a chance of showers and thunderstorms in the morning, then showers and thunderstorms likely in the afternoon. Humid with highs in the upper 80s. South winds 5 to 10 miles an hour, becoming southwest in the afternoon. Chance of rain 70%. Wednesday night, partly cloudy until midnight, then becoming mostly cloudy. A chance of showers and thunderstorms. Humid with lows around 70. East winds around 5 miles an hour. Chance of rain 50%. Thursday, partly sunny in the morning, then becoming mostly cloudy. A chance of showers and thunderstorms. Highs in the mid-80s. Chance of rain 50%. Thursday night, a chance of thunderstorms. Showers. Lows in the upper 60s. Chance of rain 80%. Friday, mostly cloudy with a chance of showers in the morning, then partly sunny in the afternoon. Highs in the lower 80s. Chance of rain 50%. Friday night, mostly cloudy until midnight, then becoming partly cloudy. A chance of showers after midnight. Lows in the upper 60s. Chance of rain 40%. Saturday through Sunday, partly cloudy. Highs in the mid-80s. Lows in the lower 70s. Sunday night, partly cloudy with a chance of showers. Lows in the upper 60s. Chance of rain 40%. Monday, mostly sunny. Highs in the upper 70s. Again, the forecast for Champaign, Urbana and surrounding areas of East Central Illinois for the rest of tonight, mostly cloudy. A slight chance of showers and thunderstorms until midnight, then a chance of showers and thunderstorms after midnight. Lows in the mid-70s. Southwest winds 5 to 10 miles an hour. Chance of rain 40%. The following is a summary of watches, warnings and advisories in effect. For the WXJ 76 listening area, severe thunderstorm watch number 560 remains in effect until 1 a.m. Tuesday for the following county, Ford, Illinois. A heat advisory remains in effect from 12 p.m. Tuesday until 8 p.m. Tuesday for the following counties, Coles and Moultrie. At 7 p.m. at the Champaign Airport, skies were mostly cloudy. The temperature was 83 degrees, the dew point was 77, and the relative humidity was 82%. The heat index was 92. The wind was southwest at 6 miles an hour. The pressure was 29.97 inches and falling. Elsewhere around the area, skies ranged from mostly sunny to partly sunny, and temperatures were in the lower to mid-80s. And once again at 7 p.m. at the Champaign Airport, under mostly cloudy skies, the temperature was 83, and the heat index was 92. Severe thunderstorm watch number 560 remains in effect until 1 a.m. Tuesday for the following county, Ford, Illinois. Remember, a severe thunderstorm watch means the conditions are favorable for the development of severe weather, including large hail and damaging winds, in and close to the watch area. While severe weather may not be imminent, persons should remain alert for rapidly changing weather conditions and listen for later statements and possible warnings. 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Now for the official National Weather Service forecast for Champaign, Urbana and surrounding areas of East Central Illinois. Rest of tonight, mostly cloudy. A slight chance of showers and thunderstorms until midnight, then a chance of showers and thunderstorms after midnight. Lows in the mid-70s. Southwest winds 5 to 10 miles an hour. Chance of rain 40%. Tuesday, partly sunny with a chance of showers and thunderstorms. Humid with highs in the upper 80s. Southwest winds 10 to 15 miles an hour. Chance of rain 50%. Heat index values up to 100. Tuesday night, partly cloudy with a chance of showers and thunderstorms. Humid with lows in the lower 70s. South winds 5 to 10 miles an hour. Chance of rain 50%. Wednesday, mostly sunny. A chance of showers and thunderstorms in the morning, then showers and thunderstorms likely in the afternoon. Humid with highs in the upper 80s. South winds 5 to 10 miles an hour, becoming southwest in the afternoon. Chance of rain 70%.

Wednesday night, partly cloudy until midnight, then becoming mostly cloudy. A chance of showers and thunderstorms. Humid with lows around 70. East winds around 5 miles an hour. Chance of rain 50%. Thursday, partly sunny in the morning, then becoming mostly cloudy. A chance of showers and thunderstorms. Highs in the mid-80s. Chance of rain 50%. Thursday night, a chance of thunderstorms. Showers. Lows in the upper 60s. Chance of rain 80%. Friday, mostly cloudy with a chance of showers in the morning, then partly sunny in the afternoon. Highs in the lower 80s. Chance of rain 50%. Friday night, mostly cloudy until midnight, then becoming partly cloudy. A chance of showers after midnight. Lows in the upper 60s. Chance of rain 40%. Saturday through Sunday, partly cloudy. Highs in the mid-80s. Lows in the lower 70s. Sunday night, partly cloudy with a chance of showers. Lows in the upper 60s. Chance of rain 40%. Monday, mostly sunny. Highs in the upper 70s. Again, the forecast for Champaign, Urbana and surrounding areas of East Central Illinois for the rest of tonight, mostly cloudy. A slight chance of showers and thunderstorms until midnight, then a chance of showers and thunderstorms after midnight. Lows in the mid-70s. Southwest winds 5 to 10 miles an hour. Chance of rain 40%. 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Programming originates from NOAA's National Weather Service office in Lincoln and transmits from the WCIA television tower near Seymour. 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The following is a summary of watches, warnings, and advisories in effect. For the WXJ76 listening area, severe thunderstorm watch number 560 remains in effect until 1 a.m. Tuesday for the following county: Ford, Illinois. A heat advisory remains in effect from 12 p.m. Tuesday until 8 p.m. Tuesday for the following counties: Coles and Moultrie. At 7 p.m. at the Champaign Airport, skies were mostly cloudy. The temperature was 83 degrees, the dew point was 77, and the relative humidity was 82%. The heat index was 92. The wind was southwest at 6 miles an hour. The pressure was 29.97 inches and falling. Elsewhere around the area, skies ranged from mostly sunny to partly sunny, and temperatures were in the lower to mid-80s. And once again at 7 p.m. at the Champaign Airport, under mostly cloudy skies, the temperature was 83, and the heat index was 92. Severe thunderstorm watch number 560 remains in effect until 1 a.m. Tuesday for the following county: Ford, Illinois. Remember, a severe thunderstorm watch means the conditions are favorable for the development of severe weather, including large hail and damaging winds, in and close to the watch area. While severe weather may not be imminent, persons should remain alert for rapidly changing weather conditions and listen for later statements and possible warnings. 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Now for the official National Weather Service forecast for Champaign, Urbana and surrounding areas of East Central Illinois. Rest of tonight, mostly cloudy. A slight chance of showers and thunderstorms until midnight, then a chance of showers and thunderstorms after midnight. Lows in the mid-70s. Southwest winds 5 to 10 miles an hour. Chance of rain 40%. Tuesday, partly sunny with a chance of showers and thunderstorms. Humid with highs in the upper 80s. Southwest winds 10 to 15 miles an hour. Chance of rain 50%. Heat index values up to 100. Tuesday night, partly cloudy with a chance of showers and thunderstorms. Humid with lows in the lower 70s. South winds 5 to 10 miles an hour. Chance of rain 50%.

Day, mostly sunny. A chance of showers and thunderstorms in the morning, then showers and thunderstorms likely in the afternoon. Humid with highs in the upper 80s. South winds 5 to 10 miles an hour, becoming southwest in the afternoon. Chance of rain 70%. Wednesday night, partly cloudy until midnight, then becoming mostly cloudy. A chance of showers and thunderstorms. Humid with lows around 70. East winds around 5 miles an hour. Chance of rain 50%. Thursday, partly sunny in the morning, then becoming mostly cloudy. A chance of showers and thunderstorms. Highs in the mid-80s. Chance of rain 50%. Thursday night, a chance of thunderstorms. Showers. Lows in the upper 60s. Chance of rain 80%. Friday, mostly cloudy with a chance of showers in the morning, then partly sunny in the afternoon. Highs in the lower 80s. Chance of rain 50%. Friday night, mostly cloudy until midnight, then becoming partly cloudy. A chance of showers after midnight. Lows in the upper 60s. Chance of rain 40%. Saturday through Sunday, partly cloudy. Highs in the mid-80s. Lows in the lower 70s. Sunday night, partly cloudy with a chance of showers. Lows in the upper 60s. Chance of rain 40%. Monday, mostly sunny. Highs in the upper 70s. Again, the forecast for Champaign, Urbana and surrounding areas of East Central Illinois for the rest of tonight, mostly cloudy. A slight chance of showers and thunderstorms until midnight, then a chance of showers and thunderstorms after midnight. Lows in the mid-70s. Southwest winds 5 to 10 miles an hour. Chance of rain 40%. Now for the official National Weather Service forecast for Champaign, Urbana and surrounding areas of East Central Illinois. Rest of tonight, mostly cloudy. A slight chance of showers and thunderstorms until midnight, then a chance of showers and thunderstorms after midnight. Lows in the mid-70s. Southwest winds 5 to 10 miles an hour. Chance of rain 40%. Tuesday, partly sunny with a chance of showers and thunderstorms. Humid with highs in the upper 80s. Southwest winds 10 to 15 miles an hour. Chance of rain 50%. Heat index values up to 100. Tuesday night, partly cloudy with a chance of showers and thunderstorms. Humid with lows in the lower 70s. South winds 5 to 10 miles an hour. Chance of rain 50%. Wednesday, mostly sunny. A chance of showers and thunderstorms in the morning, then showers and thunderstorms likely in the afternoon. Humid with highs in the upper 80s. South winds 5 to 10 miles an hour, becoming southwest in the afternoon. Chance of rain 70%. Wednesday night, partly cloudy until midnight, then becoming mostly cloudy. A chance of showers and thunderstorms. Humid with lows around 70. East winds around 5 miles an hour. Chance of rain 50%. Thursday, partly sunny in the morning, then becoming mostly cloudy. A chance of showers and thunderstorms. Highs in the mid-80s. Chance of rain 50%. Thursday night, a chance of thunderstorms. Showers. Lows in the upper 60s. Chance of rain 80%. Friday, mostly cloudy with a chance of showers in the morning, then partly sunny in the afternoon. Highs in the lower 80s. Chance of rain 50%. Friday night, mostly cloudy until midnight, then becoming partly cloudy. A chance of showers after midnight. Lows in the upper 60s. Chance of rain 40%. Saturday through Sunday, partly cloudy. Highs in the mid-80s. Lows in the lower 70s. Sunday night, partly cloudy with a chance of showers. Lows in the upper 60s. Chance of rain 40%. Monday, mostly sunny. Highs in the upper 70s. Again, the forecast for Champaign, Urbana and surrounding areas of East Central Illinois for the rest of tonight, mostly cloudy. A slight chance of showers and thunderstorms until midnight, then a chance of showers and thunderstorms after midnight. Lows in the mid-70s. Southwest winds 5 to 10 miles an hour. Chance of rain 40%. The following is a summary of watches, warnings and advisories in effect. For the WXJ76 listening area.
severe thunderstorm watch number 560 remains in effect until 1 a.m. Tuesday for the following county, Ford, Illinois. A heat advisory remains in effect from 12 p.m. Tuesday until 8 p.m. Tuesday for the following counties, Coles and Moultrie. At 7 p.m. at the Champaign Airport, skies were mostly cloudy. The temperature was 83 degrees, the dew point was 77, and the relative humidity was 82%. The heat index was 92. The wind was southwest at 6 miles an hour. The pressure was 29.97 inches and falling. Elsewhere around the area, temperatures were in the lower to mid-80s. It was mostly sunny at Paris, Terre Haute, and Mattoon. It was partly sunny at Decatur and Springfield. It was cloudy at Peoria, Bloomington, and Rentoul. And once again at 7 p.m. at the Champaign Airport, under mostly cloudy skies, the temperature was 83, and the heat index was 92. Severe thunderstorm watch number 560 remains in effect until 1 a.m. Tuesday for the following county, Ford, Illinois. Remember, a severe thunderstorm watch means the conditions are favorable for the development of severe weather, including large hail and damaging winds, in and close to the watch area. While severe weather may not be imminent, persons should remain alert for rapidly changing weather conditions and listen for later statements and possible warnings. 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Now for the official National Weather Service forecast for Champaign, Urbana and surrounding areas of East Central Illinois. Rest of tonight, mostly cloudy. A slight chance of showers and thunderstorms until midnight, then a chance of showers and thunderstorms after midnight. Lows in the mid-70s. Southwest winds 5 to 10 miles an hour. Chance of rain 40%. Tuesday, partly sunny with a chance of showers and thunderstorms. Humid with highs in the upper 80s. Southwest winds 10 to 15 miles an hour. Chance of rain 50%. Heat index values up to 100. Tuesday night, partly cloudy with a chance of showers and thunderstorms. Humid with lows in the lower 70s. South winds 5 to 10 miles an hour. Chance of rain 50%. Wednesday, mostly sunny. A chance of showers and thunderstorms in the morning, then showers and thunderstorms likely in the afternoon. Humid with highs in the upper 80s. South winds 5 to 10 miles an hour, becoming southwest in the afternoon. Chance of rain 70%. Wednesday night, partly cloudy until midnight, then becoming mostly cloudy. A chance of showers and thunderstorms. Humid with lows around 70. East winds around 5 miles an hour. Chance of rain 50%. Thursday, partly sunny in the morning, then becoming mostly cloudy. A chance of showers and thunderstorms. Highs in the mid-80s. Chance of rain 50%. Thursday night, a chance of thunderstorms. Showers. Lows in the upper 60s. Chance of rain 80%. Friday, mostly cloudy with a chance of showers in the morning, then partly sunny in the afternoon. Highs in the lower 80s. Chance of rain 50%. Friday night, mostly cloudy until midnight, then becoming partly cloudy. A chance of showers after midnight. Lows in the upper 60s. Chance of rain 40%. Saturday through Sunday, partly cloudy. Highs in the mid-80s. Lows in the lower 70s. Sunday night, partly cloudy with a chance of showers. Lows in the upper 60s. Chance of rain 40%. Monday, mostly sunny. Highs in the upper 70s. Again, the forecast for Champaign, Urbana and surrounding areas of East Central Illinois for the rest of tonight, mostly cloudy. A slight chance of showers and thunderstorms until midnight, then a chance of showers and thunderstorms after midnight. Lows in the mid-70s. Southwest winds 5 to 10 miles an hour. Chance of rain 40%. The following is a summary of watches, warnings and advisories in effect. For the WXJ76 listening area. Severe thunderstorm watch number 560 remains in effect until 1 a.m. Tuesday for the following county, Ford, Illinois.

advisory remains in effect from 12 p.m. Tuesday until 8 p.m. Tuesday for the following counties, Coles and Moultrie. At 7 p.m. at the Champaign Airport, skies were mostly cloudy. The temperature was 83 degrees, the dew point was 77, and the relative humidity was 82%. The heat index was 92. The wind was southwest at 6 miles an hour. The pressure was 29.97 inches and falling. Elsewhere around the area, skies ranged from mostly sunny to partly sunny, and temperatures were in the lower to mid-80s. And once again at 7 p.m. at the Champaign Airport, under mostly cloudy skies, the temperature was 83, and the heat index was 92. Severe thunderstorm watch number 560 remains in effect until 1 a.m. Tuesday for the following county, Ford, Illinois. Remember, a severe thunderstorm watch means the conditions are favorable for the development of severe weather, including large hail and damaging winds, in and close to the watch area. While severe weather may not be imminent, persons should remain alert for rapidly changing weather conditions and listen for later statements and possible warnings. 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Now for the official National Weather Service forecast for Champaign, Urbana and surrounding areas of East Central Illinois. Rest of tonight, mostly cloudy. A slight chance of showers and thunderstorms until midnight, then a chance of showers and thunderstorms after midnight. Lows in the mid-70s. Southwest winds 5 to 10 miles an hour. Chance of rain 40%. Tuesday, partly sunny with a chance of showers and thunderstorms. Humid with highs in the upper 80s. Southwest winds 10 to 15 miles an hour. Chance of rain 50%. Heat index values up to 100. Tuesday night, partly cloudy with a chance of showers and thunderstorms. Humid with lows in the lower 70s. South winds 5 to 10 miles an hour. Chance of rain 50%. Wednesday, mostly sunny. A chance of showers and thunderstorms in the morning, then showers and thunderstorms likely in the afternoon. Humid with highs in the upper 80s. South winds 5 to 10 miles an hour, becoming southwest in the afternoon. Chance of rain 70%. Wednesday night, partly cloudy until midnight, then becoming mostly cloudy. A chance of showers and thunderstorms. Humid with lows around 70. East winds around 5 miles an hour. Chance of rain 50%. Thursday, partly sunny in the morning, then becoming mostly cloudy. A chance of showers and thunderstorms. Highs in the mid-80s. Chance of rain 50%. Thursday night, a chance of thunderstorms. Showers. Lows in the upper 60s. Chance of rain 80%. Friday, mostly cloudy with a chance of showers in the morning, then partly sunny in the afternoon. Highs in the lower 80s. Chance of rain 50%. Friday night, mostly cloudy until midnight, then becoming partly cloudy. A chance of showers after midnight. Lows in the upper 60s. Chance of rain 40%. Saturday through Sunday, partly cloudy. Highs in the mid-80s. Lows in the lower 70s. Sunday night, partly cloudy with a chance of showers. Lows in the upper 60s. Chance of rain 40%. Monday, mostly sunny. Highs in the upper 70s. Again, the forecast for Champaign, Urbana and surrounding areas of East Central Illinois for the rest of tonight, mostly cloudy. A slight chance of showers and thunderstorms until midnight, then a chance of showers and thunderstorms after midnight. Lows in the mid-70s. Southwest winds 5 to 10 miles an hour. Chance of rain 40%. The following is a summary of watches, warnings and advisories in effect. For the WXJ76 listening area. Severe thunderstorm watch number 560 remains in effect until 1 a.m. Tuesday for the following county, Ford, Illinois. A heat advisory remains in effect from 12 p.m. Tuesday until 8 p.m. Tuesday for the following counties, Coles and Moultrie. At 7 p.m. at the Champaign Airport, skies were mostly cloudy. The temperature was 83 degrees, the dew point was 77, and the

humidity was 82%. The heat index was 92. The wind was southwest at 6 miles an hour. The pressure was 29.97 inches and falling. Elsewhere around the area, skies ranged from mostly sunny to partly sunny, and temperatures were in the lower to mid-80s. And once again at 7 p.m. at the Champaign Airport, under mostly cloudy skies, the temperature was 83, and the heat index was 92. Severe thunderstorm watch number 560 remains in effect until 1 a.m. Tuesday for the following county, Ford, Illinois. Remember, a severe thunderstorm watch means the conditions are favorable for the development of severe weather, including large hail and damaging winds, in and close to the watch area. While severe weather may not be imminent, persons should remain alert for rapidly changing weather conditions and listen for later statements and possible warnings. 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The time is currently 7:27 p.m. Central Daylight Time. 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Now for the official National Weather Service forecast for Champaign, Urbana and surrounding areas of East Central Illinois. Rest of tonight, mostly cloudy. A slight chance of showers and thunderstorms until midnight, then a chance of showers and thunderstorms after midnight. Lows in the mid-70s. Southwest winds 5 to 10 miles an hour. Chance of rain 40%. Tuesday, partly sunny with a chance of showers and thunderstorms. Humid with highs in the upper 80s. Southwest winds 10 to 15 miles an hour. Chance of rain 50%. Heat index values up to 100. Tuesday night, partly cloudy with a chance of showers and thunderstorms. Humid with lows in the lower 70s. South winds 5 to 10 miles an hour. Chance of rain 50%. Wednesday, mostly sunny. A chance of showers and thunderstorms in the morning, then showers and thunderstorms likely in the afternoon. Humid with highs in the upper 80s. South winds 5 to 10 miles an hour, becoming southwest in the afternoon. Chance of rain 70%. Wednesday night, partly cloudy until midnight, then becoming mostly cloudy. A chance of showers and thunderstorms. Humid with lows around 70. East winds around 5 miles an hour. Chance of rain 50%. Thursday, partly sunny in the morning, then becoming mostly cloudy. A chance of showers and thunderstorms. Highs in the mid-80s. Chance of rain 50%. Thursday night, a chance of thunderstorms. Showers. Lows in the upper 60s. Chance of rain 80%. Friday, mostly cloudy with a chance of showers in the morning, then partly sunny in the afternoon. Highs in the lower 80s. Chance of rain 50%. Friday night, mostly cloudy until midnight, then becoming partly cloudy. A chance of showers after midnight. Lows in the upper 60s. Chance of rain 40%. Saturday through Sunday, partly cloudy. Highs in the mid-80s. Lows in the lower 70s. Sunday night, partly cloudy with a chance of showers. Lows in the upper 60s. Chance of rain 40%. Monday, mostly sunny. Highs in the upper 70s. Again, the forecast for Champaign, Urbana and surrounding areas of East Central Illinois for the rest of tonight, mostly cloudy. A slight chance of showers and thunderstorms until midnight, then a chance of showers and thunderstorms after midnight. Lows in the mid-70s. Southwest winds 5 to 10 miles an hour. Chance of rain 40%. The following is a summary of watches, warnings and advisories in effect. For the WXJ76 listening area. Severe thunderstorm watch number 560 remains in effect until 1 a.m. Tuesday for the following county, Ford, Illinois. A heat advisory remains in effect from 12 p.m. Tuesday until 8 p.m. Tuesday for the following counties, Coles and Moultrie. At 7 p.m. at the Champaign Airport, skies were mostly cloudy. The temperature was 83 degrees, the dew point was 77, and the relative humidity was 82%. The heat index was 92. The wind was southwest at 6 miles an hour. The pressure was 29.97 inches and falling. Elsewhere around the area, skies ranged from mostly sunny to partly sunny.

Temperatures were in the lower to mid-80s. And once again at 7 p.m. at the Champaign Airport, under mostly cloudy skies, the temperature was 83, and the heat index was 92. Severe thunderstorm watch number 560 remains in effect until 1 a.m. Tuesday for the following county, Ford, Illinois. Remember, a severe thunderstorm watch means the conditions are favorable for the development of severe weather, including large hail and damaging winds, in and close to the watch area. While severe weather may not be imminent, persons should remain alert for rapidly changing weather conditions and listen for later statements and possible warnings. 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Now for the official National Weather Service forecast for Champaign, Urbana and surrounding areas of East Central Illinois. Rest of tonight, mostly cloudy. A slight chance of showers and thunderstorms until midnight, then a chance of showers and thunderstorms after midnight. Lows in the mid-70s. Southwest winds 5 to 10 miles an hour. Chance of rain 40%. Tuesday, partly sunny with a chance of showers and thunderstorms. Humid with highs in the upper 80s. Southwest winds 10 to 15 miles an hour. Chance of rain 50%. Heat index values up to 100. Tuesday night, partly cloudy with a chance of showers and thunderstorms. Humid with lows in the lower 70s. South winds 5 to 10 miles an hour. Chance of rain 50%. Wednesday, mostly sunny. A chance of showers and thunderstorms in the morning, then showers and thunderstorms likely in the afternoon. Humid with highs in the upper 80s. South winds 5 to 10 miles an hour, becoming southwest in the afternoon. Chance of rain 70%. Wednesday night, partly cloudy until midnight, then becoming mostly cloudy. A chance of showers and thunderstorms, storms likely in the afternoon. Humid with highs in the upper 80s. South winds 5 to 10 miles an hour, becoming southwest in the afternoon. Chance of rain 70%. Wednesday night, partly cloudy until midnight, then becoming mostly cloudy. A chance of showers and thunderstorms. Humid with lows around 70. East winds around 5 miles an hour. Chance of rain 50%. Thursday, partly sunny in the morning, then becoming mostly cloudy. A chance of showers and thunderstorms. Highs in the mid-80s. Chance of rain 50%. Thursday night, a chance of thunderstorms. Showers. Lows in the upper 60s. Chance of rain 80%. Friday, mostly cloudy with a chance of showers in the morning, then partly sunny in the afternoon. Highs in the lower 80s. Chance of rain 50%. Friday night, mostly cloudy until midnight, then becoming partly cloudy. A chance of showers after midnight. Lows in the upper 60s. Chance of rain 40%. Saturday through Sunday, partly cloudy. Highs in the mid-80s. Lows in the lower 70s. Sunday night, partly cloudy with a chance of showers. Lows in the upper 60s. Chance of rain 40%. Monday, mostly sunny. Highs in the upper 70s. Again, the forecast for Champaign, Urbana and surrounding areas of East Central Illinois for the rest of tonight, mostly cloudy. A slight chance of showers and thunderstorms until midnight, then a chance of showers and thunderstorms after midnight. Lows in the mid-70s. Southwest winds 5 to 10 miles an hour. Chance of rain 40%. The following is a summary of watches, warnings and advisories in effect. For the WXJ76 listening area, severe thunderstorm watch number 560 remains in effect until 1 a.m. Tuesday for the following county, Ford, Illinois. A heat advisory remains in effect from 12 p.m. Tuesday until 8 p.m. Tuesday for the following counties, Coles and Moultrie. At 7 p.m. at the Champaign Airport, skies were mostly cloudy. The temperature was 83 degrees. The dew point was 77, and the relative humidity was 82%. The heat index was 92. The wind was southwest at 6 miles an hour. The pressure was 29.97 inches and falling. Elsewhere,

hail and damaging winds in and close to the watch area. While severe weather may not be imminent, persons should remain alert for rapidly changing weather conditions and listen for later statements and possible warnings. 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Now for the official National Weather Service forecast for Champaign, Urbana and surrounding areas of East Central Illinois. Rest of tonight, mostly cloudy. A slight chance of showers and thunderstorms until midnight, then a chance of showers and thunderstorms after midnight. Lows in the mid-70s. Southwest winds 5 to 10 miles an hour. Chance of rain 40%. Tuesday, partly sunny with a chance of showers and thunderstorms. Humid with highs in the upper 80s. Southwest winds 10 to 15 miles an hour. Chance of rain 50%. Heat index values up to 100. Tuesday night, partly cloudy with a chance of showers and thunderstorms. Humid with lows in the lower 70s. South winds 5 to 10 miles an hour. Chance of rain 50%. Wednesday, mostly sunny. A chance of showers and thunderstorms in the morning, then showers and thunderstorms likely in the afternoon. Severe thunderstorm watch number 560 remains in effect until 1 a.m. Tuesday for the following county, Ford, Illinois. Remember, a severe thunderstorm watch means the conditions are favorable for the development of severe weather, including large hail and damaging winds, in and close to the watch area. While severe weather may not be imminent, persons should remain alert for rapidly changing weather conditions and listen for later statements and possible warnings. Stay tuned to NOAA Weather Radio, commercial radio and television outlets, or internet sources for the latest severe weather information. Now for the official National Weather Service forecast for Champaign, Urbana and surrounding areas of East Central Illinois. Rest of tonight, mostly cloudy. A slight chance of showers and thunderstorms until midnight, then a chance of showers and thunderstorms after midnight. Lows in the mid-70s. Southwest winds 5 to 10 miles an hour. Chance of rain 40%. Tuesday, partly sunny with a chance of showers and thunderstorms. Humid with highs in the upper 80s. Southwest winds 10 to 15 miles an hour. Chance of rain 50%. Heat index values up to 100. Tuesday night, partly cloudy with a chance of showers and thunderstorms. Humid with lows in the lower 70s. South winds 5 to 10 miles an hour. Chance of rain 50%. Wednesday, mostly sunny. A chance of showers and thunderstorms in the morning, then showers and thunderstorms likely in the afternoon. Humid with highs in the upper 80s. South winds 5 to 10 miles an hour, becoming southwest in the afternoon. Chance of rain 70%. Wednesday night, partly cloudy until midnight, then becoming mostly cloudy. A chance of showers and thunderstorms. Humid with lows around 70. East winds around 5 miles an hour. Chance of rain 50%. Thursday, partly sunny in the morning, then becoming mostly cloudy. A chance of showers and thunderstorms. Highs in the mid-80s. Chance of rain 50%. Thursday night, a chance of thunderstorms. Showers. Lows in the upper 60s. Chance of rain 80%. Friday, mostly cloudy with a chance of showers in the morning, then partly sunny in the afternoon. Highs in the lower 80s. Chance of rain 50%. Friday night, mostly cloudy until midnight, then becoming partly cloudy. A chance of showers after midnight. Lows in the upper 60s. Chance of rain 40%. Saturday through Sunday, partly cloudy. Highs in the mid-80s. Lows in the lower 70s. Sunday night, partly cloudy with a chance of showers. Lows in the upper 60s. Chance of rain 40%. Monday, mostly sunny. Highs in the upper 70s. Again, the forecast for Champaign, Urbana and surrounding areas of East Central Illinois for the rest of tonight, mostly cloudy. A slight chance of showers and thunderstorms until midnight, then a chance of showers and thunderstorms after midnight. Lows in the mid-70s. Southwest winds 5 to 10 miles an hour.

chance of rain 40%. Now for the official National Weather Service forecast for Champaign, Urbana, and surrounding areas of East Central Illinois. Rest of tonight, mostly cloudy. A slight chance of showers and thunderstorms until midnight, then a chance of showers and thunderstorms after midnight. Lows in the mid-70s. Southwest winds 5 to 10 miles an hour. Chance of rain 40%. Tuesday, partly sunny with a chance of showers and thunderstorms. Humid with highs in the upper 80s. Southwest winds 10 to 15 miles an hour. Chance of rain 50%. Heat index values up to 100. Tuesday night, partly cloudy with a chance of showers and thunderstorms. Humid with lows in the lower 70s. South winds 5 to 10 miles an hour. Chance of rain 50%. Wednesday, mostly sunny. A chance of showers and thunderstorms in the morning, then showers and thunderstorms likely in the afternoon. Humid with highs in the upper 80s. South winds 5 to 10 miles an hour, becoming southwest in the afternoon. Chance of rain 70%. Wednesday night, partly cloudy until midnight, then becoming mostly cloudy. A chance of showers and thunderstorms. Humid with lows around 70. East winds around 5 miles an hour. Chance of rain 50%. Thursday, partly sunny in the morning, then becoming mostly cloudy. A chance of showers and thunderstorms. Highs in the mid-80s. Chance of rain 50%. Thursday night, a chance of thunderstorms. Showers. Lows in the upper 60s. Chance of rain 80%. Friday, mostly cloudy with a chance of showers in the morning, then partly sunny in the afternoon. Highs in the lower 80s. Chance of rain 50%. Friday night, mostly cloudy until midnight, then becoming partly cloudy. A chance of showers after midnight. Lows in the upper 60s. Chance of rain 40%. Saturday through Sunday, partly cloudy. Highs in the mid-80s. Lows in the lower 70s. Sunday night, partly cloudy with a chance of showers. Lows in the upper 60s. Chance of rain 40%. Monday, mostly sunny. Highs in the upper 70s. Again, the forecast for Champaign, Urbana, and surrounding areas of East Central Illinois for the rest of tonight, mostly cloudy. A slight chance of showers and thunderstorms until midnight, then a chance of showers and thunderstorms after midnight. Lows in the mid-70s. Southwest winds 5 to 10 miles an hour. Chance of rain 40%. The following is a summary of watches, warnings, and advisories in effect. For the WXJ76 listening area, severe thunderstorm watch number 560 remains in effect until 1 a.m. Tuesday for the following county: Ford, Illinois. A heat advisory remains in effect from 12 p.m. Tuesday until 8 p.m. Tuesday for the following counties: Coles and Moultrie. At 7 p.m. at the Champaign Airport, skies were mostly cloudy. The temperature was 83 degrees, the dew point was 77, and the relative humidity was 82%. The heat index was 92. The wind was southwest at 6 miles an hour. The pressure was 29.97 inches and falling. Elsewhere around the area, skies ranged from mostly sunny to partly sunny, and temperatures were in the lower to mid-80s. And once again at 7 p.m. at the Champaign Airport, under mostly cloudy skies, the temperature was 83, and the heat index was 92. Severe thunderstorm watch number 560 remains in effect until 1 a.m. Tuesday for the following county: Ford, Illinois. Remember, a severe thunderstorm watch means the conditions are favorable for the development of severe weather, including large hail and damaging winds, in and close to the watch area. While severe weather may not be imminent, persons should remain alert for rapidly changing weather conditions and listen for later statements and possible warnings. 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Now for the official National Weather Service forecast for Champaign, Urbana, and surrounding areas of East Central Illinois. Rest of tonight, mostly cloudy. A slight chance of showers and thunderstorms until midnight, then a chance of

showers and thunderstorms after midnight. Lows in the mid-70s. Southwest winds 5 to 10 miles an hour. Chance of rain 40%. Tuesday, partly sunny with a chance of showers and thunderstorms. Humid with highs in the upper 80s. Southwest winds 10 to 15 miles an hour. Chance of rain 50%. Heat index values up to 100. Tuesday night, partly cloudy with a chance of showers and thunderstorms. Humid with lows in the lower 70s. South winds 5 to 10 miles an hour. Chance of rain 50%. Wednesday, mostly sunny. A chance of showers and thunderstorms in the morning, then showers and thunderstorms likely in the afternoon. Humid with highs in the upper 80s. South winds 5 to 10 miles an hour, becoming southwest in the afternoon. Chance of rain 70%. Wednesday night, partly cloudy until midnight, then becoming mostly cloudy. A chance of showers and thunderstorms. Humid with lows around 70. East winds around 5 miles an hour. Chance of rain 50%. Thursday, partly sunny in the morning, then becoming mostly cloudy. A chance of showers and thunderstorms. Highs in the mid-80s. Chance of rain 50%. Thursday night, a chance of thunderstorms. Showers. Lows in the upper 60s. Chance of rain 80%. Friday, mostly cloudy with a chance of showers in the morning, then partly sunny in the afternoon. Highs in the lower 80s. Chance of rain 50%. Friday night, mostly cloudy until midnight, then becoming partly cloudy. A chance of showers after midnight. Lows in the upper 60s. Chance of rain 40%. Saturday through Sunday, partly cloudy. Highs in the mid-80s. Lows in the lower 70s. Sunday night, partly cloudy with a chance of showers. Lows in the upper 60s. Chance of rain 40%. Monday, mostly sunny. Highs in the upper 70s. Again, the forecast for Champaign, Urbana and surrounding areas of East Central Illinois for the rest of tonight, mostly cloudy. A slight chance of showers and thunderstorms until midnight, then a chance of showers and thunderstorms after midnight. Lows in the mid-70s. Southwest winds 5 to 10 miles an hour. Chance of rain 40%. The following is a summary of watches, warnings and advisories in effect. For the WXJ76 listening area, severe thunderstorm watch number 560 remains in effect until 1 a.m. Tuesday for the following county, Ford, Illinois. A heat advisory remains in effect from 12 p.m. Tuesday until 8 p.m. Tuesday for the following counties, Coles and Moultrie. At 7 p.m. at the Champaign Airport, skies were mostly cloudy. The temperature was 83 degrees, the dew point was 77, and the relative humidity was 82%. The heat index was 92. The wind was southwest at 6 miles an hour. The pressure was 29.97 inches and falling. Elsewhere around the area, skies ranged from mostly sunny to partly sunny, and temperatures were in the lower to mid-80s. And once again at 7 p.m. at the Champaign Airport, under mostly cloudy skies, the temperature was 83, and the heat index was 92. Severe thunderstorm watch number 560 remains in effect until 1 a.m. Tuesday for the following county, Ford, Illinois. Remember, a severe thunderstorm watch means the conditions are favorable for the development of severe weather, including large hail and damaging winds, in and close to the watch area. While severe weather may not be imminent, persons should remain alert for rapidly changing weather conditions and listen for later statements and possible warnings. 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Now for the official National Weather Service forecast for Champaign, Urbana and surrounding areas of East Central Illinois. Rest of tonight, mostly cloudy. A slight chance of showers and thunderstorms until midnight, then a chance of showers and thunderstorms after midnight. Lows in the mid-70s. Southwest winds 5 to 10 miles an hour. Chance of rain 40%. Tuesday, partly sunny with a chance of showers and thunderstorms. Humid with highs in the upper 80s.

southwest winds 10 to 15 miles an hour. Chance of rain 50%. Heat index values up to 100. Tuesday night, partly cloudy with a chance of showers and thunderstorms. Humid with lows in the lower 70s. South winds 5 to 10 miles an hour. Chance of rain 50%. Wednesday, mostly sunny. A chance of showers and thunderstorms in the morning, then showers and thunderstorms likely in the afternoon. Humid with highs in the upper 80s. South winds 5 to 10 miles an hour, becoming southwest in the afternoon. Chance of rain 70%. Wednesday night, partly cloudy until midnight, then becoming mostly cloudy. A chance of showers and thunderstorms. Humid with lows around 70. East winds around 5 miles an hour. Chance of rain 50%. Thursday, partly sunny in the morning, then becoming mostly cloudy. A chance of showers and thunderstorms. Highs in the mid-80s. Chance of rain 50%. Thursday night, a chance of thunderstorms. Showers. Lows in the upper 60s. Chance of rain 80%. Friday, mostly cloudy with a chance of showers in the morning, then partly sunny in the afternoon. Highs in the lower 80s. Chance of rain 50%. Friday night, mostly cloudy until midnight, then becoming partly cloudy. A chance of showers after midnight. Lows in the upper 60s. Chance of rain 40%. Saturday through Sunday, partly cloudy. Highs in the mid-80s. Lows in the lower 70s. Sunday night, partly cloudy with a chance of showers. Lows in the upper 60s. Chance of rain 40%. Monday, mostly sunny. Highs in the upper 70s. Again, the forecast for Champaign, Urbana and surrounding areas of East Central Illinois for the rest of tonight, mostly cloudy. A slight chance of showers and thunderstorms until midnight, then a chance of showers and thunderstorms after midnight. Lows in the mid-70s. Southwest winds 5 to 10 miles an hour. Chance of rain 40%. The following is a summary of watches, warnings and advisories in effect. For the WXJ76 listening area, severe thunderstorm watch number 560 remains in effect until 1 a.m. Tuesday for the following county, Ford, Illinois. A heat advisory remains in effect from 12 p.m. Tuesday until 8 p.m. Tuesday for the following counties, Coles and Moultrie. At 7 p.m. at the Champaign Airport, skies were mostly cloudy. The temperature was 83 degrees, the dew point was 77, and the relative humidity was 82%. The heat index was 92. The wind was southwest at 6 miles an hour. The pressure was 29.97 inches and falling. Elsewhere around the area, skies ranged from mostly sunny to partly sunny, and temperatures were in the lower to mid-80s. And once again at 7 p.m. at the Champaign Airport, under mostly cloudy skies, the temperature was 83, and the heat index was 92. Severe thunderstorm watch number 560 remains in effect until 1 a.m. Tuesday for the following county, Ford, Illinois. Remember, a severe thunderstorm watch means the conditions are favorable for the development of severe weather, including large hail and damaging winds, in and close to the watch area. While severe weather may not be imminent, persons should remain alert for rapidly changing weather conditions and listen for later statements and possible warnings. 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Now for the official National Weather Service forecast for Champaign, Urbana and surrounding areas of East Central Illinois. Rest of tonight, mostly cloudy. A slight chance of showers and thunderstorms until midnight, then a chance of showers and thunderstorms after midnight. Lows in the mid-70s. Southwest winds 5 to 10 miles an hour. Chance of rain 40%. Tuesday, partly sunny with a chance of showers and thunderstorms. Humid with highs in the upper 80s. Southwest winds 10 to 15 miles an hour. Chance of rain 50%. Heat index values up to 100. Tuesday night, partly cloudy with a chance of showers and thunderstorms. Humid with lows in the lower 70s. South winds

5 to 10 miles an hour. Chance of rain 50%. Wednesday, mostly sunny. A chance of showers and thunderstorms in the morning, then showers and thunderstorms likely in the afternoon. Humid with highs in the upper 80s. South winds 5 to 10 miles an hour, becoming southwest in the afternoon. Chance of rain 70%. Wednesday night, partly cloudy until midnight, then becoming mostly cloudy. A chance of showers and thunderstorms. Humid with lows around 70. East winds around 5 miles an hour. Chance of rain 50%. Thursday, partly sunny in the morning, then becoming mostly cloudy. A chance of showers and thunderstorms. Highs in the mid-80s. Chance of rain 50%. Thursday night, a chance of thunderstorms. Showers. Lows in the upper 60s. Chance of rain 80%. Friday, mostly cloudy with a chance of showers in the morning, then partly sunny in the afternoon. Highs in the lower 80s. Chance of rain 50%. Friday night, mostly cloudy until midnight, then becoming partly cloudy. A chance of showers after midnight. Lows in the upper 60s. Chance of rain 40%. Saturday through Sunday, partly cloudy. Highs in the mid-80s. Lows in the lower 70s. Sunday night, partly cloudy with a chance of showers. Lows in the upper 60s. Chance of rain 40%. Monday, mostly sunny. Highs in the upper 70s. Again, the forecast for Champaign, Urbana and surrounding areas of East Central Illinois for the rest of tonight, mostly cloudy. A slight chance of showers and thunderstorms until midnight, then a chance of showers and thunderstorms after midnight. Lows in the mid-70s. Southwest winds 5 to 10 miles an hour. Chance of rain 40%. The following is a summary of watches, warnings and advisories in effect. For the WXJ76 listening area, severe thunderstorm watch number 560 remains in effect until 1 a.m. Tuesday for the following county, Ford, Illinois. A heat advisory remains in effect from 12 p.m. Tuesday until 8 p.m. Tuesday for the following counties, Coles and Moultrie. At 7 p.m. at the Champaign Airport, skies were mostly cloudy. The temperature was 83 degrees, the dew point was 77, and the relative humidity was 82%. The heat index was 92. The wind was southwest at 6 miles an hour. The pressure was 29.97 inches and falling. Elsewhere around the area, skies ranged from mostly sunny to partly sunny, and temperatures were in the lower to mid-80s. And once again at 7 p.m. at the Champaign Airport, under mostly cloudy skies, the temperature was 83, and the heat index was 92. Severe thunderstorm watch number 560 remains in effect until 1 a.m. Tuesday for the following county, Ford, Illinois. Remember, a severe thunderstorm watch means the conditions are favorable for the development of severe weather, including large hail and damaging winds, in and close to the watch area. While severe weather may not be imminent, persons should remain alert for rapidly changing weather conditions and listen for later statements and possible warnings. 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The time is currently 8 p.m. Central Daylight Time. 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Now for the official National Weather Service forecast for Champaign, Urbana and surrounding areas of East Central Illinois. Rest of tonight, mostly cloudy. A slight chance of showers and thunderstorms until midnight, then a chance of showers and thunderstorms after midnight. Lows in the mid-70s. Southwest winds 5 to 10 miles an hour. Chance of rain 40%. Tuesday, partly sunny with a chance of showers and thunderstorms. Humid with highs in the upper 80s. Southwest winds 10 to 15 miles an hour. Chance of rain 50%. Heat index values up to 100. Tuesday night, partly cloudy with a chance of showers and thunderstorms. Humid with lows in the lower 70s. South winds 5 to 10 miles an hour. Chance of rain 50%. Wednesday, mostly sunny. A chance of showers and thunderstorms in the morning, then showers and thunderstorms likely in the afternoon. Humid with highs in the upper 80s. South winds 5 to 10 miles an hour.

or becoming southwest in the afternoon. Chance of rain 70%. Wednesday night, partly cloudy until midnight, then becoming mostly cloudy. A chance of showers and thunderstorms. Humid with lows around 70. East winds around 5 miles an hour. Chance of rain 50%. Thursday, partly sunny in the morning, then becoming mostly cloudy. A chance of showers and thunderstorms. Highs in the mid-80s. Chance of rain 50%. Thursday night, a chance of thunderstorms. Showers. Lows in the upper 60s. Chance of rain 80%. Friday, mostly cloudy with a chance of showers in the morning, then partly sunny in the afternoon. Highs in the lower 80s. Chance of rain 50%. Friday night, mostly cloudy until midnight, then becoming partly cloudy. A chance of showers after midnight. Lows in the upper 60s. Chance of rain 40%. Saturday through Sunday, partly cloudy. Highs in the mid-80s. Lows in the lower 70s. Sunday night, partly cloudy with a chance of showers. Lows in the upper 60s. Chance of rain 40%. Monday, mostly sunny. Highs in the upper 70s. Again, the forecast for Champaign, Urbana and surrounding areas of East Central Illinois for the rest of tonight, mostly cloudy. A slight chance of showers and thunderstorms until midnight, then a chance of showers and thunderstorms after midnight. Lows in the mid-70s. Southwest winds 5 to 10 miles an hour. Chance of rain 40%. The following is a summary of watches, warnings and advisories in effect. For the WXJ76 listening area, severe thunderstorm watch number 560 remains in effect until 1 a.m. Tuesday for the following county, Ford, Illinois. A heat advisory remains in effect from 12 p.m. Tuesday until 8 p.m. Tuesday for the following counties, Coles and Moultrie. At 8 p.m. at the Champaign Airport, skies were mostly cloudy. The temperature was 81 degrees, the dew point was 76, and the relative humidity was 84%. The heat index was 87. The wind was southwest at 8 miles an hour. The pressure was 29.96 inches and falling. Elsewhere around the area, it was partly cloudy, with a temperature of 82 at Peoria, and 81 at Paris. It was mostly cloudy, with a temperature of 81 at Bloomington, 82 at Rantoul, 84 at Mattoon, 83 at Decatur, and 83 at Springfield. At Terre Haute, the weather conditions were not available. And once again at 8 p.m. at the Champaign Airport, under mostly cloudy skies, the temperature was 81, and the heat index was 87. Severe thunderstorm watch number 560 remains in effect until 1 a.m. Tuesday for the following county, Ford, Illinois. Remember, a severe thunderstorm watch means the conditions are favorable for the development of severe weather, including large hail and damaging winds, in and close to the watch area. While severe weather may not be imminent, persons should remain alert for rapidly changing weather conditions and listen for later statements and possible warnings. 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The time is currently 8:05 p.m. Central Daylight Time. 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Now for the official National Weather Service forecast for Champaign, Urbana and surrounding areas of East Central Illinois. Rest of tonight, mostly cloudy. A slight chance of showers and thunderstorms until midnight, then a chance of showers and thunderstorms after midnight. Lows in the mid-70s. Southwest winds 5 to 10 miles an hour. Chance of rain 40%. Tuesday, partly sunny with a chance of showers and thunderstorms. Humid with highs in the upper 80s. Southwest winds 10 to 15 miles an hour. Chance of rain 50%. Heat index values up to 100. Tuesday night, partly cloudy with a chance of showers and thunderstorms. Humid with lows in the lower 70s. South winds 5 to 10 miles an hour. Chance of rain 50%. Wednesday, mostly sunny. A chance of showers and thunderstorms in the morning, then showers and thunderstorms likely in the afternoon. Humid with highs in the upper 80s. South winds 5 to 10 miles an hour, becoming southwest in the afternoon.
Chance of rain 70%. Wednesday night, partly cloudy until midnight, then becoming mostly cloudy. A chance of showers and thunderstorms. Humid with lows around 70. East winds around 5 miles an hour. Chance of rain 50%. Thursday, partly sunny in the morning, then becoming mostly cloudy. A chance of showers and thunderstorms. Highs in the mid-80s. Chance of rain 50%. Thursday night, a chance of thunderstorms. Showers. Lows in the upper 60s. Chance of rain 80%. Friday, mostly cloudy with a chance of showers in the morning, then partly sunny in the afternoon. Highs in the lower 80s. Chance of rain 50%. Friday night, mostly cloudy until midnight, then becoming partly cloudy. A chance of showers after midnight. Lows in the upper 60s. Chance of rain 40%. Saturday through Sunday, partly cloudy. Highs in the mid-80s. Lows in the lower 70s. Sunday night, partly cloudy with a chance of showers. Lows in the upper 60s. Chance of rain 40%. Monday, mostly sunny. Highs in the upper 70s. Again, the forecast for Champaign, Urbana and surrounding areas of East Central Illinois for the rest of tonight, mostly cloudy. A slight chance of showers and thunderstorms until midnight, then a chance of showers and thunderstorms after midnight. Lows in the mid-70s. Southwest winds 5 to 10 miles an hour. Chance of rain 40%. Now for the official National Weather Service forecast for Champaign, Urbana and surrounding areas of East Central Illinois. Rest of tonight, partly cloudy with a slight chance of showers and thunderstorms. Lows in the mid-70s. Southwest winds 5 to 10 miles an hour. Chance of rain 20%. Tuesday, partly sunny with a chance of showers and thunderstorms. Humid with highs in the upper 80s. Southwest winds 10 to 15 miles an hour. Chance of rain 50%. Heat index values up to 100. Tuesday night, partly cloudy with a chance of showers and thunderstorms. Humid with lows in the lower 70s. South winds 5 to 10 miles an hour. Chance of rain 50%. Wednesday, mostly sunny. A chance of showers and thunderstorms in the morning, then showers and thunderstorms likely in the afternoon. Humid with highs in the upper 80s. South winds 5 to 10 miles an hour, becoming southwest in the afternoon. Chance of rain 70%. Wednesday night, partly cloudy until midnight, then becoming mostly cloudy. A chance of showers and thunderstorms. Humid with lows around 70. East winds around 5 miles an hour. Chance of rain 50%. Thursday, partly sunny in the morning, then becoming mostly cloudy. A chance of showers and thunderstorms. Highs in the mid-80s. Chance of rain 50%. Thursday night, a chance of thunderstorms. Showers. Lows in the upper 60s. Chance of rain 80%. Friday, mostly cloudy with a chance of showers in the morning, then partly sunny in the afternoon. Highs in the lower 80s. Chance of rain 50%. Friday night, mostly cloudy until midnight, then becoming partly cloudy. A chance of showers after midnight. Lows in the upper 60s. Chance of rain 40%. Saturday through Sunday, partly cloudy. Highs in the mid-80s. Lows in the lower 70s. Sunday night, partly cloudy with a chance of showers. Lows in the upper 60s. Chance of rain 40%. Monday, mostly sunny. Highs in the upper 70s. Again, the forecast for Champaign, Urbana and surrounding areas of East Central Illinois for the rest of tonight, partly cloudy with a slight chance of showers and thunderstorms. Lows in the mid-70s. Southwest winds 5 to 10 miles an hour. Chance of rain 20%. 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Programming originates from NOAA's National Weather Service office in Lincoln and transmits from the WCIA television tower near Seymour. 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

The following is a summary of watches, warnings, and advisories in effect. For the WXJ76 listening area, severe thunderstorm watch number 560 remains in effect until 1 a.m. Tuesday for the following county, Ford, Illinois. A heat advisory remains in effect from 12 p.m. Tuesday until 8 p.m. Tuesday for the following counties, Coles and Moultrie. At 8 p.m. at the Champaign Airport, skies were cloudy. The temperature was 81 degrees, the dew point was 76, and the relative humidity was 84%. The heat index was 87. The wind was southwest at 8 miles an hour. The pressure was 29.96 inches and falling. Elsewhere around the area, it was partly cloudy, with a temperature of 82 at Peoria, and 81 at Paris. It was mostly cloudy, with a temperature of 81 at Bloomington, 84 at Mattoon, 83 at Decatur, and 83 at Springfield. At Rantoul, it was cloudy, with a temperature of 82. At Terre Haute, the weather conditions were not available. And once again at 8 p.m. at the Champaign Airport, under cloudy skies, the temperature was 81, and the heat index was 87. Severe thunderstorm watch number 560 remains in effect until 1 a.m. Tuesday for the following county, Ford, Illinois. Remember, a severe thunderstorm watch means the conditions are favorable for the development of severe weather, including large hail and damaging winds, in and close to the watch area. While severe weather may not be imminent, persons should remain alert for rapidly changing weather conditions and listen for later statements and possible warnings. 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Now for the official National Weather Service forecast for Champaign, Urbana and surrounding areas of East Central Illinois. Rest of tonight, partly cloudy with a slight chance of showers and thunderstorms. Lows in the mid-70s. Southwest winds 5 to 10 miles an hour. Chance of rain 20%. Tuesday, partly sunny with a chance of showers and thunderstorms. Humid with highs in the upper 80s. Southwest winds 10 to 15 miles an hour. Chance of rain 50%. Heat index values up to 100. Tuesday night, partly cloudy with a chance of showers and thunderstorms. Humid with lows in the lower 70s. South winds 5 to 10 miles an hour. Chance of rain 50%. Wednesday, mostly sunny. A chance of showers and thunderstorms in the morning, then showers and thunderstorms likely in the afternoon. Humid with highs in the upper 80s. South winds 5 to 10 miles an hour, becoming southwest in the afternoon. Chance of rain 70%. Wednesday night, partly cloudy until midnight, then becoming mostly cloudy. A chance of showers and thunderstorms. Humid with lows around 70. East winds around 5 miles an hour. Chance of rain 50%. Thursday, partly sunny in the morning, then becoming mostly cloudy. A chance of showers and thunderstorms. Highs in the mid-80s. Chance of rain 50%. Thursday night, a chance of thunderstorms. Showers. Lows in the upper 60s. Chance of rain 80%. Friday, mostly cloudy with a chance of showers in the morning, then partly sunny in the afternoon. Highs in the lower 80s. Chance of rain 50%. Friday night, mostly cloudy until midnight, then becoming partly cloudy. A chance of showers after midnight. Lows in the upper 60s. Chance of rain 40%. Saturday through Sunday, partly cloudy. Highs in the mid-80s. Lows in the lower 70s. Sunday night, partly cloudy with a chance of showers. Lows in the upper 60s. Chance of rain 40%. Monday, mostly sunny. Highs in the upper 70s. Again, the forecast for Champaign, Urbana and surrounding areas of East Central Illinois for the rest of tonight, partly cloudy with a slight chance of showers and thunderstorms. Lows in the mid-70s. Southwest winds 5 to 10 miles an hour. Chance of rain 20%. The following is a summary of watches, warnings and advisories in effect. For the WXJ76 listening area, severe thunderstorm watch number 560 remains.

in effect until 1 a.m. Tuesday for the following county, Ford, Illinois. A heat advisory remains in effect from 12 p.m. Tuesday until 8 p.m. Tuesday for the following counties, Coles and Moultrie. At 8 p.m. at the Champaign Airport, skies were cloudy. The temperature was 81 degrees, the dew point was 76, and the relative humidity was 84%. The heat index was 87. The wind was southwest at 8 miles an hour. The pressure was 29.96 inches and falling. Elsewhere around the area, it was partly cloudy, with a temperature of 82 at Peoria and 81 at Paris. It was mostly cloudy, with a temperature of 81 at Bloomington, 84 at Mattoon, 83 at Decatur, and 83 at Springfield. At Rantoul, it was cloudy, with a temperature of 82. At Terre Haute, the weather conditions were not available. And once again at 8 p.m. at the Champaign Airport, under cloudy skies, the temperature was 81, and the heat index was 87. Severe thunderstorm watch number 560 remains in effect until 1 a.m. Tuesday for the following county, Ford, Illinois. Remember, a severe thunderstorm watch means the conditions are favorable for the development of severe weather, including large hail and damaging winds, in and close to the watch area. While severe weather may not be imminent, persons should remain alert for rapidly changing weather conditions and listen for later statements and possible warnings. 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Now for the official National Weather Service forecast for Champaign, Urbana and surrounding areas of East Central Illinois. Rest of tonight, partly cloudy with a slight chance of showers and thunderstorms. Lows in the mid-70s. Southwest winds 5 to 10 miles an hour. Chance of rain 20%. Tuesday, partly sunny with a chance of showers and thunderstorms. Humid with highs in the upper 80s. Southwest winds 10 to 15 miles an hour. Chance of rain 50%. Heat index values up to 100. Tuesday night, partly cloudy with a chance of showers and thunderstorms. Humid with lows in the lower 70s. South winds 5 to 10 miles an hour. Chance of rain 50%. Wednesday, mostly sunny. A chance of showers and thunderstorms in the morning, then showers and thunderstorms likely in the afternoon. Humid with highs in the upper 80s. South winds 5 to 10 miles an hour, becoming southwest in the afternoon. Chance of rain 70%. Wednesday night, partly cloudy until midnight, then becoming mostly cloudy. A chance of showers and thunderstorms. Humid with lows around 70. East winds around 5 miles an hour. Chance of rain 50%. Thursday, partly sunny in the morning, then becoming mostly cloudy. A chance of showers and thunderstorms. Highs in the mid-80s. Chance of rain 50%. Thursday night, a chance of thunderstorms. Showers. Lows in the upper 60s. Chance of rain 80%. Friday, mostly cloudy with a chance of showers in the morning, then partly sunny in the afternoon. Highs in the lower 80s. Chance of rain 50%. Friday night, mostly cloudy until midnight, then becoming partly cloudy. A chance of showers after midnight. Lows in the upper 60s. Chance of rain 40%. Saturday through Sunday, partly cloudy. Highs in the mid-80s. Lows in the lower 70s. Sunday night, partly cloudy with a chance of showers. Lows in the upper 60s. Chance of rain 40%. Monday, mostly sunny. Highs in the upper 70s. Again, the forecast for Champaign, Urbana and surrounding areas of East Central Illinois for the rest of tonight, partly cloudy with a slight chance of showers and thunderstorms. Lows in the mid-70s. Southwest winds 5 to 10 miles an hour. Chance of rain 20%. The following is a summary of watches, warnings and advisories in effect. For the WXJ76 listening area. Severe thunderstorm watch number 560 remains in effect until 1 a.m. Tuesday for the following county, Ford, Illinois. A heat advisory remains in effect from 12 p.m. Tuesday until 8 p.m. Tuesday for the following counties, Coles and

falling. Elsewhere around the area, at Peoria, it was clear, with a temperature of 82. It was partly cloudy, with a temperature of 81 at Bloomington, 81 at Paris, 84 at Mattoon, and 83 at Springfield. Severe thunderstorm watch number 560 has been canceled for the following county: Ford, Illinois. At 8 p.m. at the Champaign Airport, skies were mostly cloudy. The temperature was 81 degrees, the dew point was 76, and the relative humidity was 84%. The heat index was 87. The wind was southwest at 8 miles an hour. The pressure was 29.96 inches and falling. Elsewhere around the area, at Peoria, it was clear, with a temperature of 82. It was partly cloudy, with a temperature of 81 at Bloomington, 81 at Paris, 84 at Mattoon, and 83 at Springfield. It was mostly cloudy, with a temperature of 82 at Red Tool, and 83 at Decatur. At Terre Haute, the weather conditions were not available. And once again at 8 p.m. at the Champaign Airport, under mostly cloudy skies, the temperature was 81, and the heat index was 87. Severe thunderstorm watch number 560 has been canceled for the following county: Ford, Illinois. The time is currently 8:33 p.m. Central Daylight Time. 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Now for the official canceled for the following county: Ford, Illinois. The time is currently 8:33 p.m. Central Daylight Time. 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Now for the official National Weather Service forecast for Champaign, Urbana, and surrounding areas of East Central Illinois. Rest of tonight, partly cloudy with a slight chance of showers and thunderstorms. Lows in the mid-70s. Southwest winds 5 to 10 miles an hour. Chance of rain 20%. Tuesday, partly sunny with a chance of showers and thunderstorms. Humid with highs in the upper 80s. Southwest winds 10 to 15 miles an hour. Chance of rain 50%. Heat index values up to 100. Tuesday night, partly cloudy with a chance of showers and thunderstorms. Humid with lows in the lower 70s. South winds 5 to 10 miles an hour. Chance of rain 50%. Wednesday, mostly sunny. A chance of showers and thunderstorms in the morning, then showers and thunderstorms likely in the afternoon. Humid with highs in the upper 80s. South winds 5 to 10 miles an hour, becoming southwest in the afternoon. Chance of rain 70%. Wednesday night, partly cloudy until midnight, then becoming mostly cloudy. A chance of showers and thunderstorms. Humid with lows around 70. East winds around 5 miles an hour. Chance of rain 50%. Thursday, partly sunny in the morning, then becoming mostly cloudy. A chance of showers and thunderstorms. Highs in the mid-80s. Chance of rain 50%. Thursday night, a chance of thunderstorms. Showers. Lows in the upper 60s. Chance of rain 80%. Friday, mostly cloudy with a chance of showers in the morning, then partly sunny in the afternoon. Highs in the lower 80s. Chance of rain 50%. Friday night, mostly cloudy until midnight, then becoming partly cloudy. A chance of showers after midnight. Lows in the upper 60s. Chance of rain 40%. Saturday through Sunday, partly cloudy. Highs in the mid-80s. Lows in the lower 70s. Sunday night, partly cloudy with a chance of showers. Lows in the upper 60s. Chance of rain 40%. Monday, mostly sunny. Highs in the upper 70s. Again, the forecast for Champaign, Urbana, and surrounding areas of East Central Illinois for the rest of tonight: partly cloudy with a slight chance of showers and thunderstorms. Lows in the mid-70s. Southwest winds 5 to 10 miles an hour. Chance of rain 20%. The following is a summary of watches, warnings, and advisories in effect. For the WXJ76 listening area, a heat advisory remains in effect from noon Tuesday until 8 p.m. Tuesday for the following counties: Coles and Moultrie. At 8 p.m. at the Champaign Airport, skies were mostly cloudy. The temperature was 81 degrees, the dew point was 76, and the relative humidity

temperature of 82 at Rantoul and 83 at Decatur. At Terre Haute, the weather conditions were not available. And once again at 8 p.m. at the Champagne Airport, under mostly cloudy skies, the temperature was 81 and the heat index was 87. Severe thunderstorm watch number 560 has been canceled for the following county, Ford, Illinois. The time is currently 8:37 p.m. Central Daylight Time. 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Now for the official National Weather Service forecast for Champaign, Urbana and surrounding areas of East Central Illinois. Rest of tonight, partly cloudy with a slight chance of showers and thunderstorms. Lows in the mid-70s. Southwest winds 5 to 10 miles an hour. Chance of rain 20%. Tuesday, partly sunny with a chance of showers and thunderstorms. Humid with highs in the upper 80s. Southwest winds 10 to 15 miles an hour. Chance of rain 50%. Heat index values up to 100. Tuesday night, partly cloudy with a chance of showers and thunderstorms. Humid with lows in the lower 70s. South winds 5 to 10 miles an hour. Chance of rain 50%. Wednesday, mostly sunny. A chance of showers and thunderstorms in the morning, then showers and thunderstorms likely in the afternoon. Humid with highs in the upper 80s. South winds 5 to 10 miles an hour, becoming southwest in the afternoon. Chance of rain 70%. Wednesday night, partly cloudy until midnight, then becoming mostly cloudy. A chance of showers and thunderstorms. Humid with lows around 70. East winds around 5 miles an hour. Chance of rain 50%. Thursday, partly sunny in the morning, then becoming mostly cloudy. A chance of showers and thunderstorms. Highs in the mid-80s. Chance of rain 50%. Thursday night, a chance of thunderstorms. Showers. Lows in the upper 60s. Chance of rain 80%. Friday, mostly cloudy with a chance of showers in the morning, then partly sunny in the afternoon. Highs in the lower 80s. Chance of rain 50%. Friday night, mostly cloudy until midnight, then becoming partly cloudy. A chance of showers after midnight. Lows in the upper 60s. Chance of rain 40%. Saturday through Sunday, partly cloudy. Highs in the mid-80s. Lows in the lower 70s. Sunday night, partly cloudy with a chance of showers. Lows in the upper 60s. Chance of rain 40%. Monday, mostly sunny. Highs in the upper 70s. Again, the forecast for Champaign, Urbana and surrounding areas of East Central Illinois for the rest of tonight, partly cloudy with a slight chance of showers and thunderstorms. Lows in the mid-70s. Southwest winds 5 to 10 miles an hour. Chance of rain 20%. The following is a summary of watches, warnings and advisories in effect. For the WXJ76 listening area, a heat advisory remains in effect from noon Tuesday until 8 p.m. Tuesday for the following counties, Coles and Moultrie. At 8 p.m. at the Champaign Airport, skies were mostly cloudy. The temperature was 81 degrees, the dew point was 76, and the relative humidity was 84%. The heat index was 87. The wind was southwest at 8 miles an hour. The pressure was 29.96 inches and falling. Elsewhere around the area, at Peoria, it was clear, with a temperature of 82. It was partly cloudy, with a temperature of 81 at Bloomington, 81 at Paris, 84 at Mattoon, and 83 at Springfield. It was mostly cloudy, with a temperature of 82 at Rantoul, and 83 at Decatur. At Terre Haute, the weather conditions were not available. And once again at 8 p.m. at the Champaign Airport, under mostly cloudy skies, the temperature was 81, and the heat index was 87. The time is currently 8:41 p.m. Central Daylight Time. 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Now for the official National Weather Service forecast for Champaign, Urbana and surrounding areas of East Central Illinois. Rest of tonight, partly cloudy with a slight chance of showers and thunderstorms. Lows in the mid-70s. Southwest winds 5 to 10 miles an hour. Chance of rain 20%.

Tuesday, partly sunny with a chance of showers and thunderstorms. Humid with highs in the upper 80s. Southwest winds 10 to 15 miles an hour. Chance of rain 50%. Heat index values up to 100. Tuesday night, partly cloudy with a chance of showers and thunderstorms. Humid with lows in the lower 70s. South winds 5 to 10 miles an hour. Chance of rain 50%. Wednesday, mostly sunny. A chance of showers and thunderstorms in the morning, then showers and thunderstorms likely in the afternoon. Humid with highs in the upper 80s. South winds 5 to 10 miles an hour, becoming southwest in the afternoon. Chance of rain 70%. Wednesday night, partly cloudy until midnight, then becoming mostly cloudy. A chance of showers and thunderstorms. Humid with lows around 70. East winds around 5 miles an hour. Chance of rain 50%. Thursday, partly sunny in the morning, then becoming mostly cloudy. A chance of showers and thunderstorms. Highs in the mid-80s. Chance of rain 50%. Thursday night, a chance of thunderstorms. Showers. Lows in the upper 60s. Chance of rain 80%. Friday, mostly cloudy with a chance of showers in the morning, then partly sunny in the afternoon. Highs in the lower 80s. Chance of rain 50%. Friday night, mostly cloudy until midnight, then becoming partly cloudy. A chance of showers after midnight. Lows in the upper 60s. Chance of rain 40%. Saturday through Sunday, partly cloudy. Highs in the mid-80s. Lows in the lower 70s. Sunday night, partly cloudy with a chance of showers. Lows in the upper 60s. Chance of rain 40%. Monday, mostly sunny. Highs in the upper 70s. Again, the forecast for Champaign, Urbana and surrounding areas of East Central Illinois for the rest of tonight, partly cloudy with a slight chance of showers and thunderstorms. Lows in the mid-70s. Southwest winds 5 to 10 miles an hour. Chance of rain 20%. At 8 p.m. at the Champaign Airport, skies were mostly cloudy. The temperature was 81 degrees, the dew point was 76, and the relative humidity was 84%. The heat index was 87. The wind was southwest at 8 miles an hour. The pressure was 29.96 inches and falling. Elsewhere around the area, at Peoria, it was clear, with a temperature of 82. It was partly cloudy, with a temperature of 81 at Bloomington, 81 at Paris, 84 at Mattoon, and 83 at Springfield. It was mostly cloudy, with a temperature of 82 at Rantoul, and 83 at Decatur. At Terre Haute, the weather conditions were not available. And once again at 8 p.m. at the Champaign Airport, under mostly cloudy skies, the temperature was 81, and the heat index was 87. Looking elsewhere around the Midwest at 8 p.m., Chicago was mostly cloudy, and 79. Indianapolis was partly cloudy, and 83. St. Louis was partly cloudy, and 90. Kansas City was partly cloudy, and 83. Des Moines was partly cloudy, and 85. Milwaukee was mostly cloudy, and 74. Here is a statement on the heat wave for the following counties in Illinois, Coles and Moultrie. Heat advisory remains in effect from noon to 8 p.m. Tuesday. What? Heat index values up to 102 expected. Ware, Logan, Macon, Mason, Coles, Moultrie, and Fulton counties. When? From noon to 8 p.m. Tuesday. The following impacts are expected. Hot temperatures and high humidity may cause heat illnesses. The following is a summary of watches, warnings, and advisories in effect. For the WXJ76 listening area, a heat advisory remains in effect from noon Tuesday until 8 p.m. Tuesday for the following counties, Coles and Moultrie. The time is currently 8:46 p.m. Central Daylight Time. 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Now for the official National Weather Service forecast for Champaign, Urbana and surrounding areas of East Central Illinois. Rest of tonight, partly cloudy with a slight chance of showers and thunderstorms. Lows in the mid-70s. Southwest winds 5 to 10 miles an hour. Chance of rain 20%. Tuesday, partly

sunny with a chance of showers and thunderstorms. Humid with highs in the upper 80s. Southwest winds 10 to 15 miles an hour. Chance of rain 50%. Heat index values up to 100. Tuesday night, partly cloudy with a chance of showers and thunderstorms. Humid with lows in the lower 70s. South winds 5 to 10 miles an hour. Chance of rain 50%. Wednesday, mostly sunny. A chance of showers and thunderstorms in the morning, then showers and thunderstorms likely in the afternoon. Humid with highs in the upper 80s. South winds 5 to 10 miles an hour, becoming southwest in the afternoon. Chance of rain 70%. Wednesday night, partly cloudy until midnight, then becoming mostly cloudy. A chance of showers and thunderstorms. Humid with lows around 70. East winds around 5 miles an hour. Chance of rain 50%. Thursday, partly sunny in the morning, then becoming mostly cloudy. A chance of showers and thunderstorms. Highs in the mid-80s. Chance of rain 50%. Thursday night, a chance of thunderstorms. Showers. Lows in the upper 60s. Chance of rain 80%. Friday, mostly cloudy with a chance of showers in the morning, then partly sunny in the afternoon. Highs in the lower 80s. Chance of rain 50%. Friday night, mostly cloudy until midnight, then becoming partly cloudy. A chance of showers after midnight. Lows in the upper 60s. Chance of rain 40%. Saturday through Sunday, partly cloudy. Highs in the mid-80s. Lows in the lower 70s. Sunday night, partly cloudy with a chance of showers. Lows in the upper 60s. Chance of rain 40%. Monday, mostly sunny. Highs in the upper 70s. Again, the forecast for Champaign, Urbana and surrounding areas of East Central Illinois for the rest of tonight, partly cloudy with a slight chance of showers and thunderstorms. Lows in the mid-70s. Southwest winds 5 to 10 miles an hour. Chance of rain 20%. At 8 p.m. at the Champaign Airport, skies were mostly cloudy. The temperature was 81 degrees, the dew point was 76, and the relative humidity was 84%. The heat index was 87. The wind was southwest at 8 miles an hour. The pressure was 29.96 inches and falling. Elsewhere around the area, at Peoria, it was clear, with a temperature of 82. It was partly cloudy, with a temperature of 81 at Bloomington, 81 at Paris, 84 at Mattoon, and 83 at Springfield. It was mostly cloudy, with a temperature of 82 at Rantoul, and 83 at Decatur. At Terre Haute, the weather conditions were not available. And once again at 8 p.m. at the Champaign Airport, under mostly cloudy skies, the temperature was 81, and the heat index was 87. Looking elsewhere around the Midwest at 8 p.m., Chicago was mostly cloudy, and 79. Indianapolis was partly cloudy, and 83. St. Louis was partly cloudy, and 90. Kansas City was partly cloudy, and 83. Des Moines was partly cloudy, and 85. Milwaukee was mostly cloudy, and 74. Here is a statement on the heat wave for the following counties in Illinois, Coles and Moultrie. Heat advisory remains in effect from noon to 8 p.m. Tuesday. What? Heat index values up to 102 expected. Ware, Logan, Macon, Mason, Coles, Moultrie, and Fulton counties. When? From noon to 8 p.m. Tuesday. The following impacts are expected. Hot temperatures and high humidity may cause heat illnesses. The following is a summary of watches, warnings, and advisories in effect. For the WXJ76 listening area, a heat advisory remains in effect from noon Tuesday until 8 p.m. Tuesday for the following counties, Coles and Moultrie. The time is currently 8:51 p.m. Central Daylight Time. 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Now for the official National Weather Service forecast for Champaign, Urbana and surrounding areas of East Central Illinois. Rest of tonight, partly cloudy with a slight chance of showers and thunderstorms. Lows in the mid-70s. Southwest winds 5 to 10 miles an hour. Chance of rain 20%. Tuesday, partly sunny with a chance of showers.

and thunderstorms. Humid with highs in the upper 80s. Southwest winds 10 to 15 miles an hour. Chance of rain 50%. Heat index values up to 100. Tuesday night, partly cloudy with a chance of showers and thunderstorms. Humid with lows in the lower 70s. South winds 5 to 10 miles an hour. Chance of rain 50%. Wednesday, mostly sunny. A chance of showers and thunderstorms in the morning, then showers and thunderstorms likely in the afternoon. Humid with highs in the upper 80s. South winds 5 to 10 miles an hour, becoming southwest in the afternoon. Chance of rain 70%. Wednesday night, partly cloudy until midnight, then becoming mostly cloudy. A chance of showers and thunderstorms. Humid with lows around 70. East winds around 5 miles an hour. Chance of rain 50%. Thursday, partly sunny in the morning, then becoming mostly cloudy. A chance of showers and thunderstorms. Highs in the mid-80s. Chance of rain 50%. Thursday night, a chance of thunderstorms. Showers. Lows in the upper 60s. Chance of rain 80%. Friday, mostly cloudy with a chance of showers in the morning, then partly sunny in the afternoon. Highs in the lower 80s. Chance of rain 50%. Friday night, mostly cloudy until midnight, then becoming partly cloudy. A chance of showers after midnight. Lows in the upper 60s. Chance of rain 40%. Saturday through Sunday, partly cloudy. Highs in the mid-80s. Lows in the lower 70s. Sunday night, partly cloudy with a chance of showers. Lows in the upper 60s. Chance of rain 40%. Monday, mostly sunny. Highs in the upper 70s. Again, the forecast for Champaign, Urbana and surrounding areas of East Central Illinois for the rest of tonight, partly cloudy with a slight chance of showers and thunderstorms. Lows in the mid-70s. Southwest winds 5 to 10 miles an hour. Chance of rain 20%. At 8 p.m. at the Champaign Airport, skies were mostly cloudy. The temperature was 81 degrees, the dew point was 76, and the relative humidity was 84%. The heat index was 87. The wind was southwest at 8 miles an hour. The pressure was 29.96 inches and falling. Elsewhere around the area, at Peoria, it was clear, with a temperature of 82. It was partly cloudy, with a temperature of 81 at Bloomington, 81 at Paris, 84 at Mattoon, and 83 at Springfield. It was mostly cloudy, with a temperature of 82 at Rantoul, and 83 at Decatur. At Terre Haute, the weather conditions were not available. And once again at 8 p.m. at the Champaign Airport, under mostly cloudy skies, the temperature was 81, and the heat index was 87. Looking elsewhere around the Midwest at 8 p.m., Chicago was mostly cloudy, and 79. Indianapolis was partly cloudy, and 83. St. Louis was partly cloudy, and 90. Kansas City was partly cloudy, and 83. Des Moines was partly cloudy, and 85. Milwaukee was mostly cloudy, and 74. Here is a statement on the heat wave for the following counties in Illinois, Coles and Moultrie. Heat advisory remains in effect from noon to 8 p.m. Tuesday. What? Heat index values up to 102 expected. Where? Logan, Macon, Mason, Coles, Moultrie, and Fulton counties. When? From noon to 8 p.m. Tuesday. The following impacts are expected. Hot temperatures and high humidity may cause heat illnesses. The following is a summary of watches, warnings, and advisories in effect. For the WXJ76 listening area, a heat advisory remains in effect from noon Tuesday until 8 p.m. Tuesday for the following counties, Coles and Moultrie. The time is currently 8:56 p.m. Central Daylight Time. 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Now for the official National Weather Service forecast for Champaign, Urbana and surrounding areas of East Central Illinois. Rest of tonight, partly cloudy with a slight chance of showers and thunderstorms. Lows in the mid-70s. Southwest winds 5 to 10 miles an hour. Chance of rain 20%. Tuesday, partly sunny with a chance of showers and thunderstorms.

humid with highs in the upper 80s. Southwest winds 10 to 15 miles an hour. Chance of rain 50%. Heat index values up to 100. Tuesday night, partly cloudy with a chance of showers and thunderstorms. Humid with lows in the lower 70s. South winds 5 to 10 miles an hour. Chance of rain 50%. Wednesday, mostly sunny. A chance of showers and thunderstorms in the morning, then showers and thunderstorms likely in the afternoon. Humid with highs in the upper 80s. South winds 5 to 10 miles an hour, becoming southwest in the afternoon. Chance of rain 70%. Wednesday night, partly cloudy until midnight, then becoming mostly cloudy. A chance of showers and thunderstorms. Humid with lows around 70. East winds around 5 miles an hour. Chance of rain 50%. Thursday, partly sunny in the morning, then becoming mostly cloudy. A chance of showers and thunderstorms. Highs in the mid-80s. Chance of rain 50%. Thursday night, a chance of thunderstorms. Showers. Lows in the upper 60s. Chance of rain 80%. Friday, mostly cloudy with a chance of showers in the morning, then partly sunny in the afternoon. Highs in the lower 80s. Chance of rain 50%. Friday night, mostly cloudy until midnight, then becoming partly cloudy. A chance of showers after midnight. Lows in the upper 60s. Chance of rain 40%. Saturday through Sunday, partly cloudy. Highs in the mid-80s. Lows in the lower 70s. Sunday night, partly cloudy with a chance of showers. Lows in the upper 60s. Chance of rain 40%. Monday, mostly sunny. Highs in the upper 70s. Again, the forecast for Champaign, Urbana and surrounding areas of East Central Illinois for the rest of tonight, partly cloudy with a slight chance of showers and thunderstorms. Lows in the mid-70s. Southwest winds 5 to 10 miles an hour. Chance of rain 20%. At 8 p.m. at the Champaign Airport, skies were mostly cloudy. The temperature was 81 degrees, the dew point was 76, and the relative humidity was 84%. The heat index was 87. The wind was southwest at 8 miles an hour. The pressure was 29.96 inches and falling. Elsewhere around the area, at Peoria, it was clear, with a temperature of 82. It was partly cloudy, with a temperature of 81 at Bloomington, 81 at Paris, 84 at Mattoon, and 83 at Springfield. It was mostly cloudy, with a temperature of 82 at Rantoul, and 83 at Decatur. At Terre Haute, the weather conditions were not available. And once again at 8 p.m. at the Champaign Airport, under mostly cloudy skies, the temperature was 81, and the heat index was 87. Here is a statement on the heat wave for the following counties in Illinois, Coles and Moultrie. Heat advisory remains in effect from noon to 8 p.m. Tuesday. What? Heat index values up to 102 expected. Ware, Logan, Macon, Mason, Coles, Moultrie, and Fulton counties. When? From noon to 8 p.m. Tuesday. The following impacts are expected. Hot temperatures and high humidity may cause heat illnesses. The following is a summary of watches, warnings and advisories in effect. For the WXJ76 listening area, a heat advisory remains in effect from noon Tuesday until 8 p.m. Tuesday for the following counties, Coles and Moultrie. The time is currently 9:01 p.m. Central Daylight Time. 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Now for the official National Weather Service forecast for Champaign, Urbana and surrounding areas of East Central Illinois. Rest of tonight, partly cloudy with a slight chance of showers and thunderstorms. Lows in the mid-70s. Southwest winds 5 to 10 miles an hour. Chance of rain 20%. Tuesday, partly sunny with a chance of showers and thunderstorms. Humid with highs in the upper 80s. Southwest winds 10 to 15 miles an hour. Chance of rain 50%. Heat index values up to 100. Tuesday night, partly cloudy with a chance of showers and thunderstorms. Humid with lows in the lower 70s. South winds 5 to 10 miles an hour. Chance of rain 50%. Wednesday, mostly sunny.

a chance of showers and thunderstorms in the morning, then showers and thunderstorms likely in the afternoon. Humid with highs in the upper 80s. South winds 5 to 10 miles an hour, becoming southwest in the afternoon. Chance of rain 70%. Wednesday night, partly cloudy until midnight, then becoming mostly cloudy. A chance of showers and thunderstorms. Humid with lows around 70. East winds around 5 miles an hour. Chance of rain 50%. Thursday, partly sunny in the morning, then becoming mostly cloudy. A chance of showers and thunderstorms. Highs in the mid-80s. Chance of rain 50%. Thursday night, a chance of thunderstorms. Showers. Lows in the upper 60s. Chance of rain 80%. Friday, mostly cloudy with a chance of showers in the morning, then partly sunny in the afternoon. Highs in the lower 80s. Chance of rain 50%. Friday night, mostly cloudy until midnight, then becoming partly cloudy. A chance of showers after midnight. Lows in the upper 60s. Chance of rain 40%. Saturday through Sunday, partly cloudy. Highs in the mid-80s. Lows in the lower 70s. Sunday night, partly cloudy with a chance of showers. Lows in the upper 60s. Chance of rain 40%. Monday, mostly sunny. Highs in the upper 70s. Again, the forecast for Champaign, Urbana and surrounding areas of East Central Illinois for the rest of tonight, partly cloudy with a slight chance of showers and thunderstorms. Lows in the mid-70s. Southwest winds 5 to 10 miles an hour. Chance of rain 20%. At 9 p.m. at the Champaign Airport, skies were mostly cloudy. The temperature was 81 degrees, the dew point was 76, and the relative humidity was 84%. The heat index was 87. The wind was southwest at 8 miles an hour, gusting to 18. The pressure was 29.97 inches and rising. Elsewhere around the area, temperatures were around 80 degrees. At Peoria, it was clear. It was partly cloudy at Bloomington, Paris, Terre Haute, Mattoon, and Springfield. It was mostly cloudy at Rantoul, Decatur. And once again at 9 p.m. at the Champaign Airport, under mostly cloudy skies, the temperature was 81, and the heat index was 87. Here is a statement on the heat wave for the following counties in Illinois, Coles and Moultrie. Heat advisory remains in effect from noon to 8 p.m. Tuesday. What? Heat index values up to 102 expected. Ware, Logan, Macon, Mason, Coles, Moultrie, and Fulton counties. When? From noon to 8 p.m. Tuesday. The following impacts are expected. Hot temperatures and high humidity may cause heat illnesses. The following is a summary of watches, warnings, and advisories in effect. For the WXJ76 listening area, a heat advisory remains in effect from noon Tuesday until 8 p.m. Tuesday for the following counties, Coles and Moultrie. The time is currently 9:05 p.m. Central Daylight Time. 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Now for the official National Weather Service forecast for Champaign, Urbana and surrounding areas of East Central Illinois. Rest of tonight, partly cloudy with a slight chance of showers and thunderstorms. Lows in the mid-70s. Southwest winds 5 to 10 miles an hour. Chance of rain 20%. Tuesday, partly sunny with a chance of showers and thunderstorms. Humid with highs in the upper 80s. Southwest winds 10 to 15 miles an hour. Chance of rain 50%. Heat index values up to 100. Tuesday night, partly cloudy with a chance of showers and thunderstorms. Humid with lows in the lower 70s. South winds 5 to 10 miles an hour. Chance of rain 50%. Wednesday, mostly sunny. A chance of showers and thunderstorms in the morning, then showers and thunderstorms likely in the afternoon. Humid with highs in the upper 80s. South winds 5 to 10 miles an hour, becoming southwest in the afternoon. Chance of rain 70%. Wednesday night, partly cloudy until midnight, then becoming mostly cloudy. A chance of showers and thunderstorms. Humid with lows around 70. East winds around 5 miles an hour. Chance of rain 50%.

Thursday, partly sunny in the morning, then becoming mostly cloudy. A chance of showers and thunderstorms. Highs in the mid-80s. Chance of rain 50%. Thursday night, a chance of thunderstorms. Showers. Lows in the upper 60s. Chance of rain 80%. Friday, mostly cloudy with a chance of showers in the morning, then partly sunny in the afternoon. Highs in the lower 80s. Chance of rain 50%. Friday night, mostly cloudy until midnight, then becoming partly cloudy. A chance of showers after midnight. Lows in the upper 60s. Chance of rain 40%. Saturday through Sunday, partly cloudy. Highs in the mid-80s. Lows in the lower 70s. Sunday night, partly cloudy with a chance of showers. Lows in the upper 60s. Chance of rain 40%. Monday, mostly sunny. Highs in the upper 70s. Again, the forecast for Champaign, Urbana and surrounding areas of East Central Illinois for the rest of tonight, partly cloudy with a slight chance of showers and thunderstorms. Lows in the mid-70s. Southwest winds 5 to 10 miles an hour. Chance of rain 20%. 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Programming originates from NOAA's National Weather Service office in Lincoln and transmits from the WCIA television tower near Seymour. The station serves the following counties: Champaign, DeWitt, Coles, Douglas, Edgar, Ford, Moultrie, Piatt, and Vermilion. 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At 9 p.m. at the Champaign Airport, skies were mostly cloudy. The temperature was 81 degrees, the dew point was 76, and the relative humidity was 84%. The heat index was 87. The wind was southwest at 8 miles an hour, gusting to 18. The pressure was 29.97 inches and rising. Elsewhere around the area, temperatures were around 80 degrees. At Peoria, it was clear. It was partly cloudy at Bloomington, Paris, Terre Haute, Mattoon, and Springfield. It was mostly cloudy at Rantoul and Decatur. And once again at 9 p.m. at the Champaign Airport, under mostly cloudy skies, the temperature was 81 and the heat index was 87. Looking elsewhere around the Midwest at 9 p.m., Chicago was partly cloudy and 77. Indianapolis was mostly cloudy and 82. St. Louis was partly cloudy and 88. Kansas City was partly cloudy and 79. Des Moines was partly cloudy and 84. Milwaukee was partly cloudy and 74. Here is a statement on the heat wave for the following counties in Illinois, Coles and Moultrie. Heat advisory remains in effect from noon to 8 p.m. Tuesday. What? Heat index values up to 102 expected. Ware, Logan, Macon, Mason, Coles, Moultrie, and Fulton counties. When? From noon to 8 p.m. Tuesday. The following impacts are expected. Hot temperatures and high humidity may cause heat illnesses. The following is a summary of watches, warnings, and advisories in effect. For the WXJ76 listening area, a heat advisory remains in effect from noon Tuesday until 8 p.m. Tuesday for the following counties, Coles and Moultrie. The time is currently 9:11 p.m. Central Daylight Time. 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Now for the official National Weather Service forecast for Champaign, Urbana and surrounding areas of East Central Illinois. Rest of tonight, partly cloudy with a slight chance of showers and thunderstorms. Lows in the mid-70s. Southwest winds 5 to 10 miles an hour. Chance of rain 20%. Tuesday, partly sunny with a chance of showers and thunderstorms. Humid with highs in the upper 80s. Southwest winds 10 to 15 miles an hour. Chance of rain 50%. Heat index values up to 100. Tuesday night, partly cloudy with a chance of showers and thunderstorms. Humid with lows in the lower 70s. South winds 5 to 10 miles an hour. Chance of rain 50%. Wednesday, mostly sunny. A chance of showers and thunderstorms in the morning, then showers

midnight, then becoming mostly cloudy. A chance of showers and thunderstorms. Humid with lows around 70. East winds around 5 miles an hour. Chance of rain 50%. Thursday, partly sunny in the morning, then becoming mostly cloudy. A chance of showers and thunderstorms. Highs in the mid-80s. Chance of rain 50%. Thursday night, a chance of thunderstorms. Showers. Lows in the upper 60s. Chance of rain 80%. Friday, mostly cloudy with a chance of showers in the morning, then partly sunny in the afternoon. Highs in the lower 80s. Chance of rain 50%. Friday night, mostly cloudy until midnight, then becoming partly cloudy. A chance of showers after midnight. Lows in the upper 60s. Chance of rain 40%. Saturday through Sunday, partly cloudy. Highs in the mid-80s. Lows in the lower 70s. Sunday night, partly cloudy with a chance of showers. Lows in the upper 60s. Chance of rain 40%. Monday, mostly sunny. Highs in the upper 70s. Again, the forecast for Champaign, Urbana and surrounding areas of East Central Illinois for the rest of tonight, partly cloudy with a slight chance of showers and thunderstorms. Lows in the mid-70s. Southwest winds 5 to 10 miles an hour. Chance of rain 20%. At 9 p.m. at the Champaign Airport, skies were partly cloudy. The temperature was 81 degrees, the dew point was 76, and the relative humidity was 84%. The heat index was 87. The wind was southwest at 8 miles an hour, gusting to 18. The pressure was 29.97 inches and rising. Elsewhere around the area, skies ranged from clear to partly cloudy, and temperatures were around 80 degrees. And once again at 9 p.m. at the Champaign Airport, under partly cloudy skies, the temperature was 81, and the heat index was 87. Looking elsewhere around the Midwest at 9 p.m., Chicago was partly cloudy, and 77. Indianapolis was mostly cloudy, and 82. St. Louis was partly cloudy, and 88. Kansas City was partly cloudy, and 79. Des Moines was partly cloudy, and 84. Milwaukee was partly cloudy, and 74. Here is a statement on the heat wave for the following counties in Illinois, Coles and Moultrie. Heat advisory remains in effect from noon to 8 p.m. Tuesday. What? Heat index values up to 102 expected. Ware, Logan, Macon, Mason, Coles, Moultrie, and Fulton counties. When? From noon to 8 p.m. Tuesday. The following impacts are expected. Hot temperatures and high humidity may cause heat illnesses. The following is a summary of watches, warnings, and advisories in effect. For the WXJ76 listening area, a heat advisory remains in effect from noon Tuesday until 8 p.m. Tuesday for the following counties, Coles and Moultrie. The time is currently 9:25 p.m. Central Daylight Time. 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Now for the official National Weather Service forecast for Champaign, Urbana and surrounding areas of East Central Illinois. Rest of tonight, partly cloudy with a slight chance of showers and thunderstorms. Lows in the mid-70s. Southwest winds 5 to 10 miles an hour. Chance of rain 20%. Tuesday, partly sunny with a chance of showers and thunderstorms. Humid with highs in the upper 80s. Southwest winds 10 to 15 miles an hour. Chance of rain 50%. Heat index values up to 100. Tuesday night, partly cloudy with a chance of showers and thunderstorms. Humid with lows in the lower 70s. South winds 5 to 10 miles an hour. Chance of rain 50%. Wednesday, mostly sunny. A chance of showers and thunderstorms in the morning, then showers and thunderstorms likely in the afternoon. Humid with highs in the upper 80s. South winds 5 to 10 miles an hour, becoming southwest in the afternoon. Chance of rain 70%. Wednesday night, partly cloudy until midnight, then becoming mostly cloudy. A chance of showers and thunderstorms. Humid with lows around 70. East winds around 5 miles an hour. Chance of rain 50%. Thursday, partly sunny in the morning, then becoming

Mostly cloudy. A chance of showers and thunderstorms. Highs in the mid-80s. Chance of rain 50%. Thursday night, a chance of thunderstorms. Showers. Lows in the upper 60s. Chance of rain 80%. Friday, mostly cloudy with a chance of showers in the morning, then partly sunny in the afternoon. Highs in the lower 80s. Chance of rain 50%. Friday night, mostly cloudy until midnight, then becoming partly cloudy. A chance of showers after midnight. Lows in the upper 60s. Chance of rain 40%. Saturday through Sunday, partly cloudy. Highs in the mid-80s. Lows in the lower 70s. Sunday night, partly cloudy with a chance of showers. Lows in the upper 60s. Chance of rain 40%. Monday, mostly sunny. Highs in the upper 70s. Again, the forecast for Champaign, Urbana and surrounding areas of East Central Illinois for the rest of tonight, partly cloudy with a slight chance of showers and thunderstorms. Lows in the mid-70s. Southwest winds 5 to 10 miles an hour. Chance of rain 20%. At 9 p.m. at the Champaign Airport, skies were partly cloudy. The temperature was 81 degrees, the dew point was 76, and the relative humidity was 84%. The heat index was 87. The wind was southwest at 8 miles an hour, gusting to 18. The pressure was 29.97 inches and rising. Elsewhere around the area, skies ranged from clear to partly cloudy, and temperatures were around 80 degrees. And once again at 9 p.m. at the Champaign Airport, under partly cloudy skies, the temperature was 81, and the heat index was 87. Looking elsewhere around the Midwest at 9 p.m., Chicago was partly cloudy, and 77. Indianapolis was mostly cloudy, and 82. St. Louis was mostly cloudy, and 88. Kansas City was partly cloudy, and 79. Des Moines was partly cloudy, and 84. Milwaukee was partly cloudy, and 74. Here is a statement on the heat wave for the following counties in Illinois, Coles and Moultrie. Heat advisory remains in effect from noon to 8 p.m. Tuesday. What? Heat index values up to 102 expected. Where? Logan, Macon, Mason, Coles, Moultrie, and Fulton counties. When? From noon to 8 p.m. Tuesday. The following impacts are expected. Hot temperatures and high humidity may cause heat illnesses. The following is a summary of watches, warnings, and advisories in effect. For the WXJ76 listening area, a heat advisory remains in effect from noon Tuesday until 8 p.m. Tuesday for the following counties, Coles and Moultrie. The time is currently 9:30 p.m. Central Daylight Time. 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Now for the official National Weather Service forecast for Champaign, Urbana and surrounding areas of East Central Illinois. Rest of tonight, partly cloudy with a slight chance of showers and thunderstorms. Lows in the mid-70s. Southwest winds 5 to 10 miles an hour. Chance of rain 20%. Tuesday, partly sunny with a chance of showers and thunderstorms. Humid with highs in the upper 80s. Southwest winds 10 to 15 miles an hour. Chance of rain 50%. Heat index values up to 100. Tuesday night, partly cloudy with a chance of showers and thunderstorms. Humid with lows in the lower 70s. South winds 5 to 10 miles an hour. Chance of rain 50%. Wednesday, mostly sunny. A chance of showers and thunderstorms in the morning, then showers and thunderstorms likely in the afternoon. Humid with highs in the upper 80s. South winds 5 to 10 miles an hour, becoming southwest in the afternoon. Chance of rain 70%. Wednesday night, partly cloudy until midnight, then becoming mostly cloudy. A chance of showers and thunderstorms. Humid with lows around 70. East winds around 5 miles an hour. Chance of rain 50%. Thursday, partly sunny in the morning, then becoming mostly cloudy. A chance of showers and thunderstorms. Highs in the mid-80s. Chance of rain 50%. Thursday night, a chance of thunderstorms. Showers. Lows in the upper 60s. Chance of rain 80%.

percent. Friday, mostly cloudy with a chance of showers in the morning, then partly sunny in the afternoon. Highs in the lower 80s. Chance of rain 50%. Friday night, mostly cloudy until midnight, then becoming partly cloudy. A chance of showers after midnight. Lows in the upper 60s. Chance of rain 40%. Saturday through Sunday, partly cloudy. Highs in the mid 80s. Lows in the lower 70s. Sunday night, partly cloudy with a chance of showers. Lows in the upper 60s. Chance of rain 40%. Monday, mostly sunny. Highs in the upper 70s. Again, the forecast for Champaign, Urbana and surrounding areas of East Central Illinois for the rest of tonight, partly cloudy with a slight chance of showers and thunderstorms. Lows in the mid-70s. Southwest winds 5 to 10 miles an hour. Chance of rain 50%. Again, the forecast for Champaign, Urbana and surrounding areas of East Central Illinois for the rest of tonight, partly cloudy with a slight chance of showers and thunderstorms. Lows in the mid-70s. Southwest winds 5 to 10 miles an hour. Chance of rain 20%. At 9 p.m. at the Champaign Airport, skies were partly cloudy. The temperature was 81 degrees, the dew point was 76, and the relative humidity was 84%. The heat index was 87. The wind was southwest at 8 miles an hour, gusting to 18. The pressure was 29.97 inches and rising. Elsewhere around the area, skies ranged from clear to partly cloudy, and temperatures were around 80 degrees. And once again at 9 p.m. at the Champaign Airport, under partly cloudy skies, the temperature was 81, and the heat index was 87. Looking elsewhere around the Midwest at 9 p.m., Chicago was partly cloudy, and 77. Indianapolis was mostly cloudy, and 82. St. Louis was mostly cloudy, and 88. Kansas City was partly cloudy, and 79. Des Moines was partly cloudy, and 84. Milwaukee was partly cloudy, and 74. Here is a statement on the heat wave for the following counties in Illinois, Coles and Moultrie. Heat advisory remains in effect from noon to 8 p.m. Tuesday. What? Heat index values up to 102 expected. Ware, Logan, Macon, Mason, Coles, Moultrie, and Fulton counties. When? From noon to 8 p.m. Tuesday. The following impacts are expected. Hot temperatures and high humidity may cause heat illnesses. The following is a summary of watches, warnings, and advisories in effect. For the WXJ76 listening area, a heat advisory remains in effect from noon Tuesday until 8 p.m. Tuesday for the following counties, Coles and Moultrie. The time is currently 9:35 p.m. Central Daylight Time. 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Now for the official National Weather Service forecast for Champaign, Urbana and surrounding areas of East Central Illinois. Rest of tonight, partly cloudy with a slight chance of showers and thunderstorms. Lows in the mid-70s. Southwest winds 5 to 10 miles an hour. Chance of rain 20%. Tuesday, partly sunny with a chance of showers and thunderstorms. Humid with highs in the upper 80s. Southwest winds 10 to 15 miles an hour. Chance of rain 50%. Heat index values up to 100. Tuesday night, partly cloudy with a chance of showers and thunderstorms. Humid with lows in the lower 70s. South winds 5 to 10 miles an hour. Chance of rain 50%. Wednesday, mostly sunny. A chance of showers and thunderstorms in the morning, then showers and thunderstorms likely in the afternoon. Humid with highs in the upper 80s. South winds 5 to 10 miles an hour, becoming southwest in the afternoon. Chance of rain 70%. Wednesday night, partly cloudy until midnight, then becoming mostly cloudy. A chance of showers and thunderstorms. Humid with lows around 70. East winds around 5 miles an hour. Chance of rain 50%. Thursday, partly sunny in the morning, then becoming mostly cloudy. A chance of showers and thunderstorms. Highs in the mid-80s. Chance of rain 50%. Thursday night, a chance of thunderstorms. Showers. Lows in the upper 60s.

40%. Saturday through Sunday, partly cloudy. Highs in the mid-80s. Lows in the lower 70s. Sunday night, partly cloudy with a chance of showers. Lows in the upper 60s. Chance of rain 40%. Monday, mostly sunny. Highs in the upper 70s. Again, the forecast for Champaign, Urbana and surrounding areas of east central Illinois for the rest of tonight, partly cloudy with a slight chance of showers and thunderstorms. Lows in the mid-70s. Southwest winds 5 to 10 miles an hour. Chance of rain 20%. At 9 p.m. at the Champaign Airport, skies were partly cloudy. The temperature was 81 degrees, the dew point was 76, and the relative humidity was 84%. The heat index was 87. The wind was southwest at 8 miles an hour, gusting to 18. The pressure was 29.97 inches and rising. Elsewhere around the area, skies ranged from clear to partly cloudy, and temperatures were around 80 degrees. And once again at 9 p.m. at the Champaign Airport, under partly cloudy skies, the temperature was 81, and the heat index was 87. Looking elsewhere around the Midwest at 9 p.m., Chicago was partly cloudy, and 77. Indianapolis was mostly cloudy, and 82. St. Louis was mostly cloudy, and 88. Kansas City was partly cloudy, and 79. Des Moines was partly cloudy, and 84. Milwaukee was partly cloudy, and 74. Here is a statement on the heat wave for the following counties in Illinois, Coles and Moultrie. Heat advisory remains in effect from noon to 8 p.m. Tuesday. What? Heat index values up to 102 expected. Where? Logan, Macon, Mason, Coles, Moultrie, and Fulton counties. When? From noon to 8 p.m. Tuesday. The following impacts are expected. Hot temperatures and high humidity may cause heat illnesses. The following is a summary of watches, warnings, and advisories in effect. For the WXJ76 listening area, a heat advisory remains in effect from noon Tuesday until 8 p.m. Tuesday for the following counties, Coles and Moultrie. The time is currently 9:39 p.m. Central Daylight Time. 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Now for the official National Weather Service forecast for Champaign, Urbana and surrounding areas of east central Illinois. Rest of tonight, partly cloudy with a slight chance of showers and thunderstorms. Lows in the mid-70s. Southwest winds 5 to 10 miles an hour. Chance of rain 20%. Tuesday, partly sunny with a chance of showers and thunderstorms. Humid with highs in the upper 80s. Southwest winds 10 to 15 miles an hour. Chance of rain 50%. Heat index values up to 100. Tuesday night, partly cloudy with a chance of showers and thunderstorms. Humid with lows in the lower 70s. South winds 5 to 10 miles an hour. Chance of rain 50%. Wednesday, mostly sunny. A chance of showers and thunderstorms in the morning, then showers and thunderstorms likely in the afternoon. Humid with highs in the upper 80s. South winds 5 to 10 miles an hour, becoming southwest in the afternoon. Chance of rain 70%. Wednesday night, partly cloudy until midnight, then becoming mostly cloudy. A chance of showers and thunderstorms. Humid with lows around 70. East winds around 5 miles an hour. Chance of rain 50%. Thursday, partly sunny in the morning, then becoming mostly cloudy. A chance of showers and thunderstorms. Highs in the mid-80s. Chance of rain 50%. Thursday night, a chance of thunderstorms. Showers. Lows in the upper 60s. Chance of rain 80%. Friday, mostly cloudy with a chance of showers in the morning, then partly sunny in the afternoon. Highs in the lower 80s. Chance of rain 50%. Friday night, mostly cloudy until midnight, then becoming partly cloudy. A chance of showers after midnight. Lows in the upper 60s. Chance of rain 40%. Saturday through Sunday, partly cloudy. Highs in the mid-80s. Lows in the lower 70s. Sunday night, partly cloudy with a chance of showers. Lows in the upper 60s. Chance of rain 40%.

Monday, mostly sunny. Highs in the upper 70s. Again, the forecast for Champaign, Urbana and surrounding areas of east central Illinois for the rest of tonight, partly cloudy with a slight chance of showers and thunderstorms. Lows in the mid-70s. Southwest winds 5 to 10 miles an hour. Chance of rain 20%. At 9 p.m. at the Champaign Airport, skies were partly cloudy. The temperature was 81 degrees, the dew point was 76, and the relative humidity was 84%. The heat index was 87. The wind was southwest at 8 miles an hour, gusting to 18. The pressure was 29.97 inches and rising. Elsewhere around the area, skies ranged from clear to partly cloudy, and temperatures were around 80 degrees. And once again at 9 p.m. at the Champaign Airport, under partly cloudy skies, the temperature was 81, and the heat index was 87. Looking elsewhere around the Midwest at 9 p.m., Chicago was partly cloudy, and 77. Indianapolis was mostly cloudy, and 82. St. Louis was mostly cloudy, and 88. Kansas City was partly cloudy, and 79. Des Moines was partly cloudy, and 84. Milwaukee was partly cloudy, and 74. Here is a statement on the heat wave for the following counties in Illinois, Coles and Moultrie. Heat advisory remains in effect from noon to 8 p.m. Tuesday. What? Heat index values up to 102 expected. Ware, Logan, Macon, Mason, Coles, Moultrie, and Fulton counties. When? From noon to 8 p.m. Tuesday. The following impacts are expected. Hot temperatures and high humidity may cause heat illnesses. The following is a summary of watches, warnings, and advisories in effect. For the WXJ76 listening area, a heat advisory remains in effect from noon Tuesday until 8 p.m. Tuesday for the following counties, Coles and Moultrie. The time is currently 9:44 p.m. Central Daylight Time. 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Now for the official National Weather Service forecast for Champaign, Urbana and surrounding areas of east central Illinois. Rest of tonight, partly cloudy with a slight chance of showers and thunderstorms. Lows in the mid-70s. Southwest winds 5 to 10 miles an hour. Chance of rain 20%. Tuesday, partly sunny with a chance of showers and thunderstorms. Humid with highs in the upper 80s. Southwest winds 10 to 15 miles an hour. Chance of rain 50%. Heat index values up to 100. Tuesday night, partly cloudy with a chance of showers and thunderstorms. Humid with lows in the lower 70s. South winds 5 to 10 miles an hour. Chance of rain 50%. Wednesday, mostly sunny. A chance of showers and thunderstorms in the morning, then showers and thunderstorms likely in the afternoon. Humid with highs in the upper 80s. South winds 5 to 10 miles an hour, becoming southwest in the afternoon. Chance of rain 70%. Wednesday night, partly cloudy until midnight, then becoming mostly cloudy. A chance of showers and thunderstorms. Humid with lows around 70. East winds around 5 miles an hour. Chance of rain 50%. Thursday, partly sunny in the morning, then becoming mostly cloudy. A chance of showers and thunderstorms. Highs in the mid-80s. Chance of rain 50%. Thursday night, a chance of thunderstorms. Showers. Lows in the upper 60s. Chance of rain 80%. Friday, mostly cloudy with a chance of showers in the morning, then partly sunny in the afternoon. Highs in the lower 80s. Chance of rain 50%. Friday night, mostly cloudy until midnight, then becoming partly cloudy. A chance of showers after midnight. Lows in the upper 60s. Chance of rain 40%. Saturday through Sunday, partly cloudy. Highs in the mid-80s. Lows in the lower 70s. Sunday night, partly cloudy with a chance of showers. Lows in the upper 60s. Chance of rain 40%. Monday, mostly sunny. Highs in the upper 70s. Again, the forecast for Champaign, Urbana and surrounding areas of east central Illinois for the rest of tonight, partly cloudy with a slight chance of showers and thunderstorms. Lows in the mid-70s.

southwest winds 5 to 10 miles an hour. Chance of rain 20%. At 9 p.m. at the Champaign Airport, skies were partly cloudy. The temperature was 81 degrees, the dew point was 76, and the relative humidity was 84%. The heat index was 87. The wind was southwest at 8 miles an hour, gusting to 18. The pressure was 29.97 inches and rising. Elsewhere around the area, skies ranged from clear to partly cloudy, and temperatures were around 80 degrees. And once again at 9 p.m. at the Champaign Airport, under partly cloudy skies, the temperature was 81, and the heat index was 87. Looking elsewhere around the Midwest at 9 p.m., Chicago was partly cloudy, and 77. Indianapolis was mostly cloudy, and 82. St. Louis was mostly cloudy, and 88. Kansas City was partly cloudy, and 79. Des Moines was partly cloudy, and 84. Milwaukee was partly cloudy, and 74. Here is a statement on the heat wave for the following counties in Illinois, Coles and Moultrie. Heat advisory remains in effect from noon to 8 p.m. Tuesday. What? Heat index values up to 102 expected. Ware, Logan, Macon, Mason, Coles, Moultrie, and Fulton counties. When? From noon to 8 p.m. Tuesday. The following impacts are expected. Hot temperatures and high humidity may cause heat illnesses. The following is a summary of watches, warnings, and advisories in effect. For the WXJ76 listening area, a heat advisory remains in effect from noon Tuesday until 8 p.m. Tuesday for the following counties, Coles and Moultrie. The time is currently 9:49 p.m. Central Daylight Time. 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Now for the official National Weather Service forecast for Champaign, Urbana, and surrounding areas of East Central Illinois. Rest of tonight, partly cloudy with a slight chance of showers and thunderstorms. Lows in the mid-70s. Southwest winds 5 to 10 miles an hour. Chance of rain 20%. Tuesday, partly sunny with a chance of showers and thunderstorms. Humid with highs in the upper 80s. Southwest winds 10 to 15 miles an hour. Chance of rain 50%. Heat index values up to 100. Tuesday night, partly cloudy with a chance of showers and thunderstorms. Humid with lows in the lower 70s. South winds 5 to 10 miles an hour. Chance of rain 50%. Wednesday, mostly sunny. A chance of showers and thunderstorms in the morning, then showers and thunderstorms likely in the afternoon. Humid with highs in the upper 80s. South winds 5 to 10 miles an hour, becoming southwest in the afternoon. Chance of rain 70%. Wednesday night, partly cloudy until midnight, then becoming mostly cloudy. A chance of showers and thunderstorms. Humid with lows around 70. East winds around 5 miles an hour. Chance of rain 50%. Thursday, partly sunny in the morning, then becoming mostly cloudy. A chance of showers and thunderstorms. Highs in the mid-80s. Chance of rain 50%. Thursday night, a chance of thunderstorms. Showers. Lows in the upper 60s. Chance of rain 80%. Friday, mostly cloudy with a chance of showers in the morning, then partly sunny in the afternoon. Highs in the lower 80s. Chance of rain 50%. Friday night, mostly cloudy until midnight, then becoming partly cloudy. A chance of showers after midnight. Lows in the upper 60s. Chance of rain 40%. Saturday through Sunday, partly cloudy. Highs in the mid-80s. Lows in the lower 70s. Sunday night, partly cloudy with a chance of showers. Lows in the upper 60s. Chance of rain 40%. Monday, mostly sunny. Highs in the upper 70s. Again, the forecast for Champaign, Urbana, and surrounding areas of East Central Illinois for the rest of tonight, partly cloudy with a slight chance of showers and thunderstorms. Lows in the mid-70s. Southwest winds 5 to 10 miles an hour. Chance of rain 20%. At 9 p.m. at the Champaign Airport, skies were partly cloudy. The temperature was 81 degrees, the dew point was 76, and the relative humidity was 84%.

percent. The heat index was 87. The wind was southwest at 8 miles an hour, gusting to 18. The pressure was 29.97 inches and rising. Elsewhere around the area, skies ranged from clear to partly cloudy, and temperatures were around 80 degrees. And once again at 9 p.m. at the Champaign Airport, under partly cloudy skies, the temperature was 81, and the heat index was 87. Looking elsewhere around the Midwest at 9 p.m., Chicago was partly cloudy, and 77. Indianapolis was mostly cloudy, and 82. St. Louis was mostly cloudy, and 88. Kansas City was partly cloudy, and 79. Des Moines was partly cloudy, and 84. Milwaukee was partly cloudy, and 74. Here is a statement on the heat wave for the following counties in Illinois, Coles and Moultrie. Heat advisory remains in effect from noon to 8 p.m. Tuesday. What? Heat index values up to 102 expected. Ware, Logan, Macon, Mason, Coles, Moultrie, and Fulton counties. When? From noon to 8 p.m. Tuesday. The following impacts are expected. Hot temperatures and high humidity may cause heat illnesses. The following is a summary of watches, warnings, and advisories in effect. For the WXJ76 listening area, a heat advisory remains in effect from noon Tuesday until 8 p.m. Tuesday for the following counties, Coles and Moultrie. The time is currently 9:54 p.m. Central Daylight Time. 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Now for the official National Weather Service forecast for Champaign, Urbana, and surrounding areas of East Central Illinois. Rest of tonight, partly cloudy with a slight chance of showers and thunderstorms. Lows in the mid-70s. Southwest winds 5 to 10 miles an hour. Chance of rain 20%. Tuesday, partly sunny with a chance of showers and thunderstorms. Humid with highs in the upper 80s. Southwest winds 10 to 15 miles an hour. Chance of rain 50%. Heat index values up to 100. Tuesday night, partly cloudy with a chance of showers and thunderstorms. Humid with lows in the lower 70s. South winds 5 to 10 miles an hour. Chance of rain 50%. Wednesday, mostly sunny. A chance of showers and thunderstorms in the morning, then showers and thunderstorms likely in the afternoon. Humid with highs in the upper 80s. South winds 5 to 10 miles an hour, becoming southwest in the afternoon. Chance of rain 70%. Wednesday night, partly cloudy until midnight, then becoming mostly cloudy. A chance of showers and thunderstorms. Humid with lows around 70. East winds around 5 miles an hour. Chance of rain 50%. Thursday, partly sunny in the morning, then becoming mostly cloudy. A chance of showers and thunderstorms. Highs in the mid-80s. Chance of rain 50%. Thursday night, a chance of thunderstorms. Showers. Lows in the upper 60s. Chance of rain 80%. Friday, mostly cloudy with a chance of showers in the morning, then partly sunny in the afternoon. Highs in the lower 80s. Chance of rain 50%. Friday night, mostly cloudy until midnight, then becoming partly cloudy. A chance of showers after midnight. Lows in the upper 60s. Chance of rain 40%. Saturday through Sunday, partly cloudy. Highs in the mid-80s. Lows in the lower 70s. Sunday night, partly cloudy with a chance of showers. Lows in the upper 60s. Chance of rain 40%. Monday, mostly sunny. Highs in the upper 70s. Again, the forecast for Champaign, Urbana, and surrounding areas of East Central Illinois for the rest of tonight, partly cloudy with a slight chance of showers and thunderstorms. Lows in the mid-70s. Southwest winds 5 to 10 miles an hour. Chance of rain 20%. At 9 p.m. at the Champaign Airport, skies were partly cloudy. The temperature was 81 degrees, the dew point was 76, and the relative humidity was 84%. The heat index was 87. The wind was southwest at 8 miles an hour, gusting to 18. The pressure was 29.97 inches and rising. Elsewhere around the area, skies ranged from clear to partly cloudy, and temperatures

were around 80 degrees. And once again at 9 p.m. at the Champagne Airport, under partly cloudy skies, the temperature was 81, and the heat index was 87. Looking elsewhere around the Midwest at 9 p.m., Chicago was partly cloudy, and 77. Indianapolis was mostly cloudy, and 82. St. Louis was mostly cloudy, and 88. Kansas City was partly cloudy, and 79. Des Moines was partly cloudy, and 84. Milwaukee was partly cloudy, and 74. Here is a statement on the heat wave for the following counties in Illinois, Coles and Moultrie. Heat advisory remains in effect from noon to 8 p.m. Tuesday. What? Heat index values up to 102 expected. Where? Logan, Macon, Mason, Coles, Moultrie, and Fulton counties. When? From noon to 8 p.m. Tuesday. The following impacts are expected. Hot temperatures and high humidity may cause heat illnesses. The following is a summary of watches, warnings, and advisories in effect. For the WXJ76 listening area, a heat advisory remains in effect from noon Tuesday until 8 p.m. Tuesday for the following counties, Coles and Moultrie. The time is currently 9:58 p.m. Central Daylight Time. 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Now for the official National Weather Service forecast for Champaign, Urbana, and surrounding areas of East Central Illinois. Rest of tonight, partly cloudy with a slight chance of showers and thunderstorms. Lows in the mid-70s. Southwest winds 5 to 10 miles an hour. Chance of rain 20%. Tuesday, partly sunny with a chance of showers and thunderstorms. Humid with highs in the upper 80s. Southwest winds 10 to 15 miles an hour. Chance of rain 50%. Heat index values up to 100. Tuesday night, partly cloudy with a chance of showers and thunderstorms. Humid with lows in the lower 70s. South winds 5 to 10 miles an hour. Chance of rain 50%. Wednesday, mostly sunny. A chance of showers and thunderstorms in the morning, then showers and thunderstorms likely in the afternoon. Humid with highs in the upper 80s. South winds 5 to 10 miles an hour, becoming southwest in the afternoon. Chance of rain 70%. Wednesday night, partly cloudy until midnight, then becoming mostly cloudy. A chance of showers and thunderstorms. Humid with lows around 70. East winds around 5 miles an hour. Chance of rain 50%. Thursday, partly sunny in the morning, then becoming mostly cloudy. A chance of showers and thunderstorms. Highs in the mid-80s. Chance of rain 50%. Thursday night, a chance of thunderstorms. Showers. Lows in the upper 60s. Chance of rain 80%. Friday, mostly cloudy with a chance of showers in the morning, then partly sunny in the afternoon. Highs in the lower 80s. Chance of rain 50%. Friday night, mostly cloudy until midnight, then becoming partly cloudy. A chance of showers after midnight. Lows in the upper 60s. Chance of rain 40%. Saturday through Sunday, partly cloudy. Highs in the mid-80s. Lows in the lower 70s. Sunday night, partly cloudy with a chance of showers. Lows in the upper 60s. Chance of rain 40%. Monday, mostly sunny. Highs in the upper 70s. Again, the forecast for Champaign, Urbana, and surrounding areas of East Central Illinois for the rest of tonight, partly cloudy with a slight chance of showers and thunderstorms. Lows in the mid-70s. Southwest winds 5 to 10 miles an hour. Chance of rain 20%. Here is a statement on the heat wave for the following counties in Illinois, Coles and Moultrie. Heat advisory remains in effect from noon to 8 p.m. Tuesday. What? Heat index values up to 102 expected. Where? Logan, Macon, Mason, Coles, Moultrie, and Fulton counties. When? From noon to 8 p.m. Tuesday. The following impacts are expected. Hot temperatures and high humidity may cause heat illnesses. The following is a summary of watches, warnings, and advisories in effect. For the WXJ76 listening area, a heat advisory remains in effect from noon Tuesday until 8 p.m. Tuesday for the following counties.

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Now for the official National Weather Service forecast for Champaign, Urbana, and surrounding areas of East Central Illinois. Rest of tonight, partly cloudy with a slight chance of showers and thunderstorms. Lows in the mid-70s. Southwest winds 5 to 10 miles an hour. Chance of rain 20%. Tuesday, partly sunny with a chance of showers and thunderstorms. Humid with highs in the upper 80s. Southwest winds 10 to 15 miles an hour. Chance of rain 50%. Heat index values up to 100. Tuesday night, partly cloudy with a chance of showers and thunderstorms. Humid with lows in the lower 70s. South winds 5 to 10 miles an hour. Chance of rain 50%. Wednesday, mostly sunny. A chance of showers and thunderstorms in the morning, then showers and thunderstorms likely in the afternoon. Humid with highs in the upper 80s. South winds 5 to 10 miles an hour, becoming southwest in the afternoon. Chance of rain 70%. Wednesday night, partly cloudy until midnight, then becoming mostly cloudy. A chance of showers and thunderstorms. Humid with lows around 70. East winds around 5 miles an hour. Chance of rain 50%. Thursday, partly sunny in the morning, then becoming mostly cloudy. A chance of showers and thunderstorms. Highs in the mid-80s. Chance of rain 50%. Thursday night, a chance of thunderstorms. Showers. Lows in the upper 60s. Chance of rain 80%. Friday, mostly cloudy with a chance of showers in the morning, then partly sunny in the afternoon. Highs in the lower 80s. Chance of rain 50%. Friday night, mostly cloudy until midnight, then becoming partly cloudy. A chance of showers after midnight. Lows in the upper 60s. Chance of rain 40%. Saturday through Sunday, partly cloudy. Highs in the mid-80s. Lows in the lower 70s. Sunday night, partly cloudy with a chance of showers. Lows in the upper 60s. Chance of rain 40%. Monday, mostly sunny. Highs in the upper 70s. Again, the forecast for Champaign, Urbana, and surrounding areas of East Central Illinois for the rest of tonight, partly cloudy with a slight chance of showers and thunderstorms. Lows in the mid-70s. Southwest winds 5 to 10 miles an hour. Chance of rain 20%. At 10 p.m. at the Champaign Airport, skies were partly cloudy. The temperature was 79 degrees, the dew point was 75, and the relative humidity was 87%. The heat index was 83. The wind was southwest at 6 miles an hour. The pressure was 29.99 inches and rising. Elsewhere around the area, skies ranged from clear to partly cloudy. It was 80 at Peoria, 79 at Bloomington, 78 at Rantoul, and 81 at Paris. Terre Haute reported 84, Mattoon reported 81, Decatur reported 81, and Springfield reported 81. And once again at 10 p.m. at the Champaign Airport, under partly cloudy skies, the temperature was 79, and the heat index was 83. 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Programming originates from NOAA's National Weather Service office in Lincoln and transmits from the WCIA television tower near Seymour. The station serves the following counties: Champaign, DeWitt, Coles, Douglas, Edgar, Ford, Moultrie, Piatt, and Vermilion. WXJ76 is part of the All Hazards Network of NOAA Weather Radio. Here is a statement on the heat wave for the following counties in Illinois, Coles and Moultrie. Heat advisory remains in effect from noon to 8 p.m. Tuesday. What? Heat index values up to 102 expected. Ware, Logan, Macon, Mason, Coles, Moultrie, and Fulton counties. When? From noon to 8 p.m. Tuesday. The following impacts are expected. Hot temperatures and high humidity may cause heat illnesses. The following is a summary of watches, warnings, and advisories in effect. For the WXJ76 listening area,
a heat advisory remains in effect from noon Tuesday until 8 p.m. Tuesday for the following counties, Coles and Moultrie. The time is currently 10:07 p.m. Central Daylight Time. 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Now for the official National Weather Service forecast for Champaign, Urbana and surrounding areas of East Central Illinois. Rest of tonight, partly cloudy with a slight chance of showers and thunderstorms. Lows in the mid-70s. Southwest winds 5 to 10 miles an hour. Chance of rain 20%. Tuesday, partly sunny with a chance of showers and thunderstorms. Humid with highs in the upper 80s. Southwest winds 10 to 15 miles an hour. Chance of rain 50%. Heat index values up to 100. Tuesday night, partly cloudy with a chance of showers and thunderstorms. Humid with lows in the lower 70s. South winds 5 to 10 miles an hour. Chance of rain 50%. Wednesday, mostly sunny. A chance of showers and thunderstorms in the morning, then showers and thunderstorms likely in the afternoon. Humid with highs in the upper 80s. South winds 5 to 10 miles an hour, becoming southwest in the afternoon. Chance of rain 70%. Wednesday night, partly cloudy until midnight, then becoming mostly cloudy. A chance of showers and thunderstorms. Humid with lows around 70. East winds around 5 miles an hour. Chance of rain 50%. Thursday, partly sunny in the morning, then becoming mostly cloudy. A chance of showers and thunderstorms. Highs in the mid-80s. Chance of rain 50%. Thursday night, a chance of thunderstorms. Showers. Lows in the upper 60s. Chance of rain 80%. Friday, mostly cloudy with a chance of showers in the morning, then partly sunny in the afternoon. Highs in the lower 80s. Chance of rain 50%. Friday night, mostly cloudy until midnight, then becoming partly cloudy. A chance of showers after midnight. Lows in the upper 60s. Chance of rain 40%. Saturday through Sunday, partly cloudy. Highs in the mid-80s. Lows in the lower 70s. Sunday night, partly cloudy with a chance of showers. Lows in the upper 60s. Chance of rain 40%. Monday, mostly sunny. Highs in the upper 70s. Again, the forecast for Champaign, Urbana and surrounding areas of East Central Illinois for the rest of tonight, partly cloudy with a slight chance of showers and thunderstorms. Lows in the mid-70s. Southwest winds 5 to 10 miles an hour. Chance of rain 20%. At 10 p.m. at the Champaign Airport, skies were partly cloudy. The temperature was 79 degrees, the dew point was 75, and the relative humidity was 87%. The heat index was 83. The wind was southwest at 6 miles an hour. The pressure was 29.99 inches and rising. Elsewhere around the area, skies ranged from clear to partly cloudy. It was 80 at Peoria, 79 at Bloomington, 78 at Rantoul, and 81 at Paris. Terre Haute reported 84, Mattoon reported 81, Decatur reported 81, and Springfield reported 81. And once again at 10 p.m. at the Champaign Airport, under partly cloudy skies, the temperature was 79, and the heat index was 83. At 10 p.m. at the Champaign Airport, skies were mostly cloudy. The temperature was 79 degrees, the dew point was 75, and the relative humidity was 87%. The heat index was 83. The wind was southwest at 6 miles an hour. The pressure was 29.99 inches and rising. Elsewhere around the area, at Bloomington, it was clear, with a temperature of 79. It was partly cloudy, with a temperature of 80 at Peoria, 81 at Mattoon, 81 at Decatur, and 81 at Springfield. It was mostly cloudy, with a temperature of 78 at Rantoul, 81 at Paris, and 84 at Terre Haute. And once again at 10 p.m. at the Champaign Airport, under mostly cloudy skies, the temperature was 79, and the heat index was 83. Looking elsewhere around the Midwest at 10 p.m., Chicago was partly cloudy, and 76. Indianapolis was cloudy, and 83. St. Louis was mostly cloudy, and 87.
Kansas City was partly cloudy and

68. Des Moines was partly cloudy and 81. Milwaukee was partly cloudy and 73. Here is a statement on the heat wave for the following counties in Illinois, Coles and Moultrie. Heat advisory remains in effect from noon to 8 p.m. Tuesday. What? Heat index values up to 102 expected. Where? Logan, Macon, Mason, Coles, Moultrie, and Fulton counties. When? From noon to 8 p.m. Tuesday. The following impacts are expected. Hot temperatures and high humidity may cause heat illnesses. The following is a summary of watches, warnings, and advisories in effect. For the WXJ76 listening area, a heat advisory remains in effect from noon Tuesday until 8 p.m. Tuesday for the following counties, Coles and Moultrie. The time is currently 10:13 p.m. Central Daylight Time. 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Now for the official National Weather Service forecast for Champaign, Urbana, and surrounding areas of East Central Illinois. Rest of tonight, partly cloudy with a slight chance of showers and thunderstorms. Lows in the mid-70s. Southwest winds 5 to 10 miles an hour. Chance of rain 20%. Tuesday, partly sunny with a chance of showers and thunderstorms. Humid with highs in the upper 80s. Southwest winds 10 to 15 miles an hour. Chance of rain 50%. Heat index values up to 100. Tuesday night, partly cloudy with a chance of showers and thunderstorms. Humid with lows in the lower 70s. South winds 5 to 10 miles an hour. Chance of rain 50%. Wednesday, mostly sunny. A chance of showers and thunderstorms in the morning, then showers and thunderstorms likely in the afternoon. Humid with highs in the upper 80s. South winds 5 to 10 miles an hour, becoming southwest in the afternoon. Chance of rain 70%. Wednesday night, partly cloudy until midnight, then becoming mostly cloudy. A chance of showers and thunderstorms. Humid with lows around 70. East winds around 5 miles an hour. Chance of rain 50%. Thursday, partly sunny in the morning, then becoming mostly cloudy. A chance of showers and thunderstorms. Highs in the mid-80s. Chance of rain 50%. Thursday night, a chance of thunderstorms. Showers. Lows in the upper 60s. Chance of rain 80%. Friday, mostly cloudy with a chance of showers in the morning, then partly sunny in the afternoon. Highs in the lower 80s. Chance of rain 50%. Friday night, mostly cloudy until midnight, then becoming partly cloudy. A chance of showers after midnight. Lows in the upper 60s. Chance of rain 40%. Saturday through Sunday, partly cloudy. Highs in the mid-80s. Lows in the lower 70s. Sunday night, partly cloudy with a chance of showers. Lows in the upper 60s. Chance of rain 40%. Monday, mostly sunny. Highs in the upper 70s. Again, the forecast for Champaign, Urbana, and surrounding areas of East Central Illinois for the rest of tonight, partly cloudy with a slight chance of showers and thunderstorms. Lows in the mid-70s. Southwest winds 5 to 10 miles an hour. Chance of rain 20%. At 10 p.m. at the Champaign Airport, skies were mostly cloudy. The temperature was 79 degrees, the dew point was 75, and the relative humidity was 87%. The heat index was 83. The wind was southwest at 6 miles an hour. The pressure was 29.99 inches and rising. Elsewhere around the area, at Bloomington, it was clear, with a temperature of 79. It was partly cloudy, with a temperature of 80 at Peoria, 81 at Mattoon, 81 at Decatur, and 81 at Springfield. It was mostly cloudy, with a temperature of 78 at Rantoul, 81 at Paris, and 84 at Terre Haute. And once again at 10 p.m. at the Champaign Airport, under mostly cloudy skies, the temperature was 79, and the heat index was 83. Looking elsewhere around the Midwest at 10 p.m., Chicago was partly cloudy, and 76. Indianapolis was cloudy, and 83. St. Louis was mostly cloudy, and 87. Kansas City was partly cloudy, and 78. Des Moines was partly cloudy, and 80.

Milwaukee was partly cloudy and 73. Here is a statement on the heat wave for the following counties in Illinois, Coles and Moultrie. Heat advisory remains in effect from noon to 8 p.m. Tuesday. What? Heat index values up to 102 expected. Where? Logan, Macon, Mason, Coles, Moultrie, and Fulton counties. When? From noon to 8 p.m. Tuesday. The following impacts are expected. Hot temperatures and high humidity may cause heat illnesses. The following is a summary of watches, warnings, and advisories in effect. For the WXJ76 listening area, a heat advisory remains in effect from noon Tuesday until 8 p.m. Tuesday for the following counties, Coles and Moultrie. The time is currently 10:18 p.m. Central Daylight Time. 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Now for the official National Weather Service forecast for Champaign, Urbana and surrounding areas of East Central Illinois. Rest of tonight, partly cloudy with a slight chance of showers and thunderstorms. Lows in the mid-70s. Southwest winds 5 to 10 miles an hour. Chance of rain 20%. Tuesday, partly sunny with a chance of showers and thunderstorms. Humid with highs in the upper 80s. Southwest winds 10 to 15 miles an hour. Chance of rain 50%. Heat index values up to 100. Tuesday night, partly cloudy with a chance of showers and thunderstorms. Humid with lows in the lower 70s. South winds 5 to 10 miles an hour. Chance of rain 50%. Wednesday, mostly sunny. A chance of showers and thunderstorms in the morning, then showers and thunderstorms likely in the afternoon. Humid with highs in the upper 80s. South winds 5 to 10 miles an hour, becoming southwest in the afternoon. Chance of rain 70%. Wednesday night, partly cloudy until midnight, then becoming mostly cloudy. A chance of showers and thunderstorms. Humid with lows around 70. East winds around 5 miles an hour. Chance of rain 50%. Thursday, partly sunny in the morning, then becoming mostly cloudy. A chance of showers and thunderstorms. Highs in the mid-80s. Chance of rain 50%. Thursday night, a chance of thunderstorms. Showers. Lows in the upper 60s. Chance of rain 80%. Friday, mostly cloudy with a chance of showers in the morning, then partly sunny in the afternoon. Highs in the lower 80s. Chance of rain 50%. Friday night, mostly cloudy until midnight, then becoming partly cloudy. A chance of showers after midnight. Lows in the upper 60s. Chance of rain 40%. Saturday through Sunday, partly cloudy. Highs in the mid-80s. Lows in the lower 70s. Sunday night, partly cloudy with a chance of showers. Lows in the upper 60s. Chance of rain 40%. Monday, mostly sunny. Highs in the upper 70s. Again, the forecast for Champaign, Urbana and surrounding areas of East Central Illinois for the rest of tonight, partly cloudy with a slight chance of showers and thunderstorms. Lows in the mid-70s. Southwest winds 5 to 10 miles an hour. Chance of rain 20%. At 10 p.m. at the Champaign Airport, skies were partly cloudy. The temperature was 79 degrees, the dew point was 75, and the relative humidity was 87%. The heat index was 83. The wind was southwest at 6 miles an hour. The pressure was 29.99 inches and rising. Elsewhere around the area, skies ranged from clear to partly cloudy. It was 80 at Peoria, 79 at Bloomington, 78 at Rantoul, and 81 at Paris. Terre Haute reported 84, Mattoon reported 81, Decatur reported 81, and Springfield reported 81. And once again at 10 p.m. at the Champaign Airport, under partly cloudy skies, the temperature was 79, and the heat index was 83. Looking elsewhere around the Midwest at 10 p.m., Chicago was partly cloudy, and 76. Indianapolis was cloudy, and 83. St. Louis was mostly cloudy, and 87. Kansas City was partly cloudy, and 78. Des Moines was partly cloudy, and 81. Milwaukee was partly cloudy, and 73.

a statement on the heat wave for the following counties in Illinois, Coles and Moultrie. Heat advisory remains in effect from noon to 8 p.m. Tuesday. What? Heat index values up to 102 expected. Where? Logan, Macon, Mason, Coles, Moultrie, and Fulton counties. When? From noon to 8 p.m. Tuesday. The following impacts are expected. Hot temperatures and high humidity may cause heat illnesses. The following is a summary of watches, warnings, and advisories in effect. For the WXJ76 listening area, a heat advisory remains in effect from noon Tuesday until 8 p.m. Tuesday for the following counties, Coles and Moultrie. The time is currently 10:23 p.m. Central Daylight Time. 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Now for the official National Weather Service forecast for Champaign, Urbana, and surrounding areas of East Central Illinois. Rest of tonight, partly cloudy with a slight chance of showers and thunderstorms. Lows in the mid-70s. Southwest winds 5 to 10 miles an hour. Chance of rain 20%. Tuesday, partly sunny with a chance of showers and thunderstorms. Humid with highs in the upper 80s. Southwest winds 10 to 15 miles an hour. Chance of rain 50%. Heat index values up to 100. Tuesday night, partly cloudy with a chance of showers and thunderstorms. Humid with lows in the lower 70s. South winds 5 to 10 miles an hour. Chance of rain 50%. Wednesday, mostly sunny. A chance of showers and thunderstorms in the morning, then showers and thunderstorms likely in the afternoon. Humid with highs in the upper 80s. South winds 5 to 10 miles an hour, becoming southwest in the afternoon. Chance of rain 70%. Wednesday night, partly cloudy until midnight, then becoming mostly cloudy. A chance of showers and thunderstorms. Humid with lows around 70. East winds around 5 miles an hour. Chance of rain 50%. Thursday, partly sunny in the morning, then becoming mostly cloudy. A chance of showers and thunderstorms. Highs in the mid-80s. Chance of rain 50%. Thursday night, a chance of thunderstorms. Showers. Lows in the upper 60s. Chance of rain 80%. Friday, mostly cloudy with a chance of showers in the morning, then partly sunny in the afternoon. Highs in the lower 80s. Chance of rain 50%. Friday night, mostly cloudy until midnight, then becoming partly cloudy. A chance of showers after midnight. Lows in the upper 60s. Chance of rain 40%. Saturday through Sunday, partly cloudy. Highs in the mid-80s. Lows in the lower 70s. Sunday night, partly cloudy with a chance of showers. Lows in the upper 60s. Chance of rain 40%. Monday, mostly sunny. Highs in the upper 70s. Again, the forecast for Champaign, Urbana, and surrounding areas of East Central Illinois for the rest of tonight, partly cloudy with a slight chance of showers and thunderstorms. Lows in the mid-70s. Southwest winds 5 to 10 miles an hour. Chance of rain 20%. At 10 p.m. at the Champaign Airport, skies were partly cloudy. The temperature was 79 degrees, the dew point was 75, and the relative humidity was 87%. The heat index was 83. The wind was southwest at 6 miles an hour. The pressure was 29.99 inches and rising. Elsewhere around the area, skies ranged from clear to partly cloudy. It was 80 at Peoria, 79 at Bloomington, 78 at Rantoul, and 81 at Paris. Terre Haute reported 84, Mattoon reported 81, Decatur reported 81, and Springfield reported 81. And once again at 10 p.m. at the Champaign Airport, under partly cloudy skies, the temperature was 79, and the heat index was 83. Looking elsewhere around the Midwest at 10 p.m., Chicago was mostly cloudy, and 76. Indianapolis was cloudy, and 83. St. Louis was partly cloudy, and 87. Kansas City was partly cloudy, and 78. Des Moines was partly cloudy, and 81. Milwaukee was partly cloudy, and 73. Here is a statement on the heat wave for the following counties in Illinois, Coles and Moultrie,

heat advisory remains in effect from noon to 8 p.m. Tuesday. What? Heat index values up to 102 expected. Where? Logan, Macon, Mason, Coles, Moultrie, and Fulton counties. When? From noon to 8 p.m. Tuesday. The following impacts are expected. Hot temperatures and high humidity may cause heat illnesses. The following is a summary of watches, warnings, and advisories in effect. For the WXJ76 listening area, a heat advisory remains in effect from noon Tuesday until 8 p.m. Tuesday for the following counties, Coles and Moultrie. The time is currently 10:28 p.m. Central Daylight Time. 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Now for the official National Weather Service forecast for Champaign, Urbana, and surrounding areas of East Central Illinois. Rest of tonight, partly cloudy with a slight chance of showers and thunderstorms. Lows in the mid-70s. Southwest winds 5 to 10 miles an hour. Chance of rain 20%. Tuesday, partly sunny with a chance of showers and thunderstorms. Humid with highs in the upper 80s. Southwest winds 10 to 15 miles an hour. Chance of rain 50%. Heat index values up to 100. Tuesday night, partly cloudy with a chance of showers and thunderstorms. Humid with lows in the lower 70s. South winds 5 to 10 miles an hour. Chance of rain 50%. Wednesday, mostly sunny. A chance of showers and thunderstorms in the morning, then showers and thunderstorms likely in the afternoon. Humid with highs in the upper 80s. South winds 5 to 10 miles an hour, becoming southwest in the afternoon. Chance of rain 70%. Wednesday night, partly cloudy until midnight, then becoming mostly cloudy. A chance of showers and thunderstorms. Humid with lows around 70. East winds around 5 miles an hour. Chance of rain 50%. Thursday, partly sunny in the morning, then becoming mostly cloudy. A chance of showers and thunderstorms. Highs in the mid-80s. Chance of rain 50%. Thursday night, a chance of thunderstorms. Showers. Lows in the upper 60s. Chance of rain 80%. Friday, mostly cloudy with a chance of showers in the morning, then partly sunny in the afternoon. Highs in the lower 80s. Chance of rain 50%. Friday night, mostly cloudy until midnight, then becoming partly cloudy. A chance of showers after midnight. Lows in the upper 60s. Chance of rain 40%. Saturday through Sunday, partly cloudy. Highs in the mid-80s. Lows in the lower 70s. Sunday night, partly cloudy with a chance of showers. Lows in the upper 60s. Chance of rain 40%. Monday, mostly sunny. Highs in the upper 70s. Again, the forecast for Champaign, Urbana, and surrounding areas of East Central Illinois for the rest of tonight, partly cloudy with a slight chance of showers and thunderstorms. Lows in the mid-70s. Southwest winds 5 to 10 miles an hour. Chance of rain 20%. At 10 p.m. at the Champaign Airport, skies were partly cloudy. The temperature was 79 degrees, the dew point was 75, and the relative humidity was 87%. The heat index was 83. The wind was southwest at 6 miles an hour. The pressure was 29.99 inches and rising. Elsewhere around the area, skies ranged from clear to partly cloudy. It was 80 at Peoria, 79 at Bloomington, 78 at Rantoul, and 81 at Paris. Terre Haute reported 84, Mattoon reported 81, Decatur reported 81, and Springfield reported 81. And once again at 10 p.m. at the Champaign Airport, under partly cloudy skies, the temperature was 79, and the heat index was 83. Looking elsewhere around the Midwest at 10 p.m., Chicago was mostly cloudy, and 76. Indianapolis was cloudy, and 83. St. Louis was partly cloudy, and 87. Kansas City was partly cloudy, and 78. Des Moines was partly cloudy, and 81. Milwaukee was partly cloudy, and 73. Here is a statement on the heat wave for the following counties in Illinois, Coles and Moultrie. Heat advisory remains in effect from noon to 8 p.m. Tuesday.

Heat index values up to 102 expected. Ware, Logan, Macon, Mason, Coles, Moultrie, and Fulton counties. When, from noon to 8 p.m. Tuesday. The following impacts are expected. Hot temperatures and high humidity may cause heat illnesses. The following is a summary of watches, warnings, and advisories in effect. For the WXJ76 listening area, a heat advisory counties. When, from noon to 8 p.m. Tuesday. The following impacts are expected. Hot temperatures and high humidity may cause heat illnesses. The following is a summary of watches, warnings, and advisories in effect. For the WXJ76 listening area, a heat advisory remains in effect from noon Tuesday until 8 p.m. Tuesday for the following counties, Coles and Moultrie. The time is currently 10:33 p.m. Central Daylight Time. 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Now for the official National Weather Service forecast for Champaign, Urbana, and surrounding areas of East Central Illinois. Rest of tonight, partly cloudy with a slight chance of showers and thunderstorms. Lows in the mid-70s. Southwest winds 5 to 10 miles an hour. Chance of rain 20%. Tuesday, partly sunny with a chance of showers and thunderstorms. Humid with highs in the upper 80s. Southwest winds 10 to 15 miles an hour. Chance of rain 50%. Heat index values up to 100. Tuesday night, partly cloudy with a chance of showers and thunderstorms. Humid with lows in the lower 70s. South winds 5 to 10 miles an hour. Chance of rain 50%. Wednesday, mostly sunny. A chance of showers and thunderstorms in the morning, then showers and thunderstorms likely in the afternoon. Humid with highs in the upper 80s. South winds 5 to 10 miles an hour, becoming southwest in the afternoon. Chance of rain 70%. Wednesday night, partly cloudy until midnight, then becoming mostly cloudy. A chance of showers and thunderstorms. Humid with lows around 70. East winds around 5 miles an hour. Chance of rain 50%. Thursday, partly sunny in the morning, then becoming mostly cloudy. A chance of showers and thunderstorms. Highs in the mid-80s. Chance of rain 50%. Thursday night, a chance of thunderstorms. Showers. Lows in the upper 60s. Chance of rain 80%. Friday, mostly cloudy with a chance of showers in the morning, then partly sunny in the afternoon. Highs in the lower 80s. Chance of rain 50%. Friday night, mostly cloudy until midnight, then becoming partly cloudy. A chance of showers after midnight. Lows in the upper 60s. Chance of rain 40%. Saturday through Sunday, partly cloudy. Highs in the mid-80s. Lows in the lower 70s. Sunday night, partly cloudy with a chance of showers. Lows in the upper 60s. Chance of rain 40%. Monday, mostly sunny. Highs in the upper 70s. Again, the forecast for Champaign, Urbana, and surrounding areas of East Central Illinois for the rest of tonight, partly cloudy with a slight chance of showers and thunderstorms. Lows in the mid-70s. Southwest winds 5 to 10 miles an hour. Chance of rain 20%. At 10 p.m. at the Champaign Airport, skies were partly cloudy. The temperature was 79 degrees, the dew point was 75, and the relative humidity was 87%. The heat index was 83. The wind was southwest at 6 miles an hour. The pressure was 29.99 inches and rising. Elsewhere around the area, skies ranged from clear to partly cloudy. It was 80 at Peoria, 79 at Bloomington, 78 at Rantoul, and 81 at Paris. Terre Haute reported 84, Mattoon reported 81, Decatur reported 81, and Springfield reported 81. And once again at 10 p.m. at the Champaign Airport, under partly cloudy skies, the temperature was 79, and the heat index was 83. Looking elsewhere around the Midwest at 10 p.m., Chicago was mostly cloudy, and 76. Indianapolis was cloudy, and 83. St. Louis was partly cloudy, and 87. Kansas City was partly cloudy, and 78. Des Moines was partly cloudy, and 81. Milwaukee

The following impacts are expected. Hot temperatures and high humidity may cause heat illnesses. The following is a summary of watches, warnings, and advisories in effect. For the WXJ76 listening area, a heat advisory remains in effect from noon Tuesday until 8 p.m. Tuesday for the following counties, Coles and Moultrie. The time is currently 10:38 p.m. Central Daylight Time. 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Now for the official National Weather Service forecast for Champaign, Urbana, and surrounding areas of East Central Illinois. Rest of tonight, partly cloudy with a slight chance of showers and thunderstorms. Lows in the mid-70s. Southwest winds 5 to 10 miles an hour. Chance of rain 20%. Tuesday, partly sunny with a chance of showers and thunderstorms. Humid with highs in the upper 80s. Southwest winds 10 to 15 miles an hour. Chance of rain 50%. Heat index values up to 100. Tuesday night, partly cloudy with a chance of showers and thunderstorms. Humid with lows in the lower 70s. South winds 5 to 10 miles an hour. Chance of rain 50%. Wednesday, mostly sunny. A chance of showers and thunderstorms in the morning, then showers and thunderstorms likely in the afternoon. Humid with highs in the upper 80s. South winds 5 to 10 miles an hour, becoming southwest in the afternoon. Chance of rain 70%. Wednesday night, partly cloudy until midnight, then becoming mostly cloudy. A chance of showers and thunderstorms. Humid with lows around 70. East winds around 5 miles an hour. Chance of rain 50%. Thursday, partly sunny in the morning, then becoming mostly cloudy. A chance of showers and thunderstorms. Highs in the mid-80s. Chance of rain 50%. Thursday night, a chance of thunderstorms. Showers. Lows in the upper 60s. Chance of rain 80%. Friday, mostly cloudy with a chance of showers in the morning, then partly sunny in the afternoon. Highs in the lower 80s. Chance of rain 50%. Friday night, mostly cloudy until midnight, then becoming partly cloudy. A chance of showers after midnight. Lows in the upper 60s. Chance of rain 40%. Saturday through Sunday, partly cloudy. Highs in the mid-80s. Lows in the lower 70s. Sunday night, partly cloudy with a chance of showers. Lows in the upper 60s. Chance of rain 40%. Monday, mostly sunny. Highs in the upper 70s. Again, the forecast for Champaign, Urbana, and surrounding areas of East Central Illinois for the rest of tonight, partly cloudy with a slight chance of showers and thunderstorms. Lows in the mid-70s. Southwest winds 5 to 10 miles an hour. Chance of rain 20%. At 10 p.m. at the Champaign Airport, skies were partly cloudy. The temperature was 79 degrees, the dew point was 75, and the relative humidity was 87%. The heat index was 83. The wind was southwest at 6 miles an hour. The pressure was 29.99 inches and rising. Elsewhere around the area, skies ranged from clear to partly cloudy. It was 80 at Peoria, 79 at Bloomington, 78 at Rantoul, and 81 at Paris. Terre Haute reported 84, Mattoon reported 81, Decatur reported 81, and Springfield reported 81. And once again at 10 p.m. at the Champaign Airport, under partly cloudy skies, the temperature was 79, and the heat index was 83. Looking elsewhere around the Midwest at 10 p.m., Chicago was mostly cloudy, and 76. Indianapolis was cloudy, and 83. St. Louis was partly cloudy, and 87. Kansas City was partly cloudy, and 78. Des Moines was partly cloudy, and 81. Milwaukee was partly cloudy, and 73. Here is a statement on the heat wave for the following counties in Illinois, Coles and Moultrie. Heat advisory remains in effect from noon to 8 p.m. Tuesday. What? Heat index values up to 102 expected. Ware, Logan, Macon, Mason, Coles, Moultrie, and Fulton counties. When? From noon to 8 p.m. Tuesday. The following impacts are expected. Hot temperatures and high humidity may cause heat

The following is a summary of watches, warnings, and advisories in effect. For the WXJ76 listening area, a heat advisory remains in effect from noon Tuesday until 8 p.m. Tuesday for the following counties, Coles and Moultrie. The time is currently 10:43 p.m. Central Daylight Time. 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Now for the official National Weather Service forecast for Champaign, Urbana, and surrounding areas of East Central Illinois. Rest of tonight, partly cloudy with a slight chance of showers and thunderstorms. Lows in the mid-70s. Southwest winds 5 to 10 miles an hour. Chance of rain 20%. Tuesday, partly sunny with a chance of showers and thunderstorms. Humid with highs in the upper 80s. Southwest winds 10 to 15 miles an hour. Chance of rain 50%. Heat index values up to 100. Tuesday night, partly cloudy with a chance of showers and thunderstorms. Humid with lows in the lower 70s. South winds 5 to 10 miles an hour. Chance of rain 50%. Wednesday, mostly sunny. A chance of showers and thunderstorms in the morning, then showers and thunderstorms likely in the afternoon. Humid with highs in the upper 80s. South winds 5 to 10 miles an hour, becoming southwest in the afternoon. Chance of rain 70%. Wednesday night, partly cloudy until midnight, then becoming mostly cloudy. A chance of showers and thunderstorms. Humid with lows around 70. East winds around 5 miles an hour. Chance of rain 50%. Thursday, partly sunny in the morning, then becoming mostly cloudy. A chance of showers and thunderstorms. Highs in the mid-80s. Chance of rain 50%. Thursday night, a chance of thunderstorms. Showers. Lows in the upper 60s. Chance of rain 80%. Friday, mostly cloudy with a chance of showers in the morning, then partly sunny in the afternoon. Highs in the lower 80s. Chance of rain 50%. Friday night, mostly cloudy until midnight, then becoming partly cloudy. A chance of showers after midnight. Lows in the upper 60s. Chance of rain 40%. Saturday through Sunday, partly cloudy. Highs in the mid-80s. Lows in the lower 70s. Sunday night, partly cloudy with a chance of showers. Lows in the upper 60s. Chance of rain 40%. Monday, mostly sunny. Highs in the upper 70s. Again, the forecast for Champaign, Urbana, and surrounding areas of East Central Illinois for the rest of tonight, partly cloudy with a slight chance of showers and thunderstorms. Lows in the mid-70s. Southwest winds 5 to 10 miles an hour. Chance of rain 20%. At 10 p.m. at the Champaign Airport, skies were partly cloudy. The temperature was 79 degrees, the dew point was 75, and the relative humidity was 87%. The heat index was 83. The wind was southwest at 6 miles an hour. The pressure was 29.99 inches and rising. Elsewhere around the area, skies ranged from clear to partly cloudy. It was 80 at Peoria, 79 at Bloomington, 78 at Rantoul, and 81 at Paris. Terre Haute reported 84, Mattoon reported 81, Decatur reported 81, and Springfield reported 81. And once again at 10 p.m. at the Champaign Airport, under partly cloudy skies, the temperature was 79, and the heat index was 83. Looking elsewhere around the Midwest at 10 p.m., Chicago was mostly cloudy, and 76. Indianapolis was cloudy, and 83. St. Louis was partly cloudy, and 87. Kansas City was partly cloudy, and 78. Des Moines was partly cloudy, and 81. Milwaukee was partly cloudy, and 73. Here is a statement on the heat wave for the following counties in Illinois, Coles and Moultrie. Heat advisory remains in effect from noon to 8 p.m. Tuesday. What? Heat index values up to 102 expected. Ware, Logan, Macon, Mason, Coles, Moultrie, and Fulton counties. When? From noon to 8 p.m. Tuesday. The following impacts are expected. Hot temperatures and high humidity may cause heat illnesses. The following is a summary of watches, warnings, and advisories.

effect. For the WXJ76 listening area, a heat advisory remains in effect from noon Tuesday until 8 p.m. Tuesday for the following counties, Coles and Moultrie. The time is currently 10:48 p.m. Central Daylight Time. 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Now for the official National Weather Service forecast for Champaign, Urbana and surrounding areas of East Central Illinois. Rest of tonight, partly cloudy with a slight chance of showers and thunderstorms. Lows in the mid-70s. Southwest winds 5 to 10 miles an hour. Chance of rain 20%. Tuesday, partly sunny with a chance of showers and thunderstorms. Humid with highs in the upper 80s. Southwest winds 10 to 15 miles an hour. Chance of rain 50%. Heat index values up to 100. Tuesday night, partly cloudy with a chance of showers and thunderstorms. Humid with lows in the lower 70s. South winds 5 to 10 miles an hour. Chance of rain 50%. Wednesday, mostly sunny. A chance of showers and thunderstorms in the morning, then showers and thunderstorms likely in the afternoon. Humid with highs in the upper 80s. South winds 5 to 10 miles an hour, becoming southwest in the afternoon. Chance of rain 70%. Wednesday night, partly cloudy until midnight, then becoming mostly cloudy. A chance of showers and thunderstorms. Humid with lows around 70. East winds around 5 miles an hour. Chance of rain 50%. Thursday, partly sunny in the morning, then becoming mostly cloudy. A chance of showers and thunderstorms. Highs in the mid-80s. Chance of rain 50%. Thursday night, a chance of thunderstorms. Showers. Lows in the upper 60s. Chance of rain 80%. Friday, mostly cloudy with a chance of showers in the morning, then partly sunny in the afternoon. Highs in the lower 80s. Chance of rain 50%. Friday night, mostly cloudy until midnight, then becoming partly cloudy. A chance of showers after midnight. Lows in the upper 60s. Chance of rain 40%. Saturday through Sunday, partly cloudy. Highs in the mid-80s. Lows in the lower 70s. Sunday night, partly cloudy with a chance of showers. Lows in the upper 60s. Chance of rain 40%. Monday, mostly sunny. Highs in the upper 70s. Again, the forecast for Champaign, Urbana and surrounding areas of East Central Illinois for the rest of tonight, partly cloudy with a slight chance of showers and thunderstorms. Lows in the mid-70s. Southwest winds 5 to 10 miles an hour. Chance of rain 20%. At 10 p.m. at the Champaign Airport, skies were partly cloudy. The temperature was 79 degrees, the dew point was 75, and the relative humidity was 87%. The heat index was 83. The wind was southwest at 6 miles an hour. The pressure was 29.99 inches and rising. Elsewhere around the area, skies ranged from clear to partly cloudy. It was 80 at Peoria, 79 at Bloomington, 78 at Rantoul, and 81 at Paris. Terre Haute reported 84, Mattoon reported 81, Decatur reported 81, and Springfield reported 81. And once again at 10 p.m. at the Champaign Airport, under partly cloudy skies, the temperature was 79, and the heat index was 83. Looking elsewhere around the Midwest at 10 p.m., Chicago was mostly cloudy, and 76. Indianapolis was cloudy, and 83. St. Louis was partly cloudy, and 87. Kansas City was partly cloudy, and 78. Des Moines was partly cloudy, and 81. Milwaukee was partly cloudy, and 73. Here is a statement on the heat wave for the following counties in Illinois, Coles and Moultrie. Heat advisory remains in effect from noon to 8 p.m. Tuesday. What? Heat index values up to 102 expected. Where? Logan, Macon, Mason, Coles, Moultrie, and Fulton counties. When? From noon to 8 p.m. Tuesday. The following impacts are expected. Hot temperatures and high humidity may cause heat illnesses. The following is a summary of watches, warnings and advisories in effect. For the WXJ76 listening area, a heat

Advisory remains in effect from noon Tuesday until 8 p.m. Tuesday for the following counties, Coles and Moultrie. The time is currently 10:53 p.m. Central Daylight Time. 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Now for the official National Weather Service forecast for Champaign, Urbana and surrounding areas of East Central Illinois. Rest of tonight, partly cloudy with a slight chance of showers and thunderstorms. Lows in the mid-70s. Southwest winds 5 to 10 miles an hour. Chance of rain 20%. Tuesday, partly sunny with a chance of showers and thunderstorms. Humid with highs in the upper 80s. Southwest winds 10 to 15 miles an hour. Chance of rain 50%. Heat index values up to 100. Tuesday night, partly cloudy with a chance of showers and thunderstorms. Humid with lows in the lower 70s. South winds 5 to 10 miles an hour. Chance of rain 50%. Wednesday, mostly sunny. A chance of showers and thunderstorms in the morning, then showers and thunderstorms likely in the afternoon. Humid with highs in the upper 80s. South winds 5 to 10 miles an hour, becoming southwest in the afternoon. Chance of rain 70%. Wednesday night, partly cloudy until midnight, then becoming mostly cloudy. A chance of showers and thunderstorms. Humid with lows around 70. East winds around 5 miles an hour. Chance of rain 50%. Thursday, partly sunny in the morning, then becoming mostly cloudy. A chance of showers and thunderstorms. Highs in the mid-80s. Chance of rain 50%. Thursday night, a chance of thunderstorms. Showers. Lows in the upper 60s. Chance of rain 80%. Friday, mostly cloudy with a chance of showers in the morning, then partly sunny in the afternoon. Highs in the lower 80s. Chance of rain 50%. Friday night, mostly cloudy until midnight, then becoming partly cloudy. A chance of showers after midnight. Lows in the upper 60s. Chance of rain 40%. Saturday through Sunday, partly cloudy. Highs in the mid-80s. Lows in the lower 70s. Sunday night, partly cloudy with a chance of showers. Lows in the upper 60s. Chance of rain 40%. Monday, mostly sunny. Highs in the upper 70s. Again, the forecast for Champaign, Urbana and surrounding areas of East Central Illinois for the rest of tonight, partly cloudy with a slight chance of showers and thunderstorms. Lows in the mid-70s. Southwest winds 5 to 10 miles an hour. Chance of rain 20%. At 10 p.m. at the Champaign Airport, skies were partly cloudy. The temperature was 79 degrees, the dew point was 75, and the relative humidity was 87%. The heat index was 83. The wind was southwest at 6 miles an hour. The pressure was 29.99 inches and rising. Elsewhere around the area, skies ranged from clear to partly cloudy. It was 80 at Peoria, 79 at Bloomington, 78 at Rantoul, and 81 at Paris. Terre Haute reported 84, Mattoon reported 81, Decatur reported 81, and Springfield reported 81. And once again at 10 p.m. at the Champaign Airport, under partly cloudy skies, the temperature was 79, and the heat index was 83. Looking elsewhere around the Midwest at 10 p.m., Chicago was mostly cloudy, and 76. Indianapolis was cloudy, and 83. St. Louis was partly cloudy, and 87. Kansas City was partly cloudy, and 78. Des Moines was partly cloudy, and 81. Milwaukee was partly cloudy, and 73. Here is a statement on the heat wave for the following counties in Illinois, Coles and Moultrie. Heat advisory remains in effect from noon to 8 p.m. Tuesday. What? Heat index values up to 102 expected. Ware, Logan, Macon, Mason, Coles, Moultrie, and Fulton counties. When? From noon to 8 p.m. Tuesday. The following impacts are expected. Hot temperatures and high humidity may cause heat illnesses. The following is a summary of watches, warnings, and advisories in effect. For the WXJ76 listening area, a heat advisory remains in effect from noon Tuesday until 8 p.m. Tuesday for the following counties,
Coles, and Moultrie. The time is currently 10:58 p.m. Central Daylight Time. 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Now for the official National Weather Service forecast for Champaign, Urbana, and surrounding areas of East Central Illinois. Rest of tonight, partly cloudy with a slight chance of showers and thunderstorms. Lows in the mid-70s. Southwest winds 5 to 10 miles an hour. Chance of rain 20%. Tuesday, partly sunny with a chance of showers and thunderstorms. Humid with highs in the upper 80s. Southwest winds 10 to 15 miles an hour. Chance of rain 50%. Heat index values up to 100. Tuesday night, partly cloudy with a chance of showers and thunderstorms. Humid with lows in the lower 70s. South winds 5 to 10 miles an hour. Chance of rain 50%. Wednesday, mostly sunny. A chance of showers and thunderstorms in the morning, then showers and thunderstorms likely in the afternoon. Humid with highs in the upper 80s. South winds 5 to 10 miles an hour, becoming southwest in the afternoon. Chance of rain 70%. Wednesday night, partly cloudy until midnight, then becoming mostly cloudy. A chance of showers and thunderstorms. Humid with lows around 70. East winds around 5 miles an hour. Chance of rain 50%. Thursday, partly sunny in the morning, then becoming mostly cloudy. A chance of showers and thunderstorms. Highs in the mid-80s. Chance of rain 50%. Thursday night, a chance of thunderstorms. Showers. Lows in the upper 60s. Chance of rain 80%. Friday, mostly cloudy with a chance of showers in the morning, then partly sunny in the afternoon. Highs in the lower 80s. Chance of rain 50%. Friday night, mostly cloudy until midnight, then becoming partly cloudy. A chance of showers after midnight. Lows in the upper 60s. Chance of rain 40%. Saturday through Sunday, partly cloudy. Highs in the mid-80s. Lows in the lower 70s. Sunday night, partly cloudy with a chance of showers. Lows in the upper 60s. Chance of rain 40%. Monday, mostly sunny. Highs in the upper 70s. Again, the forecast for Champaign, Urbana, and surrounding areas of East Central Illinois for the rest of tonight, partly cloudy with a slight chance of showers and thunderstorms. Lows in the mid-70s. Southwest winds 5 to 10 miles an hour. Chance of rain 20%. Here is a statement on the heat wave for the following counties in Illinois, Coles and Moultrie. Heat advisory remains in effect from noon to 8 p.m. Tuesday. What? Heat index values up to 102 expected. Ware, Logan, Macon, Mason, Coles, Moultrie, and Fulton counties. When? From noon to 8 p.m. Tuesday. The following impacts are expected. Hot temperatures and high humidity may cause heat illnesses. The following is a summary of watches, warnings, and advisories in effect. For the WXJ76 listening area, a heat advisory remains in effect from noon Tuesday until 8 p.m. Tuesday for the following counties, Coles and Moultrie. The time is currently 11:01 p.m. Central Daylight Time. 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Now for the official National Weather Service forecast for Champaign, Urbana, and surrounding areas of East Central Illinois. Rest of tonight, partly cloudy with a slight chance of showers and thunderstorms. Lows in the mid-70s. Southwest winds 5 to 10 miles an hour. Chance of rain 20%. Tuesday, partly sunny with a chance of showers and thunderstorms. Humid with highs in the upper 80s. Southwest winds 10 to 15 miles an hour. Chance of rain 50%. Heat index values up to 100. Tuesday night, partly cloudy with a chance of showers and thunderstorms. Humid with lows in the lower 70s. South winds 5 to 10 miles an hour. Chance of rain 50%. Wednesday, mostly sunny. A chance of showers and thunderstorms in the morning, then showers and thunderstorms likely in the afternoon. Humid with highs in the upper 80s. South winds 5 to 10 miles an hour, becoming southwest in the afternoon.
Chance of rain 70%.

Wednesday night, partly cloudy until midnight, then becoming mostly cloudy. A chance of showers and thunderstorms. Humid with lows around 70. East winds around 5 miles an hour. Chance of rain 50%. Thursday, partly sunny in the morning, then becoming mostly cloudy. A chance of showers and thunderstorms. Highs in the mid-80s. Chance of rain 50%. Thursday night, a chance of thunderstorms. Showers. Lows in the upper 60s. Chance of rain 80%. Friday, mostly cloudy with a chance of showers in the morning, then partly sunny in the afternoon. Highs in the lower 80s. Chance of rain 50%. Friday night, mostly cloudy until midnight, then becoming partly cloudy. A chance of showers after midnight. Lows in the upper 60s. Chance of rain 40%. Saturday through Sunday, partly cloudy. Highs in the mid-80s. Lows in the lower 70s. Sunday night, partly cloudy with a chance of showers. Lows in the upper 60s. Chance of rain 40%. Monday, mostly sunny. Highs in the upper 70s. Again, the forecast for Champaign, Urbana and surrounding areas of East Central Illinois for the rest of tonight, partly cloudy with a slight chance of showers and thunderstorms. Lows in the mid-70s. Southwest winds 5 to 10 miles an hour. Chance of rain 20%. At 11 p.m. at the Champaign Airport, skies were partly cloudy. The temperature was 77 degrees, the dew point was 75, and the relative humidity was 93%. The wind was south at 6 miles an hour. The pressure was 29.99 inches and steady. Elsewhere around the area, it was clear, with a temperature of 79 at Peoria, 78 at Bloomington, 80 at Decatur, and 82 at Springfield. It was partly cloudy, with a temperature of 82 at Terre Haute, and 81 at Mattoon. And once again at 11 p.m. at the Champaign Airport, under partly cloudy skies, the temperature was 77. Here is a statement on the heat wave for the following counties in Illinois, Coles and Moultrie. Heat advisory remains in effect from noon to 8 p.m. Tuesday. What? Heat index values up to 102 expected. Ware, Logan, Macon, Mason, Coles, Moultrie, and Fulton counties. When, from noon to 8 p.m. Tuesday. The following impacts are expected. Hot temperatures and high humidity may cause heat illnesses. 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Programming originates from NOAA's National Weather Service office in Lincoln and transmits from the WCIA television tower near Seymour. 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The following is a summary of watches, warnings, and advisories in effect. For the WXJ76 listening area, a heat advisory remains in effect from noon Tuesday until 8 p.m. Tuesday for the following counties, Coles and Moultrie. The time is currently 11:06 p.m. Central Daylight Time. 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Now for the official National Weather Service forecast for Champaign, Urbana and surrounding areas of East Central Illinois. Rest of tonight, partly cloudy with a slight chance of showers and thunderstorms. Lows in the mid-70s. Southwest winds 5 to 10 miles an hour. Chance of rain 20%. Tuesday, partly sunny with a chance of showers and thunderstorms. Humid with highs in the upper 80s. Southwest winds 10 to 15 miles an hour. Chance of rain 50%. Heat index values up to 100. Tuesday night, partly cloudy with a chance of showers and thunderstorms. Humid with lows in the lower 70s. South winds 5 to 10 miles an hour. Chance of rain 50%. Wednesday, mostly sunny. A chance of showers and thunderstorms in the morning, then showers and thunderstorms likely in the afternoon. Humid with highs in the upper 80s. South winds 5 to 10 miles an hour, becoming southwest in the afternoon. Chance of rain 70%. Wednesday night, partly clear.

until midnight, then becoming mostly cloudy. A chance of showers and thunderstorms. Humid with lows around 70. East winds around 5 miles an hour. Chance of rain 50%. Thursday, partly sunny in the morning, then becoming mostly cloudy. A chance of showers and thunderstorms. Highs in the mid-80s. Chance of rain 50%. Thursday night, a chance of thunderstorms. Showers. Lows in the upper 60s. Chance of rain 80%. Friday, mostly cloudy with a chance of showers in the morning, then partly sunny in the afternoon. Highs in the lower 80s. Chance of rain 50%. Friday night, mostly cloudy until midnight, then becoming partly cloudy. A chance of showers after midnight. Lows in the upper 60s. Chance of rain 40%. Saturday through Sunday, partly cloudy. Highs in the mid-80s. Lows in the lower 70s. Sunday night, partly cloudy with a chance of showers. Lows in the upper 60s. Chance of rain 40%. Monday, mostly sunny. Highs in the upper 70s. Again, the forecast for Champaign, Urbana and surrounding areas of East Central Illinois for the rest of tonight, partly cloudy with a slight chance of showers and thunderstorms. Lows in the mid-70s. Southwest winds 5 to 10 miles an hour. Chance of rain 20%. At 11 p.m. at the Champaign Airport, skies were partly cloudy. The temperature was 77 degrees, the dew point was 75, and the relative humidity was 93%. The wind was south at 6 miles an hour. The pressure was 29.99 inches and steady. Elsewhere around the area, it was clear, with a temperature of 79 at Peoria, 78 at Bloomington, 80 at Decatur, and 82 at Springfield. It was partly cloudy, with a temperature of 82 at Terre Haute, and 81 at Mattoon. And once again at 11 p.m. at the Champaign Airport, under partly cloudy skies, the temperature was 77. Looking elsewhere around the Midwest at 11 p.m., Chicago was mostly cloudy, and 75. Indianapolis was cloudy, and 82. St. Louis was partly cloudy, and 86. Kansas City was partly cloudy, and 78. Des Moines was partly cloudy, and 81. Milwaukee was mostly cloudy, and 72. Here is a statement on the heat wave for the following counties in Illinois, Coles and Moultrie. Heat advisory remains in effect from noon to 8 p.m. Tuesday. What? Heat index values up to 102 expected. Ware, Logan, Macon, Mason, Coles, Moultrie, and Fulton counties. When? From noon to 8 p.m. Tuesday. The following impacts are expected. Hot temperatures and high humidity may cause heat illnesses. The following is a summary of watches, warnings, and advisories in effect. For the WXJ76 listening area, a heat advisory remains in effect from noon Tuesday until 8 p.m. Tuesday for the following counties, Coles and Moultrie. The time is currently 11:11 p.m. Central Daylight Time. 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Now for the official National Weather Service forecast for Champaign, Urbana and surrounding areas of East Central Illinois. Rest of tonight, partly cloudy with a slight chance of showers and thunderstorms. Lows in the mid-70s. Southwest winds 5 to 10 miles an hour. Chance of rain 20%. Tuesday, partly sunny with a chance of showers and thunderstorms. Humid with highs in the upper 80s. Southwest winds 10 to 15 miles an hour. Chance of rain 50%. Heat index values up to 100. Tuesday night, partly cloudy with a chance of showers and thunderstorms. Humid with lows in the lower 70s. South winds 5 to 10 miles an hour. Chance of rain 50%. Wednesday, mostly sunny. A chance of showers and thunderstorms in the morning, then showers and thunderstorms likely in the afternoon. Humid with highs in the upper 80s. South winds 5 to 10 miles an hour, becoming southwest in the afternoon. Chance of rain 70%. Wednesday night, partly cloudy until midnight, then becoming mostly cloudy. A chance of showers and thunderstorms. Humid with lows around 70. East winds around 5 miles an hour. Chance of rain 50%.

Thursday, partly sunny in the morning, then becoming mostly cloudy. A chance of showers and thunderstorms. Highs in the mid-80s. Chance of rain 50%. Thursday night, a chance of thunderstorms. Showers. Lows in the upper 60s. Chance of rain 80%. Friday, mostly cloudy with a chance of showers in the morning, then partly sunny in the afternoon. Highs in the lower 80s. Chance of rain 50%. Friday night, mostly cloudy until midnight, then becoming partly cloudy. A chance of showers after midnight. Lows in the upper 60s. Chance of rain 40%. Saturday through Sunday, partly cloudy. Highs in the mid-80s. Lows in the lower 70s. Sunday night, partly cloudy with a chance of showers. Lows in the upper 60s. Chance of rain 40%. Monday, mostly sunny. Highs in the upper 70s. Again, the forecast for Champaign, Urbana and surrounding areas of East Central Illinois for the rest of tonight, partly cloudy with a slight chance of showers and thunderstorms. Lows in the mid-70s. Southwest winds 5 to 10 miles an hour. Chance of rain 20%. At 11 p.m. at the Champaign Airport, skies were partly cloudy. The temperature was 77 degrees, the dew point was 75, and the relative humidity was 93%. The wind was south at 6 miles an hour. The pressure was 29.99 inches and steady. Elsewhere around the area, temperatures were around 80 degrees. It was clear at Peoria, Bloomington, Decatur, and Springfield. It was partly cloudy at Rantoul and Mattoon. It was mostly cloudy at Paris and Terre Haute. And once again at 11 p.m. at the Champaign Airport, under partly cloudy skies, the temperature was 77. Looking elsewhere around the Midwest at 11 p.m., Chicago was mostly cloudy, and 75. Indianapolis was cloudy, and 82. St. Louis was partly cloudy, and 86. Kansas City was partly cloudy, and 78. Des Moines was partly cloudy, and 81. Milwaukee was mostly cloudy, and 72. Here is a statement on the heat wave for the following counties in Illinois, Coles and Moultrie. Heat advisory remains in effect from noon to 8 p.m. Tuesday. What? Heat index values up to 102 expected. Ware, Logan, Macon, Mason, Coles, Moultrie, and Fulton counties. When? From noon to 8 p.m. Tuesday. The following impacts are expected. Hot temperatures and high humidity may cause heat illnesses. The following is a summary of watches, warnings, and advisories in effect. For the WXJ76 listening area, a heat advisory remains in effect from noon Tuesday until 8 p.m. Tuesday for the following counties, Coles and Moultrie. The time is currently 11:16 p.m. Central Daylight Time. 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Now for the official National Weather Service forecast for Champaign, Urbana and surrounding areas of East Central Illinois. Rest of tonight, partly cloudy with a slight chance of showers and thunderstorms. Lows in the mid-70s. Southwest winds 5 to 10 miles an hour. Chance of rain 20%. Tuesday, partly sunny with a chance of showers and thunderstorms. Humid with highs in the upper 80s. Southwest winds 10 to 15 miles an hour. Chance of rain 50%. Heat index values up to 100. Tuesday night, partly cloudy with a chance of showers and thunderstorms. Humid with lows in the lower 70s. South winds 5 to 10 miles an hour. Chance of rain 50%. Wednesday, mostly sunny. A chance of showers and thunderstorms in the morning, then showers and thunderstorms likely in the afternoon. Humid with highs in the upper 80s. South winds 5 to 10 miles an hour, becoming southwest in the afternoon. Chance of rain 70%. Wednesday night, partly cloudy until midnight, then becoming mostly cloudy. A chance of showers and thunderstorms. Humid with lows around 70. East winds around 5 miles an hour. Chance of rain 50%. Thursday, partly sunny in the morning, then becoming mostly cloudy. A chance of showers and thunderstorms. Highs in the mid-80s. Chance of rain 50%.
Thursday night, a chance of thunderstorms. Showers. Lows in the upper 60s. Chance of rain 80%. Friday, mostly cloudy with a chance of showers in the morning, then partly sunny in the afternoon. Highs in the lower 80s. Chance of rain 50%. Friday night, mostly cloudy until midnight, then becoming partly cloudy. A chance of showers after midnight. Lows in the upper 60s. Chance of rain 40%. Saturday through Sunday, partly cloudy. Highs in the mid 80s. Lows in the lower 70s. Sunday night, partly cloudy with a chance of showers. Lows in the upper 60s. Chance of rain 40%. Monday, mostly sunny. Highs in the upper 70s. Again, the forecast for Champaign, Urbana and surrounding areas of East Central Illinois for the rest of tonight, partly cloudy with a slight chance of showers and thunderstorms. Lows in the mid-70s. Southwest winds 5 to 10 miles an hour. Chance of rain 20%. At 11 p.m. at the Champaign Airport, skies were partly cloudy. The temperature was 77 degrees, the dew point was 75, and the relative humidity was 93%. The wind was south at 6 miles an hour. The pressure was 29.99 inches and steady. Elsewhere around the area, temperatures were around 80 degrees. It was clear at Peoria, Bloomington, Decatur, and Springfield. It was partly cloudy at Rantoul and Mattoon. It was mostly cloudy at Paris and Terre Haute. And once again at 11 p.m. at the Champaign Airport, under partly cloudy skies, the temperature was 77. Looking elsewhere around the Midwest at 11 p.m., Chicago was mostly cloudy, and 75. Indianapolis was cloudy, and 82. St. Louis was partly cloudy, and 86. Kansas City was partly cloudy, and 78. Des Moines was partly cloudy, and 81. Milwaukee was mostly cloudy, and 72. Here is a statement on the heat wave for the following counties in Illinois, Coles and Moultrie. Heat advisory remains in effect from noon to 8 p.m. Tuesday. What? Heat index values up to 102 expected. Ware, Logan, Macon, Mason, Coles, Moultrie, and Fulton counties. When? From noon to 8 p.m. Tuesday. The following impacts are expected. Hot temperatures and high humidity may cause heat illnesses. The following is a summary of watches, warnings, and advisories in effect. For the WXJ76 listening area, a heat advisory remains in effect from noon Tuesday until 8 p.m. Tuesday for the following counties, Coles and Moultrie. The time is currently 11:21 p.m. Central Daylight Time. 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Now for the official National Weather Service forecast for Champaign, Urbana and surrounding areas of East Central Illinois. Rest of tonight, partly cloudy with a slight chance of showers and thunderstorms. Lows in the mid-70s. Southwest winds 5 to 10 miles an hour. Chance of rain 20%. Tuesday, partly sunny with a chance of showers and thunderstorms. Humid with highs in the upper 80s. Southwest winds 10 to 15 miles an hour. Chance of rain 50%. Heat index values up to 100. Tuesday night, partly cloudy with a chance of showers and thunderstorms. Humid with lows in the lower 70s. South winds 5 to 10 miles an hour. Chance of rain 50%. Wednesday, mostly sunny. A chance of showers and thunderstorms in the morning, then showers and thunderstorms likely in the afternoon. Humid with highs in the upper 80s. South winds 5 to 10 miles an hour, becoming southwest in the afternoon. Chance of rain 70%. Wednesday night, partly cloudy until midnight, then becoming mostly cloudy. A chance of showers and thunderstorms. Humid with lows around 70. East winds around 5 miles an hour. Chance of rain 50%. Thursday, partly sunny in the morning, then becoming mostly cloudy. A chance of showers and thunderstorms. Highs in the mid-80s. Chance of rain 50%. Thursday night, a chance of thunderstorms. Showers. Lows in the upper 60s. Chance of rain 80%. Friday, mostly cloudy with a chance of showers.
morning, then partly sunny in the afternoon. Highs in the lower 80s. Chance of rain 50%. Friday night, mostly cloudy until midnight, then becoming partly cloudy. A chance of showers after midnight. Lows in the upper 60s. Chance of rain 40%. Saturday through Sunday, partly cloudy. Highs in the mid-80s. Lows in the lower 70s. Sunday night, partly cloudy with a chance of showers. Lows in the upper 60s. Chance of rain 40%. Monday, mostly sunny. Highs in the upper 70s. Again, the forecast for Champaign, Urbana and surrounding areas of East Central Illinois for the rest of tonight, partly cloudy with a slight chance of showers and thunderstorms. Lows in the mid-70s. Southwest winds 5 to 10 miles an hour. Chance of rain 20%. At 11 p.m. at the Champaign Airport, skies were clear. The temperature was 77 degrees, the dew point was 75, and the relative humidity was 93%. The wind was south at 6 miles an hour. The pressure was 29.99 inches and steady. Elsewhere around the area, skies ranged from clear to partly cloudy, and temperatures were around 80 degrees. And once again at 11 p.m. at the Champaign Airport, under clear skies, the temperature was 77. Looking elsewhere around the Midwest at 11 p.m., Chicago was mostly cloudy, and 75. Indianapolis was cloudy, and 82. St. Louis was partly cloudy, and 86. Kansas City was partly cloudy, and 78. Des Moines was partly cloudy, and 81. Milwaukee was mostly cloudy, and 72. Looking elsewhere around the Midwest at 11 p.m., Chicago was mostly cloudy, and 76. Indianapolis was cloudy, and 82. St. Louis was partly cloudy, and 86. Kansas City was partly cloudy, and 78. Des Moines was partly cloudy, and 81. Milwaukee was mostly cloudy, and 72. Here is a statement on the heat wave for the following counties in Illinois, Coles and Moultrie. Heat advisory remains in effect from noon to 8 p.m. Tuesday. What? Heat index values up to 102 expected. Ware, Logan, Macon, Mason, Coles, Moultrie, and Fulton counties. When? From noon to 8 p.m. Tuesday. The following impacts are expected. Hot temperatures and high humidity may cause heat illnesses. The following is a summary of watches, warnings, and advisories in effect. For the WXJ76 listening area, a heat advisory remains in effect from noon Tuesday until 8 p.m. Tuesday for the following counties, Coles and Moultrie. The time is currently 11:26 p.m. Central Daylight Time. 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Now for the official National Weather Service forecast for Champaign, Urbana and surrounding areas of East Central Illinois. Rest of tonight, partly cloudy with a slight chance of showers and thunderstorms. Lows in the mid-70s. Southwest winds 5 to 10 miles an hour. Chance of rain 20%. Tuesday, partly sunny with a chance of showers and thunderstorms. Humid with highs in the upper 80s. Southwest winds 10 to 15 miles an hour. Chance of rain 50%. Heat index values up to 100. Tuesday night, partly cloudy with a chance of showers and thunderstorms. Humid with lows in the lower 70s. South winds 5 to 10 miles an hour. Chance of rain 50%. Wednesday, mostly sunny. A chance of showers and thunderstorms in the morning, then showers and thunderstorms likely in the afternoon. Humid with highs in the upper 80s. South winds 5 to 10 miles an hour, becoming southwest in the afternoon. Chance of rain 70%. Wednesday night, partly cloudy until midnight, then becoming mostly cloudy. A chance of showers and thunderstorms. Humid with lows around 70. East winds around 5 miles an hour. Chance of rain 50%. Thursday, partly sunny in the morning, then becoming mostly cloudy. A chance of showers and thunderstorms. Highs in the mid-80s. Chance of rain 50%. Thursday night, a chance of thunderstorms. Showers. Lows in the upper 60s. Chance of rain 80%. Friday.

mostly cloudy with a chance of showers in the morning, then partly sunny in the afternoon. Highs in the lower 80s. Chance of rain 50%. Friday night, mostly cloudy until midnight, then becoming partly cloudy. A chance of showers after midnight. Lows in the upper 60s. Chance of rain 40%. Saturday through Sunday, partly cloudy. Highs in the mid-80s. Lows in the lower 70s. Sunday night, partly cloudy with a chance of showers. Lows in the upper 60s. Chance of rain 40%. Monday, mostly sunny. Highs in the upper 70s. Again, the forecast for Champaign, Urbana and surrounding areas of East Central Illinois for the rest of tonight, partly cloudy with a slight chance of showers and thunderstorms. Lows in the mid-70s. Southwest winds 5 to 10 miles an hour. Chance of rain 20%. At 11 p.m. at the Champaign Airport, skies were clear. The temperature was 77 degrees, the dew point was 75, and the relative humidity was 93%. The wind was south at 6 miles an hour. The pressure was 29.99 inches and steady. Elsewhere around the area, skies ranged from clear to partly cloudy, and temperatures were around 80 degrees. And once again at 11 p.m. at the Champaign Airport, under clear skies, the temperature was 77. Looking elsewhere around the Midwest at 11 p.m., Chicago was mostly cloudy, and 76. Indianapolis was cloudy, and 82. St. Louis was partly cloudy, and 86. Kansas City was partly cloudy, and 78. Des Moines was partly cloudy, and 81. Milwaukee was mostly cloudy, and 72. Here is a statement on the heat wave for the following counties in Illinois, Coles and Moultrie. Heat advisory remains in effect from noon to 8 p.m. Tuesday. What? Heat index values up to 102 expected. Where? Logan, Macon, Mason, Coles, Moultrie, and Fulton counties. When? From noon to 8 p.m. Tuesday. The following impacts are expected. Hot temperatures and high humidity may cause heat illnesses. The following is a summary of watches, warnings, and advisories in effect. For the WXJ76 listening area, a heat advisory remains in effect from noon Tuesday until 8 p.m. Tuesday for the following counties, Coles and Moultrie. The time is currently 11:31 p.m. Central Daylight Time. 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Now for the official National Weather Service forecast for Champaign, Urbana and surrounding areas of East Central Illinois. Rest of tonight, partly cloudy with a slight chance of showers and thunderstorms. Lows in the mid-70s. Southwest winds 5 to 10 miles an hour. Chance of rain 20%. Tuesday, partly sunny with a chance of showers and thunderstorms. Humid with highs in the upper 80s. Southwest winds 10 to 15 miles an hour. Chance of rain 50%. Heat index values up to 100. Tuesday night, partly cloudy with a chance of showers and thunderstorms. Humid with lows in the lower 70s. South winds 5 to 10 miles an hour. Chance of rain 50%. Wednesday, mostly sunny. A chance of showers and thunderstorms in the morning, then showers and thunderstorms likely in the afternoon. Humid with highs in the upper 80s. South winds 5 to 10 miles an hour, becoming southwest in the afternoon. Chance of rain 70%. Wednesday night, partly cloudy until midnight, then becoming mostly cloudy. A chance of showers and thunderstorms. Humid with lows around 70. East winds around 5 miles an hour. Chance of rain 50%. Thursday, partly sunny in the morning, then becoming mostly cloudy. A chance of showers and thunderstorms. Highs in the mid-80s. Chance of rain 50%. Thursday night, a chance of thunderstorms. Showers. Lows in the upper 60s. Chance of rain 80%. Friday, mostly cloudy with a chance of showers in the morning, then partly sunny in the afternoon. Highs in the lower 80s. Chance of rain 50%. Friday night, mostly cloudy until midnight, then becoming partly cloudy. A chance of showers after midnight. Lows in the upper rain 80%. Friday, mostly cloudy with a chance of

showers in the morning, then partly sunny in the afternoon. Highs in the lower 80s. Chance of rain 50%. Friday night, mostly cloudy until midnight, then becoming partly cloudy. A chance of showers after midnight. Lows in the upper 60s. Chance of rain 40%. Saturday through Sunday, partly cloudy. Highs in the mid-80s. Lows in the lower 70s. Sunday night, partly cloudy with a chance of showers. Lows in the upper 60s. Chance of rain 40%. Monday, mostly sunny. Highs in the upper 70s. Again, the forecast for Champaign, Urbana and surrounding areas of East Central Illinois for the rest of tonight, partly cloudy with a slight chance of showers and thunderstorms. Lows in the mid-70s. Southwest winds 5 to 10 miles an hour. Chance of rain 20%. At 11 p.m. at the Champaign Airport, skies were clear. The temperature was 77 degrees, the dew point was 75, and the relative humidity was 93%. The wind was south at 6 miles an hour. The pressure was 29.99 inches and steady. Elsewhere around the area, skies ranged from clear to partly cloudy, and temperatures were around 80 degrees. And once again at 11 p.m. at the Champaign Airport, under clear skies, the temperature was 77. Looking elsewhere around the Midwest at 11 p.m., Chicago was mostly cloudy, and 76. Indianapolis was cloudy, and 82. St. Louis was partly cloudy, and 86. Kansas City was partly cloudy, and 78. Des Moines was partly cloudy, and 81. Milwaukee was mostly cloudy, and 72. Here is a statement on the heat wave for the following counties in Illinois, Coles and Moultrie. Heat advisory remains in effect from noon to 8 p.m. Tuesday. What? Heat index values up to 102 expected. Where? Logan, Macon, Mason, Coles, Moultrie, and Fulton counties. When? From noon to 8 p.m. Tuesday. The following impacts are expected. Hot temperatures and high humidity may cause heat illnesses. The following is a summary of watches, warnings, and advisories in effect. For the WXJ76 listening area, a heat advisory remains in effect from noon Tuesday until 8 p.m. Tuesday for the following counties, Coles and Moultrie. The time is currently 11:35 p.m. Central Daylight Time. 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Now for the official National Weather Service forecast for Champaign, Urbana and surrounding areas of East Central Illinois. Rest of tonight, partly cloudy with a slight chance of showers and thunderstorms. Lows in the mid-70s. Southwest winds 5 to 10 miles an hour. Chance of rain 20%. Tuesday, partly sunny with a chance of showers and thunderstorms. Humid with highs in the upper 80s. Southwest winds 10 to 15 miles an hour. Chance of rain 50%. Heat index values up to 100. Tuesday night, partly cloudy with a chance of showers and thunderstorms. Humid with lows in the lower 70s. South winds 5 to 10 miles an hour. Chance of rain 50%. Wednesday, mostly sunny. A chance of showers and thunderstorms in the morning, then showers and thunderstorms likely in the afternoon. Humid with highs in the upper 80s. South winds 5 to 10 miles an hour, becoming southwest in the afternoon. Chance of rain 70%. Wednesday night, partly cloudy until midnight, then becoming mostly cloudy. A chance of showers and thunderstorms. Humid with lows around 70. East winds around 5 miles an hour. Chance of rain 50%. Thursday, partly sunny in the morning, then becoming mostly cloudy. A chance of showers and thunderstorms. Highs in the mid-80s. Chance of rain 50%. Thursday night, a chance of thunderstorms. Showers. Lows in the upper 60s. Chance of rain 80%. Friday, mostly cloudy with a chance of showers in the morning, then partly sunny in the afternoon. Highs in the lower 80s. Chance of rain 50%. Friday night, mostly cloudy until midnight, then becoming partly cloudy. A chance of showers after midnight. Lows in the upper 60s. Chance of rain 40%. Saturday through Sunday, partly cloudy.

lows in the mid-70s. Southwest winds 5 to 10 miles an hour. Chance of rain 20%. At 11 p.m. at the Champaign Airport, skies were clear. The temperature was 77 degrees, the dew point was 75, and the relative humidity was 93%. The wind was south at 6 miles an hour. The pressure was 29.99 inches and steady. Elsewhere around the area, skies ranged from clear to partly cloudy, and temperatures were around 80 degrees. And once again at 11 p.m. at the Champaign Airport, under clear skies, the temperature was 77. Looking elsewhere around the Midwest at 11 p.m., Chicago was mostly cloudy, and 76. Indianapolis was cloudy, and 82. St. Louis was partly cloudy, and 86. Kansas City was partly cloudy, and 78. Des Moines was partly cloudy, and 81. Milwaukee was mostly cloudy, and 72. Here is a statement on the heat wave for the following counties in Illinois, Coles and Moultrie. Heat advisory remains in effect from noon to 8 p.m. Tuesday. What? Heat index values up to 102 expected. Ware, Logan, Macon, Mason, Coles, Moultrie, and Fulton counties. When? From noon to 8 p.m. Tuesday. The following impacts are expected. Hot temperatures and high humidity may cause heat illnesses. The following is a summary of watches, warnings, and advisories in effect. For the WXJ76 listening area, a heat advisory remains in effect from noon Tuesday until 8 p.m. Tuesday for the following counties, Coles and Moultrie. The time is currently 11:40 p.m. Central Daylight Time. 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Now for the official National Weather Service forecast for Champaign, Urbana, and surrounding areas of East Central Illinois. Rest of tonight, partly cloudy with a slight chance of showers and thunderstorms. Lows in the mid-70s. Southwest winds 5 to 10 miles an hour. Chance of rain 20%. Tuesday, partly sunny with a chance of showers and thunderstorms. Humid with highs in the upper 80s. Southwest winds 10 to 15 miles an hour. Chance of rain 50%. Heat index values up to 100. Tuesday night, partly cloudy with a chance of showers and thunderstorms. Humid with lows in the lower 70s. South winds 5 to 10 miles an hour. Chance of rain 50%. Wednesday, mostly sunny. A chance of showers and thunderstorms in the morning, then showers and thunderstorms likely in the afternoon. Humid with highs in the upper 80s. South winds 5 to 10 miles an hour, becoming southwest in the afternoon. Chance of rain 70%. Wednesday night, partly cloudy until midnight, then becoming mostly cloudy. A chance of showers and thunderstorms. Humid with lows around 70. East winds around 5 miles an hour. Chance of rain 50%. Thursday, partly sunny in the morning, then becoming mostly cloudy. A chance of showers and thunderstorms. Highs in the mid-80s. Chance of rain 50%. Thursday night, a chance of thunderstorms. Showers. Lows in the upper 60s. Chance of rain 80%. Friday, mostly cloudy with a chance of showers in the morning, then partly sunny in the afternoon. Highs in the lower 80s. Chance of rain 50%. Friday night, mostly cloudy until midnight, then becoming partly cloudy. A chance of showers after midnight. Lows in the upper 60s. Chance of rain 40%. Saturday through Sunday, partly cloudy. Highs in the mid-80s. Lows in the lower 70s. Sunday night, partly cloudy with a chance of showers. Lows in the upper 60s. Chance of rain 40%. Monday, mostly sunny. Highs in the upper 70s. Again, the forecast for Champaign, Urbana, and surrounding areas of East Central Illinois for the rest of tonight, partly cloudy with a slight chance of showers and thunderstorms. Lows in the mid-70s. Southwest winds 5 to 10 miles an hour. Chance of rain 20%. At 11 p.m. at the Champaign Airport, skies were clear. The temperature was 77 degrees, the dew point was 75, and the relative humidity was 93%. The wind was south at 6 miles an hour.

the pressure was 29.99 inches and steady. Elsewhere around the area, skies ranged from clear to partly cloudy, and temperatures were around 80 degrees. And once again at 11 p.m. at the Champaign Airport, under clear skies, the temperature was 77. Looking elsewhere around the Midwest at 11 p.m., Chicago was mostly cloudy, and 76. Indianapolis was cloudy, and 82. St. Louis was partly cloudy, and 86. Kansas City was partly cloudy, and 78. Des Moines was partly cloudy, and 81. Milwaukee was mostly cloudy, and 72. Here is a statement on the heat wave for the following counties in Illinois, Coles and Moultrie. Heat advisory remains in effect from noon to 8 p.m. Tuesday. What? Heat index values up to 102 expected. Ware, Logan, Macon, Mason, Coles, Moultrie, and Fulton counties. When? From noon to 8 p.m. Tuesday. The following impacts are expected. Hot temperatures and high humidity may cause heat illnesses. The following is a summary of watches, warnings, and advisories in effect. For the WXJ76 listening area, a heat advisory remains in effect from noon Tuesday until 8 p.m. Tuesday for the following counties, Coles and Moultrie. The time is currently 11:45 p.m. Central Daylight Time. 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Now for the official National Weather Service forecast for Champaign, Urbana, and surrounding areas of East Central Illinois. Rest of tonight, partly cloudy with a slight chance of showers and thunderstorms. Lows in the mid-70s. Southwest winds 5 to 10 miles an hour. Chance of rain 20%. Tuesday, partly sunny with a chance of showers and thunderstorms. Humid with highs in the upper 80s. Southwest winds 10 to 15 miles an hour. Chance of rain 50%. Heat index values up to 100. Tuesday night, partly cloudy with a chance of showers and thunderstorms. Humid with lows in the lower 70s. South winds 5 to 10 miles an hour. Chance of rain 50%. Wednesday, mostly sunny. A chance of showers and thunderstorms in the morning, then showers and thunderstorms likely in the afternoon. Humid with highs in the upper 80s. South winds 5 to 10 miles an hour, becoming southwest in the afternoon. Chance of rain 70%. Wednesday night, partly cloudy until midnight, then becoming mostly cloudy. A chance of showers and thunderstorms. Humid with lows around 70. East winds around 5 miles an hour. Chance of rain 50%. Thursday, partly sunny in the morning, then becoming mostly cloudy. A chance of showers and thunderstorms. Highs in the mid-80s. Chance of rain 50%. Thursday night, a chance of thunderstorms. Showers. Lows in the upper 60s. Chance of rain 80%. Friday, mostly cloudy with a chance of showers in the morning, then partly sunny in the afternoon. Highs in the lower 80s. Chance of rain 50%. Friday night, mostly cloudy until midnight, then becoming partly cloudy. A chance of showers after midnight. Lows in the upper 60s. Chance of rain 40%. Saturday through Sunday, partly cloudy. Highs in the mid-80s. Lows in the lower 70s. Sunday night, partly cloudy with a chance of showers. Lows in the upper 60s. Chance of rain 40%. Monday, mostly sunny. Highs in the upper 70s. Again, the forecast for Champaign, Urbana, and surrounding areas of East Central Illinois for the rest of tonight, partly cloudy with a slight chance of showers and thunderstorms. Lows in the mid-70s. Southwest winds 5 to 10 miles an hour. Chance of rain 20%. At 11 p.m. at the Champaign Airport, skies were clear. The temperature was 77 degrees, the dew point was 75, and the relative humidity was 93%. The wind was south at 6 miles an hour. The pressure was 29.99 inches and steady. Elsewhere around the area, skies ranged from clear to partly cloudy, and temperatures were around 80 degrees. And once again at 11 p.m. at the Champaign Airport, under clear skies, the temperature was 77. Looking elsewhere around the Midwest at 11 p.m., Chicago was

partly cloudy, and 76. Indianapolis was cloudy, and 82. St. Louis was partly cloudy, and 86. Kansas City was partly cloudy, and 78. Des Moines was partly cloudy, and 81. Milwaukee was mostly cloudy, and 72. Here is a statement on the heat wave for the following counties in Illinois, Coles and Moultrie. Heat advisory remains in effect from noon to 8 p.m. Tuesday. What? Heat index values up to 102 expected. Where? Logan, Macon, Mason, Coles, Moultrie, and Fulton counties. When? From noon to 8 p.m. Tuesday. The following impacts are expected. Hot temperatures and high humidity may cause heat illnesses. The following is a summary of watches, warnings, and advisories in effect. For the WXJ76 listening area, a heat advisory remains in effect from noon Tuesday until 8 p.m. Tuesday for the following counties, Coles and Moultrie. The time is currently 11:49 p.m. Central Daylight Time. 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Now for the official National Weather Service forecast for Champaign, Urbana, and surrounding areas of East Central Illinois. Rest of tonight, partly cloudy with a slight chance of showers and thunderstorms. Lows in the mid-70s. Southwest winds 5 to 10 miles an hour. Chance of rain 20%. Tuesday, partly sunny with a chance of showers and thunderstorms. Humid with highs in the upper 80s. Southwest winds 10 to 15 miles an hour. Chance of rain 50%. Heat index values up to 100. Tuesday night, partly cloudy with a chance of showers and thunderstorms. Humid with lows in the lower 70s. South winds 5 to 10 miles an hour. Chance of rain 50%. Wednesday, mostly sunny. A chance of showers and thunderstorms in the morning, then showers and thunderstorms likely in the afternoon. Humid with highs in the upper 80s. South winds 5 to 10 miles an hour, becoming southwest in the afternoon. Chance of rain 70%. Wednesday night, partly cloudy until midnight, then becoming mostly cloudy. A chance of showers and thunderstorms. Humid with lows around 70. East winds around 5 miles an hour. Chance of rain 50%. Thursday, partly sunny in the morning, then becoming mostly cloudy. A chance of showers and thunderstorms. Highs in the mid-80s. Chance of rain 50%. Thursday night, a chance of thunderstorms. Showers. Lows in the upper 60s. Chance of rain 80%. Friday, mostly cloudy with a chance of showers in the morning, then partly sunny in the afternoon. Highs in the lower 80s. Chance of rain 50%. Friday night, mostly cloudy until midnight, then becoming partly cloudy. A chance of showers after midnight. Lows in the upper 60s. Chance of rain 40%. Saturday through Sunday, partly cloudy. Highs in the mid-80s. Lows in the lower 70s. Sunday night, partly cloudy with a chance of showers. Lows in the upper 60s. Chance of rain 40%. Monday, mostly sunny. Highs in the upper 70s. Again, the forecast for Champaign, Urbana, and surrounding areas of East Central Illinois for the rest of tonight, partly cloudy with a slight chance of showers and thunderstorms. Lows in the mid-70s. Southwest winds 5 to 10 miles an hour. Chance of rain 20%. At 11 p.m. at the Champaign Airport, skies were clear. The temperature was 77 degrees, the dew point was 75, and the relative humidity was 93%. The wind was south at 6 miles an hour. The pressure was 29.99 inches and steady. Elsewhere around the area, skies ranged from clear to partly cloudy, and temperatures were around 80 degrees. And once again at 11 p.m. at the Champaign Airport, under clear skies, the temperature was 77. Looking elsewhere around the Midwest at 11 p.m., Chicago was mostly cloudy, and 76. Indianapolis was cloudy, and 82. St. Louis was partly cloudy, and 86. Kansas City was partly cloudy, and 78. Des Moines was partly cloudy, and 81. Milwaukee was mostly cloudy, and 72. Here is a statement on the heat wave.

for the following counties in Illinois, Coles and Moultrie. Heat advisory remains in effect from noon to 8 p.m. Tuesday. What? Heat index values up to 102 expected. Where? Logan, Macon, Mason, Coles, Moultrie, and Fulton counties. When? From noon to 8 p.m. Tuesday. The following impacts are expected. Hot temperatures and high humidity may cause heat illnesses. The following is a summary of watches, warnings, and advisories in effect. For the WXJ76 listening area, a heat advisory remains in effect from noon Tuesday until 8 p.m. Tuesday for the following counties, Coles and Moultrie. The time is currently 11:54 p.m. Central Daylight Time. 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Now for the official National Weather Service forecast for Champaign, Urbana, and surrounding areas of East Central Illinois. Rest of tonight, partly cloudy with a slight chance of showers and thunderstorms. Lows in the mid-70s. Southwest winds 5 to 10 miles an hour. Chance of rain 20%. Tuesday, partly sunny with a chance of showers and thunderstorms. Humid with highs in the upper 80s. Southwest winds 10 to 15 miles an hour. Chance of rain 50%. Heat index values up to 100. Tuesday night, partly cloudy with a chance of showers and thunderstorms. Humid with lows in the lower 70s. South winds 5 to 10 miles an hour. Chance of rain 50%. Wednesday, mostly sunny. A chance of showers and thunderstorms in the morning, then showers and thunderstorms likely in the afternoon. Humid with highs in the upper 80s. South winds 5 to 10 miles an hour, becoming southwest in the afternoon. Chance of rain 70%. Wednesday night, partly cloudy until midnight, then becoming mostly cloudy. A chance of showers and thunderstorms. Humid with lows around 70. East winds around 5 miles an hour. Chance of rain 50%. Thursday, partly sunny in the morning, then becoming mostly cloudy. A chance of showers and thunderstorms. Highs in the mid-80s. Chance of rain 50%. Thursday night, a chance of thunderstorms. Showers. Lows in the upper 60s. Chance of rain 80%. Friday, mostly cloudy with a chance of showers in the morning, then partly sunny in the afternoon. Highs in the lower 80s. Chance of rain 50%. Friday night, mostly cloudy until midnight, then becoming partly cloudy. A chance of showers after midnight. Lows in the upper 60s. Chance of rain 40%. Saturday through Sunday, partly cloudy. Highs in the mid-80s. Lows in the lower 70s. Sunday night, partly cloudy with a chance of showers. Lows in the upper 60s. Chance of rain 40%. Monday, mostly sunny. Highs in the upper 70s. Again, the forecast for Champaign, Urbana, and surrounding areas of East Central Illinois for the rest of tonight, partly cloudy with a slight chance of showers and thunderstorms. Lows in the mid-70s. Southwest winds 5 to 10 miles an hour. Chance of rain 20%. At 11 p.m. at the Champaign Airport, skies were clear. The temperature was 77 degrees, the dew point was 75, and the relative humidity was 93%. The wind was south at 6 miles an hour. The pressure was 29.99 inches and steady. Elsewhere around the area, skies ranged from clear to partly cloudy, and temperatures were around 80 degrees. And once again at 11 p.m. at the Champaign Airport, under clear skies, the temperature was 77. Looking elsewhere around the Midwest at 11 p.m., Chicago was mostly cloudy, and 76. Indianapolis was cloudy, and 82. St. Louis was partly cloudy, and 86. Kansas City was partly cloudy, and 78. Des Moines was partly cloudy, and 81. Milwaukee was mostly cloudy, and 72. Here is a statement on the heat wave for the following counties in Illinois, Coles and Moultrie. Heat advisory remains in effect from noon to 8 p.m. Tuesday. What? Heat index values up to 102 expected. Where? Logan, Macon, Mason, Coles, Moultrie, and Fulton counties. When? From noon to 8 p.m. Tuesday. The following

are expected, hot temperatures and high humidity may cause heat illnesses. The following is a summary of watches, warnings and advisories in effect. For the WXJ76 listening area, a heat advisory remains in effect from noon Tuesday until 8 p.m. Tuesday for the following counties, Coles and Moultrie. The time is currently 11:59 p.m. Central Daylight Time. 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Now for the official National Weather Service forecast for Champaign, Urbana and surrounding areas of East Central Illinois. Rest of tonight, partly cloudy with a slight chance of showers and thunderstorms. Lows in the mid-70s. Southwest winds 5 to 10 miles an hour. Chance of rain 20%. Tuesday, partly sunny with a chance of showers and thunderstorms. Humid with highs in the upper 80s. Southwest winds 10 to 15 miles an hour. Chance of rain 50%. Heat index values up to 100. Tuesday night, partly cloudy with a chance of showers and thunderstorms. Humid with lows in the lower 70s. South winds 5 to 10 miles an hour. Chance of rain 50%. Wednesday, mostly sunny. A chance of showers and thunderstorms in the morning, then showers and thunderstorms likely in the afternoon. Humid with highs in the upper 80s. South winds 5 to 10 miles an hour, becoming southwest in the afternoon. Chance of rain 70%. Wednesday night, partly cloudy until midnight, then becoming mostly cloudy. A chance of showers and thunderstorms. Humid with lows around 70. East winds around 5 miles an hour. Chance of rain 50%. Thursday, partly sunny in the morning, then becoming mostly cloudy. A chance of showers and thunderstorms. Highs in the mid-80s. Chance of rain 50%. Thursday night, a chance of thunderstorms. Showers. Lows in the upper 60s. Chance of rain 80%. Friday, mostly cloudy with a chance of showers in the morning, then partly sunny in the afternoon. Highs in the lower 80s. Chance of rain 50%. Friday night, mostly cloudy until midnight, then becoming partly cloudy. A chance of showers after midnight. Lows in the upper 60s. Chance of rain 40%. Saturday through Sunday, partly cloudy. Highs in the mid-80s. Lows in the lower 70s. Sunday night, partly cloudy with a chance of showers. Lows in the upper 60s. Chance of rain 40%. Monday, mostly sunny. Highs in the upper 70s. Again, the forecast for Champaign, Urbana and surrounding areas of East Central Illinois for the rest of tonight, partly cloudy with a slight chance of showers and thunderstorms. Lows in the mid-70s. Southwest winds 5 to 10 miles an hour. Chance of rain 20%. Here is a statement on the heat wave for the following counties in Illinois, Coles and Moultrie. Heat advisory remains in effect from noon to 8 p.m. Tuesday. What? Heat index values up to 102 expected. Where? Logan, Macon, Mason, Coles, Moultrie, and Fulton counties. When? From noon to 8 p.m. Tuesday. The following impacts are expected. Hot temperatures and high humidity may cause heat illnesses. The following is a summary of watches, warnings and advisories in effect. For the WXJ76 listening area, a heat advisory remains in effect from noon until 8 p.m. for the following counties, Coles and Moultrie. The time is currently 12:02 a.m. Central Daylight Time. 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Now for the official National Weather Service forecast for Champaign, Urbana and surrounding areas of East Central Illinois. Rest of tonight, partly cloudy with a slight chance of showers and thunderstorms. Lows in the mid-70s. Southwest winds 5 to 10 miles an hour. Chance of rain 20%. Tuesday, partly sunny with a chance of showers and thunderstorms. Humid with highs in the upper 80s. Southwest winds 10 to 15 miles an hour. Chance of rain 50%. Heat index values up to 100. Tuesday night, partly cloudy with a chance of showers and thunderstorms. Humid with lows in the lower 70s. South winds 5 to 10 miles an hour. Chance of rain 50%.

Wednesday, mostly sunny. A chance of showers and thunderstorms in the morning, then showers and thunderstorms likely in the afternoon. Humid with highs in the upper 80s. South winds 5 to 10 miles an hour, becoming southwest in the afternoon. Chance of rain 70%. Wednesday night, partly cloudy until midnight, then becoming mostly cloudy. A chance of showers and thunderstorms. Humid with lows around 70. East winds around 5 miles an hour. Chance of rain 50%. Thursday, partly sunny in the morning, then becoming mostly cloudy. A chance of showers and thunderstorms. Highs in the mid-80s. Chance of rain 50%. Thursday night, a chance of thunderstorms. Showers. Lows in the upper 60s. Chance of rain 80%. Friday, mostly cloudy with a chance of showers in the morning, then partly sunny in the afternoon. Highs in the lower 80s. Chance of rain 50%. Friday night, mostly cloudy until midnight, then becoming partly cloudy. A chance of showers after midnight. Lows in the upper 60s. Chance of rain 40%. Saturday through Sunday, partly cloudy. Highs in the mid-80s. Lows in the lower 70s. Sunday night, partly cloudy with a chance of showers. Lows in the upper 60s. Chance of rain 40%. Monday, mostly sunny. Highs in the upper 70s. Again, the forecast for Champaign, Urbana and surrounding areas of East Central Illinois for the rest of tonight, partly cloudy with a slight chance of showers and thunderstorms. Lows in the mid-70s. Southwest winds 5 to 10 miles an hour. Chance of rain 20%. At midnight, the report from Champaign was not available. Elsewhere around the area, at Peoria, Bloomington, Terre Haute, Mattoon, Decatur, and Springfield, the weather conditions were not available. And once again at midnight, the report from Champaign was not available. 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Programming originates from NOAA's National Weather Service office in Lincoln and transmits from the WCIA television tower near Seymour. The station serves the following counties: Champaign, DeWitt, Coles, Douglas, Edgar, Ford, Moultrie, Piatt, and Vermilion. WXJ76 is part of the All Hazards Network of NOAA Weather Radio. Here is a statement on the heat wave for the following counties in Illinois, Coles and Moultrie. Heat advisory remains in effect from noon to 8 p.m. Tuesday. What? Heat index values up to 102 expected. Ware, Logan, Macon, Mason, Coles, Moultrie, and Fulton counties. When? From noon to 8 p.m. Tuesday. The following impacts are expected: hot temperatures and high humidity may cause heat illnesses. The following is a summary of watches, warnings, and advisories in effect. For the WXJ76 listening area, a heat advisory remains in effect from noon until 8 p.m. for the following counties, Coles and Moultrie. The time is currently 12:07 a.m. Central Daylight Time. 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Now for the official National Weather Service forecast for Champaign, Urbana and surrounding areas of East Central Illinois. Rest of tonight, partly cloudy with a slight chance of showers and thunderstorms. Lows in the mid-70s. Southwest winds 5 to 10 miles an hour. Chance of rain 20%. Tuesday, partly sunny with a chance of showers and thunderstorms. Humid with highs in the upper 80s. Southwest winds 10 to 15 miles an hour. Chance of rain 50%. Heat index values up to 100. Tuesday night, partly cloudy with a chance of showers and thunderstorms. Humid with lows in the lower 70s. South winds 5 to 10 miles an hour. Chance of rain 50%. Wednesday, mostly sunny. A chance of showers and thunderstorms in the morning, then showers and thunderstorms likely in the afternoon. Humid with highs in the upper 80s. South winds 5 to 10 miles an hour, becoming southwest in the afternoon. Chance of rain 70%. Wednesday night, partly cloudy until midnight, then becoming mostly cloudy. A chance of showers and thunderstorms. Humid with

is around 70. East winds around 5 miles an hour. Chance of rain 50%. Thursday, partly sunny in the morning, then becoming mostly cloudy. A chance of showers and thunderstorms. Highs in the mid-80s. Chance of rain 50%. Thursday night, a chance of thunderstorms. Showers. Lows in the upper 60s. Chance of rain 80%. Friday, mostly cloudy with a chance of showers in the morning, then partly sunny in the afternoon. Highs in the lower 80s. Chance of rain 50%. Friday night, mostly cloudy until midnight, then becoming partly cloudy. A chance of showers after midnight. Lows in the upper 60s. Chance of rain 40%. Saturday through Sunday, partly cloudy. Highs in the mid-80s. Lows in the lower 70s. Sunday night, partly cloudy with a chance of showers. Lows in the upper 60s. Chance of rain 40%. Monday, mostly sunny. Highs in the upper 70s. Again, the forecast for Champaign, Urbana and surrounding areas of East Central Illinois for the rest of tonight, partly cloudy with a slight chance of showers and thunderstorms. Lows in the mid-70s. Southwest winds 5 to 10 miles an hour. Chance of rain 20%. At midnight, the report from Champaign was not available. Elsewhere around the area, at Peoria, Bloomington, Terre Haute, Mattoon, Decatur, and Springfield, the weather conditions were not available. And once again at midnight, the report from Champaign was not available. Looking elsewhere around the Midwest at midnight, the report from Chicago was not available. The report from Indianapolis was not available. The report from St. Louis was not available. Kansas City was partly cloudy, and 81. Des Moines was partly cloudy, and 80. The report from Milwaukee was not available. Here is a statement on the heat wave for the following counties in Illinois, Coles and Moultrie. Heat advisory remains in effect from noon to 8 p.m. Tuesday. What? Heat index values up to 102 expected. Ware, Logan, Macon, Mason, Coles, Moultrie, and Fulton counties. When? From noon to 8 p.m. Tuesday. The following impacts are expected. Hot temperatures and high humidity may cause heat illnesses. The following is a summary of watches, warnings, and advisories in effect. For the WXJ76 listening area, a heat advisory remains in effect from noon until 8 p.m. for the following counties, Coles and Moultrie. The time is currently 12:11 a.m. Central Daylight Time. 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Now for the official National Weather Service forecast for Champaign, Urbana and surrounding areas of East Central Illinois. Rest of tonight, partly cloudy with a chance of showers with a slight chance of thunderstorms. Near steady temperature in the mid-70s. Southwest winds 5 to 10 miles an hour. Chance of rain 40%. Tuesday, partly sunny with a chance of showers and thunderstorms. Humid with highs in the upper 80s. Southwest winds 5 to 10 miles an hour with gusts up to 25 miles an hour. Chance of rain 50%. Heat index values up to 102 in the afternoon. Tuesday night, partly cloudy with a slight chance of showers. A chance of thunderstorms until midnight, then a slight chance of thunderstorms after midnight. Humid with lows around 70. Southeast winds 5 to 10 miles an hour. Chance of rain 40%. Wednesday, partly sunny. Showers and thunderstorms likely in the afternoon. Humid with highs in the upper 80s. South winds around 5 miles an hour, becoming southwest in the afternoon. Chance of rain 70%. Wednesday night, partly cloudy until midnight, then becoming mostly cloudy. A chance of showers and thunderstorms. Humid with lows around 70. East winds around 5 miles an hour. Chance of rain 50%. Thursday, partly sunny in the morning, then becoming mostly cloudy. A chance of showers and thunderstorms. Highs in the mid-80s. Chance of rain 50%. Thursday night, a chance of thunderstorms. Showers. Lows in the upper 60s. Chance of rain 80%. Friday, mostly cloudy with a chance of showers in the morning, then partly sunny in the afternoon. Highs in the lower 80s.

chance of rain 50%. Friday night, mostly cloudy until midnight, then becoming partly cloudy. A chance of showers after midnight. Lows in the upper 60s. Chance of rain 40%. Saturday through Sunday, partly cloudy. Highs in the mid-80s. Lows in the lower 70s. Sunday night, partly cloudy with a chance of showers. Lows in the upper 60s. Chance of rain 40%. Monday, mostly sunny. Highs in the upper 70s. Again, the forecast for Champaign, Urbana and surrounding areas of east central Illinois for the rest of tonight, partly cloudy with a chance of showers and a slight chance of thunderstorms. Near steady temperature in the mid-70s. Southwest winds 5 to 10 miles an hour. Chance of rain 40%. At midnight, the report from Champaign was not available. Elsewhere around the area, at Peoria, Bloomington, Terre Haute, Mattoon, Decatur, and Springfield, the weather conditions were not available. And once again at midnight, the report from Champaign was not available. Looking elsewhere around the Midwest at midnight, the report from Chicago was not available. The report from Indianapolis was not available. The report from St. Louis was not available. Kansas City was partly cloudy, and 81. Des Moines was partly cloudy, and 80. The report from Milwaukee was not available. Here is a statement on the heat wave for the following counties in Illinois, Coles and Moultrie. Heat advisory remains in effect from noon to 8 p.m. Tuesday. What? Heat index values up to 102 expected. Ware, Logan, Macon, Mason, Coles, Moultrie, and Fulton counties. When? From noon to 8 p.m. Tuesday. The following impacts are expected. Hot temperatures and high humidity may cause heat illnesses. The following is a summary of watches, warnings, and advisories in effect. For the WXJ76 listening area, a heat advisory remains in effect from noon until 8 p.m. for the following counties, Coles and Moultrie. The time is currently 12:16 a.m. Central Daylight Time. 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Now for the official National Weather Service forecast for Champaign, Urbana and surrounding areas of east central Illinois. Rest of tonight, partly cloudy with a chance of showers with a slight chance of thunderstorms. Near steady temperature in the mid-70s. Southwest winds 5 to 10 miles an hour. Chance of rain 40%. Tuesday, partly sunny with a chance of showers and thunderstorms. Humid with highs in the upper 80s. Southwest winds 5 to 10 miles an hour with gusts up to 25 miles an hour. Chance of rain 50%. Heat index values up to 102 in the afternoon. Tuesday night, partly cloudy with a slight chance of showers. A chance of thunderstorms until midnight, then a slight chance of thunderstorms after midnight. Humid with lows around 70. Southeast winds 5 to 10 miles an hour. Chance of rain 40%. Wednesday, partly sunny. Showers and thunderstorms likely in the afternoon. Humid with highs in the upper 80s. South winds around 5 miles an hour, becoming southwest in the afternoon. Chance of rain 70%. Wednesday night, partly cloudy until midnight, then becoming mostly cloudy. A chance of showers and thunderstorms. Humid with lows around 70. East winds around 5 miles an hour. Chance of rain 50%. Thursday, partly sunny in the morning, then becoming mostly cloudy. A chance of showers and thunderstorms. Highs in the mid-80s. Chance of rain 50%. Thursday night, a chance of thunderstorms. Showers. Lows in the upper 60s. Chance of rain 80%. Friday, mostly cloudy with a chance of showers in the morning, then partly sunny in the afternoon. Highs in the lower 80s. Chance of rain 50%. Friday night, mostly cloudy until midnight, then becoming partly cloudy. A chance of showers after midnight. Lows in the upper 60s. Chance of rain 40%. Saturday through Sunday, partly cloudy. Highs in the mid-80s. Lows in the lower 70s. Sunday night, partly cloudy with a chance of showers. Lows in the upper 60s. Chance of rain 40%. Monday, mostly sunny. Highs in

upper 70s. Again, the forecast for Champaign, Urbana and surrounding areas of East Central Illinois for the rest of tonight, partly cloudy with a chance of showers and a slight chance of thunderstorms. Near steady temperature in the mid-70s. Southwest winds 5 to 10 miles an hour. Chance of rain 40%. At midnight, the report from Champaign was not available. Elsewhere around the area, at Peoria, Bloomington, Terre Haute, Mattoon, Decatur, and Springfield, the weather conditions were not available. And once again at midnight, the report from Champaign was not available. Looking elsewhere around the Midwest at midnight, the report from Chicago was not available. The report from Indianapolis was not available. The report from St. Louis was not available. Kansas City was partly cloudy, and 81. Des Moines was partly cloudy, and 80. The report from Milwaukee was not available. Here is a statement on the heat wave for the following counties in Illinois, Coles and Moultrie. Heat advisory remains in effect from noon to 8 p.m. Tuesday. What? Heat index values up to 102 expected. Ware, Logan, Macon, Mason, Coles, Moultrie, and Fulton counties. When? From noon to 8 p.m. Tuesday. The following impacts are expected. Hot temperatures and high humidity may cause heat illnesses. The following is a summary of watches, warnings, and advisories in effect. For the WXJ76 listening area, a heat advisory remains in effect from noon until 8 p.m. for the following counties, Coles and Moultrie. The time is currently 12:20 a.m. Central Daylight Time. 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Now for the official National Weather Service forecast for Champaign, Urbana and surrounding areas of East Central Illinois. Rest of tonight, partly cloudy with a chance of showers with a slight chance of thunderstorms. Near steady temperature in the mid-70s. Southwest winds 5 to 10 miles an hour. Chance of rain 40%. Tuesday, partly sunny with a chance of showers and thunderstorms. Humid with highs in the upper 80s. Southwest winds 5 to 10 miles an hour with gusts up to 25 miles an hour. Chance of rain 50%. Heat index values up to 102 in the afternoon. Tuesday night, partly cloudy with a slight chance of showers. A chance of thunderstorms until midnight, then a slight chance of thunderstorms after midnight. Humid with lows around 70. Southeast winds 5 to 10 miles an hour. Chance of rain 40%. Wednesday, partly sunny. Showers and thunderstorms likely in the afternoon. Humid with highs in the upper 80s. South winds around 5 miles an hour, becoming southwest in the afternoon. Chance of rain 70%. Wednesday night, partly cloudy until midnight, then becoming mostly cloudy. A chance of showers and thunderstorms. Humid with lows around 70. East winds around 5 miles an hour. Chance of rain 50%. Thursday, partly sunny in the morning, then becoming mostly cloudy. A chance of showers and thunderstorms. Highs in the mid-80s. Chance of rain 50%. Thursday night, a chance of thunderstorms. Showers. Lows in the upper 60s. Chance of rain 80%. Friday, mostly cloudy with a chance of showers in the morning, then partly sunny in the afternoon. Highs in the lower 80s. Chance of rain 50%. Friday night, mostly cloudy until midnight, then becoming partly cloudy. A chance of showers after midnight. Lows in the upper 60s. Chance of rain 40%. Saturday through Sunday, partly cloudy. Highs in the mid-80s. Lows in the lower 70s. Sunday night, partly cloudy with a chance of showers. Lows in the upper 60s. Chance of rain 40%. Monday, mostly sunny. Highs in the upper 70s. Again, the forecast for Champaign, Urbana and surrounding areas of East Central Illinois for the rest of tonight, partly cloudy with a chance of showers and a slight chance of thunderstorms. Near steady temperature in the mid-70s. Southwest winds 5 to 10 miles an hour. Chance of rain 40%. At midnight, the report from Champaign was not available. Elsewhere around the area, at Peoria, Bloomington, Terre Haute, Mattoon, Decatur, and Springfield, the weather conditions were not available,

and once again at midnight the report from Champagne was not available. Looking elsewhere around the Midwest at midnight, the report from Chicago was not available. The report from Indianapolis was not available. The report from St. Louis was not available. Kansas City was partly cloudy, and 81. Des Moines was partly cloudy, and 80. The report from Milwaukee was not available. Here is a statement on the heat wave for the following counties in Illinois, Coles and Moultrie. Heat advisory remains in effect from noon to 8 p.m. Tuesday. What? Heat index values up to 102 expected. Ware, Logan, Macon, Mason, Coles, Moultrie, and Fulton counties. When? From noon to 8 p.m. Tuesday. The following impacts are expected. Hot temperatures and high humidity may cause heat illnesses. The following is a summary of watches, warnings, and advisories in effect. For the WXJ76 listening area, a heat advisory remains in effect from noon until 8 p.m. for the following counties, Coles and Moultrie. The time is currently 12:25 a.m. Central Daylight Time. 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Now for the official National Weather Service forecast for Champaign, Urbana, and surrounding areas of East Central Illinois. Rest of tonight, partly cloudy with a chance of showers with a slight chance of thunderstorms. Near steady temperature in the mid-70s. Southwest winds 5 to 10 miles an hour. Chance of rain 40%. Tuesday, partly sunny with a chance of showers and thunderstorms. Humid with highs in the upper 80s. Southwest winds 5 to 10 miles an hour with gusts up to 25 miles an hour. Chance of rain 50%. Heat index values up to 102 in the afternoon. Tuesday night, partly cloudy with a slight chance of showers. A chance of thunderstorms until midnight, then a slight chance of thunderstorms after midnight. Humid with lows around 70. Southeast winds 5 to 10 miles an hour. Chance of rain 40%. Wednesday, partly sunny. Showers and thunderstorms likely in the afternoon. Humid with highs in the upper 80s. South winds around 5 miles an hour, becoming southwest in the afternoon. Chance of rain 70%. Wednesday night, partly cloudy until midnight, then becoming mostly cloudy. A chance of showers and thunderstorms. Humid with lows around 70. East winds around 5 miles an hour. Chance of rain 50%. Thursday, partly sunny in the morning, then becoming mostly cloudy. A chance of showers and thunderstorms. Highs in the mid-80s. Chance of rain 50%. Thursday night, a chance of thunderstorms. Showers. Lows in the upper 60s. Chance of rain 80%. Friday, mostly cloudy with a chance of showers in the morning, then partly sunny in the afternoon. Highs in the lower 80s. Chance of rain 50%. Friday night, mostly cloudy until midnight, then becoming partly cloudy. A chance of showers after midnight. Lows in the upper 60s. Chance of rain 40%. Saturday through Sunday, partly cloudy. Highs in the mid-80s. Lows in the lower 70s. Sunday night, partly cloudy with a chance of showers. Lows in the upper 60s. Chance of rain 40%. Monday, mostly sunny. Highs in the upper 70s. Again, the forecast for Champaign, Urbana, and surrounding areas of East Central Illinois for the rest of tonight, partly cloudy with a chance of showers and a slight chance of thunderstorms. Near steady temperature in the mid-70s. Southwest winds 5 to 10 miles an hour. Chance of rain 40%. At midnight, the report from Champaign was not available. Elsewhere around the area, at Peoria, Bloomington, Terre Haute, Mattoon, Decatur, and Springfield, the weather conditions were not available. And once again at midnight, the report from Champaign was not available. Looking elsewhere around the Midwest at midnight, the report from Chicago was not available. The report from Indianapolis was not available. The report from St. Louis was not available. Kansas City was partly cloudy, and 81. Des Moines was partly cloudy, and 80. The report from Milwaukee was not available. Here is a statement on the heat wave for the following counties in Illinois, Coles and Moultrie.

heat advisory remains in effect from noon to 8 p.m. Tuesday. What? Heat index values up to 102 expected. Where? Logan, Macon, Mason, Coles, Moultrie, and Fulton counties. When? From noon to 8 p.m. Tuesday. The following impacts are expected. Hot temperatures and high humidity may cause heat illnesses. The following is a summary of watches, warnings, and advisories in effect. For the WXJ76 listening area, a heat advisory remains in effect from noon until 8 p.m. for the following counties, Coles and Moultrie. The time is currently 12:29 a.m. Central Daylight Time. 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Now for the official National Weather Service forecast for Champaign, Urbana, and surrounding areas of East Central Illinois. Rest of tonight, partly cloudy with a chance of showers with a slight chance of thunderstorms. Near steady temperature in the mid-70s. Southwest winds 5 to 10 miles an hour. Chance of rain 40%. Tuesday, partly sunny with a chance of showers and thunderstorms. Humid with highs in the upper 80s. Southwest winds 5 to 10 miles an hour with gusts up to 25 miles an hour. Chance of rain 50%. Heat index values up to 102 in the afternoon. Tuesday night, partly cloudy with a slight chance of showers. A chance of thunderstorms until midnight, then a slight chance of thunderstorms after midnight. Humid with lows around 70. Southeast winds 5 to 10 miles an hour. Chance of rain 40%. Wednesday, partly sunny. Showers and thunderstorms likely in the afternoon. Humid with highs in the upper 80s. South winds around 5 miles an hour, becoming southwest in the afternoon. Chance of rain 70%. Wednesday night, partly cloudy until midnight, then becoming mostly cloudy. A chance of showers and thunderstorms. Humid with lows around 70. East winds around 5 miles an hour. Chance of rain 50%. Thursday, partly sunny in the morning, then becoming mostly cloudy. A chance of showers and thunderstorms. Highs in the mid-80s. Chance of rain 50%. Thursday night, a chance of thunderstorms. Showers. Lows in the upper 60s. Chance of rain 80%. Friday, mostly cloudy with a chance of showers in the morning, then partly sunny in the afternoon. Highs in the lower 80s. Chance of rain 50%. Friday night, mostly cloudy until midnight, then becoming partly cloudy. A chance of showers after midnight. Lows in the upper 60s. Chance of rain 40%. Saturday through Sunday, partly cloudy. Highs in the mid-80s. Lows in the lower 70s. Sunday night, partly cloudy with a chance of showers. Lows in the upper 60s. Chance of rain 40%. Monday, mostly sunny. Highs in the upper 70s. Again, the forecast for Champaign, Urbana, and surrounding areas of East Central Illinois for the rest of tonight, partly cloudy with a chance of showers and a slight chance of thunderstorms. Near steady temperature in the mid-70s. Southwest winds 5 to 10 miles an hour. Chance of rain 40%. At midnight, the report from Champaign was not available. Elsewhere around the area, at Peoria, Bloomington, Terre Haute, Mattoon, Decatur, and Springfield, the weather conditions were not available. And once again at midnight, the report from Champaign was not available. Looking elsewhere around the Midwest at midnight, the report from Chicago was not available. The report from Indianapolis was not available. The report from St. Louis was not available. Kansas City was partly cloudy, and 81. Des Moines was partly cloudy, and 80. The report from Apple. Looking elsewhere around the Midwest at midnight, the report from Chicago was not available. The report from Indianapolis was not available. The report from St. Louis was not available. Kansas City was partly cloudy, and 81. Des Moines was partly cloudy, and 80. The report from Milwaukee was not available. Here is a statement on the heat wave for the following counties in Illinois, Coles and Moultrie. Heat advisory remains in effect from noon to 8 p.m. Tuesday. What? Heat index values up to 102 expected. Where? Logan, Macon, Mason, Coles, Moultrie.

in Fulton counties. When, from noon to 8 p.m. Tuesday. The following impacts are expected. Hot temperatures and high humidity may cause heat illnesses. The following is a summary of watches, warnings and advisories in effect. For the WXJ76 listening area, a heat advisory remains in effect from noon until 8 p.m. for the following counties, Coles and Moultrie. The time is currently 12:34 a.m. Central Daylight Time. 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Now for the official National Weather Service forecast for Champaign, Urbana and surrounding areas of East Central Illinois. Rest of tonight, partly cloudy with a chance of showers with a slight chance of thunderstorms. Near steady temperature in the mid-70s. Southwest winds 5 to 10 miles an hour. Chance of rain 40%. Tuesday, partly sunny with a chance of showers and thunderstorms. Humid with highs in the upper 80s. Southwest winds 5 to 10 miles an hour with gusts up to 25 miles an hour. Chance of rain 50%. Heat index values up to 102 in the afternoon. Tuesday night, partly cloudy with a slight chance of showers. A chance of thunderstorms until midnight, then a slight chance of thunderstorms after midnight. Humid with lows around 70. Southeast winds 5 to 10 miles an hour. Chance of rain 40%. Wednesday, partly sunny. Showers and thunderstorms likely in the afternoon. Humid with highs in the upper 80s. South winds around 5 miles an hour, becoming southwest in the afternoon. Chance of rain 70%. Wednesday night, partly cloudy until midnight, then becoming mostly cloudy. A chance of showers and thunderstorms. Humid with lows around 70. East winds around 5 miles an hour. Chance of rain 50%. Thursday, partly sunny in the morning, then becoming mostly cloudy. A chance of showers and thunderstorms. Highs in the mid-80s. Chance of rain 50%. Thursday night, a chance of thunderstorms. Showers. Lows in the upper 60s. Chance of rain 80%. Friday, mostly cloudy with a chance of showers in the morning, then partly sunny in the afternoon. Highs in the lower 80s. Chance of rain 50%. Friday night, mostly cloudy until midnight, then becoming partly cloudy. A chance of showers after midnight. Lows in the upper 60s. Chance of rain 40%. Saturday through Sunday, partly cloudy. Highs in the mid-80s. Lows in the lower 70s. Sunday night, partly cloudy with a chance of showers. Lows in the upper 60s. Chance of rain 40%. Monday, mostly sunny. Highs in the upper 70s. Again, the forecast for Champaign, Urbana and surrounding areas of East Central Illinois for the rest of tonight, partly cloudy with a chance of showers and a slight chance of thunderstorms. Near steady temperature in the mid-70s. Southwest winds 5 to 10 miles an hour. Chance of rain 40%. At midnight, the report from Champaign was not available. Elsewhere around the area, at Peoria, Bloomington, Terre Haute, Mattoon, Decatur, and Springfield, the weather conditions were not available. And once again at midnight, the report from Champaign was not available. Looking elsewhere around the Midwest at midnight, the report from Chicago was not available. The report from Indianapolis was not available. The report from St. Louis was not available. Kansas City was partly cloudy, and 81. Des Moines was partly cloudy, and 80. The report from Milwaukee was not available. Here is a statement on the heat wave for the following counties in Illinois, Coles and Moultrie. Heat advisory remains in effect from noon to 8 p.m. Tuesday. What? Heat index values up to 102 expected. Where? Logan, Macon, Mason, Coles, Moultrie, and Fulton counties. When? From noon to 8 p.m. Tuesday. The following impacts are expected. Hot temperatures and high humidity may cause heat illnesses. The following is a summary of watches, warnings and advisories in effect. For the WXJ76 listening area, a heat advisory remains in effect from noon until 8 p.m. for the following counties, Coles and Moultrie. The time is currently 12:38 a.m. Central Daylight Time. 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

and thunderstorms. Humid with highs in the upper 80s. Southwest winds 5 to 10 miles an hour with gusts up to 25 miles an hour. Chance of rain 50%. Heat index values up to 102 in the afternoon. Tuesday night, partly cloudy with a slight chance of showers. A chance of thunderstorms until midnight, then a slight chance of thunderstorms after midnight. Humid with lows around 70. Southeast winds 5 to 10 miles an hour. Chance of rain 40%. Wednesday, partly sunny. Showers and thunderstorms likely in the afternoon. Humid with highs in the upper 80s. South winds around 5 miles an hour, becoming southwest in the afternoon. Chance of rain 70%. Wednesday night, partly cloudy until midnight, then becoming mostly cloudy. A chance of showers and thunderstorms. Humid with lows around 70. East winds around 5 miles an hour. Chance of rain 50%. Thursday, partly sunny in the morning, then becoming mostly cloudy. A chance of showers and thunderstorms. Highs in the mid-80s. Chance of rain 50%. Thursday night, a chance of thunderstorms. Showers. Lows in the upper 60s. Chance of rain 80%. Friday, mostly cloudy with a chance of showers in the morning, then partly sunny in the afternoon. Highs in the lower 80s. Chance of rain 50%. Friday night, mostly cloudy until midnight, then becoming partly cloudy. A chance of showers after midnight. Lows in the upper 60s. Chance of rain 40%. Saturday through Sunday, partly cloudy. Highs in the mid-80s. Lows in the lower 70s. Sunday night, partly cloudy with a chance of showers. Lows in the upper 60s. Chance of rain 40%. Monday, mostly sunny. Highs in the upper 70s. Again, the forecast for Champaign, Urbana and surrounding areas of East Central Illinois for the rest of tonight, partly cloudy with a chance of showers and a slight chance of thunderstorms. Near steady temperature in the mid-70s. Southwest winds 5 to 10 miles an hour. Chance of rain 40%. At midnight, the report from Champaign was not available. Elsewhere around the area, at Peoria, Bloomington, Terre Haute, Mattoon, Decatur, and Springfield, the weather conditions were not available. And once again at midnight, the report from Champaign was not available. Looking elsewhere around the Midwest at midnight, the report from Chicago was not available. The report from Indianapolis was not available. The report from St. Louis was not available. Kansas City was partly cloudy, and 81. Des Moines was partly cloudy, and 80. The report from Milwaukee was not available. Here is a statement on the heat wave for the following counties in Illinois, Coles and Moultrie. Heat advisory remains in effect from noon to 8 p.m. Tuesday. What? Heat index values up to 102 expected. Ware, Logan, Macon, Mason, Coles, Moultrie, and Fulton counties. When? From noon to 8 p.m. Tuesday. The following impacts are expected. Hot temperatures and high humidity may cause heat illnesses. The following is a summary of watches, warnings, and advisories in effect. For the WXJ76 listening area, a heat advisory remains in effect from noon until 8 p.m. for the following counties, Coles and Moultrie. The time is currently 12:43 a.m. Central Daylight Time. 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Now for the official National Weather Service forecast for Champaign, Urbana and surrounding areas of East Central Illinois. Rest of tonight, partly cloudy with a chance of showers with a slight chance of thunderstorms. Near steady temperature in the mid-70s. Southwest winds 5 to 10 miles an hour. Chance of rain 40%. Tuesday, partly sunny with a chance of showers and thunderstorms. Humid with highs in the upper 80s. Southwest winds 5 to 10 miles an hour with gusts up to 25 miles an hour. Chance of rain 50%. Heat index values up to 102 in the afternoon. Tuesday night, partly cloudy with a slight chance of showers. A chance of thunderstorms until midnight, then a slight chance of thunderstorms after midnight. Humid with lows around 70. Southeast winds 5 to 10 miles an hour. Chance of rain 40%.

Wednesday, partly sunny. Showers and thunderstorms likely in the afternoon. Humid with highs in the upper 80s. South winds around 5 miles an hour, becoming southwest in the afternoon. Chance of rain 70%. Wednesday night, partly cloudy until midnight, then becoming mostly cloudy. A chance of showers and thunderstorms. Humid with lows around 70. East winds around 5 miles an hour. Chance of rain 50%. Thursday, partly sunny in the morning, then becoming mostly cloudy. A chance of showers and thunderstorms. Highs in the mid-80s. Chance of rain 50%. Thursday night, a chance of thunderstorms. Showers. Lows in the upper 60s. Chance of rain 80%. Friday, mostly cloudy with a chance of showers in the morning, then partly sunny in the afternoon. Highs in the lower 80s. Chance of rain 50%. Friday night, mostly cloudy until midnight, then becoming partly cloudy. A chance of showers after midnight. Lows in the upper 60s. Chance of rain 40%. Saturday through Sunday, partly cloudy. Highs in the mid-80s. Lows in the lower 70s. Sunday night, partly cloudy with a chance of showers. Lows in the upper 60s. Chance of rain 40%. Monday, mostly sunny. Highs in the upper 70s. Again, the forecast for Champaign, Urbana and surrounding areas of East Central Illinois for the rest of tonight, partly cloudy with a chance of showers and a slight chance of thunderstorms. Near steady temperature in the mid-70s. Southwest winds 5 to 10 miles an hour. Chance of rain 40%. At midnight, the report from Champaign was not available. Elsewhere around the area, at Peoria, Bloomington, Terre Haute, Mattoon, Decatur, and Springfield, the weather conditions were not available. And once again at midnight, the report from Champaign was not available. Looking elsewhere around the Midwest at midnight, the report from Chicago was not available. The report from Indianapolis was not available. The report from St. Louis was not available. Kansas City was partly cloudy, and 81. Des Moines was partly cloudy, and 80. The report from Milwaukee was not available. Here is a statement on the heat wave for the following counties in Illinois, Coles and Moultrie. Heat advisory remains in effect from noon to 8 p.m. Tuesday. What? Heat index values up to 102 expected. Ware, Logan, Macon, Mason, Coles, Moultrie, and Fulton counties. When? From noon to 8 p.m. Tuesday. The following impacts are expected. Hot temperatures and high humidity may cause heat illnesses. The following is a summary of watches, warnings, and advisories in effect. For the WXJ76 listening area, a heat advisory remains in effect from noon until 8 p.m. for the following counties, Coles and Moultrie. The time is currently 12:47 a.m. Central Daylight Time. 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Now for the official National Weather Service forecast for Champaign, Urbana and surrounding areas of East Central Illinois. Rest of tonight, partly cloudy with a chance of showers with a slight chance of thunderstorms. Near steady temperature in the mid-70s. Southwest winds 5 to 10 miles an hour. Chance of rain 40%. Tuesday, partly sunny with a chance of showers and thunderstorms. Humid with highs in the upper 80s. Southwest winds 5 to 10 miles an hour with gusts up to 25 miles an hour. Chance of rain 50%. Heat index values up to 102 in the afternoon. Tuesday night, partly cloudy with a slight chance of showers. A chance of thunderstorms until midnight, then a slight chance of thunderstorms after midnight. Humid with lows around 70. Southeast winds 5 to 10 miles an hour. Chance of rain 40%. Wednesday, partly sunny. Showers and thunderstorms likely in the afternoon. Humid with highs in the upper 80s. South winds around 5 miles an hour, becoming southwest in the afternoon. Chance of rain 70%. Wednesday night, partly cloudy until midnight, then becoming mostly cloudy. A chance of showers and thunderstorms. Humid with lows around 70. East winds around 5 miles an hour. Chance of rain 50%. Thursday, partly sunny in the

morning, then becoming mostly cloudy. A chance of showers and thunderstorms. Highs in the mid-80s. Chance of rain 50%. Thursday night, a chance of thunderstorms. Showers. Lows in the upper 60s. Chance of rain 80%. Friday, mostly cloudy with a chance of showers in the morning, then partly sunny in the afternoon. Highs in the lower 80s. Chance of rain 50%. Friday night, mostly cloudy until midnight, then becoming partly cloudy. A chance of showers after midnight. Lows in the upper 60s. Chance of rain 40%. Saturday through Sunday, partly cloudy. Highs in the mid-80s. Lows in the lower 70s. Sunday night, partly cloudy with a chance of showers. Lows in the upper 60s. Chance of rain 40%. Monday, mostly sunny. Highs in the upper 70s. Again, the forecast for Champaign, Urbana and surrounding areas of East Central Illinois for the rest of tonight, partly cloudy with a chance of showers and a slight chance of thunderstorms. Near steady temperature in the mid-70s. Southwest winds 5 to 10 miles an hour. Chance of rain 40%. At midnight, the report from Champaign was not available. Elsewhere around the area, at Peoria, Bloomington, Terre Haute, Mattoon, Decatur, and Springfield, the weather conditions were not available. And once again at midnight, the report from Champaign was not available. Looking elsewhere around the Midwest at midnight, the report from Chicago was not available. The report from Indianapolis was not available. The report from St. Louis was not available. Kansas City was partly cloudy, and 81. Des Moines was partly cloudy, and 80. The report from Milwaukee was not available. Here is a statement on the heat wave for the following counties in Illinois, Coles and Moultrie. Heat advisory remains in effect from noon to 8 p.m. Tuesday. What? Heat index values up to 102 expected. Ware, Logan, Macon, Mason, Coles, Moultrie, and Fulton counties. When? From noon to 8 p.m. Tuesday. The following impacts are expected. Hot temperatures and high humidity may cause heat illnesses. The following is a summary of watches, warnings, and advisories in effect. For the WXJ76 listening area, a heat advisory remains in effect from noon until 8 p.m. for the following counties, Coles and Moultrie. The time is currently 12:52 a.m. Central Daylight Time. 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Now for the official National Weather Service forecast for Champaign, Urbana and surrounding areas of East Central Illinois. Rest of tonight, partly cloudy with a chance of showers with a slight chance of thunderstorms. Near steady temperature in the mid-70s. Southwest winds 5 to 10 miles an hour. Chance of rain 40%. Tuesday, partly sunny with a chance of showers and thunderstorms. Humid with highs in the upper 80s. Southwest winds 5 to 10 miles an hour with gusts up to 25 miles an hour. Chance of rain 50%. Heat index values up to 102 in the afternoon. Tuesday night, partly cloudy with a slight chance of showers. A chance of thunderstorms until midnight, then a slight chance of thunderstorms after midnight. Humid with lows around 70. Southeast winds 5 to 10 miles an hour. Chance of rain 40%. Wednesday, partly sunny. Showers and thunderstorms likely in the afternoon. Humid with highs in the upper 80s. South winds around 5 miles an hour, becoming southwest in the afternoon. Chance of rain 70%. Wednesday night, partly cloudy until midnight, then becoming mostly cloudy. A chance of showers and thunderstorms. Humid with lows around 70. East winds around 5 miles an hour. Chance of rain 50%. Thursday, partly sunny in the morning, then becoming mostly cloudy. A chance of showers and thunderstorms. Highs in the mid-80s. Chance of rain 50%. Thursday night, a chance of thunderstorms. Showers. Lows in the upper 60s. Chance of rain 80%. Friday, mostly cloudy with a chance of showers in the morning, then partly sunny in the afternoon. Highs in the lower 80s. Chance of rain 50%. Friday night, mostly cloudy until midnight, then becoming partly

Cloudy. A chance of showers after midnight. Lows in the upper 60s. Chance of rain 40%. Saturday through Sunday, partly cloudy. Highs in the mid-80s. Lows in the lower 70s. Sunday night, partly cloudy with a chance of showers. Lows in the upper 60s. Chance of rain 40%. Monday, mostly sunny. Highs in the upper 70s. Again, the forecast for Champaign, Urbana and surrounding areas of East Central Illinois for the rest of tonight, partly cloudy with a chance of showers and a slight chance of thunderstorms. Near steady temperature in the mid-70s. Southwest winds 5 to 10 miles an hour. Chance of rain 40%. At midnight, the report from Champaign was not available. Elsewhere around the area, at Peoria, Bloomington, Terre Haute, Mattoon, Decatur, and Springfield, the weather conditions were not available. And once again at midnight, the report from Champaign was not available. Looking elsewhere around the Midwest at midnight, the report from Chicago was not available. The report from Indianapolis was not available. The report from St. Louis was not available. Kansas City was partly cloudy, and 81. Des Moines was partly cloudy, and 80. The report from Milwaukee was not available. Here is a statement on the heat wave for the following counties in Illinois, Coles and Moultrie. Heat advisory remains in effect from noon to 8 p.m. Tuesday. What? Heat index values up to 102 expected. Ware, Logan, Macon, Mason, Coles, Moultrie, and Fulton counties. When? From noon to 8 p.m. Tuesday. The following impacts are expected. Hot temperatures and high humidity may cause heat illnesses. The following is a summary of watches, warnings, and advisories in effect. For the WXJ76 listening area, a heat advisory remains in effect from noon until 8 p.m. for the following counties, Coles and Moultrie. The time is currently 12:56 a.m. Central Daylight Time. 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Now for the official National Weather Service forecast for Champaign, Urbana and surrounding areas of East Central Illinois. Rest of tonight, partly cloudy with a chance of showers with a slight chance of thunderstorms. Near steady temperature in the mid-70s. Southwest winds 5 to 10 miles an hour. Chance of rain 40%. Tuesday, partly sunny with a chance of showers and thunderstorms. Humid with highs in the upper 80s. Southwest winds 5 to 10 miles an hour with gusts up to 25 miles an hour. Chance of rain 50%. Heat index values up to 102 in the afternoon. Tuesday night, partly cloudy with a slight chance of showers. A chance of thunderstorms until midnight, then a slight chance of thunderstorms after midnight. Humid with lows around 70. Southeast winds 5 to 10 miles an hour. Chance of rain 40%. Wednesday, partly sunny. Showers and thunderstorms likely in the afternoon. Humid with highs in the upper 80s. South winds around 5 miles an hour, becoming southwest in the afternoon. Chance of rain 70%. Wednesday night, partly cloudy until midnight, then becoming mostly cloudy. A chance of showers and thunderstorms. Humid with lows around 70. East winds around 5 miles an hour. Chance of rain 50%. Thursday, partly sunny in the morning, then becoming mostly cloudy. A chance of showers and thunderstorms. Highs in the mid-80s. Chance of rain 50%. Thursday night, a chance of thunderstorms. Showers. Lows in the upper 60s. Chance of rain 80%. Friday, mostly cloudy with a chance of showers in the morning, then partly sunny in the afternoon. Highs in the lower 80s. Chance of rain 50%. Friday night, mostly cloudy until midnight, then becoming partly cloudy. A chance of showers after midnight. Lows in the upper 60s. Chance of rain 40%. Saturday through Sunday, partly cloudy. Highs in the mid-80s. Lows in the lower 70s. Sunday night, partly cloudy with a chance of showers. Lows in the upper 60s. Chance of rain 40%. Monday, mostly sunny. Highs in the upper 70s. Again, the forecast for Champaign, Urbana, and surrounding areas of East Central Illinois for the rest of

tonight, partly cloudy with a chance of showers and a slight chance of thunderstorms. Near steady temperature in the mid-70s. Southwest winds 5 to 10 miles an hour. Chance of rain 40%. At midnight, the report from Champaign was not available. Elsewhere around the area, at Peoria, Bloomington, Terre Haute, Mattoon, Decatur, and Springfield, the weather conditions were not available. And once again at midnight, the report from Champaign was not available. Looking elsewhere around the Midwest at midnight, the report from Chicago was not available. The report from Indianapolis was not available. The report from St. Louis was not available. Kansas City was partly cloudy, and 81. Des Moines was partly cloudy, and 80. The report from Milwaukee was not available. Here is a statement on the heat wave for the following counties in Illinois, Coles and Moultrie. Heat advisory remains in effect from noon to 8 p.m. Tuesday. What? Heat index values up to 102 expected. Ware, Logan, Macon, Mason, Coles, Moultrie, and Fulton counties. When? From noon to 8 p.m. Tuesday. The following impacts are expected. Hot temperatures and high humidity may cause heat illnesses. The following is a summary of watches, warnings, and advisories in effect. For the WXJ76 listening area, a heat advisory remains in effect from noon until 8 p.m. for the following counties, Coles and Moultrie. The time is currently 1:01 a.m. Central Daylight Time. 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Now for the official National Weather Service forecast for Champaign, Urbana, and surrounding areas of East Central Illinois. Rest of tonight, partly cloudy with a chance of showers with a slight chance of thunderstorms. Near steady temperature in the mid-70s. Southwest winds 5 to 10 miles an hour. Chance of rain 40%. Tuesday, partly sunny with a chance of showers and thunderstorms. Humid with highs in the upper 80s. Southwest winds 5 to 10 miles an hour with gusts up to 25 miles an hour. Chance of rain 50%. Heat index values up to 102 in the afternoon. Tuesday night, partly cloudy with a slight chance of showers. A chance of thunderstorms until midnight, then a slight chance of thunderstorms after midnight. Humid with lows around 70. Southeast winds 5 to 10 miles an hour. Chance of rain 40%. Wednesday, partly sunny. Showers and thunderstorms likely in the afternoon. Humid with highs in the upper 80s. South winds around 5 miles an hour, becoming southwest in the afternoon. Chance of rain 70%. Wednesday night, partly cloudy until midnight, then becoming mostly cloudy. A chance of showers and thunderstorms. Humid with lows around 70. East winds around 5 miles an hour. Chance of rain 50%. Thursday, partly sunny in the morning, then becoming mostly cloudy. A chance of showers and thunderstorms. Highs in the mid-80s. Chance of rain 50%. Thursday night, a chance of thunderstorms. Showers. Lows in the upper 60s. Chance of rain 80%. Friday, mostly cloudy with a chance of showers in the morning, then partly sunny in the afternoon. Highs in the lower 80s. Chance of rain 50%. Friday night, mostly cloudy until midnight, then becoming partly cloudy. A chance of showers after midnight. Lows in the upper 60s. Chance of rain 40%. Saturday through Sunday, partly cloudy. Highs in the mid-80s. Lows in the lower 70s. Sunday night, partly cloudy with a chance of showers. Lows in the upper 60s. Chance of rain 40%. Monday, mostly sunny. Highs in the upper 70s. Again, the forecast for Champaign, Urbana, and surrounding areas of East Central Illinois for the rest of tonight, partly cloudy with a chance of showers and a slight chance of thunderstorms. Near steady temperature in the mid-70s. Southwest winds 5 to 10 miles an hour. Chance of rain 40%. At 1 a.m. at the Champaign Airport, skies were clear. Visibility was 6 miles. The temperature was 77 degrees. The dew point was 76, and the relative humidity was 96%. The wind was south at 5 miles an hour. The pressure was 30.00 inches and steady.

Elsewhere around the area, skies ranged from clear to partly cloudy, and temperatures were around 80 degrees. And once again at 1 a.m. at the Champaign Airport, under clear skies, the temperature was 77. Here is a statement on the heat wave for the following counties in Illinois, Coles and Moultrie. Heat advisory remains in effect from noon to 8 p.m. Tuesday. What? Heat index values up to 102 expected. Where? Logan, Macon, Mason, Coles, Moultrie, and Fulton counties. When? From noon to 8 p.m. Tuesday. The following impacts are expected. Hot temperatures and high humidity may cause heat illnesses. The following is a summary of watches, warnings, and advisories in effect. For the WXJ76 listening area, a heat advisory remains in effect from noon until 8 p.m. for the following counties, Coles and Moultrie. The time is currently 1:05 a.m. Central Daylight Time. 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Now for the official National Weather Service forecast for Champaign, Urbana, and surrounding areas of East Central Illinois. Rest of tonight, partly cloudy with a chance of showers with a slight chance of thunderstorms. Near steady temperature in the mid-70s. Southwest winds 5 to 10 miles an hour. Chance of rain 40%. Tuesday, partly sunny with a chance of showers and thunderstorms. Humid with highs in the upper 80s. Southwest winds 5 to 10 miles an hour with gusts up to 25 miles an hour. Chance of rain 50%. Heat index values up to 102 in the afternoon. Tuesday night, partly cloudy with a slight chance of showers. A chance of thunderstorms until midnight, then a slight chance of thunderstorms after midnight. Humid with lows around 70. Southeast winds 5 to 10 miles an hour. Chance of rain 40%. Wednesday, partly sunny. Showers and thunderstorms likely in the afternoon. Humid with highs in the upper 80s. South winds around 5 miles an hour, becoming southwest in the afternoon. Chance of rain 70%. Wednesday night, partly cloudy until midnight, then becoming mostly cloudy. A chance of showers and thunderstorms. Humid with lows around 70. East winds around 5 miles an hour. Chance of rain 50%. Thursday, partly sunny in the morning, then becoming mostly cloudy. A chance of showers and thunderstorms. Highs in the mid-80s. Chance of rain 50%. Thursday night, a chance of thunderstorms. Showers. Lows in the upper 60s. Chance of rain 80%. Friday, mostly cloudy with a chance of showers in the morning, then partly sunny in the afternoon. Highs in the lower 80s. Chance of rain 50%. Friday night, mostly cloudy until midnight, then becoming partly cloudy. A chance of showers after midnight. Lows in the upper 60s. Chance of rain 40%. Saturday through Sunday, partly cloudy. Highs in the mid-80s. Lows in the lower 70s. Sunday night, partly cloudy with a chance of showers. Lows in the upper 60s. Chance of rain 40%. Monday, mostly sunny. Highs in the upper 70s. Again, the forecast for Champaign, Urbana, and surrounding areas of East Central Illinois for the rest of tonight, partly cloudy with a chance of showers and a slight chance of thunderstorms. Near steady temperature in the mid-70s. Southwest winds 5 to 10 miles an hour. Chance of rain 40%. 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Programming originates from NOAA's National Weather Service office in Lincoln and transmits from the WCIA television tower near Seymour. The station serves the following counties: Champaign, DeWitt, Coles, Douglas, Edgar, Ford, Moultrie, Piatt, and Vermilion. 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At 1 a.m. at the Champaign Airport, skies were clear. Visibility was 6 miles. The temperature was 77 degrees, the dew point was 76, and the relative humidity was 96%. The wind was south at 5 miles an hour. The pressure was 30.00 inches and steady. Elsewhere around the area, skies ranged from

clear to partly cloudy, and temperatures were around 80 degrees. And once again at 1 a.m. at the Champaign Airport, under clear skies, the temperature was 77. Looking elsewhere around the Midwest at 1 a.m., Chicago was mostly cloudy, and 75. Indianapolis was mostly cloudy, and 81. St. Louis was mostly cloudy, and 83. Kansas City was clear, and 82. Des Moines was partly cloudy, and 80. Milwaukee was mostly cloudy, and 73. Here is a statement on the heat wave for the following counties in Illinois, Coles and Moultrie. Heat advisory remains in effect from noon to 8 p.m. Tuesday. What? Heat index values up to 102 expected. Where? Logan, Macon, Mason, Coles, Moultrie, and Fulton counties. When? From noon to 8 p.m. Tuesday. The following impacts are expected. Hot temperatures and high humidity may cause heat illnesses. The following is a summary of watches, warnings, and advisories in effect. For the WXJ76 listening area, a heat advisory remains in effect from noon until 8 p.m. for the following counties, Coles and Moultrie. The time is currently 1:10 a.m. Central Daylight Time. 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Now for the official National Weather Service forecast for Champaign, Urbana, and surrounding areas of East Central Illinois. Rest of tonight, partly cloudy with a chance of showers with a slight chance of thunderstorms. Near steady temperature in the mid-70s. Southwest winds 5 to 10 miles an hour. Chance of rain 40%. Tuesday, partly sunny with a chance of showers and thunderstorms. Humid with highs in the upper 80s. Southwest winds 5 to 10 miles an hour with gusts up to 25 miles an hour. Chance of rain 50%. Heat index values up to 102 in the afternoon. Tuesday night, partly cloudy with a slight chance of showers. A chance of thunderstorms until midnight, then a slight chance of thunderstorms after midnight. Humid with lows around 70. Southeast winds 5 to 10 miles an hour. Chance of rain 40%. Wednesday, partly sunny. Showers and thunderstorms likely in the afternoon. Humid with highs in the upper 80s. South winds around 5 miles an hour, becoming southwest in the afternoon. Chance of rain 70%. Wednesday night, partly cloudy until midnight, then becoming mostly cloudy. A chance of showers and thunderstorms. Humid with lows around 70. East winds around 5 miles an hour. Chance of rain 50%. Thursday, partly sunny in the morning, then becoming mostly cloudy. A chance of showers and thunderstorms. Highs in the mid-80s. Chance of rain 50%. Thursday night, a chance of thunderstorms. Showers. Lows in the upper 60s. Chance of rain 80%. Friday, mostly cloudy with a chance of showers in the morning, then partly sunny in the afternoon. Highs in the lower 80s. Chance of rain 50%. Friday night, mostly cloudy until midnight, then becoming partly cloudy. A chance of showers after midnight. Lows in the upper 60s. Chance of rain 40%. Saturday through Sunday, partly cloudy. Highs in the mid-80s. Lows in the lower 70s. Sunday night, partly cloudy with a chance of showers. Lows in the upper 60s. Chance of rain 40%. Monday, mostly sunny. Highs in the upper 70s. Again, the forecast for Champaign, Urbana, and surrounding areas of East Central Illinois for the rest of tonight, partly cloudy with a chance of showers and a slight chance of thunderstorms. Near steady temperature in the mid-70s. Southwest winds 5 to 10 miles an hour. Chance of rain 40%. At 1 a.m. at the Champaign Airport, skies were clear. Visibility was 6 miles. The temperature was 77 degrees, the dew point was 76, and the relative humidity was 96%. The wind was south at 5 miles an hour. The pressure was 30.00 inches and steady. Elsewhere around the area, temperatures were around 80 degrees. It was clear at Peoria, Bloomington, Mattoon, Decatur, and Springfield. It was partly cloudy at Rantoul and Paris. At Terre Haute, it was mostly cloudy. And once again at 1 a.m.

the Champagne Airport, under clear skies, the temperature was 77. Looking elsewhere around the Midwest at 1 a.m., Chicago was mostly cloudy, and 75. Indianapolis was mostly cloudy, and 81. St. Louis was mostly cloudy, and 83. Kansas City was clear, and 82. Des Moines was partly cloudy, and 80. Milwaukee was mostly cloudy, and 73. Here is a statement on the heat wave for the following counties in Illinois, Coles and Moultrie. Heat advisory remains in effect from noon to 8 p.m. Tuesday. What? Heat index values up to 102 expected. Where? Logan, Macon, Mason, Coles, Moultrie, and Fulton counties. When? From noon to 8 p.m. Tuesday. The following impacts are expected. Hot temperatures and high humidity may cause heat illnesses. The following is a summary of watches, warnings, and advisories in effect. For the WXJ76 listening area, a heat advisory remains in effect from noon until 8 p.m. for the following counties, Coles and Moultrie. The time is currently 1:15 a.m. Central Daylight Time. 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Now for the official National Weather Service forecast for Champaign, Urbana, and surrounding areas of East Central Illinois. Rest of tonight, mostly clear. Near steady temperature in the mid-70s. Southwest winds 5 to 10 miles an hour. Tuesday, partly sunny with a chance of thunderstorms. A slight chance of showers in the morning, then a chance of showers in the afternoon. Humid with highs in the upper 80s. Southwest winds 10 to 15 miles an hour with gusts up to 25 miles an hour. Chance of rain 50%. Heat index values up to 102. Tuesday night, partly cloudy. A chance of showers and thunderstorms until midnight, then a slight chance of showers and thunderstorms after midnight. Humid with lows in the upper 60s. Southwest winds 5 to 10 miles an hour with gusts up to 20 miles an hour, becoming southeast after midnight. Chance of rain 50%. Wednesday, partly sunny. A chance of showers and thunderstorms in the afternoon. Humid with highs in the mid-80s. South winds 5 to 10 miles an hour. Chance of rain 40%. Wednesday night, partly cloudy until midnight, then becoming mostly cloudy. A chance of showers and thunderstorms. Humid with lows around 70. Southeast winds 5 to 10 miles an hour, becoming east after midnight. Chance of rain 50%. Thursday, partly sunny in the morning, then becoming mostly cloudy. A chance of showers and thunderstorms. Highs in the mid-80s. Chance of rain 50%. Thursday night, a chance of thunderstorms. Showers. Lows in the upper 60s. Chance of rain 80%. Friday, mostly cloudy with a chance of showers in the morning, then partly sunny in the afternoon. Highs in the lower 80s. Chance of rain 50%. Friday night, mostly cloudy until midnight, then becoming partly cloudy. A chance of showers after midnight. Lows in the upper 60s. Chance of rain 40%. Saturday through Sunday, partly cloudy. Highs in the mid-80s. Lows in the lower 70s. Sunday night, partly cloudy with a chance of showers. Lows in the upper 60s. Chance of rain 40%. Monday, mostly sunny. Highs in the upper 70s. Again, the forecast for Champaign, Urbana, and surrounding areas of East Central Illinois for the rest of tonight, mostly clear. Near steady temperature in the mid-70s. Southwest winds 5 to 10 miles an hour. At 1 a.m. at the Champaign Airport, skies were clear. Visibility was 6 miles. The temperature was 77 degrees, the dew point was 76, and the relative humidity was 96%. The wind was south at 5 miles an hour. The pressure was 30.00 inches and steady. Elsewhere around the area, temperatures were around 80 degrees. It was clear at Peoria, Bloomington, Mattoon, Decatur, and Springfield. It was partly cloudy at Rantoul, in Paris. At Terre Haute, it was mostly cloudy. And once again at 1 a.m. at the Champaign Airport, under clear skies, the temperature was 77. Looking elsewhere around the Midwest at 1 a.m.
Chicago was mostly cloudy and 75. Indianapolis was mostly cloudy and 81. St. Louis was mostly cloudy and 83. Kansas City was clear and 82. Des Moines was partly cloudy and 80. Milwaukee was mostly cloudy and 73. Here is a statement on the heat wave for the following counties in Illinois, Coles and Moultrie. Heat advisory remains in effect from noon to 8 p.m. Tuesday. What? Heat index values up to 102 expected. Where? Logan, Macon, Mason, Coles, Moultrie, and Fulton counties. When? From noon to 8 p.m. Tuesday. The following impacts are expected. Hot temperatures and high humidity may cause heat illnesses. The following is a summary of watches, warnings, and advisories in effect. For the WXJ76 listening area, a heat advisory remains in effect from noon until 8 p.m. for the following counties, Coles and Moultrie. The time is currently 1:20 a.m. Central Daylight Time. 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Now for the official National Weather Service forecast for Champaign, Urbana, and surrounding areas of East Central Illinois. Rest of tonight, mostly clear. Near steady temperature in the mid-70s. Southwest winds 5 to 10 miles an hour. Tuesday, partly sunny with a chance of thunderstorms. A slight chance of showers in the morning, then a chance of showers in the afternoon. Humid with highs in the upper 80s. Southwest winds 10 to 15 miles an hour with gusts up to 25 miles an hour. Chance of rain 50%. Heat index values up to 102. Tuesday night, partly cloudy. A chance of showers and thunderstorms until midnight, then a slight chance of showers and thunderstorms after midnight. Humid with lows in the upper 60s. Southwest winds 5 to 10 miles an hour with gusts up to 20 miles an hour, becoming southeast after midnight. Chance of rain 50%. Wednesday, partly sunny. A chance of showers and thunderstorms in the afternoon. Humid with highs in the mid-80s. South winds 5 to 10 miles an hour. Chance of rain 40%. Wednesday night, partly cloudy until midnight, then becoming mostly cloudy. A chance of showers and thunderstorms. Humid with lows around 70. Southeast winds 5 to 10 miles an hour, becoming east after midnight. Chance of rain 50%. Thursday, partly sunny in the morning, then becoming mostly cloudy. A chance of showers and thunderstorms. Highs in the mid-80s. Chance of rain 50%. Thursday night, a chance of thunderstorms. Showers. Lows in the upper 60s. Chance of rain 80%. Friday, mostly cloudy with a chance of showers in the morning, then partly sunny in the afternoon. Highs in the lower 80s. Chance of rain 50%. Friday night, mostly cloudy until midnight, then becoming partly cloudy. A chance of showers after midnight. Lows in the upper 60s. Chance of rain 40%. Saturday through Sunday, partly cloudy. Highs in the mid-80s. Lows in the lower 70s. Sunday night, partly cloudy with a chance of showers. Lows in the upper 60s. Chance of rain 40%. Monday, mostly sunny. Highs in the upper 70s. Again, the forecast for Champaign, Urbana, and surrounding areas of East Central Illinois for the rest of tonight, mostly clear. Near steady temperature in the mid-70s. Southwest winds 5 to 10 miles an hour. At 1 a.m. at the Champaign Airport, skies were clear. Visibility was 6 miles. The temperature was 77 degrees, the dew point was 76, and the relative humidity was 96%. The wind was south at 5 miles an hour. The pressure was 30.00 inches and steady. Elsewhere around the area, it was clear, and temperatures were around 80 degrees. And once again at 1 a.m. at the Champaign Airport, under clear skies, the temperature was 77. Looking elsewhere around the Midwest at 1 a.m., Chicago was mostly cloudy, and 75. Indianapolis was mostly cloudy, and 81. St. Louis was mostly cloudy, and 83. Kansas City was clear, and 82. Des Moines was partly cloudy, and 80. Milwaukee was mostly cloudy.
and 73. Here is a statement on the heat wave for the following counties in Illinois, Coles and Moultrie. Heat advisory remains in effect from noon to 8 p.m. Tuesday. What? Heat index values up to 102 expected. Where? Logan, Macon, Mason, Coles, Moultrie, and Fulton counties. When? From noon to 8 p.m. Tuesday. The following impacts are expected. Hot temperatures and high humidity may cause heat illnesses. The following is a summary of watches, warnings, and advisories in effect. For the WXJ76 listening area, a heat advisory remains in effect from noon until 8 p.m. for the following counties, Coles and Moultrie. The time is currently 1:25 a.m. Central Daylight Time. 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Now for the official National Weather Service forecast for Champaign, Urbana, and surrounding areas of East Central Illinois. Rest of tonight, mostly clear. Near steady temperature in the mid-70s. Southwest winds 5 to 10 miles an hour. Tuesday, partly sunny with a chance of thunderstorms. A slight chance of showers in the morning, then a chance of showers in the afternoon. Humid with highs in the upper 80s. Southwest winds 10 to 15 miles an hour with gusts up to 25 miles an hour. Chance of rain 50%. Heat index values up to 102. Tuesday night, partly cloudy. A chance of showers and thunderstorms until midnight, then a slight chance of showers and thunderstorms after midnight. Humid with lows in the upper 60s. Southwest winds 5 to 10 miles an hour with gusts up to 20 miles an hour, becoming southeast after midnight. Chance of rain 50%. Wednesday, partly sunny. A chance of showers and thunderstorms in the afternoon. Humid with highs in the mid-80s. South winds 5 to 10 miles an hour. Chance of rain 40%. Wednesday night, partly cloudy until midnight, then becoming mostly cloudy. A chance of showers and thunderstorms. Humid with lows around 70. Southeast winds 5 to 10 miles an hour, becoming east after midnight. Chance of rain 50%. Thursday, partly sunny in the morning, then becoming mostly cloudy. A chance of showers and thunderstorms. Highs in the mid-80s. Chance of rain 50%. Thursday night, a chance of thunderstorms. Showers. Lows in the upper 60s. Chance of rain 80%. Friday, mostly cloudy with a chance of showers in the morning, then partly sunny in the afternoon. Highs in the lower 80s. Chance of rain 50%. Friday night, mostly cloudy until midnight, then becoming partly cloudy. A chance of showers after midnight. Lows in the upper 60s. Chance of rain 40%. Saturday through Sunday, partly cloudy. Highs in the mid-80s. Lows in the lower 70s. Sunday night, partly cloudy with a chance of showers. Lows in the upper 60s. Chance of rain 40%. Monday, mostly sunny. Highs in the upper 70s. Again, the forecast for Champaign, Urbana, and surrounding areas of East Central Illinois for the rest of tonight, mostly clear. Near steady temperature in the mid-70s. Southwest winds 5 to 10 miles an hour. At 1 a.m. at the Champaign Airport, skies were clear. Visibility was 6 miles. The temperature was 77 degrees, the dew point was 76, and the relative humidity was 96%. The wind was south at 5 miles an hour. The pressure was 30.00 inches and steady. Elsewhere around the area, it was clear, and temperatures were around 80 degrees. And once again at 1 a.m. at the Champaign Airport, under clear skies, the temperature was 77. Looking elsewhere around the Midwest at 1 a.m., Chicago was mostly cloudy, and 75. Indianapolis was mostly cloudy, and 81. St. Louis was mostly cloudy, and 83. Kansas City was clear, and 82. Des Moines was partly cloudy, and 80. Milwaukee was mostly cloudy, and 73. Here is a statement on the heat wave for the following counties in Illinois, Coles and Moultrie. Heat advisory remains in effect from noon to 8 p.m. Tuesday. What? Heat index values up to 102 expected. Where? Logan, Macon,

Mason, Coles, Moultrie, and Fulton counties. When, from noon to 8 p.m. Tuesday. The following impacts are expected. Hot temperatures and high humidity may cause heat illnesses. The following is a summary of watches, warnings, and advisories in effect. For the WXJ 76 listening area, a heat advisory remains in effect from noon until 8 p.m. for the following counties, Coles and Moultrie. The time is currently 1:30 a.m. Central Daylight Time. 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Now for the official National Weather Service forecast for Champaign, Urbana, and surrounding areas of East Central Illinois. Rest of tonight, mostly clear. Near steady temperature in the mid-70s. Southwest winds 5 to 10 miles an hour. Tuesday, partly sunny with a chance of thunderstorms. A slight chance of showers in the morning, then a chance of showers in the afternoon. Humid with highs in the upper 80s. Southwest winds 10 to 15 miles an hour with gusts up to 25 miles an hour. Chance of rain 50%. Heat index values up to 102. Tuesday night, partly cloudy. A chance of showers and thunderstorms until midnight, then a slight chance of showers and thunderstorms after midnight. Humid with lows in the upper 60s. Southwest winds 5 to 10 miles an hour with gusts up to 20 miles an hour, becoming southeast after midnight. Chance of rain 50%. Wednesday, partly sunny. A chance of showers and thunderstorms in the afternoon. Humid with highs in the mid-80s. South winds 5 to 10 miles an hour. Chance of rain 40%. Wednesday night, partly cloudy until midnight, then becoming mostly cloudy. A chance of showers and thunderstorms. Humid with lows around 70. Southeast winds 5 to 10 miles an hour, becoming east after midnight. Chance of rain 50%. Thursday, partly sunny in the morning, then becoming mostly cloudy. A chance of showers and thunderstorms. Highs in the mid-80s. Chance of rain 50%. Thursday night, a chance of thunderstorms. Showers. Lows in the upper 60s. Chance of rain 80%. Friday, mostly cloudy with a chance of showers in the morning, then partly sunny in the afternoon. Highs in the lower 80s. Chance of rain 50%. Friday night, mostly cloudy until midnight, then becoming partly cloudy. A chance of showers after midnight. Lows in the upper 60s. Chance of rain 40%. Saturday through Sunday, partly cloudy. Highs in the mid-80s. Lows in the lower 70s. Sunday night, partly cloudy with a chance of showers. Lows in the upper 60s. Chance of rain 40%. Monday, mostly sunny. Highs in the upper 70s. Again, the forecast for Champaign, Urbana, and surrounding areas of East Central Illinois for the rest of tonight, mostly clear. Near steady temperature in the mid-70s. Southwest winds 5 to 10 miles an hour. At 1 a.m. at the Champaign Airport, skies were clear. Visibility was 6 miles. The temperature was 77 degrees, the dew point was 76, and the rain in the mid-70s. Southwest winds 5 to 10 miles an hour. At 1 a.m. at the Champaign Airport, skies were clear. Visibility was 6 miles. The temperature was 77 degrees, the dew point was 76, and the relative humidity was 96%. The wind was south at 5 miles an hour. The pressure was 30.00 inches and steady. Elsewhere around the area, it was clear, and temperatures were around 80 degrees. And once again at 1 a.m. at the Champaign Airport, under clear skies, the temperature was 77. Looking elsewhere around the Midwest at 1 a.m., Chicago was mostly cloudy, and 75. Indianapolis was mostly cloudy, and 81. St. Louis was mostly cloudy, and 83. Kansas City was clear, and 82. Des Moines was partly cloudy, and 80. Milwaukee was mostly cloudy, and 73. Here is a statement on the heat wave for the following counties in Illinois, Coles and Moultrie. Heat advisory remains in effect from noon to 8 p.m. Tuesday. What? Heat index values up to 102 expected. Where? Logan, Macon, Mason, Coles, Moultrie,

in Fulton counties. When, from noon to 8 p.m. Tuesday. The following impacts are expected: hot temperatures and high humidity may cause heat illnesses. The following is a summary of watches, warnings and advisories in effect. For the WXJ76 listening area, a heat advisory remains in effect from noon until 8 p.m. for the following counties: Coles and Moultrie. The time is currently 1:34 a.m. Central Daylight Time. 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Now for the official National Weather Service forecast for Champaign, Urbana and surrounding areas of East Central Illinois. Rest of tonight, mostly clear. Near steady temperature in the mid-70s. Southwest winds 5 to 10 miles an hour. Tuesday, partly sunny with a chance of thunderstorms. A slight chance of showers in the morning, then a chance of showers in the afternoon. Humid with highs in the upper 80s. Southwest winds 10 to 15 miles an hour with gusts up to 25 miles an hour. Chance of rain 50%. Heat index values up to 102. Tuesday night, partly cloudy. A chance of showers and thunderstorms until midnight, then a slight chance of showers and thunderstorms after midnight. Humid with lows in the upper 60s. Southwest winds 5 to 10 miles an hour with gusts up to 20 miles an hour, becoming southeast after midnight. Chance of rain 50%. Wednesday, partly sunny. A chance of showers and thunderstorms in the afternoon. Humid with highs in the mid-80s. South winds 5 to 10 miles an hour. Chance of rain 40%. Wednesday night, partly cloudy until midnight, then becoming mostly cloudy. A chance of showers and thunderstorms. Humid with lows around 70. Southeast winds 5 to 10 miles an hour, becoming east after midnight. Chance of rain 50%. Thursday, partly sunny in the morning, then becoming mostly cloudy. A chance of showers and thunderstorms. Highs in the mid-80s. Chance of rain 50%. Thursday night, a chance of thunderstorms. Showers. Lows in the upper 60s. Chance of rain 80%. Friday, mostly cloudy with a chance of showers in the morning, then partly sunny in the afternoon. Highs in the lower 80s. Chance of rain 50%. Friday night, mostly cloudy until midnight, then becoming partly cloudy. A chance of showers after midnight. Lows in the upper 60s. Chance of rain 40%. Saturday through Sunday, partly cloudy. Highs in the mid-80s. Lows in the lower 70s. Sunday night, partly cloudy with a chance of showers. Lows in the upper 60s. Chance of rain 40%. Monday, mostly sunny. Highs in the upper 70s. Again, the forecast for Champaign, Urbana and surrounding areas of East Central Illinois for the rest of tonight, mostly clear. Near steady temperature in the mid-70s. Southwest winds 5 to 10 miles an hour. At 1 a.m. at the Champaign Airport, skies were clear. Visibility was 6 miles. The temperature was 77 degrees, the dew point was 76, and the relative humidity was 96%. The wind was south at 5 miles an hour. The pressure was 30.00 inches and steady. Elsewhere around the area, it was clear, and temperatures were around 80 degrees. And once again at 1 a.m. at the Champaign Airport, under clear skies, the temperature was 77. Looking elsewhere around the Midwest at 1 a.m., Chicago was mostly cloudy, and 75. Indianapolis was mostly cloudy, and 81. St. Louis was mostly cloudy, and 83. Kansas City was clear, and 82. Des Moines was partly cloudy, and 80. Milwaukee was mostly cloudy, and 73. Here is a statement on the heat wave for the following counties in Illinois, Coles and Moultrie. Heat advisory remains in effect from noon to 8 p.m. Tuesday. What? Heat index values up to 102 expected. Where? Logan, Macon, Mason, Coles, Moultrie, and Fulton counties. When? From noon to 8 p.m. Tuesday. The following impacts are expected: hot temperatures and high humidity may cause heat illnesses. The following is a summary of watches, warnings and advisories in effect. For the WXJ76 listening area,

Champaign, Urbana, and surrounding areas of East Central Illinois. Rest of tonight, mostly clear. Near steady temperature in the mid-70s. Southwest winds 5 to 10 miles an hour. Tuesday, partly sunny with a chance of thunderstorms. A slight chance of showers in the morning, then a chance of showers in the afternoon. Humid with highs in the upper 80s. Southwest winds 10 to 15 miles an hour with gusts up to 25 miles an hour. Chance of rain 50%. Heat index values up to 102. Tuesday night, partly cloudy. A chance of showers and thunderstorms until midnight, then a slight chance of showers and thunderstorms after midnight. Humid with lows in the upper 60s. Southwest winds 5 to 10 miles an hour with gusts up to 20 miles an hour, becoming southeast after midnight. Chance of rain 50%. Wednesday, partly sunny. A chance of showers and thunderstorms in the afternoon. Humid with highs in the mid-80s. South winds 5 to 10 miles an hour. Chance of rain 40%. Wednesday night, partly cloudy until midnight, then becoming mostly cloudy. A chance of showers and thunderstorms. Humid with lows around 70. Southeast winds 5 to 10 miles an hour, becoming east after midnight. Chance of rain 50%. Thursday, partly sunny in the morning, then becoming mostly cloudy. A chance of showers and thunderstorms. Highs in the mid-80s. Chance of rain 50%. Thursday night, a chance of thunderstorms. Showers. Lows in the upper 60s. Chance of rain 80%. Friday, mostly cloudy with a chance of showers in the morning, then partly sunny in the afternoon. Highs in the lower 80s. Chance of rain 50%. Friday night, mostly cloudy until midnight, then becoming partly cloudy. A chance of showers after midnight. Lows in the upper 60s. Chance of rain 40%. Saturday through Sunday, partly cloudy. Highs in the mid-80s. Lows in the lower 70s. Sunday night, partly cloudy with a chance of showers. Lows in the upper 60s. Chance of rain 40%. Monday, mostly sunny. Highs in the upper 70s. Again, the forecast for Champaign, Urbana, and surrounding areas of East Central Illinois for the rest of tonight, mostly clear. Near steady temperature in the mid-70s. Southwest winds 5 to 10 miles an hour. At 1 a.m. at the Champaign Airport, skies were clear. Visibility was 6 miles. The temperature was 77 degrees, the dew point was 76, and the relative humidity was 96%. The wind was south at 5 miles an hour. The pressure was 30.00 inches and steady. Elsewhere around the area, it was clear, and temperatures were around 80 degrees. And once again at 1 a.m. at the Champaign Airport, under clear skies, the temperature was 77. Looking elsewhere around the Midwest at 1 a.m., Chicago was mostly cloudy, and 75. Indianapolis was mostly cloudy, and 81. St. Louis was mostly cloudy, and 83. Kansas City was clear, and 82. Des Moines was partly cloudy, and 80. Milwaukee was mostly cloudy, and 73. Here is a statement on the heat wave for the following counties in Illinois, Coles and Moultrie. Heat advisory remains in effect from noon to 8 p.m. Tuesday. What? Heat index values up to 102 expected. Ware, Logan, Macon, Mason, Coles, Moultrie, and Fulton counties. When? From noon to 8 p.m. Tuesday. The following impacts are expected. Hot temperatures and high humidity may cause heat illnesses. The following is a summary of watches, warnings, and advisories in effect. For the WXJ76 listening area, a heat advisory remains in effect from noon until 8 p.m. for the following counties, Coles and Moultrie. The time is currently 1:44 a.m. Central Daylight Time. 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Now for the official National Weather Service forecast for Champaign, Urbana, and surrounding areas of East Central Illinois. Rest of tonight, mostly clear. Near steady temperature in the mid-70s. Southwest winds 5 to 10 miles an hour. Tuesday, partly sunny with a chance of thunderstorms. A slight chance of showers in the morning,

a chance of showers and thunderstorms. Humid with lows around 70. Southeast winds 5 to 10 miles an hour, becoming east after midnight. Chance of rain 50%. Thursday, partly sunny in the morning, then becoming mostly cloudy. A chance of showers and thunderstorms. Highs in the mid-80s. Chance of rain 50%. Thursday night, a chance of thunderstorms. Showers. Lows in the upper 60s. Chance of rain 80%. Friday, mostly cloudy with a chance of showers in the morning, then partly sunny in the afternoon. Highs in the lower 80s. Chance of rain 50%. Friday night, mostly cloudy until midnight, then becoming partly cloudy. A chance of showers after midnight. Lows in the upper 60s. Chance of rain 40%. Saturday through Sunday, partly cloudy. Highs in the mid-80s. Lows in the lower 70s. Sunday night, partly cloudy with a chance of showers. Lows in the upper 60s. Chance of rain 40%. Monday, mostly sunny. Highs in the upper 70s. Again, the forecast for Champaign, Urbana and surrounding areas of east central Illinois for the rest of tonight, mostly clear. Near steady temperature in the mid-70s. Southwest winds 5 to 10 miles an hour. Here is a statement on the heat wave for the following counties in Illinois, Coles and Moultrie. Heat advisory remains in effect from noon to 8 p.m. Tuesday. What? Heat index values up to 102 expected. Ware, Logan, Macon, Mason, Coles, Moultrie, and Fulton counties. When? From noon to 8 p.m. Tuesday. The following impacts are expected. Hot temperatures and high humidity may cause heat illnesses. The following is a summary of watches, warnings, and advisories in effect. For the WXJ76 listening area, a heat advisory remains in effect from noon until 8 p.m. for the following counties, Coles and Moultrie. The time is currently 2:02 a.m. Central Daylight Time. 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Now for the official National Weather Service forecast for Champaign, Urbana and surrounding areas of east central Illinois. Rest of tonight, mostly clear. Near steady temperature in the mid-70s. Southwest winds 5 to 10 miles an hour. Tuesday, partly sunny with a chance of thunderstorms. A slight chance of showers in the morning, then a chance of showers in the afternoon. Humid with highs in the upper 80s. Southwest winds 10 to 15 miles an hour with gusts up to 25 miles an hour. Chance of rain 50%. Heat index values up to 102. Tuesday night, partly cloudy. A chance of showers and thunderstorms until midnight, then a slight chance of showers and thunderstorms after midnight. Humid with lows in the upper 60s. Southwest winds 5 to 10 miles an hour with gusts up to 20 miles an hour, becoming southeast after midnight. Chance of rain 50%. Wednesday, partly sunny. A chance of showers and thunderstorms in the afternoon. Humid with highs in the mid-80s. South winds 5 to 10 miles an hour. Chance of rain 40%. Wednesday night, partly cloudy until midnight, then becoming mostly cloudy. A chance of showers and thunderstorms. Humid with lows around 70. Southeast winds 5 to 10 miles an hour, becoming east after midnight. Chance of rain 50%. Thursday, partly sunny in the morning, then becoming mostly cloudy. A chance of showers and thunderstorms. Highs in the mid-80s. Chance of rain 50%. Thursday night, a chance of thunderstorms. Showers. Lows in the upper 60s. Chance of rain 80%. Friday, mostly cloudy with a chance of showers in the morning, then partly sunny in the afternoon. Highs in the lower 80s. Chance of rain 50%. Friday night, mostly cloudy until midnight, then becoming partly cloudy. A chance of showers after midnight. Lows in the upper 60s. Chance of rain 40%. Saturday through Sunday, partly cloudy. Highs in the mid-80s. Lows in the lower 70s. Sunday night, partly cloudy with a chance of showers. Lows in the upper 60s. Chance of rain 40%. Monday, mostly sunny. Highs in the upper 70s.

Again, the forecast for Champaign, Urbana, and surrounding areas of east central Illinois for the rest of tonight, mostly clear. Near steady temperature in the mid-70s. Southwest winds 5 to 10 miles an hour. At 2 a.m. at the Champaign Airport, skies were clear. Visibility was 6 miles. The temperature was 76 degrees, the dew point was 76, and the relative humidity was 100%. The wind was south at 5 miles an hour. The pressure was 29.98 inches and falling. Elsewhere around the area, it was clear, and temperatures were around 80 degrees. And once again at 2 a.m. at the Champaign Airport, under clear skies, the temperature was 76. Here is a statement on the heat wave for the following counties in Illinois, Coles and Moultrie. Heat advisory remains in effect from noon to 8 p.m. Tuesday. What? Heat index values up to 102 expected. Ware, Logan, Macon, Mason, Coles, Moultrie, and Fulton counties. When? From noon to 8 p.m. Tuesday. The following impacts are expected. Hot temperatures and high humidity may cause heat illnesses. 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Programming originates from NOAA's National Weather Service office in Lincoln and transmits from the WCIA television tower near Seymour. 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The following is a summary of watches, warnings, and advisories in effect. For the WXJ76 listening area, a heat advisory remains in effect from noon until 8 p.m. for the following counties, Coles and Moultrie. The time is currently 2:07 a.m. Central Daylight Time. 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Now for the official National Weather Service forecast for Champaign, Urbana, and surrounding areas of east central Illinois. Rest of tonight, mostly clear. Near steady temperature in the mid-70s. Southwest winds 5 to 10 miles an hour. Tuesday, partly sunny with a chance of thunderstorms. A slight chance of showers in the morning, then a chance of showers in the afternoon. Humid with highs in the upper 80s. Southwest winds 10 to 15 miles an hour with gusts up to 25 miles an hour. Chance of rain 50%. Heat index values up to 102. Tuesday night, partly cloudy. A chance of showers and thunderstorms until midnight, then a slight chance of showers and thunderstorms after midnight. Humid with lows in the upper 60s. Southwest winds 5 to 10 miles an hour with gusts up to 20 miles an hour, becoming southeast after midnight. Chance of rain 50%. Wednesday, partly sunny. A chance of showers and thunderstorms in the afternoon. Humid with highs in the mid-80s. South winds 5 to 10 miles an hour. Chance of rain 40%. Wednesday night, partly cloudy until midnight, then becoming mostly cloudy. A chance of showers and thunderstorms. Humid with lows around 70. Southeast winds 5 to 10 miles an hour, becoming east after midnight. Chance of rain 50%. Thursday, partly sunny in the morning, then becoming mostly cloudy. A chance of showers and thunderstorms. Highs in the mid-80s. Chance of rain 50%. Thursday night, a chance of thunderstorms. Showers. Lows in the upper 60s. Chance of rain 80%. Friday, mostly cloudy with a chance of showers in the morning, then partly sunny in the afternoon. Highs in the lower 80s. Chance of rain 50%. Friday night, mostly cloudy until midnight, then becoming partly cloudy. A chance of showers after midnight. Lows in the upper 60s. Chance of rain 40%. Saturday through Sunday, partly cloudy. Highs in the mid-80s. Lows in the lower 70s. Sunday night, partly cloudy with a chance of showers. Lows in the upper 60s. Chance of rain 40%. Monday, mostly sunny. Highs in the upper 70s. Again, the forecast for Champaign, Urbana, and surrounding areas of east central Illinois for the rest of tonight, mostly clear.
near steady temperature in the mid-70s. Southwest winds 5 to 10 miles an hour. At 2 a.m. at the Champaign Airport, skies were clear. Visibility was 6 miles. The temperature was 76 degrees, the dew point was 76, and the relative humidity was 100%. The wind was south at 5 miles an hour. The pressure was 29.98 inches and falling. Elsewhere around the area, it was clear, and temperatures were around 80 degrees. And once again at 2 a.m. at the Champaign Airport, under clear skies, the temperature was 76. Looking elsewhere around the Midwest at 2 a.m., Chicago was mostly cloudy, and 76. Indianapolis was cloudy, and 80. St. Louis was mostly cloudy, and 83. Kansas City was partly cloudy, and 83. Des Moines was mostly cloudy, and 78. Milwaukee was mostly cloudy, and 72. Here is a statement on the heat wave for the following counties in Illinois, Coles and Moultrie. Heat advisory remains in effect from noon to 8 p.m. Tuesday. What? Heat index values up to 102 expected. Ware, Logan, Macon, Mason, Coles, Moultrie, and Fulton counties. When? From noon to 8 p.m. Tuesday. The following impacts are expected. Hot temperatures and high humidity may cause heat illnesses. The following is a summary of watches, warnings, and advisories in effect. For the WXJ76 listening area, a heat advisory remains in effect from noon until 8 p.m. for the following counties, Coles and Moultrie. The time is currently 2:11 a.m. Central Daylight Time. 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Now for the official National Weather Service forecast for Champaign, Urbana, and surrounding areas of East Central Illinois. Rest of tonight, mostly clear. Near steady temperature in the mid-70s. Southwest winds 5 to 10 miles an hour. Tuesday, partly sunny with a chance of thunderstorms. A slight chance of showers in the morning, then a chance of showers in the afternoon. Humid with highs in the upper 80s. Southwest winds 10 to 15 miles an hour with gusts up to 25 miles an hour. Chance of rain 50%. Heat index values up to 102. Tuesday night, partly cloudy. A chance of showers and thunderstorms until midnight, then a slight chance of showers and thunderstorms after midnight. Humid with lows in the upper 60s. Southwest winds 5 to 10 miles an hour with gusts up to 20 miles an hour, becoming southeast after midnight. Chance of rain 50%. Wednesday, partly sunny. A chance of showers and thunderstorms in the afternoon. Humid with highs in the mid-80s. South winds 5 to 10 miles an hour. Chance of rain 40%. Wednesday night, partly cloudy until midnight, then becoming mostly cloudy. A chance of showers and thunderstorms. Humid with lows around 70. Southeast winds 5 to 10 miles an hour, becoming east after midnight. Chance of rain 50%. Thursday, partly sunny in the morning, then becoming mostly cloudy. A chance of showers and thunderstorms. Highs in the mid-80s. Chance of rain 50%. Thursday night, a chance of thunderstorms. Showers. Lows in the upper 60s. Chance of rain 80%. Friday, mostly cloudy with a chance of showers in the morning, then partly sunny in the afternoon. Highs in the lower 80s. Chance of rain 50%. Friday night, mostly cloudy until midnight, then becoming partly cloudy. A chance of showers after midnight. Lows in the upper 60s. Chance of rain 40%. Saturday through Sunday, partly cloudy. Highs in the mid-80s. Lows in the lower 70s. Sunday night, partly cloudy with a chance of showers. Lows in the upper 60s. Chance of rain 40%. Monday, mostly sunny. Highs in the upper 70s. Again, the forecast for Champaign, Urbana, and surrounding areas of East Central Illinois for the rest of tonight, mostly clear. Near steady temperature in the mid-70s. Southwest winds 5 to 10 miles an hour. At 2 a.m. at the Champaign Airport, skies were clear. Visibility was 6 miles. The temperature was 76 degrees, the dew point was 76, and the relative

Visibility was 100%. The wind was south at 5 miles an hour. The pressure was 29.98 inches and falling. Elsewhere around the area, it was clear, and temperatures were around 80 degrees. And once again at 2 a.m. at the Champaign Airport, under clear skies, the temperature was 76. Looking elsewhere around the Midwest at 2 a.m., Chicago was mostly cloudy, and 76. Indianapolis was cloudy, and 80. St. Louis was mostly cloudy, and 83. Kansas City was partly cloudy, and 83. Des Moines was mostly cloudy, and 78. Milwaukee was mostly cloudy, and 72. Looking elsewhere around the Midwest at 2 a.m., Chicago was mostly cloudy, and 76. Indianapolis was cloudy, and 80. St. Louis was mostly cloudy, and 83. Kansas City was partly cloudy, and 83. Des Moines was mostly cloudy, and 78. Milwaukee was mostly cloudy, and 72. Here is a statement on the heat wave for the following counties in Illinois, Coles and Moultrie. Heat advisory remains in effect from noon to 8 p.m. Tuesday. What? Heat index values up to 102 expected. Where? Logan, Macon, Mason, Coles, Moultrie, and Fulton counties. When? From noon to 8 p.m. Tuesday. The following impacts are expected. Hot temperatures and high humidity may cause heat illnesses. The following is a summary of watches, warnings, and advisories in effect. For the WXJ76 listening area, a heat advisory remains in effect from noon until 8 p.m. for the following counties, Coles and Moultrie. The time is currently 2:16 a.m. Central Daylight Time. 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Now for the official National Weather Service forecast for Champaign, Urbana, and surrounding areas of East Central Illinois. Rest of tonight, mostly clear. Near steady temperature in the mid-70s. Southwest winds 5 to 10 miles an hour. Tuesday, partly sunny with a chance of thunderstorms. A slight chance of showers in the morning, then a chance of showers in the afternoon. Humid with highs in the upper 80s. Southwest winds 10 to 15 miles an hour with gusts up to 25 miles an hour. Chance of rain 50%. Heat index values up to 102. Tuesday night, partly cloudy. A chance of showers and thunderstorms until midnight, then a slight chance of showers and thunderstorms after midnight. Humid with lows in the upper 60s. Southwest winds 5 to 10 miles an hour with gusts up to 20 miles an hour, becoming southeast after midnight. Chance of rain 50%. Wednesday, partly sunny. A chance of showers and thunderstorms in the afternoon. Humid with highs in the mid-80s. South winds 5 to 10 miles an hour. Chance of rain 40%. Wednesday night, partly cloudy until midnight, then becoming mostly cloudy. A chance of showers and thunderstorms. Humid with lows around 70. Southeast winds 5 to 10 miles an hour, becoming east after midnight. Chance of rain 50%. Thursday, partly sunny in the morning, then becoming mostly cloudy. A chance of showers and thunderstorms. Highs in the mid-80s. Chance of rain 50%. Thursday night, a chance of thunderstorms. Showers. Lows in the upper 60s. Chance of rain 80%. Friday, mostly cloudy with a chance of showers in the morning, then partly sunny in the afternoon. Highs in the lower 80s. Chance of rain 50%. Friday night, mostly cloudy until midnight, then becoming partly cloudy. A chance of showers after midnight. Lows in the upper 60s. Chance of rain 40%. Saturday through Sunday, partly cloudy. Highs in the mid-80s. Lows in the lower 70s. Sunday night, partly cloudy with a chance of showers. Lows in the upper 60s. Chance of rain 40%. Monday, mostly sunny. Highs in the upper 70s. Again, the forecast for Champaign, Urbana, and surrounding areas of East Central Illinois for the rest of tonight, mostly clear. Near steady temperature in the mid-70s. Southwest winds 5 to 10 miles an hour. At 2 a.m. at the Champaign Airport, skies were clear. Visibility was 6 miles.

and 83. Kansas City was partly cloudy and 83. Des Moines was mostly cloudy and 78. Milwaukee was mostly cloudy and 72. Here is a statement on the heat wave for the following counties in Illinois, Coles and Moultrie. Heat advisory remains in effect from noon to 8 p.m. Tuesday. What? Heat index values up to 102 expected. Where? Logan, Macon, Mason, Coles, Moultrie, and Fulton counties. When? From noon to 8 p.m. Tuesday. The following impacts are expected. Hot temperatures and high humidity may cause heat illnesses. The following is a summary of watches, warnings, and advisories in effect. For the WXJ76 listening area, a heat advisory remains in effect from noon until 8 p.m. for the following counties, Coles and Moultrie. The time is currently 2:31 a.m. Central Daylight Time. 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Now for the official National Weather Service forecast for Champaign, Urbana and surrounding areas of East Central Illinois. Rest of tonight, mostly clear. Near steady temperature in the mid-70s. Southwest winds 5 to 10 miles an hour. Tuesday, partly sunny with a chance of thunderstorms. A slight chance of showers in the morning, then a chance of showers in the afternoon. Humid with highs in the upper 80s. Southwest winds 10 to 15 miles an hour with gusts up to 25 miles an hour. Chance of rain 50%. Heat index values up to 102. Tuesday night, partly cloudy. A chance of showers and thunderstorms until midnight, then a slight chance of showers and thunderstorms after midnight. Humid with lows in the upper 60s. Southwest winds 5 to 10 miles an hour with gusts up to 20 miles an hour, becoming southeast after midnight. Chance of rain 50%. Wednesday, partly sunny. A chance of showers and thunderstorms in the afternoon. Humid with highs in the mid-80s. South winds 5 to 10 miles an hour. Chance of rain 40%. Wednesday night, partly cloudy until midnight, then becoming mostly cloudy. A chance of showers and thunderstorms. Humid with lows around 70. Southeast winds 5 to 10 miles an hour, becoming east after midnight. Chance of rain 50%. Thursday, partly sunny in the morning, then becoming mostly cloudy. A chance of showers and thunderstorms. Highs in the mid-80s. Chance of rain 50%. Thursday night, a chance of thunderstorms. Showers. Lows in the upper 60s. Chance of rain 80%. Friday, storms. Highs in the mid-80s. Chance of rain 50%. Thursday night, a chance of thunderstorms. Showers. Lows in the upper 60s. Chance of rain 80%. Friday, mostly cloudy with a chance of showers in the morning, then partly sunny in the afternoon. Highs in the lower 80s. Chance of rain 50%. Friday night, mostly cloudy until midnight, then becoming partly cloudy. A chance of showers after midnight. Lows in the upper 60s. Chance of rain 40%. Saturday through Sunday, partly cloudy. Highs in the mid-80s. Lows in the lower 70s. Sunday night, partly cloudy with a chance of showers. Lows in the upper 60s. Chance of rain 40%. Monday, mostly sunny. Highs in the upper 70s. Again, the forecast for Champaign, Urbana and surrounding areas of East Central Illinois for the rest of tonight, mostly clear. Near steady temperature in the mid-70s. Southwest winds 5 to 10 miles an hour. At 2 a.m. at the Champaign Airport, skies were clear. Visibility was 6 miles. The temperature was 76 degrees, the dew point was 76, and the relative humidity was 100%. The wind was south at 5 miles an hour. The pressure was 29.98 inches and falling. Elsewhere around the area, it was clear, and temperatures were around 80 degrees. And once again at 2 a.m. at the Champaign Airport, under clear skies, the temperature was 76. Looking elsewhere around the Midwest at 2 a.m., Chicago was mostly cloudy, and 76. Indianapolis was cloudy, and 80. St. Louis was mostly cloudy, and 83. Kansas City was partly

cloudy, and 83. Des Moines was mostly cloudy, and 78. Milwaukee was mostly cloudy, and 72. Here is a statement on the heat wave for the following counties in Illinois, Coles and Moultrie. Heat advisory remains in effect from noon to 8 p.m. Tuesday. What? Heat index values up to 102 expected. Where? Logan, Macon, Mason, Coles, Moultrie, and Fulton counties. When? From noon to 8 p.m. Tuesday. The following impacts are expected. Hot temperatures and high humidity may cause heat illnesses. The following is a summary of watches, warnings, and advisories in effect. For the WXJ76 listening area, a heat advisory remains in effect from noon until 8 p.m. for the following counties, Coles and Moultrie. The time is currently 2:35 a.m. Central Daylight Time. 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Now for the official National Weather Service forecast for Champaign, Urbana, and surrounding areas of East Central Illinois. Rest of tonight, mostly clear. Near steady temperature in the mid-70s. Southwest winds 5 to 10 miles an hour. Tuesday, partly sunny with a chance of thunderstorms. A slight chance of showers in the morning, then a chance of showers in the afternoon. Humid with highs in the upper 80s. Southwest winds 10 to 15 miles an hour with gusts up to 25 miles an hour. Chance of rain 50%. Heat index values up to 102. Tuesday night, partly cloudy. A chance of showers and thunderstorms until midnight, then a slight chance of showers and thunderstorms after midnight. Humid with lows in the upper 60s. Southwest winds 5 to 10 miles an hour with gusts up to 20 miles an hour, becoming southeast after midnight. Chance of rain 50%. Wednesday, partly sunny. A chance of showers and thunderstorms in the afternoon. Humid with highs in the mid-80s. South winds 5 to 10 miles an hour. Chance of rain 40%. Wednesday night, partly cloudy until midnight, then becoming mostly cloudy. A chance of showers and thunderstorms. Humid with lows around 70. Southeast winds 5 to 10 miles an hour, becoming east after midnight. Chance of rain 50%. Thursday, partly sunny in the morning, then becoming mostly cloudy. A chance of showers and thunderstorms. Highs in the mid-80s. Chance of rain 50%. Thursday night, a chance of thunderstorms. Showers. Lows in the upper 60s. Chance of rain 80%. Friday, mostly cloudy with a chance of showers in the morning, then partly sunny in the afternoon. Highs in the lower 80s. Chance of rain 50%. Friday night, mostly cloudy until midnight, then becoming partly cloudy. A chance of showers after midnight. Lows in the upper 60s. Chance of rain 40%. Saturday through Sunday, partly cloudy. Highs in the mid-80s. Lows in the lower 70s. Sunday night, partly cloudy with a chance of showers. Lows in the upper 60s. Chance of rain 40%. Monday, mostly sunny. Highs in the upper 70s. Again, the forecast for Champaign, Urbana, and surrounding areas of East Central Illinois for the rest of tonight, mostly clear. Near steady temperature in the mid-70s. Southwest winds 5 to 10 miles an hour. At 2 a.m. at the Champaign Airport, skies were clear. Visibility was 6 miles. The temperature was 76 degrees, the dew point was 76, and the relative humidity was 100%. The wind was south at 5 miles an hour. The pressure was 29.98 inches and falling. Elsewhere around the area, it was clear, and temperatures were around 80 degrees. And once again at 2 a.m. at the Champaign Airport, under clear skies, the temperature was 76. Looking elsewhere around the Midwest at 2 a.m., Chicago was mostly cloudy, and 76. Indianapolis was cloudy, and 80. St. Louis was mostly cloudy, and 83. Kansas City was partly cloudy, and 83. Des Moines was mostly cloudy, and 78. Milwaukee was mostly cloudy, and 72. Here is a statement on the heat wave for the following counties in Illinois, Coles and Moultrie. Heat advisory remains in effect from noon to 8 p.m.

and advisory is in effect. For the WXJ76 listening area, a heat advisory remains in effect from noon until 8 p.m. for the following counties, Coles and Moultrie. The time is currently 2:40 a.m. Central Daylight Time. 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Now for the official National Weather Service forecast for Champaign, Urbana and surrounding areas of East Central Illinois. Rest of tonight, mostly clear. Near steady temperature in the mid-70s. Southwest winds 5 to 10 miles an hour. Tuesday, partly sunny with a chance of thunderstorms. A slight chance of showers in the morning, then a chance of showers in the afternoon. Humid with highs in the upper 80s. Southwest winds 10 to 15 miles an hour with gusts up to 25 miles an hour. Chance of rain 50%. Heat index values up to 102. Tuesday night, partly cloudy. A chance of showers and thunderstorms until midnight, then a slight chance of showers and thunderstorms after midnight. Humid with lows in the upper 60s. Southwest winds 5 to 10 miles an hour with gusts up to 20 miles an hour, becoming southeast after midnight. Chance of rain 50%. Wednesday, partly sunny. A chance of showers and thunderstorms in the afternoon. Humid with highs in the mid-80s. South winds 5 to 10 miles an hour. Chance of rain 40%. Wednesday night, partly cloudy until midnight, then becoming mostly cloudy. A chance of showers and thunderstorms. Humid with lows around 70. Southeast winds 5 to 10 miles an hour, becoming east after midnight. Chance of rain 50%. Thursday, partly sunny in the morning, then becoming mostly cloudy. A chance of showers and thunderstorms. Highs in the mid-80s. Chance of rain 50%. Thursday night, a chance of thunderstorms. Showers. Lows in the upper 60s. Chance of rain 80%. Friday, mostly cloudy with a chance of showers in the morning, then partly sunny in the afternoon. Highs in the lower 80s. Chance of rain 50%. Friday night, mostly cloudy until midnight, then becoming partly cloudy. A chance of showers after midnight. Lows in the upper 60s. Chance of rain 40%. Saturday through Sunday, partly cloudy. Highs in the mid-80s. Lows in the lower 70s. Sunday night, partly cloudy with a chance of showers. Lows in the upper 60s. Chance of rain 40%. Monday, mostly sunny. Highs in the upper 70s. Again, the forecast for Champaign, Urbana and surrounding areas of East Central Illinois for the rest of tonight, mostly clear. Near steady temperature in the mid-70s. Southwest winds 5 to 10 miles an hour. At 2 a.m. at the Champaign Airport, skies were clear. Visibility was 6 miles. The temperature was 76 degrees, the dew point was 76, and the relative humidity was 100%. The wind was south at 5 miles an hour. The pressure was 29.98 inches and falling. Elsewhere around the area, it was clear, and temperatures were around 80 degrees. And once again at 2 a.m. at the Champaign Airport, under clear skies, the temperature was 76. Looking elsewhere around the Midwest at 2 a.m., Chicago was mostly cloudy, and 76. Indianapolis was cloudy, and 80. St. Louis was mostly cloudy, and 83. Kansas City was partly cloudy, and 83. Des Moines was mostly cloudy, and 78. Milwaukee was mostly cloudy, and 72. Here is a statement on the heat wave for the following counties in Illinois, Coles and Moultrie. Heat advisory remains in effect from noon to 8 p.m. Tuesday. What? Heat index values up to 102 expected. Ware, Logan, Macon, Mason, Coles, Moultrie, and Fulton counties. When? From noon to 8 p.m. Tuesday. The following impacts are expected. Hot temperatures and high humidity may cause heat illnesses. The following is a summary of watches, warnings and advisories in effect. For the WXJ76 listening area, a heat advisory remains in effect from noon until 8 p.m. for the following counties, Coles and Moultrie. The time is currently 2:45 a.m. Central Daylight Time.

an hour. Chance of rain 50%. Heat index values up to 102. Tuesday night, partly cloudy. A chance of showers and thunderstorms until midnight, then a slight chance of showers and thunderstorms after midnight. Humid with lows in the upper 60s. Southwest winds 5 to 10 miles an hour with gusts up to 20 miles an hour, becoming southeast after midnight. Chance of rain 50%. Wednesday, partly sunny. A chance of showers and thunderstorms in the afternoon. Humid with highs in the mid-80s. South winds 5 to 10 miles an hour. Chance of rain 40%. Wednesday night, partly cloudy until midnight, then becoming mostly cloudy. A chance of showers and thunderstorms. Humid with lows around 70. Southeast winds 5 to 10 miles an hour, becoming east after midnight. Chance of rain 50%. Thursday, partly sunny in the morning, then becoming mostly cloudy. A chance of showers and thunderstorms. Highs in the mid-80s. Chance of rain 50%. Thursday night, a chance of thunderstorms. Showers. Lows in the upper 60s. Chance of rain 80%. Friday, mostly cloudy with a chance of showers in the morning, then partly sunny in the afternoon. Highs in the lower 80s. Chance of rain 50%. Friday night, mostly cloudy until midnight, then becoming partly cloudy. A chance of showers after midnight. Lows in the upper 60s. Chance of rain 40%. Saturday through Sunday, partly cloudy. Highs in the mid-80s. Lows in the lower 70s. Sunday night, partly cloudy with a chance of showers. Lows in the upper 60s. Chance of rain 40%. Monday, mostly sunny. Highs in the upper 70s. Again, the forecast for Champaign, Urbana and surrounding areas of east central Illinois for the rest of tonight, mostly clear. Near steady temperature in the mid-70s. Southwest winds 5 to 10 miles an hour. At 2 a.m. at the Champaign Airport, skies were clear. Visibility was 6 miles. The temperature was 76 degrees, the dew point was 76, and the relative humidity was 100%. The wind was south at 5 miles an hour. The pressure was 29.98 inches and falling. Elsewhere around the area, it was clear, and temperatures were around 80 degrees. And once again at 2 a.m. at the Champaign Airport, under clear skies, the temperature was 76. Looking elsewhere around the Midwest at 2 a.m., Chicago was mostly cloudy, and 76. Indianapolis was cloudy, and 80. St. Louis was mostly cloudy, and 83. Kansas City was partly cloudy, and 83. Des Moines was mostly cloudy, and 78. Milwaukee was mostly cloudy, and 72. Here is a statement on the heat wave for the following counties in Illinois, Coles and Moultrie. Heat advisory remains in effect from noon to 8 p.m. Tuesday. What? Heat index values up to 102 expected. Ware, Logan, Macon, Mason, Coles, Moultrie, and Fulton counties. When? From noon to 8 p.m. Tuesday. The following impacts are expected. Hot temperatures and high humidity may cause heat illnesses. The following is a summary of watches, warnings, and advisories in effect. For the WXJ76 listening area, a heat advisory remains in effect from noon until 8 p.m. for the following counties, Coles and Moultrie. The time is currently 2:59 a.m. Central Daylight Time. 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Now for the official National Weather Service forecast for Champaign, Urbana and surrounding areas of east central Illinois. Rest of tonight, mostly clear. Near steady temperature in the mid-70s. Southwest winds 5 to 10 miles an hour. Tuesday, partly sunny with a chance of thunderstorms. A slight chance of showers in the morning, then a chance of showers in the afternoon. Humid with highs in the upper 80s. Southwest winds 10 to 15 miles an hour with gusts up to 25 miles an hour. Chance of rain 50%. Heat index values up to 102. Tuesday night, partly cloudy. A chance of showers and thunderstorms until midnight, then a slight chance of showers and thunderstorms after midnight. Humid with lows in the upper 60s.
southwest winds 5 to 10 miles an hour with gusts up to 20 miles an hour, becoming southeast after midnight. Chance of rain 50%. Wednesday, partly sunny. A chance of showers and thunderstorms in the afternoon. Humid with highs in the mid-80s. South winds 5 to 10 miles an hour. Chance of rain 40%. Wednesday night, partly cloudy until midnight, then becoming mostly cloudy. A chance of showers and thunderstorms. Humid with lows around 70. Southeast winds 5 to 10 miles an hour, becoming east after midnight. Chance of rain 50%. Thursday, partly sunny in the morning, then becoming mostly cloudy. A chance of showers and thunderstorms. Highs in the mid-80s. Chance of rain 50%. Thursday night, a chance of thunderstorms. Showers. Lows in the upper 60s. Chance of rain 80%. Friday, mostly cloudy with a chance of showers in the morning, then partly sunny in the afternoon. Highs in the lower 80s. Chance of rain 50%. Friday night, mostly cloudy until midnight, then becoming partly cloudy. A chance of showers after midnight. Lows in the upper 60s. Chance of rain 40%. Saturday through Sunday, partly cloudy. Highs in the mid-80s. Lows in the lower 70s. Sunday night, partly cloudy with a chance of showers. Lows in the upper 60s. Chance of rain 40%. Monday, mostly sunny. Highs in the upper 70s. Again, the forecast for Champaign, Urbana, and surrounding areas of east central Illinois for the rest of tonight, mostly clear. Near steady temperature in the mid-70s. Southwest winds 5 to 10 miles an hour. Here is a statement on the heat wave for the following counties in Illinois, Coles and Moultrie. Heat advisory remains in effect from noon to 8 p.m. Tuesday. What? Heat index values up to 102 expected. Ware, Logan, Macon, Mason, Coles, Moultrie, and Fulton counties. When? From noon to 8 p.m. Tuesday. The following impacts are expected. Hot temperatures and high humidity may cause heat illnesses. The following is a summary of watches, warnings, and advisories in effect. For the WXJ76 listening area, a heat advisory remains in effect from noon until 8 p.m. for the following counties, Coles and Moultrie. The time is currently 3:03 a.m. Central Daylight Time. 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Now for the official National Weather Service forecast for Champaign, Urbana, and surrounding areas of east central Illinois. Rest of tonight, mostly clear. Near steady temperature in the mid-70s. Southwest winds 5 to 10 miles an hour. Tuesday, partly sunny with a chance of thunderstorms. A slight chance of showers in the morning, then a chance of showers in the afternoon. Humid with highs in the upper 80s. Southwest winds 10 to 15 miles an hour with gusts up to 25 miles an hour. Chance of rain 50%. Heat index values up to 102. Tuesday night, partly cloudy. A chance of showers and thunderstorms until midnight, then a slight chance of showers and thunderstorms after midnight. Humid with lows in the upper 60s. Southwest winds 5 to 10 miles an hour with gusts up to 20 miles an hour, becoming southeast after midnight. Chance of rain 50%. Wednesday, partly sunny. A chance of showers and thunderstorms in the afternoon. Humid with highs in the mid-80s. South winds 5 to 10 miles an hour. Chance of rain 40%. Wednesday night, partly cloudy until midnight, then becoming mostly cloudy. A chance of showers and thunderstorms. Humid with lows around 70. Southeast winds 5 to 10 miles an hour, becoming east after midnight. Chance of rain 50%. Thursday, partly sunny in the morning, then becoming mostly cloudy. A chance of showers and thunderstorms. Highs in the mid-80s. Chance of rain 50%. Thursday night, a chance of thunderstorms. Showers. Lows in the upper 60s. Chance of rain 80%. Friday, mostly cloudy with a chance of showers in the morning, then partly sunny in the afternoon. Highs in the lower 80s. Chance of rain 50%. Friday night, mostly cloudy until midnight, then becoming

partly cloudy. A chance of showers after midnight. Lows in the upper 60s. Chance of rain 40%. Saturday through Sunday, partly cloudy. Highs in the mid-80s. Lows in the lower 70s. Sunday night, partly cloudy with a chance of showers. Lows in the upper 60s. Chance of rain 40%. Monday, mostly sunny. Highs in the upper 70s. Again, the forecast for Champaign, Urbana, and surrounding areas of east central Illinois for the rest of tonight, mostly clear. Near steady temperature in the mid-70s. Southwest winds 5 to 10 miles an hour. 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Programming originates from NOAA's National Weather Service office in Lincoln and transmits from the WCIA television tower near Seymour. The station serves the following counties: Champaign, DeWitt, Coles, Douglas, Edgar, Ford, Moultrie, Piatt, and Vermilion. 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At 3 a.m. at the Champaign Airport, skies were clear. Visibility was 6 miles. The temperature was 76 degrees, the dew point was 75, and the relative humidity was 97%. The wind was south at 6 miles an hour. The pressure was 29.97 inches and falling. Elsewhere around the area, it was clear, and temperatures were in the mid to upper 70s. And once again at 3 a.m. at the Champaign Airport, under clear skies, the temperature was 76. Looking elsewhere around the Midwest at 3 a.m., Chicago was mostly cloudy, and 75. Indianapolis was partly cloudy, and 79. St. Louis was mostly cloudy, and 83. Kansas City was partly cloudy, and 82. Des Moines was mostly cloudy, and 77. Milwaukee was cloudy, and 72. Here is a statement on the heat wave for the following counties in Illinois: Coles and Moultrie. Heat advisory remains in effect from noon to 8 p.m. Tuesday. What? Heat index values up to 102 expected. Ware, Logan, Macon, Mason, Coles, Moultrie, and Fulton counties. When? From noon to 8 p.m. Tuesday. The following impacts are expected: hot temperatures and high humidity may cause heat illnesses. The following is a summary of watches, warnings, and advisories in effect. For the WXJ76 listening area, a heat advisory remains in effect from noon until 8 p.m. for the following counties: Coles and Moultrie. The time is currently 3:08 a.m. Central Daylight Time. 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Now for the official National Weather Service forecast for Champaign, Urbana, and surrounding areas of east central Illinois. Rest of tonight, mostly clear. Near steady temperature in the mid-70s. Southwest winds 5 to 10 miles an hour. Tuesday, partly sunny with a chance of thunderstorms. A slight chance of showers in the morning, then a chance of showers in the afternoon. Humid with highs in the upper 80s. Southwest winds 10 to 15 miles an hour with gusts up to 25 miles an hour. Chance of rain 50%. Heat index values up to 102. Tuesday night, partly cloudy. A chance of showers and thunderstorms until midnight, then a slight chance of showers and thunderstorms after midnight. Humid with lows in the upper 60s. Southwest winds 5 to 10 miles an hour with gusts up to 20 miles an hour, becoming southeast after midnight. Chance of rain 50%. Wednesday, partly sunny. A chance of showers and thunderstorms in the afternoon. Humid with highs in the mid-80s. South winds 5 to 10 miles an hour. Chance of rain 40%. Wednesday night, partly cloudy until midnight, then becoming mostly cloudy. A chance of showers and thunderstorms. Humid with lows around 70. Southeast winds 5 to 10 miles an hour, becoming east after midnight. Chance of rain 50%. Thursday, partly sunny in the morning, then becoming mostly cloudy. A chance of showers and thunderstorms. Highs in the mid-80s. Chance of rain 50%. Thursday night, a chance of thunderstorms. Showers.

in the upper 60s. Chance of rain 80%. Friday, mostly cloudy with a chance of showers in the morning, then partly sunny in the afternoon. Highs in the lower 80s. Chance of rain 50%. Friday night, mostly cloudy until midnight, then becoming partly cloudy. A chance of showers after midnight. Lows in the upper 60s. Chance of rain 40%. Saturday through Sunday, partly cloudy. Highs in the mid 80s. Lows in the lower 70s. Sunday night, partly cloudy with a chance of showers. Lows in the upper 60s. Chance of rain 40%. Monday, mostly sunny. Highs in the upper 70s. Again, the forecast for Champaign, Urbana and surrounding areas of East Central Illinois for the rest of tonight, mostly clear. Near steady temperature in the mid 70s. Southwest winds 5 to 10 miles an hour. At 3 a.m. at the Champaign Airport, skies were clear. Visibility was 6 miles. The temperature was 76 degrees, the dew point was 75, and the relative humidity was 97%. The wind was south at 6 miles an hour. The pressure was 29.97 inches and falling. Elsewhere around the area, it was clear, and temperatures were in the mid to upper 70s. And once again at 3 a.m. at the Champaign Airport, under clear skies, the temperature was 76. Looking elsewhere around the Midwest at 3 a.m., Chicago was mostly cloudy, and 75. Indianapolis was partly cloudy, and 79. St. Louis was mostly cloudy, and 83. Kansas City was partly cloudy, and 82. Des Moines was mostly cloudy, and 77. Milwaukee was cloudy, and 72. Here is a statement on the heat wave for the following counties in Illinois, Coles and Moultrie. Heat advisory remains in effect from noon to 8 p.m. Tuesday. What? Heat index values up to 102 expected. Where? Logan, Macon, Mason, Coles, Moultrie, and Fulton counties. When? From noon to 8 p.m. Tuesday. The following impacts are expected. Hot temperatures and high humidity may cause heat illnesses. The following is a summary of watches, warnings, and advisories in effect. For the WXJ76 listening area, a heat advisory remains in effect from noon until 8 p.m. for the following counties, Coles and Moultrie. The time is currently 3:13 a.m. Central Daylight Time. 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Now for the official National Weather Service forecast for Champaign, Urbana and surrounding areas of East Central Illinois. Rest of tonight, mostly clear. Near steady temperature in the mid-70s. Southwest winds 5 to 10 miles an hour. Tuesday, partly sunny with a chance of thunderstorms. A slight chance of showers in the morning, then a chance of showers in the afternoon. Humid with highs in the upper 80s. Southwest winds 10 to 15 miles an hour with gusts up to 25 miles an hour. Chance of rain 50%. Heat index values up to 102. Tuesday night, partly cloudy. A chance of showers and thunderstorms until midnight, then a slight chance of showers and thunderstorms after midnight. Humid with lows in the upper 60s. Southwest winds 5 to 10 miles an hour with gusts up to 20 miles an hour, becoming southeast after midnight. Chance of rain 50%. Wednesday, partly sunny. A chance of showers and thunderstorms in the afternoon. Humid with highs in the mid-80s. South winds 5 to 10 miles an hour. Chance of rain 40%. Wednesday night, partly cloudy until midnight, then becoming mostly cloudy. A chance of showers and thunderstorms. Humid with lows around 70. Southeast winds 5 to 10 miles an hour, becoming east after midnight. Chance of rain 50%. Thursday, partly sunny in the morning, then becoming mostly cloudy. A chance of showers and thunderstorms. Highs in the mid-80s. Chance of rain 50%. Thursday night, a chance of thunderstorms. Showers. Lows in the upper 60s. Chance of rain 80%. Friday, mostly cloudy with a chance of showers in the morning, then partly sunny in the afternoon. Highs in the lower 80s. Chance of rain 50%. Friday night, mostly cloudy until midnight, then becoming

Partly cloudy. A chance of showers after midnight. Lows in the upper 60s. Chance of rain 40%. Saturday through Sunday, partly cloudy. Highs in the mid 80s. Lows in the lower 70s. Sunday night, partly cloudy with a chance of showers. Lows in the upper 60s. Chance of rain 40%. Monday, mostly sunny. Highs in the upper 70s. Again, the forecast for Champaign, Urbana and surrounding areas of East Central Illinois for the rest of tonight, mostly clear. Near steady temperature in the mid 70s. Southwest winds 5 to 10 miles an hour. At 3 a.m. at the Champaign Airport, skies were clear. Visibility was 6 miles. The temperature was 76 degrees, the dew point was 75, and the relative humidity was 97%. The wind was south at 6 miles an hour. The pressure was 29.97 inches and falling. Elsewhere around the area, it was clear, and temperatures were in the mid to upper 70s. And once again at 3 a.m. at the Champaign Airport, under clear skies, the temperature was 76. Looking elsewhere around the Midwest at 3 a.m., Chicago was mostly cloudy, and 75. Indianapolis was partly cloudy, and 79. St. Louis was mostly cloudy, and 83. Kansas City was partly cloudy, and 82. Des Moines was mostly cloudy, and 77. Milwaukee was cloudy, and 72. Here is a statement on the heat wave for the following counties in Illinois, Coles and Moultrie. Heat advisory remains in effect from noon to 8 p.m. Tuesday. What? Heat index values up to 102 expected. Ware, Logan, Macon, Mason, Coles, Moultrie, and Fulton counties. When? From noon to 8 p.m. Tuesday. The following impacts are expected. Hot temperatures and high humidity may cause heat illnesses. The following is a summary of watches, warnings, and advisories in effect. For the WXJ76 listening area, a heat advisory remains in effect from noon until 8 p.m. for the following counties, Coles and Moultrie. The time is currently 3:18 a.m. Central Daylight Time. 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Now for the official National Weather Service forecast for Champaign, Urbana and surrounding areas of East Central Illinois. Rest of tonight, mostly clear. Near steady temperature in the mid-70s. Southwest winds 5 to 10 miles an hour. Tuesday, partly sunny with a chance of thunderstorms. A slight chance of showers in the morning, then a chance of showers in the afternoon. Humid with highs in the upper 80s. Southwest winds 10 to 15 miles an hour with gusts up to 25 miles an hour. Chance of rain 50%. Heat index values up to 102. Tuesday night, partly cloudy. A chance of showers and thunderstorms until midnight, then a slight chance of showers and thunderstorms after midnight. Humid with lows in the upper 60s. Southwest winds 5 to 10 miles an hour with gusts up to 20 miles an hour, becoming southeast after midnight. Chance of rain 50%. Wednesday, partly sunny. A chance of showers and thunderstorms in the afternoon. Humid with highs in the mid-80s. South winds 5 to 10 miles an hour. Chance of rain 40%. Wednesday night, partly cloudy until midnight, then becoming mostly cloudy. A chance of showers and thunderstorms. Humid with lows around 70. Southeast winds 5 to 10 miles an hour, becoming east after midnight. Chance of rain 50%. Thursday, partly sunny in the morning, then becoming mostly cloudy. A chance of showers and thunderstorms. Highs in the mid-80s. Chance of rain 50%. Thursday night, a chance of thunderstorms. Showers. Lows in the upper 60s. Chance of rain 80%. Friday, mostly cloudy with a chance of showers in the morning, then partly sunny in the afternoon. Highs in the lower 80s. Chance of rain 50%. Friday night, mostly cloudy until midnight, then becoming partly cloudy. A chance of showers after midnight. Lows in the upper 60s. Chance of rain 40%. Saturday through Sunday, partly cloudy. Highs in the mid-80s. Lows in the lower 70s. Sunday night, partly cloudy.
A chance of showers. Lows in the upper 60s. Chance of rain 40%. Monday, mostly sunny. Highs in the upper 70s. Again, the forecast for Champaign, Urbana and surrounding areas of East Central Illinois for the rest of tonight, mostly clear. Near steady temperature in the mid-70s. Southwest winds 5 to 10 miles an hour. At 3 a.m. at the Champaign Airport, skies were clear. Visibility was 6 miles. The temperature was 76 degrees, the dew point was 75, and the relative humidity was 97%. The wind was south at 6 miles an hour. The pressure was 29.97 inches and falling. Elsewhere around the area, skies ranged from clear to partly cloudy, and temperatures were in the mid to upper 70s. And once again at 3 a.m. at the Champaign Airport, under clear skies, the temperature was 76. Looking elsewhere around the Midwest at 3 a.m., Chicago was mostly cloudy, and 75. Indianapolis was partly cloudy, and 79. St. Louis was mostly cloudy, and 83. Kansas City was partly cloudy, and 82. Des Moines was mostly cloudy, and 77. Milwaukee was cloudy, and 72. Here is a statement on the heat wave for the following counties in Illinois, Coles and Moultrie. Heat advisory remains in effect from noon to 8 p.m. Tuesday. What? Heat index values up to 102 expected. Ware, Logan, Macon, Mason, Coles, Moultrie, and Fulton counties. When? From noon to 8 p.m. Tuesday. The following impacts are expected. Hot temperatures and high humidity may cause heat illnesses. The following is a summary of watches, warnings, and advisories in effect. For the WXJ76 listening area, a heat advisory remains in effect from noon until 8 p.m. for the following counties, Coles and Moultrie. The time is currently 3:22 a.m. Central Daylight Time. 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Now for the official National Weather Service forecast for Champaign, Urbana and surrounding areas of East Central Illinois. Rest of tonight, mostly clear. Near steady temperature in the mid-70s. Southwest winds 5 to 10 miles an hour. Tuesday, partly sunny with a chance of thunderstorms. A slight chance of showers in the morning, then a chance of showers in the afternoon. Humid with highs in the upper 80s. Southwest winds 10 to 15 miles an hour with gusts up to 25 miles an hour. Chance of rain 50%. Heat index values up to 102. Tuesday night, partly cloudy. A chance of showers and thunderstorms until midnight, then a slight chance of showers and thunderstorms after midnight. Humid with lows in the upper 60s. Southwest winds 5 to 10 miles an hour with gusts up to 20 miles an hour, becoming southeast after midnight. Chance of rain 50%. Wednesday, partly sunny. A chance of showers and thunderstorms in the afternoon. Humid with highs in the mid-80s. South winds 5 to 10 miles an hour. Chance of rain 40%. Wednesday night, partly cloudy until midnight, then becoming mostly cloudy. A chance of showers and thunderstorms. Humid with lows around 70. Southeast winds 5 to 10 miles an hour, becoming east after midnight. Chance of rain 50%. Thursday, partly sunny in the morning, then becoming mostly cloudy. A chance of showers and thunderstorms. Highs in the mid-80s. Chance of rain 50%. Thursday night, a chance of thunderstorms. Showers. Lows in the upper 60s. Chance of rain 80%. Friday, mostly cloudy with a chance of showers in the morning, then partly sunny in the afternoon. Highs in the lower 80s. Chance of rain 50%. Friday night, mostly cloudy until midnight, then becoming partly cloudy. A chance of showers after midnight. Lows in the upper 60s. Chance of rain 40%. Saturday through Sunday, partly cloudy. Highs in the mid-80s. Lows in the lower 70s. Sunday night, partly cloudy with a chance of showers. Lows in the upper 60s. Chance of rain 40%. Monday, mostly sunny. Highs in the upper 70s. Again, the forecast for Champaign, Urbana, and surrounding areas of East Central Illinois for

Rest of tonight, mostly clear. Near steady temperature in the mid-70s. Southwest winds 5 to 10 miles an hour. At 3 a.m. at the Champaign Airport, skies were clear. Visibility was 6 miles. The temperature was 76 degrees, the dew point was 75, and the relative humidity was 97%. The wind was south at 6 miles an hour. The pressure was 29.97 inches and falling. Elsewhere around the area, skies ranged from clear to partly cloudy, and temperatures were in the mid to upper 70s. And once again at 3 a.m. at the Champaign Airport, under clear skies, the temperature was 76. Looking elsewhere around the Midwest at 3 a.m., Chicago was mostly cloudy, and 75. Indianapolis was partly cloudy, and 79. St. Louis was mostly cloudy, and 83. Kansas City was partly cloudy, and 82. Des Moines was mostly cloudy, and 77. Milwaukee was cloudy, and 72. Here is a statement on the heat wave for the following counties in Illinois, Coles and Moultrie. Heat advisory remains in effect from noon to 8 p.m. Tuesday. What? Heat index values up to 102 expected. Ware, Logan, Macon, Mason, Coles, Moultrie, and Fulton counties. When? From noon to 8 p.m. Tuesday. The following impacts are expected. Hot temperatures and high humidity may cause heat illnesses. The following is a summary of watches, warnings, and advisories in effect. For the WXJ76 listening area, a heat advisory remains in effect from noon until 8 p.m. for the following counties, Coles and Moultrie. The time is currently 3:27 a.m. Central Daylight Time. 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Now for the official National Weather Service forecast for Champaign, Urbana, and surrounding areas of East Central Illinois. Rest of tonight, mostly clear. Near steady temperature in the mid-70s. Southwest winds 5 to 10 miles an hour. Tuesday, partly sunny with a chance of thunderstorms. A slight chance of showers in the morning, then a chance of showers in the afternoon. Humid with highs in the upper 80s. Southwest winds 10 to 15 miles an hour with gusts up to 25 miles an hour. Chance of rain 50%. Heat index values up to 102. Tuesday night, partly cloudy. A chance of showers and thunderstorms until midnight, then a slight chance of showers and thunderstorms after midnight. Humid with lows in the upper 60s. Southwest winds 5 to 10 miles an hour with gusts up to 20 miles an hour, becoming southeast after midnight. Chance of rain 50%. Wednesday, partly sunny. A chance of showers and thunderstorms in the afternoon. Humid with highs in the mid-80s. South winds 5 to 10 miles an hour. Chance of rain 40%. Wednesday night, partly cloudy until midnight, then becoming mostly cloudy. A chance of showers and thunderstorms. Humid with lows around 70. Southeast winds 5 to 10 miles an hour, becoming east after midnight. Chance of rain 50%. Thursday, partly sunny in the morning, then becoming mostly cloudy. A chance of showers and thunderstorms. Highs in the mid-80s. Chance of rain 50%. Thursday night, a chance of thunderstorms. Showers. Lows in the upper 60s. Chance of rain 80%. Friday, mostly cloudy with a chance of showers in the morning, then partly sunny in the afternoon. Highs in the lower 80s. Chance of rain 50%. Friday night, mostly cloudy until midnight, then becoming partly cloudy. A chance of showers after midnight. Lows in the upper 60s. Chance of rain 40%. Saturday through Sunday, partly cloudy. Highs in the mid-80s. Lows in the lower 70s. Sunday night, partly cloudy with a chance of showers. Lows in the upper 60s. Chance of rain 40%. Monday, mostly sunny. Highs in the upper 70s. Again, the forecast for Champaign, Urbana, and surrounding areas of East Central Illinois for the rest of tonight, mostly clear. Near steady temperature in the mid-70s. Southwest winds 5 to 10 miles an hour. At 3 a.m. at the Champaign Airport, skies were clear. Visibility was 6 miles.

temperature was 76 degrees, the dew point was 75, and the relative humidity was 97%. The wind was south at 6 miles an hour. The pressure was 29.97 inches and falling. Elsewhere around the area, skies ranged from clear to partly cloudy, and temperatures were in the mid to upper 70s. And once again at 3 a.m. at the Champaign Airport, under clear skies, the temperature was 76. Looking elsewhere around the Midwest at 3 a.m., Chicago was mostly cloudy, and 75. Indianapolis was partly cloudy, and 79. St. Louis was mostly cloudy, and 83. Kansas City was partly cloudy, and 82. Des Moines was mostly cloudy, and 77. Milwaukee was cloudy, and 72. Here is a statement on the heat wave for the following counties in Illinois, Coles and Moultrie. Heat advisory remains in effect from noon to 8 p.m. Tuesday. What? Heat index values up to 102 expected. Ware, Logan, Macon, Mason, Coles, Moultrie, and Fulton counties. When? From noon to 8 p.m. Tuesday. The following impacts are expected. Hot temperatures and high humidity may cause heat illnesses. The following is a summary of watches, warnings, and advisories in effect. For the WXJ 76 listening area, a heat advisory remains in effect from noon until 8 p.m. for the following counties, Coles and Moultrie. The time is currently 3:32 a.m. Central Daylight Time. 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Now for the official National Weather Service forecast for Champaign, Urbana, and surrounding areas of East Central Illinois. Rest of tonight, mostly clear. Near steady temperature in the mid-70s. Southwest winds 5 to 10 miles an hour. Tuesday, partly sunny with a chance of thunderstorms. A slight chance of showers in the morning, then a chance of showers in the afternoon. Humid with highs in the upper 80s. Southwest winds 10 to 15 miles an hour with gusts up to 25 miles an hour. Chance of rain 50%. Heat index values up to 102. Tuesday night, then a chance of showers in the afternoon. Humid with highs in the upper 80s. Southwest winds 10 to 15 miles an hour with gusts up to 25 miles an hour. Chance of rain 50%. Heat index values up to 102. Tuesday night, partly cloudy. A chance of showers and thunderstorms until midnight, then a slight chance of showers and thunderstorms after midnight. Humid with lows in the upper 60s. Southwest winds 5 to 10 miles an hour with gusts up to 20 miles an hour, becoming southeast after midnight. Chance of rain 50%. Wednesday, partly sunny. A chance of showers and thunderstorms in the afternoon. Humid with highs in the mid-80s. South winds 5 to 10 miles an hour. Chance of rain 40%. Wednesday night, partly cloudy until midnight, then becoming mostly cloudy. A chance of showers and thunderstorms. Humid with lows around 70. Southeast winds 5 to 10 miles an hour, becoming east after midnight. Chance of rain 50%. Thursday, partly sunny in the morning, then becoming mostly cloudy. A chance of showers and thunderstorms. Highs in the mid-80s. Chance of rain 50%. Thursday night, a chance of thunderstorms. Showers. Lows in the upper 60s. Chance of rain 80%. Friday, mostly cloudy with a chance of showers in the morning, then partly sunny in the afternoon. Highs in the lower 80s. Chance of rain 50%. Friday night, mostly cloudy until midnight, then becoming partly cloudy. A chance of showers after midnight. Lows in the upper 60s. Chance of rain 40%. Saturday through Sunday, partly cloudy. Highs in the mid-80s. Lows in the lower 70s. Sunday night, partly cloudy with a chance of showers. Lows in the upper 60s. Chance of rain 40%. Monday, mostly sunny. Highs in the upper 70s. Again, the forecast for Champaign, Urbana, and surrounding areas of East Central Illinois for the rest of tonight, mostly clear. Near steady temperature in the mid-70s. Southwest winds 5 to 10 miles an hour. At 3 a.m. at the Champaign Airport, skies were clear. Visibility

was 6 miles. The temperature was 76 degrees, the dew point was 75, and the relative humidity was 97%. The wind was south at 6 miles an hour. The pressure was 29.97 inches and falling. Elsewhere around the area, skies ranged from clear to partly cloudy, and temperatures were in the mid to upper 70s. And once again at 3 a.m. at the Champaign Airport, under clear skies, the temperature was 76. Looking elsewhere around the Midwest at 3 a.m., Chicago was mostly cloudy, and 75. Indianapolis was partly cloudy, and 79. St. Louis was mostly cloudy, and 83. Kansas City was partly cloudy, and 82. Des Moines was mostly cloudy, and 77. Milwaukee was cloudy, and 72. Here is a statement on the heat wave for the following counties in Illinois, Coles and Moultrie. Heat advisory remains in effect from noon to 8 p.m. Tuesday. What? Heat index values up to 102 expected. Ware, Logan, Macon, Mason, Coles, Moultrie, and Fulton counties. When? From noon to 8 p.m. Tuesday. The following impacts are expected. Hot temperatures and high humidity may cause heat illnesses. The following is a summary of watches, warnings, and advisories in effect. For the WXJ76 listening area, a heat advisory remains in effect from noon until 8 p.m. for the following counties, Coles and Moultrie. The time is currently 3:37 a.m. Central Daylight Time. 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Now for the official National Weather Service forecast for Champaign, Urbana, and surrounding areas of East Central Illinois. Rest of tonight, mostly clear. Near steady temperature in the mid-70s. Southwest winds 5 to 10 miles an hour. Tuesday, partly sunny with a chance of thunderstorms. A slight chance of showers in the morning, then a chance of showers in the afternoon. Humid with highs in the upper 80s. Southwest winds 10 to 15 miles an hour with gusts up to 25 miles an hour. Chance of rain 50%. Heat index values up to 102. Tuesday night, partly cloudy. A chance of showers and thunderstorms until midnight, then a slight chance of showers and thunderstorms after midnight. Humid with lows in the upper 60s. Southwest winds 5 to 10 miles an hour with gusts up to 20 miles an hour, becoming southeast after midnight. Chance of rain 50%. Wednesday, partly sunny. A chance of showers and thunderstorms in the afternoon. Humid with highs in the mid-80s. South winds 5 to 10 miles an hour. Chance of rain 40%. Wednesday night, partly cloudy until midnight, then becoming mostly cloudy. A chance of showers and thunderstorms. Humid with lows around 70. Southeast winds 5 to 10 miles an hour, becoming east after midnight. Chance of rain 50%. Thursday, partly sunny in the morning, then becoming mostly cloudy. A chance of showers and thunderstorms. Highs in the mid-80s. Chance of rain 50%. Thursday night, a chance of thunderstorms. Showers. Lows in the upper 60s. Chance of rain 80%. Friday, mostly cloudy with a chance of showers in the morning, then partly sunny in the afternoon. Highs in the lower 80s. Chance of rain 50%. Friday night, mostly cloudy until midnight, then becoming partly cloudy. A chance of showers after midnight. Lows in the upper 60s. Chance of rain 40%. Saturday through Sunday, partly cloudy. Highs in the mid-80s. Lows in the lower 70s. Sunday night, partly cloudy with a chance of showers. Lows in the upper 60s. Chance of rain 40%. Monday, mostly sunny. Highs in the upper 70s. Again, the forecast for Champaign, Urbana, and surrounding areas of East Central Illinois for the rest of tonight, mostly clear. Near steady temperature in the mid-70s. Southwest winds 5 to 10 miles an hour. At 3 a.m. at the Champaign Airport, skies were clear. Visibility was 6 miles. The temperature was 76 degrees, the dew point was 75, and the relative humidity was 97%. The wind was south at 6 miles an hour. The pressure was 29.97 inches and falling.

Louis was mostly cloudy and 83. Kansas City was partly cloudy and 82. Des Moines was mostly cloudy and 77. Milwaukee was cloudy and 72. Here is a statement on the heat wave for the following counties in Illinois, Coles and Moultrie. Heat advisory remains in effect from noon to 8 p.m. Tuesday. What? Heat index values up to 102 expected. Where? Logan, Macon, Mason, Coles, Moultrie, and Fulton counties. When? From noon to 8 p.m. Tuesday. The following impacts are expected. Hot temperatures and high humidity may cause heat illnesses. The following is a summary of watches, warnings, and advisories in effect. For the WXJ76 listening area, a heat advisory remains in effect from noon until 8 p.m. for the following counties, Coles and Moultrie. The time is currently 3:41 a.m. Central Daylight Time. 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Now for the official National Weather Service forecast for Champaign, Urbana, and surrounding areas of East Central Illinois. Rest of tonight, mostly clear. Near steady temperature in the mid-70s. Southwest winds 5 to 10 miles an hour. Tuesday, partly sunny with a chance of thunderstorms. A slight chance of showers in the morning, then a chance of showers in the afternoon. Humid with highs in the upper 80s. Southwest winds 10 to 15 miles an hour with gusts up to 25 miles an hour. Chance of rain 50%. Heat index values up to 102. Tuesday night, partly cloudy. A chance of showers and thunderstorms until midnight, then a slight chance of showers and thunderstorms after midnight. Humid with lows in the upper 60s. Southwest winds 5 to 10 miles an hour with gusts up to 20 miles an hour, becoming southeast after midnight. Chance of rain 50%. Wednesday, partly sunny. A chance of showers and thunderstorms in the afternoon. Humid with highs in the mid-80s. South winds 5 to 10 miles an hour. Chance of rain 40%. Wednesday night, partly cloudy until midnight, then becoming mostly cloudy. A chance of showers and thunderstorms. Humid with lows around 70. Southeast winds 5 to 10 miles an hour, becoming east after midnight. Chance of rain 50%. Thursday, partly sunny in the morning, then becoming mostly cloudy. A chance of showers and thunderstorms. Highs in the mid-80s. Chance of rain 50%. Thursday night, a chance of thunderstorms. Showers. Lows in the upper 60s. Chance of rain 80%. Friday, mostly cloudy with a chance of showers in the morning, then partly sunny in the afternoon. Highs in the lower 80s. Chance of rain 50%. Friday night, mostly cloudy until midnight, then becoming partly cloudy. A chance of showers after midnight. Lows in the upper 60s. Chance of rain 40%. Saturday through Sunday, partly cloudy. Highs in the mid-80s. Lows in the lower 70s. Sunday night, partly cloudy with a chance of showers. Lows in the upper 60s. Chance of rain 40%. Monday, mostly sunny. Highs in the upper 70s. Again, the forecast for Champaign, Urbana, and surrounding areas of East Central Illinois for the rest of tonight, mostly clear. Near steady temperature in the mid-70s. Southwest winds 5 to 10 miles an hour. At 3 a.m. at the Champaign Airport, skies were clear. Visibility was 6 miles. The temperature was 76 degrees, the dew point was 75, and the relative humidity was 97%. The wind was south at 6 miles an hour. The pressure was 29.97 inches and falling. Elsewhere around the area, skies ranged from clear to partly cloudy, and temperatures were in the mid to upper 70s. And once again at 3 a.m. at the Champaign Airport, under clear skies, the temperature was 76. Looking elsewhere around the Midwest at 3 a.m., Chicago was mostly cloudy, and 75. Indianapolis was partly cloudy, and 79. St. Louis was mostly cloudy, and 83. Kansas City was partly cloudy, and 82. Des Moines was mostly cloudy, and 77. Milwaukee was cloudy, and 72. Here is a statement on the heat wave

for the following counties in Illinois, Coles and Moultrie. Heat advisory remains in effect from noon to 8 p.m. Tuesday. What? Heat index values up to 102 expected. Where? Logan, Macon, Mason, Coles, Moultrie, and Fulton counties. When? From noon to 8 p.m. Tuesday. The following impacts are expected. Hot temperatures and high humidity may cause heat illnesses. The following is a summary of watches, warnings, and advisories in effect. For the WXJ76 listening area, a heat advisory remains in effect from noon until 8 p.m. for the following counties, Coles and Moultrie. The time is currently 3:46 a.m. Central Daylight Time. 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Now for the official National Weather Service forecast for Champaign, Urbana, and surrounding areas of East Central Illinois. Rest of tonight, mostly clear. Near steady temperature in the mid-70s. Southwest winds 5 to 10 miles an hour. Tuesday, partly sunny with a chance of thunderstorms. A slight chance of showers in the morning, then a chance of showers in the afternoon. Humid with highs in the upper 80s. Southwest winds 10 to 15 miles an hour with gusts up to 25 miles an hour. Chance of rain 50%. Heat index values up to 102. Tuesday night, partly cloudy. A chance of showers and thunderstorms until midnight, then a slight chance of showers and thunderstorms after midnight. Humid with lows in the upper 60s. Southwest winds 5 to 10 miles an hour with gusts up to 20 miles an hour, becoming southeast after midnight. Chance of rain 50%. Wednesday, partly sunny. A chance of showers and thunderstorms in the afternoon. Humid with highs in the mid-80s. South winds 5 to 10 miles an hour. Chance of rain 40%. Wednesday night, partly cloudy until midnight, then becoming mostly cloudy. A chance of showers and thunderstorms. Humid with lows around 70. Southeast winds 5 to 10 miles an hour, becoming east after midnight. Chance of rain 50%. Thursday, partly sunny in the morning, then becoming mostly cloudy. A chance of showers and thunderstorms. Highs in the mid-80s. Chance of rain 50%. Thursday night, a chance of thunderstorms. Showers. Lows in the upper 60s. Chance of rain 80%. Friday, mostly cloudy with a chance of showers in the morning, then partly sunny in the afternoon. Highs in the lower 80s. Chance of rain 50%. Friday night, mostly cloudy until midnight, then becoming partly cloudy. A chance of showers after midnight. Lows in the upper 60s. Chance of rain 40%. Saturday through Sunday, partly cloudy. Highs in the mid-80s. Lows in the lower 70s. Sunday night, partly cloudy with a chance of showers. Lows in the upper 60s. Chance of rain 40%. Monday, mostly sunny. Highs in the upper 70s. Again, the forecast for Champaign, Urbana, and surrounding areas of East Central Illinois for the rest of tonight, mostly clear. Near steady temperature in the mid-70s. Southwest winds 5 to 10 miles an hour. At 3 a.m. at the Champaign Airport, skies were clear. Visibility was 6 miles. The temperature was 76 degrees, the dew point was 75, and the relative humidity was 97%. The wind was south at 6 miles an hour. The pressure was 29.97 inches and falling. Elsewhere around the area, skies ranged from clear to partly cloudy, and temperatures were in the mid to upper 70s. And once again at 3 a.m. at the Champaign Airport, under clear skies, the temperature was 76. Looking elsewhere around the Midwest at 3 a.m., Chicago was mostly cloudy, and 75. Indianapolis was partly cloudy, and 79. St. Louis was mostly cloudy, and 83. Kansas City was partly cloudy, and 82. Des Moines was mostly cloudy, and 77. Milwaukee was cloudy, and 72. Here is a statement on the heat wave for the following counties in Illinois, Coles and Moultrie. Heat advisory remains in effect from noon today to 8 p.m. this evening. What? Heat index values up to 105. Where? Portions of central, east central, southeast,
and West Central Illinois. When, from noon today to 8 p.m. this evening. The following impacts are expected: hot temperatures and high humidity may cause heat illnesses. The following is a summary of watches, warnings and advisories in effect. For the WXJ76 listening area, a heat advisory remains in effect from noon until 8 p.m. for the following counties: Coles and Moultrie. The time is currently 3:51 a.m. Central Daylight Time. 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Now for the official National Weather Service forecast for Champaign, Urbana and surrounding areas of East Central Illinois. Rest of tonight, mostly clear. Near steady temperature in the mid-70s. Southwest winds 5 to 10 miles an hour. Tuesday, partly sunny with a chance of thunderstorms. A slight chance of showers in the morning, then a chance of showers in the afternoon. Humid with highs in the upper 80s. Southwest winds 10 to 15 miles an hour with gusts up to 25 miles an hour. Chance of rain 50%. Heat index values up to 102. Tuesday night, partly cloudy. A chance of showers and thunderstorms until midnight, then a slight chance of showers and thunderstorms after midnight. Humid with lows in the upper 60s. Southwest winds 5 to 10 miles an hour with gusts up to 20 miles an hour, becoming southeast after midnight. Chance of rain 50%. Wednesday, partly sunny. A chance of showers and thunderstorms in the afternoon. Humid with highs in the mid-80s. South winds 5 to 10 miles an hour. Chance of rain 40%. Wednesday night, partly cloudy until midnight, then becoming mostly cloudy. A chance of showers and thunderstorms. Humid with lows around 70. Southeast winds 5 to 10 miles an hour, becoming east after midnight. Chance of rain 50%. Thursday, partly sunny in the morning, then becoming mostly cloudy. A chance of showers and thunderstorms. Highs in the mid-80s. Chance of rain 50%. Thursday night, a chance of thunderstorms. Showers. Lows in the upper 60s. Chance of rain 80%. Friday, mostly cloudy with a chance of showers in the morning, then partly sunny in the afternoon. Highs in the lower 80s. Chance of rain 50%. Friday night, mostly cloudy until midnight, then becoming partly cloudy. A chance of showers after midnight. Lows in the upper 60s. Chance of rain 40%. Saturday through Sunday, partly cloudy. Highs in the mid-80s. Lows in the lower 70s. Sunday night, partly cloudy with a chance of showers. Lows in the upper 60s. Chance of rain 40%. Monday, mostly sunny. Highs in the upper 70s. Again, the forecast for Champaign, Urbana and surrounding areas of East Central Illinois for the rest of tonight, mostly clear. Near steady temperature in the mid-70s. Southwest winds 5 to 10 miles an hour. At 3 a.m. at the Champaign Airport, skies were clear. Visibility was 6 miles. The temperature was 76 degrees, the dew point was 75, and the relative humidity was 97%. The wind was south at 6 miles an hour. The pressure was 29.97 inches and falling. Elsewhere around the area, skies ranged from clear to partly cloudy, and temperatures were in the mid to upper 70s. And once again at 3 a.m. at the Champaign Airport, under clear skies, the temperature was 76. Looking elsewhere around the Midwest at 3 a.m., Chicago was mostly cloudy, and 75. Indianapolis was partly cloudy, and 79. St. Louis was mostly cloudy, and 83. Kansas City was partly cloudy, and 82. Des Moines was mostly cloudy, and 77. Milwaukee was cloudy, and 72. Here is a statement on the heat wave for the following counties in Illinois: Coles and Moultrie. Heat advisory remains in effect from noon today to 8 p.m. this evening. What? Heat index values up to 105. Where? Portions of central, east central, southeast, and west central Illinois. When? From noon today to 8 p.m. this evening. The following impacts are expected: hot temperatures and high humidity may cause heat illnesses. The following is a summary of watches, warnings and advisories in effect.
for the WXJ 76 listening area. A heat advisory remains in effect from noon until 8 p.m. for the following counties, Coles and Moultrie. The time is currently 3:56 a.m. Central Daylight Time. 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Now for the official National Weather Service forecast for Champaign, Urbana and surrounding areas of East Central Illinois. Today, partly sunny with a chance of thunderstorms. A slight chance of showers this morning, then a chance of showers this afternoon. Highs in the upper 80s. Southwest winds 10 to 15 miles an hour with gusts up to 25 miles an hour. Chance of rain 50%. Heat index values up to 102. Tonight, partly cloudy. A chance of showers and thunderstorms until midnight, then a slight chance of showers and thunderstorms after midnight. Humid with lows in the upper 60s. Southwest winds 5 to 10 miles an hour with gusts up to 20 miles an hour, becoming southeast after midnight. Chance of rain 50%. Wednesday, partly sunny. A chance of showers and thunderstorms in the afternoon. Humid with highs in the mid-80s. South winds 5 to 10 miles an hour. Chance of rain 40%. Wednesday night, a chance of showers and thunderstorms until midnight, then showers likely after midnight. Humid with lows around 70. East winds 5 to 10 miles an hour. Chance of rain 70%. Thursday, partly sunny in the morning, then becoming mostly cloudy. A chance of showers. A chance of thunderstorms in the afternoon. Humid with highs in the mid-80s. Northeast winds around 5 miles an hour. Chance of rain 50%. Thursday night, a chance of thunderstorms. Showers likely. Lows in the upper 60s. Chance of rain 70%. Friday, mostly cloudy with a chance of showers in the morning, then partly sunny in the afternoon. Highs in the lower 80s. Chance of rain 40%. Friday night, mostly cloudy until midnight, then partly cloudy with a chance of showers after midnight. Lows in the upper 60s. Chance of rain 50%. Saturday, mostly sunny. A chance of showers and thunderstorms in the morning. Highs in the upper 80s. Chance of rain 50%. Saturday night and Sunday, partly cloudy. Lows in the lower 70s. Highs in the upper 80s. Sunday night, a chance of showers until midnight. Partly cloudy. Lows in the upper 60s. Chance of rain 30%. Monday, mostly sunny. Highs in the lower 80s. Again, the forecast for Champaign, Urbana and surrounding areas of East Central Illinois for today, partly sunny with a chance of thunderstorms. A slight chance of showers this morning, then a chance of showers this afternoon. Highs in the upper 80s. Southwest winds 10 to 15 miles an hour with gusts up to 25 miles an hour. Chance of rain 50%. Heat index values up to 102. At 3 a.m. at the Champaign Airport, skies were clear. Visibility was 6 miles. The temperature was 76 degrees, the dew point was 75, and the relative humidity was 97%. The wind was south at 6 miles an hour. The pressure was 29.97 inches and falling. Elsewhere around the area, skies ranged from clear to partly cloudy, and temperatures were in the mid to upper 70s. And once again at 3 a.m. at the Champaign Airport, under clear skies, the temperature was 76. Here is a statement on the heat wave for the following counties in Illinois, Coles and Moultrie. Heat advisory remains in effect from noon today to 8 p.m. this evening. What? Heat index values up to 105. Where? Portions of central, east central, southeast, and west central Illinois. When? From noon today to 8 p.m. this evening. The following impacts are expected. Hot temperatures and high humidity may cause heat illnesses. The following is a summary of watches, warnings and advisories in effect. For the WXJ 76 listening area, a heat advisory remains in effect from noon until 8 p.m. for the following counties, Coles and Moultrie. The time is currently 4 a.m. Central Daylight Time. 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

for Champaign, Urbana, and surrounding areas of East Central Illinois. Today, partly sunny with a chance of thunderstorms. A slight chance of showers this morning, then a chance of showers this afternoon. Highs in the upper 80s. Southwest winds 10 to 15 miles an hour with gusts up to 25 miles an hour. Chance of rain 50%. Heat index values up to 102. Tonight, partly cloudy. A chance of showers and thunderstorms until midnight, then a slight chance of showers and thunderstorms after midnight. Humid with lows in the upper 60s. Southwest winds 5 to 10 miles an hour with gusts up to 20 miles an hour, becoming southeast after midnight. Chance of rain 50%. Wednesday, partly sunny. A chance of showers and thunderstorms in the afternoon. Humid with highs in the mid-80s. South winds 5 to 10 miles an hour. Chance of rain 40%. Wednesday night, a chance of showers and thunderstorms until midnight, then showers likely after midnight. Humid with lows around 70. East winds 5 to 10 miles an hour. Chance of rain 70%. Thursday, partly sunny in the morning, then becoming mostly cloudy. A chance of showers. A chance of thunderstorms in the afternoon. Humid with highs in the mid-80s. Northeast winds around 5 miles an hour. Chance of rain 50%. Thursday night, a chance of thunderstorms. Showers likely. Lows in the upper 60s. Chance of rain 70%. Friday, mostly cloudy with a chance of showers in the morning, then partly sunny in the afternoon. Highs in the lower 80s. Chance of rain 40%. Friday night, mostly cloudy until midnight, then partly cloudy with a chance of showers after midnight. Lows in the upper 60s. Chance of rain 50%. Saturday, mostly sunny. A chance of showers and thunderstorms in the morning. Highs in the upper 80s. Chance of rain 50%. Saturday night and Sunday, partly cloudy. Lows in the lower 70s. Highs in the upper 80s. Sunday night, a chance of showers until midnight. Partly cloudy. Lows in the upper 60s. Chance of rain 30%. Monday, mostly sunny. Highs in the lower 80s. Again, the forecast for Champaign, Urbana, and surrounding areas of East Central Illinois for today, partly sunny with a chance of thunderstorms. A slight chance of showers this morning, then a chance of showers this afternoon. Highs in the upper 80s. Southwest winds 10 to 15 miles an hour with gusts up to 25 miles an hour. Chance of rain 50%. Heat index values up to 102. At 4 a.m. at the Champaign Airport, skies were clear. The temperature was 76 degrees, the dew point was 75, and the relative humidity was 97%. The wind was south at 7 miles an hour. The pressure was 29.96 inches and falling. Elsewhere around the area, skies ranged from clear to partly cloudy, and temperatures were in the mid to upper 70s. And once again at 4 a.m. at the Champaign Airport, under clear skies, the temperature was 76. Here is a statement on the heat wave for the following counties in Illinois, Coles and Moultrie. Heat advisory remains in effect from noon today to 8 p.m. this evening. What? Heat index values up to 105. Where? Portions of central, east central, southeast, and west central Illinois. When? From noon today to 8 p.m. this evening. The following impacts are expected. Hot temperatures and high humidity may cause heat illnesses. The following is a summary of watches, warnings and advisories in effect. For the WXJ76 listening area, a heat advisory remains in effect from noon until 8 p.m. for the following counties, Coles and Moultrie. The time is currently 4:05 a.m. Central Daylight Time. 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Now for the official National Weather Service forecast for Champaign, Urbana, and surrounding areas of East Central Illinois. Today, partly sunny with a chance of thunderstorms. A slight chance of showers this morning, then a chance of showers this afternoon. Highs in the upper 80s. Southwest winds 10 to 15 miles an hour with gusts up to 25 miles an hour. Chance of rain 50%. Heat index values up to 102. Tonight, partly cloudy.

a chance of showers and thunderstorms until midnight, then a slight chance of showers and thunderstorms after midnight. Humid with lows in the upper 60s. Southwest winds 5 to 10 miles an hour with gusts up to 20 miles an hour, becoming southeast after midnight. Chance of rain 50%. Wednesday, partly sunny. A chance of showers and thunderstorms in the afternoon. Humid with highs in the mid-80s. South winds 5 to 10 miles an hour. Chance of rain 40%. Wednesday night, a chance of showers and thunderstorms until midnight, then showers likely after midnight. Humid with lows around 70. East winds 5 to 10 miles an hour. Chance of rain 70%. Thursday, partly sunny in the morning, then becoming mostly cloudy. A chance of showers. A chance of thunderstorms in the afternoon. Humid with highs in the mid-80s. Northeast winds around 5 miles an hour. Chance of rain 50%. Thursday night, a chance of thunderstorms. Showers likely. Lows in the upper 60s. Chance of rain 70%. Friday, mostly cloudy with a chance of showers in the morning, then partly sunny in the afternoon. Highs in the lower 80s. Chance of rain 40%. Friday night, mostly cloudy until midnight, then partly cloudy with a chance of showers after midnight. Lows in the upper 60s. Chance of rain 50%. Saturday, mostly sunny. A chance of showers and thunderstorms in the morning. Highs in the upper 80s. Chance of rain 50%. Saturday night and Sunday, partly cloudy. Lows in the lower 70s. Highs in the upper 80s. Sunday night, a chance of showers until midnight. Partly cloudy. Lows in the upper 60s. Chance of rain 30%. Monday, mostly sunny. Highs in the lower 80s. Again, the forecast for Champaign, Urbana and surrounding areas of East Central Illinois for today, partly sunny with a chance of thunderstorms. A slight chance of showers this morning, then a chance of showers this afternoon. Highs in the upper 80s. Southwest winds 10 to 15 miles an hour with gusts up to 25 miles an hour. Chance of rain 50%. Heat index values up to 102. 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Programming originates from NOAA's National Weather Service office in Lincoln and transmits from the WCIA television tower near Seymour. The station serves the following counties: Champaign, DeWitt, Coles, Douglas, Edgar, Ford, Moultrie, Piatt, and Vermilion. 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At 4 a.m. at the Champaign Airport, skies were clear. The temperature was 76 degrees, the dew point was 75, and the relative humidity was 97%. The wind was south at 7 miles an hour. The pressure was 29.96 inches and falling. Elsewhere around the area, skies ranged from clear to partly cloudy, and temperatures were in the mid to upper 70s. And once again at 4 a.m. at the Champaign Airport, under clear skies, the temperature was 76. Looking elsewhere around the Midwest at 4 a.m., Chicago was mostly cloudy, and 75. Indianapolis was clear, and 79. St. Louis was partly cloudy, and 81. Kansas City was cloudy, and 81. Des Moines was mostly cloudy, and 77. Milwaukee was cloudy, and 71. Here is a statement on the heat wave for the following counties in Illinois: Coles and Moultrie. Heat advisory remains in effect from noon today to 8 p.m. this evening. What? Heat index values up to 105. Where? Portions of central, east central, southeast, and west central Illinois. When? From noon today to 8 p.m. this evening. The following impacts are expected: hot temperatures and high humidity may cause heat illnesses. The following is a summary of watches, warnings and advisories in effect. For the WXJ76 listening area, a heat advisory remains in effect from noon until 8 p.m. for the following counties: Coles and Moultrie. The time is currently 4:11 a.m. Central Daylight Time. 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
now for the official National Weather Service forecast for Champaign, Urbana, and surrounding areas of East Central Illinois. Today, partly sunny with a chance of thunderstorms. A slight chance of showers this morning, then a chance of showers this afternoon. Highs in the upper 80s. Southwest winds 10 to 15 miles an hour with gusts up to 25 miles an hour. Chance of rain 50%. Heat index values up to 102. Tonight, partly cloudy. A chance of showers and thunderstorms until midnight, then a slight chance of showers and thunderstorms after midnight. Humid with lows in the upper 60s. Southwest winds 5 to 10 miles an hour with gusts up to 20 miles an hour, becoming southeast after midnight. Chance of rain 50%. Wednesday, partly sunny. A chance of showers and thunderstorms in the afternoon. Humid with highs in the mid-80s. South winds 5 to 10 miles an hour. Chance of rain 40%. Wednesday night, a chance of showers and thunderstorms until midnight, then showers likely after midnight. Humid with lows around 70. East winds 5 to 10 miles an hour. Chance of rain 70%. Thursday, partly sunny in the morning, then becoming mostly cloudy. A chance of showers. A chance of thunderstorms in the afternoon. Humid with highs in the mid-80s. Northeast winds around 5 miles an hour. Chance of rain 50%. Thursday night, a chance of thunderstorms. Showers likely. Lows in the upper 60s. Chance of rain 70%. Friday, mostly cloudy with a chance of showers in the morning, then partly sunny in the afternoon. Highs in the lower 80s. Chance of rain 40%. Friday night, mostly cloudy until midnight, then partly cloudy with a chance of showers after midnight. Lows in the upper 60s. Chance of rain 50%. Saturday, mostly sunny. A chance of showers and thunderstorms in the morning. Highs in the upper 80s. Chance of rain 50%. Saturday night and Sunday, partly cloudy. Lows in the lower 70s. Highs in the upper 80s. Sunday night, a chance of showers until midnight. Partly cloudy. Lows in the upper 60s. Chance of rain 30%. Monday, mostly sunny. Highs in the lower 80s. Again, the forecast for Champaign, Urbana, and surrounding areas of East Central Illinois for today, partly sunny with a chance of thunderstorms. A slight chance of showers this morning, then a chance of showers this afternoon. Highs in the upper 80s. Southwest winds 10 to 15 miles an hour with gusts up to 25 miles an hour. Chance of rain 50%. Heat index values up to 102. At 4 a.m. at the Champaign Airport, skies were clear. The temperature was 76 degrees, the dew point was 75, and the relative humidity was 97%. The wind was south at 7 miles an hour. The pressure was 29.96 inches and falling. Elsewhere around the area, it was clear, and temperatures were in the mid to upper 70s. And once again at 4 a.m. at the Champaign Airport, under clear skies, the temperature was 76. Looking elsewhere around the Midwest at 4 a.m., Chicago was mostly cloudy, and 75. Indianapolis was clear, and 79. St. Louis was partly cloudy, and 81. Kansas City was cloudy, and 81. Des Moines was mostly cloudy, and 77. Milwaukee was cloudy, and 71. Here is a statement on the heat wave for the following counties in Illinois, Coles and Moultrie. Heat advisory remains in effect from noon today to 8 p.m. this evening. What? Heat index values up to 105. Where? Portions of central, east central, southeast, and west central Illinois. When? From noon today to 8 p.m. this evening. The following impacts are expected. Hot temperatures and high humidity may cause heat illnesses. The following is a summary of watches, warnings, and advisories in effect. For the WXJ76 listening area, a heat advisory remains in effect from noon until 8 p.m. for the following counties, Coles and Moultrie. The time is currently 4:15 a.m. Central Daylight Time. 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Now for the official National Weather Service forecast for Champaign, Urbana.

surrounding areas of east central Illinois. Today, partly sunny with a chance of thunderstorms. A slight chance of showers this morning, then a chance of showers this afternoon. Highs in the upper 80s. Southwest winds 10 to 15 miles an hour with gusts up to 25 miles an hour. Chance of rain 50%. Heat index values up to 102. Tonight, partly cloudy. A chance of showers and thunderstorms until midnight, then a slight chance of showers and thunderstorms after midnight. Humid with lows in the upper 60s. Southwest winds 5 to 10 miles an hour with gusts up to 20 miles an hour, becoming southeast after midnight. Chance of rain 50%. Wednesday, partly sunny. A chance of showers and thunderstorms in the afternoon. Humid with highs in the mid-80s. South winds 5 to 10 miles an hour. Chance of rain 40%. Wednesday night, a chance of showers and thunderstorms until midnight, then showers likely after midnight. Humid with lows around 70. East winds 5 to 10 miles an hour. Chance of rain 70%. Thursday, partly sunny in the morning, then becoming mostly cloudy. A chance of showers. A chance of thunderstorms in the afternoon. Humid with highs in the mid-80s. Northeast winds around 5 miles an hour. Chance of rain 50%. Thursday night, a chance of thunderstorms. Showers likely. Lows in the upper 60s. Chance of rain 70%. Friday, mostly cloudy with a chance of showers in the morning, then partly sunny in the afternoon. Highs in the lower 80s. Chance of rain 40%. Friday night, mostly cloudy until midnight, then partly cloudy with a chance of showers after midnight. Lows in the upper 60s. Chance of rain 50%. Saturday, mostly sunny. A chance of showers and thunderstorms in the morning. Highs in the upper 80s. Chance of rain 50%. Saturday night and Sunday, partly cloudy. Lows in the lower 70s. Highs in the upper 80s. Sunday night, a chance of showers until midnight. Partly cloudy. Lows in the upper 60s. Chance of rain 30%. Monday, mostly sunny. Highs in the lower 80s. Again, the forecast for Champaign, Urbana and surrounding areas of east central Illinois for today, partly sunny with a chance of thunderstorms. A slight chance of showers this morning, then a chance of showers this afternoon. Highs in the upper 80s. Southwest winds 10 to 15 miles an hour with gusts up to 25 miles an hour. Chance of rain 50%. Heat index values up to 102. At 4 a.m. at the Champaign Airport, skies were clear. The temperature was 76 degrees, the dew point was 75, and the relative humidity was 97%. The wind was south at 7 miles an hour. The pressure was 29.96 inches and falling. Elsewhere around the area, it was clear, and temperatures were in the mid to upper 70s. And once again at 4 a.m. at the Champaign Airport, under clear skies, the temperature was 76. Looking elsewhere around the Midwest at 4 a.m., Chicago was mostly cloudy, and 75. Indianapolis was clear, and 79. St. Louis was mostly cloudy, and 81. Kansas City was cloudy, and 81. Des Moines was mostly cloudy, and 77. Milwaukee was cloudy, and 71. Here is a statement on the heat wave for the following counties in Illinois, Coles and Moultrie. Heat advisory remains in effect from noon today to 8 p.m. this evening. What? Heat index values up to 105. Where? Portions of central, east central, southeast, and west central Illinois. When? From noon today to 8 p.m. this evening. The following impacts are expected. Hot temperatures and high humidity may cause heat illnesses. The following is a summary of watches, warnings and advisories in effect. For the WXJ76 listening area, a heat advisory remains in effect from noon until 8 p.m. for the following counties, Coles and Moultrie. And now a discussion of hazardous weather conditions for the following counties in Illinois, Champaign, Coles, DeWitt, Douglas, Edgar, Moultrie, Piatt, and Vermilion. This hazardous weather outlook is for central Illinois, east central Illinois, southeast Illinois, and west central Illinois. For today and tonight, heat indices of 95 to

105 are expected this afternoon, which could result in heat-related illness with extended exposure. A conditional threat for severe thunderstorms exists from late morning into afternoon. Damaging winds gusts potentially in excess of 75 miles per hour and locally heavy rain are the main hazards, though a couple tornadoes cannot be ruled out. Additional storms are possible later tonight, though the coverage and intensity will be lower. For Wednesday through Monday, heat indices of 95 to 105 degrees are expected Wednesday afternoon. Daily chances for thunderstorms and heavy rain exist through the weekend. Some of these storms could be severe through at least Thursday. Spotter information statement, spotter activation will may be needed later this morning through afternoon. The time is currently 4:22 a.m. Central Daylight Time. 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Now for the official National Weather Service forecast for Champaign, Urbana and surrounding areas of East Central Illinois. Today, partly sunny with a chance of thunderstorms. A slight chance of showers this morning, then a chance of showers this afternoon. Highs in the upper 80s. Southwest winds 10 to 15 miles an hour with gusts up to 25 miles an hour. Chance of rain 50%. Heat index values up to 102. Tonight, partly cloudy. A chance of showers and thunderstorms until midnight, then a slight chance of showers and thunderstorms after midnight. Humid with lows in the upper 60s. Southwest winds 5 to 10 miles an hour with gusts up to 20 miles an hour, becoming southeast after midnight. Chance of rain 50%. Wednesday, partly sunny. A chance of showers and thunderstorms in the afternoon. Humid with highs in the mid-80s. South winds 5 to 10 miles an hour. Chance of rain 40%. Wednesday night, a chance of showers and thunderstorms until midnight, then showers likely after midnight. Humid with lows around 70. East winds 5 to 10 miles an hour. Chance of rain 70%. Thursday, partly sunny in the morning, then becoming mostly cloudy. A chance of showers. A chance of thunderstorms in the afternoon. Humid with highs in the mid-80s. Northeast winds around 5 miles an hour. Chance of rain 50%. Thursday night, a chance of thunderstorms. Showers likely. Lows in the upper 60s. Chance of rain 70%. Friday, mostly cloudy with a chance of showers in the morning, then partly sunny in the afternoon. Highs in the lower 80s. Chance of rain 40%. Friday night, mostly cloudy until midnight, then partly cloudy with a chance of showers after midnight. Lows in the upper 60s. Chance of rain 50%. Saturday, mostly sunny. A chance of showers and thunderstorms in the morning. Highs in the upper 80s. Chance of rain 50%. Saturday night and Sunday, partly cloudy. Lows in the lower 70s. Highs in the upper 80s. Sunday night, a chance of showers until midnight. Partly cloudy. Lows in the upper 60s. Chance of rain 30%. Monday, mostly sunny. Highs in the lower 80s. Again, the forecast for Champaign, Urbana and surrounding areas of East Central Illinois for today, partly sunny with a chance of thunderstorms. A slight chance of showers this morning, then a chance of showers this afternoon. Highs in the upper 80s. Southwest winds 10 to 15 miles an hour with gusts up to 25 miles an hour. Chance of rain 50%. Heat index values up to 102. At 4 a.m. at the Champaign Airport, skies were clear. The temperature was 76 degrees, the dew point was 75, and the relative humidity was 97%. The wind was south at 7 miles an hour. The pressure was 29.96 inches and falling. Elsewhere around the area, it was clear, and temperatures were in the mid to upper 70s. And once again at 4 a.m. at the Champaign Airport, under clear skies, the temperature was 76. Looking elsewhere around the Midwest at 4 a.m., Chicago was mostly cloudy, and 75. Indianapolis was clear, and 79. St. Louis was partly cloudy, and 81. Kansas City was cloudy, and 81. Des Moines was mostly cloudy, and 77. Milwaukee was cloudy, and 71. Here is a statement on the heat wave.

following counties in Illinois, Coles and Moultrie. Heat advisory remains in effect from noon today to 8 p.m. this evening. What? Heat index values up to 105. Where? Portions of central, east central, southeast, and west central Illinois. When? From noon today to 8 p.m. this evening. The following impacts are expected. Hot temperatures and high humidity may cause heat illnesses. The following is a summary of watches, warnings, and advisories in effect. For the WXJ76 listening area, a heat advisory remains in effect from noon until 8 p.m. for the following counties, Coles and Moultrie. And now a discussion of hazardous weather conditions for the following counties in Illinois, Champaign, Coles, DeWitt, Douglas, Edgar, Moultrie, Piatt, and Vermilion. This hazardous weather outlook is for central Illinois, east central Illinois, southeast Illinois, and west central Illinois. For today and tonight, heat indices of 95 to 105 are expected this afternoon, which could result in heat-related illness with extended exposure. A conditional threat for severe thunderstorms exists from late morning into afternoon. Damaging winds gusts potentially in excess of 75 miles per hour and locally heavy rain are the main hazards, though a couple tornadoes cannot be ruled out. Additional storms are possible later tonight, though the coverage and intensity will be lower. For Wednesday through Monday, heat indices of 95 to 105 degrees are expected Wednesday afternoon. Daily chances for thunderstorms and heavy rain exist through the weekend. Some of these storms could be severe through at least Thursday. Spotter information statement, spotter activation will may be needed later this morning through afternoon. The time is currently 4:28 a.m. Central Daylight Time. 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Now for the official National Weather Service forecast for Champaign, Urbana, and surrounding areas of east central Illinois. Today, partly sunny with a chance of thunderstorms. A slight chance of showers this morning, then a chance of showers this afternoon. Highs in the upper 80s. Southwest winds 10 to 15 miles an hour with gusts up to 25 miles an hour. Chance of rain 50%. Heat index values up to 102. Tonight, partly cloudy. A chance of showers and thunderstorms until midnight, then a slight chance of showers and thunderstorms after midnight. Humid with lows in the upper 60s. Southwest winds 5 to 10 miles an hour with gusts up to 20 miles an hour, becoming southeast after midnight. Chance of rain 50%. Wednesday, partly sunny. A chance of showers and thunderstorms in the afternoon. Humid with highs in the mid-80s. South winds 5 to 10 miles an hour. Chance of rain 40%. Wednesday night, a chance of showers and thunderstorms until midnight, then showers likely after midnight. Humid with lows around 70. East winds 5 to 10 miles an hour. Chance of rain 70%. Thursday, partly sunny in the morning, then becoming mostly cloudy. A chance of showers. A chance of thunderstorms in the afternoon. Humid with highs in the mid-80s. Northeast winds around 5 miles an hour. Chance of rain 50%. Thursday night, a chance of thunderstorms. Showers likely. Lows in the upper 60s. Chance of rain 70%. Friday, mostly cloudy with a chance of showers in the morning, then partly sunny in the afternoon. Highs in the lower 80s. Chance of rain 40%. Friday night, mostly cloudy until midnight, then partly cloudy with a chance of showers after midnight. Lows in the upper 60s. Chance of rain 50%. Saturday, mostly sunny. A chance of showers and thunderstorms in the morning. Highs in the upper 80s. Chance of rain 50%. Saturday night and Sunday, partly cloudy. Lows in the lower 70s. Highs in the upper 80s. Sunday night, a chance of showers until midnight. Partly cloudy. Lows in the upper 60s. Chance of rain 30%. Monday, mostly sunny. Highs in the lower 80s. Again, the forecast for Champaign, Urbana, and surrounding areas of east central Illinois for today, partly sunny with a chance of thunderstorms. A slight chance of showers this morning, then a chance of showers this afternoon. Highs in the upper 80s. Southwest winds 10 to 15 miles an hour with gusts up to 25 miles.

chance of rain 50%. Heat index values up to 102. At 4 a.m. at the Champaign Airport, skies were clear. The temperature was 76 degrees, the dew point was 75, and the relative humidity was 97%. The wind was south at 7 miles an hour. The pressure was 29.96 inches and falling. Elsewhere around the area, it was clear, and temperatures were in the mid to upper 70s. And once again at 4 a.m. at the Champaign Airport, under clear skies, the temperature was 76. Looking elsewhere around the Midwest at 4 a.m., Chicago was mostly cloudy, and 75. Indianapolis was clear, and 79. St. Louis was partly cloudy, and 81. Kansas City was cloudy, and 81. Des Moines was mostly cloudy, and 77. Milwaukee was cloudy, and 71. Here is a statement on the heat wave for the following counties in Illinois, Coles and Moultrie. Heat advisory remains in effect from noon today to 8 p.m. this evening. What? Heat index values up to 105. Where? Portions of central, east central, southeast, and west central Illinois. When? From noon today to 8 p.m. this evening. The following impacts are expected. Hot temperatures and high humidity may cause heat illnesses. The following is a summary of watches, warnings and advisories in effect. For the WXJ76 listening area, a heat advisory remains in effect from noon until 8 p.m. for the following counties, Coles and Moultrie. And now a discussion of hazardous weather conditions for the following counties in Illinois listening area. A heat advisory remains in effect from noon until 8 p.m. for the following counties, Coles and Moultrie. And now a discussion of hazardous weather conditions for the following counties in Illinois, Champaign, Coles, DeWitt, Douglas, Edgar, Moultrie, Piatt, and Vermilion. This hazardous weather outlook is for central Illinois, east central Illinois, southeast Illinois, and west central Illinois. For today and tonight, heat indices of 95 to 105 are expected this afternoon, which could result in heat-related illness with extended exposure. A conditional threat for severe thunderstorms exists from late morning into afternoon. Damaging winds gusts potentially in excess of 75 miles per hour and locally heavy rain are the main hazards, though a couple tornadoes cannot be ruled out. Additional storms are possible later tonight, though the coverage and intensity will be lower. For Wednesday through Monday, heat indices of 95 to 105 degrees are expected Wednesday afternoon. Daily chances for thunderstorms and heavy rain exist through the weekend. Some of these storms could be severe through at least Thursday. Spotter information statement, spotter activation will may be needed later this morning through afternoon. The time is currently 4:34 a.m. Central Daylight Time. 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Now for the official National Weather Service forecast for Champaign, Urbana and surrounding areas of east central Illinois. Today, partly sunny with a chance of thunderstorms. A slight chance of showers this morning, then a chance of showers this afternoon. Highs in the upper 80s. Southwest winds 10 to 15 miles an hour with gusts up to 25 miles an hour. Chance of rain 50%. Heat index values up to 102. Tonight, partly cloudy. A chance of showers and thunderstorms until midnight, then a slight chance of showers and thunderstorms after midnight. Humid with lows in the upper 60s. Southwest winds 5 to 10 miles an hour with gusts up to 20 miles an hour, becoming southeast after midnight. Chance of rain 50%. Wednesday, partly sunny. A chance of showers and thunderstorms in the afternoon. Humid with highs in the mid-80s. South winds 5 to 10 miles an hour. Chance of rain 40%. Wednesday night, a chance of showers and thunderstorms until midnight, then showers likely after midnight. Humid with lows around 70. East winds 5 to 10 miles an hour. Chance of rain 70%. Thursday, partly sunny in the morning, then becoming mostly cloudy. A chance of showers. A chance of thunderstorms in the afternoon. Humid with highs in the mid-80s. Northeast winds around 5 miles an hour. Chance of rain 50%. Thursday night, a chance of thunderstorms. Showers likely.

lows in the upper 60s. Chance of rain 70%. Friday, mostly cloudy with a chance of showers in the morning, then partly sunny in the afternoon. Highs in the lower 80s. Chance of rain 40%. Friday night, mostly cloudy until midnight, then partly cloudy with a chance of showers after midnight. Lows in the upper 60s. Chance of rain 50%. Saturday, mostly sunny. A chance of showers and thunderstorms in the morning. Highs in the upper 80s. Chance of rain 50%. Saturday night and Sunday, partly cloudy. Lows in the lower 70s. Highs in the upper 80s. Sunday night, a chance of showers until midnight. Partly cloudy. Lows in the upper 60s. Chance of rain 30%. Monday, mostly sunny. Highs in the lower 80s. Again, the forecast for Champaign, Urbana and surrounding areas of East Central Illinois for today, partly sunny with a chance of thunderstorms. A slight chance of showers this morning, then a chance of showers this afternoon. Highs in the upper 80s. Southwest winds 10 to 15 miles an hour with gusts up to 25 miles an hour. Chance of rain 50%. Heat index values up to 102. At 4 a.m. at the Champaign Airport, skies were clear. The temperature was 76 degrees, the dew point was 75, and the relative humidity was 97%. The wind was south at 7 miles an hour. The pressure was 29.96 inches and falling. Elsewhere around the area, it was clear, and temperatures were in the mid to upper 70s. And once again at 4 a.m. at the Champaign Airport, under clear skies, the temperature was 76. Looking elsewhere around the Midwest at 4 a.m., Chicago was mostly cloudy, and 75. Indianapolis was clear, and 79. St. Louis was partly cloudy, and 81. Kansas City was cloudy, and 81. Des Moines was mostly cloudy, and 77. Milwaukee was cloudy, and 71. Here is a statement on the heat wave for the following counties in Illinois, Coles and Moultrie. Heat advisory remains in effect from noon today to 8 p.m. this evening. What? Heat index values up to 105. Where? Portions of central, east central, southeast, and west central Illinois. When? From noon today to 8 p.m. this evening. The following impacts are expected. Hot temperatures and high humidity may cause heat illnesses. The following is a summary of watches, warnings and advisories in effect. For the WXJ76 listening area, a heat advisory remains in effect from noon until 8 p.m. for the following counties, Coles and Moultrie. And now a discussion of hazardous weather conditions for the following counties in Illinois, Champaign, Coles, DeWitt, Douglas, Edgar, Moultrie, Piatt and Vermilion. This hazardous weather outlook is for Central Illinois, East Central Illinois, Southeast Illinois and West Central Illinois. For today and tonight, heat indices of 95 to 105 are expected this afternoon, which could result in heat-related illness with extended exposure. A conditional threat for severe thunderstorms exists from late morning into afternoon. Damaging winds gusts potentially in excess of 75 miles per hour and locally heavy rain are the main hazards, though a couple tornadoes cannot be ruled out. Additional storms are possible later tonight, though the coverage and intensity will be lower. For Wednesday through Monday, heat indices of 95 to 105 degrees are expected Wednesday afternoon. Daily chances for thunderstorms and heavy rain exist through the weekend. Some of these storms could be severe through at least Thursday. Spotter information statement, spotter activation will may be needed later this morning through afternoon. The time is currently 4:40 a.m. Central Daylight Time. 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Now for the official National Weather Service forecast for Champaign, Urbana and surrounding areas of East Central Illinois. Today, partly sunny with a chance of thunderstorms. A slight chance of showers this morning, then a chance of showers this afternoon. Highs in the upper 80s. Southwest winds 10 to 15 miles an hour with gusts up to 25 miles an hour. Chance of rain 50%. Heat index values up to 102. Tonight, partly cloudy. A chance of showers and thunderstorms until midnight, then a slight chance of showers and thunderstorms.

mid-80s. South winds 5 to 10 miles an hour. Chance of rain 40%. Wednesday night, a chance of showers and thunderstorms until midnight, then showers likely after midnight. Humid with lows around 70. East winds 5 to 10 miles an hour. Chance of rain 70%. Thursday, partly sunny in the morning, then becoming mostly cloudy. A chance of showers. A chance of thunderstorms in the afternoon. Humid with highs in the mid-80s. Northeast winds around 5 miles an hour. Chance of rain 50%. Thursday night, a chance of thunderstorms. Showers likely. Lows in the upper 60s. Chance of rain 70%. Friday, mostly cloudy with a chance of showers in the morning, then partly sunny in the afternoon. Highs in the lower 80s. Chance of rain 40%. Friday night, mostly cloudy until midnight, then partly cloudy with a chance of showers after midnight. Lows in the upper 60s. Chance of rain 50%. Saturday, mostly sunny. A chance of showers and thunderstorms in the morning. Highs in the upper 80s. Chance of rain 50%. Saturday night and Sunday, partly cloudy. Lows in the lower 70s. Highs in the upper 80s. Sunday night, a chance of showers until midnight. Partly cloudy. Lows in the upper 60s. Chance of rain 30%. Monday, mostly sunny. Highs in the lower 80s. Again, the forecast for Champaign, Urbana and surrounding areas of East Central Illinois for today, partly sunny with a chance of thunderstorms. A slight chance of showers this morning, then a chance of showers this afternoon. Highs in the upper 80s. Southwest winds 10 to 15 miles an hour with gusts up to 25 miles an hour. Chance of rain 50%. Heat index values up to 102. At 4 a.m. at the Champaign Airport, skies were clear. The temperature was 76 degrees, the dew point was 75, and the relative humidity was 97%. The wind was south at 7 miles an hour. The pressure was 29.96 inches and falling. Elsewhere around the area, it was clear, and temperatures were in the mid to upper 70s. And once again at 4 a.m. at the Champaign Airport, under clear skies, the temperature was 76. Looking elsewhere around the Midwest at 4 a.m., Chicago was mostly cloudy, and 75. Indianapolis was clear, and 79. St. Louis was partly cloudy, and 81. Kansas City was cloudy, and 81. Des Moines was mostly cloudy, and 77. Milwaukee was cloudy, and 71. Here is a statement on the heat wave for the following counties in Illinois, Coles and Moultrie. Heat advisory remains in effect from noon today to 8 p.m. this evening. What? Heat index values up to 105. Where? Portions of central, east central, southeast, and west central Illinois. When? From noon today to 8 p.m. this evening. The following impacts are expected. Hot temperatures and high humidity may cause heat illnesses. The following is a summary of watches, warnings and advisories in effect. For the WXJ 76 listening area, a heat advisory remains in effect from noon until 8 p.m. for the following counties, Coles and Moultrie. And now a discussion of hazardous weather conditions for the following counties in Illinois, Champaign, Coles, DeWitt, Douglas, Edgar, Moultrie, Piatt and Vermilion. This hazardous weather outlook is for Central Illinois, East Central Illinois, Southeast Illinois and West Central Illinois. For today and tonight, heat indices of 95 to 105 are expected this afternoon, which could result in heat-related illness with extended exposure. A conditional threat for severe thunderstorms exists from late morning into afternoon. Damaging winds gusts potentially in excess of 75 miles per hour and locally heavy rain are the main hazards, though a couple tornadoes cannot be ruled out. Additional storms are possible later tonight, though the coverage and intensity will be lower. For Wednesday through Monday, heat indices of 95 to 105 degrees are expected Wednesday afternoon. Daily chances for thunderstorms and heavy rain exist through the weekend. Some of these storms could be severe through at least Thursday. Spotter information statement, spotter activation will may be needed later this morning through afternoon. The time is currently 4:46 a.m. Central Daylight Time.

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Now for the official National Weather Service forecast for Champaign, Urbana, and surrounding areas of East Central Illinois. Today, partly sunny with a chance of thunderstorms. A slight chance of showers this morning, then a chance of showers this afternoon. Highs in the upper 80s. Southwest winds 10 to 15 miles an hour with gusts up to 25 miles an hour. Chance of rain 50%. Heat index values up to 102. Tonight, partly cloudy. A chance of showers and thunderstorms until midnight, then a slight chance of showers and thunderstorms after midnight. Humid with lows in the upper 60s. Southwest winds 5 to 10 miles an hour with gusts up to 20 miles an hour, becoming southeast after midnight. Chance of rain 50%. Wednesday, partly sunny. A chance of showers and thunderstorms in the afternoon. Humid with highs in the mid-80s. South winds 5 to 10 miles an hour. Chance of rain 40%. Wednesday night, a chance of showers and thunderstorms until midnight, then showers likely after midnight. Humid with lows around 70. East winds 5 to 10 miles an hour. Chance of rain 70%. Thursday, partly sunny in the morning, then becoming mostly cloudy. A chance of showers. A chance of thunderstorms in the afternoon. Humid with highs in the mid-80s. Northeast winds around 5 miles an hour. Chance of rain 50%. Thursday night, a chance of thunderstorms. Showers likely. Lows in the upper 60s. Chance of rain 70%. Friday, mostly cloudy with a chance of showers in the morning, then partly sunny in the afternoon. Highs in the lower 80s. Chance of rain 40%. Friday night, mostly cloudy until midnight, then partly cloudy with a chance of showers after midnight. Lows in the upper 60s. Chance of rain 50%. Saturday, mostly sunny. A chance of showers and thunderstorms in the morning. Highs in the upper 80s. Chance of rain 50%. Saturday night and Sunday, partly cloudy. Lows in the lower 70s. Highs in the upper 80s. Sunday night, a chance of showers until midnight. Partly cloudy. Lows in the upper 60s. Chance of rain 30%. Monday, mostly sunny. Highs in the lower 80s. Again, the forecast for Champaign, Urbana, and surrounding areas of East Central Illinois for today, partly sunny with a chance of thunderstorms. A slight chance of showers this morning, then a chance of showers this afternoon. Highs in the upper 80s. Southwest winds 10 to 15 miles an hour with gusts up to 25 miles an hour. Chance of rain 50%. Heat index values up to 102. At 4 a.m. at the Champaign Airport, skies were clear. The temperature was 76 degrees, the dew point was 75, and the relative humidity was 97%. The wind was south at 7 miles an hour. The pressure was 29.96 inches and falling. Elsewhere around the area, it was clear, and temperatures were in the mid to upper 70s. And once again at 4 a.m. at the Champaign Airport, under clear skies, the temperature was 76. Looking elsewhere around the Midwest at 4 a.m., Chicago was mostly cloudy, and 75. Indianapolis was clear, and 79. St. Louis was partly cloudy, and 81. Kansas City was cloudy, and 81. Des Moines was mostly cloudy, and 77. Milwaukee was cloudy, and 71. Here is a statement on the heat wave for the following counties in Illinois, Coles and Moultrie. Heat advisory remains in effect from noon today to 8 p.m. this evening. What? Heat index values up to 105. Where? Portions of central, east central, southeast, and west central Illinois. When? From noon today to 8 p.m. this evening. The following impacts are expected. Hot temperatures and high humidity may cause heat illnesses. The following is a summary of watches, warnings, and advisories in effect. For the WXJ76 listening area, a heat advisory remains in effect from noon until 8 p.m. for the following counties, Coles and Moultrie. And now a discussion of hazardous weather conditions for the following counties in Illinois, Champaign, Coles, DeWitt, Douglas, Edgar, Moultrie, Piatt, and Vermilion.

This hazardous weather outlook is for Central Illinois, East Central Illinois, Southeast Illinois, and West Central Illinois. For today and tonight, heat indices of 95 to 105 are expected this afternoon, which could result in heat-related illness with extended exposure. A conditional threat for severe thunderstorms exists from late morning into afternoon. Damaging winds gusts potentially in excess of 75 miles per hour and locally heavy rain are the main hazards, though a couple tornadoes cannot be ruled out. Additional storms are possible later tonight, though the coverage and intensity will be lower. For Wednesday through Monday, heat indices of 95 to 105 degrees are expected Wednesday afternoon. Daily chances for thunderstorms and heavy rain exist through the weekend. Some of these storms could be severe through at least Thursday. Spotter information statement. Spotter activation will may be needed later this morning through afternoon. The time is currently 4:52 a.m. Central Daylight Time. 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Now for the official National Weather Service forecast for Champaign, Urbana, and surrounding areas of East Central Illinois. Today, partly sunny with a chance of thunderstorms. A slight chance of showers this morning, then a chance of showers this afternoon. Highs in the upper 80s. Southwest winds 10 to 15 miles an hour with gusts up to 25 miles an hour. Chance of rain 50%. Heat index values up to 102. Tonight, partly cloudy. A chance of showers and thunderstorms until midnight, then a slight chance of showers and thunderstorms after midnight. Humid with lows in the upper 60s. Southwest winds 5 to 10 miles an hour with gusts up to 20 miles an hour, becoming southeast after midnight. Chance of rain 50%. Wednesday, partly sunny. A chance of showers and thunderstorms in the afternoon. Humid with highs in the mid-80s. South winds 5 to 10 miles an hour. Chance of rain 40%. Wednesday night, a chance of showers and thunderstorms until midnight, then showers likely after midnight. Humid with lows around 70. East winds 5 to 10 miles an hour. Chance of rain 70%. Thursday, partly sunny in the morning, then becoming mostly cloudy. A chance of showers. A chance of thunderstorms in the afternoon. Humid with highs in the mid-80s. Northeast winds around 5 miles an hour. Chance of rain 50%. Thursday night, a chance of thunderstorms. Showers likely. Lows in the upper 60s. Chance of rain 70%. Friday, mostly cloudy with a chance of showers in the morning, then partly sunny in the afternoon. Highs in the lower 80s. Chance of rain 40%. Friday night, mostly cloudy until midnight, then partly cloudy with a chance of showers after midnight. Lows in the upper 60s. Chance of rain 50%. Saturday, mostly sunny. A chance of showers and thunderstorms in the morning. Highs in the upper 80s. Chance of rain 50%. Saturday night and Sunday, partly cloudy. Lows in the lower 70s. Highs in the upper 80s. Sunday night, a chance of showers until midnight. Partly cloudy. Lows in the upper 60s. Chance of rain 30%. Monday, mostly sunny. Highs in the lower 80s. Again, the forecast for Champaign, Urbana, and surrounding areas of East Central Illinois for today, partly sunny with a chance of thunderstorms. A slight chance of showers this morning, then a chance of showers this afternoon. Highs in the upper 80s. Southwest winds 10 to 15 miles an hour with gusts up to 25 miles an hour. Chance of rain 50%. Heat index values up to 102. At 4 a.m. at the Champaign Airport, skies were clear. The temperature was 76 degrees, the dew point was 75, and the relative humidity was 97%. The wind was south at 7 miles an hour. The pressure was 29.96 inches and falling. Elsewhere around the area, it was clear, and temperatures were in the mid to upper 70s. And once again at 4 a.m. at the Champaign Airport, under clear skies, the temperature was 76. Looking elsewhere around the Midwest at 4 a.m., Chicago was mostly cloudy, and 75. Indianapolis was clear, and 79. St. Louis was partly cloudy, and 81. Kansas City was cloudy,
81. Des Moines was mostly cloudy, and 77. Milwaukee was cloudy, and 71. Here is a statement on the heat wave for the following counties in Illinois, Coles and Moultrie. Heat advisory remains in effect from noon today to 8 p.m. this evening. What? Heat index values up to 105. Where? Portions of central, east central, southeast, and west central Illinois. When? From noon today to 8 p.m. this evening. The following impacts are expected. Hot temperatures and high humidity may cause heat illnesses. The following is a summary of watches, warnings, and advisories in effect. For the WXJ 76 listening area, a heat advisory remains in effect from noon until 8 p.m. for the following counties, Coles and Moultrie. And now a discussion of hazardous weather conditions for the following counties in Illinois, Champaign, Coles, DeWitt, Douglas, Edgar, Moultrie, Piatt, and Vermilion. This hazardous weather outlook is for central Illinois, east central Illinois, southeast Illinois, and west central Illinois. For today and tonight, heat indices of 95 to 105 are expected this afternoon, which could result in heat-related illness with extended exposure. A conditional threat for severe thunderstorms exists from late morning into afternoon. Damaging winds gusts potentially in excess of 75 miles per hour and locally heavy rain are the main hazards, though a couple tornadoes cannot be ruled out. Additional storms are possible later tonight, though the coverage and intensity will be lower. For Wednesday through Monday, heat indices of 95 to 105 degrees are expected Wednesday afternoon. Daily chances for thunderstorms and heavy rain exist through the weekend. Some of these storms could be severe through at least Thursday. Spotter information statement, spotter activation will may be needed later this morning through afternoon. The time is currently 4:58 a.m. Central Daylight Time. 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Now for the official National Weather Service forecast for Champaign, Urbana, and surrounding areas of East Central Illinois. Today, partly sunny with a chance of thunderstorms. A slight chance of showers this morning, then a chance of showers this afternoon. Highs in the upper 80s. Southwest winds 10 to 15 miles an hour with gusts up to 25 miles an hour. Chance of rain 50%. Heat index values up to 102. Tonight, partly cloudy. A chance of showers and thunderstorms until midnight, then a slight chance of showers and thunderstorms after midnight. Humid with lows in the upper 60s. Southwest winds 5 to 10 miles an hour with gusts up to 20 miles an hour, becoming southeast after midnight. Chance of rain 50%. Wednesday, partly sunny. A chance of showers and thunderstorms in the afternoon. Humid with highs in the mid-80s. South winds 5 to 10 miles an hour. Chance of rain 40%. Wednesday night, a chance of showers and thunderstorms until midnight, then showers likely after midnight. Humid with lows around 70. East winds 5 to 10 miles an hour. Chance of rain 70%. Thursday, partly sunny in the morning, then becoming mostly cloudy. A chance of showers. A chance of thunderstorms in the afternoon. Humid with highs in the mid-80s. Northeast winds around 5 miles an hour. Chance of rain 50%. Thursday night, a chance of thunderstorms. Showers likely. Lows in the upper 60s. Chance of rain 70%. Friday, mostly cloudy with a chance of showers in the morning, then partly sunny in the afternoon. Highs in the lower 80s. Chance of rain 40%. Friday night, mostly cloudy until midnight, then partly cloudy with a chance of showers after midnight. Lows in the upper 60s. Chance of rain 50%. Saturday, mostly sunny. A chance of showers and thunderstorms in the morning. Highs in the upper 80s. Chance of rain 50%. Saturday night and Sunday, partly cloudy. Lows in the lower 70s. Highs in the upper 80s. Sunday night, a chance of showers until midnight. Partly cloudy. Lows in the upper 60s. Chance of rain 30%. Monday, mostly sunny. Highs in the lower 80s. Again, the forecast for Champaign, Urbana, and surrounding areas of East Central Illinois for today, partly sunny with a chance of thunderstorms.
Chance of showers this morning, then a chance of showers this afternoon. Highs in the upper 80s. Southwest winds 10 to 15 miles an hour with gusts up to 25 miles an hour. Chance of rain 50%. Heat index values up to 102. Here is a statement on the heat wave for the following counties in Illinois, Coles and Moultrie. Heat advisory remains in effect from noon today to 8 p.m. this evening. What? Heat index values up to 105. Where? Portions of central, east central, southeast, and west central Illinois. When? From noon today to 8 p.m. this evening. The following impacts are expected. Hot temperatures and high humidity may cause heat illnesses. The Champaign, Illinois Airport Climate Summary for yesterday, August 10, 2026. Yesterday's high temperature of 87 degrees occurred at 4:33 p.m. The normal high is 84. Yesterday's low temperature of 75 degrees occurred at 5:30 a.m. The normal low is 63. No precipitation fell yesterday. Yesterday the maximum wind observed was 16 miles an hour from the southwest. The highest wind gust observed was 26 miles per hour from the southwest, which occurred at 8:56 a.m. Yesterday the average wind speed was 8 miles per hour. Sunrise today is at 6:01 a.m. and sunset is at 7:55 p.m. The Mattoon, Illinois Airport Climate Summary for yesterday, August 10, 2026. Yesterday's high temperature of 91 degrees occurred at 10:52 a.m. The normal high is 85. Yesterday's low temperature of 76 degrees occurred at 6:18 a.m. The normal low is 65. No precipitation fell yesterday. Yesterday the maximum wind observed was 17 miles an hour from the northwest. The highest wind gust observed was 26 miles per hour from the west, which occurred at 9:03 a.m. Yesterday the average wind speed was 9 miles per hour. Sunrise today is at 6:02 a.m. and sunset is at 7:54 p.m. And now a discussion of hazardous weather conditions for the following counties in Illinois: Champaign, Coles, DeWitt, Douglas, Edgar, Moultrie, Piatt, and Vermilion. This hazardous weather outlook is for central Illinois, east central Illinois, southeast Illinois, and west central Illinois. For today and tonight, heat indices of 95 to 105 are expected this afternoon, which could result in heat-related illness with extended exposure. A conditional threat for severe thunderstorms exists from late morning into afternoon. Damaging winds gusts potentially in excess of 75 miles per hour and locally heavy rain are the main hazards, though a couple tornadoes cannot be ruled out. Additional storms are possible later tonight, though the coverage and intensity will be lower. For Wednesday through Monday, heat indices of 95 to 105 degrees are expected Wednesday afternoon. Daily chances for thunderstorms and heavy rain exist through the weekend. Some of these storms could be severe through at least Thursday. Spotter information statement: spotter activation will may be needed later this morning through afternoon. The time is currently 5:05 a.m. Central Daylight Time. 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Now for the official National Weather Service forecast for Champaign, Urbana, and surrounding areas of east central Illinois. Today, partly sunny with a chance of thunderstorms. A slight chance of showers this morning, then a chance of showers this afternoon. Highs in the upper 80s. Southwest winds 10 to 15 miles an hour with gusts up to 25 miles an hour. Chance of rain 50%. Heat index values up to 102. Tonight, partly cloudy. A chance of showers and thunderstorms until midnight, then a slight chance of showers and thunderstorms after midnight. Humid with lows in the upper 60s. Southwest winds 5 to 10 miles an hour with gusts up to 20 miles an hour, becoming southeast after midnight. Chance of rain 50%. Wednesday, partly sunny. A chance of showers and thunderstorms in the afternoon. Humid with highs in the mid-80s. South winds 5 to 10 miles an hour. Chance of rain 40%. Wednesday night, a chance of showers and thunderstorms until midnight, then showers likely after midnight. Humid with lows around 70. East winds 5 to 10 miles an hour. Chance of rain 70%. Thursday, partly sunny in the morning, then becoming mostly cloudy. A chance of showers.

chance of thunderstorms in the afternoon. Humid with highs in the mid-80s. Northeast winds around 5 miles an hour. Chance of rain 50%. Thursday night, a chance of thunderstorms. Showers likely. Lows in the upper 60s. Chance of rain 70%. Friday, mostly cloudy with a chance of showers in the morning, then partly sunny in the afternoon. Highs in the lower 80s. Chance of rain 40%. Friday night, mostly cloudy until midnight, then partly cloudy with a chance of showers after midnight. Lows in the upper 60s. Chance of rain 50%. Saturday, mostly sunny. A chance of showers and thunderstorms in the morning. Highs in the upper 80s. Chance of rain 50%. Saturday night and Sunday, partly cloudy. Lows in the lower 70s. Highs in the upper 80s. Sunday night, a chance of showers until midnight. Partly cloudy. Lows in the upper 60s. Chance of rain 30%. Monday, mostly sunny. Highs in the lower 80s. Again, the forecast for Champaign, Urbana and surrounding areas of East Central Illinois for today, partly sunny with a chance of thunderstorms. A slight chance of showers this morning, then a chance of showers this afternoon. Highs in the upper 80s. Southwest winds 10 to 15 miles an hour with gusts up to 25 miles an hour. Chance of rain 50%. Heat index values up to 102. 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At 5 a.m. at the Champaign Airport, skies were clear. The temperature was 76 degrees, the dew point was 75, and the relative humidity was 97%. The wind was south at 7 miles an hour. The pressure was 29.95 inches and falling. Elsewhere around the area, it was clear, and temperatures were in the mid to upper 70s. And once again at 5 a.m. at the Champaign Airport, under clear skies, the temperature was 76. Looking elsewhere around the Midwest at 5 a.m., Chicago was mostly cloudy, and 75. Indianapolis was clear, and 78. St. Louis was mostly cloudy, and 81. Kansas City was mostly cloudy, and 79. Des Moines was cloudy, and 78. Milwaukee reported fog, and 71. Here is a statement on the heat wave for the following counties in Illinois, Coles and Moultrie. Heat advisory remains in effect from noon today to 8 p.m. this evening. What? Heat index values up to 105. Where? Portions of central, east central, southeast, and west central Illinois. When? From noon today to 8 p.m. this evening. The following impacts are expected. Hot temperatures and high humidity may cause heat illnesses. And now a discussion of hazardous weather conditions for the following counties in Illinois, Champaign, Coles, DeWitt, Douglas, Edgar, Moultrie, Piatt, and Vermilion. This hazardous weather outlook is for central Illinois, east central Illinois, southeast Illinois, and west central Illinois. For today and tonight, heat indices of 95 to 105 are expected this afternoon, which could result in heat-related illness with extended exposure. A conditional threat for severe thunderstorms exists from late morning into afternoon. Damaging winds gusts potentially in excess of 75 miles per hour and locally heavy rain are the main hazards, though a couple tornadoes cannot be ruled out. Additional storms are possible later tonight, though the coverage and intensity will be lower. For Wednesday through Monday, heat indices of 95 to 105 degrees are expected Wednesday afternoon. Daily chances for thunderstorms and heavy rain exist through the weekend. Some of these storms could be severe through at least Thursday. Spotter information statement, spotter activation will may be needed later this morning through afternoon. The time is currently 5:11 a.m. Central Daylight Time. 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

The official National Weather Service forecast for Champaign, Urbana, and surrounding areas of East Central Illinois. Today, partly sunny with a chance of thunderstorms. A slight chance of showers this morning, then a chance of showers this afternoon. Highs in the upper 80s. Southwest winds 10 to 15 miles an hour with gusts up to 25 miles an hour. Chance of rain 50%. Heat index values up to 102. Tonight, partly cloudy. A chance of showers and thunderstorms until midnight, then a slight chance of showers and thunderstorms after midnight. Humid with lows in the upper 60s. Southwest winds 5 to 10 miles an hour with gusts up to 20 miles an hour, becoming southeast after midnight. Chance of rain 50%. Wednesday, partly sunny. A chance of showers and thunderstorms in the afternoon. Humid with highs in the mid-80s. South winds 5 to 10 miles an hour. Chance of rain 40%. Wednesday night, a chance of showers and thunderstorms until midnight, then showers likely after midnight. Humid with lows around 70. East winds 5 to 10 miles an hour. Chance of rain 70%. Thursday, partly sunny in the morning, then becoming mostly cloudy. A chance of showers. A chance of thunderstorms in the afternoon. Humid with highs in the mid-80s. Northeast winds around 5 miles an hour. Chance of rain 50%. Thursday night, a chance of thunderstorms. Showers likely. Lows in the upper 60s. Chance of rain 70%. Friday, mostly cloudy with a chance of showers in the morning, then partly sunny in the afternoon. Highs in the lower 80s. Chance of rain 40%. Friday night, mostly cloudy until midnight, then partly cloudy with a chance of showers after midnight. Lows in the upper 60s. Chance of rain 50%. Saturday, mostly sunny. A chance of showers and thunderstorms in the morning. Highs in the upper 80s. Chance of rain 50%. Saturday night and Sunday, partly cloudy. Lows in the lower 70s. Highs in the upper 80s. Sunday night, a chance of showers until midnight. Partly cloudy. Lows in the upper 60s. Chance of rain 30%. Monday, mostly sunny. Highs in the lower 80s. Again, the forecast for Champaign, Urbana, and surrounding areas of East Central Illinois for today, partly sunny with a chance of thunderstorms. A slight chance of showers this morning, then a chance of showers this afternoon. Highs in the upper 80s. Southwest winds 10 to 15 miles an hour with gusts up to 25 miles an hour. Chance of rain 50%. Heat index values up to 102. At 5 a.m. at the Champaign Airport, skies were clear. The temperature was 76 degrees, the dew point was 75, and the relative humidity was 97%. The wind was south at 7 miles an hour. The pressure was 29.95 inches and falling. Elsewhere around the area, it was clear, and temperatures were in the mid to upper 70s. And once again at 5 a.m. at the Champaign Airport, under clear skies, the temperature was 76. The Champaign, Illinois Airport Climate Summary for yesterday, August 10, 2026. Yesterday's high temperature of 87 degrees occurred at 4:33 p.m. The normal high is 84. Yesterday's low temperature of 75 degrees occurred at 5:30 a.m. The normal low is 63. No precipitation fell yesterday. Yesterday the maximum wind observed was 16 miles an hour from the southwest. The highest wind gust observed was 26 miles per hour from the southwest, which occurred at 8:56 a.m. Yesterday the average wind speed was 8 miles per hour. Sunrise today is at 6:01 a.m. and sunset is at 7:55 p.m. The Mattoon, Illinois Airport Climate Summary for yesterday, August 10, 2026. Yesterday's high temperature of 91 degrees occurred at 10:52 a.m. The normal high is 85. Yesterday's low temperature of 76 degrees occurred at 6:18 a.m. The normal low is 65. No precipitation fell yesterday. Yesterday the maximum wind observed was 17 miles an hour from the northwest. The highest wind gust observed was 26 miles per hour from the west, which occurred at 9:03 a.m. Yesterday the average wind speed was 9 miles per hour. Sunrise today is at 6:02 a.m. and sunset is at 7:55.

p.m. And now a discussion of hazardous weather conditions for the following counties in Illinois: Champaign, Coles, DeWitt, Douglas, Edgar, Moultrie, Piatt, and Vermilion. This hazardous weather outlook is for Central Illinois, East Central Illinois, Southeast Illinois, and West Central Illinois. For today and tonight, heat indices of 95 to 105 are expected this afternoon, which could result in heat-related illness with extended exposure. A conditional threat for severe thunderstorms exists from late morning into afternoon. Damaging winds gusts potentially in excess of 75 miles per hour and locally heavy rain are the main hazards, though a couple tornadoes cannot be ruled out. Additional storms are possible later tonight, though the coverage and intensity will be lower. For Wednesday through Monday, heat indices of 95 to 105 degrees are expected Wednesday afternoon. Daily chances for thunderstorms and heavy rain exist through the weekend. Some of these storms could be severe through at least Thursday. Spotter information statement. Spotter activation will may be needed later this morning through afternoon. The time is currently 5:18 a.m. Central Daylight Time. 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Now for the official National Weather Service forecast for Champaign, Urbana, and surrounding areas of East Central Illinois. Today, partly sunny with a chance of thunderstorms. A slight chance of showers this morning, then a chance of showers this afternoon. Highs in the upper 80s. Southwest winds 10 to 15 miles an hour with gusts up to 25 miles an hour. Chance of rain 50%. Heat index values up to 102. Tonight, partly cloudy. A chance of showers and thunderstorms until midnight, then a slight chance of showers and thunderstorms after midnight. Humid with lows in the upper 60s. Southwest winds 5 to 10 miles an hour with gusts up to 20 miles an hour, becoming southeast after midnight. Chance of rain 50%. Wednesday, partly sunny. A chance of showers and thunderstorms in the afternoon. Humid with highs in the mid-80s. South winds 5 to 10 miles an hour. Chance of rain 40%. Wednesday night, a chance of showers and thunderstorms until midnight, then showers likely after midnight. Humid with lows around 70. East winds 5 to 10 miles an hour. Chance of rain 70%. Thursday, partly sunny in the morning, then becoming mostly cloudy. A chance of showers. A chance of thunderstorms in the afternoon. Humid with highs in the mid-80s. Northeast winds around 5 miles an hour. Chance of rain 50%. Thursday night, a chance of thunderstorms. Showers likely. Lows in the upper 60s. Chance of rain 70%. Friday, mostly cloudy with a chance of showers in the morning, then partly sunny in the afternoon. Highs in the lower 80s. Chance of rain 40%. Friday night, mostly cloudy until midnight, then partly cloudy with a chance of showers after midnight. Lows in the upper 60s. Chance of rain 50%. Saturday, mostly sunny. A chance of showers and thunderstorms in the morning. Highs in the upper 80s. Chance of rain 50%. Saturday night and Sunday, partly cloudy. Lows in the lower 70s. Highs in the upper 80s. Sunday night, a chance of showers until midnight. Partly cloudy. Lows in the upper 60s. Chance of rain 30%. Monday, mostly sunny. Highs in the lower 80s. Again, the forecast for Champaign, Urbana, and surrounding areas of East Central Illinois for today, partly sunny with a chance of thunderstorms. A slight chance of showers this morning, then a chance of showers this afternoon. Highs in the upper 80s. Southwest winds 10 to 15 miles an hour with gusts up to 25 miles an hour. Chance of rain 50%. Heat index values up to 102. At 5 a.m. at the Champaign Airport, skies were clear. The temperature was 76 degrees, the dew point was 75, and the relative humidity was 97%. The wind was south at 7 miles an hour. The pressure was 29.95 inches and falling. Elsewhere around the area, it was clear, and temperatures were in the mid to upper 70s. And once again at 5 a.m. at the Champaign Airport, under clear skies, the temperature was 76. Looking elsewhere around the Midwest at 5 a.m.

Chicago was mostly cloudy and 75. Indianapolis was clear and 78. St. Louis was mostly cloudy and 81. Kansas City was mostly cloudy and 79. Des Moines was cloudy and 78. Milwaukee had light rain and 71. Here is a statement on the heat wave for the following counties in Illinois, Coles and Moultrie. Heat advisory remains in effect from noon today to 8 p.m. this evening. What? Heat index values up to 105. Where? Portions of central, east central, southeast, and west central Illinois. When? From noon today to 8 p.m. this evening. The following impacts are expected. Hot temperatures and high humidity may cause heat illnesses. And now a discussion of hazardous weather conditions for the following counties in Illinois, Champaign, Coles, DeWitt, Douglas, Edgar, Moultrie, Piatt, and Vermilion. This hazardous weather outlook is for central Illinois, east central Illinois, southeast Illinois, and west central Illinois. For today and tonight, heat indices of 95 to 105 are expected this afternoon, which could result in heat-related illness with extended exposure. A conditional threat for severe thunderstorms exists from late morning into afternoon. Damaging winds gusts potentially in excess of 75 miles per hour and locally heavy rain are the main hazards, though a couple tornadoes cannot be ruled out. Additional storms are possible later tonight, though the coverage and intensity will be lower. For Wednesday through Monday, heat indices of 95 to 105 degrees are expected Wednesday afternoon. Daily chances for thunderstorms and heavy rain exist through the weekend. Some of these storms could be severe through at least Thursday. Spotter information statement. Spotter activation will may be needed later this morning through afternoon. The time is currently 5:23 a.m. Central Daylight Time. 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Now for the official National Weather Service forecast for Champaign, Urbana, and surrounding areas of east central Illinois. Today, partly sunny with a chance of thunderstorms. A slight chance of showers this morning, then a chance of showers this afternoon. Highs in the upper 80s. Southwest winds 10 to 15 miles an hour with gusts up to 25 miles an hour. Chance of rain 50%. Heat index values up to 102. Tonight, partly cloudy. A chance of showers and thunderstorms until midnight, then a slight chance of showers and thunderstorms after midnight. Humid with lows in the upper 60s. Southwest winds 5 to 10 miles an hour with gusts up to 20 miles an hour, becoming southeast after midnight. Chance of rain 50%. Wednesday, partly sunny. A chance of showers and thunderstorms in the afternoon. Humid with highs in the mid-80s. South winds 5 to 10 miles an hour. Chance of rain 40%. Wednesday night, a chance of showers and thunderstorms until midnight, then showers likely after midnight. Humid with lows around 70. East winds 5 to 10 miles an hour. Chance of rain 70%. Thursday, partly sunny in the morning, then becoming mostly cloudy. A chance of showers. A chance of thunderstorms in the afternoon. Humid with highs in the mid-80s. Northeast winds around 5 miles an hour. Chance of rain 50%. Thursday night, a chance of thunderstorms. Showers likely. Lows in the upper 60s. Chance of rain 70%. Friday, mostly cloudy with a chance of showers in the morning, then partly sunny in the afternoon. Highs in the lower 80s. Chance of rain 40%. Friday night, mostly cloudy until midnight, then partly cloudy with a chance of showers after midnight. Lows in the upper 60s. Chance of rain 50%. Saturday, mostly sunny. A chance of showers and thunderstorms in the morning. Highs in the upper 80s. Chance of rain 50%. Saturday night and Sunday, partly cloudy. Lows in the lower 70s. Highs in the upper 80s. Sunday night, a chance of showers until midnight. Partly cloudy. Lows in the upper 60s. Chance of rain 30%. Monday, mostly sunny. Highs in the lower 80s. Again, the forecast for Champaign, Urbana, and surrounding areas of east central Illinois for today, partly sunny with a chance of thunderstorms. A slight chance of showers this morning, then a chance of showers.
afternoon. Highs in the upper 80s. Southwest winds 10 to 15 miles an hour with gusts up to 25 miles an hour. Chance of rain 50%. Heat index values up to 102. At 5 a.m. at the Champaign Airport, skies were clear. The temperature was 76 degrees, the dew point was 75, and the relative humidity was 97%. The wind was south at 7 miles an hour. The pressure was 29.95 inches and falling. Elsewhere around the area, it was clear, and temperatures were in the mid to upper 70s. And once again at 5 a.m. at the Champaign Airport, under clear skies, the temperature was 76. Looking elsewhere around the Midwest at 5 a.m., Chicago was mostly cloudy, and 75. Indianapolis was clear, and 78. St. Louis was mostly cloudy, and 81. Kansas City was mostly cloudy, and 79. Des Moines was cloudy, and 78. Milwaukee was cloudy, and 72. Here is a statement on the heat wave for the following counties in Illinois, Coles and Moultrie. Heat advisory remains in effect from noon today to 8 p.m. this evening. What? Heat index values up to 105. Where? Portions of central, east central, southeast, and west central Illinois. When? From noon today to 8 p.m. this evening. The following impacts are expected. Hot temperatures and high humidity may cause heat illnesses. And now a discussion of hazardous weather conditions for the following counties in Illinois, Champaign, Coles, DeWitt, Douglas, Edgar, Moultrie, Piatt, and Vermilion. This hazardous weather outlook is for central Illinois, east central Illinois, southeast Illinois, and west central Illinois. For today and tonight, heat indices of 95 to 105 are expected this afternoon, which could result in heat-related illness with extended exposure. A conditional threat for severe thunderstorms exists from late morning into afternoon. Damaging winds gusts potentially in excess of 75 miles per hour and locally heavy rain are the main hazards, though a couple tornadoes cannot be ruled out. Additional storms are possible later tonight, though the coverage and intensity will be lower. For Wednesday through Monday, heat indices of 95 to 105 degrees are expected Wednesday afternoon. Daily chances for thunderstorms and heavy rain exist through the weekend. Some of these storms could be severe through at least Thursday. Spotter information statement, spotter activation will may be needed later this morning through afternoon. The time is currently 5:29 a.m. Central Daylight Time. 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Now for the official National Weather Service forecast for Champaign, Urbana, and surrounding areas of east central Illinois. Today, partly sunny with a chance of thunderstorms. A slight chance of showers this morning, then a chance of showers this afternoon. Highs in the upper 80s. Southwest winds 10 to 15 miles an hour with gusts up to 25 miles an hour. Chance of rain 50%. Heat index values up to 102. Tonight, partly cloudy. A chance of showers and thunderstorms until midnight, then a slight chance of showers and thunderstorms after midnight. Humid with lows in the upper 60s. Southwest winds 5 to 10 miles an hour with gusts up to 20 miles an hour, becoming southeast after midnight. Chance of rain 50%. Wednesday, partly sunny. A chance of showers and thunderstorms in the afternoon. Humid with highs in the mid-80s. South winds 5 to 10 miles an hour. Chance of rain 40%. Wednesday night, a chance of showers and thunderstorms until midnight, then showers likely after midnight. Humid with lows around 70. East winds 5 to 10 miles an hour. Chance of rain 70%. Thursday, partly sunny in the morning, then becoming mostly cloudy. A chance of showers. A chance of thunderstorms in the afternoon. Humid with highs in the mid-80s. Northeast winds around 5 miles an hour. Chance of rain 50%. Thursday night, a chance of thunderstorms. Showers likely. Lows in the upper 60s. Chance of rain 70%. Friday, mostly cloudy with a chance of showers in the morning, then partly sunny in the afternoon. Highs in the lower 80s. Chance of rain 40%. Friday night, mostly cloudy until midnight, then partly cloudy with a chance of showers after midnight.

lows in the upper 60s. Chance of rain 50%. Saturday, mostly sunny. A chance of showers and thunderstorms in the morning. Highs in the upper 80s. Chance of rain 50%. Saturday night and Sunday, partly cloudy. Lows in the lower 70s. Highs in the upper 80s. Sunday night, a chance of showers until midnight. Partly cloudy. Lows in the upper 60s. Chance of rain 30%. Monday, mostly sunny. Highs in the lower 80s. Again, the forecast for Champaign, Urbana and surrounding areas of East Central Illinois for today, partly sunny with a chance of thunderstorms. A slight chance of showers this morning, then a chance of showers this afternoon. Highs in the upper 80s. Southwest winds 10 to 15 miles an hour with gusts up to 25 miles an hour. Chance of rain 50%. Heat index values up to 102. The Champaign, Illinois Airport Climate Summary for yesterday, August 10, 2026. Yesterday's high temperature of 87 degrees occurred at 4:33 p.m. The normal high is 84. Yesterday's low temperature values up to 102. The Champaign, Illinois Airport Climate Summary for yesterday, August 10, 2026. Yesterday's high temperature of 87 degrees occurred at 4:33 p.m. The normal high is 84. Yesterday's low temperature of 75 degrees occurred at 5:30 a.m. The normal low is 63. No precipitation fell yesterday. Yesterday the maximum wind observed was 16 miles an hour from the southwest. The highest wind gust observed was 26 miles per hour from the southwest, which occurred at 8:56 a.m. Yesterday the average wind speed was 8 miles per hour. Sunrise today is at 6:01 a.m. and sunset is at 7:55 p.m. The Mattoon, Illinois Airport Climate Summary for yesterday, August 10, 2026. Yesterday's high temperature of 91 degrees occurred at 10:52 a.m. The normal high is 85. Yesterday's low temperature of 76 degrees occurred at 6:18 a.m. The normal low is 65. No precipitation fell yesterday. Yesterday the maximum wind observed was 17 miles an hour from the northwest. The highest wind gust observed was 26 miles per hour from the west, which occurred at 9:03 a.m. Yesterday the average wind speed was 9 miles per hour. Sunrise today is at 6:02 a.m. and sunset is at 7:54 p.m. At 5 a.m. at the Champaign Airport, skies were clear. The temperature was 76 degrees, the dew point was 75, and the relative humidity was 97%. The wind was south at 7 miles an hour. The pressure was 29.95 inches and falling. Elsewhere around the area, it was clear, and temperatures were in the mid to upper 70s. And once again at 5 a.m. at the Champaign Airport, under clear skies, the temperature was 76. Looking elsewhere around the Midwest at 5 a.m., Chicago was mostly cloudy, and 75. Indianapolis was clear, and 78. St. Louis was mostly cloudy, and 81. Kansas City was mostly cloudy, and 79. Des Moines was cloudy, and 78. Milwaukee was cloudy, and 72. Here is a statement on the heat wave for the following counties in Illinois, Coles and Moultrie. Heat advisory remains in effect from noon today to 8 p.m. this evening. What? Heat index values up to 105. Where? Portions of central, east central, southeast, and west central Illinois. When? From noon today to 8 p.m. this evening. The following impacts are expected. Hot temperatures and high humidity may cause heat illnesses. And now a discussion of hazardous weather conditions for the following counties in Illinois, Champaign, Coles, DeWitt, Douglas, Edgar, Moultrie, Piatt, and Vermilion. This hazardous weather outlook is for central Illinois, east central Illinois, southeast Illinois, and west central Illinois. For today and tonight, heat indices of 95 to 105 are expected this afternoon, which could result in heat-related illness with extended exposure. A conditional threat for severe thunderstorms exists from late morning into afternoon. Damaging winds gusts potentially in excess of 75 miles per hour and locally heavy rain are the main hazards, though a couple tornadoes cannot be ruled out. Additional storms are possible later tonight, though the coverage and intensity will be lower.

4 Wednesday through Monday. Heat indices of 95 to 105 degrees are expected Wednesday afternoon. Daily chances for thunderstorms and heavy rain exist through the weekend. Some of these storms could be severe through at least Thursday. Spotter information statement. Spotter activation will may be needed later this morning through afternoon. The time is currently 5:37 a.m. Central Daylight Time. 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Now for the official National Weather Service forecast for Champaign, Urbana and surrounding areas of East Central Illinois. Today, partly sunny with a chance of thunderstorms. A slight chance of showers this morning, then a chance of showers this afternoon. Highs in the upper 80s. Southwest winds 10 to 15 miles an hour with gusts up to 25 miles an hour. Chance of rain 50%. Heat index values up to 102. Tonight, partly cloudy. A chance of showers and thunderstorms until midnight, then a slight chance of showers and thunderstorms after midnight. Humid with lows in the upper 60s. Southwest winds 5 to 10 miles an hour with gusts up to 20 miles an hour, becoming southeast after midnight. Chance of rain 50%. Wednesday, partly sunny. A chance of showers and thunderstorms in the afternoon. Humid with highs in the mid-80s. South winds 5 to 10 miles an hour. Chance of rain 40%. Wednesday night, a chance of showers and thunderstorms until midnight, then showers likely after midnight. Humid with lows around 70. East winds 5 to 10 miles an hour. Chance of rain 70%. Thursday, partly sunny in the morning, then becoming mostly cloudy. A chance of showers. A chance of thunderstorms in the afternoon. Humid with highs in the mid-80s. Northeast winds around 5 miles an hour. Chance of rain 50%. Thursday night, a chance of thunderstorms. Showers likely. Lows in the upper 60s. Chance of rain 70%. Friday, mostly cloudy with a chance of showers in the morning, then partly sunny in the afternoon. Highs in the lower 80s. Chance of rain 40%. Friday night, mostly cloudy until midnight, then partly cloudy with a chance of showers after midnight. Lows in the upper 60s. Chance of rain 50%. Saturday, mostly sunny. A chance of showers and thunderstorms in the morning. Highs in the upper 80s. Chance of rain 50%. Saturday night and Sunday, partly cloudy. Lows in the lower 70s. Highs in the upper 80s. Sunday night, a chance of showers until midnight. Partly cloudy. Lows in the upper 60s. Chance of rain 30%. Monday, mostly sunny. Highs in the lower 80s. Again, the forecast for Champaign, Urbana and surrounding areas of East Central Illinois for today, partly sunny with a chance of thunderstorms. A slight chance of showers this morning, then a chance of showers this afternoon. Highs in the upper 80s. Southwest winds 10 to 15 miles an hour with gusts up to 25 miles an hour. Chance of rain 50%. Heat index values up to 102. At 5 a.m. at the Champaign Airport, skies were clear. The temperature was 76 degrees, the dew point was 75, and the relative humidity was 97%. The wind was south at 7 miles an hour. The pressure was 29.95 inches and falling. Elsewhere around the area, it was clear, and temperatures were in the mid to upper 70s. And once again at 5 a.m. at the Champaign Airport, under clear skies, the temperature was 76. Looking elsewhere around the Midwest at 5 a.m., Chicago was mostly cloudy, and 75. Indianapolis was clear, and 78. St. Louis was mostly cloudy, and 81. Kansas City was mostly cloudy, and 79. Des Moines was cloudy, and 78. Milwaukee was cloudy, and 72. Here is a statement on the heat wave for the following counties in Illinois, Coles and Moultrie. Heat advisory remains in effect from noon today to 8 p.m. this evening. What? Heat index values up to 105. Where? Portions of central, east central, southeast, and west central Illinois. When? From noon today to 8 p.m. this evening. The following impacts are expected. Hot temperatures and high humidity may cause heat illnesses.

illness with extended exposure. A conditional threat for severe thunderstorms exists from late morning into afternoon. Damaging winds gusts potentially in excess of 75 miles per hour and locally heavy rain are the main hazards, though a couple tornadoes cannot be ruled out. Additional storms are possible later tonight, though the coverage and intensity will be lower. For Wednesday through Monday, heat indices of 95 to 105 degrees are expected Wednesday afternoon. Daily chances for thunderstorms and heavy rain exist through the weekend. Some of these storms could be severe through at least Thursday. Spotter information statement, spotter activation will may be needed later this morning through afternoon. The time is currently 5:42 a.m. Central Daylight Time. 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Now for the official National Weather Service forecast for Champaign, Urbana and surrounding areas of East Central Illinois. Today, partly sunny with a chance of thunderstorms. A slight chance of showers this morning, then a chance of showers this afternoon. Highs in the upper 80s. Southwest winds 10 to 15 miles an hour with gusts up to 25 miles an hour. Chance of rain 50%. Heat index values up to 102. Tonight, partly cloudy. A chance of showers and thunderstorms until midnight, then a slight chance of showers and thunderstorms after midnight. Humid with lows in the upper 60s. Southwest winds 5 to 10 miles an hour with gusts up to 20 miles an hour, becoming southeast after midnight. Chance of rain 50%. Wednesday, partly sunny. A chance of showers and thunderstorms in the afternoon. Humid with highs in the mid-80s. South winds 5 to 10 miles an hour. Chance of rain 40%. Wednesday night, a chance of showers and thunderstorms until midnight, then showers likely after midnight. Humid with lows around 70. East winds 5 to 10 miles an hour. Chance of rain 70%. Thursday, partly sunny in the morning, then becoming mostly cloudy. A chance of showers. A chance of thunderstorms in the afternoon. Humid with highs in the mid-80s. Northeast winds around 5 miles an hour. Chance of rain 50%. Thursday night, a chance of thunderstorms. Showers likely. Lows in the upper 60s. Chance of rain 70%. Friday, mostly cloudy with a chance of showers in the morning, then partly sunny in the afternoon. Highs in the lower 80s. Chance of rain 40%. Friday night, mostly cloudy until midnight, then partly cloudy with a chance of showers after midnight. Lows in the upper 60s. Chance of rain 50%. Saturday, mostly sunny. A chance of showers and thunderstorms in the morning. Highs in the upper 80s. Chance of rain 50%. Saturday night and Sunday, partly cloudy. Lows in the lower 70s. Highs in the upper 80s. Sunday night, a chance of showers until midnight. Partly cloudy. Lows in the upper 60s. Chance of rain 30%. Monday, mostly sunny. Highs in the lower 80s. Again, the forecast for Champaign, Urbana and surrounding areas of East Central Illinois for today, partly sunny with a chance of thunderstorms. A slight chance of showers this morning, then a chance of showers this afternoon. Highs in the upper 80s. Southwest winds 10 to 15 miles an hour with gusts up to 25 miles an hour. Chance of rain 50%. Heat index values up to 102. The Champaign, Illinois Airport Climate Summary for yesterday, August 10, 2026. Yesterday's high temperature of 87 degrees occurred at 4:33 p.m. The normal high is 84. Yesterday's low temperature of 75 degrees occurred at 5:30 a.m. The normal low is 63. No precipitation fell yesterday. Yesterday the maximum wind observed was 16 miles an hour from the southwest. The highest wind gust observed was 26 miles per hour from the southwest, which occurred at 8:56 a.m. Yesterday the average wind speed was 8 miles per hour. Sunrise today is at 6:01 a.m. and sunset is at 7:55 p.m. The Mattoon, Illinois Airport Climate Summary for yesterday, August 10, 2026. Yesterday's high temperature of 91 degrees occurred at 10:52 a.m. The normal high is 85. Yesterday's low temperature of 76 degrees occurred at 6:18 a.m.

The normal low is 65. No precipitation fell yesterday. Yesterday, the maximum wind observed was 17 miles an hour from the northwest. The highest wind gust observed was 26 miles per hour from the west, which occurred at 9:03 a.m. Yesterday, the average wind speed was 9 miles per hour. Sunrise today is at 6:02 a.m. and sunset is at 7:54 p.m. At 5 a.m. at the Champaign Airport, skies were clear. The temperature was 76 degrees, the dew point was 75, and the relative humidity was 97%. The wind was south at 7 miles an hour. The pressure was 29.95 inches and falling. Elsewhere around the area, it was clear, and temperatures were in the mid to upper 70s. And once again at 5 a.m. at the Champaign Airport, under clear skies, the temperature was 76. Looking elsewhere around the Midwest at 5 a.m., Chicago was mostly cloudy, and 75. Indianapolis was clear, and 78. St. Louis was mostly cloudy, and 81. Kansas City was mostly cloudy, and 79. Des Moines was cloudy, and 78. Milwaukee was cloudy, and 72. Here is a statement on the heat wave for the following counties in Illinois, Coles and Moultrie. Heat advisory remains in effect from noon today to 8 p.m. this evening. What? Heat index values up to 105. Where? Portions of central, east central, southeast, and west central Illinois. When? From noon today to 8 p.m. this evening. The following impacts are expected. Hot temperatures and high humidity may cause heat illnesses. And now a discussion of hazardous weather conditions for the following counties in Illinois, Champaign, Coles, DeWitt, Douglas, Edgar, Moultrie, Piatt, and Vermilion. This hazardous weather outlook is for central Illinois, east central Illinois, southeast Illinois, and west central Illinois. For today and tonight, heat indices of 95 to 105 are expected this afternoon, which could result in heat-related illness with extended exposure. A conditional threat for severe thunderstorms exists from late morning into afternoon. Damaging winds gusts potentially in excess of 75 miles per hour and locally heavy rain are the main hazards, though a couple tornadoes cannot be ruled out. Additional storms are possible later tonight, though the coverage and intensity will be lower. For Wednesday through Monday, heat indices of 95 to 105 degrees are expected Wednesday afternoon. Daily chances for thunderstorms and heavy rain exist through the weekend. Some of these storms could be severe through at least Thursday. Spotter information statement, spotter activation will may be needed later this morning through afternoon. The time is currently 5:50 a.m. Central Daylight Time. 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Now for the official National Weather Service forecast for Champaign, Urbana, and surrounding areas of east central Illinois. Today, partly sunny with a chance of thunderstorms. A slight chance of showers this morning, then a chance of showers this afternoon. Highs in the upper 80s. Southwest winds 10 to 15 miles an hour with gusts up to 25 miles an hour. Chance of rain 50%. Heat index values up to 102. Tonight, partly cloudy. A chance of showers and thunderstorms until midnight, then a slight chance of showers and thunderstorms after midnight. Humid with lows in the upper 60s. Southwest winds 5 to 10 miles an hour with gusts up to 20 miles an hour, becoming southeast after midnight. Chance of rain 50%. Wednesday, partly sunny. A chance of showers and thunderstorms in the afternoon. Humid with highs in the mid-80s. South winds 5 to 10 miles an hour. Chance of rain 40%. Wednesday night, a chance of showers and thunderstorms until midnight, then showers likely after midnight. Humid with lows around 70. East winds 5 to 10 miles an hour. Chance of rain 70%. Thursday, partly sunny in the morning, then becoming mostly cloudy. A chance of showers. A chance of thunderstorms in the afternoon. Humid with highs in the mid-80s. Northeast winds around 5 miles an hour. Chance of rain 50%. Thursday night, a chance of thunderstorms. Showers likely. Lows in the upper 60s. Chance of rain 70%. Friday, mostly cloudy with a chance of showers in the morning, then

Partly sunny in the afternoon. Highs in the lower 80s. Chance of rain 40%. Friday night, mostly cloudy until midnight, then partly cloudy with a chance of showers after midnight. Lows in the upper 60s. Chance of rain 50%. Saturday, mostly sunny. A chance of showers and thunderstorms in the morning. Highs in the upper 80s. Chance of rain 50%. Saturday night and Sunday, partly cloudy. Lows in the lower 70s. Highs in the upper 80s. Sunday night, a chance of showers until midnight. Partly cloudy. Lows in the upper 60s. Chance of rain 30%. Monday, mostly sunny. Highs in the lower 80s. Again, the forecast for Champaign, Urbana and surrounding areas of East Central Illinois for today, partly sunny with a chance of thunderstorms. A slight chance of showers this morning, then a chance of showers this afternoon. Highs in the upper 80s. Southwest winds 10 to 15 miles an hour with gusts up to 25 miles an hour. Chance of rain 50%. Heat index values up to 102. At 5 a.m. at the Champaign Airport, skies were clear. The temperature was 76 degrees, the dew point was 75, and the relative humidity was 97%. The wind was south at 7 miles an hour. The pressure was 29.95 inches and falling. Elsewhere around the area, it was clear, and temperatures were in the mid to upper 70s. And once again at 5 a.m. at the Champaign Airport, under clear skies, the temperature was 76. Looking elsewhere around the Midwest at 5 a.m., Chicago was mostly cloudy, and 75. Indianapolis was clear, and 78. St. Louis was mostly cloudy, and 81. Kansas City was mostly cloudy, and 79. Des Moines was cloudy, and 78. Milwaukee was cloudy, and 72. Here is a statement on the heat wave for the following counties in Illinois, Coles and Moultrie. Heat advisory remains in effect from noon today to 8 p.m. this evening. What? Heat index values up to 105. Where? Portions of central, east central, southeast, and west central Illinois. When? From noon today to 8 p.m. this evening. The following impacts are expected. Hot temperatures and high humidity may cause heat illnesses. And now a discussion of hazardous weather conditions for the following counties in Illinois, Champaign, Coles, DeWitt, Douglas, Edgar, Moultrie, Piatt, and Vermilion. This hazardous weather outlook is for central Illinois, east central Illinois, southeast Illinois, and west central Illinois. For today and tonight, heat indices of 95 to 105 are expected this afternoon, which could result in heat-related illness with extended exposure. A conditional threat for severe thunderstorms exists from late morning into afternoon. Damaging winds gusts potentially in excess of 75 miles per hour and locally heavy rain are the main hazards, though a couple tornadoes cannot be ruled out. Additional storms are possible later tonight, though the coverage and intensity will be lower. For Wednesday through Monday, heat indices of 95 to 105 degrees are expected Wednesday afternoon. Daily chances for thunderstorms and heavy rain exist through the weekend. Some of these storms could be severe through at least Thursday. Spotter information statement, spotter activation will may be needed later this morning through afternoon. The time is currently 5:56 a.m. Central Daylight Time. 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Now for the official National Weather Service forecast for Champaign, Urbana and surrounding areas of East Central Illinois. Today, partly sunny with a chance of thunderstorms. A slight chance of showers this morning, then a chance of showers this afternoon. Highs in the upper 80s. Southwest winds 10 to 15 miles an hour with gusts up to 25 miles an hour. Chance of rain 50%. Heat index values up to 102. Tonight, partly cloudy. A chance of showers and thunderstorms until midnight, then a slight chance of showers and thunderstorms after midnight. Humid with lows in the upper 60s. Southwest winds 5 to 10 miles an hour with gusts up to 20 miles an hour, becoming southeast after midnight. Chance of rain 50%. Wednesday, partly sunny. A chance of showers and thunderstorms in the afternoon. Humid with highs in the mid-80s. South winds 5 to 10.

miles an hour. Chance of rain 40%. Wednesday night, a chance of showers and thunderstorms until midnight, then showers likely after midnight. Humid with lows around 70. East winds 5 to 10 miles an hour. Chance of rain 70%. Thursday, partly sunny in the morning, then becoming mostly cloudy. A chance of showers. A chance of thunderstorms in the afternoon. Humid with highs in the mid-80s. Northeast winds around 5 miles an hour. Chance of rain 50%. Thursday night, a chance of thunderstorms. Showers likely. Lows in the upper 60s. Chance of rain 70%. Friday, mostly cloudy with a chance of showers in the morning, then partly sunny in the afternoon. Highs in the lower 80s. Chance of rain 40%. Friday night, mostly cloudy until midnight, then partly cloudy with a chance of showers after midnight. Lows in the upper 60s. Chance of rain 50%. Saturday, mostly sunny. A chance of showers and thunderstorms in the morning. Highs in the upper 80s. Chance of rain 50%. Saturday night and Sunday, partly cloudy. Lows in the lower 70s. Highs in the upper 80s. Sunday night, a chance of showers until midnight. Partly cloudy. Lows in the upper 60s. Chance of rain 30%. Monday, mostly sunny. Highs in the lower 80s. Again, the forecast for Champaign, Urbana and surrounding areas of East Central Illinois for today, partly sunny with a chance of thunderstorms. A slight chance of showers this morning, then a chance of showers this afternoon. Highs in the upper 80s. Southwest winds 10 to 15 miles an hour with gusts up to 25 miles an hour. Chance of rain 50%. Heat index values up to 102. At 5 a.m. at the Champaign Airport, skies were clear. The temperature was 76 degrees, the dew point was 75, and the relative humidity was 97%. The wind was south at 7 miles an hour. The pressure was 29.95 inches and falling. Elsewhere around the area, it was clear, and temperatures were in the mid to upper 70s. And once again at 5 a.m. at the Champaign Airport, under clear skies, the temperature was 76. Looking elsewhere around the Midwest at 5 a.m., Chicago was mostly cloudy, and 75. Indianapolis was clear, and 78. St. Louis was mostly cloudy, and 81. Kansas City was mostly cloudy, and 79. Des Moines was cloudy, and 78. Milwaukee was cloudy, and 72. The Champaign, Illinois Airport Climate Summary for yesterday, August 10, 2026. Yesterday's high temperature of 87 degrees occurred at 4:33 p.m. The normal high is 84. Yesterday's low temperature of 75 degrees occurred at 5:30 a.m. The normal low is 63. No precipitation fell yesterday. Yesterday the maximum wind observed was 16 miles an hour from the southwest. The highest wind gust observed was 26 miles per hour from the southwest, which occurred at 8:56 a.m. Yesterday the average wind speed was 8 miles per hour. Sunrise today is at 6:01 a.m. and sunset is at 7:55 p.m. The Mattoon, Illinois Airport Climate Summary for yesterday, August 10, 2026. Yesterday's high temperature of 91 degrees occurred at 10:52 a.m. The normal high is 85. Yesterday's low temperature of 76 degrees occurred at 6:18 a.m. The normal low is 65. No precipitation fell yesterday. Yesterday the maximum wind observed was 17 miles an hour from the northwest. The highest wind gust observed was 26 miles per hour from the west, which occurred at 9:03 a.m. Yesterday the average wind speed was 9 miles per hour. Sunrise today is at 6:02 a.m. and sunset is at 7:54 p.m. Here is a statement on the heat wave for the following counties in Illinois, Coles and Moultrie. Heat advisory remains in effect from noon today to 8 p.m. this evening. What? Heat index values up to 105. Where? Portions of central, east central, southeast, and west central Illinois. When? From noon today to 8 p.m. this evening. The following impacts are expected. Hot temperatures and high humidity may cause heat illnesses. And now a discussion of hazardous weather conditions for the following counties

Illinois, Champaign, Coles, DeWitt, Douglas, Edgar, Moultrie, Piatt, and Vermilion. This hazardous weather outlook is for Central Illinois, East Central Illinois, Southeast Illinois, and West Central Illinois. For today and tonight, heat indices of 95 to 105 are expected this afternoon, which could result in heat-related illness with extended exposure. A conditional threat for severe thunderstorms exists from late morning into afternoon. Damaging winds gusts potentially in excess of 75 miles per hour and locally heavy rain are the main hazards, though a couple tornadoes cannot be ruled out. Additional storms are possible later tonight, though the coverage and intensity will be lower. For Wednesday through Monday, heat indices of 95 to 105 degrees are expected Wednesday afternoon. Daily chances for thunderstorms and heavy rain exist through the weekend. Some of these storms could be severe through at least Thursday. Spotter information statement, spotter activation will may be needed later this morning through afternoon. The time is currently 6:03 a.m. Central Daylight Time. 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Now for the official National Weather Service forecast for Champaign, Urbana, and surrounding areas of East Central Illinois. Today, partly sunny with a chance of thunderstorms. A slight chance of showers this morning, then a chance of showers this afternoon. Highs in the upper 80s. Southwest winds 10 to 15 miles an hour with gusts up to 25 miles an hour. Chance of rain 50%. Heat index values up to 102. Tonight, partly cloudy. A chance of showers and thunderstorms until midnight, then a slight chance of showers and thunderstorms after midnight. Humid with lows in the upper 60s. Southwest winds 5 to 10 miles an hour with gusts up to 20 miles an hour, becoming southeast after midnight. Chance of rain 50%. Wednesday, partly sunny. A chance of showers and thunderstorms in the afternoon. Humid with highs in the mid-80s. South winds 5 to 10 miles an hour. Chance of rain 40%. Wednesday night, a chance of showers and thunderstorms until midnight, then showers likely after midnight. Humid with lows around 70. East winds 5 to 10 miles an hour. Chance of rain 70%. Thursday, partly sunny in the morning, then becoming mostly cloudy. A chance of showers. A chance of thunderstorms in the afternoon. Humid with highs in the mid-80s. Northeast winds around 5 miles an hour. Chance of rain 50%. Thursday night, a chance of thunderstorms. Showers likely. Lows in the upper 60s. Chance of rain 70%. Friday, mostly cloudy with a chance of showers in the morning, then partly sunny in the afternoon. Highs in the lower 80s. Chance of rain 40%. Friday night, mostly cloudy until midnight, then partly cloudy with a chance of showers after midnight. Lows in the upper 60s. Chance of rain 50%. Saturday, mostly sunny. A chance of showers and thunderstorms in the morning. Highs in the upper 80s. Chance of rain 50%. Saturday night and Sunday, partly cloudy. Lows in the lower 70s. Highs in the upper 80s. Sunday night, a chance of showers until midnight. Partly cloudy. Lows in the upper 60s. Chance of rain 30%. Monday, mostly sunny. Highs in the lower 80s. Again, the forecast for Champaign, Urbana, and surrounding areas of East Central Illinois for today, partly sunny with a chance of thunderstorms. A slight chance of showers this morning, then a chance of showers this afternoon. Highs in the upper 80s. Southwest winds 10 to 15 miles an hour with gusts up to 25 miles an hour. Chance of rain 50%. Heat index values up to 102. 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Programming originates from NOAA's National Weather Service office in Lincoln and transmits from the WCIA television tower near Seymour. 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At 6 a.m. at the Champaign Airport, skies were clear. The temperature

was 76 degrees, the dew point was 74, and the relative humidity was 93%. The wind was south at 7 miles an hour. The pressure was 29.94 inches and falling. Elsewhere around the area, it was clear, and temperatures were in the mid to upper 70s. And once again at 6 a.m. at the Champaign Airport, under clear skies, the temperature was 76. Looking elsewhere around the Midwest at 6 a.m., Chicago was mostly cloudy, and 74. Indianapolis was partly cloudy, and 78. St. Louis was partly cloudy, and 81. Kansas City was partly cloudy, and 78. Des Moines was cloudy, and 78. Milwaukee was mostly cloudy, and 70. Here is a statement on the heat wave for the following counties in Illinois, Coles and Moultrie. Heat advisory remains in effect from noon today to 8 p.m. this evening. What? Heat index values up to 105. Where? Portions of central, east central, southeast, and west central Illinois. When? From noon today to 8 p.m. this evening. The following impacts are expected. Hot temperatures and high humidity may cause heat illnesses. And now a discussion of hazardous weather conditions for the following counties in Illinois, Champaign, Coles, DeWitt, Douglas, Edgar, Moultrie, Piatt, and Vermilion. This hazardous weather outlook is for central Illinois, east central Illinois, southeast Illinois, and west central Illinois. For today and tonight, heat indices of 95 to 105 are expected this afternoon, which could result in heat-related illness with extended exposure. A conditional threat for severe thunderstorms exists from late morning into afternoon. Damaging winds gusts potentially in excess of 75 miles per hour and locally heavy rain are the main hazards, though a couple tornadoes cannot be ruled out. Additional storms are possible later tonight, though the coverage and intensity will be lower. For Wednesday through Monday, heat indices of 95 to 105 degrees are expected Wednesday afternoon. Daily chances for thunderstorms and heavy rain exist through the weekend. Some of these storms could be severe through at least Thursday. Spotter information statement, spotter activation will may be needed later this morning through afternoon. The time is currently 6:09 a.m. Central Daylight Time. 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Now for the official National Weather Service forecast for Champaign, Urbana, and surrounding areas of east central Illinois. Today, partly sunny with a chance of thunderstorms. A slight chance of showers this morning, then a chance of showers this afternoon. Highs in the upper 80s. Southwest winds 10 to 15 miles an hour with gusts up to 25 miles an hour. Chance of rain 50%. Heat index values up to 102. Tonight, partly cloudy. A chance of showers and thunderstorms until midnight, then a slight chance of showers and thunderstorms after midnight. Humid with lows in the upper 60s. Southwest winds 5 to 10 miles an hour with gusts up to 20 miles an hour, becoming southeast after midnight. Chance of rain 50%. Wednesday, partly sunny. A chance of showers and thunderstorms in the afternoon. Humid with highs in the mid-80s. South winds 5 to 10 miles an hour. Chance of rain 40%. Wednesday night, a chance of showers and thunderstorms until midnight, then showers likely after midnight. Humid with lows around 70. East winds 5 to 10 miles an hour. Chance of rain 70%. Thursday, partly sunny in the morning, then becoming mostly cloudy. A chance of showers. A chance of thunderstorms in the afternoon. Humid with highs in the mid-80s. Northeast winds around 5 miles an hour. Chance of rain 50%. Thursday night, a chance of thunderstorms. Showers likely. Lows in the upper 60s. Chance of rain 70%. Friday, mostly cloudy with a chance of showers in the morning, then partly sunny in the afternoon. Highs in the lower 80s. Chance of rain 40%. Friday night, mostly cloudy until midnight, then partly cloudy with a chance of showers after midnight. Lows in the upper 60s. Chance of rain 50%. Saturday, mostly sunny. A chance of showers and thunderstorms in the morning. Highs in the upper 80s. Chance of rain 50%. Saturday night and Sunday, partly cloudy. Lows in

lower 70s. Highs in the upper 80s. Sunday night, a chance of showers until midnight. Partly cloudy. Lows in the upper 60s. Chance of rain 30%. Monday, mostly sunny. Highs in the lower 80s. Again, the forecast for Champaign, Urbana and surrounding areas of East Central Illinois for today, partly sunny with a chance of thunderstorms. A slight chance of showers this morning, then a chance of showers this afternoon. Highs in the upper 80s. Southwest winds 10 to 15 miles an hour with gusts up to 25 miles an hour. Chance of rain 50%. Heat index values up to 102. At 6 a.m. at the Champaign Airport, skies were clear. The temperature was 76 degrees, the dew point was 74, and the relative humidity was 93%. The wind was south at 7 miles an hour. The pressure was 29.94 inches and falling. Elsewhere around the area, it was clear, and temperatures were in the mid to upper 70s. And once again at 6 a.m. at the Champaign Airport, under clear skies, the temperature was 76. Looking elsewhere around the Midwest at 6 a.m., Chicago was mostly cloudy, and 74. Indianapolis was partly cloudy, and 78. St. Louis was partly cloudy, and 81. Kansas City was partly cloudy, and 78. Des Moines was cloudy, and 78. Milwaukee was mostly cloudy, and 70. Here is a statement on the heat wave for the following counties in Illinois, Coles and Moultrie. Heat advisory remains in effect from noon today to 8 p.m. this evening. What? Heat index values up to 105. Where? Portions of central, east central, southeast, and west central Illinois. When? From noon today to 8 p.m. this evening. The following impacts are expected. Hot temperatures and high humidity may cause heat illnesses. And now a discussion of hazardous weather conditions for the following counties in Illinois, Champaign, Coles, DeWitt, Douglas, Edgar, Moultrie, Piatt, and Vermilion. This hazardous weather outlook is for Central Illinois, East Central Illinois, Southeast Illinois, and West Central Illinois. For today and tonight, heat indices of 95 to 105 are expected this afternoon, which could result in heat-related illness with extended exposure. A conditional threat for severe thunderstorms exists from late morning into afternoon. Damaging winds gusts potentially in excess of 75 miles per hour and locally heavy rain are the main hazards, though a couple tornadoes cannot be ruled out. Additional storms are possible later tonight, though the coverage and intensity will be lower. For Wednesday through Monday, heat indices of 95 to 105 degrees are expected Wednesday afternoon. Daily chances for thunderstorms and heavy rain exist through the weekend. Some of these storms could be severe through at least Thursday. Spotter information statement, spotter activation will may be needed later this morning through afternoon. The Champaign, Illinois Airport Climate Summary for yesterday, August 10, 2026. Yesterday's high temperature of 87 degrees occurred at 4:33 p.m. The normal high is 84. Yesterday's low temperature of 75 degrees occurred at 5:30 a.m. The normal low is 63. No precipitation fell yesterday. Yesterday the maximum wind observed was 16 miles an hour from the southwest. The highest wind gust observed was 26 miles per hour from the southwest, which occurred at 8:56 a.m. Yesterday the average wind speed was 8 miles per hour. Sunrise today is at 6:01 a.m. and sunset is at 7:55 p.m. The Mattoon, Illinois Airport Climate Summary for yesterday, August 10, 2026. Yesterday's high temperature of 91 degrees occurred at 10:52 a.m. The normal high is 85. Yesterday's low temperature of 76 degrees occurred at 6:18 a.m. The normal low is 65. No precipitation fell yesterday. Yesterday the maximum wind observed was 17 miles an hour from the northwest. The highest wind gust observed was 26 miles per hour from the west, which occurred at 9:03 a.m. Yesterday the average wind speed was 9 miles per hour. Sunrise today is at 6:02 a.m. and sunset is at 7:54 p.m. The time is currently 6:17 a.m. Central Daylight Time. 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

forecast for Champaign, Urbana, and surrounding areas of East Central Illinois. Today, partly sunny with a chance of thunderstorms. A slight chance of showers this morning, then a chance of showers this afternoon. Highs in the upper 80s. Southwest winds 10 to 15 miles an hour with gusts up to 25 miles an hour. Chance of rain 50%. Heat index values up to 102. Tonight, partly cloudy. A chance of showers and thunderstorms until midnight, then a slight chance of showers and thunderstorms after midnight. Humid with lows in the upper 60s. Southwest winds 5 to 10 miles an hour with gusts up to 20 miles an hour, becoming southeast after midnight. Chance of rain 50%. Wednesday, partly sunny. A chance of showers and thunderstorms in the afternoon. Humid with highs in the mid-80s. South winds 5 to 10 miles an hour. Chance of rain 40%. Wednesday night, a chance of showers and thunderstorms until midnight, then showers likely after midnight. Humid with lows around 70. East winds 5 to 10 miles an hour. Chance of rain 70%. Thursday, partly sunny in the morning, then becoming mostly cloudy. A chance of showers. A chance of thunderstorms in the afternoon. Humid with highs in the mid-80s. Northeast winds around 5 miles an hour. Chance of rain 50%. Thursday night, a chance of thunderstorms. Showers likely. Lows in the upper 60s. Chance of rain 70%. Friday, mostly cloudy with a chance of showers in the morning, then partly sunny in the afternoon. Highs in the lower 80s. Chance of rain 40%. Friday night, mostly cloudy until midnight, then partly cloudy with a chance of showers after midnight. Lows in the upper 60s. Chance of rain 50%. Saturday, mostly sunny. A chance of showers and thunderstorms in the morning. Highs in the upper 80s. Chance of rain 50%. Saturday night and Sunday, partly cloudy. Lows in the lower 70s. Highs in the upper 80s. Sunday night, a chance of showers until midnight. Partly cloudy. Lows in the upper 60s. Chance of rain 30%. Monday, mostly sunny. Highs in the lower 80s. Again, the forecast for Champaign, Urbana, and surrounding areas of East Central Illinois for today, partly sunny with a chance of thunderstorms. A slight chance of showers this morning, then a chance of showers this afternoon. Highs in the upper 80s. Southwest winds 10 to 15 miles an hour with gusts up to 25 miles an hour. Chance of rain 50%. Heat index values up to 102. At 6 a.m. at the Champaign Airport, skies were clear. The temperature was 76 degrees, the dew point was 74, and the relative humidity was 93%. The wind was south at 7 miles an hour. The pressure was 29.94 inches and falling. Elsewhere around the area, it was clear, and temperatures were in the mid to upper 70s. And once again at 6 a.m. at the Champaign Airport, under clear skies, the temperature was 76. And now a discussion of hazardous weather conditions for the following counties in Illinois: Champaign, Coles, DeWitt, Douglas, Edgar, Moultrie, Piatt, and Vermilion. This hazardous weather outlook is for Central Illinois, East Central Illinois, Southeast Illinois, and West Central Illinois. For today and tonight, heat indices of 95 to 105 are expected this afternoon, which could result in heat-related illness with extended exposure. A conditional threat for severe thunderstorms exists from late morning into afternoon. Damaging winds gusts potentially in excess of 75 miles per hour and locally heavy rain are the main hazards, though a couple tornadoes cannot be ruled out. Additional storms are possible later tonight, though the coverage and intensity will be lower. For Wednesday through Monday, heat indices of 95 to 105 degrees are expected Wednesday afternoon. Daily chances for thunderstorms and heavy rain exist through the weekend. Some of these storms could be severe through at least Thursday. Spotter information statement: spotter activation will may be needed later this morning through afternoon. The time is currently 6:22 a.m. Central Daylight Time. 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Now for the official National Weather Service forecast for Champaign, Urbana, and surrounding areas of East Central Illinois.
Today, partly sunny with a chance of thunderstorms. A slight chance of showers this morning, then a chance of showers this afternoon. Highs in the upper 80s. Southwest winds 10 to 15 miles an hour with gusts up to 25 miles an hour. Chance of rain 50%. Heat index values up to 102. Tonight, partly cloudy. A chance of showers and thunderstorms until midnight, then a slight chance of showers and thunderstorms after midnight. Humid with lows in the upper 60s. Southwest winds 5 to 10 miles an hour with gusts up to 20 miles an hour, becoming southeast after midnight. Chance of rain 50%. Wednesday, partly sunny. A chance of showers and thunderstorms in the afternoon. Humid with highs in the mid-80s. South winds 5 to 10 miles an hour. Chance of rain 40%. Wednesday night, a chance of showers and thunderstorms until midnight, then showers likely after midnight. Humid with lows around 70. East winds 5 to 10 miles an hour. Chance of rain 70%. Thursday, partly sunny in the morning, then becoming mostly cloudy. A chance of showers. A chance of thunderstorms in the afternoon. Humid with highs in the mid-80s. Northeast winds around 5 miles an hour. Chance of rain 50%. Thursday night, a chance of thunderstorms. Showers likely. Lows in the upper 60s. Chance of rain 70%. Friday, mostly cloudy with a chance of showers in the morning, then partly sunny in the afternoon. Highs in the lower 80s. Chance of rain 40%. Friday night, mostly cloudy until midnight, then partly cloudy with a chance of showers after midnight. Lows in the upper 60s. Chance of rain 50%. Saturday, mostly sunny. A chance of showers and thunderstorms in the morning. Highs in the upper 80s. Chance of rain 50%. Saturday night and Sunday, partly cloudy. Lows in the lower 70s. Highs in the upper 80s. Sunday night, a chance of showers until midnight. Partly cloudy. Lows in the upper 60s. Chance of rain 30%. Monday, mostly sunny. Highs in the lower 80s. Again, the forecast for Champaign, Urbana and surrounding areas of East Central Illinois for today, partly sunny with a chance of thunderstorms. A slight chance of showers this morning, then a chance of showers this afternoon. Highs in the upper 80s. Southwest winds 10 to 15 miles an hour with gusts up to 25 miles an hour. Chance of rain 50%. Heat index values up to 102. At 6 a.m. at the Champaign Airport, skies were clear. The temperature was 76 degrees, the dew point was 74, and the relative humidity was 93%. The wind was south at 7 miles an hour. The pressure was 29.94 inches and falling. Elsewhere around the area, it was clear, and temperatures were in the mid to upper 70s. And once again at 6 a.m. at the Champaign Airport, under clear skies, the temperature was 76. Looking elsewhere around the Midwest at 6 a.m., Chicago was mostly cloudy, and 74. Indianapolis was partly cloudy, and 78. St. Louis was partly cloudy, and 81. Kansas City was partly cloudy, and 78. Des Moines was cloudy, and 78. Milwaukee reported fog and 71. Here is a statement on the heat wave for the following counties in Illinois, Coles and Moultrie. Heat advisory remains in effect from noon today to 8 p.m. this evening. What? Heat index values up to 105. Where? Portions of central, east central, southeast, and west central Illinois. When? From noon today to 8 p.m. this evening. The following impacts are expected. Hot temperatures and high humidity may cause heat illnesses. And now a discussion of hazardous weather conditions for the following counties in Illinois, Champaign, Coles, DeWitt, Douglas, Edgar, Moultrie, Piatt, and Vermilion. This hazardous weather outlook is for Central Illinois, East Central Illinois, Southeast Illinois, and West Central Illinois. For today and tonight, heat indices of 95 to 105 are expected this afternoon, which could result in heat-related illness with extended exposure. A conditional threat for severe thunderstorms exists from late morning into afternoon. Damaging winds gusts potentially in excess of 75 miles per hour and locally heavy rain are

main hazards, though a couple tornadoes cannot be ruled out. Additional storms are possible later tonight, though the coverage and intensity will be lower. For Wednesday through Monday, heat indices of 95 to 105 degrees are expected Wednesday afternoon. Daily chances for thunderstorms and heavy rain exist through the weekend. Some of these storms could be severe through at least Thursday. Spotter information statement, spotter activation will may be needed later this morning through afternoon. The time is currently 6:28 a.m. Central Daylight Time. 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Now for the official National Weather Service forecast for Champaign, Urbana and surrounding areas of East Central Illinois. Today, partly sunny with a chance of thunderstorms. A slight chance of showers this morning, then a chance of showers this afternoon. Highs in the upper 80s. Southwest winds 10 to 15 miles an hour with gusts up to 25 miles an hour. Chance of rain 50%. Heat index values up to 102. Tonight, partly cloudy. A chance of showers and thunderstorms until midnight, then a slight chance of showers and thunderstorms after midnight. Humid with lows in the upper 60s. Southwest winds 5 to 10 miles an hour with gusts up to 20 miles an hour, becoming southeast after midnight. Chance of rain 50%. Wednesday, partly sunny. A chance of showers and thunderstorms in the afternoon. Humid with highs in the mid-80s. South winds 5 to 10 miles an hour. Chance of rain 40%. Wednesday night, a chance of showers and thunderstorms until midnight, then showers likely after midnight. Humid with lows around 70. East winds 5 to 10 miles an hour. Chance of rain 70%. Thursday, partly sunny in the morning, then becoming mostly cloudy. A chance of showers. A chance of thunderstorms in the afternoon. Humid with highs in the mid-80s. Northeast winds around 5 miles an hour. Chance of rain 50%. Thursday night, a chance of thunderstorms. Showers likely. Lows in the upper 60s. Chance of rain 70%. Friday, mostly cloudy with a chance of showers in the morning, then partly sunny in the afternoon. Highs in the lower 80s. Chance of rain 40%. Friday night, mostly cloudy until midnight, then partly cloudy with a chance of showers after midnight. Lows in the upper 60s. Chance of rain 50%. Saturday, mostly sunny. A chance of showers and thunderstorms in the morning. Highs in the upper 80s. Chance of rain 50%. Saturday night and Sunday, partly cloudy. Lows in the lower 70s. Highs in the upper 80s. Sunday night, a chance of showers until midnight. Partly cloudy. Lows in the upper 60s. Chance of rain 30%. Monday, mostly sunny. Highs in the lower 80s. Again, the forecast for Champaign, Urbana and surrounding areas of East Central Illinois for today, partly sunny with a chance of thunderstorms. A slight chance of showers this morning, then a chance of showers this afternoon. Highs in the upper 80s. Southwest winds 10 to 15 miles an hour with gusts up to 25 miles an hour. Chance of rain 50%. Heat index values up to 102. The Champaign, Illinois Airport Climate Summary for yesterday, August 10, 2026. Yesterday's high temperature of 87 degrees occurred at 4:33 p.m. The normal high is 84. Yesterday's low temperature of 75 degrees occurred at 5:30 a.m. The normal low is 63. No precipitation fell yesterday. Yesterday the maximum wind observed was 16 miles an hour from the southwest. The highest wind gust observed was 26 miles per hour from the southwest, which occurred at 8:56 a.m. Yesterday the average wind speed was 8 miles per hour. Sunrise today is at 6:01 a.m. and sunset is at 7:55 p.m. The Mattoon, Illinois Airport Climate Summary for yesterday, August 10, 2026. Yesterday's high temperature of 91 degrees occurred at 10:52 a.m. The normal high is 85. Yesterday's low temperature of 76 degrees occurred at 6:18 a.m. The normal low is 65. No precipitation fell yesterday. Yesterday the maximum wind observed was 17 miles an hour from the northwest. The highest wind gust observed was

26 miles per hour from the west, which occurred at 9:03 a.m. Yesterday, the average wind speed was 9 miles per hour. Sunrise today is at 6:02 a.m. and sunset is at 7:54 p.m. At 6 a.m. at the Champaign Airport, skies were clear. The temperature was 76 degrees, the dew point was 74, and the relative humidity was 93%. The wind was south at 7 miles an hour. The pressure was 29.94 inches and falling. Elsewhere around the area, it was clear, and temperatures were in the mid to upper 70s. And once again at 6 a.m. at the Champaign Airport, under clear skies, was 93%. The wind was south at 7 miles an hour. The pressure was 29.94 inches and falling. Elsewhere around the area, it was clear, and temperatures were in the mid to upper 70s. And once again at 6 a.m. at the Champaign Airport, under clear skies, the temperature was 76. Looking elsewhere around the Midwest at 6 a.m., Chicago was mostly cloudy, and 74. Indianapolis was partly cloudy, and 78. St. Louis was partly cloudy, and 81. Kansas City was partly cloudy, and 78. Des Moines was cloudy, and 78. Milwaukee reported fog, and 71. Here is a statement on the heat wave for the following counties in Illinois, Coles and Moultrie. Heat advisory remains in effect from noon today to 8 p.m. this evening. What? Heat index values up to 105. Where? Portions of central, east central, southeast, and west central Illinois. When? From noon today to 8 p.m. this evening. The following impacts are expected. Hot temperatures and high humidity may cause heat illnesses. And now a discussion of hazardous weather conditions for the following counties in Illinois, Champaign, Coles, DeWitt, Douglas, Edgar, Moultrie, Piatt, and Vermilion. This hazardous weather outlook is for central Illinois, east central Illinois, southeast Illinois, and west central Illinois. For today and tonight, heat indices of 95 to 105 are expected this afternoon, which could result in heat-related illness with extended exposure. A conditional threat for severe thunderstorms exists from late morning into afternoon. Damaging winds gusts potentially in excess of 75 miles per hour and locally heavy rain are the main hazards, though a couple tornadoes cannot be ruled out. Additional storms are possible later tonight, though the coverage and intensity will be lower. For Wednesday through Monday, heat indices of 95 to 105 degrees are expected Wednesday afternoon. Daily chances for thunderstorms and heavy rain exist through the weekend. Some of these storms could be severe through at least Thursday. Spotter information statement, spotter activation will may be needed later this morning through afternoon. The time is currently 6:35 a.m. Central Daylight Time. 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Now for the official National Weather Service forecast for Champaign, Urbana, and surrounding areas of East Central Illinois. Today, partly sunny with a chance of thunderstorms. A slight chance of showers this morning, then a chance of showers this afternoon. Highs in the upper 80s. Southwest winds 10 to 15 miles an hour with gusts up to 25 miles an hour. Chance of rain 50%. Heat index values up to 102. Tonight, partly cloudy. A chance of showers and thunderstorms until midnight, then a slight chance of showers and thunderstorms after midnight. Humid with lows in the upper 60s. Southwest winds 5 to 10 miles an hour with gusts up to 20 miles an hour, becoming southeast after midnight. Chance of rain 50%. Wednesday, partly sunny. A chance of showers and thunderstorms in the afternoon. Humid with highs in the mid-80s. South winds 5 to 10 miles an hour. Chance of rain 40%. Wednesday night, a chance of showers and thunderstorms until midnight, then showers likely after midnight. Humid with lows around 70. East winds 5 to 10 miles an hour. Chance of rain 70%. Thursday, partly sunny in the morning, then becoming mostly cloudy. A chance of showers. A chance of thunderstorms in the afternoon. Humid with highs in the mid-80s. Northeast winds around 5 miles an hour. Chance of rain 50%. Thursday night, a chance of thunderstorms. Showers likely. Lows in the upper 60s.

chance of rain 70%. Friday, mostly cloudy with a chance of showers in the morning, then partly sunny in the afternoon. Highs in the lower 80s. Chance of rain 40%. Friday night, mostly cloudy until midnight, then partly cloudy with a chance of showers after midnight. Lows in the upper 60s. Chance of rain 50%. Saturday, mostly sunny. A chance of showers and thunderstorms in the morning. Highs in the upper 80s. Chance of rain 50%. Saturday night and Sunday, partly cloudy. Lows in the lower 70s. Highs in the upper 80s. Sunday night, a chance of showers until midnight. Partly cloudy. Lows in the upper 60s. Chance of rain 30%. Monday, mostly sunny. Highs in the lower 80s. Again, the forecast for Champaign, Urbana and surrounding areas of East Central Illinois for today, partly sunny with a chance of thunderstorms. A slight chance of showers this morning, then a chance of showers this afternoon. Highs in the upper 80s. Southwest winds 10 to 15 miles an hour with gusts up to 25 miles an hour. Chance of rain 50%. Heat index values up to 102. At 6 a.m. at the Champaign Airport, skies were clear. The temperature was 76 degrees, the dew point was 74, and the relative humidity was 93%. The wind was south at 7 miles an hour. The pressure was 29.94 inches and falling. Elsewhere around the area, it was clear, and temperatures were in the mid to upper 70s. And once again at 6 a.m. at the Champaign Airport, under clear skies, the temperature was 76. Looking elsewhere around the Midwest at 6 a.m., Chicago was mostly cloudy, and 74. Indianapolis was partly cloudy, and 78. St. Louis was partly cloudy, and 81. Kansas City was partly cloudy, and 78. Des Moines was cloudy, and 78. Milwaukee reported fog and 71. Here is a statement on the heat wave for the following counties in Illinois, Coles and Moultrie. Heat advisory remains in effect from noon today to 8 p.m. this evening. What? Heat index values up to 105. Where? Portions of central, east central, southeast, and west central Illinois. When? From noon today to 8 p.m. this evening. The following impacts are expected. Hot temperatures and high humidity may cause heat illnesses. And now a discussion of hazardous weather conditions for the following counties in Illinois, Champaign, Coles, DeWitt, Douglas, Edgar, Moultrie, Piatt, and Vermilion. This hazardous weather outlook is for central Illinois, east central Illinois, southeast Illinois, and west central Illinois. For today and tonight, heat indices of 95 to 105 are expected this afternoon, which could result in heat-related illness with extended exposure. A conditional threat for severe thunderstorms exists from late morning into afternoon. Damaging winds gusts potentially in excess of 75 miles per hour and locally heavy rain are the main hazards, though a couple tornadoes cannot be ruled out. Additional storms are possible later tonight, though the coverage and intensity will be lower. For Wednesday through Monday, heat indices of 95 to 105 degrees are expected Wednesday afternoon. Daily chances for thunderstorms and heavy rain exist through the weekend. Some of these storms could be severe through at least Thursday. Spotter information statement, spotter activation will may be needed later this morning through afternoon. The time is currently 6:41 a.m. Central Daylight Time. 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Now for the official National Weather Service forecast for Champaign, Urbana and surrounding areas of East Central Illinois. Today, partly sunny with a chance of thunderstorms. A slight chance of showers this morning, then a chance of showers this afternoon. Highs in the upper 80s. Southwest winds 10 to 15 miles an hour with gusts up to 25 miles an hour. Chance of rain 50%. Heat index values up to 102. Tonight, partly cloudy. A chance of showers and thunderstorms until midnight, then a slight chance of showers and thunderstorms after midnight. Humid with lows in the upper 60s. Southwest winds 5 to 10 miles an hour with gusts up to 20 miles an hour, becoming southeast after midnight. Chance of rain 50%. Wednesday, partly sunny,

cloudy. A chance of showers. A chance of thunderstorms in the afternoon. Humid with highs in the mid-80s. Northeast winds around 5 miles an hour. Chance of rain 50%. Thursday night, a chance of thunderstorms. Showers likely. Lows in the upper 60s. Chance of rain 70%. Friday, mostly cloudy with a chance of showers in the morning, then partly sunny in the afternoon. Highs in the lower 80s. Chance of rain 40%. Friday night, mostly cloudy until midnight, then partly cloudy with a chance of showers after midnight. Lows in the upper 60s. Chance of rain 50%. Saturday, mostly sunny. A chance of showers and thunderstorms in the morning. Highs in the upper 80s. Chance of rain 50%. Saturday night and Sunday, partly cloudy. Lows in the lower 70s. Highs in the upper 80s. Sunday night, a chance of showers until midnight. Partly cloudy. Lows in the upper 60s. Chance of rain 30%. Monday, mostly sunny. Highs in the lower 80s. Again, the forecast for Champaign, Urbana and surrounding areas of East Central Illinois for today, partly sunny with a chance of thunderstorms. A slight chance of showers this morning, then a chance of showers this afternoon. Highs in the upper 80s. Southwest winds 10 to 15 miles an hour with gusts up to 25 miles an hour. Chance of rain 50%. Heat index values up to 102. At 6 a.m. at the Champaign Airport, skies were clear. The temperature was 76 degrees, the dew point was 74, and the relative humidity was 93%. The wind was south at 7 miles an hour. The pressure was 29.94 inches and falling. Elsewhere around the area, it was clear, and temperatures were in the mid to upper 70s. And once again at 6 a.m. at the Champaign Airport, under clear skies, the temperature was 76. The Champaign, Illinois Airport Climate Summary for yesterday, August 10, 2026. Yesterday's high temperature of 87 degrees occurred at 4:33 p.m. The normal high is 84. Yesterday's low temperature of 75 degrees occurred at 5:30 a.m. The normal low is 63. No precipitation fell yesterday. Yesterday the maximum wind observed was 16 miles an hour from the southwest. The highest wind gust observed was 26 miles per hour from the southwest, which occurred at 8:56 a.m. Yesterday the average wind speed was 8 miles per hour. Sunrise today is at 6:01 a.m. and sunset is at 7:55 p.m. The Mattoon, Illinois Airport Climate Summary for yesterday, August 10, 2026. Yesterday's high temperature of 91 degrees occurred at 10:52 a.m. The normal high is 85. Yesterday's low temperature of 76 degrees occurred at 6:18 a.m. The normal low is 65. No precipitation fell yesterday. Yesterday the maximum wind observed was 17 miles an hour from the northwest. The highest wind gust observed was 26 miles per hour from the west, which occurred at 9:03 a.m. Yesterday the average wind speed was 9 miles per hour. Sunrise today is at 6:02 a.m. and sunset is at 7:54 p.m. Looking elsewhere around the Midwest at 6 a.m., Chicago was mostly cloudy, and 74. Indianapolis was partly cloudy, and 78. St. Louis was partly cloudy, and 81. Kansas City was partly cloudy, and 78. Des Moines was cloudy, and 78. Milwaukee reported fog and 71. Here is a statement on the heat wave for the following counties in Illinois, Coles and Moultrie. Heat advisory remains in effect from noon today to 8 p.m. this evening. What? Heat index values up to 105. Where? Portions of central, east central, southeast, and west central Illinois. When? From noon today to 8 p.m. this evening. The following impacts are expected. Hot temperatures and high humidity may cause heat illnesses. And now a discussion of hazardous weather conditions for the following counties in Illinois, Champaign, Coles, DeWitt, Douglas, Edgar, Moultrie, Piatt, and Vermilion. This hazardous weather outlook is for central Illinois, east central Illinois, southeast Illinois, and west central Illinois. For today and tonight, heat indices of 95 to 105 are expected this afternoon, which could result in heat-related

illness with extended exposure. A conditional threat for severe thunderstorms exists from late morning into afternoon. Damaging winds gusts potentially in excess of 75 miles per hour and locally heavy rain are the main hazards, though a couple tornadoes cannot be ruled out. Additional storms are possible later tonight, though the coverage and intensity will be lower. For Wednesday through Monday, heat indices of 95 to 105 degrees are expected Wednesday afternoon. Daily chances for thunderstorms and heavy rain exist through the weekend. Some of these storms could be severe through at least Thursday. Spotter information statement, spotter activation will may be needed later this morning through afternoon. The time is currently 6:48 a.m. Central Daylight Time. 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Now for the official National Weather Service forecast for Champaign, Urbana and surrounding areas of East Central Illinois. Today, partly sunny with a chance of thunderstorms. A slight chance of showers this morning, then a chance of showers this afternoon. Highs in the upper 80s. Southwest winds 10 to 15 miles an hour with gusts up to 25 miles an hour. Chance of rain 50%. Heat index values up to 102. Tonight, partly cloudy. A chance of showers and thunderstorms until midnight, then a slight chance of showers and thunderstorms after midnight. Humid with lows in the upper 60s. Southwest winds 5 to 10 miles an hour with gusts up to 20 miles an hour, becoming southeast after midnight. Chance of rain 50%. Wednesday, partly sunny. A chance of showers and thunderstorms in the afternoon. Humid with highs in the mid-80s. South winds 5 to 10 miles an hour. Chance of rain 40%. Wednesday night, a chance of showers and thunderstorms until midnight, then showers likely after midnight. Humid with lows around 70. East winds 5 to 10 miles an hour. Chance of rain 70%. Thursday, partly sunny in the morning, then becoming mostly cloudy. A chance of showers. A chance of thunderstorms in the afternoon. Humid with highs in the mid-80s. Northeast winds around 5 miles an hour. Chance of rain 50%. Thursday night, a chance of thunderstorms. Showers likely. Lows in the upper 60s. Chance of rain 70%. Friday, mostly cloudy with a chance of showers in the morning, then partly sunny in the afternoon. Highs in the lower 80s. Chance of rain 40%. Friday night, mostly cloudy until midnight, then partly cloudy with a chance of showers after midnight. Lows in the upper 60s. Chance of rain 50%. Saturday, mostly sunny. A chance of showers and thunderstorms in the morning. Highs in the upper 80s. Chance of rain 50%. Saturday night and Sunday, partly cloudy. Lows in the lower 70s. Highs in the upper 80s. Sunday night, a chance of showers until midnight. Partly cloudy. Lows in the upper 60s. Chance of rain 30%. Monday, mostly sunny. Highs in the lower 80s. Again, the forecast for Champaign, Urbana and surrounding areas of East Central Illinois for today, partly sunny with a chance of thunderstorms. A slight chance of showers this morning, then a chance of showers this afternoon. Highs in the upper 80s. Southwest winds 10 to 15 miles an hour with gusts up to 25 miles an hour. Chance of rain 50%. Heat index values up to 102. At 6 a.m. at the Champaign Airport, skies were clear. The temperature was 76 degrees, the dew point was 74, and the relative humidity was 93%. The wind was south at 7 miles an hour. The pressure was 29.94 inches and falling. Elsewhere around the area, it was clear, and temperatures were in the mid to upper 70s. And once again at 6 a.m. at the Champaign Airport, under clear skies, the temperature was 76. Looking elsewhere around the Midwest at 6 a.m., Chicago was mostly cloudy, and 74. Indianapolis was partly cloudy, and 78. St. Louis was partly cloudy, and 81. Kansas City was partly cloudy, and 78. Des Moines was cloudy, and 78. Milwaukee reported fog and 71. Here is a statement on the heat wave for the following counties in Illinois: Coles and Moultrie,

heat advisory remains in effect from noon today to 8 p.m. this evening. What? Heat index values up to 105. Where? Portions of central, east central, southeast, and west central Illinois. When? From noon today to 8 p.m. this evening. The following impacts are expected. Hot temperatures and high humidity may cause heat illnesses. And now a discussion of hazardous weather conditions for the following counties in Illinois: Champaign, Coles, DeWitt, Douglas, Edgar, Moultrie, Piatt, and Vermilion. This hazardous weather outlook is for central Illinois, east central Illinois, southeast Illinois, and west central Illinois. For today and tonight, heat indices of 95 to 105 are expected this afternoon, which could result in heat-related illness with extended exposure. A conditional threat for severe thunderstorms exists from late morning into afternoon. Damaging winds gusts potentially in excess of 75 miles per hour and locally heavy rain are the main hazards, though a couple tornadoes cannot be ruled out. Additional storms are possible later tonight, though the coverage and intensity will be lower. For Wednesday through Monday, heat indices of 95 to 105 degrees are expected Wednesday afternoon. Daily chances for thunderstorms and heavy rain exist through the weekend. Some of these storms could be severe through at least Thursday. Spotter information statement. Spotter activation will may be needed later this morning through afternoon. The time is currently 6:54 a.m. Central Daylight Time. 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Now for the official National Weather Service forecast for Champaign, Urbana, and surrounding areas of east central Illinois. Today, partly sunny with a chance of thunderstorms. A slight chance of showers this morning, then a chance of showers this afternoon. Highs in the upper 80s. Southwest winds 10 to 15 miles an hour with gusts up to 25 miles an hour. Chance of rain 50%. Heat index values up to 102. Tonight, partly cloudy. A chance of showers and thunderstorms until midnight, then a slight chance of showers and thunderstorms after midnight. Humid with lows in the upper 60s. Southwest winds 5 to 10 miles an hour with gusts up to 20 miles an hour, becoming southeast after midnight. Chance of rain 50%. Wednesday, partly sunny. A chance of showers and thunderstorms in the afternoon. Humid with highs in the mid-80s. South winds 5 to 10 miles an hour. Chance of rain 40%. Wednesday night, a chance of showers and thunderstorms until midnight, then showers likely after midnight. Humid with lows around 70. East winds 5 to 10 miles an hour. Chance of rain 70%. Thursday, partly sunny in the morning, then becoming mostly cloudy. A chance of showers. A chance of thunderstorms in the afternoon. Humid with highs in the mid-80s. Northeast winds around 5 miles an hour. Chance of rain 50%. Thursday night, a chance of thunderstorms. Showers likely. Lows in the upper 60s. Chance of rain 70%. Friday, mostly cloudy with a chance of showers in the morning, then partly sunny in the afternoon. Highs in the lower 80s. Chance of rain 40%. Friday night, mostly cloudy until midnight, then partly cloudy with a chance of showers after midnight. Lows in the upper 60s. Chance of rain 50%. Saturday, mostly sunny. A chance of showers and thunderstorms in the morning. Highs in the upper 80s. Chance of rain 50%. Saturday night and Sunday, partly cloudy. Lows in the lower 70s. Highs in the upper 80s. Sunday night, a chance of showers until midnight. Partly cloudy. Lows in the upper 60s. Chance of rain 30%. Monday, mostly sunny. Highs in the lower 80s. Again, the forecast for Champaign, Urbana, and surrounding areas of east central Illinois for today, partly sunny with a chance of thunderstorms. A slight chance of showers this morning, then a chance of showers this afternoon. Highs in the upper 80s. Southwest winds 10 to 15 miles an hour with gusts up to 25 miles an hour. Chance of rain 50%. Heat index values up to 102. At 6 a.m. at the Champaign Airport, skies were clear. The temperature was 76 degrees, the dew point was 74, and the relative humidity was 93%.

The wind was south at 7 miles an hour. The pressure was 29.94 inches and falling. Elsewhere around the area, it was clear, and temperatures were in the mid to upper 70s. And once again at 6 a.m. at the Champaign Airport, under clear skies, the temperature was 76. Looking elsewhere around the Midwest at 6 a.m., Chicago was mostly cloudy, and 74. Indianapolis was partly cloudy, and 78. St. Louis was partly cloudy, and 81. Kansas City was partly cloudy, and 78. Des Moines was cloudy, and 78. Milwaukee reported fog and 71. Here is a statement on the heat wave for the following counties in Illinois, Coles and Moultrie. Heat advisory remains in effect from noon today to 8 p.m. this evening. What? Heat index values up to 105. Where? Portions of central, east central, southeast, and west central Illinois. When? From noon today to 8 p.m. this evening. The following impacts are expected. Hot temperatures and high humidity may cause heat illnesses. And now a discussion of hazardous weather conditions for the following counties in Illinois, Champaign, Coles, DeWitt, Douglas, Edgar, Moultrie, Piatt, and Vermilion. This hazardous weather outlook is for central Illinois, east central Illinois, southeast Illinois, and west central Illinois. For today and tonight, heat indices of 95 to 105 are expected this afternoon, which could result in heat-related illness with extended exposure. A conditional threat for severe thunderstorms exists from late morning into afternoon. Damaging winds gusts potentially in excess of 75 miles per hour and locally heavy rain are the main hazards, though a couple tornadoes cannot be ruled out. Additional storms are possible later tonight, though the coverage and intensity will be lower. For Wednesday through Monday, heat indices of 95 to 105 degrees are expected Wednesday afternoon. Daily chances for thunderstorms and heavy rain exist through the weekend. Some of these storms could be severe through at least Thursday. Spotter information statement, spotter activation will may be needed later this morning through afternoon. The Champaign, Illinois Airport climate summary for yesterday, August 10, 2026. Yesterday's high temperature of 87 degrees occurred at 4:33 p.m. The normal high is 84. Yesterday's low temperature of 75 degrees occurred at 5:30 a.m. The normal low is 63. No precipitation fell yesterday. Yesterday the maximum wind observed was 16 miles an hour from the southwest. The highest wind gust observed was 26 miles per hour from the southwest, which occurred at 8:56 a.m. Yesterday the average wind speed was 8 miles per hour. Sunrise today is at 6:01 a.m. and sunset is at 7:55 p.m. The Mattoon, Illinois Airport climate summary for yesterday, August 10, 2026. Yesterday's high temperature of 91 degrees occurred at 10:52 a.m. The normal high is 85. Yesterday's low temperature of 76 degrees occurred at 6:18 a.m. The normal low is 65. No precipitation fell yesterday. Yesterday the maximum wind observed was 17 miles an hour from the northwest. The highest wind gust observed was 26 miles per hour from the west, which occurred at 9:03 a.m. Yesterday the average wind speed was 9 miles per hour. Sunrise today is at 6:02 a.m. and sunset is at 7:54 p.m. The time is currently 7:01 a.m. Central Daylight Time. 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Now for the official National Weather Service forecast for Champaign, Urbana, and surrounding areas of east central Illinois. Today, partly sunny with a chance of thunderstorms. A slight chance of showers this morning, then a chance of showers this afternoon. Highs in the upper 80s. Southwest winds 10 to 15 miles an hour with gusts up to 25 miles an hour. Chance of rain 50%. Heat index values up to 102. Tonight, partly cloudy. A chance of showers and thunderstorms until midnight, then a slight chance of showers and thunderstorms after midnight. Humid with lows in the upper 60s. Southwest winds 5 to 10 miles an hour with gusts up to 20 miles an hour, becoming southeast after midnight. Chance of rain 50%. Wednesday, partly sunny. A chance of showers and thunderstorms in the afternoon. Humid with highs in the mid-80s.
South winds 5 to 10 miles an hour. Chance of rain 40%. Wednesday night, a chance of showers and thunderstorms until midnight, then showers likely after midnight. Humid with lows around 70. East winds 5 to 10 miles an hour. Chance of rain 70%. Thursday, partly sunny in the morning, then becoming mostly cloudy. A chance of showers. A chance of thunderstorms in the afternoon. Humid with highs in the mid-80s. Northeast winds around 5 miles an hour. Chance of rain 50%. Thursday night, a chance of thunderstorms. Showers likely. Lows in the upper 60s. Chance of rain 70%. Friday, mostly cloudy with a chance of showers in the morning, then partly sunny in the afternoon. Highs in the lower 80s. Chance of rain 40%. Friday night, mostly cloudy until midnight, then partly cloudy with a chance of showers after midnight. Lows in the upper 60s. Chance of rain 50%. Saturday, mostly sunny. A chance of showers and thunderstorms in the morning. Highs in the upper 80s. Chance of rain 50%. Saturday night and Sunday, partly cloudy. Lows in the lower 70s. Highs in the upper 80s. Sunday night, a chance of showers until midnight. Partly cloudy. Lows in the upper 60s. Chance of rain 30%. Monday, mostly sunny. Highs in the lower 80s. Again, the forecast for Champaign, Urbana and surrounding areas of East Central Illinois for today, partly sunny with a chance of thunderstorms. A slight chance of showers this morning, then a chance of showers this afternoon. Highs in the upper 80s. Southwest winds 10 to 15 miles an hour with gusts up to 25 miles an hour. Chance of rain 50%. Heat index values up to 102. And now a discussion of hazardous weather conditions for the following counties in Illinois: Champaign, Coles, DeWitt, Douglas, Edgar, Moultrie, Piatt, and Vermilion. This hazardous weather outlook is for Central Illinois, East Central Illinois, Southeast Illinois, and West Central Illinois. For today and tonight, heat indices of 95 to 105 are expected this afternoon, which could result in heat-related illness with extended exposure. A conditional threat for severe thunderstorms exists from late morning into afternoon. Damaging winds gusts potentially in excess of 75 miles per hour and locally heavy rain are the main hazards, though a couple tornadoes cannot be ruled out. Additional storms are possible later tonight, though the coverage and intensity will be lower. For Wednesday through Monday, heat indices of 95 to 105 degrees are expected Wednesday afternoon. Daily chances for thunderstorms and heavy rain exist through the weekend. Some of these storms could be severe through at least Thursday. Spotter information statement, spotter activation will may be needed later this morning through afternoon. 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Now for the official National Weather Service forecast for Champaign, Urbana and surrounding areas of East Central Illinois. Today, partly sunny with a chance of thunderstorms. A slight chance of showers this morning, then a chance of showers this afternoon. Highs in the upper 80s. Southwest winds 10 to 15 miles an hour with gusts up to 25 miles an hour. Chance of rain 50%. Heat index values up to 102. Tonight, partly cloudy. A chance of showers and thunderstorms until midnight, then a slight chance of showers and thunderstorms after midnight. Humid with lows in the upper 60s. Southwest winds 5 to 10 miles an hour with gusts up to 20 miles an hour, becoming southeast after midnight. Chance of rain 50%. Wednesday, partly sunny. A chance of showers and thunderstorms in the afternoon. Humid with highs in the mid-80s.

south winds 5 to 10 miles an hour. Chance of rain 40%. Wednesday night, a chance of showers and thunderstorms until midnight, then showers likely after midnight. Humid with lows around 70. East winds 5 to 10 miles an hour. Chance of rain 70%. Thursday, partly sunny in the morning, then becoming mostly cloudy. A chance of showers. A chance of thunderstorms in the afternoon. Humid with highs in the mid-80s. Northeast winds around 5 miles an hour. Chance of rain 50%. Thursday night, a chance of thunderstorms. Showers likely. Lows in the upper 60s. Chance of rain 70%. Friday, mostly cloudy with a chance of showers in the morning, then partly sunny in the afternoon. Highs in the lower 80s. Chance of rain 40%. Friday night, mostly cloudy until midnight, then partly cloudy with a chance of showers after midnight. Lows in the upper 60s. Chance of rain 50%. Saturday, mostly sunny. A chance of showers and thunderstorms in the morning. Highs in the upper 80s. Chance of rain 50%. Saturday night and Sunday, partly cloudy. Lows in the lower 70s. Highs in the upper 80s. Sunday night, a chance of showers until midnight. Partly cloudy. Lows in the upper 60s. Chance of rain 30%. Monday, mostly sunny. Highs in the lower 80s. Again, the forecast for Champaign, Urbana and surrounding areas of East Central Illinois for today, partly sunny with a chance of thunderstorms. A slight chance of showers this morning, then a chance of showers this afternoon. Highs in the upper 80s. Southwest winds 10 to 15 miles an hour with gusts up to 25 miles an hour. Chance of rain 50%. Heat index values up to 102. At 7 a.m. at the Champaign Airport, skies were sunny. The temperature was 75 degrees, the dew point was 74, and the relative humidity was 96%. The wind was southwest at 5 miles an hour. The pressure was 29.95 inches and rising. Elsewhere around the area, it was clear, and temperatures were in the mid to upper 70s. And once again at 7 a.m. at the Champaign Airport, under sunny skies, the temperature was 75. Looking elsewhere around the Midwest at 7 a.m., Chicago was partly sunny, and 75. Indianapolis was partly sunny, and 78. St. Louis was partly cloudy, and 81. Kansas City was mostly cloudy, and 78. Des Moines was cloudy, and 79. Milwaukee reported fog and 71. Here is a statement on the heat wave for the following counties in Illinois, Coles and Moultrie. Heat advisory remains in effect from noon today to 8 p.m. this evening. What? Heat index values up to 105. Where? Portions of central, east central, southeast, and west central Illinois. When? From noon today to 8 p.m. this evening. The following impacts are expected. Hot temperatures and high humidity may cause heat illnesses. And now a discussion of hazardous weather conditions for the following counties in Illinois, Champaign, Coles, DeWitt, Douglas, Edgar, Moultrie, Piatt, and Vermilion. This hazardous weather outlook is for Central Illinois, East Central Illinois, Southeast Illinois, and West Central Illinois. For today and tonight, heat indices of 95 to 105 are expected this afternoon, which could result in heat-related illness with extended exposure. A conditional threat for severe thunderstorms exists from late morning into afternoon. Damaging winds gusts potentially in excess of 75 miles per hour and locally heavy rain are the main hazards, though a couple tornadoes cannot be ruled out. Additional storms are possible later tonight, though the coverage and intensity will be lower. For Wednesday through Monday, heat indices of 95 to 105 degrees are expected Wednesday afternoon. Daily chances for thunderstorms and heavy rain exist through the weekend. Some of these storms could be severe through at least Thursday. Spotter information statement, spotter activation will may be needed later this morning through afternoon. The time is currently 7:12 a.m. Central Daylight Time. 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Now for the official National Weather Service forecast for Champaign, Urbana and surrounding areas of East Central Illinois. Today, partly sunny with a chance

thunderstorms. A slight chance of showers this morning, then a chance of showers this afternoon. Highs in the upper 80s. Southwest winds 10 to 15 miles an hour with gusts up to 25 miles an hour. Chance of rain 50%. Heat index values up to 102. Tonight, partly cloudy. A chance of showers and thunderstorms until midnight, then a slight chance of showers and thunderstorms after midnight. Humid with lows in the upper 60s. Southwest winds 5 to 10 miles an hour with gusts up to 20 miles an hour, becoming southeast after midnight. Chance of rain 50%. Wednesday, partly sunny. A chance of showers and thunderstorms in the afternoon. Humid with highs in the mid-80s. South winds 5 to 10 miles an hour. Chance of rain 40%. Wednesday night, a chance of showers and thunderstorms until midnight, then showers likely after midnight. Humid with lows around 70. East winds 5 to 10 miles an hour. Chance of rain 70%. Thursday, partly sunny in the morning, then becoming mostly cloudy. A chance of showers. A chance of thunderstorms in the afternoon. Humid with highs in the mid-80s. Northeast winds around 5 miles an hour. Chance of rain 50%. Thursday night, a chance of thunderstorms. Showers likely. Lows in the upper 60s. Chance of rain 70%. Friday, mostly cloudy with a chance of showers in the morning, then partly sunny in the afternoon. Highs in the lower 80s. Chance of rain 40%. Friday night, mostly cloudy until midnight, then partly cloudy with a chance of showers after midnight. Lows in the upper 60s. Chance of rain 50%. Saturday, mostly sunny. A chance of showers and thunderstorms in the morning. Highs in the upper 80s. Chance of rain 50%. Saturday night and Sunday, partly cloudy. Lows in the lower 70s. Highs in the upper 80s. Sunday night, a chance of showers until midnight. Partly cloudy. Lows in the upper 60s. Chance of rain 30%. Monday, mostly sunny. Highs in the lower 80s. Again, the forecast for Champaign, Urbana and surrounding areas of East Central Illinois for today, partly sunny with a chance of thunderstorms. A slight chance of showers this morning, then a chance of showers this afternoon. Highs in the upper 80s. Southwest winds 10 to 15 miles an hour with gusts up to 25 miles an hour. Chance of rain 50%. Heat index values up to 102. The Champaign, Illinois Airport Climate Summary for yesterday, August 10, 2026. Yesterday's high temperature of 87 degrees occurred at 4:33 p.m. The normal high is 84. Yesterday's low temperature of 75 degrees occurred at 5:30 a.m. The normal low is 63. No precipitation fell yesterday. Yesterday the maximum wind observed was 16 miles an hour from the southwest. The highest wind gust observed was 26 miles per hour from the southwest, which occurred at 8:56 a.m. Yesterday the average wind speed was 8 miles per hour. Sunrise today is at 6:01 a.m. and sunset is at 7:55 p.m. The Mattoon, Illinois Airport Climate Summary for yesterday, August 10, 2026. Yesterday's high temperature of 91 degrees occurred at 10:52 a.m. The normal high is 85. Yesterday's low temperature of 76 degrees occurred at 6:18 a.m. The normal low is 65. No precipitation fell yesterday. Yesterday the maximum wind observed was 17 miles an hour from the northwest. The highest wind gust observed was 26 miles per hour from the west, which occurred at 9:03 a.m. Yesterday the average wind speed was 9 miles per hour. Sunrise today is at 6:02 a.m. and sunset is at 7:54 p.m. At 7 a.m. at the Champaign Airport, skies were sunny. The temperature was 75 degrees, the dew point was 74, and the relative humidity was 96%. The wind was southwest at 5 miles an hour. The pressure was 29.95 inches and rising. Elsewhere around the area, it was clear, and temperatures were in the mid to upper 70s. And once again at 7 a.m. at the Champaign Airport, under sunny skies, the temperature was 75. Looking elsewhere around the Midwest at 7 a.m., Chicago was partly sunny, and 75.

Indianapolis was partly sunny and 78. St. Louis was partly cloudy and 81. Kansas City was mostly cloudy and 78. Des Moines was cloudy and 79. Milwaukee reported fog and 71. Here is a statement on the heat wave for the following counties in Illinois, Coles and Moultrie. Heat advisory remains in effect from noon today to 8 p.m. this evening. What? Heat index values up to 105. Where? Portions of central, east central, southeast, and west central Illinois. When? From noon today to 8 p.m. this evening. The following impacts are expected. Hot temperatures and high humidity may cause heat illnesses. And now a discussion of hazardous weather conditions for the following counties in Illinois, Champaign, Coles, DeWitt, Douglas, Edgar, Moultrie, Piatt, and Vermilion. This hazardous weather outlook is for central Illinois, east central Illinois, southeast Illinois, and west central Illinois. For today and tonight, heat indices of 95 to 105 are expected this afternoon, which could result in heat-related illness with extended exposure. A conditional threat for severe thunderstorms exists from late morning into afternoon. Damaging winds gusts potentially in excess of 75 miles per hour and locally heavy rain are the main hazards, though a couple tornadoes cannot be ruled out. Additional storms are possible later tonight, though the coverage and intensity will be lower. For Wednesday through Monday, heat indices of 95 to 105 degrees are expected Wednesday afternoon. Daily chances for thunderstorms and heavy rain exist through the weekend. Some of these storms could be severe through at least Thursday. Spotter information statement, spotter activation will may be needed later this morning through afternoon. The time is currently 7:20 a.m. Central Daylight Time. 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Now for the official National Weather Service forecast for Champaign, Urbana and surrounding areas of East Central Illinois. Today, partly sunny with a chance of thunderstorms. A slight chance of showers this morning, then a chance of showers this afternoon. Highs in the upper 80s. Southwest winds 10 to 15 miles an hour with gusts up to 25 miles an hour. Chance of rain 50%. Heat index values up to 102. Tonight, partly cloudy. A chance of showers and thunderstorms until midnight, then a slight chance of showers and thunderstorms after midnight. Humid with lows in the upper 60s. Southwest winds 5 to 10 miles an hour with gusts up to 20 miles an hour, becoming southeast after midnight. Chance of rain 50%. Wednesday, partly sunny. A chance of showers and thunderstorms in the afternoon. Humid with highs in the mid-80s. South winds 5 to 10 miles an hour. Chance of rain 40%. Wednesday night, a chance of showers and thunderstorms until midnight, then showers likely after midnight. Humid with lows around 70. East winds 5 to 10 miles an hour. Chance of rain 70%. Thursday, partly sunny in the morning, then becoming mostly cloudy. A chance of showers. A chance of thunderstorms in the afternoon. Humid with highs in the mid-80s. Northeast winds around 5 miles an hour. Chance of rain 50%. Thursday night, a chance of...

The National Weather Service has issued severe thunderstorm watch number 563, effective until 2 p.m. This watch includes the following counties in Illinois, Champaign, Ford, and Vermilion. Remember, a severe thunderstorm watch means the conditions are favorable for the development of severe weather, including large hail and damaging winds in and close to the watch area. While severe weather may not be imminent, persons should remain alert for rapidly changing weather conditions and listen for later statements and possible warnings. 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Now for the official National Weather Service forecast for Champaign, Urbana, and surrounding areas

East Central Illinois. Today, partly sunny with a chance of thunderstorms. A slight chance of showers this morning, then a chance of showers this afternoon. Highs in the upper 80s. Southwest winds 10 to 15 miles an hour with gusts up to 25 miles an hour. Chance of rain 50%. Heat index values up to 102. Tonight, partly cloudy. A chance of showers and thunderstorms until midnight, then a slight chance of showers and thunderstorms after midnight. Humid with lows in the upper 60s. Southwest winds 5 to 10 miles an hour with gusts up to 20 miles an hour, becoming southeast after midnight. Chance of rain 50%. Wednesday, partly sunny. A chance of showers and thunderstorms in the afternoon. Humid with highs in the mid-80s. South winds 5 to 10 miles an hour. Chance of rain 40%. Wednesday night, a chance of showers and thunderstorms until midnight, then showers likely after midnight. Humid with lows around 70. East wind 5 to 10 miles an hour. Chance of rain 70%. Thursday, partly sunny in the morning, then becoming mostly cloudy. A chance of showers. A chance of thunderstorms in the afternoon. Humid with highs in the mid-80s. Northeast winds around 5 miles an hour. Chance of rain 50%. Thursday night, a chance of thunderstorms. Showers likely. Lows in the upper 60s. Chance of rain 70%. Friday, mostly cloudy with a chance of showers in the morning, then partly sunny in the afternoon. Highs in the lower 80s. Chance of rain 40%. Friday night, mostly cloudy until midnight, then partly cloudy with a chance of showers after midnight. Lows in the upper 60s. Chance of rain 50%. Saturday, mostly sunny. A chance of showers and thunderstorms in the morning. Highs in the upper 80s. Chance of rain 50%. Saturday night and Sunday, partly cloudy. Lows in the lower 70s. Highs in the upper 80s. Sunday night, a chance of showers until midnight. Partly cloudy. Lows in the upper 60s. Chance of rain 30%. Monday, mostly sunny. Highs in the lower 80s. Again, the forecast for Champaign, Urbana and surrounding areas of East Central Illinois for today, partly sunny with a chance of thunderstorms. A slight chance of showers this morning, then a chance of showers this afternoon. Highs in the upper 80s. Southwest winds 10 to 15 miles an hour with gusts up to 25 miles an hour. Chance of rain 50%. Heat index values up to 102. The following is a summary of watches, warnings and advisories in effect. For the WXJ76 listening area, severe thunderstorm watch number 563 has been issued until 2 p.m. for the following counties, Champaign, Ford and Vermilion. A heat advisory remains in effect from noon until 8 p.m. for the following counties, Coles and Moultrie. At 7 a.m. at the Champaign Airport, skies were sunny. The temperature was 75 degrees, the dew point was 74, and the relative humidity was 96%. The wind was southwest at 5 miles an hour. The pressure was 29.95 inches and rising. Elsewhere around the area, skies ranged from clear to partly cloudy, and temperatures were in the mid to upper 70s. And once again at 7 a.m. at the Champaign Airport, under sunny skies, the temperature was 75. The National Weather Service has issued severe thunderstorm watch number 563, effective until 2 p.m. This watch includes the following counties, in Illinois, Champaign, Ford and Vermilion. Remember, a severe thunderstorm watch means the conditions are favorable for the development of severe weather, including large hail and damaging winds, in and close to the watch area. While severe weather may not be imminent, persons should remain alert for rapidly changing weather conditions and listen for later statements and possible warnings. 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Now for the official National Weather Service forecast for Champaign, Urbana and surrounding areas of East Central Illinois. Today, partly sunny with a chance of thunderstorms.

A chance of showers this morning, then a chance of showers this afternoon. Highs in the upper 80s. Southwest winds 10 to 15 miles an hour with gusts up to 25 miles an hour. Chance of rain 50%. Heat index values up to 102. Tonight, partly cloudy. A chance of showers and thunderstorms until midnight, then a slight chance of showers and thunderstorms after midnight. Humid with lows in the upper 60s. Southwest winds 5 to 10 miles an hour with gusts up to 20 miles an hour, becoming southeast after midnight. Chance of rain 50%. Wednesday, partly sunny. A chance of showers and thunderstorms in the afternoon. Humid with highs in the mid-80s. South winds 5 to 10 miles an hour. Chance of rain 40%. Wednesday night, a chance of showers and thunderstorms until midnight, then showers likely after midnight. Humid with lows around 70. East winds 5 to 10 miles an hour. Chance of rain 70%. Thursday, partly sunny in the morning, then becoming mostly cloudy. A chance of showers. A chance of thunderstorms in the afternoon. Humid with highs in the mid-80s. Northeast winds around 5 miles an hour. Chance of rain 50%. Thursday night, a chance of thunderstorms. Showers likely. Lows in the upper 60s. Chance of rain 70%. Friday, mostly cloudy with a chance of showers in the morning, then partly sunny in the afternoon. Highs in the lower 80s. Chance of rain 40%. Friday night, mostly cloudy until midnight, then partly cloudy with a chance of showers after midnight. Lows in the upper 60s. Chance of rain 50%. Saturday, mostly sunny. A chance of showers and thunderstorms in the morning. Highs in the upper 80s. Chance of rain 50%. Saturday night and Sunday, partly cloudy. Lows in the lower 70s. Highs in the upper 80s. Sunday night, a chance of showers until midnight. Partly cloudy. Lows in the upper 60s. Chance of rain 30%. Monday, mostly sunny. Highs in the lower 80s. Again, the forecast for Champaign, Urbana and surrounding areas of East Central Illinois for today, partly sunny with a chance of thunderstorms. A slight chance of showers this morning, then a chance of showers this afternoon. Highs in the upper 80s. Southwest winds 10 to 15 miles an hour with gusts up to 25 miles an hour. Chance of rain 50%. Heat index values up to 102. Now for the official National Weather Service forecast for Champaign, Urbana and surrounding areas of East Central Illinois. Rest of today, partly sunny with a chance of thunderstorms. A slight chance of showers this morning, then a chance of showers this afternoon. Highs in the upper 80s. Southwest winds 10 to 15 miles an hour with gusts up to 25 miles an hour. Chance of rain 50%. Heat index values up to 102. Tonight, partly cloudy. A chance of showers and thunderstorms until midnight, then a slight chance of showers and thunderstorms after midnight. Humid with lows in the upper 60s. Southwest winds 5 to 10 miles an hour with gusts up to 20 miles an hour, becoming southeast after midnight. Chance of rain 50%. Wednesday, partly sunny. A chance of showers and thunderstorms in the afternoon. Humid with highs in the mid-80s. South winds 5 to 10 miles an hour. Chance of rain 40%. Wednesday night, a chance of showers and thunderstorms until midnight, then showers likely after midnight. Humid with lows around 70. East winds 5 to 10 miles an hour. Chance of rain 70%. Thursday, partly sunny in the morning, then becoming mostly cloudy. A chance of showers. A chance of thunderstorms in the afternoon. Humid with highs in the mid-80s. Northeast winds around 5 miles an hour. Chance of rain 50%. Thursday night, a chance of thunderstorms. Showers likely. Lows in the upper 60s. Chance of rain 70%. Friday, mostly cloudy with a chance of showers in the morning, then partly sunny in the afternoon. Highs in the lower 80s. Chance of rain 40%. Friday night, mostly cloudy until midnight, then partly cloudy with a chance of showers after midnight. Lows in the upper 60s. Chance of rain 50%. Saturday,
Mostly sunny. A chance of rain 40%. Friday night, mostly cloudy until midnight, then partly cloudy with a chance of showers after midnight. Lows in the upper 60s. Chance of rain 50%. Saturday, mostly sunny. A chance of showers and thunderstorms in the morning. Highs in the upper 80s. Chance of rain 50%. Saturday night and Sunday, partly cloudy. Lows in the lower 70s. Highs in the upper 80s. Sunday night, a chance of showers until midnight. Partly cloudy. Lows in the upper 60s. Chance of rain 30%. Monday, mostly sunny. Highs in the lower 80s. Again, the forecast for Champaign, Urbana and surrounding areas of East Central Illinois for the rest of today, partly sunny with a chance of thunderstorms. A slight chance of showers this morning, then a chance of showers this afternoon. Highs in the upper 80s. Southwest winds 10 to 15 miles an hour with gusts up to 25 miles an hour. Chance of rain 50%. Heat index values up to 102. The following is a summary of watches, warnings and advisories in effect. For the WXJ76 listening area, severe thunderstorm watch number 563 has been issued until 2 p.m. for the following counties, Champaign, Ford and Vermilion. A heat advisory remains in effect from noon until 8 p.m. for the following counties, Coles and Moultrie. At 7 a.m. at the Champaign Airport, skies were sunny. The temperature was 75 degrees, the dew point was 74, and the relative humidity was 96%. The wind was southwest at 5 miles an hour. The pressure was 29.95 inches and rising. Elsewhere around the area, skies ranged from clear to partly cloudy, and temperatures were in the mid to upper 70s. And once again at 7 a.m. at the Champaign Airport, under sunny skies, the temperature was 75. The National Weather Service has issued severe thunderstorm watch number 563, effective until 2 p.m. This watch includes the following counties, in Illinois, Champaign, Ford and Vermilion. Remember, a severe thunderstorm watch means the conditions are favorable for the development of severe weather, including large hail and damaging winds, in and close to the watch area. While severe weather may not be imminent, persons should remain alert for rapidly changing weather conditions and listen for later statements and possible warnings. 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Now for the official National Weather Service forecast for Champaign, Urbana and surrounding areas of East Central Illinois. Rest of today, partly sunny with a chance of thunderstorms. A slight chance of showers this morning, then a chance of showers this afternoon. Highs in the upper 80s. Southwest winds 10 to 15 miles an hour with gusts up to 25 miles an hour. Chance of rain 50%. Heat index values up to 102. Tonight, partly cloudy. A chance of showers and thunderstorms until midnight, then a slight chance of showers and thunderstorms after midnight. Humid with lows in the upper 60s. Southwest winds 5 to 10 miles an hour with gusts up to 20 miles an hour, becoming southeast after midnight. Chance of rain 50%. Wednesday, partly sunny. A chance of showers and thunderstorms in the afternoon. Humid with highs in the mid-80s. South winds 5 to 10 miles an hour. Chance of rain 40%. Wednesday night, a chance of showers and thunderstorms until midnight, then showers likely after midnight. Humid with lows around 70. East winds 5 to 10 miles an hour. Chance of rain 70%. Thursday, partly sunny in the morning, then becoming mostly cloudy. A chance of showers. A chance of thunderstorms in the afternoon. Humid with highs in the mid-80s. Northeast winds around 5 miles an hour. Chance of rain 50%. Thursday night, a chance of thunderstorms. Showers likely. Lows in the upper 60s. Chance of rain 70%. Friday, mostly cloudy with a chance of showers in the morning, then partly sunny in the afternoon. Highs in the lower 80s. Chance of rain 40%. Friday night,

Mostly cloudy until midnight, then partly cloudy with a chance of showers after midnight. Lows in the upper 60s. Chance of rain 50%. Saturday, mostly sunny. A chance of showers and thunderstorms in the morning. Highs in the upper 80s. Chance of rain 50%. Saturday night and Sunday, partly cloudy. Lows in the lower 70s. Highs in the upper 80s. Sunday night, a chance of showers until midnight. Partly cloudy. Lows in the upper 60s. Chance of rain 30%. Monday, mostly sunny. Highs in the lower 80s. Again, the forecast for Champaign, Urbana and surrounding areas of East Central Illinois for the rest of today, partly sunny with a chance of thunderstorms. A slight chance of showers this morning, then a chance of showers this afternoon. Highs in the upper 80s. Southwest winds 10 to 15 miles an hour with gusts up to 25 miles an hour. Chance of rain 50%. Heat index values up to 102. The following is a summary of watches, warnings and advisories in effect. For the WXJ76 listening area, severe thunderstorm watch number 563 has been issued until 2 p.m. for the following counties, Champaign, Ford and Vermilion. A heat advisory remains in effect from noon until 8 p.m. for the following counties, Coles and Moultrie. At 7 a.m. at the Champaign Airport, skies were sunny. The temperature was 75 degrees, the dew point was 74, and the relative humidity was 96%. The wind was southwest at 5 miles an hour. The pressure was 29.95 inches and rising. Elsewhere around the area, skies ranged from clear to partly cloudy, and temperatures were in the mid to upper 70s. And once again at 7 a.m. at the Champaign Airport, under sunny skies, the temperature was 75. The National Weather Service has issued severe thunderstorm watch number 563, effective until 2 p.m. This watch includes the following counties, in Illinois, Champaign, Ford and Vermilion. Remember, a severe thunderstorm watch means the conditions are favorable for the development of severe weather, including large hail and damaging winds, in and close to the watch area. While severe weather may not be imminent, persons should remain alert for rapidly changing weather conditions and listen for later statements and possible warnings. 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Now for the official National Weather Service forecast for Champaign, Urbana and surrounding areas of East Central Illinois. Rest of today, partly sunny with a chance of thunderstorms. A slight chance of showers this morning, then a chance of showers this afternoon. Highs in the upper 80s. Southwest winds 10 to 15 miles an hour with gusts up to 25 miles an hour. Chance of rain 50%. Heat index values up to 102. Tonight, partly cloudy. A chance of showers and thunderstorms until midnight, then a slight chance of showers and thunderstorms after midnight. Humid with lows in the upper 60s. Southwest winds 5 to 10 miles an hour with gusts up to 20 miles an hour, becoming southeast after midnight. Chance of rain 50%. Wednesday, partly sunny. A chance of showers and thunderstorms in the afternoon. Humid with highs in the mid-80s. South winds 5 to 10 miles an hour. Chance of rain 40%. Wednesday night, a chance of showers and thunderstorms until midnight, then showers likely after midnight. Humid with lows around 70. East winds 5 to 10 miles an hour. Chance of rain 70%. Thursday, partly sunny in the morning, then becoming mostly cloudy. A chance of showers. A chance of thunderstorms in the afternoon. Humid with highs in the mid-80s. Northeast winds around 5 miles an hour. Chance of rain 50%. Thursday night, a chance of thunderstorms. Showers likely. Lows in the upper 60s. Chance of rain 70%. Friday, mostly cloudy with a chance of showers in the morning, then partly sunny in the afternoon. Highs in the lower 80s. Chance of rain 40%. Friday night, mostly cloudy until midnight, then partly cloudy with a chance of showers after midnight.

chance of showers until midnight. Partly cloudy. Lows in the upper 60s. Chance of rain 30%. Monday, mostly sunny. Highs in the lower 80s. Again, the forecast for Champaign, Urbana and surrounding areas of east central Illinois for the rest of today, partly sunny with a chance of thunderstorms. A slight chance of showers this morning, then a chance of showers this afternoon. Highs in the upper 80s. Southwest winds 10 to 15 miles an hour with gusts up to 25 miles an hour. Chance of rain 50%. Heat index values up to 102. The following is a summary of watches, warnings and advisories in effect. For the WXJ76 listening area, severe thunderstorm watch number 563 has been issued until 2 p.m. for the following counties, Champaign, Ford and Vermilion. A heat advisory remains in effect from noon until 8 p.m. for the following counties, Coles and Moultrie. At 7 a.m. at the Champaign Airport, skies were sunny. The temperature was 75 degrees, the dew point was 74, and the relative humidity was 96%. The wind was southwest at 5 miles an hour. The pressure was 29.95 inches and rising. Elsewhere around the area, skies ranged from clear to partly cloudy, and temperatures were in the mid to upper 70s. And once again at 7 a.m. at the Champaign Airport, under sunny skies, the temperature was 75. The National Weather Service has issued severe thunderstorm watch number 563, effective until 2 p.m. This watch includes the following counties, in Illinois, Champaign, Ford and Vermilion. Remember, a severe thunderstorm watch means the conditions are favorable for the development of severe weather, including large hail and damaging winds in and close to the watch area. While severe weather may not be imminent, persons should remain alert for rapidly changing weather conditions and listen for later statements and possible warnings. 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Now for the official National Weather Service forecast for Champaign, Urbana and surrounding areas of east central Illinois. Rest of today, partly sunny with a chance of thunderstorms. A slight chance of showers this morning, then a chance of showers this afternoon. Highs in the upper 80s. Southwest winds 10 to 15 miles an hour with gusts up to 25 miles an hour. Chance of rain 50%. Heat index values up to 102. Tonight, partly cloudy. A chance of showers and thunderstorms until midnight, then a slight chance of showers and thunderstorms after midnight. Humid with lows in the upper 60s. Southwest winds 5 to 10 miles an hour with gusts up to 20 miles an hour, becoming southeast after midnight. Chance of rain 50%. Wednesday, partly sunny. A chance of showers and thunderstorms in the afternoon. Humid with highs in the mid-80s. South winds 5 to 10 miles an hour. Chance of rain 40%. Wednesday night, a chance of showers and thunderstorms until midnight, then showers likely after midnight. Humid with lows around 70. East winds 5 to 10 miles an hour. Chance of rain 70%. Thursday, partly sunny in the morning, then becoming mostly cloudy. A chance of showers. A chance of thunderstorms in the afternoon. Humid with highs in the mid-80s. Northeast winds around 5 miles an hour. Chance of rain 50%. Thursday night, a chance of thunderstorms. Showers likely. Lows in the upper 60s. Chance of rain 70%. Friday, mostly cloudy with a chance of showers in the morning, then partly sunny in the afternoon. Highs in the lower 80s. Chance of rain 40%. Friday night, mostly cloudy until midnight, then partly cloudy with a chance of showers after midnight. Lows in the upper 60s. Chance of rain 50%. Saturday, mostly sunny. A chance of showers and thunderstorms in the morning. Highs in the upper 80s. Chance of rain 50%. Saturday night and Sunday, partly cloudy. Lows in the lower 70s. Highs in the upper 80s. Sunday night, a chance of showers until midnight. Partly cloudy. Lows in the upper 80s.

60s. Chance of rain 30%. Monday, mostly sunny. Highs in the lower 80s. Again, the forecast for Champaign, Urbana and surrounding areas of East Central Illinois for the rest of today, partly sunny with a chance of thunderstorms. A slight chance of showers this morning, then a chance of showers this afternoon. Highs in the upper 80s. Southwest winds 10 to 15 miles an hour with gusts up to 25 miles an hour. Chance of rain 50%. Heat index values up to 102. The following is a summary of watches, warnings and advisories in effect. For the WXJ76 listening area, severe thunderstorm watch number 563 has been issued until 2 p.m. for the following counties, Champaign, Ford and Vermilion. A heat advisory remains in effect from noon until 8 p.m. for the following counties, Coles and Moultrie. At 7 a.m. at the Champaign Airport, skies were sunny. The temperature was 75 degrees, the dew point was 74, and the relative humidity was 96%. The wind was southwest at 5 miles an hour. The pressure was 29.95 inches and rising. Elsewhere around the area, skies ranged from clear to partly cloudy, and temperatures were in the mid to upper 70s. And once again at 7 a.m. at the Champaign Airport, under sunny skies, the temperature was 75. The National Weather Service has issued severe thunderstorm watch number 563, effective until 2 p.m. This watch includes the following counties, in Illinois, Champaign, Ford and Vermilion. Remember, a severe thunderstorm watch means the conditions are favorable for the development of severe weather, including large hail and damaging winds in and close to the watch area. While severe weather may not be imminent, persons should remain alert for rapidly changing weather conditions and listen for later statements and possible warnings. 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Now for the official National Weather Service forecast for Champaign, Urbana and surrounding areas of East Central Illinois. West of today, partly sunny with a chance of thunderstorms. A slight chance of showers this morning, then a chance of showers this afternoon. Highs in the upper 80s. Southwest winds 10 to 15 miles an hour with gusts up to 25 miles an hour. Chance of rain 50%. Heat index values up to 102. Tonight, partly cloudy. A chance of showers and thunderstorms until midnight, then a slight chance of showers and thunderstorms after midnight. Humid with lows in the upper 60s. Southwest winds 5 to 10 miles an hour with gusts up to 20 miles an hour, becoming southeast after midnight. Chance of rain 50%. Wednesday, partly sunny. A chance of showers and thunderstorms in the afternoon. Humid with highs in the mid-80s. South winds 5 to 10 miles an hour. Chance of rain 40%. Wednesday night, a chance of showers and thunderstorms until midnight, then showers likely after midnight. Humid with lows around 70. East winds 5 to 10 miles an hour. Chance of rain 70%. Thursday, partly sunny in the morning, then becoming mostly cloudy. A chance of showers. A chance of thunderstorms in the afternoon. Humid with highs in the mid-80s. Northeast winds around 5 miles an hour. Chance of rain 50%. Thursday night, a chance of thunderstorms. Showers likely. Lows in the upper 60s. Chance of rain 70%. Friday, mostly cloudy with a chance of showers in the morning, then partly sunny in the afternoon. Highs in the lower 80s. Chance of rain 40%. Friday night, mostly cloudy until midnight, then partly cloudy with a chance of showers after midnight. Lows in the upper 60s. Chance of rain 50%. Saturday, mostly sunny. A chance of showers and thunderstorms in the morning. Highs in the upper 80s. Chance of rain 50%. Saturday night and Sunday, partly cloudy. Lows in the lower 70s. Highs in the upper 80s. Sunday night, a chance of showers until midnight. Partly cloudy. Lows in the upper 60s. Chance of rain 30%. Monday, mostly sunny,

highs in the lower 80s. Again, the forecast for Champaign, Urbana, and surrounding areas of East Central Illinois for the rest of today, partly sunny with a chance of thunderstorms. A slight chance of showers this morning, then a chance of showers this afternoon. Highs in the upper 80s. Southwest winds 10 to 15 miles an hour with gusts up to 25 miles an hour. Chance of rain 50%. Heat index values up to 102. The following is a summary of watches, warnings, and advisories in effect. For the WXJ76 listening area, severe thunderstorm watch number 563 has been issued until 2 p.m. for the following counties, Champaign, Ford, and Vermilion. A heat advisory remains in effect from noon until 8 p.m. for the following counties, Coles and Moultrie. At 7 a.m. at the Champaign Airport, skies were sunny. The temperature was 75 degrees, the dew point was 74, and the relative humidity was 96%. The wind was southwest at 5 miles an hour. The pressure was 29.95 inches and rising. Elsewhere around the area, skies ranged from clear to partly cloudy, and temperatures were in the mid to upper 70s. And once again at 7 a.m. at the Champaign Airport, under sunny skies, the temperature was 75. The National Weather Service has issued severe thunderstorm watch number 563, effective until 2 p.m. This watch includes the following counties, in Illinois, Champaign, Ford, and Vermilion. Remember, a severe thunderstorm watch means the conditions are favorable for the development of severe weather, including large hail and damaging winds, in and close to the watch area. While severe weather may not be imminent, persons should remain alert for rapidly changing weather conditions and listen for later statements and possible warnings. 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Now for the official National Weather Service forecast for Champaign, Urbana, and surrounding areas of East Central Illinois. Rest of today, partly sunny with a chance of thunderstorms. A slight chance of showers this morning, then a chance of showers this afternoon. Highs in the upper 80s. Southwest winds 10 to 15 miles an hour with gusts up to 25 miles an hour. Chance of rain 50%. Heat index values up to 102. Tonight, partly cloudy. A chance of showers and thunderstorms until midnight, then a slight chance of showers and thunderstorms after midnight. Humid with lows in the upper 60s. Southwest winds 5 to 10 miles an hour with gusts up to 20 miles an hour, becoming southeast after midnight. Chance of rain 50%. Wednesday, partly sunny. A chance of showers and thunderstorms in the afternoon. Humid with highs in the mid-80s. South winds 5 to 10 miles an hour. Chance of rain 40%. Wednesday night, a chance of showers and thunderstorms until midnight, then showers likely after midnight. Humid with lows around 70. East winds 5 to 10 miles an hour. Chance of rain 70%. Thursday, partly sunny in the morning, then becoming mostly cloudy. A chance of showers. A chance of thunderstorms in the afternoon. Humid with highs in the mid-80s. Northeast winds around 5 miles an hour. Chance of rain 50%. Thursday night, a chance of thunderstorms. Showers likely. Lows in the upper 60s. Chance of rain 70%. Friday, mostly cloudy with a chance of showers in the morning, then partly sunny in the afternoon. Highs in the lower 80s. Chance of rain 40%. Friday night, mostly cloudy until midnight, then partly cloudy with a chance of showers after midnight. Lows in the upper 60s. Chance of rain 50%. Saturday, mostly sunny. A chance of showers and thunderstorms in the morning. Highs in the upper 80s. Chance of rain 50%. Saturday night and Sunday, partly cloudy. Lows in the lower 70s. Highs in the upper 80s. Sunday night, a chance of showers until midnight. Partly cloudy. Lows in the upper 60s. Chance of rain 30%. Monday, mostly sunny. Highs in the lower 80s. Again, the forecast for Champaign.

Urbana and surrounding areas of east central Illinois for the rest of today, partly sunny with a chance of thunderstorms. A slight chance of showers this morning, then a chance of showers this afternoon. Highs in the upper 80s. Southwest winds 10 to 15 miles an hour with gusts up to 25 miles an hour. Chance of rain 50%. Heat index values up to 102. The following is a summary of watches, warnings and advisories in effect. For the WXJ76 listening area, severe thunderstorm watch number 563 has been issued until 2 p.m. for the following counties, Champaign, Ford and Vermilion. A heat advisory remains in effect from noon until 8 p.m. for the following counties, Coles and Moultrie. At 7 a.m. at the Champaign Airport, skies were sunny. The temperature was 75 degrees, the dew point was 74, and the relative humidity was 96%. The wind was southwest at 5 miles an hour. The pressure was 29.95 inches and rising. Elsewhere around the area, skies ranged from clear to partly cloudy, and temperatures were in the mid to upper 70s. And once again at 7 a.m. at the Champaign Airport, under sunny skies, the temperature was 75. The National Weather Service has issued severe thunderstorm watch number 563, effective until 2 p.m. This watch includes the following counties, in Illinois, Champaign, Ford and Vermilion. Remember, a severe thunderstorm watch means the conditions are favorable for the development of severe weather, including large hail and damaging winds, in and close to the watch area. While severe weather may not be imminent, persons should remain alert for rapidly changing weather conditions and listen for later statements and possible warnings. 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The time is currently 8 a.m. Central Daylight Time. 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Now for the official National Weather Service forecast for Champaign, Urbana and surrounding areas of east central Illinois. Rest of today, partly sunny with a chance of thunderstorms. A slight chance of showers this morning, then a chance of showers this afternoon. Highs in the upper 80s. Southwest winds 10 to 15 miles an hour with gusts up to 25 miles an hour. Chance of rain 50%. Heat index values up to 102. Tonight, partly cloudy. A chance of showers and thunderstorms until midnight, then a slight chance of showers and thunderstorms after midnight. Humid with lows in the upper 60s. Southwest winds 5 to 10 miles an hour with gusts up to 20 miles an hour, becoming southeast after midnight. Chance of rain 50%. Wednesday, partly sunny. A chance of showers and thunderstorms in the afternoon. Humid with highs in the mid-80s. South winds 5 to 10 miles an hour. Chance of rain 40%. Wednesday night, a chance of showers and thunderstorms until midnight, then showers likely after midnight. Humid with lows around 70. East winds 5 to 10 miles an hour. Chance of rain 70%. Thursday, partly sunny in the morning, then becoming mostly cloudy. A chance of showers. A chance of thunderstorms in the afternoon. Humid with highs in the mid-80s. Northeast winds around 5 miles an hour. Chance of rain 50%. Thursday night, a chance of thunderstorms. Showers likely. Lows in the upper 60s. Chance of rain 70%. Friday, mostly cloudy with a chance of showers in the morning, then partly sunny in the afternoon. Highs in the lower 80s. Chance of rain 40%. Friday night, mostly cloudy until midnight, then partly cloudy with a chance of showers after midnight. Lows in the upper 60s. Chance of rain 50%. Saturday, mostly sunny. A chance of showers and thunderstorms in the morning. Highs in the upper 80s. Chance of rain 50%. Saturday night and Sunday, partly cloudy. Lows in the lower 70s. Highs in the upper 80s. Sunday night, a chance of showers until midnight. Partly cloudy. Lows in the upper 60s. Chance of rain 30%. Monday, mostly sunny. Highs in the lower 80s.
Again, the forecast for Champaign, Urbana, and surrounding areas of East Central Illinois for the rest of today, partly sunny with a chance of thunderstorm. A slight chance of showers this morning, then a chance of showers this afternoon. Highs in the upper 80s. Southwest winds 10 to 15 miles an hour with gusts up to 25 miles an hour. Chance of rain 50%. Heat index values up to 102. The following is a summary of watches, warnings, and advisories in effect. For the WXJ76 listening area, severe thunderstorm watch number 563 has been issued until 2 p.m. for the following counties, Champaign, Ford, and Vermilion. A heat advisory remains in effect from noon until 8 p.m. for the following counties, Coles and Moultrie. At 8 a.m. at the Champaign Airport, skies were sunny. The temperature was 78 degrees, the dew point was 75, and the relative humidity was 90%. The heat index was 81. The wind was southwest at 8 miles an hour. The pressure was 29.95 inches and steady. Elsewhere around the area, skies ranged from sunny to mostly sunny, and temperatures were around 80 degrees. And once again at 8 a.m. at the Champaign Airport, under sunny skies, the temperature was 78, and the heat index was 81. The National Weather Service has issued severe thunderstorm watch number 563, effective until 2 p.m. This watch includes the following counties, in Illinois, Champaign, Ford, and Vermilion. Remember, a severe thunderstorm watch means the conditions are favorable for the development of severe weather, including large hail and damaging winds, in and close to the watch area. While severe weather may not be imminent, persons should remain alert for rapidly changing weather conditions and listen for later statements and possible warnings. 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Now for the official National Weather Service forecast for Champaign, Urbana, and surrounding areas of East Central Illinois. Rest of today, partly sunny with a chance of thunderstorms. A slight chance of showers this morning, then a chance of showers this afternoon. Highs in the upper 80s. Southwest winds 10 to 15 miles an hour with gusts up to 25 miles an hour. Chance of rain 50%. Heat index values up to 102. Tonight, partly cloudy. A chance of showers and thunderstorms until midnight, then a slight chance of showers and thunderstorms after midnight. Humid with lows in the upper 60s. Southwest winds 5 to 10 miles an hour with gusts up to 20 miles an hour, becoming southeast after midnight. Chance of rain 50%. Wednesday, partly sunny. A chance of showers and thunderstorms in the afternoon. Humid with highs in the mid-80s. South winds 5 to 10 miles an hour. Chance of rain 40%. Wednesday night, a chance of showers and thunderstorms until midnight, then showers likely after midnight. Humid with lows around 70. East winds 5 to 10 miles an hour. Chance of rain 70%. Thursday, partly sunny in the morning, then becoming mostly cloudy. A chance of showers. A chance of thunderstorms in the afternoon. Humid with highs in the mid-80s. Northeast winds around 5 miles an hour. Chance of rain 50%. Thursday night, a chance of thunderstorms. Showers likely. Lows in the upper 60s. Chance of rain 70%. Friday, mostly cloudy with a chance of showers in the morning, then partly sunny in the afternoon. Highs in the lower 80s. Chance of rain 40%. Friday night, mostly cloudy until midnight, then partly cloudy with a chance of showers after midnight. Lows in the upper 60s. Chance of rain 50%. Saturday, mostly sunny. A chance of showers and thunderstorms in the morning. Highs in the upper 80s. Chance of rain 50%. Saturday night and Sunday, partly cloudy. Lows in the lower 70s. Highs in the upper 80s. Sunday night, a chance of showers until midnight. Partly cloudy. Lows in the upper 60s. Chance of rain 30%. Monday, mostly sunny. Highs in the lower 80s.
Again, the forecast for Champaign, Urbana, and surrounding areas of East Central Illinois for the rest of today, partly sunny with a chance of thunderstorms. A slight chance of showers.

morning, then a chance of showers this afternoon. Highs in the upper 80s. Southwest winds 10 to 15 miles an hour with gusts up to 25 miles an hour. Chance of rain 50%. Heat index values up to 102. 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Programming originates from NOAA's National Weather Service office in Lincoln and transmits from the WCIA television tower near Seymour. 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The following is a summary of watches, warnings, and advisories in effect. For the WXJ76 listening area, severe thunderstorm watch number 563 has been issued until 2 p.m. for the following counties: Champaign, Ford, and Vermilion. A heat advisory remains in effect from noon until 8 p.m. for the following counties: Coles and Moultrie. At 8 a.m. at the Champaign Airport, skies were sunny. The temperature was 78 degrees, the dew point was 75, and the relative humidity was 90%. The heat index was 81. The wind was southwest at 8 miles an hour. The pressure was 29.95 inches and steady. Elsewhere around the area, skies ranged from sunny to mostly sunny, and temperatures were around 80 degrees. And once again at 8 a.m. at the Champaign Airport, under sunny skies, the temperature was 78, and the heat index was 81. The National Weather Service has issued severe thunderstorm watch number 563, effective until 2 p.m. This watch includes the following counties: in Illinois, Champaign, Ford, and Vermilion. Remember, a severe thunderstorm watch means the conditions are favorable for the development of severe weather, including large hail and damaging winds, in and close to the watch area. While severe weather may not be imminent, persons should remain alert for rapidly changing weather conditions and listen for later statements and possible warnings. 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Now for the official National Weather Service forecast for Champaign, Urbana, and surrounding areas of East Central Illinois. Rest of today, partly sunny with a chance of thunderstorms. A slight chance of showers this morning, then a chance of showers this afternoon. Highs in the upper 80s. Southwest winds 10 to 15 miles an hour with gusts up to 25 miles an hour. Chance of rain 50%. Heat index values up to 102. Tonight, partly cloudy. A chance of showers and thunderstorms until midnight, then a slight chance of showers and thunderstorms after midnight. Humid with lows in the upper 60s. Southwest winds 5 to 10 miles an hour with gusts up to 20 miles an hour, becoming southeast after midnight. Chance of rain 50%. Wednesday, partly sunny. A chance of showers and thunderstorms in the afternoon. Humid with highs in the mid-80s. South winds 5 to 10 miles an hour. Chance of rain 40%. Wednesday night, a chance of showers and thunderstorms until midnight, then showers likely after midnight. Humid with lows around 70. East winds 5 to 10 miles an hour. Chance of rain 70%. Thursday, partly sunny in the morning, then becoming mostly cloudy. A chance of showers. A chance of thunderstorms in the afternoon. Humid with highs in the mid-80s. Northeast winds around 5 miles an hour. Chance of rain 50%. Thursday night, a chance of thunderstorms. Showers likely. Lows in the upper 60s. Chance of rain 70%. Friday, mostly cloudy with a chance of showers in the morning, then partly sunny in the afternoon. Highs in the lower 80s. Chance of rain 40%. Friday night, mostly cloudy until midnight, then partly cloudy with a chance of showers after midnight. Lows in the upper 60s. Chance of rain 50%. Saturday, mostly sunny. A chance of showers and thunderstorms in the morning. Highs in the upper 80s. Chance of rain

50%. Saturday night and Sunday, partly cloudy. Lows in the lower 70s. Highs in the upper 80s. Sunday night, a chance of showers until midnight. Partly cloudy. Lows in the upper 60s. Chance of rain 30%. Monday, mostly sunny. Highs in the lower 80s. Again, the forecast for Champaign, Urbana and surrounding areas of east central Illinois for the rest of today, partly sunny with a chance of thunderstorms. A slight chance of showers this morning, then a chance of showers this afternoon. Highs in the upper 80s. Southwest winds 10 to 15 miles an hour with gusts up to 25 miles an hour. Chance of rain 50%. Heat index values up to 102. The following is a summary of watches, warnings and advisories in effect. For the WXJ76 listening area, severe thunderstorm watch number 563 has been issued until 2 p.m. for the following counties, Champaign, Ford and Vermilion. A heat advisory remains in effect from noon until 8 p.m. for the following counties, Coles and Moultrie. At 8 a.m. at the Champaign Airport, skies were sunny. The temperature was 78 degrees, the dew point was 75, and the relative humidity was 90%. The heat index was 81. The wind was southwest at 8 miles an hour. The pressure was 29.95 inches and steady. Elsewhere around the area, skies ranged from sunny to mostly sunny, and temperatures were around 80 degrees. And once again at 8 a.m. at the Champaign Airport, under sunny skies, the temperature was 78, and the heat index was 81. The National Weather Service has issued severe thunderstorm watch number 563, effective until 2 p.m. This watch includes the following counties, in Illinois, Champaign, Ford and Vermilion. Remember, a severe thunderstorm watch means the conditions are favorable for the development of severe weather, including large hail and damaging winds, in and close to the watch area. While severe weather may not be imminent, persons should remain alert for rapidly changing weather conditions and listen for later statements and possible warnings. 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Now for the official National Weather Service forecast for Champaign, Urbana and surrounding areas of east central Illinois. Rest of today, partly sunny with a chance of thunderstorms. A slight chance of showers this morning, then a chance of showers this afternoon. Highs in the upper 80s. Southwest winds 10 to 15 miles an hour with gusts up to 25 miles an hour. Chance of rain 50%. Heat index values up to 102. Tonight, partly cloudy. A chance of showers and thunderstorms until midnight, then a slight chance of showers and thunderstorms after midnight. Humid with lows in the upper 60s. Southwest winds 5 to 10 miles an hour with gusts up to 20 miles an hour, becoming southeast after midnight. Chance of rain 50%. Wednesday, partly sunny. A chance of showers and thunderstorms in the afternoon. Humid with highs in the mid-80s. South winds 5 to 10 miles an hour. Chance of rain 40%. Wednesday night, a chance of showers and thunderstorms until midnight, then showers likely after midnight. Humid with lows around 70. East winds 5 to 10 miles an hour. Chance of rain 70%. Thursday, partly sunny in the morning, then becoming mostly cloudy. A chance of showers. A chance of thunderstorms in the afternoon. Humid with highs in the mid-80s. Northeast winds around 5 miles an hour. Chance of rain 50%. Thursday night, a chance of thunderstorms. Showers likely. Lows in the upper 60s. Chance of rain 70%. Friday, mostly cloudy with a chance of showers in the morning, then partly sunny in the afternoon. Highs in the lower 80s. Chance of rain 40%. Friday night, mostly cloudy until midnight, then partly cloudy with a chance of showers after midnight. Lows in the upper 60s. Chance of rain 50%. Saturday, mostly sunny. A chance of showers and thunderstorms in the morning. Highs in the upper 80s. Chance of rain 50%. Saturday.

and Sunday, partly cloudy. Lows in the lower 70s. Highs in the upper 80s. Sunday night, a chance of showers until midnight. Partly cloudy. Lows in the upper 60s. Chance of rain 30%. Monday, mostly sunny. Highs in the lower 80s. Again, the forecast for Champaign, Urbana and surrounding areas of East Central Illinois for the rest of today, partly sunny with a chance of thunderstorms. A slight chance of showers this morning, then a chance of showers this afternoon. Highs in the upper 80s. Southwest winds 10 to 15 miles an hour with gusts up to 25 miles an hour. Chance of rain 50%. Heat index values up to 102. The following is a summary of watches, warnings and advisories in effect. For the WXJ76 listening area, severe thunderstorm watch number 563 has been issued until 2 p.m. for the following counties, Champaign, Ford and Vermilion. A heat advisory remains in effect from noon until 8 p.m. for the following counties, Coles and Moultrie. At 8 a.m. at the Champaign Airport, skies were sunny. The temperature was 78 degrees, the dew point was 75, and the relative humidity was 90%. The heat index was 81. The wind was southwest at 8 miles an hour. The pressure was 29.95 inches and steady. Elsewhere around the area, skies ranged from sunny to mostly sunny, and temperatures were around 80 degrees. And once again at 8 a.m. at the Champaign Airport, under sunny skies, the temperature was 78, and the heat index was 81. The National Weather Service has issued severe thunderstorm watch number 563, effective until 2 p.m. This watch includes the following counties, in Illinois, Champaign, Ford and Vermilion. Remember, a severe thunderstorm watch means the conditions are favorable for the development of severe weather, including large hail and damaging winds, in and close to the watch area. While severe weather may not be imminent, persons should remain alert for rapidly changing weather conditions and listen for later statements and possible warnings. 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Now for the official National Weather Service forecast for Champaign, Urbana and surrounding areas of East Central Illinois. Rest of today, partly sunny. A slight chance of showers and thunderstorms late this morning, then a chance of showers and thunderstorms this afternoon. Highs in the upper 80s. Southwest winds 10 to 15 miles an hour. Chance of rain 50%. Heat index values up to 101. Tonight, partly cloudy. A chance of showers and thunderstorms until midnight, then a slight chance of showers and thunderstorms after midnight. Humid with lows in the upper 60s. Southwest winds 5 to 10 miles an hour, becoming southeast after midnight. Chance of rain 50%. Wednesday, partly sunny. A chance of showers and thunderstorms in the afternoon. Humid with highs in the mid-80s. South winds 5 to 10 miles an hour. Chance of rain 40%. Wednesday night, a chance of showers and thunderstorms until midnight, then showers likely after midnight. Humid with lows around 70. East winds 5 to 10 miles an hour. Chance of rain 70%. Thursday, partly sunny in the morning, then becoming mostly cloudy. A chance of showers. A chance of thunderstorms in the afternoon. Humid with highs in the mid-80s. Northeast winds around 5 miles an hour. Chance of rain 50%. Thursday night, a chance of thunderstorms. Showers likely. Lows in the upper 60s. Chance of rain 70%. Friday, mostly cloudy with a chance of showers in the morning, then partly sunny in the afternoon. Highs in the lower 80s. Chance of rain 40%. Friday night, mostly cloudy until midnight, then partly cloudy with a chance of showers after midnight. Lows in the upper 60s. Chance of rain 50%. Saturday, mostly sunny. A chance of showers and thunderstorms in the morning. Highs in the upper 80s. Chance of rain 50%. Saturday night and Sunday, partly cloudy. Lows in the lower 70s. Highs in the upper

70s. Highs in the upper 80s. Sunday night, a chance of showers until midnight. Partly cloudy. Lows in the upper 60s. Chance of rain 30%. Monday, mostly sunny. Highs in the lower 80s. Again, the forecast for Champaign, Urbana and surrounding areas of East Central Illinois for the rest of today, partly sunny. A slight chance of showers and thunderstorms late this morning, then a chance of showers and thunderstorms this afternoon. Highs in the upper 80s. Southwest winds 10 to 15 miles an hour. Chance of rain 50%. Heat index values up to 101. The following is a summary of watches, warnings and advisories in effect. For the WXJ76 listening area, severe thunderstorm watch number 563 has been issued until 2 p.m. for the following counties, Champaign, Ford and Vermilion. A heat advisory remains in effect from noon until 8 p.m. for the following counties, Coles and Moultrie. At 8 a.m. at the Champaign Airport, skies were mostly sunny. The temperature was 78 degrees, the dew point was 75, and the relative humidity was 90%. The heat index was 81. The wind was southwest at 8 miles an hour. The pressure was 29.95 inches and steady. Elsewhere around the area, skies ranged from mostly sunny to partly sunny, and temperatures were around 80 degrees. And once again at 8 a.m. at the Champaign Airport, under mostly sunny skies, the temperature was 78, and the heat index was 81. The National Weather Service has issued severe thunderstorm watch number 563, effective until 2 p.m. This watch includes the following counties, in Illinois, Champaign, Ford and Vermilion. Remember, a severe thunderstorm watch means the conditions are favorable for the development of severe weather, including large hail and damaging winds, in and close to the watch area. While severe weather may not be imminent, persons should remain alert for rapidly changing weather conditions and listen for later statements and possible warnings. 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Now for the official National Weather Service forecast for Champaign, Urbana and surrounding areas of East Central Illinois. Rest of today, partly sunny. A slight chance of showers and thunderstorms late this morning, then a chance of showers and thunderstorms this afternoon. Highs in the upper 80s. Southwest winds 10 to 15 miles an hour. Chance of rain 50%. Heat index values up to 101. Tonight, partly cloudy. A chance of showers and thunderstorms until midnight, then a slight chance of showers and thunderstorms after midnight. Humid with lows in the upper 60s. Southwest winds 5 to 10 miles an hour, becoming southeast after midnight. Chance of rain 50%. Wednesday, partly sunny. A chance of showers and thunderstorms in the afternoon. Humid with highs in the mid-80s. South winds 5 to 10 miles an hour. Chance of rain 40%. Wednesday night, a chance of showers and thunderstorms until midnight, then showers likely after midnight. Humid with lows around 70. East winds 5 to 10 miles an hour. Chance of rain 70%. Thursday, partly sunny in the morning, then becoming mostly cloudy. A chance of showers. A chance of thunderstorms in the afternoon. Humid with highs in the mid-80s. Northeast winds around 5 miles an hour. Chance of rain 50%. Thursday night, a chance of thunderstorms. Showers likely. Lows in the upper 60s. Chance of rain 70%. Friday, mostly cloudy with a chance of showers in the morning, then partly sunny in the afternoon. Highs in the lower 80s. Chance of rain 40%. Friday night, mostly cloudy until midnight, then partly cloudy with a chance of showers after midnight. Lows in the upper 60s. Chance of rain 50%. Saturday, mostly sunny. A chance of showers and thunderstorms in the morning. Highs in the upper 80s. Chance of rain 50%. Saturday night and Sunday, partly cloudy. Lows in the lower 70s. Highs in the upper 80s. Sunday night, a chance of showers until midnight.

tonight. Partly cloudy. Lows in the upper 60s. Chance of rain 30%. Monday, mostly sunny. Highs in the lower 80s. Again, the forecast for Champaign, Urbana, and surrounding areas of East Central Illinois for the rest of today, partly sunny. A slight chance of showers and thunderstorms late this morning, then a chance of showers and thunderstorms this afternoon. Highs in the upper 80s. Southwest winds 10 to 15 miles an hour. Chance of rain 50%. Heat index values up to 101. The following is a summary of watches, warnings, and advisories in effect. For the WXJ76 listening area, severe thunderstorm watch number 563 has been issued until 2 p.m. for the following counties: Champaign, Ford, and Vermilion. A heat advisory remains in effect from noon until 8 p.m. for the following counties: Coles and Moultrie. At 8 a.m. at the Champaign Airport, skies were mostly sunny. The temperature was 78 degrees, the dew point was 75, and the relative humidity was 90%. The heat index was 81. The wind was southwest at 8 miles an hour. The pressure was 29.95 inches and steady. Elsewhere around the area, skies ranged from mostly sunny to partly sunny, and temperatures were around 80 degrees. And once again at 8 a.m. at the Champaign Airport, under mostly sunny skies, the temperature was 78, and the heat index was 81. The National Weather Service has issued severe thunderstorm watch number 563, effective until 2 p.m. This watch includes the following counties: in Illinois, Champaign, Ford, and Vermilion. Remember, a severe thunderstorm watch means the conditions are favorable for the development of severe weather, including large hail and damaging winds, in and close to the watch area. While severe weather may not be imminent, persons should remain alert for rapidly changing weather conditions and listen for later statements and possible warnings. 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Now for the official National Weather Service forecast for Champaign, Urbana, and surrounding areas of East Central Illinois. Rest of today, partly sunny. A slight chance of showers and thunderstorms late this morning, then a chance of showers and thunderstorms this afternoon. Highs in the upper 80s. Southwest winds 10 to 15 miles an hour. Chance of rain 50%. Heat index values up to 101. Tonight, partly cloudy. A chance of showers and thunderstorms until midnight, then a slight chance of showers and thunderstorms after midnight. Humid with lows in the upper 60s. Southwest winds 5 to 10 miles an hour, becoming southeast after midnight. Chance of rain 50%. Wednesday, partly sunny. A chance of showers and thunderstorms in the afternoon. Humid with highs in the mid-80s. South winds 5 to 10 miles an hour. Chance of rain 40%. Wednesday night, a chance of showers and thunderstorms until midnight, then showers likely after midnight. Humid with lows around 70. East winds 5 to 10 miles an hour. Chance of rain 70%. Thursday, partly sunny in the morning, then becoming mostly cloudy. A chance of showers. A chance of thunderstorms in the afternoon. Humid with highs in the mid-80s. Northeast winds around 5 miles an hour. Chance of rain 50%. Thursday night, a chance of thunderstorms. Showers likely. Lows in the upper 60s. Chance of rain 70%. Friday, mostly cloudy with a chance of showers in the morning, then partly sunny in the afternoon. Highs in the lower 80s. Chance of rain 40%. Friday night, mostly cloudy until midnight, then partly cloudy with a chance of showers after midnight. Lows in the upper 60s. Chance of rain 50%. Saturday, mostly sunny. A chance of showers and thunderstorms in the morning. Highs in the upper 80s. Chance of rain 50%. Saturday night and Sunday, partly cloudy. Lows in the lower 70s. Highs in the upper 80s. Sunday night, a chance of showers until midnight. Partly cloudy. Lows in the upper 60s. Chance of rain.

80s. Southwest winds 10 to 15 miles an hour. Chance of rain 50%. Heat index values up to 101. The following is a summary of watches, warnings and advisories in effect. For the WXJ76 listening area, severe thunderstorm watch number 563 has been issued until 2 p.m. for the following counties, Champaign, Ford and Vermilion. A heat advisory remains in effect from noon until 8 p.m. for the following counties, Coles and Moultrie. At 8 a.m. at the Champaign Airport, skies were mostly sunny. The temperature was 78 degrees, the dew point was 75, and the relative humidity was 90%. The heat index was 81. The wind was southwest at 8 miles an hour. The pressure was 29.95 inches and steady. Elsewhere around the area, skies ranged from mostly sunny to partly sunny, and temperatures were around 80 degrees. And once again at 8 a.m. at the Champaign Airport, under mostly sunny skies, the temperature was 78, and the heat index was 81. The National Weather Service has issued severe thunderstorm watch number 563, effective until 2 p.m. This watch includes the following counties, in Illinois, Champaign, Ford and Vermilion. Remember, a severe thunderstorm watch means the conditions are favorable for the development of severe weather, including large hail and damaging winds, in and close to the watch area. While severe weather may not be imminent, persons should remain alert for rapidly changing weather conditions and listen for later statements and possible warnings. 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Now for the official National Weather Service forecast for Champaign, Urbana and surrounding areas of East Central Illinois. Rest of today, partly sunny. A slight chance of showers and thunderstorms late this morning, then a chance of showers and thunderstorms this afternoon. Highs in the upper 80s. Southwest winds 10 to 15 miles an hour. Chance of rain 50%. Heat index values up to 101. Tonight, partly cloudy. A chance of showers and thunderstorms until midnight, then a slight chance of showers and thunderstorms after midnight. Humid with lows in the upper 60s. Southwest winds 5 to 10 miles an hour, becoming southeast after midnight. Chance of rain 50%. Wednesday, partly sunny. A chance of showers and thunderstorms in the afternoon. Humid with highs in the mid-80s. South winds 5 to 10 miles an hour. Chance of rain 40%. Wednesday night, a chance of showers and thunderstorms until midnight, then showers likely after midnight. Humid with lows around 70. East winds 5 to 10 miles an hour. Chance of rain 70%. Thursday, partly sunny in the morning, then becoming mostly cloudy. A chance of showers. A chance of thunderstorms in the afternoon. Humid with highs in the mid-80s. Northeast winds around 5 miles an hour. Chance of rain 50%. Thursday night, a chance of thunderstorms. Showers likely. Lows in the upper 60s. Chance of rain 70%. Friday, mostly cloudy with a chance of showers in the morning, then partly sunny in the afternoon. Highs in the lower 80s. Chance of rain 40%. Friday night, mostly cloudy until midnight, then partly cloudy with a chance of showers after midnight. Lows in the upper 60s. Chance of rain 50%. Saturday, mostly sunny. A chance of showers and thunderstorms in the morning. Highs in the upper 80s. Chance of rain 50%. Saturday night and Sunday, partly cloudy. Lows in the lower 70s. Highs in the upper 80s. Sunday night, a chance of showers until midnight. Partly cloudy. Lows in the upper 60s. Chance of rain 30%. Monday, mostly sunny. Highs in the lower 80s. Again, the forecast for Champaign, Urbana and surrounding areas of East Central Illinois for the rest of today, partly sunny. A slight chance of showers and thunderstorms late this morning, then a chance of showers and thunderstorms this afternoon. Highs in the upper 80s. Southwest winds 10 to 15 miles an hour. Chance of rain 50%.

at heat index values up to 101. The following is a summary of watches, warnings and advisories in effect for the WXJ76 listening area. Severe thunderstorm watch number 563 has been issued until 2 p.m. for the following counties: Champaign, Ford and Vermilion. A heat advisory remains in effect from noon until 8 p.m. for the following counties: Coles and Moultrie. At 8 a.m. at the Champaign Airport, skies were mostly sunny. The temperature was 78 degrees, the dew point was 75, and the relative humidity was 90%. The heat index was 81. The wind was southwest at 8 miles an hour. The pressure was 29.95 inches and steady. Elsewhere around the area, skies ranged from mostly sunny to partly sunny, and temperatures were around 80 degrees. And once again at 8 a.m. at the Champaign Airport, under mostly sunny skies, the temperature was 78, and the heat index was 81. The National Weather Service has issued severe thunderstorm watch number 563, effective until 2 p.m. This watch includes the following counties: in Illinois, Champaign, Ford and Vermilion. Remember, a severe thunderstorm watch means the conditions are favorable for the development of severe weather, including large hail and damaging winds, in and close to the watch area. While severe weather may not be imminent, persons should remain alert for rapidly changing weather conditions and listen for later statements and possible warnings. 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Now for the official National Weather Service forecast for Champaign, Urbana and surrounding areas of East Central Illinois. Rest of today, partly sunny. A slight chance of showers and thunderstorms late this morning, then a chance of showers and thunderstorms this afternoon. Highs in the upper 80s. Southwest winds 10 to 15 miles an hour. Chance of rain 50%. Heat index values up to 101. Tonight, partly cloudy. A chance of showers and thunderstorms until midnight, then a slight chance of showers and thunderstorms after midnight. Humid with lows in the upper 60s. Southwest winds 5 to 10 miles an hour, becoming southeast after midnight. Chance of rain 50%. Wednesday, partly sunny. A chance of showers and thunderstorms in the afternoon. Humid with highs in the mid-80s. South winds 5 to 10 miles an hour. Chance of rain 40%. Wednesday night, a chance of showers and thunderstorms until midnight, then showers likely after midnight. Humid with lows around 70. East winds 5 to 10 miles an hour. Chance of rain 70%. Thursday, partly sunny in the morning, then becoming mostly cloudy. A chance of showers. A chance of thunderstorms in the afternoon. Humid with highs in the mid-80s. Northeast winds around 5 miles an hour. Chance of rain 50%. Thursday night, a chance of thunderstorms. Showers likely. Lows in the upper 60s. Chance of rain 70%. Friday, mostly cloudy with a chance of showers in the morning, then partly sunny in the afternoon. Highs in the lower 80s. Chance of rain 40%. Friday night, mostly cloudy until midnight, then partly cloudy with a chance of showers after midnight. Lows in the upper 60s. Chance of rain 50%. Saturday, mostly sunny. A chance of showers and thunderstorms in the morning. Highs in the upper 80s. Chance of rain 50%. Saturday night and Sunday, partly cloudy. Lows in the lower 70s. Highs in the upper 80s. Sunday night, a chance of showers until midnight. Partly cloudy. Lows in the upper 60s. Chance of rain 30%. Monday, mostly sunny. Highs in the lower 80s. Again, the forecast for Champaign, Urbana and surrounding areas of East Central Illinois for the rest of today, partly sunny. A slight chance of showers and thunderstorms late this morning, then a chance of showers and thunderstorms this afternoon. Highs in the upper 80s. Southwest winds 10 to 15 miles an hour. Chance of rain 50%. Heat index values up to 101. The following is a summary of

messages, warnings, and advisories in effect. For the WXJ76 listening area, severe thunderstorm watch number 563 has been issued until 2 p.m. for the following counties, Champaign, Ford, and Vermilion. A heat advisory remains in effect from noon until 8 p.m. for the following counties, Coles and Moultrie. At 8 a.m. at the Champaign Airport, skies were mostly sunny. The temperature was 78 degrees, the dew point was 75, and the relative humidity was 90%. The heat index was 81. The wind was southwest at 8 miles an hour. The pressure was 29.95 inches and steady. Elsewhere around the area, skies ranged from mostly sunny to partly sunny, and temperatures were around 80 degrees. And once again at 8 a.m. at the Champaign Airport, under mostly sunny skies, the temperature was 78, and the heat index was 81. The National Weather Service has issued severe thunderstorm watch number 563, effective until 2 p.m. This watch includes the following counties, in Illinois, Champaign, Ford, and Vermilion. Remember, a severe thunderstorm watch means the conditions are favorable for the development of severe weather, including large hail and damaging winds, in and close to the watch area. While severe weather may not be imminent, persons should remain alert for rapidly changing weather conditions and listen for later statements and possible warnings. 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Now for the official National Weather Service forecast for Champaign, Urbana, and surrounding areas of East Central Illinois. Rest of today, partly sunny. A slight chance of showers and thunderstorms late this morning, then a chance of showers and thunderstorms this afternoon. Highs in the upper 80s. Southwest winds 10 to 15 miles an hour. Chance of rain 50%. Heat index values up to 101. Tonight, partly cloudy. A chance of showers and thunderstorms until midnight, then a slight chance of showers and thunderstorms after midnight. Humid with lows in the upper 60s. Southwest winds 5 to 10 miles an hour, becoming southeast after midnight. Chance of rain 50%. Wednesday, partly sunny. A chance of showers and thunderstorms in the afternoon. Humid with highs in the mid-80s. South winds 5 to 10 miles an hour. Chance of rain 40%. Wednesday night, a chance of showers and thunderstorms until midnight, then showers likely after midnight. Humid with lows around 70. East winds 5 to 10 miles an hour. Chance of rain 70%. Thursday, partly sunny in the morning, then becoming mostly cloudy. A chance of showers. A chance of thunderstorms in the afternoon. Humid with highs in the mid-80s. Northeast winds around 5 miles an hour. Chance of rain 50%. Thursday night, a chance of thunderstorms. Showers likely. Lows in the upper 60s. Chance of rain 70%. Friday, mostly cloudy with a chance of showers in the morning, then partly sunny in the afternoon. Highs in the lower 80s. Chance of rain 40%. Friday night, mostly cloudy until midnight, then partly cloudy with a chance of showers after midnight. Lows in the upper 60s. Chance of rain 50%. Saturday, mostly sunny. A chance of showers and thunderstorms in the morning. Highs in the upper 80s. Chance of rain 50%. Saturday night and Sunday, partly cloudy. Lows in the lower 70s. Highs in the upper 80s. Sunday night, a chance of showers until midnight. Partly cloudy. Lows in the upper 60s. Chance of rain 30%. Monday, mostly sunny. Highs in the lower 80s. Again, the forecast for Champaign, Urbana, and surrounding areas of East Central Illinois for the rest of today, partly sunny. A slight chance of showers and thunderstorms late this morning, then a chance of showers and thunderstorms this afternoon. Highs in the upper 80s. Southwest winds 10 to 15 miles an hour. Chance of rain 50%. Heat index values up to 101. The following is a summary of watches, warnings, and advisories in effect. For the WXJ76 listening area,

severe thunderstorm watch number 563 has been issued until 2 p.m. for the following counties: Champaign, Ford, and Vermilion. A heat advisory remains in effect from noon until 8 p.m. for the following counties: Coles and Moultrie. At 8 a.m. at the Champaign Airport, skies were mostly sunny. The temperature was 78 degrees, the dew point was 75, and the relative humidity was 90%. The heat index was 81. The wind was southwest at 8 miles an hour. The pressure was 29.95 inches and steady. Elsewhere around the area, skies ranged from mostly sunny to partly sunny, and temperatures were around 80 degrees. And once again at 8 a.m. at the Champaign Airport, under mostly sunny skies, the temperature was 78, and the heat index was 81. The National Weather Service has issued severe thunderstorm watch number 563, effective until 2 p.m. This watch includes the following counties: in Illinois, Champaign, Ford, and Vermilion. Remember, a severe thunderstorm watch means the conditions are favorable for the development of severe weather, including large hail and damaging winds, in and close to the watch area. While severe weather may not be imminent, persons should remain alert for rapidly changing weather conditions and listen for later statements and possible warnings. 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The time is currently 9 a.m. Central Daylight Time. 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Now for the official National Weather Service forecast for Champaign, Urbana, and surrounding areas of East Central Illinois. Rest of today, partly sunny. A slight chance of showers and thunderstorms late this morning, then a chance of showers and thunderstorms this afternoon. Highs in the upper 80s. Southwest winds 10 to 15 miles an hour. Chance of rain 50%. Heat index values up to 101. Tonight, partly cloudy. A chance of showers and thunderstorms until midnight, then a slight chance of showers and thunderstorms after midnight. Humid with lows in the upper 60s. Southwest winds 5 to 10 miles an hour, becoming southeast after midnight. Chance of rain 50%. Wednesday, partly sunny. A chance of showers and thunderstorms in the afternoon. Humid with highs in the mid-80s. South winds 5 to 10 miles an hour. Chance of rain 40%. Wednesday night, a chance of showers and thunderstorms until midnight, then showers likely after midnight. Humid with lows around 70. East winds 5 to 10 miles an hour. Chance of rain 70%. Thursday, partly sunny in the morning, then becoming mostly cloudy. A chance of showers. A chance of thunderstorms in the afternoon. Humid with highs in the mid-80s. Northeast winds around 5 miles an hour. Chance of rain 50%. Thursday night, a chance of thunderstorms. Showers likely. Lows in the upper 60s. Chance of rain 70%. Friday, mostly cloudy with a chance of showers in the morning, then partly sunny in the afternoon. Highs in the lower 80s. Chance of rain 40%. Friday night, mostly cloudy until midnight, then partly cloudy with a chance of showers after midnight. Lows in the upper 60s. Chance of rain 50%. Saturday, mostly sunny. A chance of showers and thunderstorms in the morning. Highs in the upper 80s. Chance of rain 50%. Saturday night and Sunday, partly cloudy. Lows in the lower 70s. Highs in the upper 80s. Sunday night, a chance of showers until midnight. Partly cloudy. Lows in the upper 60s. Chance of rain 30%. Monday, mostly sunny. Highs in the lower 80s. Again, the forecast for Champaign, Urbana, and surrounding areas of East Central Illinois for the rest of today, partly sunny. A slight chance of showers and thunderstorms late this morning, then a chance of showers and thunderstorms this afternoon. Highs in the upper 80s. Southwest winds 10 to 15 miles an hour. Chance of rain 50%. Heat index values up to 101. The following is a summary of watches, warnings, and advisories in effect. For the WXJ76 listening area, severe thunderstorm watch number 563 has been issued until 2 p.m. for the following counties:

Pain, Ford, and Vermilion. A heat advisory remains in effect from noon until 8 p.m. for the following counties, Coles and Moultrie. At 9 a.m. at the Champaign Airport, skies were mostly sunny. The temperature was 82 degrees, the dew point was 76, and the relative humidity was 81%. The heat index was 89. The wind was southwest at 10 miles an hour, gusting to 18. The pressure was 29.95 inches and steady. Elsewhere around the area, skies ranged from mostly sunny to partly sunny, and the temperatures were in the lower 80s. And once again at 9 a.m. at the Champaign Airport, under mostly sunny skies, the temperature was 82, and the heat index was 89. The National Weather Service has issued severe thunderstorm watch number 563, effective until 2 p.m. This watch includes the following counties, in Illinois, Champaign, Ford, and Vermilion. Remember, a severe thunderstorm watch means the conditions are favorable for the development of severe weather, including large hail and damaging winds in and close to the watch area. While severe weather may not be imminent, persons should remain alert for rapidly changing weather conditions and listen for later statements and possible warnings. 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The time is currently 9.05 a.m. Central Daylight Time. 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Now for the official National Weather Service forecast for Champaign, Urbana, and surrounding areas of East Central Illinois. Rest of today, partly sunny. A slight chance of showers and thunderstorms late this morning, then a chance of showers and thunderstorms this afternoon. Highs in the upper 80s. Southwest winds 10 to 15 miles an hour. Chance of rain 50%. Heat index values up to 101. Tonight, partly cloudy. A chance of showers and thunderstorms until midnight, then a slight chance of showers and thunderstorms after midnight. Humid with lows in the upper 60s. Southwest winds 5 to 10 miles an hour, becoming southeast after midnight. Chance of rain 50%. Wednesday, partly sunny. A chance of showers and thunderstorms in the afternoon. Humid with highs in the mid-80s. South winds 5 to 10 miles an hour. Chance of rain 40%. Wednesday night, a chance of showers and thunderstorms until midnight, then showers likely after midnight. Humid with lows around 70. East winds 5 to 10 miles an hour. Chance of rain 70%. Thursday, partly sunny in the morning, then becoming mostly cloudy. A chance of showers. A chance of thunderstorms in the afternoon. Humid with highs in the mid-80s. Northeast winds around 5 miles an hour. Chance of rain 50%. Thursday night, a chance of thunderstorms. Showers likely. Lows in the upper 60s. Chance of rain 70%. Friday, mostly cloudy with a chance of showers in the morning, then partly sunny in the afternoon. Highs in the lower 80s. Chance of rain 40%. Friday night, mostly cloudy until midnight, then partly cloudy with a chance of showers after midnight. Lows in the upper 60s. Chance of rain 50%. Saturday, mostly sunny. A chance of showers and thunderstorms in the morning. Highs in the upper 80s. Chance of rain 50%. Saturday night and Sunday, partly cloudy. Lows in the lower 70s. Highs in the upper 80s. Sunday night, a chance of showers until midnight. Partly cloudy. Lows in the upper 60s. Chance of rain 30%. Monday, mostly sunny. Highs in the lower 80s. Again, the forecast for Champaign, Urbana, and surrounding areas of East Central Illinois for the rest of today, partly sunny. A slight chance of showers and thunderstorms late this morning, then a chance of showers and thunderstorms this afternoon. Highs in the upper 80s. Southwest winds 10 to 15 miles an hour. Chance of rain 50%. Heat index values up to 101. 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Programming originates from NOAA's National Weather Service office in Lincoln and transmits from the WCIA television tower near C.

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The FM is a summary of watches, warrant advisories in effect. For the WXJ76 listening area, severe thunderstorm watch number 563 has been issued until 2 p.m. for the following counties: Champaign, Ford, and Vermilion. A heat advisory remains in effect from noon until 8 p.m. for the following counties: Coles and Moultrie. At 9 a.m. at the Champaign Airport, skies were mostly sunny. The temperature was 82 degrees, the dew point was 76, and the relative humidity was 81%. The heat index was 89. The wind was southwest at 10 miles an hour, gusting to 18. The pressure was 29.95 inches and steady. Elsewhere around the area, skies ranged from mostly sunny to partly sunny, and the temperatures were in the lower 80s. And once again at 9 a.m. at the Champaign Airport, under mostly sunny skies, the temperature was 82, and the heat index was 89. The National Weather Service has issued severe thunderstorm watch number 563, effective until 2 p.m. This watch includes the following counties: in Illinois, Champaign, Ford, and Vermilion. Remember, a severe thunderstorm watch means the conditions are favorable for the development of severe weather, including large hail and damaging winds, in and close to the watch area. While severe weather may not be imminent, persons should remain alert for rapidly changing weather conditions and listen for later statements and possible warnings. 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Now for the official National Weather Service forecast for Champaign, Urbana, and surrounding areas of East Central Illinois. Rest of today, partly sunny. A slight chance of showers and thunderstorms late this morning, then a chance of showers and thunderstorms this afternoon. Highs in the upper 80s. Southwest winds 10 to 15 miles an hour. Chance of rain 50%. Heat index values up to 101. Tonight, partly cloudy. A chance of showers and thunderstorms until midnight, then a slight chance of showers and thunderstorms after midnight. Humid with lows in the upper 60s. Southwest winds 5 to 10 miles an hour, becoming southeast after midnight. Chance of rain 50%. Wednesday, partly sunny. A chance of showers and thunderstorms in the afternoon. Humid with highs in the mid-80s. South winds 5 to 10 miles an hour. Chance of rain 40%. Wednesday night, a chance of showers and thunderstorms until midnight, then showers likely after midnight. Humid with lows around 70. East winds 5 to 10 miles an hour. Chance of rain 70%. Thursday, partly sunny in the morning, then becoming mostly cloudy. A chance of showers. A chance of thunderstorms in the afternoon. Humid with highs in the mid-80s. Northeast winds around 5 miles an hour. Chance of rain 50%. Thursday night, a chance of thunderstorms. Showers likely. Lows in the upper 60s. Chance of rain 70%. Friday, mostly cloudy with a chance of showers in the morning, then partly sunny in the afternoon. Highs in the lower 80s. Chance of rain 40%. Friday night, mostly cloudy until midnight, then partly cloudy with a chance of showers after midnight. Lows in the upper 60s. Chance of rain 50%. Saturday, mostly sunny. A chance of showers and thunderstorms in the morning. Highs in the upper 80s. Chance of rain 50%. Saturday night and Sunday, partly cloudy. Lows in the lower 70s. Highs in the upper 80s. Sunday night, a chance of showers until midnight. Partly cloudy. Lows in the upper 60s. Chance of rain 30%. Monday, mostly sunny. Highs in the lower 80s. Again, the forecast for Champaign, Urbana, and surrounding areas of East Central Illinois for the rest of today, partly sunny. A slight chance of showers and thunderstorms late this morning, then a chance of showers and thunderstorms this afternoon.

highs in the upper 80s. Southwest winds 10 to 15 miles an hour. Chance of rain 50%. Heat index values up to 101. The following is a summary of watches, warnings, and advisories in effect. For the WXJ76 listening area, severe thunderstorm watch number 563 has been issued until 2 p.m. for the following counties: Champaign, Ford, and Vermilion. A heat advisory remains in effect from noon until 8 p.m. for the following counties: Coles and Moultrie. At 9 a.m. at the Champaign Airport, skies were partly sunny. The temperature was 82 degrees, the dew point was 76, and the relative humidity was 81%. The heat index was 89. The wind was southwest at 10 miles an hour, gusting to 18. The pressure was 29.95 inches and steady. Elsewhere around the area, the temperatures were in the lower 80s. At Peoria, it was sunny. It was mostly sunny at Bloomington, Rantoul, Mattoon, and Springfield. It was partly sunny at Paris, Terre Haute, and Decatur. And once again at 9 a.m. at the Champaign Airport, under partly sunny skies, the temperature was 82, and the heat index was 89. The National Weather Service has issued severe thunderstorm watch number 563, effective until 2 p.m. This watch includes the following counties: in Illinois, Champaign, Ford, and Vermilion. Remember, a severe thunderstorm watch means the conditions are favorable for the development of severe weather, including large hail and damaging winds, in and close to the watch area. While severe weather may not be imminent, persons should remain alert for rapidly changing weather conditions and listen for later statements and possible warnings. 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The time is currently 9:16 a.m. Central Daylight Time. 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Now for the official National Weather Service forecast for Champaign, Urbana, and surrounding areas of East Central Illinois. Rest of today, partly sunny. A slight chance of showers and thunderstorms late this morning, then a chance of showers and thunderstorms this afternoon. Highs in the upper 80s. Southwest winds 10 to 15 miles an hour. Chance of rain 50%. Heat index values up to 101. Tonight, partly cloudy. A chance of showers and thunderstorms until midnight, then a slight chance of showers and thunderstorms after midnight. Humid with lows in the upper 60s. Southwest winds 5 to 10 miles an hour, becoming southeast after midnight. Chance of rain 50%. Wednesday, partly sunny. A chance of showers and thunderstorms in the afternoon. Humid with highs in the mid-80s. South winds 5 to 10 miles an hour. Chance of rain 40%. Wednesday night, a chance of showers and thunderstorms until midnight, then showers likely after midnight. Humid with lows around 70. East winds 5 to 10 miles an hour. Chance of rain 70%. Thursday, partly sunny in the morning, then becoming mostly cloudy. A chance of showers. A chance of thunderstorms in the afternoon. Humid with highs in the mid-80s. Northeast winds around 5 miles an hour. Chance of rain 50%. Thursday night, a chance of thunderstorms. Showers likely. Lows in the upper 60s. Chance of rain 70%. Friday, mostly cloudy with a chance of showers in the morning, then partly sunny in the afternoon. Highs in the lower 80s. Chance of rain 40%. Friday night, mostly cloudy until midnight, then partly cloudy with a chance of showers after midnight. Lows in the upper 60s. Chance of rain 50%. Saturday, mostly sunny. A chance of showers and thunderstorms in the morning. Highs in the upper 80s. Chance of rain 50%. Saturday night and Sunday, partly cloudy. Lows in the lower 70s. Highs in the upper 80s. Sunday night, a chance of showers until midnight. Partly cloudy. Lows in the upper 60s. Chance of rain 30%. Monday, mostly sunny. Highs in the lower 80s. Again, the forecast for Champaign, Urbana, and surrounding areas of East Central Illinois for the rest of today, partly sunny. A slight chance of showers and thunderstorms late.
Morning, then a chance of showers and thunderstorms this afternoon. Highs in the upper 80s. Southwest winds 10 to 15 miles an hour. Chance of rain 50%. Heat index values up to 101. The following is a summary of watches, warnings and advisories in effect. For the WXJ76 listening area, severe thunderstorm watch number 563 has been issued until 2 p.m. for the following counties, Champaign, Ford and Vermilion. A heat advisory remains in effect from noon until 8 p.m. for the following counties, Coles and Moultrie. At 9 a.m. at the Champaign Airport, skies were partly sunny. The temperature was 82 degrees, the dew point was 76, and the relative humidity was 81%. The heat index was 89. The wind was southwest at 10 miles an hour, gusting to 18. The pressure was 29.95 inches and steady. Elsewhere around the area, the temperatures were in the lower 80s. At Peoria, it was sunny. It was mostly sunny at Bloomington, Rantoul, Mattoon, and Springfield. It was partly sunny at Paris, Terre Haute, and Decatur. And once again at 9 a.m. at the Champaign Airport, under partly sunny skies, the temperature was 82, and the heat index was 89. The National Weather Service has issued severe thunderstorm watch number 563, effective until 2 p.m. This watch includes the following counties, in Illinois, Champaign, Ford and Vermilion. Remember, a severe thunderstorm watch means the conditions are favorable for the development of severe weather, including large hail and damaging winds in and close to the watch area. While severe weather may not be imminent, persons should remain alert for rapidly changing weather conditions and listen for later statements and possible warnings. 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Now for the official National Weather Service forecast for Champaign, Urbana and surrounding areas of East Central Illinois. Rest of today, partly sunny. A slight chance of showers and thunderstorms late this morning, then a chance of showers and thunderstorms this afternoon. Highs in the upper 80s. Southwest winds 10 to 15 miles an hour. Chance of rain 50%. Heat index values up to 101. Tonight, partly cloudy. A chance of thunderstorms with a slight chance of showers until midnight, then a slight chance of showers and thunderstorms after midnight. Humid with lows in the upper 60s. Southwest winds 5 to 10 miles an hour, becoming southeast after midnight. Chance of rain 50%. Wednesday, partly sunny. A chance of showers and thunderstorms in the afternoon. Humid with highs in the mid-80s. South winds 5 to 10 miles an hour. Chance of rain 40%. Wednesday night, a chance of showers and thunderstorms until midnight, then showers likely after midnight. Humid with lows around 70. East winds 5 to 10 miles an hour. Chance of rain 70%. Thursday, partly sunny in the morning, then becoming mostly cloudy. A chance of showers. A chance of thunderstorms in the afternoon. Humid with highs in the mid-80s. Northeast winds around 5 miles an hour. Chance of rain 50%. Thursday night, a chance of thunderstorms. Showers likely. Lows in the upper 60s. Chance of rain 70%. Friday, mostly cloudy with a chance of showers in the morning, then partly sunny in the afternoon. Highs in the lower 80s. Chance of rain 40%. Friday night, mostly cloudy until midnight, then partly cloudy with a chance of showers after midnight. Lows in the upper 60s. Chance of rain 50%. Saturday, mostly sunny. A chance of showers and thunderstorms in the morning. Highs in the upper 80s. Chance of rain 50%. Saturday night and Sunday, partly cloudy. Lows in the lower 70s. Highs in the upper 80s. Sunday night, a chance of showers until midnight. Partly cloudy. Lows in the upper 60s. Chance of rain 30%. Monday, mostly sunny. Highs in the lower 80s. Again, the forecast for Champaign, Urbana and surrounding areas of East Central Illinois for the rest of

A, partly sunny. A slight chance of showers and thunderstorms late this morning, then a chance of showers and thunderstorms this afternoon. Highs in the upper 80s. Southwest winds 10 to 15 miles an hour. Chance of rain 50%. Heat index values up to 101. The following is a summary of watches, warnings and advisories in effect. For the WXJ 76 listening area, severe thunderstorm watch number 563 has been issued until 2 p.m. for the following counties, Champaign, Ford and Vermilion. A heat advisory remains in effect from noon until 8 p.m. for the following counties, Coles and Moultrie. At 9 a.m. at the Champaign Airport, skies were mostly sunny. The temperature was 82 degrees, the dew point was 76, and the relative humidity was 81%. The heat index was 89. The wind was southwest at 10 miles an hour, gusting to 18. The pressure was 29.95 inches and steady. Elsewhere around the area, skies ranged from mostly sunny to partly sunny, and the temperatures were in the lower 80s. And once again at 9 a.m. at the Champaign Airport, under mostly sunny skies, the temperature was 82, and the heat index was 89. The National Weather Service has issued severe thunderstorm watch number 563, effective until 2 p.m. This watch includes the following counties, in Illinois, Champaign, Ford and Vermilion. Remember, a severe thunderstorm watch means the conditions are favorable for the development of severe weather, including large hail and damaging winds, in and close to the watch area. While severe weather may not be imminent, persons should remain alert for rapidly changing weather conditions and listen for later statements and possible warnings. 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Now for the official National Weather Service forecast for Champaign, Urbana and surrounding areas of East Central Illinois. Rest of today, partly sunny. A slight chance of showers and thunderstorms late this morning, then a chance of showers and thunderstorms this afternoon. Highs in the upper 80s. Southwest winds 10 to 15 miles an hour. Chance of rain 50%. Heat index values up to 101. Tonight, partly cloudy. A chance of thunderstorms with a slight chance of showers until midnight, then a slight chance of showers and thunderstorms after midnight. Humid with lows in the upper 60s. Southwest winds 5 to 10 miles an hour, becoming southeast after midnight. Chance of rain 50%. Wednesday, partly sunny. A chance of showers and thunderstorms in the afternoon. Humid with highs in the mid-80s. South winds 5 to 10 miles an hour. Chance of rain 40%. Wednesday night, a chance of showers and thunderstorms until midnight, then showers likely after midnight. Humid with lows around 70. East winds 5 to 10 miles an hour. Chance of rain 70%. Thursday, partly sunny in the morning, then becoming mostly cloudy. A chance of showers. A chance of thunderstorms in the afternoon. Humid with highs in the mid-80s. Northeast winds around 5 miles an hour. Chance of rain 50%. Thursday night, a chance of thunderstorms. Showers likely. Lows in the upper 60s. Chance of rain 70%. Friday, mostly cloudy with a chance of showers in the morning, then partly sunny in the afternoon. Highs in the lower 80s. Chance of rain 40%. Friday night, mostly cloudy until midnight, then partly cloudy with a chance of showers after midnight. Lows in the upper 60s. Chance of rain 50%. Saturday, mostly sunny. A chance of showers and thunderstorms in the morning. Highs in the upper 80s. Chance of rain 50%. Saturday night and Sunday, partly cloudy. Lows in the lower 70s. Highs in the upper 80s. Sunday night, a chance of showers until midnight. Partly cloudy. Lows in the upper 60s. Chance of rain 30%. Monday, mostly sunny. Highs in the lower 80s. Again, the forecast for Champaign, Urbana and surrounding areas of East Central Illinois for the rest of today, partly sunny. A slight chance of showers and thunder.

Storms late this morning, then a chance of showers and thunderstorms this afternoon. Highs in the upper 80s. Southwest winds 10 to 15 miles an hour. Chance of rain 50%. Heat index values up to 101. The following is a summary of watches, warnings and advisories in effect. For the WXJ76 listening area, severe thunderstorm watch number 563 has been issued until 2 p.m. for the following counties, Champaign, Ford and Vermilion. A heat advisory remains in effect from noon until 8 p.m. for the following counties, Coles and Moultrie. At 9 a.m. at the Champaign Airport, skies were mostly sunny. The temperature was 82 degrees, the dew point was 76, and the relative humidity was 81%. The heat index was 89. The wind was southwest at 10 miles an hour, gusting to 18. The pressure was 29.95 inches and severe thunderstorm watch number 563 remains in effect until 2 p.m. for the following counties in Illinois, Champaign, Ford and Vermilion. Remember, a severe thunderstorm watch means the conditions are favorable for the development of severe weather, including large hail and damaging winds in and close to the watch area. While severe weather may not be imminent, persons should remain alert for rapidly changing weather conditions and listen for later statements and possible warnings. Stay tuned to NOAA Weather Radio, commercial radio and television outlets, or internet sources for the latest severe weather information. At 9 a.m. at the Champaign Airport, skies were mostly sunny. The temperature was 82 degrees, the dew point was 76, and the relative humidity was 81%. The heat index was 89. The wind was southwest at 10 miles an hour, gusting to 18. The pressure was 29.95 inches and steady. Elsewhere around the area, skies ranged from mostly sunny to partly sunny, and the temperatures were in the lower 80s. And once again at 9 a.m. at the Champaign Airport, under mostly sunny skies, the temperature was 82, and the heat index was 89. Severe thunderstorm watch number 563 remains in effect until 2 p.m. for the following counties, in Illinois, Champaign, Ford and Vermilion. Remember, a severe thunderstorm watch means the conditions are favorable for the development of severe weather, including large hail and damaging winds in and close to the watch area. While severe weather may not be imminent, persons should remain alert for rapidly changing weather conditions and listen for later statements and possible warnings. 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Now for the official National Weather Service forecast for Champaign, Urbana and surrounding areas of East Central Illinois. Rest of today, partly sunny. A slight chance of showers and thunderstorms late this morning, then a chance of showers and thunderstorms this afternoon. Highs in the upper 80s. Southwest winds 10 to 15 miles an hour. Chance of rain 50%. Heat index values up to 101. Tonight, partly cloudy. A chance of thunderstorms with a slight chance of showers until midnight, then a slight chance of showers and thunderstorms after midnight. Humid with lows in the upper 60s. Southwest winds 5 to 10 miles an hour, becoming southeast after thunderstorms with a slight chance of showers until midnight, then a slight chance of showers and thunderstorms after midnight. Humid with lows in the upper 60s. Southwest winds 5 to 10 miles an hour, becoming southeast after midnight. Chance of rain 50%. Wednesday, partly sunny. A chance of showers and thunderstorms in the afternoon. Humid with highs in the mid-80s. South winds 5 to 10 miles an hour. Chance of rain 40%. Wednesday night, a chance of showers and thunderstorms until midnight, then showers likely after midnight. Humid with lows around 70. East winds 5 to 10 miles an hour. Chance of rain 70%. Thursday, partly sunny in the morning, then becoming mostly cloudy. A chance of showers. A chance of thunderstorms in the afternoon. Humid with highs in the mid-80s. Northeast winds around 5 miles an hour. Chance of rain 50%. Thursday night, a chance of thunderstorms. Showers likely. Lows in the upper 60s.

chance of rain 70%. Friday, mostly cloudy with a chance of showers in the morning, then partly sunny in the afternoon. Highs in the lower 80s. Chance of rain 40%. Friday night, mostly cloudy until midnight, then partly cloudy with a chance of showers after midnight. Lows in the upper 60s. Chance of rain 50%. Saturday, mostly sunny. A chance of showers and thunderstorms in the morning. Highs in the upper 80s. Chance of rain 50%. Saturday night and Sunday, partly cloudy. Lows in the lower 70s. Highs in the upper 80s. Sunday night, a chance of showers until midnight. Partly cloudy. Lows in the upper 60s. Chance of rain 30%. Monday, mostly sunny. Highs in the lower 80s. Again, the forecast for Champaign, Urbana and surrounding areas of East Central Illinois for the rest of today, partly sunny. A slight chance of showers and thunderstorms late this morning, then a chance of showers and thunderstorms this afternoon. Highs in the upper 80s. Southwest winds 10 to 15 miles an hour. Chance of rain 50%. Heat index values up to 101. The following is a summary of watches, warnings and advisories in effect. For the WXJ76 listening area, severe thunderstorm watch number 563 remains in effect until 2 p.m. for the following counties, Champaign, Ford and Vermilion. A heat advisory remains in effect from noon until 8 p.m. for the following counties, Coles and Moultrie. At 9 a.m. at the Champaign Airport, skies were mostly sunny. The temperature was 82 degrees, the dew point was 76, and the relative humidity was 81%. The heat index was 89. The wind was southwest at 10 miles an hour, gusting to 18. The pressure was 29.95 inches and steady. Elsewhere around the area, skies ranged from mostly sunny to partly sunny, and the temperatures were in the lower 80s. And once again at 9 a.m. at the Champaign Airport, under mostly sunny skies, the temperature was 82, and the heat index was 89. Severe thunderstorm watch number 563 remains in effect until 2 p.m. for the following counties, in Illinois, Champaign, Ford and Vermilion. Remember, a severe thunderstorm watch means the conditions are favorable for the development of severe weather, including large hail and damaging winds, in and close to the watch area. While severe weather may not be imminent, persons should remain alert for rapidly changing weather conditions and listen for later statements and possible warnings. 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Now for the official National Weather Service forecast for Champaign, Urbana and surrounding areas of East Central Illinois. Rest of today, partly sunny. A slight chance of showers and thunderstorms late this morning, then a chance of showers and thunderstorms this afternoon. Highs in the upper 80s. Southwest winds 10 to 15 miles an hour. Chance of rain 50%. Heat index values up to 101. Tonight, partly cloudy. A chance of thunderstorms with a slight chance of showers until midnight, then a slight chance of showers and thunderstorms after midnight. Humid with lows in the upper 60s. Southwest winds 5 to 10 miles an hour, becoming southeast after midnight. Chance of rain 50%. Wednesday, partly sunny. A chance of showers and thunderstorms in the afternoon. Humid with highs in the mid-80s. South winds 5 to 10 miles an hour. Chance of rain 40%. Wednesday night, a chance of showers and thunderstorms until midnight, then showers likely after midnight. Humid with lows around 70. East winds 5 to 10 miles an hour. Chance of rain 70%. Thursday, partly sunny in the morning, then becoming mostly cloudy. A chance of showers. A chance of thunderstorms in the afternoon. Humid with highs in the mid-80s. Northeast winds around 5 miles an hour. Chance of rain 50%. Thursday night, a chance of thunderstorms. Showers likely. Lows in the upper 60s. Chance of rain 70%. Friday, mostly cloudy with a chance of showers in the morning, then partly sunny in the

afternoon. Highs in the lower 80s. Chance of rain 40%. Friday night, mostly cloudy until midnight, then partly cloudy with a chance of showers after midnight. Lows in the upper 60s. Chance of rain 50%. Saturday, mostly sunny. A chance of showers and thunderstorms in the morning. Highs in the upper 80s. Chance of rain 50%. Saturday night and Sunday, partly cloudy. Lows in the lower 70s. Highs in the upper 80s. Sunday night, a chance of showers until midnight. Partly cloudy. Lows in the upper 60s. Chance of rain 30%. Monday, mostly sunny. Highs in the lower 80s. Again, the forecast for Champaign, Urbana and surrounding areas of East Central Illinois for the rest of today, partly sunny. A slight chance of showers and thunderstorms late this morning, then a chance of showers and thunderstorms this afternoon. Highs in the upper 80s. Southwest winds 10 to 15 miles an hour. Chance of rain 50%. Heat index values up to 101. The following is a summary of watches, warnings and advisories in effect. For the WXJ76 listening area, severe thunderstorm watch number 563 remains in effect until 2 p.m. for the following counties, Champaign, Ford and Vermilion. A heat advisory remains in effect from noon until 8 p.m. for the following counties, Coles and Moultrie. At 9 a.m. at the Champaign Airport, skies were mostly sunny. The temperature was 82 degrees, the dew point was 76, and the relative humidity was 81%. The heat index was 89. The wind was southwest at 10 miles an hour, gusting to 18. The pressure was 29.95 inches and steady. Elsewhere around the area, skies ranged from mostly sunny to partly sunny, and the temperatures were in the lower 80s. And once again at 9 a.m. at the Champaign Airport, under mostly sunny skies, the temperature was 82, and the heat index was 89. Severe thunderstorm watch number 563 remains in effect until 2 p.m. for the following counties, in Illinois, Champaign, Ford and Vermilion. Remember, a severe thunderstorm watch means the conditions are favorable for the development of severe weather, including large hail and damaging winds, in and close to the watch area. While severe weather may not be imminent, persons should remain alert for rapidly changing weather conditions and listen for later statements and possible warnings. 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Now for the official National Weather Service forecast for Champaign, Urbana and surrounding areas of East Central Illinois. Rest of today, partly sunny. A slight chance of showers and thunderstorms late this morning, then a chance of showers and thunderstorms this afternoon. Highs in the upper 80s. Southwest winds 10 to 15 miles an hour. Chance of rain 50%. Heat index values up to 101. Tonight, partly cloudy. A chance of thunderstorms with a slight chance of showers until midnight, then a slight chance of showers and thunderstorms after midnight. Humid with lows in the upper 60s. Southwest winds 5 to 10 miles an hour, becoming southeast after midnight. Chance of rain 50%. Wednesday, partly sunny. A chance of showers and thunderstorms in the afternoon. Humid with highs in the mid-80s. South winds 5 to 10 miles an hour. Chance of rain 40%. Wednesday night, a chance of showers and thunderstorms until midnight, then showers likely after midnight. Humid with lows around 70. East winds 5 to 10 miles an hour. Chance of rain 70%. Thursday, partly sunny in the morning, then becoming mostly cloudy. A chance of showers. A chance of thunderstorms in the afternoon. Humid with highs in the mid-80s. Northeast winds around 5 miles an hour. Chance of rain 50%. Thursday night, a chance of thunderstorms. Showers likely. Lows in the upper 60s. Chance of rain 70%. Friday, mostly cloudy with a chance of showers in the morning, then partly sunny in the afternoon. Highs in the lower 80s. Chance of rain 40%. Friday night, mostly cloudy until

in the lower 70s. Highs in the upper 80s. Sunday night, a chance of showers until midnight. Partly cloudy. Lows in the upper 60s. Chance of rain 30%. Monday, mostly sunny. Highs in the lower 80s. Again, the forecast for Champaign, Urbana and surrounding areas of east central Illinois for the rest of today, partly sunny. A slight chance of showers and thunderstorms late this morning, then a chance of showers and thunderstorms this afternoon. Highs in the upper 80s. Southwest winds 10 to 15 miles an hour. Chance of rain 50%. Heat index values up to 101. The following is a summary of watches, warnings and advisories in effect. For the WXJ76 listening area, severe thunderstorm watch number 563 remains in effect until 2 p.m. for the following counties, Champaign, Ford and Vermilion. A heat advisory remains in effect from noon until 8 p.m. for the following counties, Coles and Moultrie. At 9 a.m. at the Champaign Airport, skies were mostly sunny. The temperature was 82 degrees, the dew point was 76, and the relative humidity was 81%. The heat index was 89. The wind was southwest at 10 miles an hour, gusting to 18. The pressure was 29.95 inches and steady. Elsewhere around the area, skies ranged from mostly sunny to partly sunny, and the temperatures were in the lower 80s. And once again at 9 a.m. at the Champaign Airport, under mostly sunny skies, the temperature was 82, and the heat index was 89. Severe thunderstorm watch number 563 remains in effect until 2 p.m. for the following counties, in Illinois, Champaign, Ford and Vermilion. Remember, a severe thunderstorm watch means the conditions are favorable for the development of severe weather, including large hail and damaging winds, in and close to the watch area. While severe weather may not be imminent, persons should remain alert for rapidly changing weather conditions and listen for later statements and possible warnings. 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Now for the official National Weather Service forecast for Champaign, Urbana and surrounding areas of east central Illinois. Rest of today, partly sunny. A slight chance of showers and thunderstorms late this morning, then a chance of showers and thunderstorms this afternoon. Highs in the upper 80s. Southwest winds 10 to 15 miles an hour. Chance of rain 50%. Heat index values up to 101. Tonight, partly cloudy. A chance of thunderstorms with a slight chance of showers until midnight, then a slight chance of showers and thunderstorms after midnight. Humid with lows in the upper 60s. Southwest winds 5 to 10 miles an hour, becoming southeast after midnight. Chance of rain 50%. Wednesday, partly sunny. A chance of showers and thunderstorms in the afternoon. Humid with highs in the mid-80s. South winds 5 to 10 miles an hour. Chance of rain 40%. Wednesday night, a chance of showers and thunderstorms until midnight, then showers likely after midnight. Humid with lows around 70. East winds 5 to 10 miles an hour. Chance of rain 70%. Thursday, partly sunny in the morning, then becoming mostly cloudy. A chance of showers. A chance of thunderstorms in the afternoon. Humid with highs in the mid-80s. Northeast winds around 5 miles an hour. Chance of rain 50%. Thursday night, a chance of thunderstorms. Showers likely. Lows in the upper 60s. Chance of rain 70%. Friday, mostly cloudy with a chance of showers in the morning, then partly sunny in the afternoon. Highs in the lower 80s. Chance of rain 40%. Friday night, mostly cloudy until midnight, then partly cloudy with a chance of showers after midnight. Lows in the upper 60s. Chance of rain 50%. Saturday, mostly sunny. A chance of showers and thunderstorms in the morning. Highs in the upper 80s. Chance of rain 50%. Saturday night and Sunday, partly cloudy. Lows in the lower 70s. Highs in the upper 80s. Sunday night, a chance of showers until midnight. Partly

cloudy. Lows in the upper 60s. Chance of rain 30%. Monday, mostly sunny. Highs in the lower 80s. Again, the forecast for Champaign, Urbana and surrounding areas of East Central Illinois for the rest of today, partly sunny. A slight chance of showers and thunderstorms late this morning, then a chance of showers and thunderstorms this afternoon. Highs in the upper 80s. Southwest winds 10 to 15 miles an hour. Chance of rain 50%. Heat index values up to 101. The following is a summary of watches, warnings and advisories in effect. For the WXJ76 listening area, severe thunderstorm watch number 563 remains in effect until 2 p.m. for the following counties, Champaign, Ford and Vermilion. A heat advisory remains in effect from noon until 8 p.m. for the following counties, Coles and Moultrie. At 9 a.m. at the Champaign Airport, skies were mostly sunny. The temperature was 82 degrees, the dew point was 76, and the relative humidity was 81%. The heat index was 89. The wind was southwest at 10 miles an hour, gusting to 18. The pressure was 29.95 inches and steady. Elsewhere around the area, skies ranged from mostly sunny to partly sunny, and the temperatures were in the lower 80s. And once again at 9 a.m. at the Champaign Airport, under mostly sunny skies, the temperature was 82, and the heat index was 89. Severe thunderstorm watch number 563 remains in effect until 2 p.m. for the following counties, in Illinois, Champaign, Ford and Vermilion. Remember, a severe thunderstorm watch means the conditions are favorable for the development of severe weather, including large hail and damaging winds, in and close to the watch area. While severe weather may not be imminent, persons should remain alert for rapidly changing weather conditions and listen for later statements and possible warnings. 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Now for the official National Weather Service forecast for Champaign, Urbana and surrounding areas of East Central Illinois. Rest of today, partly sunny. A slight chance of showers and thunderstorms late this morning, then a chance of showers and thunderstorms this afternoon. Highs in the upper 80s. Southwest winds 10 to 15 miles an hour. Chance of rain 50%. Heat index values up to 101. Tonight, partly cloudy. A chance of thunderstorms with a slight chance of showers until midnight, then a slight chance of showers and thunderstorms after midnight. Humid with lows in the upper 60s. Southwest winds 5 to 10 miles an hour, becoming southeast after midnight. Chance of rain 50%. Wednesday, partly sunny. A chance of showers and thunderstorms in the afternoon. Humid with highs in the mid-80s. South winds 5 to 10 miles an hour. Chance of rain 40%. Wednesday night, a chance of showers and thunderstorms until midnight, then showers likely after midnight. Humid with lows around 70. East winds 5 to 10 miles an hour. Chance of rain 70%. Thursday, partly sunny in the morning, then becoming mostly cloudy. A chance of showers. A chance of thunderstorms in the afternoon. Humid with highs in the mid-80s. Northeast winds around 5 miles an hour. Chance of rain 50%. Thursday night, a chance of thunderstorms. Showers likely. Lows in the upper 60s. Chance of rain 70%. Friday, mostly cloudy with a chance of showers in the morning, then partly sunny in the afternoon. Highs in the lower 80s. Chance of rain 40%. Friday night, mostly cloudy until midnight, then partly cloudy with a chance of showers after midnight. Lows in the upper 60s. Chance of rain 50%. Saturday, mostly sunny. A chance of showers and thunderstorms in the morning. Highs in the upper 80s. Chance of rain 50%. Saturday night and Sunday, partly cloudy. Lows in the lower 70s. Highs in the upper 80s. Sunday night, a chance of showers until midnight. Partly cloudy. Lows in the upper 60s. Chance of rain 30%. Monday, mostly sunny.

highs in the lower 80s. Again, the forecast for Champaign, Urbana and surrounding areas of East Central Illinois for the rest of today, partly sunny. A slight chance of showers and thunderstorms late this morning, then a chance of showers and thunderstorms this afternoon. Highs in the upper 80s. Southwest winds 10 to 15 miles an hour. Chance of rain 50%. Heat index values up to 101. The following is a summary of watches, warnings and advisories in effect. For the WXJ76 listening area, severe thunderstorm watch number 563 remains in effect until 2 p.m. for the following counties, Champaign, Ford and Vermilion. A heat advisory remains in effect from noon until 8 p.m. for the following counties, Coles and Moultrie. At 9 a.m. at the Champaign Airport, skies were mostly sunny. The temperature was 82 degrees, the dew point was 76, and the relative humidity was 81%. The heat index was 89. The wind was southwest at 10 miles an hour, gusting to 18. The pressure was 29.95 inches and steady. Elsewhere around the area, skies ranged from mostly sunny to partly sunny, and the temperatures were in the lower 80s. And once again at 9 a.m. at the Champaign Airport, under mostly sunny skies, the temperature was 82, and the heat index was 89. Severe thunderstorm watch number 563 remains in effect until 2 p.m. for the following counties, in Illinois, Champaign, Ford and Vermilion. Remember, a severe thunderstorm watch means the conditions are favorable for the development of severe weather, including large hail and damaging winds, in and close to the watch area. While severe weather may not be imminent, persons should remain alert for rapidly changing weather conditions and listen for later statements and possible warnings. 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Now for the official National Weather Service forecast for Champaign, Urbana and surrounding areas of East Central Illinois. Rest of today, partly sunny. A slight chance of showers and thunderstorms late this morning, then a chance of showers and thunderstorms this afternoon. Highs in the upper 80s. Southwest winds 10 to 15 miles an hour. Chance of rain 50%. Heat index values up to 101. Tonight, partly cloudy. A chance of thunderstorms with a slight chance of showers until midnight, then a slight chance of showers and thunderstorms after midnight. Humid with lows in the upper 60s. Southwest winds 5 to 10 miles an hour, becoming southeast after midnight. Chance of rain 50%. Wednesday, partly sunny. A chance of showers and thunderstorms in the afternoon. Humid with highs in the mid-80s. South winds 5 to 10 miles an hour. Chance of rain 40%. Wednesday night, a chance of showers and thunderstorms until midnight, then showers likely after midnight. Humid with lows around 70. East winds 5 to 10 miles an hour. Chance of rain 70%. Thursday, partly sunny in the morning, then becoming mostly cloudy. A chance of showers. A chance of thunderstorms in the afternoon. Humid with highs in the mid-80s. Northeast winds around 5 miles an hour. Chance of rain 50%. Thursday night, a chance of thunderstorms. Showers likely. Lows in the upper 60s. Chance of rain 70%. Friday, mostly cloudy with a chance of showers in the morning, then partly sunny in the afternoon. Highs in the lower 80s. Chance of rain 40%. Friday night, mostly cloudy until midnight, then partly cloudy with a chance of showers after midnight. Lows in the upper 60s. Chance of rain 50%. Saturday, mostly sunny. A chance of showers and thunderstorms in the morning. Highs in the upper 80s. Chance of rain 50%. Saturday night and Sunday, partly cloudy. Lows in the lower 70s. Highs in the upper 80s. Sunday night, a chance of showers until midnight. Partly cloudy. Lows in the upper 60s. Chance of rain 30%. Monday, mostly sunny. Highs in the lower 80s. Again, the forecast for Champaign, Urbana and surrounding areas of East Central Illinois for the rest of today.

partly sunny. A slight chance of showers and thunderstorms late this morning, then a chance of showers and thunderstorms this afternoon. Highs in the upper 80s. Southwest winds 10 to 15 miles an hour. Chance of rain 50%. Heat index values up to 101. The following is a summary of watches, warnings and advisories in effect. For the WXJ76 listening area, severe thunderstorm watch number 563 remains in effect until 2 p.m. for the following counties, Champaign, Ford and Vermilion. A heat advisory remains in effect from noon until 8 p.m. for the following counties, Coles and Moultrie. Severe thunderstorm watch number 563 remains in effect until 2 p.m. for the following counties, in Illinois, Champaign, Ford and Vermilion. Remember, a severe thunderstorm watch means the conditions are favorable for the development of severe weather, including large hail and damaging winds, in and close to the watch area. While severe weather may not be imminent, persons should remain alert for rapidly changing weather conditions and listen for later statements and possible warnings. 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The time is currently 10:01 a.m. Central Daylight Time. 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Now for the official National Weather Service forecast for Champaign, Urbana and surrounding areas of East Central Illinois. Rest of today, partly sunny. A slight chance of showers and thunderstorms late this morning, then a chance of showers and thunderstorms this afternoon. Highs in the upper 80s. Southwest winds 10 to 15 miles an hour. Chance of rain 50%. Heat index values up to 101. Tonight, partly cloudy. A chance of thunderstorms with a slight chance of showers until midnight, then a slight chance of showers and thunderstorms after midnight. Humid with lows in the upper 60s. Southwest winds 5 to 10 miles an hour, becoming southeast after midnight. Chance of rain 50%. Wednesday, partly sunny. A chance of showers and thunderstorms in the afternoon. Humid with highs in the mid-80s. South winds 5 to 10 miles an hour. Chance of rain 40%. Wednesday night, a chance of showers and thunderstorms until midnight, then showers likely after midnight. Humid with lows around 70. East winds 5 to 10 miles an hour. Chance of rain 70%. Thursday, partly sunny in the morning, then becoming mostly cloudy. A chance of showers. A chance of thunderstorms in the afternoon. Humid with highs in the mid-80s. Northeast winds around 5 miles an hour. Chance of rain 50%. Thursday night, a chance of thunderstorms. Showers likely. Lows in the upper 60s. Chance of rain 70%. Friday, mostly cloudy with a chance of showers in the morning, then partly sunny in the afternoon. Highs in the lower 80s. Chance of rain 40%. Friday night, mostly cloudy until midnight, then partly cloudy with a chance of showers after midnight. Lows in the upper 60s. Chance of rain 50%. Saturday, mostly sunny. A chance of showers and thunderstorms in the morning. Highs in the upper 80s. Chance of rain 50%. Saturday night and Sunday, partly cloudy. Lows in the lower 70s. Highs in the upper 80s. Sunday night, a chance of showers until midnight. Partly cloudy. Lows in the upper 60s. Chance of set. Monday, mostly. Highs in the lower 80s. Again, the forecast for Champaign, Urbana and surrounding areas of East Central Illinois for the rest of today, partly sunny. A slight chance of showers and thunderstorms late this morning, then a chance of showers and thunderstorms this afternoon. Highs in the upper 80s. Southwest winds 10 to 15 miles an hour. Chance of rain 50%. Heat index values up to 101. The following is a summary of watches, warnings and advisories in effect. For the WXJ76 listening area, severe thunderstorm watch number 563 remains in effect until 2 p.m. for the following counties, Champaign, Ford and Vermilion. A heat advisory remains in effect from noon until 8 p.m. for the following counties, Coles and Moultrie. At 10 a.m. at the Champaign Airport,

mostly sunny. The temperature was 82 degrees, the dew point was 75, and the relative humidity was 79%. The heat index was 89. The wind was southwest at 12 miles an hour, gusting to 18. The pressure was 29.96 inches and rising. Elsewhere around the area, skies ranged from mostly sunny to partly sunny, and temperatures were in the lower to mid-80s. And once again at 10 a.m. at the Champaign Airport, under mostly sunny skies, the temperature was 82, and the heat index was 89. Severe thunderstorm watch number 563 remains in effect until 2 p.m. for the following counties, in Illinois, Champaign, Ford and Vermilion. Remember, a severe thunderstorm watch means the conditions are favorable for the development of severe weather, including large hail and damaging winds, in and close to the watch area. While severe weather may not be imminent, persons should remain alert for rapidly changing weather conditions and listen for later statements and possible warnings. 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Now for the official National Weather Service forecast for Champaign, Urbana and surrounding areas of East Central Illinois. Rest of today, partly sunny. A slight chance of showers and thunderstorms late this morning, then a chance of showers and thunderstorms this afternoon. Highs in the upper 80s. Southwest winds 10 to 15 miles an hour. Chance of rain 50%. Heat index values up to 101. Tonight, partly cloudy. A chance of thunderstorms with a slight chance of showers until midnight, then a slight chance of showers and thunderstorms after midnight. Humid with lows in the upper 60s. Southwest winds 5 to 10 miles an hour, becoming southeast after midnight. Chance of rain 50%. Wednesday, partly sunny. A chance of showers and thunderstorms in the afternoon. Humid with highs in the mid-80s. South winds 5 to 10 miles an hour. Chance of rain 40%. Wednesday night, a chance of showers and thunderstorms until midnight, then showers likely after midnight. Humid with lows around 70. East winds 5 to 10 miles an hour. Chance of rain 70%. Thursday, partly sunny in the morning, then becoming mostly cloudy. A chance of showers. A chance of thunderstorms in the afternoon. Humid with highs in the mid-80s. Northeast winds around 5 miles an hour. Chance of rain 50%. Thursday night, a chance of thunderstorms. Showers likely. Lows in the upper 60s. Chance of rain 70%. Friday, mostly cloudy with a chance of showers in the morning, then partly sunny in the afternoon. Highs in the lower 80s. Chance of rain 40%. Friday night, mostly cloudy until midnight, then partly cloudy with a chance of showers after midnight. Lows in the upper 60s. Chance of rain 50%. Saturday, mostly sunny. A chance of showers and thunderstorms in the morning. Highs in the upper 80s. Chance of rain 50%. Saturday night and Sunday, partly cloudy. Lows in the lower 70s. Highs in the upper 80s. Sunday night, a chance of showers until midnight. Partly cloudy. Lows in the upper 60s. Chance of rain 30%. Monday, mostly sunny. Highs in the lower 80s. Again, the forecast for Champaign, Urbana and surrounding areas of East Central Illinois for the rest of today, partly sunny. A slight chance of showers and thunderstorms late this morning, then a chance of showers and thunderstorms this afternoon. Highs in the upper 80s. Southwest winds 10 to 15 miles an hour. Chance of rain 50%. Heat index values up to 101.

The following is a summary of watches, warnings, and advisories in effect for the WXJ76 listening area. Severe thunderstorm watch number 563 remains in effect until 2 p.m. for the following counties: Champaign, Ford, and Vermilion. A heat advisory remains in effect from noon until 8 p.m. for the following counties: Coles and Moultrie. At 10 a.m. at the Champaign Airport, skies were mostly sunny. The temperature was 82 degrees, the dew point was 75, and the relative humidity was 79%. The heat index was 89. The wind was southwest at 12 miles an hour, gusting to 18. The pressure was 29.96 inches and rising. Elsewhere around the area, skies ranged from mostly sunny to partly sunny, and temperatures were in the lower to mid-80s. And once again at 10 a.m. at the Champaign Airport, under mostly sunny skies, the temperature was 82, and the heat index was 89. At 10 a.m. at the Champaign Airport, skies were partly sunny. The temperature was 82 degrees, the dew point was 75, and the relative humidity was 79%. The heat index was 89. The wind was southwest at 12 miles an hour, gusting to 18. The pressure was 29.96 inches and rising. Elsewhere around the area, skies ranged from mostly sunny to partly sunny, and temperatures were in the lower to mid-80s. And once again at 10 a.m. at the Champaign Airport, under partly sunny skies, the temperature was 82, and the heat index was 89. Severe thunderstorm watch number 563 remains in effect until 2 p.m. for the following counties: in Illinois, Champaign, Ford, and Vermilion. Remember, a severe thunderstorm watch means the conditions are favorable for the development of severe weather, including large hail and damaging winds, in and close to the watch area. While severe weather may not be imminent, persons should remain alert for rapidly changing weather conditions and listen for later statements and possible warnings. 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Now for the official National Weather Service forecast for Champaign, Urbana, and surrounding areas of East Central Illinois. Rest of today, partly sunny. A slight chance of showers and thunderstorms late this morning, then a chance of showers and thunderstorms this afternoon. Highs in the upper 80s. Southwest winds 10 to 15 miles an hour. Chance of rain 50%. Heat index values up to 101. Tonight, partly cloudy. A chance of thunderstorms with a slight chance of showers until midnight, then a slight chance of showers and thunderstorms after midnight. Humid with lows in the upper 60s. Southwest winds 5 to 10 miles an hour, becoming southeast after midnight. Chance of rain 50%. Wednesday, partly sunny. A chance of showers and thunderstorms in the afternoon. Humid with highs in the mid-80s. South winds 5 to 10 miles an hour. Chance of rain 40%. Wednesday night, a chance of showers and thunderstorms until midnight, then showers likely after midnight. Humid with lows around 70. East winds 5 to 10 miles an hour. Chance of rain 70%. Thursday, partly sunny in the morning, then becoming mostly cloudy. A chance of showers. A chance of thunderstorms in the afternoon. Humid with highs in the mid-80s. Northeast winds around 5 miles an hour. Chance of rain 50%. Thursday night, a chance of thunderstorms. Showers likely. Lows in the upper 60s. Chance of rain 70%. Friday, mostly cloudy with a chance of showers in the morning, then partly sunny in the afternoon. Highs in the lower 80s. Chance of rain 40%. Friday night, mostly cloudy until midnight, then partly cloudy with a chance of showers after midnight. Lows in the upper 60s. Chance of rain 50%. Saturday, mostly sunny. A chance of showers and thunderstorms in the morning. Highs in the upper 80s. Chance of rain 50%. Saturday night and Sunday, partly cloudy. Lows in the lower 70s. Highs in the upper 80s. Sunday night, a chance of showers until midnight. Partly cloudy. Lows in the upper 60s. Chance of rain 30%.
Monday, mostly sunny. Highs in the lower 80s. Again, the forecast for Champaign, Urbana, and surrounding areas of East Central Illinois for the rest of today, partly sunny. A slight chance of showers and thunderstorms late this morning, then a chance of showers and thunderstorms this afternoon. Highs in the upper 80s. Southwest winds 10 to 15 miles an hour. Chance of rain 50%. Heat index values up to 101. The following is a summary of watches, warnings, and advisories in effect. For the WXJ76 listening area, severe thunderstorm watch number 563 remains in effect until 2 p.m. for the following counties: Champaign, Ford, and Vermilion. A heat advisory remains in effect from noon until 8 p.m. for the following counties: Coles and Moultrie. At 10 a.m. at the Champaign Airport, skies were partly sunny. The temperature was 82 degrees, the dew point was 75, and the relative humidity was 79%. The heat index was 89. The wind was southwest at 12 miles an hour, gusting to 18. The pressure was 29.96 inches and rising. Elsewhere around the area, skies ranged from mostly sunny to partly sunny, and temperatures were in the lower to mid-80s. And once again at 10 a.m. at the Champaign Airport, under partly sunny skies, the temperature was 82, and the heat index was 89. Severe thunderstorm watch number 563 remains in effect until 2 p.m. for the following counties: in Illinois, Champaign, Ford, and Vermilion. Remember, a severe thunderstorm watch means the conditions are favorable for the development of severe weather, including large hail and damaging winds, in and close to the watch area. While severe weather may not be imminent, persons should remain alert for rapidly changing weather conditions and listen for later statements and possible warnings. 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Now for the official National Weather Service forecast for Champaign, Urbana, and surrounding areas of East Central Illinois. Rest of today, partly sunny. A slight chance of showers and thunderstorms late this morning, then a chance of showers and thunderstorms this afternoon. Highs in the upper 80s. Southwest winds 10 to 15 miles an hour. Chance of rain 50%. Heat index values up to 101. Tonight, partly cloudy. A chance of thunderstorms with a slight chance of showers until midnight, then a slight chance of showers and thunderstorms after midnight. Humid with lows in the upper 60s. Southwest winds 5 to 10 miles an hour, becoming southeast after midnight. Chance of rain 50%. Wednesday, partly sunny. A chance of showers and thunderstorms in the afternoon. Humid with highs in the mid-80s. South winds 5 to 10 miles an hour. Chance of rain 40%. Wednesday night, a chance of showers and thunderstorms until midnight, then showers likely after midnight. Humid with lows around 70. East winds 5 to 10 miles an hour. Chance of rain 70%. Thursday, partly sunny in the morning, then becoming mostly cloudy. A chance of showers. A chance of thunderstorms in the afternoon. Humid with highs in the mid-80s. Northeast winds around 5 miles an hour. Chance of rain 50%. Thursday night, a chance of thunderstorms. Showers likely. Lows in the upper 60s. Chance of rain 70%. Friday, mostly cloudy with a chance of showers in the morning, then partly sunny in the afternoon. Highs in the lower 80s. Chance of rain 40%. Friday night, mostly cloudy until midnight, then partly cloudy with a chance of showers after midnight. Lows in the upper 60s. Chance of rain 50%. Saturday, mostly sunny. A chance of showers and thunderstorms in the morning. Highs in the upper 80s. Chance of rain 50%. Saturday night and Sunday, partly cloudy. Lows in the lower 70s. Highs in the upper 80s. Sunday night, a chance of showers until midnight. Partly cloudy. Lows in the upper 60s. Chance of rain 30%. Monday, mostly sunny. Highs in the lower 80s. Again, the forecast for Champaign, Urbana, and surrounding areas.

of East Central Illinois for the rest of today, partly sunny. A slight chance of showers and thunderstorms late this morning, then a chance of showers and thunderstorms this afternoon. Highs in the upper 80s. Southwest winds 10 to 15 miles an hour. Chance of rain 50%. Heat index values up to 101. The following is a summary of watches, warnings and advisories in effect. For the WXJ76 listening area, severe thunderstorm watch number 563 remains in effect until 2 p.m. for the following counties, Champaign, Ford and Vermilion. A heat advisory remains in effect from noon until 8 p.m. for the following counties, Coles and Moultrie. 10 a.m. at the Champaign Airport, skies were partly sunny. The temperature was 82 degrees, the dew point was 75, and the relative humidity was 79%. The heat index was 89. The wind was southwest at 12 miles an hour, gusting to 18. The pressure was 29.96 inches and rising. Elsewhere around the area, skies ranged from mostly sunny to partly sunny, and temperatures were in the lower to mid-80s. And once again at 10 a.m. at the Champaign Airport, under partly sunny skies, the temperature was 82, and the heat index was 89. At 10 a.m. at the Champaign Airport, skies were partly sunny. The temperature was 82 degrees, the dew point was 75, and the relative humidity was 79%. The heat index was 89. The wind was southwest at 12 miles an hour, gusting to 18. The pressure was 29.96 inches and rising. Elsewhere around the area, skies ranged from partly sunny to cloudy, and temperatures were in the lower to mid-80s. And once again at 10 a.m. at the Champaign Airport, under partly sunny skies, the temperature was 82, and the heat index was 89. Severe thunderstorm watch number 563 remains in effect until 2 p.m. for the following counties, in Illinois, Champaign, Ford and Vermilion. Remember, a severe thunderstorm watch means the conditions are favorable for the development of severe weather, including large hail and damaging winds, in and close to the watch area. While severe weather may not be imminent, persons should remain alert for rapidly changing weather conditions and listen for later statements and possible warnings. 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The time is currently 10:22 a.m. Central Daylight Time. 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Now for the official National Weather Service forecast for Champaign, Urbana and surrounding areas of East Central Illinois. Rest of today, partly sunny. A slight chance of showers and thunderstorms late this morning, then a chance of showers and thunderstorms this afternoon. Highs in the upper 80s. Southwest winds 10 to 15 miles an hour. Chance of rain 50%. Heat index values up to 101. Tonight, partly cloudy. A chance of thunderstorms with a slight chance of showers until midnight, then a slight chance of showers and thunderstorms after midnight. Humid with lows in the upper 60s. Southwest winds 5 to 10 miles an hour, becoming southeast after midnight. Chance of rain 50%. Wednesday, partly sunny. A chance of showers and thunderstorms in the afternoon. Humid with highs in the mid-80s. South winds 5 to 10 miles an hour. Chance of rain 40%. Wednesday night, a chance of showers and thunderstorms until midnight, then showers likely after midnight. Humid with lows around 70. East winds 5 to 10 miles an hour. Chance of rain 70%. Thursday, partly sunny in the morning, then becoming mostly cloudy. A chance of showers. A chance of thunderstorms in the afternoon. Humid with highs in the mid-80s. Northeast winds around 5 miles an hour. Chance of rain 50%. Thursday night, a chance of thunderstorms. Showers likely. Lows in the upper 60s. Chance of rain 70%. Friday, mostly cloudy with a chance of showers in the morning, then partly sunny in the afternoon. Highs in the lower 80s. Chance of rain 40%. Friday night, mostly cloudy until midnight, then partly cloudy with a chance of showers after midnight. Lows in the upper 60s. Chance of rain 50%. Saturday, mostly sunny. A chance of showers and thunderstorms in the morning. Highs in the

80s. Chance of rain 50%. Saturday night and Sunday, partly cloudy. Lows in the lower 70s. Highs in the upper 80s. Sunday night, a chance of showers until midnight. Partly cloudy. Lows in the upper 60s. Chance of rain 30%. Monday, mostly sunny. Highs in the lower 80s. Again, the forecast for Champaign, Urbana and surrounding areas of east central Illinois for the rest of today, partly sunny. A slight chance of showers and thunderstorms late this morning, then a chance of showers and thunderstorms this afternoon. Highs in the upper 80s. Southwest winds 10 to 15 miles an hour. Chance of rain 50%. Heat index values up to 101. The following is a summary of watches, warnings and advisories in effect. For the WXJ76 listening area, severe thunderstorm watch number 563 remains in effect until 2 p.m. for the following counties, Champaign, Ford and Vermilion. A heat advisory remains in effect from noon until 8 p.m. for the following counties, Coles and Moultrie. At 10 a.m. at the Champaign Airport, skies were partly sunny. The temperature was 82 degrees, the dew point was 75, and the relative humidity was 79%. The heat index was 89. The wind was southwest at 12 miles an hour, gusting to 18. The pressure was 29.96 inches and rising. Elsewhere around the area, skies ranged from partly sunny to cloudy, and temperatures were in the lower to mid-80s. And once again at 10 a.m. at the Champaign Airport, under partly sunny skies, the temperature was 82, and the heat index was 89. Severe thunderstorm watch number 563 remains in effect until 2 p.m. for the following counties, in Illinois, Champaign, Ford and Vermilion. Remember, a severe thunderstorm watch means the conditions are favorable for the development of severe weather, including large hail and damaging winds, in and close to the watch area. While severe weather may not be imminent, persons should remain alert for rapidly changing weather conditions and listen for later statements and possible warnings. 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The time is currently 10:27 a.m. Central Daylight Time. 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Now for the official National Weather Service forecast for Champaign, Urbana and surrounding areas of east central Illinois. Rest of today, partly sunny. A slight chance of showers and thunderstorms late this morning, then a chance of showers and thunderstorms this afternoon. Highs in the upper 80s. Southwest winds 10 to 15 miles an hour. Chance of rain 50%. Heat index values up to 101. Tonight, partly cloudy. A chance of thunderstorms with a slight chance of showers until midnight, then a slight chance of showers and thunderstorms after midnight. Humid with lows in the upper 60s. Southwest winds 5 to 10 miles an hour, becoming southeast after midnight. Chance of rain 50%. Wednesday, partly sunny. A chance of showers and thunderstorms in the afternoon. Humid with highs in the mid-80s. South winds 5 to 10 miles an hour. Chance of rain 40%. Wednesday night, a chance of showers and thunderstorms until midnight, then showers likely after midnight. Humid with lows around 70. East winds 5 to 10 miles an hour. Chance of rain 70%. Thursday, partly sunny in the morning, then becoming mostly cloudy. A chance of showers. A chance of thunderstorms in the afternoon. Humid with highs in the mid-80s. Northeast winds around 5 miles an hour. Chance of rain 50%. Thursday night, a chance of thunderstorms. Showers likely. Lows in the upper 60s. Chance of rain 70%. Friday, mostly cloudy with a chance of showers in the morning, then partly sunny in the afternoon. Highs in the lower 80s. Chance of rain 40%. Friday night, mostly cloudy until midnight, then partly cloudy with a chance of showers after midnight. Lows in the upper 60s. Chance of rain 50%. Saturday, mostly sunny. A chance of showers and thunderstorms in the morning. Highs in the upper 80s. Chance of rain 50%. Saturday night and Sunday, partly cloudy. Lows in the lower 70s.

Highs in the upper 80s. Sunday night, a chance of showers until midnight. Partly cloudy. Lows in the upper 60s. Chance of rain 30%. Monday, mostly sunny. Highs in the lower 80s. Again, the forecast for Champaign, Urbana and surrounding areas of east central Illinois for the rest of today, partly sunny. A slight chance of showers and thunderstorms late this morning, then a chance of showers and thunderstorms this afternoon. Highs in the upper 80s. Southwest winds 10 to 15 miles an hour. Chance of rain 50%. Heat index values up to 101. The following is a summary of watches, warnings and advisories in effect. For the WXJ76 listening area, severe thunderstorm watch number 563 remains in effect until 2 p.m. for the following counties, Champaign, Ford and Vermilion. A heat advisory remains in effect from noon until 8 p.m. for the following counties, Coles and Moultrie. At 10 a.m. at the Champaign Airport, skies were partly sunny. The temperature was 82 degrees, the dew point was 75, and the relative humidity was 79%. The heat index was 89. The wind was southwest at 12 miles an hour, gusting to 18. The pressure was 29.96 inches and rising. Elsewhere around the area, skies ranged from partly sunny to cloudy, and temperatures were in the lower to mid-80s. And once again at 10 a.m. at the Champaign Airport, under partly sunny skies, the temperature was 82, and the heat index was 89. Severe thunderstorm watch number 563 remains in effect until 2 p.m. for the following counties, in Illinois, Champaign, Ford and Vermilion. Remember, a severe thunderstorm watch means the conditions are favorable for the development of severe weather, including large hail and damaging winds, in and close to the watch area. While severe weather may not be imminent, persons should remain alert for rapidly changing weather conditions and listen for later statements and possible warnings. 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The time is currently 10:32 a.m. Central Daylight Time. 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Now for the official National Weather Service forecast for Champaign, Urbana and surrounding areas of east central Illinois. Rest of today, partly sunny. A slight chance of showers and thunderstorms late this morning, then a chance of showers and thunderstorms this afternoon. Highs in the upper 80s. Southwest winds 10 to 15 miles an hour. Chance of rain 50%. Heat index values up to 101. Tonight, partly cloudy. A chance of thunderstorms with a slight chance of showers until midnight, then a slight chance of showers and thunderstorms after midnight. Humid with lows in the upper 60s. Southwest winds. Tonight, partly cloudy. A chance of thunderstorms with a slight chance of showers until midnight, then a slight chance of showers and thunderstorms after midnight. Humid with lows in the upper 60s. Southwest winds 5 to 10 miles an hour, becoming southeast after midnight. Chance of rain 50%. Wednesday, partly sunny. A chance of showers and thunderstorms in the afternoon. Humid with highs in the mid-80s. South winds 5 to 10 miles an hour. Chance of rain 40%. Wednesday night, a chance of showers and thunderstorms until midnight, then showers likely after midnight. Humid with lows around 70. East winds 5 to 10 miles an hour. Chance of rain 70%. Thursday, partly sunny in the morning, then becoming mostly cloudy. A chance of showers. A chance of thunderstorms in the afternoon. Humid with highs in the mid-80s. Northeast winds around 5 miles an hour. Chance of rain 50%. Thursday night, a chance of thunderstorms. Showers likely. Lows in the upper 60s. Chance of rain 70%. Friday, mostly cloudy with a chance of showers in the morning, then partly sunny in the afternoon. Highs in the lower 80s. Chance of rain 40%. Friday night, mostly cloudy until midnight, then partly cloudy with a chance of showers after midnight. Lows in the upper 60s. Chance of rain 50%. Saturday, mostly sunny. A chance of showers and thunderstorms in the morning. Highs in the upper 80s. Chance of rain 50%.

Saturday night and Sunday, partly cloudy. Lows in the lower 70s. Highs in the upper 80s. Sunday night, a chance of showers until midnight. Partly cloudy. Lows in the upper 60s. Chance of rain 30%. Monday, mostly sunny. Highs in the lower 80s. Again, the forecast for Champaign, Urbana and surrounding areas of East Central Illinois for the rest of today, partly sunny. A slight chance of showers and thunderstorms late this morning, then a chance of showers and thunderstorms this afternoon. Highs in the upper 80s. Southwest winds 10 to 15 miles an hour. Chance of rain 50%. Heat index values up to 101. The following is a summary of watches, warnings and advisories in effect. For the WXJ76 listening area, severe thunderstorm watch number 563 remains in effect until 2 p.m. for the following counties, Champaign, Ford and Vermilion. A heat advisory remains in effect from noon until 8 p.m. for the following counties, Coles and Moultrie. At 10 a.m. at the Champaign Airport, skies were partly sunny. The temperature was 82 degrees, the dew point was 75, and the relative humidity was 79%. The heat index was 89. The wind was southwest at 12 miles an hour, gusting to 18. The pressure was 29.96 inches and rising. Elsewhere around the area, skies ranged from partly sunny to cloudy, and temperatures were in the lower to mid-80s. And once again at 10 a.m. at the Champaign Airport, under partly sunny skies, the temperature was 82, and the heat index was 89. Severe thunderstorm watch number 563 remains in effect until 2 p.m. for the following counties, in Illinois, Champaign, Ford and Vermilion. Remember, a severe thunderstorm watch means the conditions are favorable for the development of severe weather, including large hail and damaging winds, in and close to the watch area. While severe weather may not be imminent, persons should remain alert for rapidly changing weather conditions and listen for later statements and possible warnings. 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The time is currently 10:37 a.m. Central Daylight Time. 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Now for the official National Weather Service forecast for Champaign, Urbana and surrounding areas of East Central Illinois. Rest of today, partly sunny. A slight chance of showers and thunderstorms late this morning, then a chance of showers and thunderstorms this afternoon. Highs in the upper 80s. Southwest winds 10 to 15 miles an hour. Chance of rain 50%. Heat index values up to 101. Tonight, partly cloudy. A chance of thunderstorms with a slight chance of showers until midnight, then a slight chance of showers and thunderstorms after midnight. Humid with lows in the upper 60s. Southwest winds 5 to 10 miles an hour, becoming southeast after midnight. Chance of rain 50%. Wednesday, partly sunny. A chance of showers and thunderstorms in the afternoon. Humid with highs in the mid-80s. South winds 5 to 10 miles an hour. Chance of rain 40%. Wednesday night, a chance of showers and thunderstorms until midnight, then showers likely after midnight. Humid with lows around 70. East winds 5 to 10 miles an hour. Chance of rain 70%. Thursday, partly sunny in the morning, then becoming mostly cloudy. A chance of showers. A chance of thunderstorms in the afternoon. Humid with highs in the mid-80s. Northeast winds around 5 miles an hour. Chance of rain 50%. Thursday night, a chance of thunderstorms. Showers likely. Lows in the upper 60s. Chance of rain 70%. Friday, mostly cloudy with a chance of showers in the morning, then partly sunny in the afternoon. Highs in the lower 80s. Chance of rain 40%. Friday night, mostly cloudy until midnight, then partly cloudy with a chance of showers after midnight. Lows in the upper 60s. Chance of rain 50%. Saturday, mostly sunny. A chance of showers and thunderstorms in the morning. Highs in the upper 80s. Chance of rain 50%. Saturday night and Sunday, partly cloudy. Lows in the lower 70s. Highs in the upper 80s. Sunday night.

a chance of showers until midnight. Partly cloudy. Lows in the upper 60s. Chance of rain 30%. Monday, mostly sunny. Highs in the lower 80s. Again, the forecast for Champaign, Urbana and surrounding areas of East Central Illinois for the rest of today, partly sunny. A slight chance of showers and thunderstorms late this morning, then a chance of showers and thunderstorms this afternoon. Highs in the upper 80s. Southwest winds 10 to 15 miles an hour. Chance of rain 50%. Heat index values up to 101. Now for the official National Weather Service forecast for Champaign, Urbana and surrounding areas of East Central Illinois. Rest of today, partly sunny with a chance of showers and thunderstorms. Highs in the upper 80s. Southwest winds 10 to 15 miles an hour. Chance of rain 50%. Heat index values up to 101. Tonight, partly cloudy with a chance of showers and thunderstorms. Humid with lows around 70. Southwest winds 5 to 10 miles an hour. Chance of rain 50%. Wednesday, partly sunny with a chance of thunderstorms. A chance of showers. Humid with highs in the mid-80s. South winds 5 to 10 miles an hour. Chance of rain 40%. Wednesday night, a chance of showers and thunderstorms until midnight, then showers likely after midnight. Humid with lows around 70. East winds 5 to 10 miles an hour. Chance of rain 70%. Thursday, partly sunny in the morning, then becoming mostly cloudy. A chance of showers. A chance of thunderstorms in the afternoon. Humid with highs in the mid-80s. Northeast winds around 5 miles an hour. Chance of rain 50%. Thursday night, a chance of thunderstorms. Showers likely. Lows in the upper 60s. Chance of rain 70%. Friday, mostly cloudy with a chance of showers in the morning, then partly sunny in the afternoon. Highs in the lower 80s. Chance of rain 40%. Friday night, mostly cloudy until midnight, then partly cloudy with a chance of showers after midnight. Lows in the upper 60s. Chance of rain 50%. Saturday, mostly sunny. A chance of showers and thunderstorms in the morning. Highs in the upper 80s. Chance of rain 50%. Saturday night and Sunday, partly cloudy. Lows in the lower 70s. Highs in the upper 80s. Sunday night, a chance of showers until midnight. Partly cloudy. Lows in the upper 60s. Chance of rain 30%. Monday, mostly sunny. Highs in the lower 80s. Again, the forecast for Champaign, Urbana and surrounding areas of East Central Illinois for the rest of today, partly sunny with a chance of showers and thunderstorms. Highs in the upper 80s. Southwest winds 10 to 15 miles an hour. Chance of rain 50%. Heat index values up to 101. The following is a summary of watches, warnings and advisories in effect. For the WXJ76 listening area, severe thunderstorm watch number 563 remains in effect until 2 p.m. for the following counties, Champaign, Ford and Vermilion. A heat advisory remains in effect from noon until 8 p.m. for the following counties, Coles and Moultrie. At 10 a.m. at the Champaign Airport, skies were partly sunny. The temperature was 82 degrees, the dew point was 75, and the relative humidity was 79%. The heat index was 89. The wind was southwest at 12 miles an hour, gusting to 18. The pressure was 29.96 inches and rising. Elsewhere around the area, skies ranged from partly sunny to cloudy, and temperatures were in the lower to mid-80s. And once again at 10 a.m. at the Champaign Airport, under partly sunny skies, the temperature was 82, and the heat index was 89. Severe thunderstorm watch number 563 remains in effect until 2 p.m. for the following counties, in Illinois, Champaign, Ford and Vermilion. Remember, a severe thunderstorm watch means the conditions are favorable for the development of severe weather, including large hail and damaging winds, in and close to the watch area. While severe weather may not be imminent, persons should remain alert for rapidly changing weather conditions and listen for later statements and possible warnings. Stay tuned to NOAA Weather Radio, commercial radio and television outlets, or internet sources for the latest severe weather information.

highs in the upper 80s. Southwest winds 10 to 15 miles an hour. Chance of rain 50%. Heat index values up to 101. Tonight, partly cloudy with a chance of showers and thunderstorms. Humid with lows around 70. Southwest winds 5 to 10 miles an hour. Chance of rain 50%. Wednesday, partly sunny with a chance of thunderstorms. A chance of showers. Humid with highs in the mid-80s. South winds 5 to 10 miles an hour. Chance of rain 40%. Wednesday night, a chance of showers and thunderstorms until midnight, then showers likely after midnight. Humid with lows around 70. East winds 5 to 10 miles an hour. Chance of rain 70%. Thursday, partly sunny in the morning, then becoming mostly cloudy. A chance of showers. A chance of thunderstorms in the afternoon. Humid with highs in the mid-80s. Northeast winds around 5 miles an hour. Chance of rain 50%. Thursday night, a chance of thunderstorms. Showers likely. Lows in the upper 60s. Chance of rain 70%. Friday, mostly cloudy with a chance of showers in the morning, then partly sunny in the afternoon. Highs in the lower 80s. Chance of rain 40%. Friday night, mostly cloudy until midnight, then partly cloudy with a chance of showers after midnight. Lows in the upper 60s. Chance of rain 50%. Saturday, mostly sunny. A chance of showers and thunderstorms in the morning. Highs in the upper 80s. Chance of rain 50%. Saturday night and Sunday, partly cloudy. Lows in the lower 70s. Highs in the upper 80s. Sunday night, a chance of showers until midnight. Partly cloudy. Lows in the upper 60s. Chance of rain 30%. Monday, mostly sunny. Highs in the lower 80s. Again, the forecast for Champaign, Urbana and surrounding areas of East Central Illinois for the rest of today, partly sunny with a chance of showers and thunderstorms. Highs in the upper 80s. Southwest winds 10 to 15 miles an hour. Chance of rain 50%. Heat index values up to 101. The following is a summary of watches, warnings and advisories in effect. For the WXJ76 listening area, severe thunderstorm watch number 563 remains in effect until 2 p.m. for the following counties, Champaign, Ford and Vermilion. A heat advisory remains in effect from noon until 8 p.m. for the following counties, Coles and Moultrie. At 10 a.m. at the Champaign Airport, skies were partly sunny. The temperature was 82 degrees, the dew point was 75, and the relative humidity was 79%. The heat index was 89. The wind was southwest at 12 miles an hour, gusting to 18. The pressure was 29.96 inches and rising. Elsewhere around the area, skies ranged from partly sunny to cloudy, and temperatures were in the lower to mid-80s. And once again at 10 a.m. at the Champaign Airport, under partly sunny skies, the temperature was 82, and the heat index was 89. Severe thunderstorm watch number 563 remains in effect until 2 p.m. for the following counties, in Illinois, Champaign, Ford and Vermilion. Remember, a severe thunderstorm watch means the conditions are favorable for the development of severe weather, including large hail and damaging winds, in and close to the watch area. While severe weather may not be imminent, persons should remain alert for rapidly changing weather conditions and listen for later statements and possible warnings. 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Now for the official National Weather Service forecast for Champaign, Urbana and surrounding areas of East Central Illinois. Rest of today, partly sunny with a chance of showers and thunderstorms. Highs in the upper 80s. Southwest winds 10 to 15 miles an hour. Chance of rain 50%. Heat index values up to 101. Tonight, partly cloudy with a chance of showers and thunderstorms. Humid with lows around 70. Southwest winds 5 to 10 miles an hour. Chance of rain 50%. Wednesday, partly sunny with a chance of thunderstorms.

a chance of showers. Humid with highs in the mid-80s. South winds 5 to 10 miles an hour. Chance of rain 40%. Wednesday night, a chance of showers and thunderstorms until midnight, then showers likely after midnight. Humid with lows around 70. East winds 5 to 10 miles an hour. Chance of rain 70%. Thursday, partly sunny in the morning, then becoming mostly cloudy. A chance of showers. A chance of thunderstorms in the afternoon. Humid with highs in the mid-80s. Northeast winds around 5 miles an hour. Chance of rain 50%. Thursday night, a chance of thunderstorms. Showers likely. Lows in the upper 60s. Chance of rain 70%. Friday, mostly cloudy with a chance of showers in the morning, then partly sunny in the afternoon. Highs in the lower 80s. Chance of rain 40%. Friday night, mostly cloudy until midnight, then partly cloudy with a chance of showers after midnight. Lows in the upper 60s. Chance of rain 50%. Saturday, mostly sunny. A chance of showers and thunderstorms in the morning. Highs in the upper 80s. Chance of rain 50%. Saturday night and Sunday, partly cloudy. Lows in the lower 70s. Highs in the upper 80s. Sunday night, a chance of showers until midnight. Partly cloudy. Lows in the upper 60s. Chance of rain 30%. Monday, mostly sunny. Highs in the lower 80s. Again, the forecast for Champaign, Urbana and surrounding areas of East Central Illinois for the rest of today, partly sunny with a chance of showers and thunderstorms. Highs in the upper 80s. Southwest winds 10 to 15 miles an hour. Chance of rain 50%. Heat index values up to 101. The following is a summary of watches, warnings and advisories in effect. For the WXJ76 listening area, severe thunderstorm watch number 563 remains in effect until 2 p.m. for the following counties, Champaign, Ford and Vermilion. A heat advisory remains in effect from noon until 8 p.m. for the following counties, Coles and Moultrie. At 10 a.m. at the Champaign Airport, skies were partly sunny. The temperature was 82 degrees, the dew point was 75, and the relative humidity was 79%. The heat index was 89. The wind was southwest at 12 miles an hour, gusting to 18. The pressure was 29.96 inches and rising. Elsewhere around the area, skies ranged from partly sunny to cloudy, and temperatures were in the lower to mid-80s. And once again at 10 a.m. at the Champaign Airport, under partly sunny skies, the temperature was 82, and the heat index was 89. Severe thunderstorm watch number 563 remains in effect until 2 p.m. for the following counties, in Illinois, Champaign, Ford and Vermilion. Remember, a severe thunderstorm watch means the conditions are favorable for the development of severe weather, including large hail and damaging winds, in and close to the watch area. While severe weather may not be imminent, persons should remain alert for rapidly changing weather conditions and listen for later statements and possible warnings. 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Now for the official National Weather Service forecast for Champaign, Urbana and surrounding areas of East Central Illinois. Rest of today, partly sunny with a chance of showers and thunderstorms. Highs in the upper 80s. Southwest winds 10 to 15 miles an hour. Chance of rain 50%. Heat index values up to 101. Tonight, partly cloudy with a chance of showers and thunderstorms. Humid with lows around 70. Southwest winds 5 to 10 miles an hour. Chance of rain 50%. Wednesday, partly sunny with a chance of thunderstorms. A chance of showers. Humid with highs in the mid-80s. South winds 5 to 10 miles an hour. Chance of rain 40%. Wednesday night, a chance of showers and thunderstorms until midnight, then showers likely after midnight. Humid with lows around 70. East winds 5 to 10 miles an hour. Chance of rain 70%. Thursday, partly sunny in the morning.

then becoming mostly cloudy. A chance of showers. A chance of thunderstorms in the afternoon. Humid with highs in the mid-80s. Northeast winds around 5 miles an hour. Chance of rain 50%. Thursday night, a chance of thunderstorms. Showers likely. Lows in the upper 60s. Chance of rain 70%. Friday, mostly cloudy with a chance of showers in the morning, then partly sunny in the afternoon. Highs in the lower 80s. Chance of rain 40%. Friday night, mostly cloudy until midnight, then partly cloudy with a chance of showers after midnight. Lows in the upper 60s. Chance of rain 50%. Saturday, mostly sunny. A chance of showers and thunderstorms in the morning. Highs in the upper 80s. Chance of rain 50%. Saturday night and Sunday, partly cloudy. Lows in the lower 70s. Highs in the upper 80s. Sunday night, a chance of showers until midnight. Partly cloudy. Lows in the upper 60s. Chance of rain 30%. Monday, mostly sunny. Highs in the lower 80s. Again, the forecast for Champaign, Urbana and surrounding areas of East Central Illinois for the rest of today, partly sunny with a chance of showers and thunderstorms. Highs in the upper 80s. Southwest winds 10 to 15 miles an hour. Chance of rain 50%. Heat index values up to 101. The following is a summary of watches, warnings and advisories in effect. For the WXJ76 listening area, severe thunderstorm watch number 563 remains in effect until 2 p.m. for the following counties, Champaign, Ford and Vermilion. A heat advisory remains in effect from noon until 8 p.m. for the following counties, Coles and Moultrie. At 10 a.m. at the Champaign Airport, skies were partly sunny. The temperature was 82 degrees, the dew point was 75, and the relative humidity was 79%. The heat index was 89. The wind was southwest at 12 miles an hour, gusting to 18. The pressure was 29.96 inches and rising. Elsewhere around the area, skies ranged from partly sunny to cloudy, and temperatures were in the lower to mid-80s. And once again at 10 a.m. at the Champaign Airport, under partly sunny skies, the temperature was 82, and the heat index was 89. Severe thunderstorm watch number 563 remains in effect until 2 p.m. for the following counties, in Illinois, Champaign, Ford and Vermilion. Remember, a severe thunderstorm watch means the conditions are favorable for the development of severe weather, including large hail and damaging winds, in and close to the watch area. While severe weather may not be imminent, persons should remain alert for rapidly changing weather conditions and listen for later statements and possible warnings. 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Now for the official National Weather Service forecast for Champaign, Urbana and surrounding areas of East Central Illinois. Rest of today, partly sunny with a chance of showers and thunderstorms. Highs in the upper 80s. Southwest winds 10 to 15 miles an hour. Chance of rain 50%. Heat index values up to 101. Tonight, partly cloudy with a chance of showers and thunderstorms. Humid with lows around 70. Southwest winds 5 to 10 miles an hour. Chance of rain 50%. Wednesday, partly sunny with a chance of thunderstorms. A chance of showers. Humid with highs in the mid-80s. South winds 5 to 10 miles an hour. Chance of rain 40%. Wednesday night, a chance of showers and thunderstorms until midnight, then showers likely after midnight. Humid with lows around 70. East winds 5 to 10 miles an hour. Chance of rain 70%. Thursday, partly sunny in the morning, then becoming mostly cloudy. A chance of showers. A chance of thunderstorms in the afternoon. Humid with highs in the mid-80s. Northeast winds around 5 miles an hour. Chance of rain 50%. Thursday night, a chance of thunderstorms. Showers likely. Lows in the upper 60s. Chance of rain 70%.
Friday, mostly cloudy with a chance of showers in the morning, then partly sunny in the afternoon. Highs in the lower 80s. Chance of rain 40%. Friday night, mostly cloudy until midnight, then partly cloudy with a chance of showers after midnight. Lows in the upper 60s. Chance of rain 50%. Saturday, mostly sunny. A chance of showers and thunderstorms in the morning. Highs in the upper 80s. Chance of rain 50%. Saturday night and Sunday, partly cloudy. Lows in the lower 70s. Highs in the upper 80s. Sunday night, a chance of showers until midnight. Partly cloudy. Lows in the upper 60s. Chance of rain 30%. Monday, mostly sunny. Highs in the lower 80s. Again, the forecast for Champaign, Urbana and surrounding areas of East Central Illinois for the rest of today, partly sunny with a chance of showers and thunderstorms. Highs in the upper 80s. Southwest winds 10 to 15 miles an hour. Chance of rain 50%. Heat index values up to 101. The following is a summary of watches, warnings and advisories in effect. For the WXJ76 listening area, severe thunderstorm watch number 563 remains in effect until 2 p.m. for the following counties, Champaign, Ford and Vermilion. A heat advisory remains in effect from noon until 8 p.m. for the following counties, Coles and Moultrie. Severe thunderstorm watch number 563 remains in effect until 2 p.m. for the following counties, in Illinois, Champaign, Ford and Vermilion. Remember, a severe thunderstorm watch means the conditions are favorable for the development of severe weather, including large hail and damaging winds, in and close to the watch area. While severe weather may not be imminent, persons should remain alert for rapidly changing weather conditions and listen for later statements and possible warnings. 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Now for the official National Weather Service forecast for Champaign, Urbana and surrounding areas of East Central Illinois. Rest of today, partly sunny with a chance of showers and thunderstorms. Highs in the upper 80s. Southwest winds 10 to 15 miles an hour. Chance of rain 50%. Heat index values up to 101. Tonight, partly cloudy with a chance of showers and thunderstorms. Humid with lows around 70. Southwest winds 5 to 10 miles an hour. Chance of rain 50%. Wednesday, partly sunny with a chance of thunderstorms. A chance of showers. Humid with highs in the mid-80s. South winds 5 to 10 miles an hour. Chance of rain 40%. Wednesday night, a chance of showers and thunderstorms until midnight, then showers likely after midnight. Humid with lows around 70. East winds 5 to 10 miles an hour. Chance of rain 70%. Thursday, partly sunny in the morning, then becoming mostly cloudy. A chance of showers. A chance of thunderstorms in the afternoon. Humid with highs in the mid-80s. Northeast winds around 5 miles an hour. Chance of rain 50%. Thursday night, a chance of thunderstorms. Showers likely. Lows in the upper 60s. Chance of rain 70%. Friday, mostly cloudy with a chance of showers in the morning, then partly sunny in the afternoon. Highs in the lower 80s. Chance of rain 40%. Friday night, mostly cloudy until midnight, then partly cloudy with a chance of showers after midnight. Lows in the upper 60s. Chance of rain 50%. Saturday, mostly sunny. A chance of showers and thunderstorms in the morning. Highs in the upper 80s. Chance of rain 50%. Saturday night and Sunday, partly cloudy. Lows in the lower 70s. Highs in the upper 80s. Sunday night, a chance of showers until midnight. Partly cloudy. Lows in the upper 60s. Chance of rain 30%. Monday, mostly sunny. Highs in the lower 80s. Again, the forecast for Champaign, Urbana and surrounding areas of East Central Illinois for the rest of today, partly sunny with a chance of showers and thunderstorms. Highs in the upper 80s.
Southwest winds 10.

15 miles an hour. Chance of rain 50%. Heat index values up to 101. The following is a summary of watches, warnings, and advisories in effect. For the WXJ76 listening area, severe thunderstorm watch number 563 remains in effect until 2 p.m. for the following counties, Champaign, Ford, and Vermilion. A heat advisory remains in effect from noon until 8 p.m. for the following counties, Coles and Moultrie. 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Programming originates from NOAA's National Weather Service office in Lincoln and transmits from the WCIA television tower near Seymour. The station serves the following counties: Champaign, DeWitt, Coles, Douglas, Edgar, Ford, Moultrie, Piatt, and Vermilion. WXJ76 is part of the All Hazards Network of NOAA Weather Radio. At 11 a.m. the report from Champaign was not available. Elsewhere around the area, at Peoria, Bloomington, Terre Haute, Mattoon, Decatur, and Springfield, the weather conditions were not available. And once again at 11 a.m. the report from Champaign was not available. Severe thunderstorm watch number 563 remains in effect until 2 p.m. for the following counties, in Illinois, Champaign, Ford, and Vermilion. Remember, a severe thunderstorm watch means the conditions are favorable for the development of severe weather, including large hail and damaging winds, in and close to the watch area. While severe weather may not be imminent, persons should remain alert for rapidly changing weather conditions and listen for later statements and possible warnings. 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Now for the official National Weather Service forecast for Champaign, Urbana, and surrounding areas of East Central Illinois. Rest of today, partly sunny with a chance of showers and thunderstorms. Highs in the upper 80s. Southwest winds 10 to 15 miles an hour. Chance of rain 50%. Heat index values up to 101. Tonight, partly cloudy with a chance of showers and thunderstorms. Humid with lows around 70. Southwest winds 5 to 10 miles an hour. Chance of rain 50%. Wednesday, partly sunny with a chance of thunderstorms. A chance of showers. Humid with highs in the mid-80s. South winds 5 to 10 miles an hour. Chance of rain 40%. Wednesday night, a chance of showers and thunderstorms until midnight, then showers likely after midnight. Humid with lows around 70. East winds 5 to 10 miles an hour. Chance of rain 70%. Thursday, partly sunny in the morning, then becoming mostly cloudy. A chance of showers. A chance of thunderstorms in the afternoon. Humid with highs in the mid-80s. Northeast winds around 5 miles an hour. Chance of rain 50%. Thursday night, a chance of thunderstorms. Showers likely. Lows in the upper 60s. Chance of rain 70%. Friday, mostly cloudy with a chance of showers in the morning, then partly sunny in the afternoon. Highs in the lower 80s. Chance of rain 40%. Friday night, mostly cloudy until midnight, then partly cloudy with a chance of showers after midnight. Lows in the upper 60s. Chance of rain 50%. Saturday, mostly sunny. A chance of showers and thunderstorms in the morning. Highs in the upper 80s. Chance of rain 50%. Saturday night and Sunday, partly cloudy. Lows in the lower 70s. Highs in the upper 80s. Sunday night, a chance of showers until midnight. Partly cloudy. Lows in the upper 60s. Chance of rain 30%. Monday, mostly sunny. Highs in the lower 80s. Again, the forecast for Champaign, Urbana, and surrounding areas of East Central Illinois for the rest of today, partly sunny with a chance of showers and thunderstorms. Highs in the upper 80s. Southwest winds 10 to 15 miles an hour. Chance of rain 50%. Heat index values up to 101. The following is a summary of watches, warnings,
and advisory is in effect. For the WXJ76 listening area, severe thunderstorm watch number 563 remains in effect until 2 p.m. for the following counties: Champaign, Ford, and Vermilion. A heat advisory remains in effect from noon until 8 p.m. for the following counties: Coles and Moultrie. At 11 a.m. the report from Champaign was not available. Elsewhere around the area, at Peoria, Bloomington, Terre Haute, Mattoon, Decatur, and Springfield, the weather conditions were not available. And once again at 11 a.m. the report from Champaign was not available. Severe thunderstorm watch number 563 remains in effect until 2 p.m. for the following counties: in Illinois, Champaign, Ford, and Vermilion. Remember, a severe thunderstorm watch means the conditions are favorable for the development of severe weather, including large hail and damaging winds in and close to the watch area. While severe weather may not be imminent, persons should remain alert for rapidly changing weather conditions and listen for later statements and possible warnings. 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Now for the official National Weather Service forecast for Champaign, Urbana, and surrounding areas of East Central Illinois. Rest of today, partly sunny with a chance of showers and thunderstorms. Highs in the upper 80s. Southwest winds 10 to 15 miles an hour. Chance of rain 50%. Heat index values up to 101. Tonight, partly cloudy with a chance of showers and thunderstorms. Humid with lows around 70. Southwest winds 5 to 10 miles an hour. Chance of rain 50%. Wednesday, partly sunny with a chance of thunderstorms. A chance of showers. Humid with highs in the mid-80s. South winds 5 to 10 miles an hour. Chance of rain 40%. Wednesday night, a chance of showers and thunderstorms until midnight, then showers likely after midnight. Humid with lows around 70. East winds 5 to 10 miles an hour. Chance of rain 70%. Thursday, partly sunny in the morning, then becoming mostly cloudy. A chance of showers. A chance of thunderstorms in the afternoon. Humid with highs in the mid-80s. Northeast winds around 5 miles an hour. Chance of rain 50%. Thursday night, a chance of thunderstorms. Showers likely. Lows in the upper 60s. Chance of rain 70%. Friday, mostly cloudy with a chance of showers in the morning, then partly sunny in the afternoon. Highs in the lower 80s. Chance of rain 40%. Friday night, mostly cloudy until midnight, then partly cloudy with a chance of showers after midnight. Lows in the upper 60s. Chance of rain 50%. Saturday, mostly sunny. A chance of showers and thunderstorms in the morning. Highs in the upper 80s. Chance of rain 50%. Saturday night and Sunday, partly cloudy. Lows in the lower 70s. Highs in the upper 80s. Sunday night, a chance of showers until midnight. Partly cloudy. Lows in the upper 60s. Chance of rain 30%. Monday, mostly sunny. Highs in the lower 80s. Again, the forecast for Champaign, Urbana, and surrounding areas of East Central Illinois for the rest of today, partly sunny with a chance of showers and thunderstorms. Highs in the upper 80s. Southwest winds 10 to 15 miles an hour. Chance of rain 50%. Heat index values up to 101. The following is a summary of watches, warnings, and advisories in effect. For the WXJ76 listening area, severe thunderstorm watch number 563 remains in effect until 2 p.m. for the following counties: Champaign, Ford, and Vermilion. A heat advisory remains in effect from noon until 8 p.m. for the following counties: Coles and Moultrie. At 11 a.m. at the Champaign Airport, skies were partly sunny. The temperature was 84 degrees, the dew point was 77, and the relative humidity was 79%. The heat index was 94. The wind was southwest at 10 miles an hour, gusting to 18. The pressure was 29.96 inches and steady. Elsewhere around the area, temperatures were in the lower

80s. At Springfield, it was mostly sunny. It was partly sunny at Rantoul, Paris, Terre Haute, Mattoon, and Decatur. It was cloudy at Peoria and Bloomington. And once again at 11 a.m. at the Champaign Airport, under partly sunny skies, the temperature was 84, and the heat index was 94. Severe thunderstorm watch number 563 remains in effect until 2 p.m. for the following counties, in Illinois, Champaign, Ford and Vermilion. Remember, a severe thunderstorm watch means the conditions are favorable for the development of severe weather, including large hail and damaging winds, in and close to the watch area. While severe weather may not be imminent, persons should remain alert for rapidly changing weather conditions and listen for later statements and possible warnings. 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The time is currently 11:16 a.m. Central Daylight Time. 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Now for the official National Weather Service forecast for Champaign, Urbana and surrounding areas of East Central Illinois. Rest of today, partly sunny with a chance of showers and thunderstorms. Highs in the upper 80s. Southwest winds 10 to 15 miles an hour. Chance of rain 50%. Heat index values up to 101. Tonight, partly cloudy with a chance of showers and thunderstorms. Humid with lows around 70. Southwest winds 5 to 10 miles an hour. Chance of rain 50%. Wednesday, partly sunny with a chance of thunderstorms. A chance of showers. Humid with highs in the mid-80s. South winds 5 to 10 miles an hour. Chance of rain 40%. Wednesday night, a chance of showers and thunderstorms until midnight, then showers likely after midnight. Humid with lows around 70. East winds 5 to 10 miles an hour. Chance of rain 70%. Thursday, partly sunny in the morning, then becoming mostly cloudy. A chance of showers. A chance of thunderstorms in the afternoon. Humid with highs in the mid-80s. Northeast winds around 5 miles an hour. Chance of rain 50%. Thursday night, a chance of thunderstorms. Showers likely. Lows in the upper 60s. Chance of rain 70%. Friday, mostly cloudy with a chance of showers in the morning, then partly sunny in the afternoon. Highs in the lower 80s. Chance of rain 40%. Friday night, mostly cloudy until midnight, then partly cloudy with a chance of showers after midnight. Lows in the upper 60s. Chance of rain 50%. Saturday, mostly sunny. A chance of showers and thunderstorms in the morning. Highs in the upper 80s. Chance of rain 50%. Saturday night and Sunday, partly cloudy. Lows in the lower 70s. Highs in the upper 80s. Sunday night, a chance of showers until midnight. Partly cloudy. Lows in the upper 60s. Chance of rain 30%. Monday, mostly sunny. Highs in the lower 80s. Again, the forecast for Champaign, Urbana and surrounding areas of East Central Illinois for the rest of today, partly sunny with a chance of showers and thunderstorms. Highs in the upper 80s. Southwest winds 10 to 15 miles an hour. Chance of rain 50%. Heat index values up to 101. The following is a summary of watches, warnings and advisories in effect. For the WXJ76 listening area, severe thunderstorm watch number 563 remains in effect until 2 p.m. for the following counties, Champaign, Ford and Vermilion. A heat advisory remains in effect from noon until 8 p.m. for the following counties, Coles and Moultrie. At 11 a.m. at the Champaign Airport, skies were partly sunny. The temperature was 84 degrees, the dew point was 77, and the relative humidity was 79%. The heat index was 94. The wind was southwest at 10 miles an hour, gusting to 18. The pressure was 29.96 inches and steady. Elsewhere around the area, temperatures were in the lower to mid-80s. At Springfield, it was mostly sunny. It was partly sunny at Rantoul, Paris, Terre Haute, Mattoon, and Decatur. It was cloudy at Peoria and Bloomington. And once again at 11 a.m. at the Champaign Airport.

partly sunny skies, the temperature was 84, and the heat index was 94. Severe thunderstorm watch number 563 remains in effect until 2 p.m. for the following counties, in Illinois, Champaign, Ford, and Vermilion. Remember, a severe thunderstorm watch means the conditions are favorable for the development of severe weather, including large hail and damaging winds, in and close to the watch area. While severe weather may not be imminent, persons should remain alert for rapidly changing weather conditions and listen for later statements and possible warnings. 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Now for the official National Weather Service forecast for Champaign, Urbana, and surrounding areas of East Central Illinois. Rest of today, partly sunny with a chance of showers and thunderstorms. Highs in the upper 80s. Southwest winds 10 to 15 miles an hour. Chance of rain 50%. Heat index values up to 101. Tonight, partly cloudy with a chance of showers and thunderstorms. Humid with lows around 70. Southwest winds 5 to 10 miles an hour. Chance of rain 50%. Wednesday, partly sunny with a chance of thunderstorms. A chance of showers. Humid with highs in the mid-80s. South winds 5 to 10 miles an hour. Chance of rain 40%. Wednesday night, a chance of showers and thunderstorms until midnight, then showers likely after midnight. Humid with lows around 70. East winds 5 to 10 miles an hour. Chance of rain 70%. Thursday, partly sunny in the morning, then becoming mostly cloudy. A chance of showers. A chance of thunderstorms in the afternoon. Humid with highs in the mid-80s. Northeast winds around 5 miles an hour. Chance of rain 50%. Thursday night, a chance of thunderstorms. Showers likely. Lows in the upper 60s. Chance of rain 70%. Friday, mostly cloudy with a chance of showers in the morning, then partly sunny in the afternoon. Highs in the lower 80s. Chance of rain 40%. Friday night, mostly cloudy until midnight, then partly cloudy with a chance of showers after midnight. Lows in the upper 60s. The time is currently 11:23 a.m. Central Daylight Time. 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Now for the official National Weather Service forecast for Champaign, Urbana, and surrounding areas of East Central Illinois. Rest of today, partly sunny with a chance of showers and thunderstorms. Highs in the upper 80s. Southwest winds 10 to 15 miles an hour. Chance of rain 50%. Heat index values up to 101. Tonight, partly cloudy with a chance of showers and thunderstorms. Humid with lows around 70. Southwest winds 5 to 10 miles an hour. Chance of rain 50%. Wednesday, partly sunny with a chance of thunderstorms. A chance of showers. Humid with highs in the mid-80s. South winds 5 to 10 miles an hour. Chance of rain 40%. Wednesday night, a chance of showers and thunderstorms until midnight, then showers likely after midnight. Humid with lows around 70. East winds 5 to 10 miles an hour. Chance of rain 70%. Thursday, partly sunny in the morning, then becoming mostly cloudy. A chance of showers. A chance of thunderstorms in the afternoon. Humid with highs in the mid-80s. Northeast winds around 5 miles an hour. Chance of rain 50%. Thursday night, a chance of thunderstorms. Showers likely. Lows in the upper 60s. Chance of rain 70%. Friday, mostly cloudy with a chance of showers in the morning, then partly sunny in the afternoon. Highs in the lower 80s. Chance of rain 40%. Friday night, mostly cloudy until midnight, then partly cloudy with a chance of showers after midnight. Lows in the upper 60s. Chance of rain 50%. Saturday, mostly sunny. A chance of showers and thunderstorms in the morning. Highs in the upper 80s. Chance of rain 50%. Saturday night and Sunday, partly cloudy,

in the lower 70s. Highs in the upper 80s. Sunday night, a chance of showers until midnight. Partly cloudy. Lows in the upper 60s. Chance of rain 30%. Monday, mostly sunny. Highs in the lower 80s. Again, the forecast for Champaign, Urbana and surrounding areas of East Central Illinois for the rest of today, partly sunny with a chance of showers and thunderstorms. Highs in the upper 80s. Southwest winds 10 to 15 miles an hour. Chance of rain 50%. Heat index values up to 101. The following is a summary of watches, warnings and advisories in effect. For the WXJ76 listening area, severe thunderstorm watch number 563 remains in effect until 2 p.m. for the following counties, Champaign, Ford and Vermilion. A heat advisory remains in effect from noon until 8 p.m. for the following counties, Coles and Moultrie. At 11 a.m. at the Champaign Airport, skies were partly sunny. The temperature was 84 degrees, the dew point was 77, and the relative humidity was 79%. The heat index was 94. The wind was southwest at 10 miles an hour, gusting to 18. The pressure was 29.96 inches and steady. Elsewhere around the area, temperatures were in the lower to mid-80s. At Springfield, it was mostly sunny. It was partly sunny at Red Tool, Paris, Terre Haute, Mattoon, and Decatur. It was cloudy at Peoria and Bloomington. And once again at 11 a.m. at the Champaign Airport, under partly sunny skies, the temperature was 84, and the heat index was 94. Severe thunderstorm watch number 563 remains in effect until 2 p.m. for the following counties, in Illinois, Champaign, Ford and Vermilion. Remember, a severe thunderstorm watch means the conditions are favorable for the development of severe weather, including large hail and damaging winds, in and close to the watch area. While severe weather may not be imminent, persons should remain alert for rapidly changing weather conditions and listen for later statements and possible warnings. 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Now for the official National Weather Service forecast for Champaign, Urbana and surrounding areas of East Central Illinois. Rest of today, partly sunny with a chance of showers and thunderstorms. Highs in the upper 80s. Southwest winds 10 to 15 miles an hour. Chance of rain 50%. Heat index values up to 101. Tonight, partly cloudy with a chance of showers and thunderstorms. Humid with lows around 70. Southwest winds 5 to 10 miles an hour. Chance of rain 50%. Wednesday, partly sunny with a chance of thunderstorms. A chance of showers. Humid with highs in the mid-80s. South winds 5 to 10 miles an hour. Chance of rain 40%. Wednesday night, a chance of showers and thunderstorms until midnight, then showers likely after midnight. Humid with lows around 70. East winds 5 to 10 miles an hour. Chance of rain 70%. Thursday, partly sunny in the morning, then becoming mostly cloudy. A chance of showers. A chance of thunderstorms in the afternoon. Humid with highs in the mid-80s. Northeast winds around 5 miles an hour. Chance of rain 50%. Thursday night, a chance of thunderstorms. Showers likely. Lows in the upper 60s. Chance of rain 70%. Friday, mostly cloudy with a chance of showers in the morning, then partly sunny in the afternoon. Highs in the lower 80s. Chance of rain 40%. Friday night, mostly cloudy until midnight, then partly cloudy with a chance of showers after midnight. Lows in the upper 60s. Chance of rain 50%. Saturday, mostly sunny. A chance of showers and thunderstorms in the morning. Highs in the upper 80s. Chance of rain 50%. Saturday night and Sunday, partly cloudy. Lows in the lower 70s. Highs in the upper 80s. Sunday night, a chance of showers until midnight. Partly cloudy. Lows in the upper 60s. Chance of rain 30%. Monday, mostly sunny,

in the lower 80s. Again, the forecast for Champaign, Urbana, and surrounding areas of east central Illinois for the rest of today, partly sunny with a chance of showers and thunderstorms. Highs in the upper 80s. Southwest winds 10 to 15 miles an hour. Chance of rain 50%. Heat index values up to 101. The following is a summary of watches, warnings, and advisories in effect. For the WXJ76 listening area, severe thunderstorm watch number 563 remains in effect until 2 p.m. for the following counties, Champaign, Ford, and Vermilion. A heat advisory remains in effect from noon until 8 p.m. for the following counties, Coles and Moultrie. At 11 a.m. at the Champaign Airport, skies were partly sunny. The temperature was 84 degrees, the dew point was 77, and the relative humidity was 79%. The heat index was 94. The wind was southwest at 10 miles an hour, gusting to 18. The pressure was 29.96 inches and steady. Elsewhere around the area, temperatures were in the lower to mid-80s. At Springfield, it was mostly sunny. It was partly sunny at Rantoul, Paris, Terre Haute, Mattoon, and Decatur. It was cloudy at Peoria and Bloomington. And once again at 11 a.m. at the Champaign Airport, under partly sunny skies, the temperature was 84, and the heat index was 94. Severe thunderstorm watch number 563 remains in effect until 2 p.m. for the following counties, in Illinois, Champaign, Ford, and Vermilion. Remember, a severe thunderstorm watch means the conditions are favorable for the development of severe weather, including large hail and damaging winds, in and close to the watch area. While severe weather may not be imminent, persons should remain alert for rapidly changing weather conditions and listen for later statements and possible warnings. 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Now for the official National Weather Service forecast for Champaign, Urbana, and surrounding areas of east central Illinois. Rest of today, partly sunny with a chance of showers and thunderstorms. Highs in the upper 80s. Southwest winds 10 to 15 miles an hour, 76 in Champaign. Now for the official National Weather Service forecast for Champaign, Urbana, and surrounding areas of east central Illinois. Rest of today, partly sunny with a chance of showers and thunderstorms. Highs in the upper 80s. Southwest winds 10 to 15 miles an hour. Chance of rain 50%. Heat index values up to 101. Tonight, partly cloudy with a chance of showers and thunderstorms. Humid with lows around 70. Southwest winds 5 to 10 miles an hour. Chance of rain 50%. Wednesday, partly sunny with a chance of thunderstorms. A chance of showers. Humid with highs in the mid-80s. South winds 5 to 10 miles an hour. Chance of rain 40%. Wednesday night, a chance of showers and thunderstorms until midnight, then showers likely after midnight. Humid with lows around 70. East winds 5 to 10 miles an hour. Chance of rain 70%. Thursday, partly sunny in the morning, then becoming mostly cloudy. A chance of showers. A chance of thunderstorms in the afternoon. Humid with highs in the mid-80s. Northeast winds around 5 miles an hour. Chance of rain 50%. Thursday night, a chance of thunderstorms. Showers likely. Lows in the upper 60s. Chance of rain 70%. Friday, mostly cloudy with a chance of showers in the morning, then partly sunny in the afternoon. Highs in the lower 80s. Chance of rain 40%. Friday night, mostly cloudy until midnight, then partly cloudy with a chance of showers after midnight. Lows in the upper 60s. Chance of rain 50%. Saturday, mostly sunny. A chance of showers and thunderstorms in the morning. Highs in the upper 80s. Chance of rain 50%. Saturday night and Sunday, partly cloudy. Lows in the lower 70s. Highs in the upper 80s. Sunday night, a chance of showers until midnight. Partly cloudy. Lows in the upper 60s. Chance of rain 30%.

Monday, mostly sunny. Highs in the lower 80s. Again, the forecast for Champaign, Urbana, and surrounding areas of East Central Illinois for the rest of today, partly sunny with a chance of showers and thunderstorms. Highs in the upper 80s. Southwest winds 10 to 15 miles an hour. Chance of rain 50%. Heat index values up to 101. The following is a summary of watches, warnings, and advisories in effect. For the WXJ76 listening area, severe thunderstorm watch number 563 remains in effect until 2 p.m. for the following counties, Champaign, Ford, and Vermilion. A heat advisory remains in effect from noon until 8 p.m. for the following counties, Coles and Moultrie. At 11 a.m. at the Champaign Airport, skies were partly sunny. The temperature was 84 degrees, the dew point was 77, and the relative humidity was 79%. The heat index was 94. The wind was southwest at 10 miles an hour, gusting to 18. The pressure was 29.96 inches and steady. Elsewhere around the area, temperatures were in the lower to mid 80s. At Springfield, it was mostly sunny. It was partly sunny at Rantoul, Paris, Terre Haute, Mattoon, and Decatur. It was cloudy at Peoria and Bloomington. And once again at 11 a.m. at the Champaign Airport, under partly sunny skies, the temperature was 84, and the heat index was 94. Severe thunderstorm watch number 563 remains in effect until 2 p.m. for the following counties, in Illinois, Champaign, Ford, and Vermilion. Remember, a severe thunderstorm watch means the conditions are favorable for the development of severe weather, including large hail and damaging winds, in and close to the watch area. While severe weather may not be imminent, persons should remain alert for rapidly changing weather conditions and listen for later statements and possible warnings. 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The time is currently 11:37 a.m. Central Daylight Time. 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Now for the official National Weather Service forecast for Champaign, Urbana, and surrounding areas of East Central Illinois. Rest of today, partly sunny with a chance of showers and thunderstorms. Highs in the upper 80s. Southwest winds 10 to 15 miles an hour. Chance of rain 50%. Heat index values up to 101. Tonight, partly cloudy with a chance of showers and thunderstorms. Humid with lows around 70. Southwest winds 5 to 10 miles an hour. Chance of rain 50%. Wednesday, partly sunny with a chance of thunderstorms. Severe thunderstorm watch number 563 has been canceled for the following county, Ford, Illinois. Severe thunderstorm watch number 563 remains in effect until 2 p.m. for the following counties, in Illinois, Champaign, and Vermilion. Remember, a severe thunderstorm watch means the conditions are favorable for the development of severe weather, including large hail and damaging winds, in and close to the watch area. While severe weather may not be imminent, persons should remain alert for rapidly changing weather conditions and listen for later statements and possible warnings. Stay tuned to NOAA Weather Radio, commercial radio and television outlets, or internet sources for the latest severe weather information. Now for the official National Weather Service forecast for Champaign, Urbana, and surrounding areas of East Central Illinois. Rest of today, partly sunny with a chance of showers and thunderstorms. Highs in the upper 80s. Southwest winds 10 to 15 miles an hour. Chance of rain 50%. Heat index values up to 101. Tonight, partly cloudy with a chance of showers and thunderstorms. Humid with lows around 70. Southwest winds 5 to 10 miles an hour. Chance of rain 50%. Wednesday, partly sunny with a chance of thunderstorms. A chance of showers. Humid with highs in the mid-80s. South winds 5 to 10 miles an hour. Chance of rain 40%. Wednesday night, a chance of showers and thunderstorms until midnight, then showers likely after midnight. Humid with lows around 70. East winds 5 to 10 miles an hour. Chance of rain 70%. Thursday, partly sunny in the morning, then becoming mostly cloudy. A chance of showers. A chance of thunderstorms in the afternoon.

humid with highs in the mid-80s. Northeast winds around 5 miles an hour. Chance of rain 50%. Thursday night, a chance of thunderstorms. Showers likely. Lows in the upper 60s. Chance of rain 70%. Friday, mostly cloudy with a chance of showers in the morning, then partly sunny in the afternoon. Highs in the lower 80s. Chance of rain 40%. Friday night, mostly cloudy until midnight, then partly cloudy with a chance of showers after midnight. Lows in the upper 60s. Chance of rain 50%. Saturday, mostly sunny. A chance of showers and thunderstorms in the morning. Highs in the upper 80s. Chance of rain 50%. Saturday night and Sunday, partly cloudy. Lows in the lower 70s. Highs in the upper 80s. Sunday night, a chance of showers until midnight. Partly cloudy. Lows in the upper 60s. Chance of rain 30%. Monday, mostly sunny. Highs in the lower 80s. Again, the forecast for Champaign, Urbana and surrounding areas of East Central Illinois for the rest of today, partly sunny with a chance of showers and thunderstorms. Highs in the upper 80s. Southwest winds 10 to 15 miles an hour. Chance of rain 50%. Heat index values up to 101. The following is a summary of watches, warnings and advisories in effect. For the WXJ76 listening area, severe thunderstorm watch number 563 remains in effect until 2 p.m. for the following counties, Champaign and Vermilion. A heat advisory remains in effect from noon until 8 p.m. for the following counties, Coles and Moultrie. At 11 a.m. at the Champaign Airport, skies were partly sunny. The temperature was 84 degrees, the dew point was 77, and the relative humidity was 79%. The heat index was 94. The wind was southwest at 10 miles an hour, gusting to 18. The pressure was 29.96 inches and steady. Elsewhere around the area, temperatures were in the lower to mid-80s. At Springfield, it was mostly sunny. It was partly sunny at Rantoul, Paris, Terre Haute, Mattoon, and Decatur. It was cloudy at Peoria and Bloomington. And once again at 11 a.m. at the Champaign Airport, under partly sunny skies, the temperature was 84, and the heat index was 94. Severe thunderstorm watch number 563 has been canceled for the following county, Ford, Illinois. Severe thunderstorm watch number 563 remains in effect until 2 p.m. for the following counties, in Illinois, Champaign and Vermilion. Remember, a severe thunderstorm watch means the conditions are favorable for the development of severe weather, including large hail and damaging winds in and close to the watch area. While severe weather may not be imminent, persons should remain alert for rapidly changing weather conditions and listen for later statements and possible warnings. 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Now for the official National Weather Service forecast for Champaign, Urbana and surrounding areas of East Central Illinois. Rest of today, partly sunny with a chance of showers and thunderstorms. Highs in the upper 80s. Southwest winds 10 to 15 miles an hour. Chance of rain 50%. Heat index values up to 101. Tonight, partly cloudy with a chance of showers and thunderstorms. Humid with lows around 70. Southwest winds 5 to 10 miles an hour. Chance of rain 50%. Wednesday, partly sunny with a chance of thunderstorms. A chance of showers. Humid with highs in the mid-80s. South winds 5 to 10 miles an hour. Chance of rain 40%. Wednesday night, a chance of showers and thunderstorms until midnight, then showers likely after midnight. Humid with lows around 70. East winds 5 to 10 miles an hour. Chance of rain 70%. Thursday, partly sunny in the morning, then becoming mostly cloudy. A chance of showers. A chance of thunderstorms in the afternoon. Humid with highs in the mid-80s. Northeast winds around 5 miles an hour. Chance of rain 50%. Thursday night, a chance of thunderstorms.

chance of rain 50%. Saturday, mostly sunny. A chance of showers and thunderstorms in the morning. Highs in the upper 80s. Chance of rain 50%. Saturday night and Sunday, partly cloudy. Lows in the lower 70s. Highs in the upper 80s. Sunday night, a chance of showers until midnight. Partly cloudy. Lows in the upper 60s. Chance of rain 30%. Monday, mostly sunny. Highs in the lower 80s. Again, the forecast for Champaign, Urbana and surrounding areas of East Central Illinois for the rest of today, partly sunny with a chance of showers and thunderstorms. Highs in the upper 80s. Southwest winds 10 to 15 miles an hour. Chance of rain 50%. Heat index values up to 101. The following is a summary of watches, warnings and advisories in effect. For the WXJ76 listening area, severe thunderstorm watch number 563 remains in effect until 2 p.m. for the following counties, Champaign and Vermilion. A heat advisory remains in effect from noon until 8 p.m. for the following counties, Coles and Moultrie. At 11 a.m. at the Champaign Airport, skies were partly sunny. The temperature was 84 degrees, the dew point was 77, and the relative humidity was 79%. The heat index was 94. The wind was southwest at 10 miles an hour, gusting to 18. The pressure was 29.96 inches and steady. Elsewhere around the area, temperatures were in the lower to mid 80s. At Springfield, it was mostly sunny. It was partly sunny at Rantoul, Paris, Terre Haute, Mattoon, and Decatur. It was cloudy at Peoria and Bloomington. And once again at 11 a.m. at the Champaign Airport, under partly sunny skies, the temperature was 84, and the heat index was 94. The time is currently 11:48 a.m. Central Daylight Time. 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Now for the official National Weather Service forecast for Champaign, Urbana and surrounding areas of East Central Illinois. Rest of today, partly sunny with a chance of showers and thunderstorms. Highs in the upper 80s. Southwest winds 10 to 15 miles an hour. Chance of rain 50%. Heat index values up to 101. Tonight, partly cloudy with a chance of showers and thunderstorms. Humid with lows around 70. Southwest winds 5 to 10 miles an hour. Chance of rain 50%. Wednesday, partly sunny with a chance of thunderstorms. A chance of showers. Humid with highs in the mid-80s. South winds 5 to 10 miles an hour. Chance of rain 40%. Wednesday night, a chance of showers and thunderstorms until midnight, then showers likely after midnight. Humid with lows around 70. East winds 5 to 10 miles an hour. Chance of rain 70%. Thursday, partly sunny in the morning, then becoming mostly cloudy. A chance of showers. A chance of thunderstorms in the afternoon. Humid with highs in the mid-80s. Northeast winds around 5 miles an hour. Chance of rain 50%. Thursday night, a chance of thunderstorms. Showers likely. Lows in the upper 60s. Chance of rain 70%. Friday, mostly cloudy with a chance of showers in the morning, then partly sunny in the afternoon. Highs in the lower 80s. Chance of rain 40%. Friday night, mostly cloudy until midnight, then partly cloudy with a chance of showers after midnight. Lows in the upper 60s. Chance of rain 50%. Saturday, mostly sunny. A chance of showers and thunderstorms in the morning. Highs in the upper 80s. Chance of rain 50%. Saturday night and Sunday, partly cloudy. Lows in the lower 70s. Highs in the upper 80s. Sunday night, a chance of showers until midnight. Partly cloudy. Lows in the upper 60s. Chance of rain 30%. Monday, mostly sunny. Highs in the lower 80s. Again, the forecast for Champaign, Urbana and surrounding areas of East Central Illinois for the rest of today, partly sunny with a chance of showers and thunderstorms. Highs in the upper 80s. Southwest winds 10 to 15 miles an hour. Chance of rain 50%. Heat index values up to 101.

at 11 a.m. at the Champaign Airport, skies were partly sunny. The temperature was 84 degrees, the dew point was 77, and the relative humidity was 79%. The heat index was 94. The wind was southwest at 10 miles an hour, gusting to 18. The pressure was 29.96 inches and steady. Elsewhere around the area, temperatures were in the lower to mid-80s. At Springfield, it was mostly sunny. It was partly sunny at Rantoul, Paris, Terre Haute, Mattoon, and Decatur. It was cloudy at Peoria and Bloomington. And once again at 11 a.m. at the Champaign Airport, under partly sunny skies, the temperature was 84 and the heat index was 94. Looking elsewhere around the Midwest at 11 a.m., Chicago reported a thunderstorm and 69. Indianapolis was partly sunny and 83. St. Louis was mostly sunny and 89. Kansas City was cloudy and 82. Des Moines was partly sunny and 82. Milwaukee had light rain and 72. Here is a statement on the heat wave for the following counties in Illinois, Coles and Moultrie. Heat advisory remains in effect from noon today to 8 p.m. this evening. What? Heat index values up to 105. Where? Portions of central, east central, southeast, and west central Illinois. When? From noon today to 8 p.m. this evening. The following impacts are expected. Hot temperatures and high humidity may cause heat illnesses. The following is a summary of watches, warnings, and advisories in effect. For the WXJ76 listening area, severe thunderstorm watch number 563 remains in effect until 2 p.m. for the following counties, Champaign and Vermilion. A heat advisory remains in effect from noon until 8 p.m. for the following counties, Coles and Moultrie. And now a discussion of hazardous weather conditions for the following counties in Illinois, Champaign, Coles, DeWitt, Douglas, Edgar, Moultrie, Piatt, and Vermilion. This hazardous weather outlook is for East Central Illinois and Southeast Illinois. For this afternoon and tonight, scattered thunderstorms are expected to develop over East Central Illinois by mid-afternoon, with a risk developing in Southeast Illinois by early evening. These storms may be severe, with potential for wind gusts in excess of 70 miles per hour. Outside of the storms, heat index readings of 100 to 105 degrees are likely this afternoon. For Wednesday through Monday, heat indices of 95 to 105 degrees are expected Wednesday and Thursday afternoons, primarily south of Interstate 70. Daily chances for thunderstorms and heavy rain exist through the weekend. Some of these storms could be severe through at least Thursday. Spotter information statement. Spotter activation may be needed mid to late afternoon north of Interstate 70, and early this evening south of Interstate 70. The time is currently 11:54 a.m. Central Daylight Time. 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Now for the official National Weather Service forecast for Champaign, Urbana, and surrounding areas of East Central Illinois. Rest of today, partly sunny with a chance of showers and thunderstorms. Highs in the upper 80s. Southwest winds 10 to 15 miles an hour. Chance of rain 50%. Heat index values up to 101. Tonight, partly cloudy with a chance of showers and thunderstorms. Humid with lows around 70. Southwest winds 5 to 10 miles an hour. Chance of rain 50%. Wednesday, partly sunny with a chance of thunderstorms. A chance of showers. Humid with highs in the mid-80s. South winds 5 to 10 miles an hour. Chance of rain 40%. Wednesday night, a chance of showers and thunderstorms until midnight, then showers likely after midnight. Humid with lows around 70. East winds 5 to 10 miles an hour. Chance of rain 70%. Thursday, partly sunny in the morning, then becoming mostly cloudy. A chance of showers. A chance of thunderstorms in the afternoon. Humid with highs in the mid-80s. Northeast winds around 5 miles an hour. Chance of rain 50%. Thursday night, a chance of thunderstorms. Showers likely. Lows in the upper 60s. Chance of rain 70%. Friday, mostly cloudy with a chance of showers in the morning, then partly sunny in the afternoon. Highs in the lower 80s.

rain 40%. Friday night, mostly cloudy until midnight, then partly cloudy with a chance of showers after midnight. Lows in the upper 60s. Chance of rain 50%. Saturday, mostly sunny. A chance of showers and thunderstorms in the morning. Highs in the upper 80s. Chance of rain 50%. Saturday night and Sunday, partly cloudy. Lows in the lower 70s. Highs in the upper 80s. Sunday night, a chance of showers until midnight. Partly cloudy. Lows in the upper 60s. Chance of rain 30%. Monday, mostly sunny. Highs in the lower 80s. Again, the forecast for Champaign, Urbana and surrounding areas of East Central Illinois for the rest of today, partly sunny with a chance of showers and thunderstorms. Highs in the upper 80s. Southwest winds 10 to 15 miles an hour. Chance of rain 50%. Heat index values up to 101. At 11 a.m. at the Champaign Airport, skies were partly sunny. The temperature was 84 degrees, the dew point was 77, and the relative humidity was 79%. The heat index was 94. The wind was southwest at 10 miles an hour, gusting to 18. The pressure was 29.96 inches and steady. Elsewhere around the area, temperatures were in the lower to mid-80s. At Springfield, it was mostly sunny. It was partly sunny at Rantoul, Paris, Terre Haute, Mattoon, and Decatur. It was cloudy at Peoria and Bloomington. And once again at 11 a.m. at the Champaign Airport, under partly sunny skies, the temperature was 84 and the heat index was 94. Looking elsewhere around the Midwest at 11 a.m., Chicago reported a thunderstorm and 69. Indianapolis was partly sunny and 83. St. Louis was mostly sunny and 89. Kansas City was cloudy and 82. Des Moines was partly sunny and 82. Milwaukee had light rain and 72. Here is a statement on the heat wave for the following counties in Illinois, Coles and Moultrie. Heat advisory remains in effect from noon today to 8 p.m. this evening. What? Heat index values up to 105. Where? Portions of central, east central, southeast, and west central Illinois. When? From noon today to 8 p.m. this evening. The following impacts are expected. Hot temperatures and high humidity may cause heat illnesses. The following is a summary of watches, warnings and advisories in effect. For the WXJ76 listening area, severe thunderstorm watch number 563 remains in effect until 2 p.m. for the following counties, Champaign and Vermilion. A heat advisory remains in effect from noon until 8 p.m. for the following counties, Coles and Moultrie. And now a discussion of hazardous weather conditions for the following counties in Illinois, Champaign, Coles, DeWitt, Douglas, Edgar, Moultrie, Piatt, and Vermilion. This hazardous weather outlook is for East Central Illinois and Southeast Illinois. For this afternoon and tonight, scattered thunderstorms are expected to develop over East Central Illinois by mid-afternoon, with a risk developing in Southeast Illinois by early evening. These storms may be severe, with potential for wind gusts in excess of 70 miles per hour. Outside of the storms, heat index readings of 100 to 105 degrees are likely this afternoon. For Wednesday through Monday, heat indices of 95 to 105 degrees are expected Wednesday and Thursday afternoons, primarily south of Interstate 70. Daily chances for thunderstorms and heavy rain exist through the weekend. Some of these storms could be severe through at least Thursday. Spotter information statement, spotter activation may be needed mid to late afternoon north of Interstate 70, and early this evening south of Interstate 70. The time is currently 12 p.m. Central Daylight Time. 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Now for the official National Weather Service forecast for Champaign, Urbana and surrounding areas of East Central Illinois. Rest of today, partly sunny with a chance of showers and thunderstorms. Highs in the upper 80s. Southwest winds 10 to 15 miles an hour. Chance of rain 50%. Heat index values up to 101. Tonight, partly cloudy with a chance of showers and thunderstorms.

Humid with lows around 70. Southwest winds 5 to 10 miles an hour. Chance of rain 50%. Wednesday, partly sunny with a chance of thunderstorms. A chance of showers. Humid with highs in the mid-80s. South winds 5 to 10 miles an hour. Chance of rain 40%. Wednesday night, a chance of showers and thunderstorms until midnight, then showers likely after midnight. Humid with lows around 70. East winds 5 to 10 miles an hour. Chance of rain 70%. Thursday, partly sunny in the morning, then becoming mostly cloudy. A chance of showers. A chance of thunderstorms in the afternoon. Humid with highs in the mid-80s. Northeast winds around 5 miles an hour. Chance of rain 50%. Thursday night, a chance of thunderstorms. Showers likely. Lows in the upper 60s. Chance of rain 70%. Friday, mostly cloudy with a chance of showers in the morning, then partly sunny in the afternoon. Highs in the lower 80s. Chance of rain 40%. Friday night, mostly cloudy until midnight, then partly cloudy with a chance of showers after midnight. Lows in the upper 60s. Chance of rain 50%. Saturday, mostly sunny. A chance of showers and thunderstorms in the morning. Highs in the upper 80s. Chance of rain 50%. Saturday night and Sunday, partly cloudy. Lows in the lower 70s. Highs in the upper 80s. Sunday night, a chance of showers until midnight. Partly cloudy. Lows in the upper 60s. Chance of rain 30%. Monday, mostly sunny. Highs in the lower 80s. Again, the forecast for Champaign, Urbana and surrounding areas of East Central Illinois for the rest of today, partly sunny with a chance of showers and thunderstorms. Highs in the upper 80s. Southwest winds 10 to 15 miles an hour. Chance of rain 50%. Heat index values up to 101. The following is a summary of watches, warnings and advisories in effect. For the WXJ76 listening area, severe thunderstorm watch number 563 remains in effect until 2 p.m. for the following counties, Champaign and Vermilion. A heat advisory remains in effect until 8 p.m. for the following counties, Coles and Moultrie. At noon at the Champaign Airport, skies were partly sunny. The temperature was 86 degrees, the dew point was 77, and the relative humidity was 74%. The heat index was 97. The wind was west at 8 miles an hour. The pressure was 29.98 inches and rising. Elsewhere around the area, it was mostly sunny, with a temperature of 86 at Terre Haute and 87 at Mattoon. It was partly sunny, with a temperature of 86 at Decatur and 88 at Springfield. It was cloudy, with a temperature of 82 at Peoria and 83 at Bloomington. And once again at noon at the Champaign Airport, under partly sunny skies, the temperature was 86, and the heat index was 97. Severe thunderstorm watch number 563 remains in effect until 2 p.m. for the following counties, in Illinois, Champaign and Vermilion. Remember, a severe thunderstorm watch means the conditions are favorable for the development of severe weather, including large hail and damaging winds, in and close to the watch area. While severe weather may not be imminent, persons should remain alert for rapidly changing weather conditions and listen for later statements and possible warnings. 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Now for the official National Weather Service forecast for Champaign, Urbana and surrounding areas of East Central Illinois. Rest of today, partly sunny with a chance of showers and thunderstorms. Highs in the upper 80s. Southwest winds 10 to 15 miles an hour. Chance of rain 50%. Heat index values up to 101. Tonight, partly cloudy with a chance of showers and thunderstorms. Humid with lows around 70. Southwest winds 5 to 10 miles an hour. Chance of rain 50%. Wednesday, partly sunny with a chance of thunderstorms. A chance of showers. Humid with highs in the mid-80s. South winds 5 to 10 miles an hour.

an hour. Chance of rain 40%. Wednesday night, a chance of showers and thunderstorms until midnight, then showers likely after midnight. Humid with lows around 70. East winds 5 to 10 miles an hour. Chance of rain 70%. Thursday, partly sunny in the morning, then becoming mostly cloudy. A chance of showers. A chance of thunderstorms in the afternoon. Humid with highs in the mid-80s. Northeast winds around 5 miles an hour. Chance of rain 50%. Thursday night, a chance of thunderstorms. Showers likely. Lows in the upper 60s. Chance of rain 70%. Friday, mostly cloudy with a chance of showers in the morning, then partly sunny in the afternoon. Highs in the lower 80s. Chance of rain 40%. Friday night, mostly cloudy until midnight, then partly cloudy with a chance of showers after midnight. Lows in the upper 60s. Chance of rain 50%. Saturday, mostly sunny. A chance of showers and thunderstorms in the morning. Highs in the upper 80s. Chance of rain 50%. Saturday night and Sunday, partly cloudy. Lows in the lower 70s. Highs in the upper 80s. Sunday night, a chance of showers until midnight. Partly cloudy. Lows in the upper 60s. Chance of rain 30%. Monday, mostly sunny. Highs in the lower 80s. Again, the forecast for Champaign, Urbana and surrounding areas of East Central Illinois for the rest of today, partly sunny with a chance of showers and thunderstorms. Highs in the upper 80s. Southwest winds 10 to 15 miles an hour. Chance of rain 50%. Heat index values up to 101. 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Programming originates from NOAA's National Weather Service office in Lincoln and transmits from the WCIA television tower near Seymour. 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The following is a summary of watches, warnings, and advisories in effect. For the WXJ76 listening area, severe thunderstorm watch number 563 remains in effect until 2 p.m. for the following counties, Champaign and Vermilion. A heat advisory remains in effect until 8 p.m. for the following counties, Coles and Moultrie. At noon at the Champaign Airport, skies were partly sunny. The temperature was 86 degrees, the dew point was 77, and the relative humidity was 74%. The heat index was 97. The wind was west at 8 miles an hour. The pressure was 29.98 inches and rising. Elsewhere around the area, it was mostly sunny, with a temperature of 86 at Terre Haute and 87 at Mattoon. It was partly sunny, with a temperature of 86 at Decatur and 88 at Springfield. It was cloudy, with a temperature of 82 at Peoria and 83 at Bloomington. And once again at noon at the Champaign Airport, under partly sunny skies, the temperature was 86, and the heat index was 97. Severe thunderstorm watch number 563 remains in effect until 2 p.m. for the following counties, in Illinois, Champaign and Vermilion. Remember, a severe thunderstorm watch means the conditions are favorable for the development of severe weather, including large hail and damaging winds, in and close to the watch area. While severe weather may not be imminent, persons should remain alert for rapidly changing weather conditions and listen for later statements and possible warnings. 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Now for the official National Weather Service forecast for Champaign, Urbana and surrounding areas of East Central Illinois. Rest of today, partly sunny with a chance of showers and thunderstorms. Highs in the upper 80s. Southwest winds 10 to 15 miles an hour. Chance of rain 50%. Heat index values up to 101. Tonight, partly cloudy with a chance of showers and thunderstorms.

partly sunny in the afternoon. Highs in the lower 80s. Chance of rain 40%. Friday night, mostly cloudy until midnight, then partly cloudy with a chance of showers after midnight. Lows in the upper 60s. Chance of rain 50%. Saturday, mostly sunny. A chance of showers and thunderstorms in the morning. Highs in the upper 80s. Chance of rain 50%. Saturday night and Sunday, partly cloudy. Lows in the lower 70s. Highs in the upper 80s. Sunday night, a chance of showers until midnight. Partly cloudy. Lows in the upper 60s. Chance of rain 30%. Monday, mostly sunny. Highs in the lower 80s. Again, the forecast for Champaign, Urbana and surrounding areas of East Central Illinois for the rest of today, partly sunny with a chance of showers and thunderstorms. Highs in the upper 80s. Southwest winds 10 to 15 miles an hour. Chance of rain 50%. Heat index values up to 101. Now for the official National Weather Service forecast for Champaign, Urbana and surrounding areas of East Central Illinois. Rest of today, partly sunny with a slight chance of showers and thunderstorms. Near steady temperature in the upper 80s. Southwest winds 10 to 15 miles an hour. Chance of rain 20%. Heat index values up to 101. Tonight, partly cloudy with a chance of showers and thunderstorms. Humid with lows around 70. Southwest winds 5 to 10 miles an hour. Chance of rain 50%. Wednesday, partly sunny with a chance of thunderstorms. A chance of showers. Humid with highs in the mid-80s. Southwest winds 5 to 10 miles an hour. Chance of rain 50%. Wednesday night, partly cloudy until midnight, then becoming mostly cloudy. Showers set. Wednesday, partly sunny with a chance of thunderstorms. A chance of showers. Humid with highs in the mid-80s. Southwest winds 5 to 10 miles an hour. Chance of rain 50%. Wednesday night, partly cloudy until midnight, then becoming mostly cloudy. Showers likely after midnight. Humid with lows around 70. East winds around 5 miles an hour. Chance of rain 70%. Thursday, partly sunny in the morning, then becoming mostly cloudy. A chance of showers. A chance of thunderstorms in the afternoon. Humid with highs in the mid-80s. Northeast winds around 5 miles an hour. Chance of rain 50%. Thursday night, a chance of thunderstorms. Showers likely. Lows in the upper 60s. Chance of rain 70%. Friday, mostly cloudy with a chance of showers in the morning, then partly sunny in the afternoon. Highs in the lower 80s. Chance of rain 40%. Friday night, mostly cloudy until midnight, then partly cloudy with a chance of showers after midnight. Lows in the upper 60s. Chance of rain 50%. Saturday, mostly sunny. A chance of showers and thunderstorms in the morning. Highs in the upper 80s. Chance of rain 50%. Saturday night and Sunday, partly cloudy. Lows in the lower 70s. Highs in the upper 80s. Sunday night, a chance of showers until midnight. Partly cloudy. Lows in the upper 60s. Chance of rain 30%. Monday, mostly sunny. Highs in the lower 80s. Again, the forecast for Champaign, Urbana and surrounding areas of East Central Illinois for the rest of today, partly sunny with a slight chance of showers and thunderstorms. Near steady temperature in the upper 80s. Southwest winds 10 to 15 miles an hour. Chance of rain 20%. Heat index values up to 101. The following is a summary of watches, warnings and advisories in effect. For the WXJ76 listening area, severe thunderstorm watch number 563 remains in effect until 2 p.m. for the following counties, Champaign and Vermilion. A heat advisory remains in effect until 8 p.m. for the following counties, Coles and Moultrie. At noon at the Champaign Airport, skies were cloudy. The temperature was 86 degrees, the dew point was 77, and the relative humidity was 74%. The heat index was 97. The wind was west at 8 miles an hour. The pressure was 29.98 inches and rising. Elsewhere around

The area, skies ranged from partly sunny to cloudy. It was 83 at Peoria, 83 at Bloomington, 82 at Rantoul, and 86 at Paris. Terre Haute reported 86, Mattoon reported 87, Decatur reported 86, and Springfield reported 88. And once again at noon at the Champaign Airport, under cloudy skies, the temperature was 86, and the heat index was 97. Severe thunderstorm watch number 563 remains in effect until 2 p.m. for the following counties, in Illinois, Champaign and Vermilion. Remember, a severe thunderstorm watch means the conditions are favorable for the development of severe weather, including large hail and damaging winds, in and close to the watch area. While severe weather may not be imminent, persons should remain alert for rapidly changing weather conditions and listen for later statements and possible warnings. 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Now for the official National Weather Service forecast for Champaign, Urbana and surrounding areas of East Central Illinois. Rest of today, partly sunny with a slight chance of showers and thunderstorms. Near steady temperature in the upper 80s. Southwest winds 10 to 15 miles an hour. Chance of rain 20%. Heat index values up to 101. Tonight, partly cloudy with a chance of showers and thunderstorms. Humid with lows around 70. Southwest winds 5 to 10 miles an hour. Chance of rain 50%. Wednesday, partly sunny with a chance of thunderstorms. A chance of showers. Humid with highs in the mid-80s. Southwest winds 5 to 10 miles an hour. Chance of rain 50%. Wednesday night, partly cloudy until midnight, then becoming mostly cloudy. Showers likely after midnight. Humid with lows around 70. East winds around 5 miles an hour. Chance of rain 70%. Thursday, partly sunny in the morning, then becoming mostly cloudy. A chance of showers. A chance of thunderstorms in the afternoon. Humid with highs in the mid-80s. Northeast winds around 5 miles an hour. Chance of rain 50%. Thursday night, a chance of thunderstorms. Showers likely. Lows in the upper 60s. Chance of rain 70%. Friday, mostly cloudy with a chance of showers in the morning, then partly sunny in the afternoon. Highs in the lower 80s. Chance of rain 40%. Friday night, mostly cloudy until midnight, then partly cloudy with a chance of showers after midnight. Lows in the upper 60s. Chance of rain 50%. Saturday, mostly sunny. A chance of showers and thunderstorms in the morning. Highs in the upper 80s. Chance of rain 50%. Saturday night and Sunday, partly cloudy. Lows in the lower 70s. Highs in the upper 80s. Sunday night, a chance of showers until midnight. Partly cloudy. Lows in the upper 60s. Chance of rain 30%. Monday, mostly sunny. Highs in the lower 80s. Again, the forecast for Champaign, Urbana and surrounding areas of East Central Illinois for the rest of today, partly sunny with a slight chance of showers and thunderstorms. Near steady temperature in the upper 80s. Southwest winds 10 to 15 miles an hour. Chance of rain 20%. Heat index values up to 101. The following is a summary of watches, warnings and advisories in effect. For the WXJ76 listening area. Severe thunderstorm watch number 563 remains in effect until 2 p.m. for the following counties, Champaign and Vermilion. A heat advisory remains in effect until 8 p.m. for the following counties, Coles and Moultrie. At noon at the Champaign Airport, skies were cloudy. The temperature was 86 degrees, the dew point was 77, and the relative humidity was 74%. The heat index was 97. The wind was west at 8 miles an hour. The pressure was 29.98 inches and rising. Elsewhere around the area, skies ranged from partly sunny to cloudy. It was 83 at Peoria, 83 at Bloomington, 82 at Rantoul, and 86 at Paris. Terre Haute reported 86, Mattoon reported

87, Decatur reported 86, and Springfield reported 88. And once again at noon at the Champaign Airport, under cloudy skies, the temperature was 86, and the heat index was 97. Severe thunderstorm watch number 563 remains in effect until 2 p.m. for the following counties, in Illinois, Champaign and Vermilion. Remember, a severe thunderstorm watch means the conditions are favorable for the development of severe weather, including large hail and damaging winds, in and close to the watch area. While severe weather may not be imminent, persons should remain alert for rapidly changing weather conditions and listen for later statements and possible warnings. 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Now for the official National Weather Service forecast for Champaign, Urbana and surrounding areas of East Central Illinois. Rest of today, partly sunny with a slight chance of showers and thunderstorms. Near steady temperature in the upper 80s. Southwest winds 10 to 15 miles an hour. Chance of rain 20%. Heat index values up to 101. Tonight, partly cloudy with a chance of showers and thunderstorms. Humid with lows around 70. Southwest winds 5 to 10 miles an hour. Chance of rain 50%. Wednesday, partly sunny with a chance of thunderstorms. A chance of showers. Humid with highs in the mid-80s. Southwest winds 5 to 10 miles an hour. Chance of rain 50%. Wednesday night, partly cloudy until midnight, then becoming mostly cloudy. Showers likely after midnight. Humid with lows around 70. East winds around 5 miles an hour. Chance of rain 70%. Thursday, partly sunny in the morning, then becoming mostly cloudy. A chance of showers. A chance of thunderstorms in the afternoon. Humid with highs in the mid-80s. Northeast winds around 5 miles an hour. Chance of rain 50%. Thursday night, a chance of thunderstorms. Showers likely. Lows in the upper 60s. Chance of rain 70%. Friday, mostly cloudy with a chance of showers in the morning, then partly sunny in the afternoon. Highs in the lower 80s. Chance of rain 40%. Friday night, mostly cloudy until midnight, then partly cloudy with a chance of showers after midnight. Lows in the upper 60s. Chance of rain 50%. Saturday, mostly sunny. A chance of showers and thunderstorms in the morning. Highs in the upper 80s. Chance of rain 50%. Saturday night and Sunday, partly cloudy. Lows in the lower 70s. Highs in the upper 80s. Sunday night, a chance of showers until midnight. Partly cloudy. Lows in the upper 60s. Chance of rain 30%. Monday, mostly sunny. Highs in the lower 80s. Again, the forecast for Champaign, Urbana and surrounding areas of East Central Illinois for the rest of today, partly sunny with a slight chance of showers and thunderstorms. Near steady temperature in the upper 80s. Southwest winds 10 to 15 miles an hour. Chance of rain 20%. Heat index values up to 101. The following is a summary of watches, warnings and advisories in effect. For the WXJ76 listening area. Severe thunderstorm watch number 563 remains in effect until 2 p.m. for the following counties, Champaign and Vermilion. A heat advisory remains in effect until 8 p.m. for the following counties, Coles and Moultrie. At noon at the Champaign Airport, skies were cloudy. The temperature was 86 degrees, the dew point was 77, and the relative humidity was 74%. The heat index was 97. The wind was west at 8 miles an hour. The pressure was 29.98 inches and rising. Elsewhere around the area, skies ranged from partly sunny to cloudy. It was 83 at Peoria, 83 at Bloomington, 82 at Rantoul, and 86 at Paris. Terre Haute reported 86, Mattoon reported 87, Decatur reported 86, and Springfield reported 88. And once again at noon at the Champaign Airport, under cloudy skies, the temperature was 86, and the heat index was 97.

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Now for the official National Weather Service forecast for Champaign, Urbana and surrounding areas of East Central Illinois. Rest of today, partly sunny with a slight chance of showers and thunderstorms. Near steady temperature in the upper 80s. Southwest winds 10 to 15 miles an hour. Chance of rain 20%. Heat index values up to 101. Tonight, partly cloudy with a chance of showers and thunderstorms. Humid with lows around 70. Southwest winds 5 to 10 miles an hour. Chance of rain 50%. Wednesday, partly sunny with a chance of thunderstorms. A chance of showers. Humid with highs in the mid-80s. Southwest winds 5 to 10 miles an hour. Chance of rain 50%. Wednesday night, partly cloudy until midnight, then becoming mostly cloudy. Showers likely after midnight. Humid with lows around 70. East winds around 5 miles an hour. Chance of rain 70%. Thursday, partly sunny in the morning, then becoming mostly cloudy. A chance of showers. A chance of thunderstorms in the afternoon. Humid with highs in the mid-80s. Northeast winds around 5 miles an hour. Chance of rain 50%. Thursday night, a chance of thunderstorms. Showers likely. Lows in the upper 60s. Chance of rain 70%. Friday, mostly cloudy with a chance of showers in the morning, then partly sunny in the afternoon. Highs in the lower 80s. Chance of rain 40%. Friday night, mostly cloudy until midnight, then partly cloudy with a chance of showers after midnight. Lows in the upper 60s. Chance of rain 50%. Saturday, mostly sunny. A chance of showers and thunderstorms in the morning. Highs in the upper 80s. Chance of rain 50%. Saturday night and Sunday, partly cloudy. Lows in the lower 70s. Highs in the upper 80s. Sunday night, a chance of showers until midnight. Partly cloudy. Lows in the upper 60s. Chance of rain 30%. Monday, mostly sunny. Highs in the lower 80s. Again, the forecast for Champaign, Urbana and surrounding areas of East Central Illinois for the rest of today, partly sunny with a slight chance of showers and thunderstorms. Near steady temperature in the upper 80s. Southwest winds 10 to 15 miles an hour. Chance of rain 20%. Heat index values up to 101. The following is a summary of watches, warnings and advisories in effect. For the WXJ76 listening area, severe thunderstorm watch number 563 remains in effect until 2 p.m. for the following counties, Champaign and Vermilion. A heat advisory remains in effect until 8 p.m. for the following counties, Coles and Moultrie. At noon at the Champaign Airport, skies were cloudy. The temperature was 86 degrees, the dew point was 77, and the relative humidity was 74%. The heat index was 97. The wind was west at 8 miles an hour. The pressure was 29.98 inches and rising. Elsewhere around the area, skies ranged from partly sunny to cloudy. It was 83 at Peoria, 83 at Bloomington, 82 at Rantoul, and 86 at Paris. Terre Haute reported 86, Mattoon reported 87, Decatur reported 86, and Springfield reported 88. And once again at noon at the Champaign Airport, under cloudy skies, the temperature was 86, and the heat index was 97. Severe thunderstorm watch number 563 remains in effect until 2 p.m. for the following counties, in Illinois, Champaign and Vermilion. Remember, a severe thunderstorm watch means the conditions are favorable for the development of severe weather, including large hail and damaging winds, in and close to the watch area. While severe weather may not be imminent, persons should remain alert for rapidly changing weather conditions and listen for later statements and possible warnings. 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

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Now for the official National Weather Service forecast for Champaign, Urbana, and surrounding areas of East Central Illinois. Rest of today, partly sunny with a slight chance of showers and thunderstorms. Near steady temperature in the upper 80s. Southwest winds 10 to 15 miles an hour. Chance of rain 20%. Heat index values up to 101. Tonight, partly cloudy with a chance of showers and thunderstorms. Humid with lows around 70. Southwest winds 5 to 10 miles an hour. Chance of rain 50%. Wednesday, partly sunny with a chance of thunderstorms. A chance of showers. Humid with highs in the mid-80s. Southwest winds 5 to 10 miles an hour. Chance of rain 50%. Wednesday night, partly cloudy until midnight, then becoming mostly cloudy. Showers likely after midnight. Humid with lows around 70. East winds around 5 miles an hour. Chance of rain 70%. Thursday, partly sunny in the morning, then becoming mostly cloudy. A chance of showers. A chance of thunderstorms in the afternoon. Humid with highs in the mid-80s. Northeast winds around 5 miles an hour. Chance of rain 50%. Thursday night, a chance of thunderstorms. Showers likely. Lows in the upper 60s. Chance of rain 70%. Friday, mostly cloudy with a chance of showers in the morning, then partly sunny in the afternoon. Highs in the lower 80s. Chance of rain 40%. Friday night, mostly cloudy until midnight, then partly cloudy with a chance of showers after midnight. Lows in the upper 60s. Chance of rain 50%. Saturday, mostly sunny. A chance of showers and thunderstorms in the morning. Highs in the upper 80s. Chance of rain 50%. Saturday night and Sunday, partly cloudy. Lows in the lower 70s. Highs in the upper 80s. Sunday night, a chance of showers until midnight. Partly cloudy. Lows in the upper 60s. Chance of rain 30%. Monday, mostly sunny. Highs in the lower 80s. Again, the forecast for Champaign, Urbana, and surrounding areas of East Central Illinois for the rest of today, partly sunny with a slight chance of showers and thunderstorms. Near steady temperature in the upper 80s. Southwest winds 10 to 15 miles an hour. Chance of rain 20%. Heat index values up to 101. The following is a summary of watches, warnings, and advisories in effect. For the WXJ76 listening area, severe thunderstorm watch number 563 remains in effect until 2 p.m. for the following counties, Champaign and Vermilion. A heat advisory remains in effect until 8 p.m. for the following counties, Coles and Moultrie. At noon at the Champaign Airport, skies were cloudy. The temperature was 86 degrees, the dew point was 77, and the relative humidity was 74%. The heat index was 97. The wind was west at 8 miles an hour. The pressure was 29.98 inches and rising. Elsewhere around the area, skies ranged from partly sunny to cloudy. It was 83 at Peoria, 83 at Bloomington, 82 at Rantoul, and 86 at Paris. Terre Haute reported 86, Mattoon reported 87, Decatur reported 86, and Springfield reported 88. And once again at noon at the Champaign Airport, under cloudy skies, the temperature was 86, and the heat index was 97. Severe thunderstorm watch number 563 remains in effect until 2 p.m. for the following counties, in Illinois, Champaign, and Vermilion. Remember, a severe thunderstorm watch means the conditions are favorable for the development of severe weather, including large hail and damaging winds, in and close to the watch area. While severe weather may not be imminent, persons should remain alert for rapidly changing weather conditions and listen for later statements and possible warnings. 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Now for the official National Weather Service forecast for Champaign, Urbana, and surrounding

areas of East Central Illinois. Rest of today, partly sunny with a slight chance of showers and thunderstorms. Near steady temperature in the upper 80s. Southwest winds 10 to 15 miles an hour. Chance of rain 20%. Heat index values up to 101. Tonight, partly cloudy with a chance of showers and thunderstorms. Humid with lows around 70. Southwest winds 5 to 10 miles an hour. Chance of rain 50%. Wednesday, partly sunny with a chance of thunderstorms. A chance of showers. Humid with highs in the mid-80s. Southwest winds 5 to 10 miles an hour. Chance of rain 50%. Wednesday night, partly cloudy until midnight, then becoming mostly cloudy. Showers likely after midnight. Humid with lows around 70. East winds around 5 miles an hour. Chance of rain 70%. Thursday, partly sunny in the morning, then becoming mostly cloudy. A chance of showers. A chance of thunderstorms in the afternoon. Humid with highs in the mid-80s. Northeast winds around 5 miles an hour. Chance of rain 50%. Thursday night, a chance of thunderstorms. Showers likely. Lows in the upper 60s. Chance of rain 70%. Friday, mostly cloudy with a chance of showers in the morning, then partly sunny in the afternoon. Highs in the lower 80s. Chance of rain 40%. Friday night, mostly cloudy until midnight, then partly cloudy with a chance of showers after midnight. Lows in the upper 60s. Chance of rain 50%. Saturday, mostly sunny. A chance of showers and thunderstorms in the morning. Highs in the upper 80s. Chance of rain 50%. Saturday night and Sunday, partly cloudy. Lows in the lower 70s. Highs in the upper 80s. Sunday night, a chance of showers until midnight. Partly cloudy. Lows in the upper 60s. Chance of rain 30%. Monday, mostly sunny. Highs in the lower 80s. Again, the forecast for Champaign, Urbana and surrounding areas of East Central Illinois for the rest of today, partly sunny with a slight chance of showers and thunderstorms. Near steady temperature in the upper 80s. Southwest winds 10 to 15 miles an hour. Chance of rain 20%. Heat index values up to 101. The following is a summary of watches, warnings and advisories in effect. For the WXJ76 listening area, severe thunderstorm watch number 563 remains in effect until 2 p.m. for the following counties, Champaign and Vermilion. A heat advisory remains in effect until 8 p.m. for the following counties, Coles and Moultrie. At noon at the Champaign Airport, skies were cloudy. The temperature was 86 degrees, the dew point was 77, and the relative humidity was 74%. The heat index was 97. The wind was west at 8 miles an hour. The pressure was 29.98 inches and rising. Elsewhere around the area, skies ranged from partly sunny to cloudy. It was 83 at Peoria, 83 at Bloomington, 82 at Rantoul, and 86 at Paris. Terre Haute reported 86, Mattoon reported 87, Decatur reported 86, and Springfield reported 88. And once again at noon at the Champaign Airport, under cloudy skies, the temperature was 86, and the heat index was 97. Severe thunderstorm watch number 563 remains in effect until 2 p.m. for the following counties, in Illinois, Champaign and Vermilion. Remember, a severe thunderstorm watch means the conditions are favorable for the development of severe weather, including large hail and damaging winds, in and close to the watch area. While severe weather may not be imminent, persons should remain alert for rapidly changing weather conditions and listen for later statements and possible warnings. 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Now for the official National Weather Service forecast for Champaign, Urbana and surrounding areas of East Central Illinois. Rest of today, partly sunny with a slight chance of showers and thunderstorms. Near steady temperature in the upper 80s. Southwest winds 10 to 15 miles an hour.

chance of rain 20%. Heat index values up to 101. Tonight, partly cloudy with a chance of showers and thunderstorms. Humid with lows around 70. Southwest winds 5 to 10 miles an hour. Chance of rain 50%. Wednesday, partly sunny with a chance of thunderstorms. A chance of showers. Humid with highs in the mid-80s. Southwest winds 5 to 10 miles an hour. Chance of rain 50%. Wednesday night, partly cloudy until midnight, then becoming mostly cloudy. Showers likely after midnight. Humid with lows around 70. East winds around 5 miles an hour. Chance of rain 70%. Thursday, partly sunny in the morning, then becoming mostly cloudy. A chance of showers. A chance of thunderstorms in the afternoon. Humid with highs in the mid-80s. Northeast winds around 5 miles an hour. Chance of rain 50%. Thursday night, a chance of thunderstorms. Showers likely. Lows in the upper 60s. Chance of rain 70%. Friday, mostly cloudy with a chance of showers in the morning, then partly sunny in the afternoon. Highs in the lower 80s. Chance of rain 40%. Friday night, mostly cloudy until midnight, then partly cloudy with a chance of showers after midnight. Lows in the upper 60s. Chance of rain 50%. Saturday, mostly sunny. A chance of showers and thunderstorms in the morning. Highs in the upper 80s. Chance of rain 50%. Saturday night and Sunday, partly cloudy. Lows in the lower 70s. Highs in the upper 80s. Sunday night, a chance of showers until midnight. Partly cloudy. Lows in the upper 60s. Chance of rain 30%. Monday, mostly sunny. Highs in the lower 80s. Again, the forecast for Champaign, Urbana and surrounding areas of East Central Illinois for the rest of today, partly sunny with a slight chance of showers and thunderstorms. Near steady temperature in the upper 80s. Southwest winds 10 to 15 miles an hour. Chance of rain 20%. Heat index values up to 101. The following is a summary of watches, warnings and advisories in effect. For the WXJ76 listening area, severe thunderstorm watch number 563 remains in effect until 2 p.m. for the following counties, Champaign and Vermilion. A heat advisory remains in effect until 8 p.m. for the following counties, Coles and Moultrie. At 1 p.m. at the Champaign Airport, skies were cloudy. The temperature was 85 degrees, the dew point was 76, and the relative humidity was 74%. The heat index was 94. The wind was west at 10 miles an hour. The pressure was 29.97 inches and falling. Elsewhere around the area, at Paris, thunder was reported, with a temperature of 87. It was partly sunny, with a temperature of 84 at Peoria, 89 at Terre Haute, 87 at Mattoon, 89 at Decatur, and 89 at Springfield. It was cloudy, with a temperature of 83 at Bloomington, and 82 at Rantoul. And once again at 1 p.m. at the Champaign Airport, under cloudy skies, the temperature was 85, and the heat index was 94. Severe thunderstorm watch number 563 remains in effect until 2 p.m. for the following counties, in Illinois, Champaign and Vermilion. Remember, a severe thunderstorm watch means the conditions are favorable for the development of severe weather, including large hail and damaging winds, in and close to the watch area. While severe weather may not be imminent, persons should remain alert for rapidly changing weather conditions and listen for later statements and possible warnings. 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
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Now for the official National Weather Service forecast for Champaign, Urbana, and surrounding areas of East Central Illinois. Rest of today, partly sunny with a slight chance of showers and thunderstorms. Near steady temperature in the upper 80s. Southwest winds 10 to 15 miles an hour. Chance of rain 20%. Heat index values up to 101. Tonight, partly cloudy with a chance of showers and thunderstorms. Humid with lows around 70. Southwest winds 5 to 10 miles an hour. Chance of rain 50%. Wednesday, partly sunny with a chance of thunderstorms. A chance of showers. Humid with highs in the mid-80s. Southwest winds 5 to 10 miles an hour. Chance of rain 50%. Wednesday night, partly cloudy until midnight, then becoming mostly cloudy. Showers likely after midnight. Humid with lows around 70. East winds around 5 miles an hour. Chance of rain 70%. Thursday, partly sunny in the morning, then becoming mostly cloudy. A chance of showers. A chance of thunderstorms in the afternoon. Humid with highs in the mid-80s. Northeast winds around 5 miles an hour. Chance of rain 50%. Thursday night, a chance of thunderstorms. Showers likely. Lows in the upper 60s. Chance of rain 70%. Friday, mostly cloudy with a chance of showers in the morning, then partly sunny in the afternoon. Highs in the lower 80s. Chance of rain 40%. Friday night, mostly cloudy until midnight, then partly cloudy with a chance of showers after midnight. Lows in the upper 60s. Chance of rain 50%. Saturday, mostly sunny. A chance of showers and thunderstorms in the morning. Highs in the upper 80s. Chance of rain 50%. Saturday night and Sunday, partly cloudy. Lows in the lower 70s. Highs in the upper 80s. Sunday night, a chance of showers until midnight. Partly cloudy. Lows in the upper 60s. Chance of rain 30%. Monday, mostly sunny. Highs in the lower 80s. Again, the forecast for Champaign, Urbana, and surrounding areas of East Central Illinois for the rest of today, partly sunny with a slight chance of showers and thunderstorms. Near steady temperature in the upper 80s. Southwest winds 10 to 15 miles an hour. Chance of rain 20%. Heat index values up to 101. The following is a summary of watches, warnings, and advisories in effect. For the WXJ76 listening area, severe thunderstorm watch number 563 remains in effect until 2 p.m. for the following counties, Champaign and Vermilion. A heat advisory remains in effect until 8 p.m. for the following counties, Coles and Moultrie. At 1 p.m. at the Champaign Airport, skies were cloudy. The temperature was 85 degrees, the dew point was 76, and the relative humidity was 74%. The heat index was 94. The wind was west at 10 miles an hour. The pressure was 29.97 inches and falling. Elsewhere around the area, at Paris, thunder was reported, with a temperature of 87. It was partly sunny, with a temperature of 84 at Peoria, 89 at Terre Haute, 87 at Mattoon, 89 at Decatur, and 89 at Springfield. It was cloudy, with a temperature of 83 at Bloomington, and 82 at Rantoul. And once again at 1 p.m. at the Champaign Airport, under cloudy skies, the temperature was 85, and the heat index was 94. Severe thunderstorm watch number 563 remains in effect until 2 p.m. for the following counties, in Illinois, Champaign, and Vermilion. Remember, a severe thunderstorm watch means the conditions are favorable for the development of severe weather, including large hail and damaging winds, in and close to the watch area. While severe weather may not be imminent, persons should remain alert for rapidly changing weather conditions and listen for later statements and possible warnings. 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

East Central Illinois. Rest of today, partly sunny with a slight chance of showers and thunderstorms. Near steady temperature in the upper 80s. Southwest winds 10 to 15 miles an hour. Chance of rain 20%. Heat index values up to 101. Tonight, partly cloudy with a chance of showers and thunderstorms. Humid with lows around 70. Southwest winds 5 to 10 miles an hour. Chance of rain 50%. Wednesday, partly sunny with a chance of thunderstorms. A chance of showers. Humid with highs in the mid-80s. Southwest winds 5 to 10 miles an hour. Chance of rain 50%. Wednesday night, partly cloudy until midnight, then becoming mostly cloudy. Showers likely after midnight. Humid with lows around 70. East winds around 5 miles an hour. Chance of rain 70%. Thursday, partly sunny in the morning, then becoming mostly cloudy. A chance of showers. A chance of thunderstorms in the afternoon. Humid with highs in the mid-80s. Northeast winds around 5 miles an hour. Chance of rain 50%. Thursday night, a chance of thunderstorms. Showers likely. Lows in the upper 60s. Chance of rain 70%. Friday, mostly cloudy with a chance of showers in the morning, then partly sunny in the afternoon. Highs in the lower 80s. Chance of rain 40%. Friday night, mostly cloudy until midnight, then partly cloudy with a chance of showers after midnight. Lows in the upper 60s. Chance of rain 50%. Saturday, mostly sunny. A chance of showers and thunderstorms in the morning. Highs in the upper 80s. Chance of rain 50%. Saturday night and Sunday, partly cloudy. Lows in the lower 70s. Highs in the upper 80s. Sunday night, a chance of showers until midnight. Partly cloudy. Lows in the upper 60s. Chance of rain 30%. Monday, mostly sunny. Highs in the lower 80s. Again, the forecast for Champaign, Urbana and surrounding areas of East Central Illinois for the rest of today, partly sunny with a slight chance of showers and thunderstorms. Near steady temperature in the upper 80s. Southwest winds 10 to 15 miles an hour. Chance of rain 20%. Heat index values up to 101. The following is a summary of watches, warnings and advisories in effect. For the WXJ76 listening area, severe thunderstorm watch number 563 remains in effect until 2 p.m. for the following counties, Champaign and Vermilion. A heat advisory remains in effect until 8 p.m. for the following counties, Coles and Moultrie. At 1 p.m. at the Champaign Airport, skies were cloudy. The temperature was 85 degrees, the dew point was 76, and the relative humidity was 74%. The heat index was 94. The wind was west at 10 miles an hour. The pressure was 29.97 inches and falling. Elsewhere around the area, at Paris, thunder was reported, with a temperature of 87. At Terre Haute, it was mostly sunny, with a temperature of 89. It was partly sunny, with a temperature of 84 at Peoria, 87 at Mattoon, and 89 at Springfield. It was cloudy, with a temperature of 83 at Bloomington, 82 at Rantoul, and 89 at Decatur. And once again at 1 p.m. at the Champaign Airport, under cloudy skies, the temperature was 85, and the heat index was 94. Severe thunderstorm watch number 563 remains in effect until 2 p.m. for the following counties, in Illinois, Champaign and Vermilion. Remember, a severe thunderstorm watch means the conditions are favorable for the development of severe weather, including large hail and damaging winds, in and close to the watch area. While severe weather may not be imminent, persons should remain alert for rapidly changing weather conditions and listen for later statements and possible warnings. 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Now for the official National Weather Service forecast for Champaign, Urbana and surrounding areas of East Central Illinois. Rest of today, partly sunny with a slight chance of showers and thunderstorms. Near steady.

Temperature in the upper 80s. Southwest winds 10 to 15 miles an hour. Chance of rain 20%. Heat index values up to 101. Tonight, partly cloudy with a chance of showers and thunderstorms. Humid with lows around 70. Southwest winds 5 to 10 miles an hour. Chance of rain 50%. Wednesday, partly sunny with a chance of thunderstorms. A chance of showers. Humid with highs in the mid-80s. Southwest winds 5 to 10 miles an hour. Chance of rain 50%. Wednesday night, partly cloudy until midnight, then becoming mostly cloudy. Showers likely after midnight. Humid with lows around 70. East winds around 5 miles an hour. Chance of rain 70%. Thursday, partly sunny in the morning, then becoming mostly cloudy. A chance of showers. A chance of thunderstorms in the afternoon. Humid with highs in the mid-80s. Northeast winds around 5 miles an hour. Chance of rain 50%. Thursday night, a chance of thunderstorms. Showers likely. Lows in the upper 60s. Chance of rain 70%. Friday, mostly cloudy with a chance of showers in the morning, then partly sunny in the afternoon. Highs in the lower 80s. Chance of rain 40%. Friday night, mostly cloudy until midnight, then partly cloudy with a chance of showers after midnight. Severe thunderstorm watch number 563 remains in effect until 2 p.m. for the following counties, in Illinois, Champaign and Vermilion. Remember, a severe thunderstorm watch means the conditions are favorable for the development of severe weather, including large hail and damaging winds, in and close to the watch area. While severe weather may not be imminent, persons should remain alert for rapidly changing weather conditions and listen for later statements and possible warnings. Stay tuned to NOAA Weather Radio, commercial radio and television outlets, or internet sources for the latest severe weather information. Now for the official National Weather Service forecast for Champaign, Urbana and surrounding areas of East Central Illinois. Rest of today, partly sunny with a slight chance of showers and thunderstorms. Near steady temperature in the upper 80s. Southwest winds 10 to 15 miles an hour. Chance of rain 20%. Heat index values up to 101. Tonight, partly cloudy with a chance of showers and thunderstorms. Humid with lows around 70. Southwest winds 5 to 10 miles an hour. Chance of rain 50%. Wednesday, partly sunny with a chance of thunderstorms. A chance of showers. Humid with highs in the mid-80s. Southwest winds 5 to 10 miles an hour. Chance of rain 50%. Wednesday night, partly cloudy until midnight, then becoming mostly cloudy. Showers likely after midnight. Humid with lows around 70. East winds around 5 miles an hour. Chance of rain 70%. Thursday, partly sunny in the morning, then becoming mostly cloudy. A chance of showers. A chance of thunderstorms in the afternoon. Humid with highs in the mid-80s. Northeast winds around 5 miles an hour. Chance of rain 50%. Thursday night, a chance of thunderstorms. Showers likely. Lows in the upper 60s. Chance of rain 70%. Friday, mostly cloudy with a chance of showers in the morning, then partly sunny in the afternoon. Highs in the lower 80s. Chance of rain 40%. Friday night, mostly cloudy until midnight, then partly cloudy with a chance of showers after midnight. Lows in the upper 60s. Chance of rain 50%. Saturday, mostly sunny. A chance of showers and thunderstorms in the morning. Highs in the upper 80s. Chance of rain 50%. Saturday night and Sunday, partly cloudy. Lows in the lower 70s. Highs in the upper 80s. Sunday night, a chance of showers until midnight. Partly cloudy. Lows in the upper 60s. Chance of rain 30%. Monday, mostly sunny. Highs in the lower 80s. Again, the forecast for Champaign, Urbana and surrounding areas of East Central Illinois for the rest of today, partly sunny with a slight chance of showers and thunderstorms. Near steady temperature in the upper 80s. Southwest winds 10 to 15 miles an hour. Chance of rain 20%. Heat index values up to 101. The following is a summary.

of watches, warnings, and advisories in effect. For the WXJ 76 listening area, severe thunderstorm watch number 563 remains in effect until 2 p.m. for the following counties, Champaign and Vermilion. A heat advisory remains in effect until 8 p.m. for the following counties, Coles and Moultrie. At 1 p.m. at the Champaign Airport, skies were cloudy. The temperature was 85 degrees, the dew point was 76, and the relative humidity was 74%. The heat index was 94. The wind was west at 10 miles an hour. The pressure was 29.97 inches and falling. Elsewhere around the area, at Paris, thunder was reported, with a temperature of 87. At Springfield, it was mostly sunny, with a temperature of 89. It was partly sunny, with a temperature of 84 at Peoria, 83 at Bloomington, 89 at Terre Haute, 87 at Mattoon, and 89 at Decatur. At Rantoul, it was cloudy, with a temperature of 82. And once again at 1 p.m. at the Champaign Airport, under cloudy skies, the temperature was 85, and the heat index was 94. Severe thunderstorm watch number 563 remains in effect until 2 p.m. for the following counties, in Illinois, Champaign and Vermilion. Remember, a severe thunderstorm watch means the conditions are favorable for the development of severe weather, including large hail and damaging winds, in and close to the watch area. While severe weather may not be imminent, persons should remain alert for rapidly changing weather conditions and listen for later statements and possible warnings. 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Now for the official National Weather Service forecast for Champaign, Urbana and surrounding areas of East Central Illinois. Rest of today, partly sunny with a slight chance of showers and thunderstorms. Near steady temperature in the upper 80s. Southwest winds 10 to 15 miles an hour. Chance of rain 20%. Heat index values up to 101. Tonight, partly cloudy with a chance of showers and thunderstorms. Humid with lows around 70. Southwest winds 5 to 10 miles an hour. Chance of rain 50%. Wednesday, partly sunny with a chance of thunderstorms. A chance of showers. Humid with highs in the mid-80s. Southwest winds 5 to 10 miles an hour. Chance of rain 50%. Wednesday night, partly cloudy until midnight, then becoming mostly cloudy. Showers likely after midnight. Humid with lows around 70. East winds around 5 miles an hour. Chance of rain 70%. Thursday, partly sunny in the morning, then becoming mostly cloudy. A chance of showers. A chance of thunderstorms in the afternoon. Humid with highs in the mid-80s. Northeast winds around 5 miles an hour. Chance of rain 50%. Thursday night, a chance of thunderstorms. Showers likely. Lows in the upper 60s. Chance of rain 70%. Friday, mostly cloudy with a chance of showers in the morning, then partly sunny in the afternoon. Highs in the lower 80s. Chance of rain 40%. Friday night, mostly cloudy until midnight, then partly cloudy with a chance of showers after midnight. Lows in the upper 60s. Chance of rain 50%. Saturday, mostly sunny. A chance of showers and thunderstorms in the morning. Highs in the upper 80s. Chance of rain 50%. Saturday night and Sunday, partly cloudy. Lows in the lower 70s. Highs in the upper 80s. Sunday night, a chance of showers until midnight. Partly cloudy. Lows in the upper 60s. Chance of rain 30%. Monday, mostly sunny. Highs in the lower 80s. Again, the forecast for Champaign, Urbana and surrounding areas of East Central Illinois for the rest of today, partly sunny with a slight chance of showers and thunderstorms. Near steady temperature in the upper 80s. Southwest winds 10 to 15 miles an hour. Chance of rain 20%. Heat index values up to 101. The following is a summary of watches, warnings and advisories in effect. For the WXJ 76 listening area. Severe.
storm watch number 563 remains in effect until 2 p.m. for the following counties, Champaign and Vermilion. A heat advisory remains in effect until 8 p.m. for the following counties, Coles and Moultrie. At 1 p.m. at the Champaign Airport, skies were cloudy. The temperature was 85 degrees, the dew point was 76, and the relative humidity was 74%. The heat index was 94. The wind was west at 10 miles an hour. The pressure was 29.97 inches and falling. Elsewhere around the area, at Paris, thunder was reported, with a temperature of 87. At Springfield, it was mostly sunny, with a temperature of 89. It was partly sunny, with a temperature of 84 at Peoria, 83 at Bloomington, 89 at Terre Haute, at Mattoon, and 89 at Decatur. At Poole, it was cloudy, with a temperature of 82. And once again at 1 p.m. at the Champaign Airport, under cloudy skies, the temperature was 85, and the heat index was 94. Severe thunderstorm watch number 563 remains in effect until 2 p.m. for the following counties, in Illinois, Champaign and Vermilion. Remember, a severe thunderstorm watch means the conditions are favorable for the development of severe weather, including large hail and damaging winds, in and close to the watch area. While severe weather may not be imminent, persons should remain alert for rapidly changing weather conditions and listen for later statements and possible warnings. 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Now for the official National Weather Service forecast for Champaign, Urbana and surrounding areas of East Central Illinois. Rest of today, partly sunny with a slight chance of showers and thunderstorms. Near steady temperature in the upper 80s. Southwest winds 10 to 15 miles an hour. Chance of rain 20%. Heat index values up to 101. Tonight, partly cloudy with a chance of showers and thunderstorms. Humid with lows around 70. Southwest winds 5 to 10 miles an hour. Severe thunderstorm watch number 563 has been canceled for the following counties, in Illinois, Champaign and Vermilion. Now for the official National Weather Service forecast for Champaign, Urbana and surrounding areas of East Central Illinois. Rest of today, partly sunny with a slight chance of showers and thunderstorms. Near steady temperature in the upper 80s. Southwest winds 10 to 15 miles an hour. Chance of rain 20%. Heat index values up to 101. Tonight, partly cloudy with a chance of showers and thunderstorms. Humid with lows around 70. Southwest winds 5 to 10 miles an hour. Chance of rain 50%. Wednesday, partly sunny with a chance of thunderstorms. A chance of showers. Humid with highs in the mid-80s. Southwest winds 5 to 10 miles an hour. Chance of rain 50%. Wednesday night, partly cloudy until midnight, then becoming mostly cloudy. Showers likely after midnight. Humid with lows around 70. East winds around 5 miles an hour. Chance of rain 70%. Thursday, partly sunny in the morning, then becoming mostly cloudy. A chance of showers. A chance of thunderstorms in the afternoon. Humid with highs in the mid-80s. Northeast winds around 5 miles an hour. Chance of rain 50%. Thursday night, a chance of thunderstorms. Showers likely. Lows in the upper 60s. Chance of rain 70%. Friday, mostly cloudy with a chance of showers in the morning, then partly sunny in the afternoon. Highs in the lower 80s. Chance of rain 40%. Friday night, mostly cloudy until midnight, then partly cloudy with a chance of showers after midnight. Lows in the upper 60s. Chance of rain 50%. Saturday, mostly sunny. A chance of showers and thunderstorms in the morning. Highs in the upper 80s. Chance of rain 50%. Saturday night and Sunday, partly cloudy. Lows in the lower 70s. Highs in the upper 80s. Sunday night, a chance of showers until midnight. Partly cloudy. Lows in the upper 60s. Chance of rain 30%.

Monday, mostly sunny. Highs in the lower 80s. Again, the forecast for Champaign, Urbana and surrounding areas of East Central Illinois for the rest of today, partly sunny with a slight chance of showers and thunderstorms. Near steady temperature in the upper 80s. Southwest winds 10 to 15 miles an hour. Chance of rain 20%. Heat index values up to 101. The following is a summary of watches, warnings and advisories in effect. For the WXJ76 listening area, a heat advisory remains in effect until 8 p.m. for the following counties, Coles and Moultrie. At 1 p.m. at the Champaign Airport, skies were cloudy. The temperature was 85 degrees, the dew point was 76, and the relative humidity was 74%. The heat index was 94. The wind was west at 10 miles an hour. The pressure was 29.97 inches and falling. Elsewhere around the area, at Paris, thunder was reported, with a temperature of 87. At Springfield, it was mostly sunny, with a temperature of 89. It was partly sunny, with a temperature of 84 at Peoria, 83 at Bloomington, 89 at Terre Haute, 87 at Mattoon, and 89 at Decatur. At Rantoul, it was mostly sunny, with a temperature of 89. It was partly sunny, with a temperature of 84 at Peoria, 83 at Bloomington, 89 at Terre Haute, 87 at Mattoon, and 89 at Decatur. At Rantoul, it was cloudy, with a temperature of 82. And once again at 1 p.m. at the Champaign Airport, under cloudy skies, the temperature was 85, and the heat index was 94. Severe thunderstorm watch number 563 has been canceled for the following counties, in Illinois, Champaign and Vermilion. The time is currently 1:33 p.m. Central Daylight Time. 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Now for the official National Weather Service forecast for Champaign, Urbana and surrounding areas of East Central Illinois. Rest of today, partly sunny with a slight chance of showers and thunderstorms. Near steady temperature in the upper 80s. Southwest winds 10 to 15 miles an hour. Chance of rain 20%. Heat index values up to 101. Tonight, partly cloudy with a chance of showers and thunderstorms. Humid with lows around 70. Southwest winds 5 to 10 miles an hour. Chance of rain 50%. Wednesday, partly sunny with a chance of thunderstorms. A chance of showers. Humid with highs in the mid-80s. Southwest winds 5 to 10 miles an hour. Chance of rain 50%. Wednesday night, partly cloudy until midnight, then becoming mostly cloudy. Showers likely after midnight. Humid with lows around 70. East winds around 5 miles an hour. Chance of rain 70%. Thursday, partly sunny in the morning, then becoming mostly cloudy. A chance of showers. A chance of thunderstorms in the afternoon. Humid with highs in the mid-80s. Northeast winds around 5 miles an hour. Chance of rain 50%. Thursday night, a chance of thunderstorms. Showers likely. Lows in the upper 60s. Chance of rain 70%. Friday, mostly cloudy with a chance of showers in the morning, then partly sunny in the afternoon. Highs in the lower 80s. Chance of rain 40%. Friday night, mostly cloudy until midnight, then partly cloudy with a chance of showers after midnight. Lows in the upper 60s. Chance of rain 50%. Saturday, mostly sunny. A chance of showers and thunderstorms in the morning. Highs in the upper 80s. Chance of rain 50%. Saturday night and Sunday, partly cloudy. Lows in the lower 70s. Highs in the upper 80s. Sunday night, a chance of showers until midnight. Partly cloudy. Lows in the upper 60s. Chance of rain 30%. Monday, mostly sunny. Highs in the lower 80s. Again, the forecast for Champaign, Urbana and surrounding areas of East Central Illinois for the rest of today, partly sunny with a slight chance of showers and thunderstorms. Near steady temperature in the upper 80s. Southwest winds 10 to 15 miles an hour. Chance of rain 20%. Heat index values up to 101. Now for the official National Weather Service forecast.

Champaign, Urbana, and surrounding areas of east-central Illinois. Rest of today, partly sunny with a chance of showers and thunderstorms. Near steady temperature in the upper 80s. Southwest winds 10 to 15 miles an hour. Chance of rain 50%. Heat index values up to 101. Tonight, partly cloudy. A chance of showers and thunderstorms until midnight, then a slight chance of showers and thunderstorms after midnight. Humid with lows around 70. Southwest winds 5 to 10 miles an hour. Chance of rain 40%. Wednesday, partly sunny. A slight chance of showers and thunderstorms in the morning, then a chance of showers and thunderstorms in the afternoon. Humid with highs in the mid-80s. Southwest winds 5 to 10 miles an hour. Chance of rain 50%. Wednesday night, partly cloudy until midnight, then mostly cloudy with showers likely with a chance of thunderstorms after midnight. Humid with lows in the upper 60s. East winds around 5 miles an hour. Chance of rain 70%. Thursday, showers likely with a chance of thunderstorms. Humid with highs in the mid-80s. South winds around 5 miles an hour. Chance of rain 70%. Thursday night, showers likely with a chance of thunderstorms until midnight, then showers after midnight. Lows in the upper 60s. Chance of rain 80%. Friday, mostly cloudy with a chance of showers in the morning, then partly sunny in the afternoon. Highs in the mid-80s. Chance of rain 40%. Friday night, partly cloudy. A chance of showers and thunderstorms after midnight. Lows in the upper 60s. Chance of rain 40%. Saturday, mostly sunny. Highs in the upper 80s. Heat index values up to 100 in the afternoon. Saturday night, mostly clear. Lows in the lower 70s. Sunday and Sunday night, partly cloudy. Highs in the upper 80s. Lows in the upper 60s. Monday, mostly sunny. Highs in the lower 80s. Again, the forecast for Champaign, Urbana, and surrounding areas of east-central Illinois for the rest of today, partly sunny with a chance of showers and thunderstorms. Near steady temperature in the upper 80s. Southwest winds 10 to 15 miles an hour. Chance of rain 50%. Heat index values up to 101. The time is currently 1:39 p.m. Central Daylight Time. 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Now for the official National Weather Service forecast for Champaign, Urbana, and surrounding areas of east-central Illinois. Rest of today, partly sunny with a chance of showers and thunderstorms. Near steady temperature in the upper 80s. Southwest winds 10 to 15 miles an hour. Chance of rain 50%. Heat index values up to 101. Tonight, partly cloudy. A chance of showers and thunderstorms until midnight, then a slight chance of showers and thunderstorms after midnight. Humid with lows around 70. Southwest winds 5 to 10 miles an hour. Chance of rain 40%. Wednesday, partly sunny. A slight chance of showers and thunderstorms in the morning, then a chance of showers and thunderstorms in the afternoon. Humid with highs in the mid-80s. Southwest winds 5 to 10 miles an hour. Chance of rain 50%. Wednesday night, partly cloudy until midnight, then mostly cloudy with showers likely with a chance of thunderstorms after midnight. Humid with lows in the upper 60s. East winds around 5 miles an hour. Chance of rain 70%. Thursday, showers likely with a chance of thunderstorms. Humid with highs in the mid-80s. South winds around 5 miles an hour. Chance of rain 70%. Thursday night, showers likely with a chance of thunderstorms until midnight, then showers after midnight. Lows in the upper 60s. Chance of rain 80%. Friday, mostly cloudy with a chance of showers in the morning, then partly sunny in the afternoon. Highs in the mid-80s. Chance of rain 40%. Friday night, partly cloudy. A chance of showers and thunderstorms after midnight. Lows in the upper 60s. Chance of rain 40%. Saturday, mostly sunny. Highs in the upper 80s. Heat index values up to 100 in the afternoon. Saturday night, mostly clear.

Lows in the lower 70s. Sunday and Sunday night, partly cloudy. Highs in the upper 80s. Lows in the upper 60s. Monday, mostly sunny. Highs in the lower 80s. Again, the forecast for Champaign, Urbana and surrounding areas of East Central Illinois for the rest of today, partly sunny with a chance of showers and thunderstorms. Near steady temperature in the upper 80s. Southwest winds 10 to 15 miles an hour. Chance of rain 50%. Heat index values up to 101. At 1 p.m. at the Champaign Airport, skies were cloudy. The temperature was 85 degrees, the dew point was 76, and the relative humidity was 74%. The heat index was 94. The wind was west at 10 miles an hour. The pressure was 29.97 inches and falling. Elsewhere around the area, at Paris, thunder was reported, with a temperature of 87. At Springfield, it was mostly sunny, with a temperature of 89. It was partly sunny, with a temperature of 84 at Peoria, 83 at Bloomington, 89 at Terre Haute, 87 at Mattoon, and 89 at Decatur. At Rantoul, it was cloudy, with a temperature of 82. And once again at 1 p.m. at the Champaign Airport, under cloudy skies, the temperature was 85, and the heat index was 94. Looking elsewhere around the Midwest at 1 p.m., Chicago was cloudy, and 72. Indianapolis reported a squall, and 83. St. Louis was mostly sunny, and 92. Kansas City was partly sunny, and 87. Des Moines was mostly sunny, and 88. Milwaukee was cloudy, and 74. Here is a statement on the heat wave for the following counties in Illinois, Coles and Moultrie. Heat advisory remains in effect from noon today to 8 p.m. this evening. What? Heat index values up to 105. Where? Portions of central, east central, southeast, and west central Illinois. When? From noon today to 8 p.m. this evening. The following impacts are expected. Hot temperatures and high humidity may cause heat illnesses. The following is a summary of watches, warnings and advisories in effect. For the WXJ76 listening area, a heat advisory remains in effect until 8 p.m. for the following counties, Coles and Moultrie. And now a discussion of hazardous weather conditions for the following counties in Illinois, Champaign, Coles, DeWitt, Douglas, Edgar, Moultrie, Piatt, and Vermilion. This hazardous weather outlook is for East Central Illinois and Southeast Illinois. For this afternoon and tonight, scattered thunderstorms are expected to develop over East Central Illinois by mid-afternoon, with a risk developing in Southeast Illinois by early evening. These storms may be severe, with potential for wind gusts in excess of 70 miles per hour. Outside of the storms, heat index readings of 100 to 105 degrees are likely this afternoon. For Wednesday through Monday, heat indices of 95 to 105 degrees are expected Wednesday and Thursday afternoons, primarily south of Interstate 70. Daily chances for thunderstorms and heavy rain exist through the weekend. Some of these storms could be severe through at least Thursday. Spotter information statement. Spotter activation may be needed mid to late afternoon north of Interstate 70, and early this evening south of Interstate 70. The time is currently 1:45 p.m. Central Daylight Time. 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Now for the official National Weather Service forecast for Champaign, Urbana and surrounding areas of East Central Illinois. Rest of today, partly sunny with a chance of showers and thunderstorms. Near steady temperature in the upper 80s. Southwest winds 10 to 15 miles an hour. Chance of rain 50%. Heat index values up to 101. Tonight, partly cloudy. A chance of showers and thunderstorms until midnight, then a slight chance of showers and thunderstorms after midnight. Humid with lows around 70. Southwest winds 5 to 10 miles an hour. Chance of rain 40%. Wednesday, partly sunny. A slight chance of showers and thunderstorms in the morning, then a chance of showers and thunderstorms in the afternoon. Humid with highs in the mid-80s. Southwest winds 5 to 10 miles an hour. Chance of rain 50%. Wednesday night, partly cloudy until midnight, then mostly cloudy with showers likely with a chance of thunderstorms

Showers likely with a chance of thunderstorms until midnight, then showers after midnight. Lows in the upper 60s. Chance of rain 80%. Friday, mostly cloudy with a chance of showers in the morning, then partly sunny in the afternoon. Highs in the mid-80s. Chance of rain 40%. Friday night, partly cloudy. A chance of showers and thunderstorms after midnight. Lows in the upper 60s. Chance of rain 40%. Saturday, mostly sunny. Highs in the upper 80s. Heat index values up to 100 in the afternoon. Saturday night, mostly clear. Lows in the lower 70s. Sunday and Sunday night, partly cloudy. Highs in the upper 80s. Lows in the upper 60s. Monday, mostly sunny. Highs in the lower 80s. Again, the forecast for Champaign, Urbana and surrounding areas of East Central Illinois for the rest of today, partly sunny with a chance of showers and thunderstorms. Near steady temperature in the upper 80s. Southwest winds 10 to 15 miles an hour. Chance of rain 50%. Heat index values up to 101. At 1 p.m. at the Champaign Airport, skies were cloudy. The temperature was 85 degrees, the dew point was 76, and the relative humidity was 74%. The heat index was 94. The wind was west at 10 miles an hour. The pressure was 29.97 inches and falling. Elsewhere around the area, at Paris, thunder was reported, with a temperature of 87. At Springfield, it was mostly sunny, with a temperature of 89. It was partly sunny, with a temperature of 84 at Peoria, 83 at Bloomington, 89 at Terre Haute, 87 at Mattoon, and 89 at Decatur. At Rantoul, it was cloudy, with a temperature of 82. And once again at 1 p.m. at the Champaign Airport, under cloudy skies, the temperature was 85, and the heat index was 94. Looking elsewhere around the Midwest at 1 p.m., Chicago was cloudy, and 72. Indianapolis reported a squall, and 83. St. Louis was mostly sunny, and 92. Kansas City was partly sunny, and 87. Des Moines was mostly sunny, and 88. Milwaukee was cloudy, and 74. Here is a statement on the heat wave for the following counties in Illinois, Coles and Moultrie. Heat advisory remains in effect from noon today to 8 p.m. this evening. What? Heat index values up to 105. Where? Portions of central, east central, southeast, and west central Illinois. When? From noon today to 8 p.m. this evening. The following impacts are expected. Hot temperatures and high humidity may cause heat illnesses. The following is a summary of watches, warnings and advisories in effect. For the WXJ76 listening area, a heat advisory remains in effect until 8 p.m. for the following counties, Coles and Moultrie. And now a discussion of hazardous weather conditions for the following counties in Illinois, Champaign, Coles, DeWitt, Douglas, Edgar, Moultrie, Piatt, and Vermilion. This hazardous weather outlook is for East Central Illinois and Southeast Illinois. For this afternoon and tonight, scattered thunderstorms are expected to develop over East Central Illinois by mid-afternoon, with a risk developing in Southeast Illinois by early evening. These storms may be severe, with potential for wind gusts in excess of 70 miles per hour. Outside of the storms, heat index readings of 100 to 105 degrees are likely this afternoon. For Wednesday through Monday, heat indices of 95 to 105 degrees are expected Wednesday and Thursday afternoons, primarily south of Interstate 70. Daily chances for thunderstorms and heavy rain exist through the weekend. Some of these storms could be severe through at least Thursday. Spotter information statement, spotter activation may be needed mid to late afternoon north of Interstate 70, and early this evening south of Interstate 70. The time is currently 1:51 p.m. Central Daylight Time. 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Now for the official National Weather Service forecast for Champaign, Urbana and surrounding areas of East Central Illinois. Rest of today, partly sunny with a chance of showers and thunderstorms. Near steady temperature in the upper 80s. Southwest winds 10 to 15 miles an hour. Chance of rain 50%. Heat index values up to 101.

Tonight, partly cloudy. A chance of showers and thunderstorms until midnight, then a slight chance of showers and thunderstorms after midnight. Humid with lows around 70. Southwest winds 5 to 10 miles an hour. Chance of rain 40%. Wednesday, partly sunny. A slight chance of showers and thunderstorms in the morning, then a chance of showers and thunderstorms in the afternoon. Humid with highs in the mid-80s. Southwest winds 5 to 10 miles an hour. Chance of rain 50%. Wednesday night, partly cloudy until midnight, then mostly cloudy with showers likely with a chance of thunderstorms after midnight. Humid with lows in the upper 60s. East winds around 5 miles an hour. Chance of rain 70%. Thursday, showers likely with a chance of thunderstorms. Humid with highs in the mid-80s. South winds around 5 miles an hour. Chance of rain 70%. Thursday night, showers likely with a chance of thunderstorms until midnight, then showers after midnight. Lows in the upper 60s. Chance of rain 80%. Friday, mostly cloudy with a chance of showers in the morning, then partly sunny in the afternoon. Highs in the mid-80s. Chance of rain 40%. Friday night, partly cloudy. A chance of showers and thunderstorms after midnight. Lows in the upper 60s. Chance of rain 40%. Saturday, mostly sunny. Highs in the upper 80s. Heat index values up to 100 in the afternoon. Saturday night, mostly clear. Lows in the lower 70s. Sunday and Sunday night, partly cloudy. Highs in the upper 80s. Lows in the upper 60s. Monday, mostly sunny. Highs in the lower 80s. Again, the forecast for Champaign, Urbana and surrounding areas of East Central Illinois for the rest of today, partly sunny with a chance of showers and thunderstorms. Near steady temperature in the upper 80s. Southwest winds 10 to 15 miles an hour. Chance of rain 50%. Heat index values up to 101. At 1 p.m. at the Champaign Airport, skies were cloudy. The temperature was 85 degrees, the dew point was 76, and the relative humidity was 74%. The heat index was 94. The wind was west at 10 miles an hour. The pressure was 29.97 inches and falling. Elsewhere around the area, at Paris, thunder was reported, with a temperature of 87. At Springfield, it was mostly sunny, with a temperature of 89. It was partly sunny, with a temperature of 84 at Peoria, 83 at Bloomington, 89 at Terre Haute, 87 at Mattoon, and 89 at Decatur. At Rantoul, it was cloudy, with a temperature of 82. And once again at 1 p.m. at the Champaign Airport, under cloudy skies, the temperature was 85, and the heat index was 94. Looking elsewhere around the Midwest at 1 p.m., Chicago was cloudy, and 72. Indianapolis reported a squall, and 83. St. Louis was mostly sunny, and 92. Kansas City was partly sunny, and 87. Des Moines was mostly sunny, and 88. Milwaukee was cloudy, and 74. Here is a statement on the heat wave for the following counties in Illinois, Coles and Moultrie. Heat advisory remains in effect from noon today to 8 p.m. this evening. What? Heat index values up to 105. Where? Portions of central, east central, southeast, and west central Illinois. When? From noon today to 8 p.m. this evening. The following impacts are expected. Hot temperatures and high humidity may cause heat illnesses. The following is a summary of watches, warnings, and advisories in effect. For the WXJ76...

The National Weather Service in Chicago has issued a severe thunderstorm warning for southern Ford County, southern Iroquois County, until 2:30 p.m. At 1:55 p.m., severe thunderstorms were located along a line extending from near Cessna Park to near Gibson City, moving southeast at 30 miles per hour. Expected hazards include 60 miles per hour wind gusts and quarter-size hail. This is a radar-indicated threat. The following impacts are expected.

damage to vehicles is expected. Expect wind damage to roofs, siding, and trees. Locations impacted include Paxton, Gibson City, Milford, Cessna Park, Stockland, Loda, Elliott, Wellington, Clarence, and Claytonville. 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The National Weather Service in Chicago has issued a severe thunderstorm warning for southern Ford

National Weather Service in Lincoln has issued a severe thunderstorm warning for northern Vermilion County, northeastern Champaign County, until 3 p.m. At 1:57 p.m., a severe thunderstorm was located near Rankin, 47 miles northeast of Paxton, moving southeast at 45 miles per hour. Expected hazards include 60 miles per hour wind gusts and quarter-size hail. This is a radar-indicated threat. The following impacts are expected. Hail damage to vehicles is expected. Expect wind damage to roofs, siding, and trees. This severe thunderstorm will be near Rankin around 2 p.m. Hopeston and Rossville around 2:15 p.m. This includes Interstate 57 between mile markers 254 and 257. This also includes Middle Fork State Fish and Wildlife Area. The National Weather Service in Chicago has issued a severe thunderstorm warning for southern Ford County, southern Iroquois County, until 2:30 p.m. At 1:55 p.m., severe thunderstorms were located along a line extending from near Cessna Park to near Gibson City, moving southeast at 30 miles per hour. Expected hazards include 60 miles per hour wind gusts and quarter-size hail. This is a radar-indicated threat. The following impacts are expected. Hail damage to vehicles is expected. Expect wind damage to roofs, siding, and trees. Locations impacted include Paxton, Gibson City, Milford, Cessna Park, Stockland, Loda, Elliott, Wellington, Clarence, and Claytonville. The following is a summary of watches, warnings, and advisories in effect. For the WXJ76 listening area, a severe thunderstorm warning has been issued until 2:30 p.m. for the following county, Ford, Illinois. A severe thunderstorm warning has been issued until 3 p.m. for the following counties, Champaign and Vermilion. A heat advisory remains in effect until 8 p.m. for the following counties, Coles and Moultrie. The time is currently 2 p.m. Central Daylight Time. 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The National Weather Service in Lincoln has issued a severe thunderstorm warning for northern Vermilion County, northeastern Champaign County, until 3 p.m. At 1:57 p.m., a severe thunderstorm was located near Rankin, 47 miles northeast of Paxton, moving southeast at 45 miles per hour. Expected hazards include 60 miles per hour wind gusts and quarter-size hail. This is a radar-indicated threat. The following impacts are expected. Hail damage to vehicles is expected. Expect wind damage to roofs, siding, and trees. This severe thunderstorm will be near Rankin around 2 p.m. Hopeston and Rossville around 2:15 p.m. This includes Interstate 57 between mile markers 254 and 257. This also includes Middle Fork State Fish and Wildlife Area. The National Weather Service in Chicago has issued a severe thunderstorm warning for southern Ford County, southern Iroquois County, until 2:30 p.m. At 1:55 p.m., severe thunderstorms were located along a line extending from near Cessna Park to near Gibson City, moving southeast at 30 miles per hour. Expected hazards include 60 miles per hour wind gusts and quarter-size hail. This is a radar-indicated threat. The following impacts are expected. Hail damage to vehicles is expected. Expect wind damage to roofs, siding, and trees. Locations impacted include Paxton, Gibson City, Milford, Cessna Park, Stockland, Loda, Elliott, Wellington, Clarence, and Claytonville. The following is a summary of watches, warnings, and advisories in effect. For the WXJ76 listening area, a severe thunderstorm warning has been issued until 2:30 p.m. for the following county, Ford, Illinois. A severe thunderstorm warning has been issued until 3 p.m. for the following counties, Champaign and Vermilion. A heat advisory remains in effect until 8 p.m. for the following counties, Coles and Moultrie. The time is currently 2:02 p.m. Central Daylight Time. 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The National Weather Service in Lincoln has issued a severe thunderstorm warning for northern Vermilion County. A severe thunderstorm warning remains in effect until 2:30 p.m. for southern Ford and southern Iroquois counties.
At 2:02 p.m., severe thunderstorms were located along a line extending from near Cessna Park to near Paxton to 7 miles east of Gibson City, moving southeast at 35 miles per hour. Expected hazards include 60 miles per hour wind gusts and quarter-size hail. This is a radar-indicated threat. The following impacts are expected. Hail damage to vehicles is expected. Expect wind damage to roofs, siding, and trees. Locations impacted include Paxton, Gibson City, Cessna Park, Loda, Elliott, Wellington, Clarence, and Claytonville. The National Weather Service in Lincoln has issued a severe thunderstorm warning for northern Vermilion County, northeastern Champaign County, until 3 p.m. At 1:57 p.m., a severe thunderstorm was located near Rankin, or 7 miles northeast of Paxton, moving southeast at 45 miles per hour. Expected hazards include 60 miles per hour wind gusts and quarter-size hail. This is a radar-indicated threat. The following impacts are expected. Hail damage to vehicles is expected. Expect wind damage to roofs, siding, and trees. This severe thunderstorm will be near Rankin around 2 p.m. Hoopston and Rossville around 2:15 p.m. This includes Interstate 57 between mile markers 254 and 257. This also includes Middle Fork State Fish and Wildlife Area. A severe thunderstorm warning remains in effect until 2:30 p.m. for southern Ford and southern Iroquois counties. At 2:02 p.m., severe thunderstorms were located along a line extending from near Cessna Park to near Paxton to 7 miles east of Gibson City, moving southeast at 35 miles per hour. Expected hazards include 60 miles per hour wind gusts and quarter-size hail. This is a radar-indicated threat. The following impacts are expected. Hail damage to vehicles is expected. Expect wind damage to roofs, siding, and trees. Locations impacted include Paxton, Gibson City, Cessna Park, Loda, Elliott, Wellington, Clarence, and Claytonville. The following is a summary of watches, warnings, and advisories in effect. For the WXJ76 listening area, a severe thunderstorm warning has been issued until 3 p.m. for the following counties, Champaign and Vermilion. A severe thunderstorm warning remains in effect until 2:30 p.m. for the following county, Ford, Illinois. A heat advisory remains in effect until 8 p.m. for the following counties, Coles and Moultrie. At 2 p.m. at the Champaign Airport, skies were cloudy. The temperature was 87 degrees, the dew point was 76, and the relative humidity was 69%. The heat index was 97. The wind was south at 6 miles an hour. The pressure was 29.91 inches and falling. Elsewhere around the area, rain was falling, with a temperature of 82 at Peoria and 80 at Bloomington. At Springfield, it was mostly sunny, with a temperature of 88. It was partly sunny, with a temperature of 89 at Terre Haute, 89 at Mattoon, and 89 at Decatur. And once again at 2 p.m. at the Champaign Airport, under cloudy skies, the temperature was 87, and the heat index was 97. The time is currently 2:06 p.m. Central Daylight Time. 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The National Weather Service in Lincoln has issued a severe thunderstorm warning for northern Vermilion County, northeastern Champaign County, until 3 p.m. At 1:57 p.m., a severe thunderstorm was located near Rankin, or 7 miles northeast of Paxton, moving southeast at 45 miles per hour. Expected hazards include 60 miles per hour wind gusts and quarter-size hail. This is a radar-indicated threat.

Following impacts are expected. Hail damage to vehicles is expected. Expect wind damage to roofs, siding, and trees. This severe thunderstorm will be near Rankin around 2 p.m. Hoopston and Rossville around 2:15 p.m. This includes Interstate 57 between mile markers 254 and 257. This also includes Middle Fork State Fish and Wildlife Area. A severe thunderstorm warning remains in effect until 2:30 p.m. for southern Ford and southern Iroquois counties. At 2:02 p.m., severe thunderstorms were located along a line extending from near Cessna Park to near Paxton to 7 miles east of Gibson City, moving southeast at 35 miles per hour. Expected hazards include 60 miles per hour wind gusts and quarter-size hail. This is a radar-indicated threat. The following impacts are expected. Hail damage to vehicles is expected. Expect wind damage to roofs, siding, and trees. Locations impacted include Paxton, Gibson City, Cessna Park, Loda, Elliott, Wellington, Clarence, and Claytonville. The following is a summary of watches, warnings, and advisories in effect. For the WXJ76 listening area, a severe thunderstorm warning has been issued until 3 p.m. for the following counties, Champaign and Vermilion. A severe thunderstorm warning remains in effect until 2:30 p.m. for the following county, Ford, Illinois. A heat advisory remains in effect until 8 p.m. for the following counties, Coles and Moultrie. At 2 p.m. at the Champaign Airport, skies were cloudy. The temperature was 87 degrees, the dew point was 76, and the relative humidity was 69%. The heat index was 97. The wind was south at 6 miles an hour. The pressure was 29.91 inches and falling. Elsewhere around the area, rain was falling, with a temperature of 82 at Peoria and 80 at Bloomington. At Springfield, it was mostly sunny, with a temperature of 88. It was partly sunny, with a temperature of 89 at Terre Haute, 89 at Mattoon, and 89 at Decatur. And once again at 2 p.m. at the Champaign Airport, under cloudy skies, the temperature was 87, and the heat index was 97. The time is currently 2:09 p.m. Central Daylight Time. 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The National Weather Service in Lincoln has issued a severe thunderstorm warning for northern Vermilion County, northeastern Champaign County, until 3 p.m. At 1:57 p.m., a severe thunderstorm was located near Rankin, or 7 miles northeast of Paxton, moving southeast at 45 miles per hour. Expected hazards include 60 miles per hour wind gusts and quarter-size hail. This is a radar-indicated threat. The following impacts are expected. Hail damage to vehicles is expected. Expect wind damage to roofs, siding, and trees. This severe thunderstorm will be near Rankin around 2 p.m. Hoopston and Rossville around 2:15 p.m. This includes Interstate 57 between mile markers 254 and 257. This also includes Middle Fork State Fish and Wildlife Area. A severe thunderstorm warning remains in effect until 2:30 p.m. for southern Ford and southern Iroquois counties. At 2:02 p.m., severe thunderstorms were located along a line extending from near Cessna Park to near Paxton to 7 miles east of Gibson City, moving southeast at 35 miles per hour. Expected hazards include 60 miles per hour wind gusts and quarter-size hail. This is a radar-indicated threat. The following impacts are expected. Hail damage to vehicles is expected. Expect wind damage to roofs, siding, and trees. Locations impacted include Paxton, Gibson City, Cessna Park, Loda, Elliott, Wellington, Clarence, and Claytonville. The following is a summary of watches, warnings, and advisories in effect. For the WXJ76 listening area, a severe thunderstorm warning has been issued until 3 p.m. for the following counties, Champaign and Vermilion. A severe thunderstorm warning remains in effect until 2:30 p.m. for the following county, Ford, Illinois. A heat advisory remains in effect until 8 p.m. for the following counties, Coles and Moultrie. At 2 p.m. at the Champaign Airport, skies were cloudy. The temperature was 87 degrees, the dew point was 76, and the relative humidity was 69%. The heat index was 97. The wind was south at 6 miles an hour.

the pressure was 29.91 inches and falling. Elsewhere around, rain was falling, with a temperature of 82 at Peoria and 80 at Bloomington. It was partly sunny, with a temperature of 89 at Terre Haute, 89 at Decatur, and 88 at Springfield. It was cloudy, with a temperature of at Rantoul, 87 at Paris, and 89 at Mattoon. And once again at 2 p.m. at the Champaign Airport, under cloudy skies, the temperature was 87, and the heat index was 97. The time is currently 2:12 p.m. Central Daylight Time. 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A severe thunderstorm warning remains in effect until 3 p.m. for northern Vermilion and northeastern Champaign counties. At 2:11 p.m., severe thunderstorms were located near Rankin and near Hoopston, moving southeast at 45 miles per hour. Expected hazards include 60 miles per hour wind gusts and quarter-size hail. This is a radar-indicated threat. The following impacts are expected. Hail damage to vehicles is expected. Expect wind damage to roofs, siding, and trees. This severe storm will be near Hoopston and Rossville around 2:15 p.m. Other locations impacted by the severe thunderstorm include Armstrong, Alvin, Penfield, Ludlow, Bismarck, Henning, and Collison. This also includes Middle Fork State Fish and Wildlife Area. This includes Interstate 57 between mile markers 254 and 257. 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A severe thunderstorm warning remains in effect until 3 p.m. for northern Vermilion and northeastern Champaign counties. At 2:11 p.m., severe thunderstorms were located near Rankin and near Hoopston, moving southeast at 45 miles per hour. Expected hazards include 60 miles per hour wind gusts and quarter-size hail. This is a radar-indicated threat. The following impacts are expected. Hail damage to vehicles is expected. Expect wind damage to roofs, siding, and trees. This severe storm will be near Hoopston and Rossville around 2:15 p.m. Other locations impacted by the severe thunderstorm include Armstrong, Alvin, Penfield, Ludlow, Bismarck, Henning, and Collison. This also includes Middle Fork State Fish and Wildlife Area. This includes Interstate 57 between mile markers 254 and 257. A severe thunderstorm warning remains in effect until 2:30 p.m. for southern Ford and southern Iroquois counties. At 2:02 p.m., severe thunderstorms were located along a line extending from near Cessna Park to near Paxton to 7 miles east of Gibson City, moving southeast at 35 miles per hour. Expected hazards include 60 miles per hour wind gusts and quarter-size hail. This is a radar-indicated threat. The following impacts are expected. Hail damage to vehicles is expected. Expect wind damage to roofs, siding, and trees. Locations impacted include Paxton, Gibson City, Cessna Park, Loda, Elliott, Wellington, Clarence, and Claytonville. The following is a summary of watches, warnings, and advisories in effect. For the WXJ76 listening area, a severe thunderstorm warning remains in effect until 2:30 p.m. for the following county, Ford, Illinois. A severe thunderstorm warning remains in effect until 3 p.m. for the following counties, Champaign and Vermilion. A heat advisory remains in effect until 8 p.m. for the following counties, Coles and Moultrie. At the Champaign Airport, skies were cloudy. The temperature was 87 degrees, the dew point was 76, and the relative humidity was 69%. The heat index was 97. The wind was south at 6 miles an hour. The pressure was 29.91 inches and falling. Elsewhere around the area, rain was falling, with a temperature of 82 at Peoria and 80 at Bloomington. It was partly sunny, with a temperature of 89 at Terre Haute, 89 at Decatur, and 88 at Springfield. It was cloudy, with a temperature of 80 at Rantoul, 87 at Paris, and 89 at Mattoon. And once again at 2 p.m. at the Champaign Airport, under cloudy skies, the temperature was 87, and the heat index was 97. The time is currently 2:17 p.m. Central Daylight Time. 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

A severe thunderstorm warning remains in effect until 3 p.m. for northern Vermilion and northeastern Champaign counties. At 2:11 p.m., severe thunderstorms were located near Rankin and near Hoopston, moving southeast at 45 miles per hour. Expected hazards include 60 miles per hour wind gusts and quarter-size hail. This is a radar-indicated threat. The following impacts are expected. Hail damage to vehicles is expected. Expect wind damage to roofs, siding, and trees. This severe storm will be near Hoopston and Rossville around 2:15 p.m. Other locations impacted by the severe thunderstorm include Armstrong, Alvin, Penfield, Ludlow, Bismarck, Henning, and Collison. This also includes Middle Fork State Fish and Wildlife Area. This includes Interstate 57 between mile markers 254 and 257. A severe thunderstorm warning remains in effect until 2:30 p.m. for southern Ford and southern Iroquois counties. At 2:02 p.m., severe thunderstorms were located along a line extending from near Cessna Park to near Paxton to 7 miles east of Gibson City, moving southeast at 35 miles per hour. Expected hazards include 60 miles per hour wind gusts and quarter-size hail. This is a radar-indicated threat. The following impacts are expected. Hail damage to vehicles is expected. Expect wind damage to roofs, siding, and trees. Locations impacted include Paxton, Gibson City, Cessna Park, Loda, Elliott, Wellington, Clarence, and Claytonville. The following is a summary of watches, warnings, and advisories in effect. For the WXJ76 listening area, a severe thunderstorm warning remains in effect until 2:30 p.m. for the following county, Ford, Illinois. A severe thunderstorm warning remains in effect until 3 p.m. for the following counties, Champaign and Vermilion. A heat advisory remains in effect until 8 p.m. for the following counties, Coles and Moultrie. At 2 p.m. at the Champaign Airport, skies were cloudy. The temperature was 87 degrees, the dew point was 76, and the relative humidity was 69%. The heat index was 97. The wind was south at 6 miles an hour. The pressure was 29.91 inches and falling. Elsewhere around the area, rain was falling, with a temperature of 82 at Peoria and 80 at Bloomington. It was partly sunny, with a temperature of 89 at Terre Haute, 89 at Decatur, and 88 at Springfield. It was cloudy, with a temperature of 80 at Rantoul, 87 at Paris, and 89 at Mattoon. And once again at 2 p.m. at the Champaign Airport, under cloudy skies, the temperature was 87, and the heat index was 97. The time is currently 2:20 p.m. Central Daylight Time. 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A severe thunderstorm warning remains in effect until 3 p.m. for northern Vermilion and northeastern Champaign counties. At 2:11 p.m., severe thunderstorms were located near Rankin and near Hoopston, moving southeast at 45 miles per hour. Expected hazards include 60 miles per hour wind gusts and quarter-size hail. This is a radar-indicated threat. The severe thunderstorm warning for southern Ford and southern Iroquois counties will expire at 2:30 p.m. The storms which prompt have moved out of the area. Therefore, the warning will be allowed to expire. A severe thunderstorm warning remains in effect until 3 p.m. for northern Vermilion and northeastern Champaign counties. At 2:11 p.m., severe thunderstorms were located near Rankin and near Hoopston, moving southeast at 45 miles per hour. Expected hazards include 60 miles per hour wind gusts and quarter-size hail. This is a radar-indicated threat. The following impacts are expected. Hail damage to vehicles is expected. Expect wind damage to roofs, siding, and trees. This severe storm will be near Hoopston and Rossville around 2:15 p.m. Other locations impacted by the severe thunderstorm include Armstrong, Alvin, Penfield, Ludlow, Bismarck, Henning, and Collison. This also includes Middle Fork State Fish and Wildlife Area. This includes Interstate 57 between mile markers 254 and 257. The severe thunderstorm warning for southern Ford and southern Iroquois counties will expire at 2:30 p.m. The storms which prompted the warning have moved out of the area. Therefore, the warning will be allowed to expire. The following is a summary of watches, warnings, and

advisory is in effect. For the WXJ76 listening area, a severe thunderstorm warning remains in effect until 3 p.m. for the following counties, Champaign and Vermilion. A heat advisory remains in effect until 8 p.m. for the following counties, Coles and Moultrie. At 2 p.m. at the Champaign Airport, skies were partly sunny. The temperature was 87 degrees, the dew point was 76, and the relative humidity was 69%. The heat index was 97. The wind was south at 6 miles an hour. The pressure was 29.91 inches and falling. Elsewhere around the area, rain was falling, with a temperature of 79 at Peoria and 80 at Bloomington. It was partly sunny, with a temperature of 80 at Rantoul, 87 at Paris, and 89 at Terre Haute. Under partly sunny skies, Mattoon reported 89, Decatur reported 89, and Springfield reported 88. And once again at 2 p.m. at the Champaign Airport, under partly sunny skies, the temperature was 87, and the heat index was 97. The time is currently 2:23 p.m. Central Daylight Time. 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A severe thunderstorm warning remains in effect until 3 p.m. for northern Vermilion and northeastern Champaign counties. At 2:11 p.m., severe thunderstorms were located near Rankin and near Hoopston, moving southeast at 45 miles per hour. Expected hazards include 60 miles per hour wind gusts and quarter-size hail. This is a radar-indicated threat. The following impacts are expected. Hail damage to vehicles is expected. Expect wind damage to roofs, siding, and trees. This severe storm will be near Hoopston and Rossville around 2:15 p.m. Other locations impacted by the severe thunderstorm include Armstrong, Alvin, Penfield, Ludlow, Bismarck, Henning, and Collison. This also includes Middle Fork State Fish and Wildlife Area. This includes Interstate 57 between mile markers 254 and 257. The severe thunderstorm warning for southern Ford and southern Iroquois counties will expire at 2:30 p.m. The storms which prompted the warning have moved out of the area. Therefore, the warning will be allowed to expire. The following is a summary of watches, warnings and advisories in effect. For the WXJ76 listening area, a severe thunderstorm warning remains in effect until 3 p.m. for the following counties, Champaign and Vermilion. A heat advisory remains in effect until 8 p.m. for the following counties, Coles and Moultrie. At 2 p.m. at the Champaign Airport, skies were partly sunny. The temperature was 87 degrees, the dew point was 76, and the relative humidity was 69%. The heat index was 97. The wind was south at 6 miles an hour. The pressure was 29.91 inches and falling. Elsewhere around the area, rain was falling, with a temperature of 79 at Peoria and 80 at Bloomington. It was partly sunny, with a temperature of 80 at Rantoul, 87 at Paris, and 89 at Terre Haute. Under partly sunny skies, Mattoon reported 89, Decatur reported 89, and Springfield reported 88. And once again at 2 p.m. at the Champaign Airport, under partly sunny skies, the temperature was 87, and the heat index was 97. The time is currently 2:26 p.m. Central Daylight Time. 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A severe thunderstorm warning remains in effect until 3 p.m. for northern Vermilion and northeastern Champaign counties. At 2:11 p.m., severe thunderstorms were located near Rankin and near Hoopston, moving southeast at 45 miles per hour. Expected hazards include 60 miles per hour wind gusts and quarter-size hail. This is a radar-indicated threat. The following impacts are expected. Hail damage to vehicles is expected. Expect wind damage to roofs, siding, and trees. This severe storm will be near Hoopston and Rossville around 2:15 p.m. Other locations impacted by the severe thunderstorm include Armstrong, Alvin, Penfield, Ludlow, Bismarck, Henning, and Collison. This also includes Middle Fork State Fish and Wildlife Area. This includes Interstate 57 between mile markers 254 and 257. The severe thunderstorm warning for southern Ford and southern Iroquois counties will expire at 2:30 p.m.

The storms which prompted the warning have moved out of the area. Therefore, the warning will be allowed to expire. The following is a summary of watches, warnings and advisories in effect. For the WXJ76 listening area, a severe thunderstorm warning remains in effect until 3 p.m. for the following counties, Champaign and Vermilion. A heat advisory remains in effect until 8 p.m. for the following counties, Coles and Moultrie. At 2 p.m. at the Champaign Airport, skies were partly sunny. The temperature was 87 degrees, the dew point was 76, and the relative humidity was 69%. The heat index was 97. The wind was south at 6 miles an hour. The pressure was 29.91 inches and falling. Elsewhere around the area, rain was falling, with a temperature of 79 at Peoria and 80 at Bloomington. It was partly sunny, with a temperature of 80 at Rantoul, 87 at Paris, and 89 at Terre Haute. Under partly sunny skies, Mattoon reported 89, Decatur reported 89, and Springfield reported 88. And once again at 2 p.m. at the Champaign Airport, under partly sunny skies, the temperature was 87, and the heat index was 97. The time is currently 2:28 p.m. Central Daylight Time. 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A severe thunderstorm warning remains in effect until 3 p.m. for northern Vermilion and northeastern Champaign counties. At 2:11 p.m., severe thunderstorms were located near Rankin and near Hoopston, moving southeast at 45 miles per hour. Expected hazards include 60 miles per hour wind gusts and quarter-size hail. This is a radar-indicated threat. The following impacts are expected. Hail damage to vehicles is expected. Expect wind damage to roofs, siding, and trees. This severe storm will be near Hoopston and Rossville around 2:15 p.m. Other locations impacted by the severe thunderstorm include Armstrong, Alvin, Penfield, Ludlow, Bismarck, Henning, and Collison. This also includes Middle Fork State Fish and Wildlife Area. This includes Interstate 57 between mile markers 254 and 257. The severe thunderstorm warning for southern Ford and southern Iroquois counties will expire at 2:30 p.m. The storms which prompted the warning have moved out of the area. Therefore, the warning will be allowed to expire. 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Programming originates from NOAA's National Weather Service office in Lincoln and transmits from the WCIA television tower near Seymour. 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The time is currently 2:30 p.m. Central Daylight Time. 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Now for the official National Weather Service forecast for Champaign, Urbana, and surrounding areas of East Central Illinois. Rest of today, partly sunny with a chance of showers and thunderstorms. Near steady temperature in the upper 80s. Southwest winds 10 to 15 miles an hour. Chance of rain 50%. Heat index values up to 101. Tonight, partly cloudy. A chance of showers and thunderstorms until midnight, then a slight chance of showers and thunderstorms after midnight. Humid with lows around 70. Southwest winds 5 to 10 miles an hour. Chance of rain 40%. Wednesday, partly sunny. A slight chance of showers and thunderstorms in the morning, then a chance of showers and thunderstorms in the afternoon. Humid with highs in the mid-80s. Southwest winds 5 to 10 miles an hour. Chance of rain 50%. Wednesday night, partly cloudy until midnight, then becoming mostly cloudy. A chance of showers and thunderstorms. Humid with lows in the upper 60s. East winds around 5 miles an hour. Chance of rain 50%. Thursday, showers likely with a chance of thunderstorms. Humid with highs in the mid-80s. South winds around 5 miles an hour. Chance of rain 70%. Thursday night, showers likely with a chance of thunderstorms until midnight,

Then showers after midnight. Lows in the upper 60s. Chance of rain 80%. Friday, mostly cloudy with a chance of showers in the morning, then partly sunny in the afternoon. Highs in the mid-80s. Chance of rain 40%. Friday night, partly cloudy. A chance of showers and thunderstorms after midnight. Lows in the upper 60s. Chance of rain 40%. Saturday, mostly sunny. Highs in the upper 80s. Heat index values up to 100 in the afternoon. Saturday night, mostly clear. Lows in the lower 70s. Sunday and Sunday night, partly cloudy. Highs in the upper 80s. Lows in the upper 60s. Upper 80s. Heat index values up to 100 in the afternoon. Saturday night, mostly clear. Lows in the lower 70s. Sunday and Sunday night, partly cloudy. Highs in the upper 80s. Lows in the upper 60s. Monday, mostly sunny. Highs in the lower 80s. Again, the forecast for Champaign, Urbana and surrounding areas of East Central Illinois for the rest of today, partly sunny with a chance of showers and thunderstorms. Near steady temperature in the upper 80s. Southwest winds 10 to 15 miles an hour. Chance of rain 50%. Heat index values up to 101. At 2 p.m. at the Champaign Airport, skies were partly sunny. The temperature was 87 degrees, the dew point was 76, and the relative humidity was 69%. The heat index was 97. The wind was south at 6 miles an hour. The pressure was 29.91 inches and falling. Elsewhere around the area, rain was falling, with a temperature of 79 at Peoria and 80 at Bloomington. It was partly sunny, with a temperature of 80 at Rantoul, 87 at Paris, and 89 at Terre Haute. Under partly sunny skies, Mattoon reported 89, Decatur reported 89, and Springfield reported 88. And once again at 2 p.m. at the Champaign Airport, under partly sunny skies, the temperature was 87, and the heat index was 97. Looking elsewhere around the Midwest at 2 p.m., Chicago was cloudy, and 75. Indianapolis was cloudy, and 69. St. Louis was partly sunny, and 94. Kansas City was partly sunny, and 90. Des Moines was mostly sunny, and 90. Milwaukee was partly sunny, and 76. Here is a statement on the heat wave for the following counties in Illinois, Coles and Moultrie. Heat advisory remains in effect from noon today to 8 p.m. this evening. What? Heat index values up to 105. Where? Portions of central, east central, southeast, and west central Illinois. When? From noon today to 8 p.m. this evening. The following impacts are expected. Hot temperatures and high humidity may cause heat illnesses. The following is a summary of watches, warnings and advisories in effect. For the WXJ76 listening area, a severe thunderstorm warning remains in effect until 3 p.m. for the following counties, Champaign and Vermilion. A heat advisory remains in effect until 8 p.m. for the following counties, Coles and Moultrie. And now a discussion of hazardous weather conditions for the following counties in Illinois, Champaign, Coles, DeWitt, Douglas, Edgar, Moultrie, Piatt, and Vermilion. This hazardous weather outlook is for East Central Illinois and Southeast Illinois. For this afternoon and tonight, scattered thunderstorms are expected to develop over East Central Illinois by mid-afternoon, with a risk developing in Southeast Illinois by early evening. These storms may be severe, with potential for wind gusts in excess of 70 miles per hour. Outside of the storms, heat index readings of 100 to 105 degrees are likely this afternoon. For Wednesday through Monday, heat indices of 95 to 105 degrees are expected Wednesday and Thursday afternoons, primarily south of Interstate 70. Daily chances for thunderstorms and heavy rain exist through the weekend. Some of these storms could be severe through at least Thursday. Spotter information statement, spotter activation may be needed mid to late afternoon north of Interstate 70, and early this evening south of Interstate 70. The time is currently 2:36 p.m. Central Daylight Time. 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Now for the official National Weather Service forecast for Champaign, Urbana and surrounding areas of

central Illinois. Rest of today, partly sunny with a chance of showers and thunderstorms. Near steady temperature in the upper 80s. Southwest winds 10 to 15 miles an hour. Chance of rain 50%. Heat index values up to 101. Tonight, partly cloudy. A chance of showers and thunderstorms until midnight, then a slight chance of showers and thunderstorms after midnight. Humid with lows around 70. Southwest winds 5 to 10 miles an hour. Chance of rain 40%. Wednesday, partly sunny. A slight chance of showers and thunderstorms in the morning, then a chance of showers and thunderstorms in the afternoon. Humid with highs in the mid-80s. Southwest winds 5 to 10 miles an hour. Chance of rain 50%. Wednesday night, partly cloudy until midnight, then becoming mostly cloudy. A chance of showers and thunderstorms. Humid with lows in the upper 60s. East winds around 5 miles an hour. Chance of rain 50%. Thursday, showers likely with a chance of thunderstorms. Humid with highs in the mid-80s. South winds around 5 miles an hour. Chance of rain 70%. Thursday night, showers likely with a chance of thunderstorms until midnight, then showers after midnight. Lows in the upper 60s. Chance of rain 80%. Friday, mostly cloudy with a chance of showers in the morning, then partly sunny in the afternoon. Highs in the mid-80s. Chance of rain 40%. Friday night, partly cloudy. A chance of showers and thunderstorms after midnight. Lows in the upper 60s. Chance of rain 40%. Saturday, mostly sunny. Highs in the upper 80s. Heat index values up to 100 in the afternoon. Saturday night, mostly clear. Lows in the lower 70s. Sunday and Sunday night, partly cloudy. Highs in the upper 80s. Lows in the upper 60s. Monday, mostly sunny. Highs in the lower 80s. Again, the forecast for Champaign, Urbana and surrounding areas of east central Illinois for the rest of today, partly sunny with a chance of showers and thunderstorms. Near steady temperature in the upper 80s. Southwest winds 10 to 15 miles an hour. Chance of rain 50%. Heat index values up to 101. At 2 p.m. at the Champaign Airport, skies were partly sunny. The temperature was 87 degrees, the dew point was 76, and the relative humidity was 69%. The heat index was 97. The wind was south at 6 miles an hour. The pressure was 29.91 inches and falling. Elsewhere around the area, rain was falling, with a temperature of 79 at Peoria and 80 at Bloomington. It was partly sunny, with a temperature of 80 at Rantoul, 87 at Paris, and 89 at Terre Haute. Under partly sunny skies, Mattoon reported 89, Decatur reported 89, and Springfield reported 88. And once again at 2 p.m. at the Champaign Airport, under partly sunny skies, the temperature was 87, and the heat index was 97. Looking elsewhere around the Midwest at 2 p.m., Chicago was cloudy, and 75. Indianapolis was cloudy, and 69. St. Louis was partly sunny, and 94. Kansas City was partly sunny, and 90. Des Moines was mostly sunny, and 90. A severe thunderstorm warning remains in effect until 3 p.m. for northern Vermilion and northeastern Champaign counties. At 2:40 p.m., a severe thunderstorm was located over Potomac, or 12 miles southwest of Hoopston, moving southeast at 45 miles per hour. Expected hazards include 60 miles per hour wind gusts and quarter-size hail. This is a radar-indicated threat. The following impacts are expected. Hail damage to vehicles is expected. Expect wind damage to roofs, siding, and trees. This severe storm will be near Danville and Vermilion Regional Airport around 2:50 p.m. Other locations impacted by the severe thunderstorm include Armstrong, Bismarck, Alvin, Penfield, and Henning. This also includes Middle Fork State Fish and Wildlife Area. 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A severe thunderstorm warning remains in effect until 3 p.m. for northern Vermilion and northeastern Champaign counties. At 2:40 p.m., a severe thunderstorm was located over Potomac, or 12 miles southwest of Hoopston.

Advisory remains in effect until 8 p.m. for the following counties, Coles and Moultrie. At 2 p.m. at the Champaign Airport, skies were partly sunny. The temperature was 87 degrees, the dew point was 76, and the relative humidity was 69%. The heat index was 97. The wind was south at 6 miles an hour. The pressure was 29.91 inches and falling. Elsewhere around the area, rain was falling, with a temperature of 79 at Peoria and 80 at Bloomington. It was partly sunny, with a temperature of 80 at Rantoul, 87 at Paris, and 89 at Terre Haute. Under partly sunny skies, Mattoon reported 89, Decatur reported 89, and Springfield reported 88. And once again at 2 p.m. at the Champaign Airport, under partly sunny skies, the temperature was 87, and the heat index was 97. The time is currently 2:48 p.m. Central Daylight Time. 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A severe thunderstorm warning remains in effect until 3 p.m. for northern Vermilion and northeastern Champaign counties. At 2:40 p.m., a severe thunderstorm was located over Potomac, or 12 miles southwest of Hoopston, moving southeast at 45 miles per hour. Expected hazards include 60 miles per hour wind gusts and quarter-size hail. This is a radar-indicated threat. The following impacts are expected. Hail damage to vehicles is expected. Expect wind damage to roofs, siding, and trees. This severe storm will be near Danville and Vermilion Regional Airport around 2:50 p.m. Other locations impacted by the severe thunderstorm include Armstrong, Bismarck, Alvin, Penfield, and Henning. This also includes Middle Fork State Fish and Wildlife Area. The following is a summary of watches, warnings, and advisories in effect. For the WXJ76 listening area, a severe thunderstorm warning remains in effect until 3 p.m. for the following counties, Champaign and Vermilion. A heat advisory remains in effect until 8 p.m. for the following counties, Coles and Moultrie. At 2 p.m. at the Champaign Airport, skies were partly sunny. The temperature was 87 degrees, the dew point was 76, and the relative humidity was 69%. The heat index was 97. The wind was south at 6 miles an hour. The pressure was 29.91 inches and falling. Elsewhere around the area, rain was falling, with a temperature of 79 at Peoria and 80 at Bloomington. It was partly sunny, with a temperature of 80 at Rantoul, 87 at Paris, and 89 at Terre Haute. Under partly sunny skies, Mattoon reported 89, Decatur reported 80.

The National Weather Service in Lincoln has issued a severe thunderstorm warning for northern Piatt County, northeastern Owyt County, south central McLean County, until 3:30 p.m. At 2:50 p.m., a severe thunderstorm was located over Hayworth, or 11 miles north of Clinton, moving east at 45 miles per hour. Expected hazards include 60 miles per hour wind gusts and nickel-size hail. This is a radar-indicated threat. The following impacts are expected. Expect damage to roofs, siding, and trees. This severe thunderstorm will be near Farmer City around 3:05 p.m. Other locations in the path of the severe thunderstorm include Mansfield. This includes the following highways: Interstate 72 between mile markers 167 and 173. Interstate 74 between mile markers 146 and 168. This also includes Clinton Lake State Recreation Area. At 2 p.m. at the Champaign Airport, skies were partly sunny. The temperature was 87 degrees, the dew point was 76, and the relative humidity was 69%. The heat index was 97. The wind was south at 6 miles an hour. The pressure was 29.91 inches and falling. Elsewhere around the area, rain was falling, with a temperature of 79 at Peoria and 80 at Bloomington. It was partly sunny, with a temperature of 80 at Rantoul, 87 at Paris, and 89 at Terre Haute. Under partly sunny skies, Matthew

reported 89, Decatur reported 89, and Springfield reported 88. And once again at 2 p.m. at the Champaign Airport, under partly sunny skies, the temperature was 87, and the heat index was 97. The time is currently 2:53 p.m. Central Daylight Time. 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The National Weather Service in Lincoln has issued a severe thunderstorm warning for northern Piatt County, northeastern Owyhee County, south-central McLean County, until 3:30 p.m. At 2:50 p.m., a severe thunderstorm was located over Haworth, or 11 miles north of Clinton, moving east at 45 miles per hour. Expected hazards include 60 miles per hour wind gusts and nickel-size hail. This is a radar-indicated threat. The following impacts are expected. Expect damage to roofs, siding, and trees. This severe thunderstorm will be near Farmer City around 3:05 p.m. Other locations in the path of the severe thunderstorm include Mansfield. This includes the following highways: Interstate 72 between mile markers 167 and 173. Interstate 74 between mile markers 146 and 168. This also includes Clinton Lake State Recreation Area. A severe thunderstorm warning remains in effect until 3 p.m. for northern Vermilion and northeastern Champaign counties. At 2:40 p.m., a severe thunderstorm was located over Potomac, or 12 miles southwest of Hoopston, moving southeast at 45 miles per hour. Expected hazards include 60 miles per hour wind gusts and quarter-size hail. This is a radar-indicated threat. The following impacts are expected. Hail damage to vehicles is expected. Expect wind damage to roofs, siding, and trees. This severe storm will be near Danville and Vermilion Regional Airport around 2:50 p.m. Other locations impacted by the severe thunderstorm include Armstrong, Bismarck, Alvin, Penfield, and Henning. This also includes Middle Fork State Fish and Wildlife Area. The following is a summary of watches, warnings, and advisories in effect. For the WXJ76 listening area, a severe thunderstorm warning remains in effect until 3 p.m. for the following counties, Champaign and Vermilion. A severe thunderstorm warning has been issued until 3:30 p.m. for the following counties, DeWitt and Piatt. A heat advisory remains in effect until 8 p.m. for the following counties, Coles and Moultrie. At 2 p.m. at the Champaign Airport, skies were partly sunny. The temperature was 8. The severe thunderstorm warning for northern Vermilion and northeastern Champaign counties will expire at below severe limits, and longer poses an immediate threat to life or property. Therefore, the warning will be allowed to expire. At 2 p.m. at the Champaign Airport, skies were partly sunny. The temperature was 87 degrees. The dew point was 76, and the relative humidity was 69%. The heat index was 97. The wind was south at 6 miles an hour. The pressure was 29.91 inches and falling. Elsewhere around the area, rain was falling, with a temperature of 79 at Peoria and 80 at Bloomington. It was partly sunny, with a temperature of 80 at Rantoul, 87 at Paris, and 89 at Terre Haute. Under partly sunny skies, Mattoon reported 89, Decatur reported 89, and Springfield reported 88. And once again at 2 p.m. at the Champaign Airport, under partly sunny skies, the temperature was 87, and the heat index was 97. The time is currently 2:56 p.m. Central Daylight Time. 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The National Weather Service in Lincoln has issued a severe thunderstorm warning for northern Piatt County, northeastern Owyhee County, south-central McLean County, until 3:30 p.m. At 2:50 p.m., a severe thunderstorm was located over Haworth, or 11 miles north of Clinton, moving east at 45 miles per hour. Expected hazards include 60 miles per hour wind gusts and nickel-size hail. This is a radar-indicated threat. The following impacts are expected. Expect damage to roofs, siding, and trees. This severe thunderstorm will be near Farmer City around 3:05 p.m. Other locations in the path of the severe thunderstorm include Mansfield. This includes the following highways: Interstate

72 between mile markers 167 and 173. Interstate 74 between mile markers 146 and 168. This also includes Clinton Lake State Recreation Area. The severe thunderstorm warning for northern Vermilion and northeastern Champaign counties will expire at 3 p.m. The storm which prompted the warning has weakened below severe limits and no longer poses an immediate threat to life or property. Therefore, the warning will be allowed to expire. The following is a summary of watches, warnings, and advisories in effect. For the WXJ 76 listening area, a severe thunderstorm warning has been issued until 3:30 p.m. for the following counties, DeWitt and Piatt. A heat advisory remains in effect until 8 p.m. for the following counties, Coles and Moultrie. At 2 p.m. at the Champaign Airport, skies were partly sunny. The temperature was 87 degrees, the dew point was 76, and the relative humidity was 69%. The heat index was 97. The wind was south at 6 miles an hour. The pressure was 29.91 inches and falling. Elsewhere around the area, rain was falling, with a temperature of 79 at Peoria and 80 at Bloomington. It was partly sunny, with a temperature of 80 at Rantoul, 87 at Paris, and 89 at Terre Haute. Under partly sunny skies, Mattoon reported 89, Decatur reported 89, and Springfield reported 88. And once again at 2 p.m. at the Champaign Airport, under partly sunny skies, the temperature was 87, and the heat index was 97. The time is currently 2:59 p.m. Central Daylight Time. 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The National Weather Service in Lincoln has issued a severe thunderstorm warning for northern Piatt County, northeastern DeWitt County, south central McLean County, until 3:30 p.m. At 2:50 p.m., a severe thunderstorm was located over Hayworth, or 11 miles north of Clinton, moving east at 45 miles per hour. Expected hazards include 60 miles per hour wind gusts and nickel-size hail. This is a radar-indicated threat. The following impacts are expected: expects damage to roofs, siding, and trees. This severe thunderstorm will be near Farmer City around 3:05 p.m. Other locations in the path of the severe thunderstorm include Mansfield. This includes the following highways: Interstate 72 between mile markers 167 and 173. Interstate 74 between mile markers 146 and 168. This also includes Clinton Lake State Recreation Area. The severe thunderstorm warning for northern Vermilion and northeastern Champaign counties will expire at 3 p.m. The storm which prompted the warning has weakened below severe limits and no longer poses an immediate threat to life or property. Therefore, the warning will be allowed to expire. The following is a summary of watches, warnings, and advisories in effect. For the WXJ 76 listening area, a severe thunderstorm warning has been issued until 3:30 p.m. for the following counties, DeWitt and Piatt. A heat advisory remains in effect until 8 p.m. for the following counties, Coles and Moultrie. The time is currently 3:01 p.m. Central Daylight Time. 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The National Weather Service in Lincoln has issued a severe thunderstorm warning for northern Piatt County, northeastern DeWitt County, south central McLean County, until 3:30 p.m. At 2:50 p.m., a severe thunderstorm was located over Hayworth, or 11 miles north of Clinton, moving east at 45 miles per hour. Expected hazards include 60 miles per hour wind gusts and nickel-size hail. This is a radar-indicated threat. The following impacts are expected: expects damage to roofs, siding, and trees. This severe thunderstorm will be near Farmer City around 3:05 p.m. Other locations in the path of the severe thunderstorm include Mansfield. This includes the following highways: Interstate 72 between mile markers 167 and 173. Interstate 74 between mile markers 146 and 168. This also includes Clinton Lake State Recreation Area. The severe thunderstorm warning for northern Vermilion and northeastern Champaign counties will expire at 3 p.m. The storm which prompted the warning has weakened below severe limits and no longer

or poses an immediate threat to life or property. Therefore, the warning will be allowed to expire. The following is a summary of watches, warnings and advisories in effect. For the WXJ76 listening area, a severe thunderstorm warning has been issued until 3:30 p.m. for the following counties, DeWitt and Piatt. A heat advisory remains in effect until 8 p.m. for the following counties, Coles and Moultrie. At 3 p.m. at the Champaign Airport, skies were cloudy. The temperature was 83 degrees, the dew point was 74, and the relative humidity was 74%. The heat index was 89. The pressure was 29.95 inches and rising. Elsewhere around the area, rain was falling, with a temperature of 78 at Bloomington and 74 at Red Hill. At Peoria, it was mostly sunny, with a temperature of 82. It was partly sunny, with a temperature of 89 at Terre Haute, 91 at Mattoon, 90 at Decatur, and 92 at Springfield. At Paris, it was cloudy, with a temperature of 88. And once again at 3 p.m. at the Champaign Airport, under cloudy skies, the temperature was 83, and the heat index was 89. The time is currently 3:04 p.m. Central Daylight Time. 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The National Weather Service in Lincoln has issued a severe thunderstorm warning for northern Piatt County, northeastern DeWitt County, south central McLean County, until 3:30 p.m. At 2:50 p.m., a severe thunderstorm was located over Hayworth, or 11 miles north of Clinton, moving east at 45 miles per hour. Expected hazards include 60 miles per hour wind gusts and nickel-size hail. This is a radar-indicated threat. The following impacts are expected: expects damage to roofs, siding, and trees. This severe thunderstorm will be near Farmer City around 3:05 p.m. Other locations in the path of the severe thunderstorm include Mansfield. This includes the following highways: Interstate 72 between mile markers 167 and 173. Interstate 74 between mile markers 146 and 168. This also in Clinton Lake State Recreation Area. The time is currently 3:05 p.m. Central Daylight Time. 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Now for the official National Weather Service forecast for Champaign, Urbana and surrounding areas of East Central Illinois. Rest of today, partly sunny with a chance of showers and thunderstorms. Near steady temperature in the upper 80s. Southwest winds 10 to 15 miles an hour. Chance of rain 50%. Heat index values up to 101. Tonight, partly cloudy. A chance of showers and thunderstorms until midnight, then a slight chance of showers and thunderstorms after midnight. Humid with lows around 70. Southwest winds 5 to 10 miles an hour. Chance of rain 40%. Wednesday, partly sunny. A slight chance of showers and thunderstorms in the morning, then a chance of showers and thunderstorms in the afternoon. Humid with highs in the mid-80s. Southwest winds 5 to 10 miles an hour. Chance of rain 50%. Wednesday night, partly cloudy until midnight, then becoming mostly cloudy. A chance of showers and thunderstorms. Humid with lows in the upper 60s. East winds around 5 miles an hour. Chance of rain 50%. Thursday, showers likely with a chance of thunderstorms. Humid with highs in the mid-80s. South winds around 5 miles an hour. Chance of rain 70%. Thursday night, showers likely with a chance of thunderstorms until midnight, then showers after midnight. Lows in the upper 60s. Chance of rain 80%. Friday, mostly cloudy with a chance of showers in the morning, then partly sunny in the afternoon. Highs in the mid-80s. Chance of rain 40%. Friday night, partly cloudy. A chance of showers and thunderstorms after midnight. Lows in the upper 60s. Chance of rain 40%. Saturday, mostly sunny. Highs in the upper 80s. Heat index values up to 100 in the afternoon. Saturday night, mostly clear. Lows in the lower 70s. Sunday and Sunday night, partly cloudy. Highs in the upper 80s. Lows in the upper 80s.

60s. Monday, mostly sunny. Highs in the lower 80s. Again, the forecast for Champaign, Urbana and surrounding areas of east central Illinois for the rest of today, partly sunny. A severe thunderstorm warning remains in effect until 3:30 p.m. for northern Piatt, northeastern DeWitt and southeastern McLean counties. At 3:07 p.m., a severe thunderstorm was located over Farmer City, or 14 miles north of Monticello, moving southeast at 50 miles per hour. Expected hazards include 60 miles per hour wind gusts and nickel-size hail. This is a radar-indicated threat. The following impacts are expected: expect damage to roofs, siding, and trees. This severe storm will be near Mansfield around 3:15 p.m. Other locations impacted by the severe thunderstorm include DeWitt, Galesville, Lodge, and Clinton Power Station. This also includes Clinton Lake State Recreation Area. This includes the following highways: Interstate 72 between mile markers 167 and 173. Interstate 74 between mile markers 153 and 168. You are listening to NOAA Weather Radio All Hazards, station WXJ76 in Champaign. A severe thunderstorm warning remains in effect until 3:30 p.m. for northern Piatt, northeastern DeWitt and southeastern McLean counties. At 3:07 p.m., a severe thunderstorm was located over Farmer City, or 14 miles north of Monticello, moving southeast at 50 miles per hour. Expected hazards include 60 miles per hour wind gusts and nickel-size hail. This is a radar-indicated threat. The following impacts are expected: expect damage to roofs, siding, and trees. This severe storm will be near Mansfield around 3:15 p.m. Other locations impacted by the severe thunderstorm include DeWitt, Galesville, Lodge, and Clinton Power Station. This also includes Clinton Lake State Recreation Area. This includes the following highways: Interstate 72 between mile markers 167 and 173. Interstate 74 between mile markers 153 and 168. The following is a summary of watches, warnings and advisories in effect. For the WXJ76 listening area, a severe thunderstorm warning remains in effect until 3:30 p.m. for the following counties, DeWitt and Piatt. A heat advisory remains in effect until 8 p.m. for the following counties, Coles and Moultrie. At 3 p.m. at the Champaign Airport, skies were cloudy. The temperature was 83 degrees, the dew point was 74, and the relative humidity was 74%. The heat index was 89. The pressure was 29.95 inches and rising. Elsewhere around the area, rain was falling, with a temperature of 78 at Bloomington and 74 at Red Tool. At Peoria, it was mostly sunny, with a temperature of 82. It was partly sunny, with a temperature of 89 at Terre Haute, 91 at Mattoon, 90 at Decatur, and 92 at Springfield. At Paris, it was cloudy, with a temperature of 88. And once again at 3 p.m. at the Champaign Airport, under cloudy skies, the temperature was 83, and the heat index was 89. At 3 p.m. at the Champaign Airport, skies were cloudy. The temperature was 83 degrees, the dew point was 74, and the relative humidity was 74%. The heat index was 89. The pressure was 29.95 inches and rising. Elsewhere around the area, rain was falling, with a temperature of 78 at Bloomington and 74 at Red Tool. It was partly sunny, with a temperature of 82 at Peoria, 91 at Mattoon, 90 at Decatur, and 92 at Springfield. It was cloudy, with a temperature of 88 at Paris and 89 at Terre Haute. And once again at 3 p.m. at the Champaign Airport, under cloudy skies, the temperature was 83 and the heat index was 89. The time is currently 3:12 p.m. Central Daylight Time. 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A severe thunderstorm warning remains in effect until 3:30 p.m. for northern Piatt, northeastern DeWitt and southeastern McLean counties. At 3:07 p.m., a severe thunderstorm was located over Farmer City, or 14 miles north of Monticello, moving southeast at 50 miles per hour. Expected hazards include 60 miles per hour wind gusts and nickel-size hail. This is a radar-indicated threat. The following

are expected, expects damage to roofs, siding, and trees. This severe storm will be near Mansfield around 3:15 p.m. Other locations impacted by the severe thunderstorm include DeWitt, Galesville, Lodge, and Clinton Power Station. This also includes Clinton Lake State Recreation Area. This includes the following highways: Interstate 72 between mile markers 167 and 173. Interstate 74 between mile markers 153 and 168. The following is a summary of watches, warnings, and advisories in effect. For the WXJ76 listening area, a severe thunderstorm warning remains in effect until 3:30 p.m. for the following counties: DeWitt and Piatt. A heat advisory remains in effect until 8 p.m. for the following counties: Coles and Moultrie. At 3 p.m. at the Champaign Airport, skies were cloudy. The temperature was 83 degrees, the dew point was 74, and the relative humidity was 74%. The heat index was 89. The pressure was 29.95 inches and rising. Elsewhere around the area, rain was falling, with a temperature of 78 at Bloomington and 74 at Rantoul. It was partly sunny, with a temperature of 82 at Peoria, 91 at Mattoon, 90 at Decatur, and 92 at Springfield. It was cloudy, with a temperature of 88 at Paris and 89 at Terre Haute. And once again at 3 p.m. at the Champaign Airport, under cloudy skies, the temperature was 83 and the heat index was 89. The time is currently 3:14 p.m. Central Daylight Time. 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A severe thunderstorm warning remains in effect until 3:30 p.m. for northern Piatt, northeastern DeWitt, and southeastern McLean counties. At 3:07 p.m., a severe thunderstorm was located over Farmer City, or 14 miles north of Monticello, moving southeast at 50 miles per hour. Expected hazards include 60 miles per hour wind gusts and nickel-size hail. This is a radar-indicated threat. The following impacts are expected: expects damage to roofs, siding, and trees. This severe storm will be near Mansfield around 3:15 p.m. Other locations impacted by the severe thunderstorm include DeWitt, Galesville, Lodge, and Clinton Power Station. This also includes Clinton Lake State Recreation Area. This includes the following highways: Interstate 72 between mile markers 167 and 173. Interstate 74 between mile markers 153 and 168. The following is a summary of watches, warnings, and advisories in effect. For the WXJ76 listening area, a severe thunderstorm warning remains in effect until 3:30 p.m. for the following counties: DeWitt and Piatt. A heat advisory remains in effect until 8 p.m. for the following counties: Coles and Moultrie. At 3 p.m. at the Champaign Airport, skies were cloudy. The temperature was 83 degrees, the dew point was 74, and the relative humidity was 74%. The heat index was 89. The pressure was 29.95 inches and rising. Elsewhere around the area, rain was falling, with a temperature of 78 at Bloomington and 74 at Rantoul. It was partly sunny, with a temperature of 82 at Peoria, 91 at Mattoon, 90 at Decatur, and 92 at Springfield. It was cloudy, with a temperature of 88 at Paris and 89 at Terre Haute. And once again at 3 p.m. at the Champaign Airport, under cloudy skies, the temperature was 83 and the heat index was 89. The time is currently 3:17 p.m. Central Daylight Time. 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A severe thunderstorm warning remains in effect.

National Weather Service in Lincoln has issued a severe thunderstorm warning for northern Piatt County, southern Champaign County, until 4 p.m. At 3:16 p.m., a severe thunderstorm was located near Mansfield, or 8 miles north of Monticello, moving southeast at 45 miles per hour. Expected hazards include 70 miles per hour wind gusts and quarter-size hail.

radar indicated threat. The following impacts are expected. Hail damage to vehicles is expected. Expect considerable tree damage. Wind damage is also likely to mobile homes, roofs, and outbuildings. This severe thunderstorm will be near Mansfield, Seymour, and Whiteheath around 3:20 p.m. Bonneville around 3:25 p.m. Champaign around 3:30 p.m. Savoy and Willard Airport around 3:35 p.m. Other locations in the path of this severe thunderstorm include Urbana, Tolono, and Philo. This includes the following highways: Interstate 57 between mile markers 222 and 240. Interstate 72 between mile markers 166 and 182. Interstate 74 between mile markers 161 and 190. A severe thunderstorm warning remains in effect until 3:30 p.m. for northern Piatt, northeastern DeWitt, and southeastern McLean counties. At 3:07 p.m., a severe thunderstorm was located over Farmer City, or 14 miles north of Monticello, moving southeast at 50 miles per hour. Expected hazards include 60 miles per hour wind gusts and nickel-size hail. This is a radar-indicated threat. The following impacts are expected. Expect damage to roofs, siding, and trees. This severe storm will be near Mansfield around 3:15 p.m. Other locations impacted by the severe thunderstorm include DeWitt, Galesville, Lodge, and Clinton Power Station. This also includes Clinton Lake State Recreation Area. This includes the following highways: Interstate 72 between mile markers 167 and 173. Interstate 74 between mile markers 153 and 168. The following is a summary of watches, warnings, and advisories in effect. For the WXJ76 listening area, a severe thunderstorm warning remains in effect until 3:30 p.m. for the following counties, DeWitt and Piatt. A severe thunderstorm warning has been issued until 4 p.m. for the following counties, Champaign and Piatt. A heat advisory remains in effect until 8 p.m. for the following counties, Coles and Moultrie. At 3 p.m. at the Champaign Airport, skies were cloudy. The temperature was 83 degrees, the dew point was 74, and the relative humidity was 74%. The heat index was 89. The pressure was 29.95 inches and rising. Elsewhere around the area, rain was falling, with a temperature of 78 at Bloomington, and 74 at Rantoul. It was partly sunny, with a temperature of 82 at Peoria, 91 at Mattoon, 90 at Decatur, and 92 at Springfield. It was cloudy, with a temperature of 88 at Paris, and 89 at Terre Haute. And once again at 3 p.m. at the Champaign Airport, under cloudy skies, the temperature was 83, and the heat index was 89. At 3 p.m. at the Champaign Airport, skies were cloudy. The temperature was 83 degrees, the dew point was 74, and the relative humidity was 74%. The heat index was 89. The pressure was 29.95 inches and rising. Elsewhere around the area, rain was falling, with a temperature of 78 at Bloomington and 74 at Rantoul. It was mostly sunny, with a temperature of 82 at Peoria, 91 at Mattoon, 90 at Decatur, and 92 at Springfield. At Terre Haute, it was partly sunny, with a temperature of 89. At Paris, it was cloudy, with a...

Saint Airport, skies were cloudy. The temperature was 83 degrees, the dew point was 74, and the relative humidity was 74%. The heat index was 89. The pressure was 29.95 inches and rising. Elsewhere around the area,

Savoy and Willard Airport around 3:35 p.m. Other locations in the path of the severe thunderstorm include Urbana, Tolono, and Philo. This includes the following highways: Interstate 57 between mile markers 222 and 240. Interstate 72 between mile markers 166 and 182. Interstate 74 the severe thunderstorm warning for northern Piatt, northeastern DeWitt, and southeastern McLean counties will expire at 3:30 p.m. The storm which prompted the warning has moved out of the area. Therefore, the warning will be allowed to expire. The National Weather Service in Lincoln has issued a severe thunderstorm warning for northern Piatt County, southern Champaign County, until 4 p.m. At 3:16 p.m., a severe thunderstorm was located near Mansfield, or 8 miles north of Monticello, moving southeast at 45 miles per hour. Expected hazards include 70 miles per hour wind gusts and quarter-size hail. This is a radar-indicated threat. The following impacts are expected. Hail damage to vehicles is expected. Expect considerable tree damage. Wind damage is also likely to mobile homes, roofs, and outbuildings. This severe thunderstorm will be near Mansfield, Seymour, and Whiteheath around 3:20 p.m. Bonneville around 3:25 p.m. Champaign around 3:30 p.m. Savoy and Willard Airport around 3:35 p.m. Other locations in the path of the severe thunderstorm include Urbana, Tolono, and Philo. This includes the following highways: Interstate 57 between mile markers 222 and 240. Interstate 72 between mile markers 166 and 182. Interstate 74 between mile markers 161 and 190. The severe thunderstorm warning for northern Piatt, northeastern DeWitt, and southeastern McLean counties will expire at 3:30 p.m. The storm which prompted the warning has moved out of the area. Therefore, the warning will be allowed to expire. The following is a summary of watches, warnings, and advisories in effect. For the WXJ76 listening area, a severe thunderstorm warning has been issued until 4 p.m. for the following counties, Champaign and Piatt. A tornado warning has been issued until 4:15 p.m. for the following counties, Champaign, Douglas, and Piatt. A heat advisory remains in effect until 8 p.m. for the following counties, Coles and Moultrie. At 3 p.m. at the Champaign Airport, skies were cloudy. The temperature was 83 degrees, the dew point was 74, and the relative humidity was 74%. The heat index was 89. The pressure was 29.95 inches and rising. Elsewhere around the area, rain was falling, with a temperature of 78 at Bloomington and 74 at Red Tool. It was mostly sunny, with a temperature of 82 at Peoria, 91 at Mattoon, 90 at Decatur, and 92 at Springfield. At Terre Haute, it was partly sunny, with a temperature of 89. At Paris, it was cloudy, with a temperature of 88. And once again at 3 p.m. at the Champaign Airport, under cloudy skies, the temperature was 83, and the heat index was 89. The time is currently 3:32 p.m. Central Daylight Time. 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The National Weather Service in Lincoln has issued a tornado warning for East Central Piatt County, Southern Champaign County, Northeastern Douglas County, until 4:15 p.m. At 3:25 p.m., a severe thunderstorm capable of producing a tornado was located over Seymour, or near Monticello, moving southeast at 45 miles per hour. Expected hazards include tornado and quarter-size hail. This is a radar-indicated threat. The following impacts are expected. Flying debris will be dangerous to those caught without shelter. Mobile homes will be damaged or destroyed. Damage to roofs, windows, and vehicles will occur.

Tree damage is likely. This dangerous storm will be near Champaign around 3:30 p.m. Savoy, Tolono, Sadorus, and Willard Airport around 3:35 p.m. Philo around 3:45 p.m. Other location vehicles will occur. Tree damage is likely. This dangerous storm will be near Champaign around 3:30 p.m. Savoy, Tolono, Sadorus, and Willard Airport around 3:35 p.m. Philo around 3:45 p.m. Other locations in the path of this tornadic thunderstorm include Broadlands. This includes the following highways: Interstate 57 between mile markers 217 and 235. Interstate 72 between mile markers 167 and 182. The National Weather Service in Lincoln has issued a severe thunderstorm warning for northern Piatt County, southern Champaign County, until 4 p.m. At 3:16 p.m., a severe thunderstorm was located near Mansfield, or 8 miles north of Monticello, moving southeast at 45 miles per hour. Expected hazards include 70 miles per hour wind gusts and quarter-size hail. This is a radar-indicated threat. The following impacts are expected. Hail damage to vehicles is expected. Expect considerable tree damage. Wind damage is also likely to mobile homes, roofs, and outbuildings. This severe thunderstorm will be near Mansfield, Seymour, and Whiteheath around 3:20 p.m. Bondville around 3:25 p.m. Champaign around 3:30 p.m. Savoy and Willard Airport around 3:35 p.m. Other locations in the path of this severe thunderstorm include Urbana, Tolono, and Philo. This includes the following highways: Interstate 57 between mile markers 222 and 240. Interstate 72 between mile markers 166 and 182. Interstate 74 between mile markers 161 and 190. The severe thunderstorm warning for northern Piatt, northeastern DeWitt, and southeastern McLean counties will expire at 3:30 p.m. The storm which prompted the warning has moved out of the area. Therefore, the warning will be allowed to expire. The following is a summary of watches, warnings, and advisories in effect. For the WXJ76 listening area, a severe thunderstorm warning has been issued until 4 p.m. for the following counties, Champaign and Piatt. A tornado warning has been issued until 4:15 p.m. for the following counties, Champaign, Douglas, and Piatt. A heat advisory remains in effect until 8 p.m. for the following counties, Coles and Moultrie. At 3 p.m. at the Champaign Airport, skies were cloudy. The temperature was 83 degrees, Le Duc. A tornado warning remains in effect until 4:15 p.m. for east central Piatt, southern Champaign, and northeastern Douglas counties. At 3:34 p.m., a confirmed tornado was located between Sadorus and Seymour, or 8 miles southwest of Champaign, moving southeast at 40 miles per hour. Expected hazards included a damaging tornado and quarter-size hail. A tornado has been confirmed by train spotters. The following impacts are expected. Flying debris will be dangerous to those caught without shelter. Mobile homes will be damaged or destroyed. Damage to roofs, windows, and vehicles will occur. Tree damage is likely. This tornado will be near Tolono, Pisodum, and Willard Airport around 3:40 p.m. Villa Grove around 3:50 p.m. Broadlands around 4 p.m. Newman around 4:05 p.m. Other locations impacted by this tornadic thunderstorm include Longview, Murdoch, and Fairland. This includes the following highways: Interstate 57 between mile markers 217 and 235. Interstate 72 between mile markers 167 and 182. At 3 p.m. at the Champaign Airport, skies were cloudy. The temperature was 83 degrees, the dew point was 74, and the relative humidity was 74%. The heat index was 89. The pressure was 29.95 inches and rising. Elsewhere around the area, rain was falling, with a temperature of 78 at Bloomington and 74 at Rantoul. It was mostly sunny, with a temperature of 82 at Peoria, 91 at Mattoon, 90 at Decatur, and 92 at Springfield. At Terre Haute, it was partly sunny, with a temperature of 89. At Paris, it was cloudy, with a temperature of 88. And once again at 3 p.m. at the Champaign Airport, under cloud.

skies, the temperature was 83, and the heat index was 89. The time is currently 3:37 p.m. Central Daylight Time. 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The National Weather Service in Lincoln has issued a severe thunderstorm warning for northern Piatt County, southern Champaign County, until 4 p.m. At 3:16 p.m., a severe thunderstorm was located near Mansfield, or 8 miles north of Monticello, moving southeast at 45 miles per hour. Expected hazards include 70 miles per hour wind gusts and quarter-size hail. This is a radar-indicated threat. The following impacts are expected. Hail damage to vehicles is expected. Expect considerable tree damage. Wind damage is also likely to mobile homes, roofs, and outbuildings. This severe thunderstorm will be near Mansfield, Seymour, and Whiteheath around 3:20 p.m. Bonneville around 3:25 p.m. Champaign around 3:30 p.m. Savoy and Willard Airport around 3:35 p.m. Other locations in the path of the severe thunderstorm include Urbana, Tolono, and Philo. The tornado warning for East Central Piatt County is canceled. The tornadic thunderstorm which prompted the warning has moved out of the warned area. Therefore, the warning has been canceled. A tornado warning remains in effect until 4:15 p.m. for southern Champaign and northeastern Douglas counties. At 3:38 p.m., a confirmed tornado was located over Tolono, or 9 miles south of Champaign, moving southeast at 45 miles per hour. Expected hazards included a damaging tornado and quarter-size hail. A tornado has been confirmed by train spotters. The following impacts are expected. Flying debris will be dangerous to those caught without shelter. Mobile homes will be damaged or destroyed. Damage to roofs, windows, and vehicles will occur. Tree damage is likely. This tornado will be near Villa Grove and Pasotum around 3:45 p.m. Newman around 4 p.m. Other locations impacted by this tornadic thunderstorm include Longview, Murdoch, and Fairland. This includes Interstate 57 between mile markers 218 and 229. The National Weather Service in Lincoln has issued a severe thunderstorm warning for northern Piatt County, southern Champaign County, until 4 p.m. At 3:16 p.m., a severe thunderstorm was located near Mansfield, or 8 miles north of Monticello, moving southeast at 45 miles per hour. Expected hazards include 70 miles per hour wind gusts and quarter-size hail. This is a radar-indicated threat. The following impacts are expected. Hail damage to vehicles is expected. Expect considerable tree damage. Wind damage is also likely to mobile homes, roofs, and outbuildings. This severe thunderstorm will be near Mansfield, Seymour, and Whiteheath around 3:20 p.m. Bonneville around 3:25 p.m. Champaign around 3:30 p.m. Savoy and Willard Airport around 3:35 p.m. Other locations in the path of the severe thunderstorm include Urbana, Tolono, and Philo. This includes the following highways: Interstate 57 between mile markers 222 and 240. Interstate 72 between mile markers 166 and 182. Interstate 74 between mile markers 161 and 190. The tornado warning for East Central Piatt County is canceled. The tornadic thunderstorm which prompted the warning has moved out of the warned area. Therefore, the warning has been canceled. A tornado warning remains in effect until 4:15 p.m. for southern Champaign and northeastern Douglas counties. At 3:38 p.m., a confirmed tornado was located over Tolono, or 9 miles south of Champaign, moving southeast at 45 miles per hour. Expected hazards included a damaging tornado and quarter-size hail. A tornado has been confirmed by train spotters. The following impacts are expected. Flying debris will be dangerous to those caught without shelter. Mobile homes will be damaged or destroyed. Damage to roofs, windows, and vehicles will occur. Tree damage is likely. This tornado will be near Villa Grove and Pasotum around 3:45 p.m. Newman around 4 p.m. Other locations impacted by this tornadic thunderstorm include Longview, Murdoch, and Fairland. This includes Interstate 57 between mile markers 218 and 229. The following is a

Summary of watches, warnings and advisories in effect. For the WXJ76 listening area, a severe thunderstorm warning has been issued until 4 p.m. for the following counties, Champaign and Piatt. A tornado warning remains in effect until 4:15 p.m. for the following counties, Champaign and Douglas. A heat advisory remains in effect until 8 p.m. for the following counties, Coles and Moultrie. At 3 p.m. at the Champaign Airport, skies were cloudy. The temperature was 83 degrees, the dew point was 74, and the relative humidity was 74%. The heat index was 89. The pressure was 29.95 inches and rising. Elsewhere around the area, rain was falling, with a temperature of 78 at Bloomington and 74 at Rantoul. It was mostly sunny, with a temperature of 82 at Peoria, 91 at Mattoon, 90 at Decatur, and 92 at Springfield. At Terre Haute, the severe thunderstorm warning for northern Piatt County is canceled. The severe thunderstorm which prompted the warning has moved out of the warned area. Therefore, the warning has been canceled. A severe thunderstorm warning remains in effect until 4 p.m. for southern Champaign County. At 3:41 p.m., a severe thunderstorm was located over Willard Airport, or near Champaign, moving southeast at 45 miles per hour. Expected hazards include 70 miles per hour wind gusts and quarter-size hail. This is a radar-indicated threat. The following impacts are expected. Hail damage to vehicles is expected. Expect considerable tree damage. Wind damage is also likely to mobile homes, roofs, and outbuildings. This severe storm will be near Tolono and Philo around 3:45 p.m. This includes the following highways: Interstate 57 between mile markers 223 and 233. Interstate 74 between mile markers 180 and 182, and between mile markers 185 and 188. At 3 p.m. at the Champaign Airport, skies were cloudy. The temperature was 83 degrees, the dew point was 74, and the relative humidity was 74%. The heat index was 89. The pressure was 29.95 inches and rising. Elsewhere around the area, rain was falling, with a temperature of 78 at Blue. A tornado warning remains in effect until 4:15 p.m. for southeastern Champaign and northeastern Douglas counties. At 3:44 p.m., a severe thunderstorm capable of producing a tornado was located near Tolono, or 10 miles north of Tuscola, moving southeast at 45 miles per hour. Expected hazards include tornado and quarter-size hail. This is a radar-indicated threat. The following impacts are expected. Flying debris will be dangerous to those caught without shelter. Mobile homes will be damaged or destroyed. Damage to roofs, windows, and vehicles will occur. Tree damage is likely. This dangerous storm will be near Villa Grove around 3:50 p.m. Broadlands around 3:55 p.m. Newman around 4 p.m. Other locations impacted by this tornadic thunderstorm include Longview, Murdoch, and Fairland. This includes Interstate 57 between mile markers 218 and 220. At 3 p.m. at the Champaign Airport, skies were cloudy. The temperature was 83 degrees, the dew point was 74, and the relative humidity was 74%. The heat index was 89. The pressure was 29.95 inches and rising. Elsewhere around the area, rain was falling, with a temperature of 78 at Bloomington and 74 at Rantoul. It was mostly sunny, with a temperature of 82 at Peoria, 91 at Mattoon, 90 at Decatur, and 92 at Springfield. At Terre Haute, it was partly sunny, with a temperature of 89. At Paris, it was cloudy, with a temperature of 88. And once again at 3 p.m. at the Champaign Airport, under cloudy skies, the temperature was 83, and the heat index was 89. The time is currently 3:47 p.m. Central Daylight Time. 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The tornado warning for East Central Piatt County is canceled. The tornadic thunderstorm which prompted the warning has moved out of the warned area. Therefore, the warning has been canceled. The severe thunderstorm warning for northern Piatt County is canceled. The severe thunderstorm which prompted the warning has moved out of the warned area. Therefore, the warning has been canceled.

Hail damage to vehicles is expected. Expect considerable tree damage. Wind damage is also likely to mobile homes, roofs, and outbuildings. This severe storm will be near Tolono and Philo around 3:45 p.m. This includes the following highways: Interstate 57 between mile markers 223 and 233. Interstate 74 between mile markers 180 and 182, and between mile markers 185 and 188. A tornado warning remains in effect until 4:15 p.m. for southeastern Champaign and northeastern Douglas counties. At 3:44 p.m., a severe thunderstorm capable of producing a tornado was located near Tolono, or 10 miles north of Tuscola, moving southeast at 45 miles per hour. Expected hazards include tornado and quarter-size hail. This is a radar-indicated threat. The following impacts are expected. Flying debris will be dangerous to those caught without shelter. Mobile homes will be damaged or destroyed. Damage to roofs, windows, and vehicles will occur. Tree damage is likely. This dangerous storm will be near Villa Grove around 3:50 p.m. Broadlands around 3:55 p.m. Newman around 4 p.m. Other locations impacted by this tornadic thunderstorm include Longview, Murdoch, and Fairland. This includes Interstate 57 between mile markers 218 and 220. The following is a summary of watches, warnings, and advisories in effect. For the WXJ 76 listening area, a severe thunderstorm warning remains in effect until 4 p.m. for the following county: Champaign, Illinois. A tornado warning remains in effect until 4:15 p.m. for the following counties: Champaign and Douglas. A heat advisory remains in effect until 8 p.m. for the following counties: Coles and Moultrie. At 3 p.m. at the Champaign Airport, skies were cloudy. The temperature was 83 degrees, the dew point was 74, and the relative humidity was 74%. The heat index was 89. The pressure was 29.95 inches and rising. Elsewhere around the area, rain was falling, with a temperature of 78 at Bloomington and 74 at Rantoul. It was mostly sunny, with a temperature of 82 at Peoria, 91 at Mattoon, 90 at Decatur, and 92 at Springfield. At Terre Haute, it was partly sunny, with a temperature of 89. At Paris, it was cloudy, with a temperature of 88. And once again at 3 p.m. at the Champaign Airport, under cloudy skies, the temperature was 83, and the heat index was 89. The time is currently 3:51 p.m. Central Daylight Time. 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The tornado warning for East Central Piatt County is canceled. The tornadic thunderstorm which prompted the warning has moved out of the warned area. Therefore, the warning has been canceled. The severe thunderstorm warning for Northern Piatt County is canceled. The severe thunderstorm which prompted the warning has moved out of the warned area. Therefore, the warning has been canceled. A severe thunderstorm warning remains in effect until 4 p.m. for Southern Champaign County. At 3:41 p.m., a severe thunderstorm was located over Willard Airport, or near Champaign, moving southeast at 45 miles per hour. Expected hazards include 70 miles per hour wind gusts and quarter-size hail. This is a radar-indicated threat. The following impacts are expected. Hail damage to vehicles is expected. Expect considerable tree damage. Wind damage is also likely to mobile homes, roofs, and outbuildings. This severe storm will be near Tolono and Philo around 3:45 p.m. This includes the following highways: Interstate 57 between mile markers 223 and 233. Interstate 74 between mile markers 180 and 182, and between mile markers 185 and 188. A tornado warning remains in effect until 4:15 p.m.

A severe thunderstorm was located near Philo, or 11 miles southeast of Urbana, moving southeast at 45 miles per hour. Expected hazards include 60 miles per hour wind gusts and nickel-size hail. This is a radar-indicated threat. The following impacts are expected: expect damage to roofs, siding, and trees. This severe thunderstorm will be near Broadlands around 3:55 p.m. Allerton around 4 p.m. Seidel around 4:10 p.m. Other locations in the path of this severe thunderstorm include Chrisman. This includes Interstate 57 near mile marker 214. This also includes Harry Bay Woodyard State Natural Area. A tornado warning remains in effect until 4:15 p.m. for southeastern Champaign and northeastern Douglas counties. At 3:44 p.m., a severe thunderstorm capable of producing a tornado was located near Tolono, or 10 miles north of Tuscola, moving southeast at 45 miles per hour. Expected hazards include tornado and quarter-size hail. This is a radar-indicated threat. The following impacts are expected: flying debris will be dangerous to those caught without shelter. Mobile homes will be damaged or destroyed. Damage to roofs, windows, and vehicles will occur. Tree damage is likely. This dangerous storm will be near Villa Grove around 3:50 p.m. Broadlands around 3:55 p.m. Newman around 4 p.m. Other locations impacted by this tornadic thunderstorm include Longview, Murdoch, and Fairland. This includes Interstate 57 between mile markers 218 and 220. The following is a summary of watches, warnings, and advisories in effect. For the WXJ 76 listening area, a severe thunderstorm warning remains in effect until 4 p.m. for the following county: Champaign, Illinois. A tornado warning remains in effect until 4:15 p.m. for the following counties: Champaign and Douglas. A severe thunderstorm warning has been issued until 4:45 p.m. for the following counties: Champaign, Douglas, Edgar, and Vermilion. A heat advisory remains in effect until 8 p.m. for the following counties: Coles and Moultrie. At 3 p.m. at the Champaign Airport, skies were cloudy. The temperature was 83 degrees, the dew point was 74, and the relative humidity was 74%. The heat index was 89. The pressure was 29.95 inches and rising. Elsewhere around the area, rain was falling, with a temperature of 78 at Bloomington and 74 at Red Hill. It was mostly sunny, with a temperature of 82 at Peoria, 91 at Mattoon, 90 at Decatur, and 92 at Springfield. At Terre Haute, it was partly sunny, with a temperature of 89. At Paris, it was cloudy, with a temperature of 88. And once again at 3 p.m. at the Champaign Airport, under cloudy skies, the temperature was 83, and the heat index was 89. The time is currently 3:56 p.m. Central Daylight Time. 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The National Weather Service in Lincoln has issued a severe thunderstorm warning for northern Edgar County, southern Vermilion County, southeastern Champaign County, northeastern Douglas County, until 4:45 p.m. At 3:52 p.m., a severe thunderstorm was located near Philo, or 11 miles southeast of Urbana, moving southeast at 45 miles per hour. Expected hazards include 60 miles per hour wind gusts and nickel-size hail. This is a radar-indicated threat. The following impacts are expected: expect damage to roofs, siding, and trees. This severe thunderstorm will be near Broadlands around 3:55 p.m. Allerton around 4 p.m. Seidel around 4:10 p.m. Other locations in the path of this severe thunderstorm include Chrisman. This includes Interstate 57 near mile marker 214. This also includes Harry Bay Woodyard State Natural Area. The severe thunderstorm warning for northern Piatt County is canceled. The severe thunderstorm which prompted the warning has moved out of the warned area. Therefore, the warning has been canceled. A severe thunderstorm warning remains in effect until 4 p.m. for southern Champaign County. At 3:41 p.m., a severe thunderstorm was located over Willard Airport, or near Champaign, moving southeast at 45 miles per hour. Expected hazards include 70 miles per hour.
gusts and quarter-size hail. This is a radar-indicated threat. The following impacts are expected. Hail damage to vehicles is expected. Expect considerable tree damage. Wind damage is also likely to mobile homes, roofs, and outbuildings. This severe storm will be near Tolono and Philo around 3:45 p.m. This includes the following highways: Interstate 57 between mile markers 223 and 233. Interstate 74 between mile markers 180 and 182, in between mile markers 185 and 188. A tornado warning remains in effect until 4:15 p.m. for southeastern Champaign and northeastern Douglas counties. At 3:44 p.m., a severe thunderstorm capable of producing a tornado was located near Tolono, or 10 miles north of Tuscola, moving southeast at 45 miles per hour. Expected hazards include tornado and quarter-size hail. This is a radar-indicated threat. The following impacts are expected. Flying debris will be dangerous to those caught without shelter. Mobile homes will be damaged or destroyed. Damage to roofs, windows, and vehicles will occur. Tree damage is likely. This dangerous storm will be near Villa Grove around 3:50 p.m. Broadlands around 3:55 p.m. Newman around 4 p.m. Other locations impacted by this tornadic thunderstorm include Longview, Murdoch, and Fairland. This includes Interstate 57 between mile markers 218 and 220. The following is a summary of watches, warnings, and advisories in effect. For the WXJ76 listening area, a severe thunderstorm warning remains in effect until 4 p.m. for the following county: Champaign, Illinois. A tornado warning remains in effect until 4:15 p.m. for the following counties: Champaign and Douglas. A severe thunderstorm warning has been issued until 4:45 p.m. for the following counties: Champaign, Douglas, Edgar, and Vermilion. A heat advisory remains in effect until 8 p.m. for the following counties: Coles and Moultrie. The following is a summary of watches, warnings, and advisories in effect. For the WXJ76 listening area, a tornado warning remains in effect until 4:15 p.m. for the following counties: Champaign and Douglas. A severe thunderstorm warning has been issued until 4:45 p.m. for the following counties: Champaign, Douglas, Edgar, and Vermilion. The time is currently 4:01 p.m. Central Daylight Time. 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The National Weather Service in Lincoln has issued a severe thunderstorm warning for northern Edgar County, southern Vermilion County, southeastern Champaign County, northeastern Douglas County, until 4:45 p.m. At 3:52 p.m., a severe thunderstorm was located near Philo, or 11 miles southeast of Urbana, moving southeast at 45 miles per hour. Expected hazards include 60 miles per hour wind gusts and nickel-size hail. This is a radar-indicated threat. The following impacts are expected. Expect damage to roofs, siding, and trees. This severe thunderstorm will be near Broadlands around 3:55 p.m. Allerton around 4 p.m. Seidel around 4:10 p.m. Other locations in the path of the severe thunderstorm include Chrisman. This includes Interstate 57 near mile marker 214. This also includes Harry Baywood Yard State Natural Area. A tornado warning remains in effect until 4:15 p.m. for southeastern Champaign and northeastern Douglas counties. At 3:44 p.m., a severe thunderstorm capable of producing a tornado was located near Tolono, or 10 miles north of Tuscola, moving southeast at 45 miles per hour. Expected hazards include tornado and quarter-size hail. This is a radar-indicated threat. The following impacts are expected. Flying debris will be dangerous to those caught without shelter. Mobile homes will be damaged or destroyed. Damage to roofs, windows, and vehicles will occur. Tree damage is likely. This dangerous storm will be near Villa Grove around 3:50 p.m. Broadlands around 3:55 p.m. Newman around 4 p.m. Other locations impacted by this tornadic thunderstorm include Longview, Murdoch, and Fairland. This includes Interstate 57 between mile markers 218 and 220. The following is a summary of watches, warnings, and advisories in effect.
for the WXE76 listening area. A tornado warning remains in effect until 4:15 p.m. for the following counties, Champaign and Douglas. A severe thunderstorm warning has been issued until 4:45 p.m. for the following counties, Champaign, Douglas, Edgar and Vermilion. At 4 p.m. at the Champaign Airport, a thunderstorm was reported. Visibility was 2 miles. The temperature was 68 degrees, the dew point was 65, and the relative humidity was 90%. The wind was east at 6 miles an hour, gusting to 45. The pressure was 29.90 inches and falling. Elsewhere around the area, it was mostly sunny, with a temperature of 87 at Peoria, 90 at Mattoon, 90 at Decatur, and 90 at Springfield. It was partly sunny, with a temperature of 76 at Bloomington, and 80 at Terre Haute. And once again at 4 p.m. at the Champaign Airport, with a thunderstorm, the temperature was 68. The time is currently 4:04 p.m. Central Daylight Time. 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The National Weather Service in Lincoln has issued a severe thunderstorm warning for northern Edgar County, southern Vermilion County, southeastern Champaign County, northeastern Douglas County, until 4:45 p.m. At 3:52 p.m., a severe thunderstorm was located near Philo, or 11 miles southeast of Urbana, moving southeast at 45 miles per hour. Expected hazards include 60 miles per hour wind gusts and nickel-size hail. This is a radar-indicated threat. The following impacts are expected. Expect damage to roofs, siding, and trees. This severe thunderstorm will be near Broadlands around 3:55 p.m. Alatin around 4 p.m. Seidel around 4:10 p.m. Other locations in the path of this severe thunderstorm include Chrisman. This includes Interstate 57 near mile marker 214. This also includes Harry Bay Woodyard State Natural Area. A tornado warning remains in effect until 4:15 p.m. for southeastern Champaign and northeastern Douglas counties. At 3:44 p.m., a severe thunderstorm capable of producing a tornado was located near Tolono, or 10 miles north of Tuscola, moving southeast at 45 miles per hour. Expected hazards include tornado and quarter-size hail. This is a radar-indicated threat. The following impacts are expected. Flying debris will be dangerous to those caught without shelter. Mobile homes will be damaged or destroyed. Damage to roofs, windows, and vehicles will occur. Tree damage is likely. This dangerous storm will be near Villa Grove around 3:50 p.m. Broadlands around 3:55 p.m. Newman around 4 p.m. Other locations impacted by this tornadic thunderstorm include Longview, Murdoch, and Fairland. This includes Interstate 57 between mile markers 218 and 220. The following is a summary of watches, warnings, and advisories in effect. For the WXJ76 listening area, a tornado warning remains in effect until 4:15 p.m. for the following counties, Champaign and Douglas. A severe thunderstorm warning has been issued until 4:45 p.m. for the following counties, Champaign, Douglas, Edgar and Vermilion. At 4 p.m. at the Champaign Airport, a thunderstorm was reported. Visibility was 2 miles. The temperature was 68 degrees, the dew point was 65, and the relative humidity was 90%. The wind was east at 6 miles an hour, gusting to 45. The pressure was 29.90 inches and falling. Elsewhere around the area, it was mostly sunny, with a temperature of 87 at Peoria, 90 at Mattoon, 90 at Decatur, and 90 at Springfield. It was partly sunny, with a temperature of 76 at Bloomington, and 80 at Terre Haute. And once again at 4 p.m. at the Champaign Airport, with a thunderstorm, the temperature was 68. The time is currently 4:07 p.m. Central Daylight Time. 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The National Weather Service in Lincoln has issued a severe thunderstorm warning for northern Edgar County, southern Vermilion County, southeastern Champaign County, northeastern Douglas County, until 4:45 p.m. At 3:52 p.m., a severe thunderstorm was located near Philo, or 11 miles southeast of Urbana, moving southeast at 45 miles per hour.
Expected hazards include 60 miles.

National Weather Service in Lincoln has issued a severe thunderstorm warning for northern Edgard County, southern Vermilion County, southeastern Champaign County, northeastern Douglas County, until 4:45 p.m. At 3:52 p.m.

per hour wind gusts and nickel-size hail. This is a radar-indicated threat. The following impacts are expected. Expect damage to roofs, siding, and trees. This severe thunderstorm will be near Broadlands around 3:55 p.m. Alatin around 4 p.m. Seidel around 4:10 p.m. Other locations in the path of the severe thunderstorm include Chrisman. This includes Interstate 57 near mile marker 214. This also includes Harry Bay Woodyard State Natural Area. A tornado warning remains in effect until 4:15 p.m. for southeastern Champaign and northeastern Douglas counties. At 3:44 p.m., a severe thunderstorm capable of producing a tornado was located near Tolono, or 10 miles north of Tuscola, moving southeast at 45 miles per hour. Expected hazards include tornado and quarter-size hail. This is a radar-indicated threat. The following impacts are expected. Flying debris will be dangerous to those caught without shelter. Mobile homes will be damaged or destroyed. Damage to roofs, windows, and vehicles will occur. Tree damage is likely. This dangerous storm will be near Villa Grove around 3:50 p.m. Broadlands around 3:55 p.m. Newman around 4 p.m. Other locations impacted by this tornadic thunderstorm include Longview, Murdoch, and Fairland. This includes Interstate 57 between mile markers 218 and 220. The following is a summary of watches, warnings, and advisories in effect. For the WXJ76 listening area, a tornado warning remains in effect until 4:15 p.m. for the following counties, Champaign and Douglas. A severe thunderstorm warning has been issued until 4:45 p.m. for the following counties, Champaign, Douglas, Edgar, and Vermilion. The tornado warning for southeastern Champaign and northeastern Douglas counties will expire at 4:15 p.m. The storm which prompted the warning has moved out of the area. Therefore, the warning will be allowed to expire. Remember, a severe thunderstorm warning still remains in effect for northern Edgar, southern Vermilion, southeast Champaign, and northeast Douglas until 4:45 p.m. At 4 p.m. at the Champaign Airport, a thunderstorm was reported. Visibility was 3 miles. The temperature was 69 degrees, the dew point was 65, and the relative humidity was 86%. The wind was northeast at 10 miles an hour, gusting to 28. The pressure was 29.90 inches and falling. Elsewhere around the area, at Rantoul, rain was falling, with a temperature of 73. At Paris, thunder was reported, with a temperature of 77. It was mostly sunny, with a temperature of 90 at Mattoon, 90 at Decatur, and 90 at Springfield. It was partly sunny, with a temperature of 87 at Peoria, and 80 at Terre Haute. At Bloomington, it was cloudy, with a temperature of 79. And once again at 4 p.m. at the Champaign Airport, with a thunderstorm, the temperature was 69. The time is currently 4:11 p.m. Central Daylight Time. 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The National Weather Service in Lincoln has issued a severe thunderstorm warning for northern Edgar County, southern Vermilion County, southeastern Champaign County, northeastern Douglas County, until 4:45 p.m. At 3:52 p.m., a severe thunderstorm was located near Philo, or 11 miles southeast of Urbana, moving southeast at 45 miles per hour. Expected hazards include 60 miles per hour wind gusts and nickel-size hail. This is a radar-indicated threat. The following impacts are expected. Expect damage to roofs, siding, and trees. This severe thunderstorm will be near Broadlands around 3:55 p.m. Alatin around 4 p.m. Seidel around 4:10 p.m. Other locations in the path of the severe thunderstorm include Chrisman. This includes Interstate 57 near mile marker 214. This also includes Harry Bay Woodyard State Natural Area. The tornado warning for southeastern Champaign and northeastern Douglas counties will expire at 4:15 p.m. The storm which prompted the warning has moved out of the area. Therefore, the warning will be allowed to expire. Remember, a severe thunderstorm warning still remains in effect for northern Edgar, southern Vermilion, southeast Champaign, and northeast Douglas until 4:45 p.m. The following is a summary of watches, warnings, and advisories in effect.

for the WXJ76 listening area. A severe thunderstorm warning has been issued until 4:45 p.m. for the following counties: Champaign, Douglas, Edgar, and Vermilion. At 4 p.m. at the Champaign Airport, a thunderstorm was reported. Visibility was 3 miles. The temperature was 69 degrees, the dew point was 65, and the relative humidity was 86%. The wind was northeast at 10 miles an hour, gusting to 28. The pressure was 29.90 inches and falling. Elsewhere around the area, at Rantoul, rain was falling, with a temperature of 73. At Paris, thunder was reported, with a temperature of 77. It was mostly sunny, with a temperature of 90 at Mattoon, 90 at Decatur, and 90 at Springfield. It was partly sunny, with a temperature of 87 at Peoria, and 80 at Terre Haute. At Bloomington, it was cloudy, with a temperature of 79. And once again at 4 p.m. at the Champaign Airport, with a thunderstorm, the temperature was 69. The time is currently 4:14 p.m. Central Daylight Time. 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The National Weather Service in Lincoln has issued a severe thunderstorm warning for northern Edgar County, southern Vermilion County, southeastern Champaign County, northeastern Douglas County, until 4:45 p.m. At 3:52 p.m., a severe thunderstorm was located near Philo, or 11 miles southeast of Urbana, moving southeast at 45 miles per hour. Expected hazards include 60 miles per hour wind gusts and nickel-size hail. This is a radar-indicated threat. The following impacts are expected: expect damage to roofs, siding, and trees. This severe thunderstorm will be near Broadlands around 3:55 p.m. Alleton around 4 p.m. Sidell around 4:10 p.m. Other locations in the path of the severe thunderstorm include Chrisman. This includes Interstate 57 near mile marker 214. This also includes Harry Baywood Yard State Natural Area. The tornado warning for southeastern Champaign and northeastern Douglas counties will expire at 4:15 p.m. The storm which prompted the warning has moved out of the area. Therefore, the warning will be allowed to expire. Remember, a severe thunderstorm warning still remains in effect for northern Edgar, southern Vermilion, southeast Champaign, and northeast Douglas until 4:45 p.m. The following is a summary of watches, warnings, and advisories in effect. For the WXJ76 listening area, a severe thunderstorm warning has been issued until 4:45 p.m. for the following counties: Champaign, Douglas, Edgar, and Vermilion. At 4 p.m. at the Champaign Airport, a thunderstorm was reported. Visibility was 3 miles. The temperature was 69 degrees, the dew point was 65, and the relative humidity was 86%. The wind was northeast at 10 miles an hour, gusting to 28. The pressure was 29.90 inches and falling. Elsewhere around the area, at Rantoul, rain was falling, with a temperature of 73. At Paris, thunder was reported, with a temperature of 77. It was mostly sunny, with a temperature of 90 at Mattoon, 90 at Decatur, and 90 at Springfield. It was partly sunny, with a temperature of 87 at Peoria, and 80 at Terre Haute. At Bloomington, it was cloudy, with a temperature of 79. And once again at 4 p.m. at the Champaign Airport, with a thunderstorm, the temperature was 69. The time is currently 4:17 p.m. Central Daylight Time. 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The National Weather Service in Lincoln has issued a severe thunderstorm warning for northern Edgar County, southern Vermilion County, southeastern Champaign County, northeastern Douglas County, until 4:45 p.m. At 3:52 p.m., a severe thunderstorm was located near Philo, or 11 miles southeast of Urbana, moving southeast at 45 miles per hour. Expected hazards include 60 miles per hour wind gusts and nickel-size hail. This is a radar-indicated threat. The following impacts are expected: expect damage to roofs, siding, and trees. This severe thunderstorm will be near Broadlands around 3:55 p.m. Alleton around 4 p.m. Sidell around 4:10 p.m. Other locations in the path of the severe thunderstorm include

This includes Interstate 57 near mile marker 214. This also includes Harry Baywood Yard State Natural Area. The tornado warning for southeastern Champaign and northeastern Douglas counties will expire at 4:15 p.m. The storm which prompted the warning has moved out of the area. Therefore, the warning will be allowed to expire. Remember, a severe thunderstorm warning still remains in effect for northern Edgar, southern Vermilion, southeast Champaign, and northeast Douglas until 4:45 p.m. You are listening to NOAA Weather Radio, the voice of the National Weather Service. 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Programming originates from NOAA's National Weather Service office in Lincoln and transmits from the WCIA television tower near Seymour. 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The time is currently 4:19 p.m. Central Daylight Time. 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Now for the official National Weather Service forecast for Champaign, Urbana, and surrounding areas of East Central Illinois. Tonight, partly cloudy. A chance of showers and thunderstorms until midnight, then a slight chance of showers and thunderstorms after midnight. Lows around 70. Southwest winds 5 to 10 miles an hour. Chance of rain 40%. Wednesday, partly sunny. A slight chance of showers and thunderstorms in the morning, then a chance of showers and thunderstorms in the afternoon. Humid with highs in the mid-80s. Southwest winds 5 to 10 miles an hour. Chance of rain 50%. Wednesday night, partly cloudy until midnight, then becoming mostly cloudy. A chance of showers and thunderstorms. Humid with lows in the upper 60s. East winds around 5 miles an hour. Chance of rain 50%. Thursday, showers likely with a chance of thunderstorms. Humid with highs in the mid-80s. South winds around 5 miles an hour. Chance of rain 70%. Thursday night, showers likely with a chance of thunderstorms until midnight, then showers after midnight. Humid with lows in the upper 60s. Northeast winds 5 to 10 miles an hour. Chance of rain 80%. Friday, mostly cloudy with a chance of showers in the morning, then partly sunny in the afternoon. Highs in the mid-80s. Chance of rain 40%. Friday night, partly cloudy. A chance of showers and thunderstorms after midnight. Lows in the upper 60s. Chance of rain 40%. Saturday, mostly sunny. Highs in the upper 80s. Heat index values up to 100 in the afternoon. Saturday night, mostly clear. Lows in the lower 70s. Sunday and Sunday night, partly cloudy. Highs in the upper 80s. Lows in the upper 60s. Monday through Tuesday, partly cloudy. Highs in the lower 80s. Lows in the lower 60s. Again, the forecast for Champaign, Urbana, and surrounding areas of East Central Illinois for tonight, partly cloudy. A chance of showers and thunderstorms until midnight, then a slight chance of showers and thunderstorms after midnight. Lows around 70. Southwest winds 5 to 10 miles an hour. Chance of rain 40%. 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The National Weather Service in Lincoln has issued a severe thunderstorm warning for northern Edgar County, southern Vermilion County, southeastern Champaign County, northeastern Douglas County, until 4:45 p.m. At 3:52 p.m., a severe thunderstorm was located.

The National Weather Service in Lincoln has issued a severe thunderstorm warning for southern Ledyard County, northeastern Clark County, until 5 p.m. At 4:22 p.m., a severe thunderstorm was located 7 miles northeast of Kansas, or 8 miles west of Paris, moving southeast at 45 miles per hour. Expected hazards include 60 miles per hour wind gusts and nickel-size hail. This is a radar.

sophisticated threat. The following impacts are expected. Expect damage to roofs, siding, and trees. This severe thunderstorm will be near Paris around 4:25 p.m. Vermilion around 4:40 p.m. This includes Interstate 70 between mile markers 147 and 154. The National Weather Service in Lincoln has issued a severe thunderstorm warning for northern Edgar County, southern Vermilion County, southeastern Champaign County, northeastern Douglas County, until 4:45 p.m. At 3:52 p.m., a severe thunderstorm was located near Philo, or 11 miles southeast of Urbana, moving southeast at 45 miles per hour. Expected hazards include 60 miles per hour wind gusts and nickel-size hail. This is a radar-indicated threat. The following impacts are expected. Expect damage to roofs, siding, and trees. This severe thunderstorm will be near Broadlands around 3:55 p.m. Allerton around 4 p.m. Seidel around 4:10 p.m. Other locations in the path of this severe thunderstorm include Chrisman. This includes Interstate 57 near mile marker 214. This also includes Harry Bay Woodyard State Natural Area. The National Weather Service in Lincoln has issued a severe thunderstorm warning for southern Edgar County, northeastern Clark County, until 5 p.m. At 4:22 p.m., a severe thunderstorm was located 7 miles northeast of Kansas, or 8 miles west of Paris, moving southeast. The severe thunderstorm warning for southeastern Champaign and northeastern Douglas counties is canceled. The severe thunderstorm which prompted the warning has moved out of the warned area. Therefore, the warning has been canceled. A severe thunderstorm warning remains in effect until 4:45 p.m. for northern Edgar and southeastern Vermilion counties. At 4:24 p.m., a severe thunderstorm was located over Chrisman, or 14 miles north of Paris, moving east at 45 miles per hour. Expected hazards include 60 miles per hour wind gusts and nickel-size hail. This is a radar-indicated threat. The following impacts are expected. Expect damage to roofs, siding, and trees. This severe thunderstorm will remain over mainly rural areas of northern Edgar and southeastern Vermilion counties, including the following locations: Edgar, Scotland, Metcalf, and Indianola. This also includes Harry Bay Woodyard State Natural Area. The National Weather Service in Lincoln has issued a severe thunderstorm warning for southern Edgar County, northeastern Clark County, until 5 p.m. At 4:22 p.m., a severe thunderstorm was located 7 miles northeast of Kansas, or 8 miles west of Paris, moving southeast at 45 miles per hour. Expected hazards include 60 miles per hour wind gusts and nickel-size hail. This is a radar-indicated threat. The following impacts are expected. Expect damage to roofs, siding, and trees. This severe thunderstorm will be near Paris around 4:25 p.m. Vermilion around 4:40 p.m. This includes Interstate 70 between mile markers 147 and 154. The severe thunderstorm warning for southeastern Champaign and northeastern Douglas counties is canceled. The severe thunderstorm which prompted the warning has moved out of the warned area. Therefore, the warning has been canceled. A severe thunderstorm warning remains in effect until 4:45 p.m. for northern Edgar and southeastern Vermilion counties. At 4:24 p.m., a severe thunderstorm was located over Chrisman, or 14 miles north of Paris, moving east at 45 miles per hour. Expected hazards include 60 miles per hour wind gusts and nickel-size hail. This is a radar-indicated threat. The following impacts are expected. Expect damage to roofs, siding, and trees. This severe thunderstorm will remain over mainly rural areas of northern Edgar and southeastern Vermilion counties, including the following locations: Edgar, Scotland, Metcalf, and Indianola. This also includes Harry Bay Woodyard State Natural Area. The following is a summary of watches, warnings, and advisories in effect. For the WXJ 76 listening area, a severe thunderstorm warning has been issued until 5 p.m. for the following county: Edgar, Illinois. A severe thunderstorm warning remains in effect until 4:45 p.m. for the following counties: Edgar and Vermilion. At 4 p.m. at the Champaign Airport, a thunderstorm was reported. Visibility was 3 miles.
The temperature was 69 degrees, the dew point was 65, and the relative humidity was 86%. The wind was northeast at 10 miles an hour, gusting to 28. The pressure was 29.90 inches and falling. Elsewhere around the area, at Rantoul, rain was falling, with a temperature of 73. At Paris, thunder was reported, with a temperature of 77. It was mostly sunny, with a temperature of 87 at Peoria, 80 at Terre Haute, 90 at Mattoon, 90 at Decatur, and 90 at Springfield. At Bloomington, it was partly sunny, with a temperature of 79. And once again at 4 p.m. at the Champaign Airport, with a thunderstorm, the temperature was 69. The time is currently 4:29 p.m. Central Daylight Time. 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The National Weather Service in Lincoln has issued a severe thunderstorm warning for southern Edgar County, northeastern Clark County, until 5 p.m. At 4:22 p.m., a severe thunderstorm was located 7 miles northeast of Kansas, or 8 miles west of Paris, moving southeast at 45 miles per hour. Expected hazards include 60 miles per hour wind gusts and nickel-size hail. This is a radar-indicated threat. The following impacts are expected: expect damage to roofs, siding, and trees. This severe thunderstorm will be near Paris around 4:25 p.m. Vermilion around 4:40 p.m. This includes Interstate 70 between mile markers 147 and 154. The severe thunderstorm warning for southeastern Champaign and northeastern Douglas counties is canceled. The severe thunderstorm which prompted the warning has moved out of the warned area. Therefore, the warning has been canceled. A severe thunderstorm warning remains in effect until 4:45 p.m. for northern Edgar and southeastern Vermilion counties. At 4:24 p.m., a severe thunderstorm was located over Chrisman, or 14 miles north of Paris, moving east at 45 miles per hour. Expected hazards include 60 miles per hour wind gusts and nickel-size hail. This is a radar-indicated threat. The following impacts are expected: expect damage to roofs, siding, and trees. This severe thunderstorm will remain over mainly rural areas of northern Edgar and southeastern Vermilion counties, including the following locations: Edgar, Scotland, Metcalf, and Indianola. This also includes Harry Babwood Yard State Natural Area. The following is a summary of watches, warnings, and advisories in effect. For the WXJ76 listening area, a severe thunderstorm warning has been issued until 5 p.m. for the following county: Edgar, Illinois. A severe thunderstorm warning remains in effect until 4:45 p.m. for the following counties: Edgar and Vermilion. At 4 p.m. at the Champaign Airport, a thunderstorm was reported. Visibility was 3 miles. The temperature was 69 degrees, the dew point was 65, and the relative humidity was 86%. The wind was northeast at 10 miles an hour, gusting to 28. The pressure was 29.90 inches and falling. Elsewhere around the area, at Rantoul, rain was falling, with a temperature of 73. At Paris, thunder was reported, with a temperature of 77. It was mostly sunny, with a temperature of 87 at Peoria, 80 at Terre Haute, 90 at Mattoon, 90 at Decatur, and 90 at Springfield. At Bloomington, it was partly sunny, with a temperature of 79. And once again at 4 p.m. at the Champaign Airport, with a thunderstorm, the temperature was 69. The time is currently 4:32 p.m. Central Daylight Time. 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The National Weather Service in Lincoln has issued a severe thunderstorm warning for southern Edgar County, northeastern Clark County, until 5 p.m. At 4:22 p.m., a severe thunderstorm was located 7 miles northeast of Kansas, or 8 miles west of Paris, moving southeast at 45 miles per hour. Lincoln has issued a severe thunderstorm warning for southern Edgar County, northeastern Clark County, until 5 p.m. At 4:22 p.m., a severe thunderstorm was located 7 miles northeast of Kansas, or 8 miles west of Paris, moving southeast at 45 miles per hour. Expected hazards include 60 miles per hour wind gusts and nickel-size hail. This is a radar-indicated threat.

The following impacts are expected. Expect damage to roofs, siding, and trees. This severe thunderstorm will be near Paris around 4:25 p.m. Vermilion around 4:40 p.m. This includes Interstate 70 between mile markers 147 and 154. The severe thunderstorm warning for southeastern Champaign and northeastern Douglas counties is canceled. The severe thunderstorm which prompted the warning has moved out of the warned area. Therefore, the warning has been canceled. A severe thunderstorm warning remains in effect until 4:45 p.m. for northern Edgar and southeastern Vermilion counties. At 4:24 p.m., a severe thunderstorm was located over Chrisman, or 14 miles north of Paris, moving east at 45 miles per hour. Expected hazards include 60 miles per hour wind gusts and nickel-size hail. This is a radar-indicated threat. The following impacts are expected. Expect damage to roofs, siding, and trees. This severe thunderstorm will remain over mainly rural areas of northern Edgar and southeastern Vermilion counties, including the following locations: Edgar, Scotland, Metcalf, and Indianola. This also includes Harry Babelyard State Natural Area. The following is a summary of watches, warnings, and advisories in effect. For the WXJ 76 listening area, a severe thunderstorm warning has been issued until 5 p.m. for the following county: Edgar, Illinois. A severe thunderstorm warning remains in effect until 4:45 p.m. for the following counties: Edgar and Vermilion. At 4 p.m. at the Champaign Airport, a thunderstorm was reported. Visibility was 3 miles. The temperature was 69 degrees, the dew point was 65, and the relative humidity was 86%. The wind was northeast at 10 miles an hour, gusting to 28. The pressure was 29.90 inches and falling. Elsewhere around the area, at Rantoul, rain was falling, with a temperature of 73. At Paris, thunder was reported, with a temperature of 77. It was mostly sunny, with a temperature of 87 at Peoria, 80 at Terre Haute, 90 at Mattoon, 90 at Decatur, and 90 at Springfield. At Bloomington, it was partly sunny, with a temperature of 79. And once again at 4 p.m. at the Champaign Airport, with a thunderstorm, the temperature was 69. The time is currently 4:36 p.m. Central Daylight Time. 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The National Weather Service in Lincoln has issued a severe thunderstorm warning for southern Edgar County, northeastern Clark County, until 5 p.m. At 4:22 p.m., a severe thunderstorm was located 7 miles northeast of Kansas, or 8 miles west of Paris, moving southeast at 45 miles per hour. Expected hazards include 60 miles per hour wind gusts and nickel-size hail. This is a radar-indicated threat. The following impacts are expected. Expect damage to roofs, siding, and trees. This severe thunderstorm will be near Paris around 4:25 p.m. Vermilion around 4:40 p.m. This includes Interstate 70 between mile markers 147 and 154. The severe thunderstorm warning for southeastern Champaign and northeastern Douglas counties is canceled. The severe thunderstorm which prompted the warning has moved out of the warned area. Therefore, the warning has been canceled. A severe thunderstorm warning remains in effect until 4:45 p.m. for northern Edgar and southeastern Vermilion counties. At 4:24 p.m., a severe thunderstorm was located over Chrisman, or 14 miles north of Paris, moving east at 45 miles per hour. Expected hazards include 60 miles per hour wind gusts and nickel-size hail. This is a radar-indicated threat. The following impacts are expected. Expect damage to roofs, siding, and trees. This severe thunderstorm will remain over mainly rural areas of northern Edgar and southeastern Vermilion counties, including the following locations: Edgar, Scotland, Metcalf, and Indianola. This also includes Harry Babelyard State Natural Area. The following is a summary of watches, warnings, and advisories in effect. For the WXJ 76 listening area, a severe thunderstorm warning has been issued until 5 p.m. for the following county: Edgar, Illinois. A severe thunderstorm warning remains in effect until 4:45 p.m. for the following counties: Edgar and Vermilion. At 4 p.m.
At the Champaign Airport, a thunderstorm was reported. Visibility was 3 miles. The temperature was 69 degrees, the dew point was 65, and the relative humidity was 86%. The wind was northeast at 10 miles an hour, gusting to 28. The pressure was 29.90 inches and falling. Elsewhere around the area, at Rantoul, rain was falling, with a temperature of 73. At Paris, thunder was reported, with a temperature of 77. It was mostly sunny, with a temperature of 87 at Peoria, 80 at Terre Haute, 90 at Mattoon, 90 at Decatur, and 90 at Springfield. At Bloomington, it was partly sunny, with a temperature of 79. And once again at 4 p.m. at the Champaign Airport, with a thunderstorm, the temperature was 69. The time is currently 4:39 p.m. Central Daylight Time. 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The National Weather Service in Lincoln has issued a severe thunderstorm warning for southern Edgar County, northeastern Clark County, until 5 p.m. At 4:22 p.m., a severe thunderstorm was located 7 miles northeast of Kansas, or 8 miles west of Paris, moving southeast at 45 miles per hour. Expected hazards include 60 miles per hour wind gusts and nickel-size hail. This is a radar-indicated threat. The following impacts are expected. Expect damage to roofs, siding, and trees. This severe thunderstorm will be near Paris around 4:25 p.m. Vermilion around 4:40 p.m. This includes Interstate 70 between mile markers 147 and 154. A severe thunderstorm warning remains in effect until 4:45 p.m. for northern Edgar and southeastern Vermilion counties. At 4:24 p.m., a severe thunderstorm was located over Chrisman, or 14 miles north of Paris, moving east at 45 miles per hour. Expected hazards include 60 miles per hour wind gusts and nickel-size hail. This is a radar-indicated threat. The following impacts are expected. Expect damage to roofs, siding, and trees. This severe thunderstorm will remain over mainly rural areas of northern Edgar and southeastern Vermilion counties, including the following locations: Edgar, Scotland, Metcalf, and Indianola. This also includes Harry Bay Woodyard State Natural Area. The following is a summary of watches, warnings, and advisories in effect. For the WXJ76 listening area, a severe thunderstorm warning has been issued until 5 p.m. for the following county: Edgar, Illinois. A severe thunderstorm warning remains in effect until 4:45 p.m. for the following counties: Edgar and Vermilion. At 4 p.m. at the Champaign Airport, a thunderstorm was reported. Visibility was 3 miles. The temperature was 69 degrees, the dew point was 65, and the relative humidity was 86%. The wind was northeast at 10 miles an hour, gusting to 28. The pressure was 29.90 inches and falling. Elsewhere around the area, at Rantoul, rain was falling, with a temperature of 73. At Paris, thunder was reported, with a temperature of 77. It was mostly sunny, with a temperature of 87 at Peoria, 80 at Terre Haute, 90 at Mattoon, 90 at Decatur, and 90 at Springfield. At Bloomington, it was partly sunny, with a temperature of 79. And once again at 4 p.m. at the Champaign Airport, with a thunderstorm, the temperature was 69. The time is currently 4:42 p.m. Central Daylight Time. 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The National Weather Service in Lincoln has issued a severe thunderstorm warning for southern Edgar County, northeastern Clark County, until 5 p.m. At 4:22 p.m., a severe thunderstorm was located 7 miles northeast of Kansas, or 8 miles west of Paris, moving southeast at 45 miles per hour. Expected hazards include 60 miles per hour wind gusts and nickel-size hail. This is a radar-indicated threat. The following impacts are expected. Expect damage to roofs, siding, and trees. This severe thunderstorm will be near Paris around 4:25 p.m. Vermilion around 4:40 p.m. This includes Interstate 70 between mile markers 147 and 154. A severe thunderstorm warning remains in effect until 4:45 p.m. for northern Edgar and southeastern

million counties. At 4:24 p.m., a severe thunderstorm was located over Crismon, or 14 miles north of Paris, moving east at 45 miles per hour. Expected hazards include 60 miles per hour wind gusts and nickel-size hail. This is a radar-indicated threat. The following impacts are expected: expect damage to roofs, siding. The severe thunderstorm warning for northern Edgar and southeastern Vermilion counties will expire at 4:45 p.m. The storm which prompted the warnings has moved out of the area. Therefore, the warning will be allowed to expire. However, gusty winds up to 50 miles per hour are still possible with this thunderstorm. Remember, a severe thunderstorm warning still remains in effect for southern Edgar County until 5 p.m. The following is a summary of watches, warnings and advisories in effect. For the WXJ76 listening area, a severe thunderstorm warning has been issued until 5 p.m. for the following county, Edgar, Illinois. At 4 p.m. at the Champaign Airport, a thunderstorm was reported. Visibility was 3 miles. The temperature was 69 degrees, the dew point was 65, and the relative humidity was 86%. The wind was northeast at 10 miles an hour, gusting to 28. The pressure was 29.90 inches and falling. Elsewhere around the area, at Rantoul, rain was falling, with a temperature of 73. At Paris, thunder was reported, with a temperature of 77. It was mostly sunny, with a temperature of 87 at Peoria, 80 at Terre Haute, 90 at Mattoon, 90 at Decatur, and 90 at Springfield. At Bloomington, it was partly sunny, with a temperature of 79. And once again at 4 p.m. at the Champaign Airport, with a thunderstorm, the temperature was 69. The time is currently 4:45 p.m. Central Daylight Time. 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The National Weather Service in Lincoln has issued a severe thunderstorm warning for southern Edgar County, northeastern Clark County, until 5 p.m. At 4:22 p.m., a severe thunderstorm was located 7 miles northeast of Kansas, or 8 miles west of Paris, moving southeast at 45 miles per hour. Expected hazards include 60 miles per hour wind gusts and nickel-size hail. This is a radar-indicated threat. The following impacts are expected: expect damage to roofs, siding, and trees. This severe thunderstorm will be near Paris around 4:25 p.m. Vermilion around 4:40 p.m. This includes Interstate 70 between mile markers 147 and 154. The severe thunderstorm warning for northern Edgar and southeastern Vermilion counties will expire at 4:45 p.m. The storm which prompted the warning has moved out of the area. Therefore, the warning will be allowed to expire. However, gusty winds up to 50 miles per hour are still possible with this thunderstorm. Remember, a severe thunderstorm warning still remains in effect for southern Edgar County until 5 p.m. The following is a summary of watches, warnings and advisories in effect. For the WXJ76 listening area, a severe thunderstorm warning has been issued until 5 p.m. for the following county, Edgar, Illinois. At 4 p.m. at the Champaign Airport, a thunderstorm was reported. Visibility was 3 miles. The temperature was 69 degrees, the dew point was 65, and the relative humidity was 86%. The wind was northeast at 10 miles an hour, gusting to 28. The pressure was 29.90 inches and falling. Elsewhere around the area, at Rantoul, rain was falling, with a temperature of 73. At Paris, thunder was reported, with a temperature of 77. It was mostly sunny, with a temperature of 87 at Peoria, 80 at Terre Haute, 90 at Mattoon, 90 at Decatur, and 90 at Springfield. At Bloomington, it was partly sunny, with a temperature of 79. And once again at 4 p.m. at the Champaign Airport, with a thunderstorm, the temperature was 69. The time is currently 4:48 p.m. Central Daylight Time. 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The National Weather Service in Lincoln has issued a severe thunderstorm warning for southern Edgar County, northeastern Clark County, until 5 p.m. At 4:22 p.m., a severe thunderstorm was located 7 miles northeast of Kansas, or 8 miles

This includes Interstate 70 between mile markers 147 and 154. The severe thunderstorm warning for northern Edgar and southeastern Vermilion counties will expire at 4:45 p.m. The storm which prompted the warning has moved out of the area. Therefore, the warning will be allowed to expire. However, gusty winds up to 50 miles per hour are still possible with this thunderstorm. Remember, a severe thunderstorm warning still remains in effect for southern Edgar County until 5 p.m. The following is a summary of watches, warnings and advisories in effect. For the WXJ76 listening area, a severe thunderstorm warning has been issued until 5 p.m. for the following county, Edgar, Illinois. At 4 p.m. at the Champaign Airport, a thunderstorm was reported. Visibility was 3 miles. The temperature was 69 degrees, the dew point was 65, and the relative humidity was 86%. The wind was northeast at 10 miles an hour, gusting to 28. The pressure was 29.90 inches and falling. Elsewhere around the area, at Rantoul, rain was falling, with a temperature of 73. At Paris, thunder was reported, with a temperature of 77. It was mostly sunny, with a temperature of 87 at Peoria, 80 at Terre Haute, 90 at Mattoon, 90 at Decatur, and 90 at Springfield. At Bloomington, it was partly sunny, with a temperature of 79. And once again at 4 p.m. at the Champaign Airport, with a thunderstorm, the temperature was 69. The time is currently 4:50 p.m. Central Daylight Time. 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The National Weather Service in Lincoln has issued a severe thunderstorm warning for southern Edgar County, northeastern Clark County, until 5 p.m. At 4:22 p.m., a severe thunderstorm was located 7 miles northeast of Kansas, or 8 miles west of Paris, moving southeast at 45 miles per hour. Expected hazards include 60 miles per hour wind gusts and nickel-size hail. This is a radar-indicated threat. The following impacts are expected. Expect damage to roofs, siding, and trees. This severe thunderstorm will be near Paris around 4:25 p.m. Vermilion around 4:40 p.m. This includes Interstate 70 between mile markers 147 and 154. The severe thunderstorm warning for northern Edgar and southeastern Vermilion counties will expire at 4:45 p.m. The storm which prompted the warning has moved out of the area. Therefore, the warning will be allowed to expire. However, gusty winds up to 50 miles per hour are still possible with this thunderstorm. Remember, a severe thunderstorm warning still remains in effect for southern Edgar County until 5 p.m. The time is currently 4:52 p.m. Central Daylight Time. 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Now for the official National Weather Service forecast for Champaign, Urbana and surrounding areas of East Central Illinois. Tonight, partly cloudy. A chance of showers and thunderstorms until midnight, then a slight chance of showers and thunderstorms after midnight. Lows around 70. Southwest winds 5 to 10 miles an hour. Chance of rain 40%. Wednesday, partly sunny. A slight chance of showers and thunderstorms in the morning, then a chance of showers and thunderstorms in the afternoon. Humid with highs in the mid-80s. Southwest winds 5 to 10 miles an hour. Chance of rain 50%. Wednesday night, partly cloudy until midnight, then becoming mostly cloudy. A chance of showers and thunderstorms. Humid with lows in the upper 60s. East winds around 5 miles an hour. Chance of rain 50%. Thursday, showers likely with a chance of thunderstorms. Humid with highs in the mid-80s. South winds around 5 miles an hour. Chance of rain 70%. Thursday night, showers likely with a chance of thunderstorms until midnight, then showers after midnight. Humid with lows in the upper 60s. Northeast winds 5 to 10 miles an hour. Chance of rain 80%. Friday, mostly cloudy with a chance of showers in the morning, then partly sunny in the afternoon. Highs in the mid-80s. Chance of rain 40%. Friday night, partly cloudy. A chance of showers and thunderstorms after midnight. Lows in

upper 60s. Chance of rain 40%. Saturday, mostly sunny. Highs in the upper 80s. Heat index values up to 100 in the afternoon. Saturday night, mostly clear. Lows in the lower 70s. Sunday and Sunday night, partly cloudy. Highs in the upper 80s. Lows in the upper 60s. Monday through Tuesday, partly cloudy. Highs in the lower 80s. Lows in the lower 60s. Again, the forecast for Champaign, Urbana and surrounding areas of East Central Illinois for tonight, partly cloudy. A chance of showers and thunderstorms until midnight, then a slight chance of showers and thunderstorms after midnight. Lows around 70. Southwest winds 5 to 10 miles an hour. Chance of rain 40%. At 4 p.m. at the Champaign Airport, a thunderstorm was reported. Visibility was 3 miles. The temperature was 69 degrees, the dew point was 65, and the relative humidity was 86%. The wind was northeast at 10 miles an hour, gusting to 28. The pressure was 29.90 inches and falling. Elsewhere around the area, at Rantoul, rain was falling, with a temperature of 73. At Paris, thunder was reported, with a temperature of 77. It was mostly sunny, with a temperature of 87 at Peoria, 80 at Terre Haute, 90 at Mattoon, 90 at Decatur, and 90 at Springfield. At Bloomington, it was partly sunny, with a temperature of 79. And once again at 4 p.m. at the Champaign Airport, with a thunderstorm, the temperature was 69. Looking elsewhere around the Midwest at 4 p.m., Chicago was partly sunny, and 80. Indianapolis reported a thunderstorm, and 72. St. Louis was mostly sunny, at 95. Kansas City was mostly sunny, and 92. Des Moines was mostly sunny, and 92. Milwaukee was mostly sunny, and 77. The following is a summary of watches, warnings, and advisories in effect. For the WXJ 76 listening area, a severe thunderstorm warning has been issued until 5 p.m. for the following county, Edgar, Illinois. And now a discussion of hazardous weather conditions for the following counties in Illinois, Champaign, Coles, DeWitt, Douglas, Edgar, Moultrie, Piatt, and Vermilion. This hazardous weather outlook is for Central Illinois, East Central Illinois, and Southeast Illinois, mainly from about Interstate 55 eastward. Day 1, late this afternoon and tonight. Scattered strong to severe thunderstorms are most likely in areas from Bloomington southeast to Mattoon and Paris. The main concern is with damaging winds around 70 miles per hour. Outside of the storms, heat index readings of 100 to 105 degrees are likely this afternoon. For Wednesday through Monday, heat indices of 95 to 105 degrees are expected Wednesday and Thursday afternoons, primarily south of Interstate 72 in Danville. Strong to severe thunderstorms are expected on Wednesday afternoon. A few strong storms may occur Thursday as well in the same area. Spotter information statement, spotter activation is likely in East Central Illinois the rest of the afternoon, and may be needed south of Interstate 70. The time is currently 4:57 p.m. Central Daylight Time. 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Now for the official National Weather Service forecast for Champaign, Urbana and surrounding areas of East Central Illinois. Tonight, partly cloudy. A chance of showers and thunderstorms until midnight, then a slight chance of showers and thunderstorms after midnight. Lows around 70. Southwest winds 5 to 10 miles an hour. Chance of rain 40%. Wednesday, partly sunny. A slight chance of showers and thunderstorms in the morning, then a chance of showers and thunderstorms in the afternoon. Humid with highs in the mid-80s. Southwest winds 5 to 10 miles an hour. Chance of rain 50%. Wednesday night, partly cloudy until midnight, then becoming mostly cloudy. A chance of showers and thunderstorms. Humid with lows in the upper 60s. East winds around 5 miles an hour. Chance of rain 50%. Thursday, showers likely with a chance of thunderstorms. Humid with highs in the mid-80s. South winds around 5 miles an hour. Chance of rain 70%. Thursday night, showers likely with a chance of thunderstorms until

night, then showers after midnight. Humid with lows in the upper 60s. Northeast winds 5 to 10 miles an hour. Chance of rain 80%. Friday, mostly cloudy with a chance of showers in the morning, then partly sunny in the afternoon. Highs in the mid-80s. Chance of rain 40%. Friday night, partly cloudy. A chance of showers and thunderstorms after midnight. Lows in the upper 60s. Chance of rain 40%. Saturday, mostly sunny. Highs in the upper 80s. Heat index values up to 100 in the afternoon. Saturday night, mostly clear. Lows in the lower 70s. Sunday and Sunday night, partly cloudy. Highs in the upper 80s. Lows in the upper 60s. Monday through Tuesday, partly cloudy. Highs in the lower 80s. Lows in the lower 60s. Again, the forecast for Champaign, Urbana and surrounding areas of East Central Illinois for tonight, partly cloudy. A chance of showers and thunderstorms until midnight, then a slight chance of showers and thunderstorms after midnight. Lows around 70. Southwest winds 5 to 10 miles an hour. Chance of rain 40%. The following is a summary of watches, warnings and advisories in effect. For the WXJ76 listening area, no watches, warnings or advisories remain in effect. The Champaign, Illinois Airport Climate Summary for this evening, as of 4 p.m., August 11, 2026. Today's high temperature was 88 degrees. The severe thunderstorm warning for southern Edgar and northeastern Clark counties has expired. The storm which prompted the warning has moved out of the area. Therefore, the warning has been allowed to expire. 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The severe thunderstorm warning for southern Edgar and northeastern Clark counties has expired. The storm which prompted the warning has moved out of the area. Therefore, the warning has been allowed to expire. The following is a summary of watches, warnings and advisories in effect. For the WXJ76 listening area, no watches, warnings or advisories remain in effect. The time is currently 5:01 p.m. Central Daylight Time. 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The severe thunderstorm warning for southern Edgar and northeastern Clark counties has expired. The storm which prompted the warning has moved out of the area. Therefore, the warning has been allowed to expire. The following is a summary of watches, warnings and advisories in effect. For the WXJ76 listening area, no watches, warnings or advisories remain in effect. The time is currently 5:02 p.m. Central Daylight Time. 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The severe thunderstorm warning for southern Edgar and northeastern Clark counties has expired. The storm which prompted the warning has moved out of the area. Therefore, the warning has been allowed to expire. The following is a summary of watches, warnings and advisories in effect. For the WXJ76 listening area, no watches, warnings or advisories remain in effect. The time is currently 5:02 p.m. Central Daylight Time. 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The severe thunderstorm warning for southern Edgar and northeastern Clark counties has expired. The storm which prompted the warning has moved out of the area. Therefore, the warning has been allowed to expire. The following is a summary of watches, warnings and advisories in effect. For the WXJ76 listening area, no watches, warnings or advisories remain in effect. At 5 p.m. at the Champaign Airport, skies were mostly sunny. The temperature was 69 degrees, the dew point was 67, and the relative humidity was 93%. The wind was south at 3 miles an hour. The pressure was 29.91 inches and rising. Elsewhere around the area, a thunderstorm was reported, with a temperature of 67 at Paris, and 67 at Terre Haute. It was mostly sunny, with a temperature of 89 at Peoria, 80 at Bloomington, 88 at Decatur, and 90 at Springfield. At Rantoul, it was partly sunny, with a temperature of 69.
At Mattoon, it was cloudy, with a temperature of 78. And once again at 5 p.m. at the Champaign Airport, under mostly sunny skies, the temperature was 69. The time is currently 5:04 p.m. Central Daylight Time. 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The severe thunderstorm warning for southern Edgar and northeastern Clark counties has expired. The storm which prompted the warning has moved out of the area. Therefore, the warning has been allowed to expire. The following is a summary of watches, warnings and advisories in effect. For the WXJ76 listening area, no watches, warnings or advisories remain in effect. At 5 p.m. at the Champaign Airport, skies were mostly sunny. The temperature was 69 degrees, the dew point was 67, and the relative humidity was 93%. The wind was south at 3 miles an hour. The pressure was 29.91 inches and rising. Elsewhere around the area, a thunderstorm was reported, with a temperature of 67 at Paris, and 67 at Terre Haute. It was mostly sunny, with a temperature of 89 at Peoria, 80 at Bloomington, 88 at Decatur, and 90 at Springfield. At Rantoul, it was partly sunny, with a temperature of 69. At Mattoon, it was cloudy, with a temperature of 78. And once again at 5 p.m. at the Champaign Airport, under mostly sunny skies, the temperature was 69. The time is currently 5:05 p.m. Central Daylight Time. 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The severe thunderstorm warning for southern Edgar and northeastern Clark counties has expired. The storm which prompted the warning has moved out of the area. Therefore, the warning has been allowed to expire. The following is a summary of watches, warnings and advisories in effect. For the WXJ76 listening area, no watches, warnings or advisories remain in effect. At 5 p.m. at the Champaign Airport, skies were mostly sunny. The temperature was 69 degrees, the dew point was 67, and the relative humidity was 93%. The wind was south at 3 miles an hour. The pressure was 29.91 inches and rising. Elsewhere around the area, a thunderstorm was reported, with a temperature of 67 at Paris, and 67 at Terre Haute. It was mostly sunny, with a temperature of 89 at Peoria, 80 at Bloomington, 88 at Decatur, and 90 at Springfield. At Rantoul, it was partly sunny, with a temperature of 69. At Mattoon, it was cloudy, with a temperature of 78. And once again at 5 p.m. at the Champaign Airport, under mostly sunny skies, the temperature was 69. The time is currently 5:07 p.m. Central Daylight Time. 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The severe thunderstorm warning for southern Edgar and northeastern Clark counties has expired. The storm which prompted the warning has moved out of the area. Therefore, the warning has been allowed to expire. The following is a summary of watches, warnings and advisories in effect. For the WXJ76 listening area, no watches, warnings or advisories remain in effect. At 5 p.m. at the Champaign Airport, skies were mostly sunny. The temperature was 69 degrees, the dew point was 67, and the relative humidity was 93%. The wind was south at 3 miles an hour. The pressure was 29.91 inches and rising. Elsewhere around the area, a thunderstorm was reported, with a temperature of 67 at Paris, and 67 at Terre Haute. It was mostly sunny, with a temperature of 89 at Peoria, 80 at Bloomington, 88 at Decatur, and 90 at Springfield. At Rantoul, it was partly sunny, with a temperature of 69. At Mattoon, it was cloudy, with a temperature of 78. And once again at 5 p.m. at the Champaign Airport, under mostly sunny skies, the temperature was 69. The time is currently 5:08 p.m. Central Daylight Time. 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The severe thunderstorm warning for southern Edgar and northeastern Clark counties has expired. The storm which prompted the warning has moved out of the area. Therefore, the warning has been allowed to expire.

The following is a summary of watches, warnings, and advisories in effect for the WXJ76 listening area. No watches, warnings, or advisories remain in effect. At 5 p.m. at the Champagne Airport, skies were mostly sunny. The temperature was 69 degrees, the dew point was 67, and the relative humidity was 93%. The wind was south at 3 miles an hour. The pressure was 29.91 inches and rising. Elsewhere around the area, a thunderstorm was reported, with a temperature of 67 at Paris, and 67 at Terre Haute. It was mostly sunny, with a temperature of 89 at Peoria, 80 at Bloomington, 88 at Decatur, and 90 at Springfield. At Rantoul, it was partly sunny, with a temperature of 69. At Mattoon, it was cloudy, with a temperature of 78. And once again at 5 p.m. at the Champagne Airport, under mostly sunny skies, the temperature was 69. 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The time is currently 5:10 p.m. Central Daylight Time. 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Now for the official National Weather Service forecast for Champaign, Urbana, and surrounding areas of East Central Illinois. Tonight, partly cloudy. A chance of showers and thunderstorms until midnight, then a slight chance of showers and thunderstorms after midnight. Lows around 70. Southwest winds 5 to 10 miles an hour. Chance of rain 40%. Wednesday, partly sunny. A slight chance of showers and thunderstorms in the morning, then showers and thunderstorms likely in the afternoon. Humid with highs in the mid-80s. Southwest winds 5 to 10 miles an hour. Chance of rain 70%. Wednesday night, partly cloudy until midnight, then becoming mostly cloudy. A chance of showers and thunderstorms. Humid with lows in the upper 60s. East winds around 5 miles an hour. Chance of rain 50%. Thursday, showers likely with a chance of thunderstorms. Humid with highs in the mid-80s. South winds around 5 miles an hour. Chance of rain 70%. Thursday night, showers likely with a chance of thunderstorms until midnight, then showers after midnight. Humid with lows in the upper 60s. Northeast winds 5 to 10 miles an hour. Chance of rain 80%. Friday, mostly cloudy with a chance of showers in the morning, then partly sunny in the afternoon. Highs in the mid-80s. Chance of rain 40%. Friday night, partly cloudy. A chance of showers and thunderstorms after midnight. Lows in the upper 60s. Chance of rain 40%. Saturday, mostly sunny. Highs in the upper 80s. Heat index values up to 100 in the afternoon. Saturday night, mostly clear. Lows in the lower 70s. Sunday and Sunday night, partly cloudy. Highs in the upper 80s. Lows in the upper 60s. Monday through Tuesday, partly cloudy. Highs in the lower 80s. Lows in the lower 60s. Again, the forecast for Champaign, Urbana, and surrounding areas of East Central Illinois for tonight, partly cloudy. A chance of showers and thunderstorms until midnight, then a slight chance of showers and thunderstorms after midnight. Lows around 70. Southwest winds 5 to 10 miles an hour. Chance of rain 40%. At 5 p.m. at the Champaign Airport, skies were mostly sunny. The temperature was 69 degrees, the dew point was 67, and the relative humidity was 93%. The wind was south at 3 miles an hour. The pressure was 29.91 inches and rising. Elsewhere around the area, a thunderstorm was reported, with a temperature of 67 at Paris, and 66 at Terre Haute. At Peoria, it was sunny, with a temperature of 89. It was mostly sunny, with a temperature of 69 at Rantoul, and 90 at Springfield,

It was partly sunny, with a temperature of 80 at Bloomington and 88 at Decatur. At Mattoon, it was cloudy, with a temperature of 78. And once again at 5 p.m. at the Champaign Airport, under mostly sunny skies, the temperature was 69. Looking elsewhere around the Midwest at 5 p.m., Chicago was partly sunny, and 81. Indianapolis reported a thunderstorm, and 71. St. Louis was partly sunny, at 95. Kansas City was mostly sunny, and 91. Des Moines was mostly sunny, and 91. Milwaukee was mostly sunny, and 76. And now a discussion of hazardous weather conditions for the following counties in Illinois: Champaign, Coles, DeWitt, Douglas, Edgar, Moultrie, Piatt, and Vermilion. This hazardous weather outlook is for central Illinois, east central Illinois, and southeast Illinois, mainly from about Interstate 55 eastward. Day 1, late this afternoon and tonight. Scattered strong to severe thunderstorms are most likely in areas from Bloomington southeast to Mattoon and Paris. The main concern is with damaging winds around 70 miles per hour. Outside of the storms, heat index readings of 100 to 105 degrees are likely this afternoon. For Wednesday through Monday, heat indices of 95 to 105 degrees are expected Wednesday and Thursday afternoons, primarily south of Interstate 72 in Danville. Strong to severe thunderstorms are expected on Wednesday afternoon. A few strong storms may occur Thursday as well in the same area. Spotter information statement: spotter activation is likely in east central Illinois the rest of the afternoon, and may be needed south of Interstate 70. The Champaign, Illinois Airport climate summary for this evening, as of 4 p.m., August 11, 2026. Today's high temperature was 88 degrees. The normal high is 84. Today's low temperature was 67 degrees. The normal low is 63. 0.52 inches of precipitation fell today. Sunset tonight is at 7:55 p.m. Sunrise tomorrow is at 6:02 a.m. The Mattoon, Illinois Airport climate summary for this evening, as of 4 p.m., August 11, 2026. Today's high temperature was 91 degrees. The normal high is 85. Today's low temperature was 76 degrees. The normal low is 64. No precipitation fell today. Sunset tonight is at 7:54 p.m. Sunrise tomorrow is at 6:03 a.m. The time is currently 5:16 p.m. Central Daylight Time. 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Now for the official National Weather Service forecast for Champaign, Urbana, and surrounding areas of east central Illinois. Tonight, partly cloudy. A chance of showers and thunderstorms until midnight, then a slight chance of showers and thunderstorms after midnight. Lows around 70. Southwest winds 5 to 10 miles an hour. Chance of rain 40%. Wednesday, partly sunny. A slight chance of showers and thunderstorms in the morning, then showers and thunderstorms likely in the afternoon. Humid with highs in the mid-80s. Southwest winds 5 to 10 miles an hour. Chance of rain 70%. Wednesday night, partly cloudy until midnight, then becoming mostly cloudy. A chance of showers and thunderstorms. Humid with lows in the upper 60s. East winds around 5 miles an hour. Chance of rain 50%. Thursday, showers likely with a chance of thunderstorms. Humid with highs in the mid-80s. South winds around 5 miles an hour. Chance of rain 70%. Thursday night, showers likely with a chance of thunderstorms until midnight, then showers after midnight. Humid with lows in the upper 60s. Northeast winds 5 to 10 miles an hour. Chance of rain 80%. Friday, mostly cloudy with a chance of showers in the morning, then partly sunny in the afternoon. Highs in the mid-80s. Chance of rain 40%. Friday night, partly cloudy. A chance of showers and thunderstorms after midnight. Lows in the upper 60s. Chance of rain 40%. Saturday, mostly sunny. Highs in the upper 80s. Heat index values up to 100 in the afternoon. Saturday night, mostly clear. Lows in the lower 70s. Sunday and Sunday night, partly cloudy.

Highs in the upper 80s. Lows in the upper 60s. Monday through Tuesday, partly cloudy. Highs in the lower 80s. Lows in the lower 60s. Again, the forecast for Champaign, Urbana and surrounding areas of East Central Illinois for tonight, partly cloudy. A chance of showers and thunderstorms until midnight, then a slight chance of showers and thunderstorms after midnight. Lows around 70. Southwest winds 5 to 10 miles an hour. Chance of rain 40%. At 5 p.m. at the Champaign Airport, skies were mostly sunny. The temperature was 69 degrees, the dew point was 67, and the relative humidity was 93%. The wind was south at 3 miles an hour. The pressure was 29.91 inches and rising. Elsewhere around the area, a thunderstorm was reported, with a temperature of 67 at Paris, and 66 at Terre Haute. At Peoria, it was sunny, with a temperature of 89. It was mostly sunny, with a temperature of 69 at Rantoul, and 90 at Springfield. It was partly sunny, with a temperature of 80 at Bloomington, and 88 at Decatur. At Mattoon, it was cloudy, with a temperature of 78. And once again at 5 p.m. at the Champaign Airport, under mostly sunny skies, the temperature was 69. Looking elsewhere around the Midwest at 5 p.m., Chicago was partly sunny, and 81. Indianapolis reported a thunderstorm, and 71. St. Louis was partly sunny, at 95. Kansas City was mostly sunny, and 91. Des Moines was mostly sunny, and 91. Milwaukee was mostly sunny, and 76. And now a discussion of hazardous weather conditions for the following counties in Illinois: Champaign, Coles, DeWitt, Douglas, Edgar, Moultrie, Piatt, and Vermilion. This hazardous weather outlook is for Central Illinois, East Central Illinois, and Southeast Illinois, mainly from about Interstate 55 eastward. Day 1, late this afternoon and tonight. Scattered strong to severe thunderstorms are most likely in areas from Bloomington southeast to Mattoon and Paris. The main concern is with damaging winds around 70 miles per hour. Outside of the storms, heat index readings of 100 to 105 degrees are likely this afternoon. For Wednesday through Monday, heat indices of 95 to 105 degrees are expected Wednesday and Thursday afternoons, primarily south of Interstate 72 in Danville. Strong to severe thunderstorms are expected on Wednesday afternoon. A few strong storms may occur Thursday as well in the same area. Spotter information statement: spotter activation is likely in East Central Illinois the rest of the afternoon, and may be needed south of Interstate 70. The time is currently 5:22 p.m. Central Daylight Time. 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Now for the official National Weather Service forecast for Champaign, Urbana and surrounding areas of East Central Illinois. Tonight, partly cloudy. A chance of showers and thunderstorms until midnight, then a slight chance of showers and thunderstorms after midnight. Lows around 70. Southwest winds 5 to 10 miles an hour. Chance of rain 40%. Wednesday, partly sunny. A slight chance of showers and thunderstorms in the morning, then showers and thunderstorms likely in the afternoon. Humid with highs in the mid-80s. Southwest winds 5 to 10 miles an hour. Chance of rain 70%. Wednesday night, partly cloudy until midnight, then becoming mostly cloudy. A chance of showers and thunderstorms. Humid with lows in the upper 60s. East winds around 5 miles an hour. Chance of rain 50%. Thursday, showers likely with a chance of thunderstorms. Humid with highs in the mid-80s. South winds around 5 miles an hour. Chance of rain 70%. Thursday night, showers likely with a chance of thunderstorms until midnight, then showers after midnight. Humid with lows in the upper 60s. Northeast winds 5 to 10 miles an hour. Chance of rain 80%. Friday, mostly cloudy with a chance of showers in the morning, then partly sunny in the afternoon. Highs in the mid-80s. Chance of rain 40%. Friday night, partly cloudy. A chance of showers and thunderstorms after midnight. Lows in the upper 60s. Chance of rain 40%. Saturday, mostly sunny. Highs in the upper 80s.

heat index values up to 100 in the afternoon. Saturday night, mostly clear. Lows in the lower 70s. Sunday and Sunday night, partly cloudy. Highs in the upper 80s. Lows in the upper 60s. Monday through Tuesday, partly cloudy. Highs in the lower 80s. Lows in the lower 60s. Again, the forecast for Champaign, Urbana and surrounding areas of East Central Illinois for tonight, partly cloudy. A chance of showers and thunderstorms until midnight, then a slight chance of showers and thunderstorms after midnight. Lows around 70. Southwest winds 5 to 10 miles an hour. Chance of rain 40%. At 5 p.m. at the Champaign Airport, skies were partly sunny. The temperature was 69 degrees, the dew point was 67, and the relative humidity was 93%. The wind was south at 3 miles an hour. The pressure was 29.91 inches and rising. Elsewhere around the area, a thunderstorm was reported, with a temperature of 67 at Paris, and 65 at Terre Haute. At Peoria, it was sunny, with a temperature of 89. It was mostly sunny, with a temperature of 80 at Bloomington, 88 at Decatur, and 90 at Springfield. It was partly sunny, with a temperature of 69 at Rantoul, and 79 at Mattoon. And once again at 5 p.m. at the Champaign Airport, under partly sunny skies, the temperature was 69. Looking elsewhere around the Midwest at 5 p.m., Chicago was partly sunny, and 80. Indianapolis reported a thunderstorm, and 71. St. Louis was partly sunny, at 95. Kansas City was mostly sunny, and 91. Des Moines was mostly sunny, and 91. Milwaukee was mostly sunny, and 76. And now a discussion of hazardous weather conditions for the following counties in Illinois: Champaign, Coles, DeWitt, Douglas, Edgar, Moultrie, Piatt, and Vermilion. This hazardous weather outlook is for central Illinois, east central Illinois, and southeast Illinois, mainly from about Interstate 55 eastward. Day 1, late this afternoon and tonight. Scattered strong to severe thunderstorms are most likely in areas from Bloomington southeast to Mattoon and Paris. The main concern is with damaging winds around 70 miles per hour. Outside of the storms, heat index readings of 100 to 105 degrees are likely this afternoon. For Wednesday through Monday, heat indices of 95 to 105 degrees are expected Wednesday and Thursday afternoons, primarily south of Interstate 72 in Danville. Strong to severe thunderstorms are expected on Wednesday afternoon. A few strong storms may occur Thursday as well in the same area. Spotter information statement: spotter activation is likely in east central Illinois the rest of the afternoon, and may be needed south of Interstate 70. The time is currently 5:27 p.m. Central Daylight Time. 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Now for the official National Weather Service forecast for Champaign, Urbana and surrounding areas of east central Illinois. Tonight, partly cloudy. A chance of showers and thunderstorms until midnight, then a slight chance of showers and thunderstorms after midnight. Lows around 70. Southwest winds 5 to 10 miles an hour. Chance of rain 40%. Wednesday, partly sunny. A slight chance of showers and thunderstorms in the morning, then showers and thunderstorms likely in the afternoon. Humid with highs in the mid-80s. Southwest winds 5 to 10 miles an hour. Chance of rain 70%. Wednesday night, partly cloudy until midnight, then becoming mostly cloudy. A chance of showers and thunderstorms. Humid with lows in the upper 60s. East winds around 5 miles an hour. Chance of rain 50%. Thursday, showers likely with a chance of thunderstorms. Humid with highs in the mid-80s. South winds around 5 miles an hour. Chance of rain 70%. Thursday night, showers likely with a chance of thunderstorms until midnight, then showers after midnight. Humid with lows in the upper 60s. Northeast winds 5 to 10 miles an hour. Chance of rain 80%. Friday, mostly cloudy with a chance of showers in the morning, then partly sunny in the afternoon. Highs in the mid-80s. Chance of rain 40%. Friday night, partly cloudy. A chance of showers and thunderstorms after midnight.
lows in the upper 60s. Chance of rain 40%. Saturday, mostly sunny. Highs in the upper 80s. Heat index values up to 100 in the afternoon. Saturday night, mostly clear. Lows in the lower 70s. Sunday and Sunday night, partly cloudy. Highs in the upper 80s. Lows in the upper 60s. Monday through Tuesday, partly cloudy. Highs in the lower 80s. Lows in the lower 60s. Again, the forecast for Champaign, Urbana and surrounding areas of East Central Illinois for tonight, partly cloudy. A chance of showers and thunderstorms until midnight, then a slight chance of showers and thunderstorms after midnight. Lows around 70. Southwest winds 5 to 10 miles an hour. Chance of rain 40%. The Champaign, Illinois Airport climate summary for this evening, as of 4 p.m., August 11, 2026. Today's high temperature was 88 degrees. The normal high is 84. Today's low temperature was 67 degrees. The normal low is 63. 0.52 inches of precipitation fell today. Sunset tonight is at 7:55 p.m. Sunrise tomorrow is at 6:02 a.m. The Mattoon, Illinois Airport climate summary for this evening, as of 4 p.m., August 11, 2026. Today's high temperature was 91 degrees. The normal high is 85. Today's low temperature was 76 degrees. The normal low is 64. No precipitation fell today. Sunset tonight is at 7:54 p.m. Sunrise tomorrow is at 6:03 a.m. At 5 p.m. at the Champaign Airport, skies were partly sunny. The temperature was 69 degrees, the dew point was 67, and the relative humidity was 93%. The wind was south at 3 miles an hour. The pressure was 29.91 inches and rising. Elsewhere around the area, a thunderstorm was reported, with a temperature of 67 at Paris, and 65 at Terre Haute. At Peoria, it was sunny, with a temperature of 89. It was mostly sunny, with a temperature of 80 at Bloomington, 88 at Decatur, and 90 at Springfield. It was partly sunny, with a temperature of 69 at Rantoul, and 79 at Mattoon. And once again at 5 p.m. at the Champaign Airport, under partly sunny skies, the temperature was 69. Looking elsewhere around the Midwest at 5 p.m., Chicago was partly sunny, and 80. Indianapolis reported a thunderstorm, and 71. St. Louis was partly sunny, at 95. Kansas City was mostly sunny, and 91. Des Moines was mostly sunny, and 91. Milwaukee was mostly sunny, and 76. And now a discussion of hazardous weather conditions for the following counties in Illinois: Champaign, Coles, DeWitt, Douglas, Edgar, Moultrie, Piatt, and Vermilion. This hazardous weather outlook is for Central Illinois, East Central Illinois, and Southeast Illinois, mainly from about Interstate 55 eastward. Day 1, late this afternoon and tonight. Scattered strong to severe thunderstorms are most likely in areas from Bloomington southeast to Mattoon and Paris. The main concern is with damaging winds around 70 miles per hour. Outside of the storms, heat index readings of 100 to 105 degrees are likely this afternoon. For Wednesday through Monday, heat indices of 95 to 105 degrees are expected Wednesday and Thursday afternoons, primarily south of Interstate 72 and Danville. Strong to severe thunderstorms are expected on Wednesday afternoon. A few strong storms may occur Thursday as well in the same area. Spotter information statement, 105 degrees are expected Wednesday and Thursday afternoons, primarily south of Interstate 72 and Danville. Strong to severe thunderstorms are expected on Wednesday afternoon. A few strong storms may occur Thursday as well in the same area. Spotter information statement, spotter activation is likely in East Central Illinois the rest of the afternoon, and may be needed south of Interstate 70. The time is currently 5:33 p.m. Central Daylight Time. 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Now for the official National Weather Service forecast for Champaign, Urbana and surrounding areas of East Central Illinois. Tonight, partly cloudy. A chance of showers and thunderstorms until midnight, then a slight chance of showers and thunderstorms.

storms after midnight. Lows around 70. Southwest winds 5 to 10 miles an hour. Chance of rain 40%. Wednesday, partly sunny. A slight chance of showers and thunderstorms in the morning, then showers and thunderstorms likely in the afternoon. Humid with highs in the mid-80s. Southwest winds 5 to 10 miles an hour. Chance of rain 70%. Wednesday night, partly cloudy until midnight, then becoming mostly cloudy. A chance of showers and thunderstorms. Humid with lows in the upper 60s. East winds around 5 miles an hour. Chance of rain 50%. Thursday, showers likely with a chance of thunderstorms. Humid with highs in the mid-80s. South winds around 5 miles an hour. Chance of rain 70%. Thursday night, showers likely with a chance of thunderstorms until midnight, then showers after midnight. Humid with lows in the upper 60s. Northeast winds 5 to 10 miles an hour. Chance of rain 80%. Friday, mostly cloudy with a chance of showers in the morning, then partly sunny in the afternoon. Highs in the mid-80s. Chance of rain 40%. Friday night, partly cloudy. A chance of showers and thunderstorms after midnight. Lows in the upper 60s. Chance of rain 40%. Saturday, mostly sunny. Highs in the upper 80s. Heat index values up to 100 in the afternoon. Saturday night, mostly clear. Lows in the lower 70s. Sunday and Sunday night, partly cloudy. Highs in the upper 80s. Lows in the upper 60s. Monday through Tuesday, partly cloudy. Highs in the lower 80s. Lows in the lower 60s. Again, the forecast for Champaign, Urbana and surrounding areas of East Central Illinois for tonight, partly cloudy. A chance of showers and thunderstorms until midnight, then a slight chance of showers and thunderstorms after midnight. Lows around 70. Southwest winds 5 to 10 miles an hour. Chance of rain 40%. At 5 p.m. at the Champaign Airport, skies were partly sunny. The temperature was 69 degrees, the dew point was 67, and the relative humidity was 93%. The wind was south at 3 miles an hour. The pressure was 29.91 inches and rising. Elsewhere around the area, a thunderstorm was reported, with a temperature of 67 at Paris, and 65 at Terre Haute. At Peoria, it was sunny, with a temperature of 89. It was mostly sunny, with a temperature of 80 at Bloomington, 88 at Decatur, and 90 at Springfield. It was partly sunny, with a temperature of 69 at Rantoul, and 79 at Mattoon. And once again at 5 p.m. at the Champaign Airport, under partly sunny skies, the temperature was 69. Looking elsewhere around the Midwest at 5 p.m., Chicago was partly sunny, and 80. Indianapolis reported a thunderstorm, and 71. St. Louis was partly sunny, at 95. Kansas City was mostly sunny, and 91. Des Moines was mostly sunny, and 91. Milwaukee was mostly sunny, and 76. And now a discussion of hazardous weather conditions for the following counties in Illinois: Champaign, Coles, DeWitt, Douglas, Edgar, Moultrie, Piatt, and Vermilion. This hazardous weather outlook is for central Illinois, east central Illinois, and southeast Illinois, mainly from about Interstate 55 eastward. Day 1, late this afternoon and tonight. Scattered strong to severe thunderstorms are most likely in areas from Bloomington southeast to Mattoon and Paris. The main concern is with damaging winds around 70 miles per hour. Outside of the storms, heat index readings of 100 to 105 degrees are likely this afternoon. For Wednesday through Monday, heat indices of 95 to 105 degrees are expected Wednesday and Thursday afternoons, primarily south of Interstate 72 and Danville. Strong to severe thunderstorms are expected on Wednesday afternoon. A few strong storms may occur Thursday as well in the same area. Spotter information statement: spotter activation is likely in east central Illinois the rest of the afternoon, and may be needed south of Interstate 70. The time is currently 5:38 p.m. Central Daylight Time. 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Now for the official National Weather Service forecast for Champaign, Urbana and surrounding areas.

of East Central Illinois. Tonight, partly cloudy. A chance of showers and thunderstorms until midnight, then a slight chance of showers and thunderstorms after midnight. Lows around 70. Southwest winds 5 to 10 miles an hour. Chance of rain 40%. Wednesday, partly sunny. A slight chance of showers and thunderstorms in the morning, then showers and thunderstorms likely in the afternoon. Humid with highs in the mid-80s. Southwest winds 5 to 10 miles an hour. Chance of rain 70%. Wednesday night, partly cloudy until midnight, then becoming mostly cloudy. A chance of showers and thunderstorms. Humid with lows in the upper 60s. East winds around 5 miles an hour. Chance of rain 50%. Thursday, showers likely with a chance of thunderstorms. Humid with highs in the mid-80s. South winds around 5 miles an hour. Chance of rain 70%. Thursday night, showers likely with a chance of thunderstorms until midnight, then showers after midnight. Humid with lows in the upper 60s. Northeast winds 5 to 10 miles an hour. Chance of rain 80%. Friday, mostly cloudy with a chance of showers in the morning, then partly sunny in the afternoon. Highs in the mid-80s. Chance of rain 40%. Friday night, partly cloudy. A chance of showers and thunderstorms after midnight. Lows in the upper 60s. Chance of rain 40%. Saturday, mostly sunny. Highs in the upper 80s. Heat index values up to 100 in the afternoon. Saturday night, mostly clear. Lows in the lower 70s. Sunday and Sunday night, partly cloudy. Highs in the upper 80s. Lows in the upper 60s. Monday through Tuesday, partly cloudy. Highs in the lower 80s. Lows in the lower 60s. Again, the forecast for Champaign, Urbana and surrounding areas of East Central Illinois for tonight, partly cloudy. A chance of showers and thunderstorms until midnight, then a slight chance of showers and thunderstorms after midnight. Lows around 70. Southwest winds 5 to 10 miles an hour. Chance of rain 40%. At 5 p.m. at the Champaign Airport, skies were partly sunny. The temperature was 69 degrees, the dew point was 67, and the relative humidity was 93%. The wind was south at 3 miles an hour. The pressure was 29.91 inches and rising. Elsewhere around the area, a thunderstorm was reported, with a temperature of 67 at Paris, and 65 at Terre Haute. At Peoria, it was sunny, with a temperature of 89. It was mostly sunny, with a temperature of 80 at Bloomington, 88 at Decatur, and 90 at Springfield. It was partly sunny, with a temperature of 69 at Rantoul, and 79 at Mattoon. And once again at 5 p.m. at the Champaign Airport, under partly sunny skies, the temperature was 69. Looking elsewhere around the Midwest at 5 p.m., Chicago was partly sunny, and 80. Indianapolis reported a thunderstorm, and 71. St. Louis was partly sunny, at 95. Kansas City was mostly sunny, and 91. Des Moines was mostly sunny, and 91. Milwaukee was mostly sunny, and 76. And now a discussion of hazardous weather conditions for the following counties in Illinois: Champaign, Coles, DeWitt, Douglas, Edgar, Moultrie, Piatt, and Vermilion. This hazardous weather outlook is for Central Illinois, East Central Illinois, and Southeast Illinois, mainly from about Interstate 55 eastward. Day 1, late this afternoon and tonight. Scattered strong to severe thunderstorms are most likely in areas from Bloomington southeast to Mattoon and Paris. The main concern is with damaging winds around 70 miles per hour. Outside of the storms, heat index readings of 100 to 105 degrees are likely this afternoon. For Wednesday through Monday, heat indices of 95 to 105 degrees are expected Wednesday and Thursday afternoons, primarily south of Interstate 72 and Danville. Strong to severe thunderstorms are expected on Wednesday afternoon. A few strong storms may occur Thursday as well in the same area. Spotter information statement: spotter activation is likely in East Central Illinois the rest of the afternoon, and may be needed south of Interstate 70. The time is currently 5:43 p.m. Central Daylight Time. 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I'll have

Station WXJ76 in Champaign. Now for the official National Weather Service forecast for Champaign, Urbana, and surrounding areas of East Central Illinois. Tonight, partly cloudy. A chance of showers and thunderstorms until midnight, then a slight chance of showers and thunderstorms after midnight. Lows around 70. Southwest winds 5 to 10 miles an hour. Chance of rain 40%. Wednesday, partly sunny. A slight chance of showers and thunderstorms in the morning, then showers and thunderstorms likely in the afternoon. Humid with highs in the mid-80s. Southwest winds 5 to 10 miles an hour. Chance of rain 70%. Wednesday night, partly cloudy until midnight, then becoming mostly cloudy. A chance of showers and thunderstorms. Humid with lows in the upper 60s. East winds around 5 miles an hour. Chance of rain 50%. Thursday, showers likely with a chance of thunderstorms. Humid with highs in the mid-80s. South winds around 5 miles an hour. Chance of rain 70%. Thursday night, showers likely with a chance of thunderstorms until midnight, then showers after midnight. Humid with lows in the upper 60s. Northeast winds 5 to 10 miles an hour. Chance of rain 80%. Friday, mostly cloudy with a chance of showers in the morning, then partly sunny in the afternoon. Highs in the mid-80s. Chance of rain 40%. Friday night, partly cloudy. A chance of showers and thunderstorms after midnight. Lows in the upper 60s. Chance of rain 40%. Saturday, mostly sunny. Highs in the upper 80s. Heat index values up to 100 in the afternoon. Saturday night, mostly clear. Lows in the lower 70s. Sunday and Sunday night, partly cloudy. Highs in the upper 80s. Lows in the upper 60s. Monday through Tuesday, partly cloudy. Highs in the lower 80s. Lows in the lower 60s. Again, the forecast for Champaign, Urbana, and surrounding areas of East Central Illinois for tonight, partly cloudy. A chance of showers and thunderstorms until midnight, then a slight chance of showers and thunderstorms after midnight. Lows around 70. Southwest winds 5 to 10 miles an hour. Chance of rain 40%. The Champaign, Illinois Airport Climate Summary for this evening, as of 4 p.m., August 11, 2026. Today's high temperature was 88 degrees. The normal high is 84. Today's low temperature was 67 degrees. The normal low is 63. 0.52 inches of precipitation fell today. Sunset tonight is at 7:55 p.m. Sunrise tomorrow is at 6:02 a.m. The Mattoon, Illinois Airport Climate Summary for this evening, as of 4 p.m., August 11, 2026. Today's high temperature was 91 degrees. The normal high is 85. Today's low temperature was 76 degrees. The normal low is 64. No precipitation fell today. Sunset tonight is at 7:54 p.m. Sunrise tomorrow is at 6:03 a.m. At 5 p.m. at the Champaign Airport, skies were partly sunny. The temperature was 69 degrees, the dew point was 67, and the relative humidity was 93%. The wind was south at 3 miles an hour. The pressure was 29.91 inches and rising. Elsewhere around the area, a thunderstorm was reported, with a temperature of 67 at Paris, and 65 at Terre Haute. At Peoria, it was sunny, with a temperature of 89. It was mostly sunny, with a temperature of 80 at Bloomington, 88 at Decatur, and 90 at Springfield. It was partly sunny, with a temperature of 69 at Rantoul, and 79 at Mattoon. And once again at 5 p.m. at the Champaign Airport, under partly sunny skies, the temperature was 69. Looking elsewhere around the Midwest at 5 p.m., Chicago was partly sunny, and 80. Indianapolis reported a thunderstorm, and 71. St. Louis was partly sunny, at 95. Kansas City was mostly sunny, and 91. Des Moines was mostly sunny, and 91. Milwaukee was mostly sunny, and 76. And now a discussion of hazardous weather conditions for the following counties in Illinois: Champaign, Coles, DeWitt, Douglas, Edgar, Moultrie, Piatt, and Vermilion.

to 105 degrees are likely this afternoon. For Wednesday through Monday, heat indices of 95 to 105 degrees are expected Wednesday and Thursday afternoons, primarily south of Interstate 72 in Danville. Strong to severe thunderstorms are expected on Wednesday afternoon. A few strong storms may occur Thursday as well in the same area. Spotter information statement. Spotter activation is likely in east central Illinois the rest of the afternoon, and may be needed south of Interstate 70. The time is currently 5:50 p.m. Central Daylight Time. 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Now for the official National Weather Service forecast for Champaign, Urbana, and surrounding areas of east central Illinois. Tonight, partly cloudy. A chance of showers and thunderstorms until midnight, then a slight chance of showers and thunderstorms after midnight. Lows around 70. Southwest winds 5 to 10 miles an hour. Chance of rain 40%. Wednesday, partly sunny. A slight chance of showers and thunderstorms in the morning, then showers and thunderstorms likely in the afternoon. Humid with highs in the mid-80s. Southwest winds 5 to 10 miles an hour. Chance of rain 70%. Wednesday night, partly cloudy until midnight, then becoming mostly cloudy. A chance of showers and thunderstorms. Humid with lows in the upper 60s. East winds around 5 miles an hour. Chance of rain 50%. Thursday, showers likely with a chance of thunderstorms. Humid with highs in the mid-80s. South winds around 5 miles an hour. Chance of rain 70%. Thursday night, showers likely with a chance of thunderstorms until midnight, then showers after midnight. Humid with lows in the upper 60s. Northeast winds 5 to 10 miles an hour. Chance of rain 80%. Friday, mostly cloudy with a chance of showers in the morning, then partly sunny in the afternoon. Highs in the mid-80s. Chance of rain 40%. Friday night, partly cloudy. A chance of showers and thunderstorms after midnight. Lows in the upper 60s. Chance of rain 40%. Saturday, mostly sunny. Highs in the upper 80s. Heat index values up to 100 in the afternoon. Saturday night, mostly clear. Lows in the lower 70s. Sunday and Sunday night, partly cloudy. Highs in the upper 80s. Lows in the upper 60s. Monday through Tuesday, partly cloudy. Highs in the lower 80s. Lows in the lower 60s. Again, the forecast for Champaign, Urbana, and surrounding areas of east central Illinois for tonight, partly cloudy. A chance of showers and thunderstorms until midnight, then a slight chance of showers and thunderstorms after midnight. Lows around 70. Southwest winds 5 to 10 miles an hour. Chance of rain 40%. At 5 p.m. at the Champaign Airport, skies were partly sunny. The temperature was 69 degrees, the dew point was 67, and the relative humidity was 93%. The wind was south at 3 miles an hour. The pressure was 29.91 inches and rising. Elsewhere around the area, a thunderstorm was reported, with a temperature of 67 at Paris, and 65 at Terre Haute. At Peoria, it was sunny, with a temperature of 89. It was mostly sunny, with a temperature of 80 at Bloomington, 88 at Decatur, and 90 at Springfield. It was partly sunny, with a temperature of 69 at Rantoul, and 79 at Mattoon. And once again at 5 p.m. at the Champaign Airport, under partly sunny skies, the temperature was 69. Looking elsewhere around the Midwest at 5 p.m., Chicago was partly sunny, and 80. Indianapolis reported a thunderstorm, and 71. St. Louis was partly sunny, at 95. Kansas City was mostly sunny, and 91. Des Moines was mostly sunny, and 91. Milwaukee was mostly sunny, and 76. And now a discussion of hazardous weather conditions for the following counties in Illinois: Champaign, Coles, DeWitt, Douglas, Edgar, Moultrie, Piatt, and Vermilion. This hazardous weather outlook is for central Illinois, east central Illinois, and southeast Illinois, mainly from about Interstate 55 eastward. Day 1, late this afternoon and tonight. Scattered strong to severe thunderstorms are most likely in areas from Bloomington southeast to

The main concern is with damaging winds around 70 miles per hour. Outside of the storms, heat index readings of 100 to 105 degrees are likely this afternoon. For Wednesday through Monday, heat indices of 95 to 105 degrees are expected Wednesday and Thursday afternoons, primarily south of Interstate 72 in Danville. Strong to severe thunderstorms are expected on Wednesday afternoon. A few strong storms may occur Thursday as well in the same area. Spotter information statement. Spotter activation is likely in east-central Illinois the rest of the afternoon, and may be needed south of Interstate 70. The time is currently 5:55 p.m. Central Daylight Time. 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Now for the official National Weather Service forecast for Champaign, Urbana, and surrounding areas of east-central Illinois. Tonight, partly cloudy. A chance of showers and thunderstorms until midnight, then a slight chance of showers and thunderstorms after midnight. Lows around 70. Southwest winds 5 to 10 miles an hour. Chance of rain 40%. Wednesday, partly sunny. A slight chance of showers and thunderstorms in the morning, then showers and thunderstorms likely in the afternoon. Humid with highs in the mid-80s. Southwest winds 5 to 10 miles an hour. Chance of rain 70%. Wednesday night, partly cloudy until midnight, then becoming mostly cloudy. A chance of showers and thunderstorms. Humid with lows in the upper 60s. East winds around 5 miles an hour. Chance of rain 50%. Thursday, showers likely with a chance of thunderstorms. Humid with highs in the mid-80s. South winds around 5 miles an hour. Chance of rain 70%. Thursday night, showers likely with a chance of thunderstorms until midnight, then showers after midnight. Humid with lows in the upper 60s. Northeast winds 5 to 10 miles an hour. Chance of rain 80%. Friday, mostly cloudy with a chance of showers in the morning, then partly sunny in the afternoon. Highs in the mid-80s. Chance of rain 40%. Friday night, partly cloudy. A chance of showers and thunderstorms after midnight. Lows in the upper 60s. Chance of rain 40%. Saturday, mostly sunny. Highs in the upper 80s. Heat index values up to 100 in the afternoon. Saturday night, mostly clear. Lows in the lower 70s. Sunday and Sunday night, partly cloudy. Highs in the upper 80s. Lows in the upper 60s. Monday through Tuesday, partly cloudy. Highs in the lower 80s. Lows in the lower 60s. Again, the forecast for Champaign, Urbana, and surrounding areas of east-central Illinois for tonight, partly cloudy. A chance of showers and thunderstorms until midnight, then a slight chance of showers and thunderstorms after midnight. Lows around 70. Southwest winds 5 to 10 miles an hour. Chance of rain 40%. At 5 p.m. at the Champaign Airport, skies were partly sunny. The temperature was 69 degrees, the dew point was 67, and the relative humidity was 93%. The wind was south at 3 miles an hour. The pressure was 29.91 inches and rising. Elsewhere around the area, a thunderstorm was reported, with a temperature of 67 at Paris, and 65 at Terre Haute. At Peoria, it was sunny, with a temperature of 89. It was mostly sunny, with a temperature of 80 at Bloomington, 88 at Decatur, and 90 at Springfield. It was partly sunny, with a temperature of 69 at Rantoul, and 79 at Mattoon. And once again at 5 p.m. at the Champaign Airport, under partly sunny skies, the temperature was 69. Looking elsewhere around the Midwest at 5 p.m., Chicago was partly sunny, and 80. Indianapolis reported a thunderstorm, and 71. St. Louis was partly sunny, at 95. Kansas City was mostly sunny, and 91. Des Moines was mostly sunny, and 91. Milwaukee was mostly sunny, and 76. And now a discussion of hazardous weather conditions for the following counties in Illinois: Champaign, Coles, DeWitt, Douglas, Edgar, Moultrie, Piatt, and Vermilion. This hazardous weather outlook is for central Illinois, east central Illinois, and southeast Illinois, mainly from about Interstate 55 eastward.
Day 1, late this afternoon and tonight. Scattered strong to severe thunderstorms are most likely in areas from Bloomington southeast to Mattoon and Paris. The main concern is with damaging winds around 70 miles per hour. Outside of the storms, heat index readings of 100 to 105 degrees are likely this afternoon. For Wednesday through Monday, heat indices of 95 to 105 degrees are expected Wednesday and Thursday afternoons, primarily south of Interstate 72 in Danville. Strong to severe thunderstorms are expected on Wednesday afternoon. A few strong storms may occur Thursday as well in the same area. Spotter information statement, spotter activation is likely in east central Illinois the rest of the afternoon, and may be needed south of Interstate 70. The Champaign, Illinois Airport Climate Summary for this evening, as of 4 p.m., August 11, 2026. Today's high temperature was 88 degrees. The normal high is 84. Today's low temperature was 67 degrees. The normal low is 63. 0.52 inches of precipitation fell today. Sunset tonight is at 7:55 p.m. Sunrise tomorrow is at 6:02 a.m. The Mattoon, Illinois Airport Climate Summary for this evening, as of 4 p.m., August 11, 2026. Today's high temperature was 91 degrees. The normal high is 85. Today's low temperature was 76 degrees. The normal low is 64. No precipitation fell today. Sunset tonight is at 7:54 p.m. Sunrise tomorrow is at 6:03 a.m. And now a discussion of hazardous weather conditions for the following counties in Illinois: Champaign, Coles, DeWitt, Douglas, Edgar, Moultrie, Piatt, and Vermilion. This hazardous weather outlook is for central Illinois, east central Illinois, and southeast Illinois, mainly from about Interstate 55 eastward. Day 1, late this afternoon and tonight. Scattered strong to severe thunderstorms are most likely in areas from Bloomington southeast to Mattoon and Paris. The main concern is with damaging winds around 70 miles per hour. Outside of the storms, heat index readings of 100 to 105 degrees are likely this afternoon. For Wednesday through Monday, heat indices of 95 to 105 degrees are expected Wednesday and Thursday afternoons, primarily south of Interstate 72 in Danville. Strong to severe thunderstorms are expected on Wednesday afternoon. A few strong storms may occur Thursday as well in the same area. Spotter information statement, spotter activation is likely in east central Illinois the rest of the afternoon, and may be needed south of Interstate 70. The time is currently 6:02 p.m. Central Daylight Time. 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Now for the official National Weather Service forecast for Champaign, Urbana, and surrounding areas of east central Illinois. Tonight, partly cloudy. A chance of showers and thunderstorms until midnight, then a slight chance of showers and thunderstorms after midnight. Lows around 70. Southwest winds 5 to 10 miles an hour. Chance of rain 40%. Wednesday, partly sunny. A slight chance of showers and thunderstorms in the morning, then showers and thunderstorms likely in the afternoon. Humid with highs in the mid-80s. Southwest winds 5 to 10 miles an hour. Chance of rain 70%. Wednesday night, partly cloudy until midnight, then becoming mostly cloudy. A chance of showers and thunderstorms. Humid with lows in the upper 60s. East winds around 5 miles an hour. Chance of rain 50%. Thursday, showers likely with a chance of thunderstorms. Humid with highs in the mid-80s. South winds around 5 miles an hour. Chance of rain 70%. Thursday night, showers likely with a chance of thunderstorms until midnight, then showers after midnight. Humid with lows in the upper 60s. Northeast winds 5 to 10 miles an hour. Chance of rain 80%. Friday, mostly cloudy with a chance of showers in the morning, then partly sunny in the afternoon. Highs in the mid-80s. Chance of rain 40%. Friday night, partly cloudy. A chance of showers and thunderstorms after midnight. Lows in the upper 60s. Chance of rain 40%. Saturday, mostly sunny. Highs in the upper 80s. Heat index values up to 100 in the afternoon.

Saturday night, mostly clear. Lows in the lower 70s. Sunday and Sunday night, partly cloudy. Highs in the upper 80s. Lows in the upper 60s. Monday through Tuesday, partly cloudy. Highs in the lower 80s. Lows in the lower 60s. Again, the forecast for Champaign, Urbana and surrounding areas of East Central Illinois for tonight, partly cloudy. A chance of showers and thunderstorms until midnight, then a slight chance of showers and thunderstorms after midnight. Lows around 70. Southwest winds 5 to 10 miles an hour. Chance of rain 40%. At 6 p.m. at the Champaign Airport, skies were partly sunny. The temperature was 75 degrees, the dew point was 69, and the relative humidity was 81%. The wind was calm. The pressure was 29.91 inches and steady. Elsewhere around the area, skies ranged from mostly sunny to partly sunny. It was 88 at Peoria, 82 at Bloomington, 73 at Rantoul, and 66 at Paris. Terre Haute reported 67, Mattoon reported 75, Decatur reported 79, and Springfield reported 91. And once again at 6 p.m. at the Champaign Airport, under partly sunny skies, the temperature was 75. 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Programming originates from NOAA's National Weather Service office in Lincoln and transmits from the WCIA television tower near Seymour. The station serves the following counties: Champaign, DeWitt, Coles, Douglas, Edgar, Ford, Moultrie, Piatt, and Vermilion. 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And now a discussion of hazardous weather conditions for the following counties in Illinois: Champaign, Coles, DeWitt, Douglas, Edgar, Moultrie, Piatt, and Vermilion. This hazardous weather outlook is for Central Illinois, East Central Illinois, and Southeast Illinois, mainly from about Interstate 55 eastward. Day 1, late this afternoon and tonight. Scattered strong to severe thunderstorms are most likely in areas from Bloomington southeast to Mattoon and Paris. The main concern is with damaging winds around 70 miles per hour. Outside of the storms, heat index readings of 100 to 105 degrees are likely this afternoon. For Wednesday through Monday, heat indices of 95 to 105 degrees are expected Wednesday and Thursday afternoons, primarily south of Interstate 72 in Danville. Strong to severe thunderstorms are expected on Wednesday afternoon. A few strong storms may occur Thursday as well in the same area. Spotter information statement: spotter activation is likely in East Central Illinois the rest of the afternoon, and may be needed south of Interstate 70. The time is currently 6:07 p.m. Central Daylight Time. 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Now for the official National Weather Service forecast for Champaign, Urbana and surrounding areas of East Central Illinois. Tonight, partly cloudy. A chance of showers and thunderstorms until midnight, then a slight chance of showers and thunderstorms after midnight. Lows around 70. Southwest winds 5 to 10 miles an hour. Chance of rain 40%. Wednesday, partly sunny. A slight chance of showers and thunderstorms in the morning, then showers and thunderstorms likely in the afternoon. Humid with highs in the mid-80s. Southwest winds 5 to 10 miles an hour. Chance of rain 70%. Wednesday night, partly cloudy until midnight, then becoming mostly cloudy. A chance of showers and thunderstorms. Humid with lows in the upper 60s. East winds around 5 miles an hour. Chance of rain 50%. Thursday, showers likely with a chance of thunderstorms. Humid with highs in the mid-80s. South winds around 5 miles an hour. Chance of rain 70%. Thursday night, showers likely with a chance of thunderstorms until midnight, then showers after midnight. Humid with lows in the upper 60s. Northeast winds 5 to 10 miles an hour. Chance of rain 80%. Friday, mostly cloudy with a chance of showers in the morning, then partly sunny in the afternoon. Highs in the mid-80s. Chance of rain 40%. Friday night, partly cloudy,

chance of showers and thunderstorms after midnight. Lows in the upper 60s. Chance of rain 40%. Saturday, mostly sunny. Highs in the upper 80s. Heat index values up to 100 in the afternoon. Saturday night, mostly clear. Lows in the lower 70s. Sunday and Sunday night, partly cloudy. Highs in the upper 80s. Lows in the upper 60s. Monday through Tuesday, partly cloudy. Highs in the lower 80s. Lows in the lower 60s. Again, the forecast for Champaign, Urbana and surrounding areas of East Central Illinois for tonight, partly cloudy. A chance of showers and thunderstorms until midnight, then a slight chance of showers and thunderstorms after midnight. Lows around 70. Southwest winds 5 to 10 miles an hour. Chance of rain 40%. At 6 p.m. at the Champaign Airport, skies were partly sunny. The temperature was 75 degrees, the dew point was 69, and the relative humidity was 81%. The wind was calm. The pressure was 29.91 inches and steady. Elsewhere around the area, skies ranged from mostly sunny to partly sunny. It was 88 at Peoria, 82 at Bloomington, 73 at Rantoul, and 66 at Paris. Terre Haute reported 67, Mattoon reported 75, Decatur reported 79, and Springfield reported 91. And once again at 6 p.m. at the Champaign Airport, under partly sunny skies, the temperature was 75. At 6 p.m. at the Champaign Airport, skies were partly sunny. The temperature was 75 degrees, the dew point was 69, and the relative humidity was 81%. The wind was calm. The pressure was 29.91 inches and steady. Elsewhere around the area, skies ranged from mostly sunny to partly sunny. It was 88 at Peoria, 82 at Bloomington, 73 at Rantoul, and 66 at Paris. Terre Haute reported 67, Mattoon reported 75, Decatur reported 79, and Springfield reported 91. And once again at 6 p.m. at the Champaign Airport, under partly sunny skies, the temperature was 75. Looking elsewhere around the Midwest at 6 p.m., Chicago was partly sunny, and 79. Indianapolis reported a thunderstorm, and 70. St. Louis was mostly sunny, and 94. Kansas City was mostly sunny, and 92. Des Moines was mostly sunny, and 90. Milwaukee was mostly sunny, and 77. And now a discussion of hazardous weather conditions for the following counties in Illinois: Champaign, Coles, DeWitt, Douglas, Edgar, Moultrie, Piatt, and Vermilion. This hazardous weather outlook is for Central Illinois, East Central Illinois, and Southeast Illinois, mainly from about Interstate 55 eastward. Day 1, late this afternoon and tonight. Scattered strong to severe thunderstorms are most likely in areas from Bloomington southeast to Mattoon and Paris. The main concern is with damaging winds around 70 miles per hour. Outside of the storms, heat index readings of 100 to 105 degrees are likely this afternoon. For Wednesday through Monday, heat indices of 95 to 105 degrees are expected Wednesday and Thursday afternoons, primarily south of Interstate 72 in Danville. Strong to severe thunderstorms are expected on Wednesday afternoon. A few strong storms may occur Thursday as well in the same area. Spotter information statement: spotter activation is likely in East Central Illinois the rest of the afternoon, and may be needed south of Interstate 70. The time is currently 6:13 p.m. Central Daylight Time. 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Now for the official National Weather Service forecast for Champaign, Urbana and surrounding areas of East Central Illinois. Tonight, partly cloudy. A chance of showers and thunderstorms until midnight, then a slight chance of showers and thunderstorms after midnight. Lows around 70. Southwest winds 5 to 10 miles an hour. Chance of rain 40%. Wednesday, partly sunny. A slight chance of showers and thunderstorms in the morning, then showers and thunderstorms likely in the afternoon. Humid with highs in the mid-80s. Southwest winds 5 to 10 miles an hour. Chance of rain 70%. Wednesday night, partly cloudy until midnight, then becoming mostly cloudy. A chance of showers

storms. Humid with lows in the upper 60s. East winds around 5 miles an hour. Chance of rain 50%. Thursday, showers likely with a chance of thunderstorms. Humid with highs in the mid-80s. South winds around 5 miles an hour. Chance of rain 70%. Thursday night, showers likely with a chance of thunderstorms until midnight, then showers after midnight. Humid with lows in the upper 60s. Northeast winds 5 to 10 miles an hour. Chance of rain 80%. Friday, mostly cloudy with a chance of showers in the morning, then partly sunny in the afternoon. Highs in the mid-80s. Chance of rain 40%. Friday night, partly cloudy. A chance of showers and thunderstorms after midnight. Lows in the upper 60s. Chance of rain 40%. Saturday, mostly sunny. Highs in the upper 80s. Heat index values up to 100 in the afternoon. Saturday night, mostly clear. Lows in the lower 70s. Sunday and Sunday night, partly cloudy. Highs in the upper 80s. Lows in the upper 60s. Monday through Tuesday, partly cloudy. Highs in the lower 80s. Lows in the lower 60s. Again, the forecast for Champaign, Urbana and surrounding areas of East Central Illinois for tonight, partly cloudy. A chance of showers and thunderstorms until midnight, then a slight chance of showers and thunderstorms after midnight. Lows around 70. Southwest winds 5 to 10 miles an hour. Chance of rain 40%. The Champaign, Illinois Airport Climate Summary for this evening, as of 4 p.m., August 11, 2026. Today's high temperature was 88 degrees. The normal high is 84. Today's low temperature was 67 degrees. The normal low is 63. 0.52 inches of precipitation fell today. Sunset tonight is at 7:55 p.m. Sunrise tomorrow is at 6:02 a.m. The Mattoon, Illinois Airport Climate Summary for this evening, as of 4 p.m., August 11, 2026. Today's high temperature was 91 degrees. The normal high is 85. Today's low temperature was 76 degrees. The normal low is 64. No precipitation fell today. Sunset tonight is at 7:54 p.m. Sunrise tomorrow is at 6:03 a.m. At 6 p.m. at the Champaign Airport, skies were partly sunny. The temperature was 75 degrees, the dew point was 69, and the relative humidity was 81%. The wind was calm. The pressure was 29.91 inches and steady. Elsewhere around the area, skies ranged from mostly sunny to partly sunny. It was 88 at Peoria, 82 at Bloomington, 73 at Rantoul, and 66 at Paris. Terre Haute reported 67, Mattoon reported 75, Decatur reported 79, and Springfield reported 91. And once again at 6 p.m. at the Champaign Airport, under partly sunny skies, the temperature was 75. Looking elsewhere around the Midwest at 6 p.m., Chicago was partly sunny, and 79. Indianapolis reported a thunderstorm, and 70. St. Louis was mostly sunny, and 94. Kansas City was mostly sunny, and 92. Des Moines was mostly sunny, and 90. Milwaukee was mostly sunny, and 77. And now a discussion of hazardous weather conditions for the following counties in Illinois: Champaign, Coles, DeWitt, Douglas, Edgar, Moultrie, Piatt, and Vermilion. This hazardous weather outlook is for Central Illinois, East Central Illinois, and Southeast Illinois, mainly from about Interstate 55 eastward. Day 1, late this afternoon and tonight. Scattered strong to severe thunderstorms are most likely in areas from Bloomington southeast to Mattoon and Paris. The main concern is with damaging winds around 70 miles per hour. Outside of the storms, heat index readings of 100 to 105 degrees are likely this afternoon. For Wednesday through Monday, heat indices of 95 to 105 degrees are expected Wednesday and Thursday afternoons, primarily south of Interstate 72 in Danville. Strong to severe thunderstorms are expected on Wednesday afternoon. A few strong storms may occur Thursday as well in the same area. Spotter information statement: spotter activation is likely in East Central Illinois the rest of the afternoon, and may be needed south of Interstate 70.

The time is currently 6:19 p.m. Central Daylight Time. 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Now for the official National Weather Service forecast for Champaign, Urbana, and surrounding areas of East Central Illinois. Tonight, partly cloudy. A chance of showers and thunderstorms until midnight, then a slight chance of showers and thunderstorms after midnight. Lows around 70. Southwest winds 5 to 10 miles an hour. Chance of rain 40%. Wednesday, partly sunny. A slight chance of showers and thunderstorms in the morning, then showers and thunderstorms likely in the afternoon. Humid with highs in the mid-80s. Southwest winds 5 to 10 miles an hour. Chance of rain 70%. Wednesday night, partly cloudy until midnight, then becoming mostly cloudy. A chance of showers and thunderstorms. Humid with lows in the upper 60s. East winds around 5 miles an hour. Chance of rain 50%. Thursday, showers likely with a chance of thunderstorms. Humid with highs in the mid-80s. South winds around 5 miles an hour. Chance of rain 70%. Thursday night, showers likely with a chance of thunderstorms until midnight, then showers after midnight. Humid with lows in the upper 60s. Northeast winds 5 to 10 miles an hour. Chance of rain 80%. Friday, mostly cloudy with a chance of showers in the morning, then partly sunny in the afternoon. Highs in the mid-80s. Chance of rain 40%. Friday night, partly cloudy. A chance of showers and thunderstorms after midnight. Lows in the upper 60s. Chance of rain 40%. Saturday, mostly sunny. Highs in the upper 80s. Heat index values up to 100 in the afternoon. Saturday night, mostly clear. Lows in the lower 70s. Sunday and Sunday night, partly cloudy. Highs in the upper 80s. Lows in the upper 60s. Monday through Tuesday, partly cloudy. Highs in the lower 80s. Lows in the lower 60s. Again, the forecast for Champaign, Urbana, and surrounding areas of East Central Illinois for tonight, partly cloudy. A chance of showers and thunderstorms until midnight, then a slight chance of showers and thunderstorms after midnight. Lows around 70. Southwest winds 5 to 10 miles an hour. Chance of rain 40%. At 6 p.m. at the Champaign Airport, skies were mostly sunny. The temperature was 75 degrees, the dew point was 69, and the relative humidity was 81%. The wind was calm. The pressure was 29.91 inches and steady. Elsewhere around the area, it was sunny, with a temperature of 82 at Bloomington and 91 at Springfield. It was mostly sunny, with a temperature of 88 at Peoria, 74 at Rantoul, 75 at Mattoon, and 79 at Decatur. It was partly sunny, with a temperature of 66 at Paris, and 67 at Terre Haute. And once again at 6 p.m. at the Champaign Airport, under mostly sunny skies, the temperature was 75. Looking elsewhere around the Midwest at 6 p.m., Chicago was partly sunny, and 79. Indianapolis reported a thunderstorm, and 70. St. Louis was mostly sunny, and 94. Kansas City was mostly sunny, and 92. Des Moines was mostly sunny, and 90. Milwaukee was mostly sunny, and 77. And now a discussion of hazardous weather conditions for the following counties in Illinois: Champaign, Coles, DeWitt, Douglas, Edgar, Moultrie, Piatt, and Vermilion. This hazardous weather outlook is for Central Illinois, East Central Illinois, and Southeast Illinois, mainly from about Interstate 55 eastward. Day 1, late this afternoon and tonight. Scattered strong to severe thunderstorms are most likely in areas from Bloomington southeast to Mattoon and Paris. The main concern is with damaging winds around 70 miles per hour. Outside of the storms, heat index readings of 100 to 105 degrees are likely this afternoon. For Wednesday through Monday, heat indices of 95 to 105 degrees are expected Wednesday and Thursday afternoons, primarily south of Interstate 72 in Danville. Strong to severe thunderstorms are expected on Wednesday afternoon. A few strong storms may occur Thursday as well in the same area. Spotter information statement: spotter activation is likely.

east central Illinois the rest of the afternoon, and may be needed south of Interstate 70. The time is currently 6:24 p.m. Central Daylight Time. 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Now for the official National Weather Service forecast for Champaign, Urbana, and surrounding areas of east central Illinois. Tonight, partly cloudy. A chance of showers and thunderstorms until midnight, then a slight chance of showers and thunderstorms after midnight. Lows around 70. Southwest winds 5 to 10 miles an hour. Chance of rain 40%. Wednesday, partly sunny. A slight chance of showers and thunderstorms in the morning, then showers and thunderstorms likely in the afternoon. Humid with highs in the mid-80s. Southwest winds 5 to 10 miles an hour. Chance of rain 70%. Wednesday night, partly cloudy until midnight, then becoming mostly cloudy. A chance of showers and thunderstorms. Humid with lows in the upper 60s. East winds around 5 miles an hour. Chance of rain 50%. Thursday, showers likely with a chance of thunderstorms. Humid with highs in the mid-80s. South winds around 5 miles an hour. Chance of rain 70%. Thursday night, showers likely with a chance of thunderstorms until midnight, then showers after midnight. Humid with lows in the upper 60s. Northeast winds 5 to 10 miles an hour. Chance of rain 80%. Friday, mostly cloudy with a chance of showers in the morning, then partly sunny in the afternoon. Highs in the mid-80s. Chance of rain 40%. Friday night, partly cloudy. A chance of showers and thunderstorms after midnight. Lows in the upper 60s. Chance of rain 40%. Saturday, mostly sunny. Highs in the upper 80s. Heat index values up to 100 in the afternoon. Saturday night, mostly clear. Lows in the lower 70s. Sunday and Sunday night, partly cloudy. Highs in the upper 80s. Lows in the upper 60s. Monday through Tuesday, partly cloudy. Highs in the lower 80s. Lows in the lower 60s. Again, the forecast for Champaign, Urbana, and surrounding areas of east central Illinois for tonight, partly cloudy. A chance of showers and thunderstorms until midnight, then a slight chance of showers and thunderstorms after midnight. Lows around 70. Southwest winds 5 to 10 miles an hour. Chance of rain 40%. At 6 p.m. at the Champaign Airport, skies were mostly sunny. The temperature was 75 degrees, the dew point was 69, and the relative humidity was 81%. The wind was calm. The pressure was 29.91 inches and steady. Elsewhere around the area, it was sunny, with a temperature of 82 at Bloomington and 91 at Springfield. It was mostly sunny, with a temperature of 88 at Peoria, 74 at Rantoul, 75 at Mattoon, and 79 at Decatur. It was partly sunny, with a temperature of 66 at Paris, and 67 at Terre Haute. And once again at 6 p.m. at the Champaign Airport, under mostly sunny skies, the temperature was 75. Looking elsewhere around the Midwest at 6 p.m., Chicago was partly sunny, and 79. Indianapolis reported a thunderstorm, and 70. St. Louis was mostly sunny, and 94. Kansas City was mostly sunny, and 92. Des Moines was mostly sunny, and 90. Milwaukee was mostly sunny, and 77. And now a discussion of hazardous weather conditions for the following counties in Illinois: Champaign, Coles, DeWitt, Douglas, Edgar, Moultrie, Piatt, and Vermilion. This hazardous weather outlook is for central Illinois, east central Illinois, and southeast Illinois, mainly from about Interstate 55 eastward. Day 1, late this afternoon and tonight. Scattered strong to severe thunderstorms are most likely in areas from Bloomington southeast to Mattoon and Paris. The main concern is with damaging winds around 70 miles per hour. Outside of the storms, heat index readings of 100 to 105 degrees are likely this afternoon. For Wednesday through Monday, heat indices of 95 to 105 degrees are expected Wednesday and Thursday afternoons, primarily south of Interstate 72 and Danville. Strong to severe thunderstorms are expected on Wednesday afternoon. A few strong storms may occur Thursday as well.
same area. Spotter information statement. Spotter activation is likely in East Central Illinois the rest of the afternoon and may be needed south of Interstate 70. The Champaign, Illinois Airport climate summary for this evening, as of 4 p.m., August 11, 2026. Today's high temperature was 88 degrees. The normal high is 84. Today's low temperature was 67 degrees. The normal low is 63. 0.52 inches of precipitation fell today. Sunset tonight is at 7:55 p.m. Sunrise tomorrow is at 6:02 a.m. The Mattoon, Illinois Airport climate summary for this evening, as of 4 p.m., August 11, 2026. Today's high temperature was 91 degrees. The normal high is 85. Today's low temperature was 76 degrees. The normal low is 64. No precipitation fell today. Sunset tonight is at 7:54 p.m. Sunrise tomorrow is at 6:03 a.m. The time is currently 6:30 p.m. Central Daylight Time. 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Now for the official National Weather Service forecast for Champaign, Urbana and surrounding areas of East Central Illinois. Tonight, partly cloudy. A chance of showers and thunderstorms until midnight, then a slight chance of showers and thunderstorms after midnight. Lows around 70. Southwest winds 5 to 10 miles an hour. Chance of rain 40%. Wednesday, partly sunny. A slight chance of showers and thunderstorms in the morning, then showers and thunderstorms likely in the afternoon. Humid with highs in the mid-80s. Southwest winds 5 to 10 miles an hour. Chance of rain 70%. Wednesday night, partly cloudy until midnight, then becoming mostly cloudy. A chance of showers and thunderstorms. Humid with lows in the upper 60s. East winds around 5 miles an hour. Chance of rain 50%. Thursday, showers likely with a chance of thunderstorms. Humid with highs in the mid-80s. South winds around 5 miles an hour. Chance of rain 70%. Thursday night, showers likely with a chance of thunderstorms until midnight, then showers after midnight. Humid with lows in the upper 60s. Northeast winds 5 to 10 miles an hour. Chance of rain 80%. Friday, mostly cloudy with a chance of showers in the morning, then partly sunny in the afternoon. Highs in the mid-80s. Chance of rain 40%. Friday night, partly cloudy. A chance of showers and thunderstorms after midnight. Lows in the upper 60s. Chance of rain 40%. Saturday, mostly sunny. Highs in the upper 80s. Heat index values up to 100 in the afternoon. Saturday night, mostly clear. Lows in the lower 70s. Sunday and Sunday night, partly cloudy. Highs in the upper 80s. Highs in the upper 80s. Heat index values up to 100 in the afternoon. Saturday night, mostly clear. Lows in the lower 70s. Sunday and Sunday night, partly cloudy. Highs in the upper 80s. Lows in the upper 60s. Monday through Tuesday, partly cloudy. Highs in the lower 80s. Lows in the lower 60s. Again, the forecast for Champaign, Urbana and surrounding areas of East Central Illinois for tonight, partly cloudy. A chance of showers and thunderstorms until midnight, then a slight chance of showers and thunderstorms after midnight. Lows around 70. Southwest winds 5 to 10 miles an hour. Chance of rain 40%. At 6 p.m. at the Champaign Airport, skies were mostly sunny. The temperature was 75 degrees, the dew point was 69, and the relative humidity was 81%. The wind was calm. The pressure was 29.91 inches and steady. Elsewhere around the area, it was sunny, with a temperature of 82 at Bloomington and 91 at Springfield. It was mostly sunny, with a temperature of 88 at Peoria, 74 at Rantoul, 75 at Mattoon, and 79 at Decatur. It was partly sunny, with a temperature of 66 at Paris, and 67 at Terre Haute. And once again at 6 p.m. at the Champaign Airport, under mostly sunny skies, the temperature was 75. Looking elsewhere around the Midwest at 6 p.m.

Chicago was partly sunny and 79. Indianapolis reported a thunderstorm and 70. St. Louis was mostly sunny and 94. Kansas City was mostly sunny and 92. Des Moines was mostly sunny and 90. Milwaukee was mostly sunny and 77. And now a discussion of hazardous weather conditions for the following counties in Illinois: Champaign, Coles, DeWitt, Douglas, Edgar, Moultrie, Piatt, and Vermilion. This hazardous weather outlook is for central Illinois, east central Illinois, and southeast Illinois, mainly from about Interstate 55 eastward. Day 1, late this afternoon and tonight. Scattered strong to severe thunderstorms are most likely in areas from Bloomington southeast to Mattoon and Paris. The main concern is with damaging winds around 70 miles per hour. Outside of the storms, heat index readings of 100 to 105 degrees are likely this afternoon. For Wednesday through Monday, heat indices of 95 to 105 degrees are expected Wednesday and Thursday afternoons, primarily south of Interstate 72 in Danville. Strong to severe thunderstorms are expected on Wednesday afternoon. A few strong storms may occur Thursday as well in the same area. Spotter information statement: spotter activation is likely in east central Illinois the rest of the afternoon, and may be needed south of Interstate 70. The time is currently 6:36 p.m. Central Daylight Time. 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Now for the official National Weather Service forecast for Champaign, Urbana, and surrounding areas of east central Illinois. Tonight, partly cloudy. A chance of showers and thunderstorms until midnight, then a slight chance of showers and thunderstorms after midnight. Lows around 70. Southwest winds 5 to 10 miles an hour. Chance of rain 40%. Wednesday, partly sunny. A slight chance of showers and thunderstorms in the morning, then showers and thunderstorms likely in the afternoon. Humid with highs in the mid-80s. Southwest winds 5 to 10 miles an hour. Chance of rain 70%. Wednesday night, partly cloudy until midnight, then becoming mostly cloudy. A chance of showers and thunderstorms. Humid with lows in the upper 60s. East winds around 5 miles an hour. Chance of rain 50%. Thursday, showers likely with a chance of thunderstorms. Humid with highs in the mid-80s. South winds around 5 miles an hour. Chance of rain 70%. Thursday night, showers likely with a chance of thunderstorms until midnight, then showers after midnight. Humid with lows in the upper 60s. Northeast winds 5 to 10 miles an hour. Chance of rain 80%. Friday, mostly cloudy with a chance of showers in the morning, then partly sunny in the afternoon. Highs in the mid-80s. Chance of rain 40%. Friday night, partly cloudy. A chance of showers and thunderstorms after midnight. Lows in the upper 60s. Chance of rain 40%. Saturday, mostly sunny. Highs in the upper 80s. Heat index values up to 100 in the afternoon. Saturday night, mostly clear. Lows in the lower 70s. Sunday and Sunday night, partly cloudy. Highs in the upper 80s. Lows in the upper 60s. Monday through Tuesday, partly cloudy. Highs in the lower 80s. Lows in the lower 60s. Again, the forecast for Champaign, Urbana, and surrounding areas of east central Illinois for tonight: partly cloudy. A chance of showers and thunderstorms until midnight, then a slight chance of showers and thunderstorms after midnight. Lows around 70. Southwest winds 5 to 10 miles an hour. Chance of rain 40%. At 6 p.m. at the Champaign Airport, skies were mostly sunny. The temperature was 75 degrees, the dew point was 69, and the relative humidity was 81%. The wind was calm. The pressure was 29.91 inches and steady. Elsewhere around the area, it was sunny, with a temperature of 82 at Bloomington and 91 at Springfield. It was mostly sunny, with a temperature of 88 at Peoria, 74 at Rantoul, 75 at Mattoon, and 79 at Decatur. It was partly sunny, with a temperature of 66 at Paris, and 67 at Terre Haute. And once again at 6 p.m. at the Champaign Airport, under mostly sunny skies, the temperature

75. Looking elsewhere around the Midwest at 6 p.m., Chicago was partly sunny, and 79. Indianapolis reported a thunderstorm, and 70. St. Louis was mostly sunny, and 94. Kansas City was mostly sunny, and 92. Des Moines was mostly sunny, and 90. Milwaukee was mostly sunny, and 77. And now a discussion of hazardous weather conditions for the following counties in Illinois: Champaign, Coles, DeWitt, Douglas, Edgar, Moultrie, Piatt, and Vermilion. This hazardous weather outlook is for central Illinois, east central Illinois, and southeast Illinois, mainly from about Interstate 55 eastward. Day 1, late this afternoon and tonight. Scattered strong to severe thunderstorms are most likely in areas from Bloomington southeast to Mattoon and Paris. The main concern is with damaging winds around 70 miles per hour. Outside of the storms, heat index readings of 100 to 105 degrees are likely this afternoon. For Wednesday through Monday, heat indices of 95 to 105 degrees are expected Wednesday and Thursday afternoons, primarily south of Interstate 72 in Danville. Strong to severe thunderstorms are expected on Wednesday afternoon. A few strong storms may occur Thursday as well in the same area. Spotter information statement: spotter activation is likely in east central Illinois the rest of the afternoon, and may be needed south of Interstate 70. The time is currently 6:41 p.m. Central Daylight Time. 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Now for the official National Weather Service forecast for Champaign, Urbana, and surrounding areas of east central Illinois. Tonight, partly cloudy. A chance of showers and thunderstorms until midnight, then a slight chance of showers and thunderstorms after midnight. Lows around 70. Southwest winds 5 to 10 miles an hour. Chance of rain 40%. Wednesday, partly sunny. A slight chance of showers and thunderstorms in the morning, then showers and thunderstorms likely in the afternoon. Humid with highs in the mid-80s. Southwest winds 5 to 10 miles an hour. Chance of rain 70%. Wednesday night, partly cloudy until midnight, then becoming mostly cloudy. A chance of showers and thunderstorms. Humid with lows in the upper 60s. East winds around 5 miles an hour. Chance of rain 50%. Thursday, showers likely with a chance of thunderstorms. Humid with highs in the mid-80s. South winds around 5 miles an hour. Chance of rain 70%. Thursday night, showers likely with a chance of thunderstorms until midnight, then showers after midnight. Humid with lows in the upper 60s. Northeast winds 5 to 10 miles an hour. Chance of rain 80%. Friday, mostly cloudy with a chance of showers in the morning, then partly sunny in the afternoon. Highs in the mid-80s. Chance of rain 40%. Friday night, partly cloudy. A chance of showers and thunderstorms after midnight. Lows in the upper 60s. Chance of rain 40%. Saturday, mostly sunny. Highs in the upper 80s. Heat index values up to 100 in the afternoon. Saturday night, mostly clear. Lows in the lower 70s. Sunday and Sunday night, partly cloudy. Highs in the upper 80s. Lows in the upper 60s. Monday through Tuesday, partly cloudy. Highs in the lower 80s. Lows in the lower 60s. Again, the forecast for Champaign, Urbana, and surrounding areas of east central Illinois for tonight: partly cloudy. A chance of showers and thunderstorms until midnight, then a slight chance of showers and thunderstorms after midnight. Lows around 70. Southwest winds 5 to 10 miles an hour. Chance of rain 40%. At 6 p.m. at the Champaign Airport, skies were mostly sunny. The temperature was 75 degrees, the dew point was 69, and the relative humidity was 81%. The wind was calm. The pressure was 29.91 inches and steady. Elsewhere around the area, it was sunny, with a temperature of 82 at Bloomington and 91 at Springfield. It was mostly sunny, with a temperature of 88 at Peoria, 74 at Rantoul, 75 at Mattoon, and 79 at Decatur. It was partly sunny, with a temperature of 66 at Paris, and 67 at Terre Haute.

Once again at 6 p.m. at the Champaign Airport, under mostly sunny skies, the temperature was 75. Looking elsewhere around the Midwest at 6 p.m., Chicago was partly sunny, and 79. Indianapolis reported a thunderstorm, and 70. St. Louis was mostly sunny, and 94. Kansas City was mostly sunny, and 92. Des Moines was mostly sunny, and 90. Milwaukee was mostly sunny, and 77. The Champaign, Illinois Airport Climate Summary for this evening, as of 4 p.m., August 11, 2026. Today's high temperature was 88 degrees. The normal high is 84. Today's low temperature was 67 degrees. The normal low is 63. 0.52 inches of precipitation fell today. Sunset tonight is at 7:55 p.m. Sunrise tomorrow is at 6:02 a.m. The Mattoon, Illinois Airport Climate Summary for this evening, as of 4 p.m., August 11, 2026. Today's high temperature was 91 degrees. The normal high is 85. Today's low temperature was 76 degrees. The normal low is 64. No precipitation fell today. Sunset tonight is at 7:54 p.m. Sunrise tomorrow is at 6:03 a.m. And now a discussion of hazardous weather conditions for the following counties in Illinois: Champaign, Coles, DeWitt, Douglas, Edgar, Moultrie, Piatt, and Vermilion. This hazardous weather outlook is for central Illinois, east central Illinois, and southeast Illinois, mainly from about Interstate 55 eastward. Day 1, late this afternoon and tonight. Scattered strong to severe thunderstorms are most likely in areas from Bloomington southeast to Mattoon and Paris. The main concern is with damaging winds around 70 miles per hour. Outside of the storms, heat index readings of 100 to 105 degrees are likely this afternoon. For Wednesday through Monday, heat indices of 95 to 105 degrees are expected Wednesday and Thursday afternoons, primarily south of Interstate 72 and Danville. Strong to severe thunderstorms are expected on Wednesday afternoon. A few strong storms may occur Thursday as well in the same area. Spotter information statement. Spotter activation is likely in east central Illinois the rest of the afternoon, and may be needed south of Interstate 70. The time is currently 6:47 p.m. Central Daylight Time. 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Now for the official National Weather Service forecast for Champaign, Urbana, and surrounding areas of east central Illinois. Tonight, partly cloudy. A chance of showers and thunderstorms until midnight, then a slight chance of showers and thunderstorms after midnight. Lows around 70. Southwest winds 5 to 10 miles an hour. Chance of rain 40%. Wednesday, partly sunny. A slight chance of showers and thunderstorms in the morning, then showers and thunderstorms likely in the afternoon. Humid with highs in the mid-80s. Southwest winds 5 to 10 miles an hour. Chance of rain 70%. Wednesday night, partly cloudy until midnight, then becoming mostly cloudy. A chance of showers and thunderstorms. Humid with lows in the upper 60s. East winds around 5 miles an hour. Chance of rain 50%. Thursday, showers likely with a chance of thunderstorms. Humid with highs in the mid-80s. South winds around 5 miles an hour. Chance of rain 70%. Thursday night, showers likely with a chance of thunderstorms until midnight, then showers after midnight. Humid with lows in the upper 60s. Northeast winds 5 to 10 miles an hour. Chance of rain 80%. Friday, mostly cloudy with a chance of showers in the morning, then partly sunny in the afternoon. Highs in the mid-80s. Chance of rain 40%. Friday night, partly cloudy. A chance of showers and thunderstorms after midnight. Lows in the upper 60s. Chance of rain 40%. Saturday, mostly sunny. Highs in the upper 80s. Heat index values up to 100 in the afternoon. Saturday night, mostly clear. Lows in the lower 70s. Sunday and Sunday night, partly cloudy. Highs in the upper 80s. Lows in the upper 60s. Monday through Tuesday, partly cloudy. Highs in the lower 80s. Lows in the lower 60s.

At the Champaign airport, skies were mostly sunny. The temperature was 75 degrees, the dew point was 69, and the relative humidity was 81%. The wind was calm. The pressure was 29.91 inches and steady. Elsewhere around the area, it was sunny, with a temperature of 82 at Bloomington and 91 at Springfield. It was mostly sunny, with a temperature of 88 at Peoria, 74 at Rantoul, 75 at Mattoon, and 79 at Decatur. It was partly sunny, with a temperature of 66 at Paris, and 67 at Terre Haute. And once again at 6 p.m. at the Champaign Airport, under mostly sunny skies, the temperature was 75. Looking elsewhere around the Midwest at 6 p.m., Chicago was partly sunny, and 79. Indianapolis reported a thunderstorm, and 70. St. Louis was mostly sunny, and 94. Kansas City was mostly sunny, and 92. Des Moines was mostly sunny, and 90. Milwaukee was mostly sunny, and 77. And now a discussion of hazardous weather conditions for the following counties in Illinois: Champaign, Coles, DeWitt, Douglas, Edgar, Moultrie, Piatt, and Vermilion. This hazardous weather outlook is for central Illinois, east central Illinois, and southeast Illinois, mainly from about Interstate 55 eastward. Day 1, late this afternoon and tonight. Scattered strong to severe thunderstorms are most likely in areas from Bloomington southeast to Mattoon and Paris. The main concern is with damaging winds around 70 miles per hour. Outside of the storms, heat index readings of 100 to 105 degrees are likely this afternoon. For Wednesday through Monday, heat indices of 95 to 105 degrees are expected Wednesday and Thursday afternoons, primarily south of Interstate 72 in Danville. Strong to severe thunderstorms are expected on Wednesday afternoon. A few strong storms may occur Thursday as well in the same area. Spotter information statement: spotter activation is likely in east central Illinois the rest of the afternoon, and may be needed south of Interstate 70. The time is currently 6:52 p.m. Central Daylight Time. 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Now for the official National Weather Service forecast for Champaign, Urbana, and surrounding areas of east central Illinois. Tonight, partly cloudy. A chance of showers and thunderstorms until midnight, then a slight chance of showers and thunderstorms after midnight. Lows around 70. Southwest winds 5 to 10 miles an hour. Chance of rain 40%. Wednesday, partly sunny. A slight chance of showers and thunderstorms in the morning, then showers and thunderstorms likely in the afternoon. Humid with highs in the mid-80s. Southwest winds 5 to 10 miles an hour. Chance of rain 70%. Wednesday night, partly cloudy until midnight, then becoming mostly cloudy. A chance of showers and thunderstorms. Humid with lows in the upper 60s. East winds around 5 miles an hour. Chance of rain 50%. Thursday, showers likely with a chance of thunderstorms. Humid with highs in the mid-80s. South winds around 5 miles an hour. Chance of rain 70%. Thursday night, showers likely with a chance of thunderstorms until midnight, then showers after midnight. Humid with lows in the upper 60s. Northeast winds 5 to 10 miles an hour. Chance of rain 80%. Friday, mostly cloudy with a chance of showers in the morning, then partly sunny in the afternoon. Highs in the mid-80s. Chance of rain 40%. Friday night, partly cloudy. A chance of showers and thunderstorms after midnight. Lows in the upper 60s. Chance of rain 40%. Saturday, mostly sunny. Highs in the upper 80s. Heat index values up to 100 in the afternoon. Saturday night, mostly clear. Lows in the lower 70s. Sunday and Sunday night, partly cloudy. Highs in the upper 80s. Lows in the upper 60s. Monday through Tuesday, partly cloudy. Highs in the lower 80s. Lows in the lower 60s. Again, the forecast for Champaign, Urbana, and surrounding areas of east central Illinois for tonight: partly cloudy. A chance of showers and thunderstorms until midnight, then a slight chance of showers and thunderstorms after midnight. Lows around 70. Southwest winds 5 to 10 miles.

an hour. Chance of rain 40%. At 6 p.m. at the Champaign Airport, skies were mostly sunny. The temperature was 75 degrees, the dew point was 69, and the relative humidity was 81%. The wind was calm. The pressure was 29.91 inches and steady. Elsewhere around the area, it was sunny, with a temperature of 82 at Bloomington and 91 at Springfield. It was mostly sunny, with a temperature of 88 at Peoria, 74 at Rantoul, 75 at Mattoon, and 79 at Decatur. It was partly sunny, with a temperature of 66 at Paris, and 67 at Terre Haute. And once again at 6 p.m. at the Champaign Airport, under mostly sunny skies, the temperature was 75. Looking elsewhere around the Midwest at 6 p.m., Chicago was partly sunny, and 79. Indianapolis reported a thunderstorm, and 70. St. Louis was mostly sunny, and 94. Kansas City was mostly sunny, and 92. Des Moines was mostly sunny, and 90. Milwaukee was mostly sunny, and 77. And now a discussion of hazardous weather conditions for the following counties in Illinois: Champaign, Coles, DeWitt, Douglas, Edgar, Moultrie, Piatt, and Vermilion. This hazardous weather outlook is for central Illinois, east central Illinois, and southeast Illinois, mainly from about Interstate 55 eastward. Day 1, late this afternoon and tonight. Scattered strong to severe thunderstorms are most likely in areas from Bloomington southeast to Mattoon and Paris. The main concern is with damaging winds around 70 miles per hour. Outside of the storms, heat index readings of 100 to 105 degrees are likely this afternoon. For Wednesday through Monday, heat indices of 95 to 105 degrees are expected Wednesday and Thursday afternoons, primarily south of Interstate 72 in Danville. Strong to severe thunderstorms are expected on Wednesday afternoon. A few strong storms may occur Thursday as well in the same area. Spotter information statement: spotter activation is likely in east central Illinois the rest of the afternoon, and may be needed south of Interstate 70. The time is currently 6:57 p.m. Central Daylight Time. 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Now for the official National Weather Service forecast for Champaign, Urbana, and surrounding areas of east central Illinois. Tonight, partly cloudy. A chance of showers and thunderstorms until midnight, then a slight chance of showers and thunderstorms after midnight. Lows around 70. Southwest winds 5 to 10 miles an hour. Chance of rain 40%. Wednesday, partly sunny. A slight chance of showers and thunderstorms in the morning, then showers and thunderstorms likely in the afternoon. Humid with highs in the mid-80s. Southwest winds 5 to 10 miles an hour. Chance of rain 70%. Wednesday night, partly cloudy until midnight, then becoming mostly cloudy. A chance of showers and thunderstorms. Humid with lows in the upper 60s. East winds around 5 miles an hour. Chance of rain 50%. Thursday, showers likely with a chance of thunderstorms. Humid with highs in the mid-80s. South winds around 5 miles an hour. Chance of rain 70%. Thursday night, showers likely with a chance of thunderstorms until midnight, then showers after midnight. Humid with lows in the upper 60s. Northeast winds 5 to 10 miles an hour. Chance of rain 80%. Friday, mostly cloudy with a chance of showers in the morning, then partly sunny in the afternoon. Highs in the mid-80s. Chance of rain 40%. Friday night, partly cloudy. A chance of showers and thunderstorms after midnight. Lows in the upper 60s. Chance of rain 40%. Saturday, mostly sunny. Highs in the upper 80s. Heat index values up to 100 in the afternoon. Saturday night, mostly clear. Lows in the lower 70s. Sunday and Sunday night, partly cloudy. Highs in the upper 80s. Lows in the upper 60s. Monday through Tuesday, partly cloudy. Highs in the lower 80s. Lows in the lower 60s. Again, the forecast for Champaign, Urbana, and surrounding areas of east central Illinois for tonight: partly cloudy. 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